and 83 at Scottsdale Airport. Falcon Field reported 84. Mesa Gateway reported 84. Chandler reported 84. Casa Grande reported 84. And Gila Bend reported 85. Observations for northern Arizona. Skies ranged from sunny to mostly sunny. It was 57 at Flagstaff, 71 at Kingman, 57 at the Grand Canyon, and 66 at Prescott. Payson reported 68, Page reported 64, Winslow reported 73, and Sholo reported 70. At Flagstaff, wind was southwest gusting to 35 miles an hour. At Prescott, wind was southwest gusting to 28 miles an hour. At Winslow, wind was west gusting to 38 miles an hour. At Window Rock, wind was southwest gusting to 47 miles an hour. At Sholo, wind was southwest gusting to 31 miles an hour. Observations for southern Arizona, it was sunny, with a temperature of 87 at Tucson, 83 at Nogales, and 83 at Sierra Vista. At Nogales, wind was southwest gusting to 29 miles an hour. At Douglas, wind was west gusting to 30 miles an hour. At Safford, wind was northwest gusting to 41 miles an hour. Observations for Southern California, skies ranged from sunny to mostly sunny. It was 66 at Los Angeles Airport, 68 at San Diego, and 85 at Blythe. Regional observations, it was mostly sunny, with a temperature of 78 at Las Vegas, and 85 at Albuquerque. At El Paso, it was partly sunny, with a temperature of 91. At Salt Lake City, it was cloudy, with a temperature of 71. At Albuquerque, wind was south gusting to 35 miles an hour. Once again, at 5 p.m. in Phoenix, under sunny skies. The Sky Harbor temperature was 85 degrees. Wind was northwest gusting to 25 miles an hour. Here is the latest forecast. For the following area, in Arizona, Central Phoenix, issued at 4 p.m. Mountain Standard Time. Tonight, clear. Lows 57 to 67. West wind 5 to 10 miles per hour. Saturday, sunny and warmer. Highs 88 to 93. South wind around 5 miles per hour in the morning, becoming west 5 to 10 miles per hour in the afternoon. Saturday night, clear. Lows 63 to 71. West wind 5 to 10 miles per hour in the evening, becoming northeast around 5 miles per hour after midnight. Sunday, sunny and warmer. Highs 95 to 99. Southeast wind around 5 miles per hour in the morning, becoming southwest in the afternoon. Sunday night, clear. Lows 67 to 75. West wind around 5 miles per hour in the evening, becoming north after midnight. Monday, mostly sunny. Highs 98 to 104. Monday night, partly cloudy. Lows 69 to 76. Tuesday, mostly sunny. Highs 100 to 106. Tuesday night, clear. Lows 69 to 75. Wednesday, sunny and hot. Highs 100 to 106. Wednesday night, mostly clear. Lows 69 to 76. Thursday, sunny. Highs 100 to 106. Thursday night, clear. Lows 69 to 76. Friday, sunny. Highs 98 to 104. Here is the synopsis for Southeast California, Southwest, and South Central Arizona. Breezy conditions and locally elevated fire danger will exist today, with the strongest gusts focused over the eastern Arizona high terrain. Lighter, more seasonable wind speeds with only modest afternoon breezes will return this weekend and likely persist through much of next week. Temperatures as much as 10 to 15 degrees below normal today will quickly warm over the weekend, reaching a slightly above normal category early next week. 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

The current time is 5:22 p.m. Mountain Standard Time. Here is the 5 p.m. Mountain Standard Time observation for Phoenix on Friday, May 29th. At Sky Harbor, it was sunny. Visibility 10 miles. Temperature was 85 degrees, dew point 36, relative humidity 17%. Wind was northwest, at 13 miles an hour, gusting to 25 miles an hour. And the pressure was 29.81 inches, and falling. Other observations for South Central Arizona, including the Greater Phoenix area, it was sunny. It was 84 at Buckeye, 84 at Glendale, 84 at Luke Air Force Base, 82 at Deer Valley, and 83 at Scottsdale Airport. Falcon Field reported 84, Mesa Gateway reported 84, Chandler reported 84, Casa Grande reported 84, and Gila Bend reported 85. Observations for Northern Arizona, skies ranged from sunny to mostly sunny. It was 57 at Flagstaff, 71 at Kingman, 57 at the Grand Canyon, and 66 at Prescott. Payson reported 68, Page reported 64, Winslow reported 73, and Sholo reported 70. At Flagstaff, wind was southwest gusting to 35 miles an hour. At Prescott, wind was southwest gusting to 28 miles an hour. At Winslow, wind was west gusting to 38 miles an hour. At Window Rock, wind was southwest gusting to 47 miles an hour. At Sholo, wind was southwest gusting to 31 miles an hour. Observations for Southern Arizona, it was sunny, with a temperature of 87 at Tucson, 83 at Nogales, and 83 at Sierra Vista. At Nogales, wind was southwest gusting to 29 miles an hour. At Douglas, wind was west gusting to 30 miles an hour. At Safford, wind was northwest gusting to 41 miles an hour. Observations for Southern California, skies ranged from sunny to mostly sunny. It was 66 at Los Angeles Airport, 68 at San Diego, and 85 at Blythe. Regional observations, it was mostly sunny, with a temperature of 78 at Las Vegas, and 85 at Albuquerque. At El Paso, it was partly sunny, with a temperature of 91. At Salt Lake City, it was cloudy, with a temperature of 71. At Albuquerque, wind was south gusting to 35 miles an hour. Once again, at 5 p.m. in Phoenix, under sunny skies. The Sky Harbor temperature was 85 degrees. Wind was northwest gusting to 25 miles an hour. Here is the latest forecast. For the following area, in Arizona, Central Phoenix, issued at 4 p.m. Mountain Standard Time. Tonight, clear. Lows 57 to 67. West wind 5 to 10 miles per hour. Saturday, sunny and warmer. Highs 88 to 93. South wind around 5 miles per hour in the morning, becoming west 5 to 10 miles per hour in the afternoon. Saturday night, clear. Low 63 to 71. West wind 5 to 10 miles per hour in the evening, becoming northeast around 5 miles per hour after midnight. Sunday, sunny and warmer. Highs 95 to 99. Southeast wind around 5 miles per hour in the morning, becoming southwest in the afternoon. Sunday night, clear. Low 67 to 75. West wind around 5 miles per hour in the evening, becoming north after midnight. Monday, mostly sunny. Highs 98 to 104. Monday night, partly cloudy. Lows 69 to 76. Tuesday, mostly sunny. Highs 100 to 106. Tuesday night, clear. Lows 69 to 75. Wednesday, sunny and hot. Highs 100 to 106. Wednesday night, mostly clear. Lows 69 to 76. Thursday, sunny. Highs 100 to 106. Thursday night, clear. Lows 69 to 76. Friday,
sunny. Highs 98 to 104. The Phoenix, Arizona climate summary for this evening, as of 5 p.m., May 29, 2026. Today's high temperature was 86 degrees. The normal high is 99. The record high is 112 degrees, which was last set in 2020. Today's low temperature was 69 degrees. The normal low is 73. The record low is 50 degrees, which was set in 1918. No precipitation fell today, which leaves the monthly total at a trace. The total precipitation for the year still stands at 0.32 inches. The normal high temperature for tomorrow is 100 degrees, and the normal low is 74. Sunset tonight is at 7:31 p.m. Sunrise tomorrow is at 5:20 a.m. Here is the synopsis for Southeast California, Southwest, and South Central Arizona. Breezy conditions and locally elevated fire danger will exist today, with the strongest gusts focused over the eastern Arizona high terrain. Lighter, more seasonable wind speeds with only modest afternoon breezes will return this weekend and likely persist through much of next week. Temperatures as much as 10 to 15 degrees below normal today will quickly warm over the weekend, reaching a slightly above normal category early next week. 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The current time is 5:28 p.m. Mountain Standard Time. Here is the 5 p.m. Mountain Standard Time observation for Phoenix, on Friday, May 29th. At Sky Harbor, it was sunny. Visibility 10 miles. Temperature was 85 degrees, dew point 36, relative humidity 17%. Wind was northwest, at 13 miles an hour, gusting to 25 miles an hour. And the pressure was 29.81 inches, and falling. Other observations for South Central Arizona including the Greater Phoenix area, it was sunny. It was 84 at Buckeye, 84 at Glendale, 84 at Luke Air Force Base, 82 at Deer Valley, and 83 at Scottsdale Airport. Falcon Field reported 84, Mesa Gateway reported 84, Chandler reported 84, Casa Grande reported 84, and Gila Bend reported 85. Observations for northern Arizona, skies ranged from sunny to mostly sunny. It was 57 at Flagstaff, 71 at Kingman, 57 at the Grand Canyon, and 66 at Prescott. Payson reported 68, Page reported 64, Winslow reported 73, and Sholo reported 70. At Flagstaff, wind was southwest gusting to 35 miles an hour. At Prescott, wind was southwest gusting to 28 miles an hour. At Winslow, wind was west gusting to 38 miles an hour. At Window Rock, wind was southwest gusting to 47 miles an hour. At Sholo, wind was southwest gusting to 31 miles an hour. Observations for southern Arizona, it was sunny, with a temperature of 87 at Tucson, 83 at Nogales, and 83 at Sierra Vista. At Nogales, wind was southwest gusting to 29 miles an hour. At Douglas, wind was west gusting to 30 miles an hour. At Safford, wind was northwest gusting to 41 miles an hour. Observations for Southern California, skies ranged from sunny to mostly sunny. It was 66 at Los Angeles Airport, 68 at San Diego, and 85 at Blythe. Regional observations, it was mostly sunny, with a temperature of 78 at Las Vegas, and 85 at Albuquerque. At El Paso, it was partly sunny, with a temperature of 91. At Salt Lake City, it was cloudy, with a temperature of 71. At Albuquerque, wind was south gusting to 35 miles an hour. Once again, at 5 p.m. in Phoenix, under sunny skies. The Sky Harbor temperature was 85 degrees. Wind was northwest gusting to 25 miles an hour. Here is the latest forecast. For the following area, in Arizona, Central Phoenix, issued at 4 p.m. Mountain Standard Time.
Tonight, clear. Lows 57 to 67. West wind 5 to 10 miles per hour. Saturday, sunny and warmer. Highs 88 to 93. South wind around 5 miles per hour in the morning, becoming west 5 to 10 miles per hour in the afternoon. Saturday night, clear. Low 63 to 71. West wind 5 to 10 miles per hour in the evening, becoming northeast around 5 miles per hour after midnight. Sunday, sunny and warmer. Highs 95 to 99. Southeast wind around 5 miles per hour in the morning, becoming southwest in the afternoon. Sunday night, clear. Low 67 to 75. West wind around 5 miles per hour in the evening, becoming north after midnight. Monday, mostly sunny. Highs 98 to 104. Monday night, partly cloudy. Lows 69 to 76. Tuesday, mostly sunny. Highs 100 to 106. Tuesday night, clear. Lows 69 to 75. Wednesday, sunny and hot. Highs 100 to 106. Wednesday night, mostly clear. Lows 69 to 76. Thursday, sunny. Highs 100 to 106. Thursday night, clear. Lows 69 to 76. Friday, sunny. Highs 98 to 104. The Phoenix, Arizona climate summary for this evening, as of 5 p.m., May 29, 2026. Today's high temperature was 86 degrees. The normal high is 99. The record high is 112 degrees, which was last set in 2020. Today's low temperature was 69 degrees. The normal low is 73. The record low is 50 degrees, which was set in 1918. No precipitation fell today, which leaves the monthly total at a trace. The total precipitation for the year still stands at 0.32 inches. The normal high temperature for tomorrow is 100 degrees, and the normal low is 74. Sunset tonight is at 7:31 p.m. Sunrise tomorrow is at 5:20 a.m. Here is the synopsis for Southeast California, Southwest, and South Central Arizona. Breezy conditions and locally elevated fire danger will exist today, with the strongest gusts focused over the eastern Arizona high terrain. Lighter, more seasonable wind speeds with only modest afternoon breezes will return this weekend and likely persist through much of next week. Temperatures as much as 10 to 15 degrees below normal today will quickly warm over the weekend, reaching a slightly above normal category early next week. 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The current time is 5:35 p.m. Mountain Standard Time. Here is the 5 p.m. Mountain Standard Time observation for Phoenix, on Friday, May 29th. At Sky Harbor, it was sunny. Visibility 10 miles. Temperature was 85 degrees, dew point 36, relative humidity 17%. Wind was northwest, at 13 miles an hour, gusting to 25 miles an hour. And the pressure was 29.81 inches, and falling. Other observations for South Central Arizona, including the greater Phoenix area, it was sunny. It was 84 at Buckeye, 84 at Glendale, 84 at Luke Air Force Base, 82 at Deer Valley, and 83 at Scottsdale Airport. Falcon Field reported 84, Mesa Gateway reported 84, Chandler reported 84, Casa Grande reported 84, and Gila Bend reported 85. Observations for northern Arizona, skies ranged from sunny to mostly sunny. It was 57 at Flagstaff, 71 at Kingman, 57 at the Grand Canyon, and 66 at Prescott. Payson reported 68, Page reported 64, Winslow reported 73, and Sholo reported 70. At Flagstaff, wind was southwest gusting to 35 miles an hour. At Prescott,
wind was southwest gusting to 28 miles an hour. At winds low, wind was west gusting to 38 miles an hour. At Window Rock, wind was southwest gusting to 47 miles an hour. At Cholo, wind was southwest gusting to 31 miles an hour. Observations for southern Arizona, it was sunny, with a temperature of 87 at Tucson, 83 at Nogales, and 83 at Sierra Vista. At Nogales, wind was southwest gusting to 29 miles an hour. At Douglas, wind was west gusting to 30 miles an hour. At Safford, wind was northwest gusting to 41 miles an hour. Observations for Southern California, skies ranged from sunny to mostly sunny. It was 66 at Los Angeles Airport, 68 at San Diego, and 85 at Blythe. Regional observations, it was mostly sunny, with a temperature of 78 at Las Vegas, and 85 at Albuquerque. At El Paso, it was partly sunny, with a temperature of 91. At Salt Lake City, it was cloudy, with a temperature of 71. At Albuquerque, wind was south gusting to 35 miles an hour. Once again, at 5 p.m. in Phoenix, under sunny skies. The Sky Harbor temperature was 85 degrees. Wind was northwest gusting to 25 miles an hour. Here is the latest forecast. For the following area, in Arizona, Central Phoenix, issued at 4 p.m. Mountain Standard Time. Tonight, clear. Lows 57 to 67. West wind 5 to 10 miles per hour. Saturday, sunny and warmer. Highs 88 to 93. South wind around 5 miles per hour in the morning, becoming west 5 to 10 miles per hour in the afternoon. Saturday night, clear. Low 63 to 71. West wind 5 to 10 miles per hour in the evening, becoming northeast around 5 miles per hour after midnight. Sunday, sunny and warmer. Highs 95 to 99. Southeast wind around 5 miles per hour in the morning, becoming southwest in the afternoon. Sunday night, clear. Low 67 to 75. West wind around 5 miles per hour in the evening, becoming north after midnight. Monday, mostly sunny. Highs 98 to 104. Monday night, partly cloudy. Lows 69 to 76. Tuesday, mostly sunny. Highs 100 to 106. Tuesday night, clear. Lows 69 to 75. Wednesday, sunny and hot. Highs 100 to 106. Wednesday night, mostly clear. Lows 69 to 76. Thursday, sunny. Highs 100 to 106. Thursday night, clear. Lows 69 to 76. Friday, sunny. Highs 98 to 104. The Phoenix, Arizona climate summary for this evening, as of 5 p.m., May 29, 2026. Today's high temperature was 86 degrees. The normal high is 99. The record high is 112 degrees, which was last set in 2020. Today's low temperature was 69 degrees. The normal low is 73. The record low is 50 degrees, which was set in 1918. No precipitation fell today, which leaves the monthly total at a trace. The total precipitation for the year still stands at 0.32 inches. The normal high temperature for tomorrow is 100 degrees, and the normal low is 74. Sunset tonight is at 7:31 p.m. Sunrise tomorrow is at 5:20 a.m. Here is the synopsis for Southeast California, Southwest, and South Central Arizona. Breezy conditions and locally elevated fire danger will exist today, with the strongest gusts focused over the eastern Arizona high terrain. Lighter, more seasonable wind speeds with only modest afternoon breezes will return this weekend and likely persist through much of next week. Temperatures as much as 10 to 15 degrees below normal today will quickly warm over the weekend, reaching a slightly above normal category early next week.
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The current time is 5:42 p.m. Mountain Standard Time. Here is the 5 p.m. Mountain Standard Time observation for Phoenix on Friday, May 29th. At Sky Harbor, it was sunny. Visibility 10 miles. Temperature was 85 degrees, dew point 36, relative humidity 17%. Wind was northwest, at 13 miles an hour, gusting to 25 miles an hour. And the pressure was 29.81 inches, and falling. Other observations for South Central Arizona, including the Greater Phoenix area, it was sunny. It was 84 at Buckeye, 84 at Glendale, 84 at Luke Air Force Base, 82 at Deer Valley, and 83 at Scottsdale Airport. Falcon Field reported 84, Mesa Gateway reported 84, Chandler reported 84, Casa Grande reported 84, and Gila Bend reported 85. Observations for northern Arizona, skies ranged from sunny to mostly sunny. It was 57 at Flagstaff, 71 at Kingman, 57 at the Grand Canyon, and 66 at Prescott. Payson reported 68, Page reported 64, Winslow reported 73, and Sholo reported 70. At Flagstaff, wind was southwest gusting to 35 miles an hour. At Prescott, wind was southwest gusting to 28 miles an hour. At Winslow, wind was west gusting to 38 miles an hour. At Window Rock, wind was southwest gusting to 47 miles an hour. At Sholo, wind was southwest gusting to 31 miles an hour. Observations for southern Arizona, it was sunny, with a temperature of 87 at Tucson, 83 at Nogales, and 83 at Sierra Vista. At Nogales, wind was southwest gusting to 29 miles an hour. At Douglas, wind was west gusting to 30 miles an hour. At Safford, wind was northwest gusting to 41 miles an hour. Observations for Southern California, skies ranged from sunny to mostly sunny. It was 66 at Los Angeles Airport, 68 at San Diego, and 85 at Blythe. Regional observations, it was mostly sunny, with a temperature of 78 at Las Vegas, and 85 at Albuquerque. At El Paso, it was partly sunny, with a temperature of 91. At Salt Lake City, it was cloudy, with a temperature of 71. At Albuquerque, wind was south gusting to 35 miles an hour. Once again, at 5 p.m. in Phoenix, under sunny skies. The Sky Harbor temperature was 85 degrees. Wind was northwest gusting to 25 miles an hour. Here is the latest forecast. For the following area, in Arizona, Central Phoenix, issued at 4 p.m. Mountain Standard Time. Tonight, clear. Lows 57 to 67. West wind 5 to 10 miles per hour. Saturday, sunny and warmer. Highs 88 to 93. South wind around 5 miles per hour in the morning, becoming west 5 to 10 miles per hour in the afternoon. Saturday night, clear. Low 63 to 71. West wind 5 to 10 miles per hour in the evening, becoming northeast around 5 miles per hour after midnight. Sunday, sunny and warmer. Highs 95 to 99. Southeast wind around 5 miles per hour in the morning, becoming southwest in the afternoon. Sunday night, clear. Low 67 to 75. West wind around 5 miles per hour in the evening, becoming north after midnight. Monday, mostly sunny. Highs 98 to 104. Monday night, partly cloudy. Lows 69 to 76. Tuesday, mostly sunny. Highs 100 to 106. Tuesday night, clear. Lows 69 to 75. Wednesday, sunny and hot. Highs 100 to 106. Wednesday night, mostly clear. Lows 69 to 76. Thursday, sunny.
highs 100 to 106. Thursday night, clear. Lows 69 to 76. Friday, sunny. Highs 98 to 104. The Phoenix, Arizona climate summary for this evening, as of 5 p.m., May 29, 2026. Today's high temperature was 86 degrees. The normal high is 99. The record high is 112 degrees, which was last set in 2020. Today's low temperature was 69 degrees. The normal low is 73. The record low is 50 degrees, which was set in 1918. No precipitation fell today, which leaves the monthly total at a trace. The total precipitation for the year still stands at 0.32 inches. The normal high temperature for tomorrow is 100 degrees, and the normal low is 74. Sunset tonight is at 7:31 p.m. Sunrise tomorrow is at 5:20 a.m. Here is the synopsis for Southeast California, Southwest, and South Central Arizona. Breezy conditions and locally elevated fire danger will exist today, with the strongest gusts focused over the eastern Arizona high terrain. Lighter, more seasonable wind speeds with only modest afternoon breezes will return this weekend and likely persist through much of next week. Temperatures as much as 10 to 15 degrees below normal today will quickly warm over the weekend, reaching a slightly above normal category early next week. 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The current time is 5:49 p.m. Mountain Standard Time. Here is the 5 p.m. Mountain Standard Time observation for Phoenix, on Friday, May 29th. At Sky Harbor, it was sunny. Visibility 10 miles. Temperature was 85 degrees, dew point 36, relative humidity 17%. Wind was northwest, at 13 miles an hour, gusting to 25 miles an hour. And the pressure was 29.81 inches, and falling. Other observations for South Central Arizona including the Greater Phoenix area, it was sunny. It was 84 at Buckeye, 84 at Glendale, 84 at Luke Air Force Base, 82 at Deer Valley, and 83 at Scottsdale Airport. Falcon Field reported 84, Mesa Gateway reported 84, Chandler reported 84, Casa Grande reported 84, and Gila Bend reported 85. Observations for northern Arizona, skies ranged from sunny to mostly sunny. It was 57 at Flagstaff, 71 at Kingman, 57 at the Grand Canyon, and 66 at Prescott. Payson reported 68, Page reported 64, Winslow reported 73, and Sholo reported 70. At Flagstaff, wind was southwest gusting to 35 miles an hour. At Prescott, wind was southwest gusting to 28 miles an hour. At Winslow, wind was west gusting to 38 miles an hour. At Window Rock, wind was southwest gusting to 47 miles an hour. At Sholo, wind was southwest gusting to 31 miles an hour. Observations for southern Arizona, it was sunny, with a temperature of 87 at Tucson, 83 at Nogales, and 83 at Sierra Vista. At Nogales, wind was southwest gusting to 29 miles an hour. At Douglas, wind was west gusting to 30 miles an hour. At Safford, wind was northwest gusting to 41 miles an hour. Observations for Southern California, skies ranged from sunny to mostly sunny. It was 66 at Los Angeles Airport, 68 at San Diego, and 85 at Blythe. Regional observations, it was mostly sunny, with a temperature of 78 at Las Vegas, and 85 at Albuquerque. At El Paso, it was partly sunny, with a temperature of 91. At Salt Lake City, it was cloudy, with a temperature of 71. At Albuquerque, wind was south gusting to 35 miles an hour. Once again, at 5 p.m. in Phoenix, under sunny skies. The Sky Harbor temperature was 85 degrees. Wind was northwest gusting to 25 miles an hour.
Here is the latest forecast. For the following area, in Arizona, Central Phoenix, issued at 4 p.m. Mountain Standard Time. Tonight, clear. Lows 57 to 67. West wind 5 to 10 miles per hour. Saturday, sunny and warmer. Highs 88 to 93. South wind around 5 miles per hour in the morning, becoming west 5 to 10 miles per hour in the afternoon. Saturday night, clear. Low 63 to 71. West wind 5 to 10 miles per hour in the evening, becoming northeast around 5 miles per hour after midnight. Sunday, sunny and warmer. Highs 95 to 99. Southeast wind around 5 miles per hour in the morning, becoming southwest in the afternoon. Sunday night, clear. Low 67 to 75. West wind around 5 miles per hour in the evening, becoming north after midnight. Monday, mostly sunny. Highs 98 to 104. Monday night, partly cloudy. Lows 69 to 76. Tuesday, mostly sunny. Highs 100 to 106. Tuesday night, clear. Lows 69 to 75. Wednesday, sunny and hot. Highs 100 to 106. Wednesday night, mostly clear. Lows 69 to 76. Thursday, sunny. Highs 100 to 106. Thursday night, clear. Lows 69 to 76. Friday, sunny. Highs 98 to 104. The Phoenix, Arizona climate summary for this evening, as of 5 p.m., May 29, 2026. Today's high temperature was 86 degrees. The normal high is 99. The record high is 112 degrees, which was last set in 2020. Today's low temperature was 69 degrees. The normal low is 73. The record low is 50 degrees, which was set in 1918. No precipitation fell today, which leaves the monthly total at a trace. The total precipitation for the year still stands at 0.32 inches. The normal high temperature for tomorrow is 100 degrees, and the normal low is 74. Sunset tonight is at 7:31 p.m. Sunrise tomorrow is at 5:20 a.m. Here is the synopsis for Southeast California, Southwest, in South Central Arizona. Breezy conditions and locally elevated fire danger will exist today, with the strongest gusts focused over the eastern Arizona high terrain. Lighter, more seasonable wind speeds with only modest afternoon breezes will return this weekend and likely persist through much of next week. Temperatures as much as 10 to 15 degrees below normal today will quickly warm over the weekend, reaching a slightly above normal category early next week. 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The current time is 5:55 p.m. Mountain Standard Time. Here is the 5 p.m. Mountain Standard Time observation for Phoenix, on Friday, May 29th. At Sky Harbor, it was sunny. Visibility 10 miles. Temperature was 85 degrees, dew point 36, relative humidity 17%. Wind was northwest, at 13 miles an hour, gusting to 25 miles an hour. And the pressure was 29.81 inches, and falling. Other observations for South Central Arizona, including the Greater Phoenix area, it was sunny. It was 84 at Buckeye, 84 at Glendale, 84 at Luke Air Force Base, 82 at Deer Valley, and 83 at Scottsdale Airport. Falcon Field reported 84, Mesa Gateway reported 84, Chandler reported 84, Casa Grande reported 84, and Gila Bend reported 85. Observations for northern Arizona, skies ranged from sunny to mostly sunny. It was 57 at Flagstaff, 71 at Kingman, 57 at the Grand Canyon, and 66 at Prescott. Payson reported 68,
Page reported 64, Winslow reported 73, and Sholo reported 70. At Flagstaff, wind was southwest gusting to 35 miles an hour. At Prescott, wind was southwest gusting to 28 miles an hour. At Winslow, wind was west gusting to 38 miles an hour. At Window Rock, wind was southwest gusting to 47 miles an hour. At Sholo, wind was southwest gusting to 31 miles an hour. Observations for southern Arizona, it was sunny, with a temperature of 87 at Tucson, 83 at Nogales, and 83 at Sierra Vista. At Nogales, wind was southwest gusting to 29 miles an hour. At Douglas, wind was west gusting to 30 miles an hour. At Safford, wind was northwest gusting to 41 miles an hour. Observations for Southern California, skies ranged from sunny to mostly sunny. It was 66 at Los Angeles Airport, 68 at San Diego, and 85 at Blythe. Regional observations, it was mostly sunny, with a temperature of 78 at Las Vegas, and 85 at Albuquerque. At El Paso, it was partly sunny, with a temperature of 91. At Salt Lake City, it was cloudy, with a temperature of 71. At Albuquerque, wind was south gusting to 35 miles an hour. Once again, at 5 p.m. in Phoenix, under sunny skies. The Sky Harbor temperature was 85 degrees. Wind was northwest gusting to 25 miles an hour. Here is the latest forecast. For the following area, in Arizona, Central Phoenix, issued at 4 p.m. Mountain Standard Time. Tonight, clear. Lows 57 to 67. West wind 5 to 10 miles per hour. Saturday, sunny and warmer. Highs 88 to 93. South wind around 5 miles per hour in the morning, becoming west 5 to 10 miles per hour in the afternoon. Saturday night, clear. Low 63 to 71. West wind 5 to 10 miles per hour in the evening, becoming northeast around 5 miles per hour after midnight. Sunday, sunny and warmer. Highs 95 to 99. Southeast wind around 5 miles per hour in the morning, becoming southwest in the afternoon. Sunday night, clear. Low 67 to 75. West wind around 5 miles per hour in the evening, becoming north after midnight. Monday, mostly sunny. Highs 98 to 104. Monday night, partly cloudy. Lows 69 to 76. Tuesday, mostly sunny. Highs 100 to 106. Tuesday night, clear. Lows 69 to 75. Wednesday, sunny and hot. Highs 100 to 106. Wednesday night, mostly clear. Lows 69 to 76. Thursday, sunny. Highs 100 to 106. Thursday night, clear. Lows 69 to 76. Friday, sunny. Highs 98 to 104. The Phoenix, Arizona climate summary for this evening, as of 5 p.m., May 29, 2026. Today's high temperature was 86 degrees. The normal high is 99. The record high is 112 degrees, which was last set in 2020. Today's low temperature was 69 degrees. The normal low is 73. The record low is 50 degrees, which was set in 1918. No precipitation fell today, which leaves the monthly total at a trace. The total precipitation for the year still stands at 0.32 inches. The normal high temperature for tomorrow is 100 degrees, and the normal low is 74. Sunset tonight is at 7:31 p.m. Sunrise tomorrow is at 5:20 a.m. Here is the synopsis for Southeast California, Southwest, and South Central Arizona. Breezy conditions and locally elevated fire danger will exist today, with the strongest gusts focused over the eastern Arizona high terrain. Lighter,
More seasonable wind speeds with only modest afternoon breezes will return this weekend and likely persist through much of next week. Temperatures as much as 10 to 15 degrees below normal today will quickly warm over the weekend, reaching a slightly above normal category early next week. 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The current time is 6:02 p.m. Mountain Standard Time. Here is the latest forecast for the following area in Arizona, Central Phoenix, issued at 4 p.m. Mountain Standard Time. Tonight, clear. Lows 57 to 67. West wind 5 to 10 miles per hour. Saturday, sunny and warmer. Highs 88 to 93. South wind around 5 miles per hour in the morning, becoming west 5 to 10 miles per hour in the afternoon. Saturday night, clear. Low 63 to 71. West wind 5 to 10 miles per hour in the evening, becoming northeast around 5 miles per hour after midnight. Sunday, sunny and warmer. Highs 95 to 99. Southeast wind around 5 miles per hour in the morning, becoming southwest in the afternoon. Sunday night, clear. Low 67 to 70 miles per hour.

76. Tuesday, mostly sunny. Highs 100 to 106. Tuesday night, clear. Lows 69 to 75. Wednesday, sunny and hot. Highs 100 to 106. Wednesday night, mostly clear. Lows 69 to 76. Thursday, sunny. Highs 100 to 106. Thursday night, clear. Lows 69 to 76. Friday, sunny. Highs 98 to 104. The Phoenix, Arizona climate summary for this evening, as of 5 p.m., May 29, 2026. Today's high temperature was 86 degrees. The normal high is 99. The record high is 112 degrees, which was last set in 2020. Today's low temperature was 69 degrees. The normal low is 73. The record low is 50 degrees, which was set in 1918. No precipitation fell today, which leaves the monthly total at a trace. The total precipitation for the year still stands at 0.32 inches. The normal high temperature for tomorrow is 100 degrees, and the normal low is 74. Sunset tonight is at 7:31 p.m. Sunrise tomorrow is at 5:20 a.m. Here is the synopsis for Southeast California, Southwest, and South Central Arizona. Breezy conditions and locally elevated fire danger will exist today, with the strongest gusts focused over the eastern Arizona high terrain. Lighter, more seasonable wind speeds with only modest afternoon breezes will return this weekend and likely persist through much of next week. Temperatures as much as 10 to 15 degrees below normal today will quickly warm over the weekend, reaching a slightly above normal category early next week. 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The current time is 6:06 p.m. Mountain Standard Time. Here is the latest forecast. For the following area, in Arizona, Central Phoenix, issued at 4 p.m. Mountain Standard Time. Tonight, clear. Lows 57 to 67. West wind 5 to 10 miles per hour. Saturday, sunny and warmer. Highs 88 to 93. South wind around 5 miles per hour in the morning, becoming west 5 to 10 miles per hour in the afternoon. Saturday night, clear. Low 63 to 71. West wind 5 to 10 miles per hour in the evening, becoming northeast around 5 miles per hour after midnight. Sunday, sunny and warmer. Highs 95 to 99. Southeast wind around 5 miles per hour in the morning, becoming southwest in the afternoon. Sunday night, clear. Low 67 to 75. West wind around 5 miles per hour in the evening, becoming north after midnight. Monday, mostly sunny. Highs 98 to 104. Monday night, partly cloudy. Lows 69 to 76. Tuesday, mostly sunny. Highs 100 to 106. Tuesday night, clear. Lows 69 to 75. Wednesday, sunny and hot. Highs 100 to 106. Wednesday night, mostly clear. Lows 69 to 76. Thursday, sunny. Highs 100 to 106. Thursday night, clear. Lows 69 to 76. Friday, sunny. Highs 98 to 104. The Phoenix, Arizona climate summary for this evening, as of 5 p.m., May 29, 2026. Today's high temperature was 86 degrees. The normal high is 99. The record high is 112 degrees, which was last set in 2020. Today's low temperature was 69 degrees. The normal low is 73. The record low is 50 degrees, which was set in 1918. No precipitation fell today, which leaves the monthly total at a trace. The total precipitation

precipitation for the year still stands at 0.32 inches. The normal high temperature for tomorrow is 100 degrees, and the normal low is 74. Sunset tonight is at 7:31 p.m. Sunrise tomorrow is at 5:20 a.m. Here is the synopsis for Southeast California, Southwest, and South Central Arizona. Breezy conditions and locally elevated fire danger will exist today, with the strongest gusts focused over the eastern Arizona high terrain. Lighter, more seasonable wind speeds with only modest afternoon breezes will return this weekend and likely persist through much of next week. Temperatures as much as 10 to 15 degrees below normal today will quickly warm over the weekend, reaching a slightly above normal category early next week. 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The current time is 6:09 p.m. Mountain Standard Time. Here is the latest forecast for the following area in Arizona, Central Phoenix, issued at 4 p.m. Mountain Standard Time. Tonight, clear. Lows 57 to 67. West wind 5 to 10 miles per hour. Saturday, sunny and warmer. Highs 88 to 93. South wind around 5 miles per hour in the morning, becoming west 5 to 10 miles per hour in the afternoon. Saturday night, clear. Low 63 to 71. West wind 5 to 10 miles per hour in the evening, becoming northeast around 5 miles per hour after midnight. Sunday, sunny and warmer. Highs 95 to 99. Southeast wind around 5 miles per hour in the morning, becoming southwest in the afternoon. Sunday night, clear. Low 67 to 75. West wind around 5 miles per hour in the evening, becoming north after midnight. Monday, mostly sunny. Highs 98 to 104. Monday night, partly cloudy. Lows 69 to 76. Tuesday, mostly sunny. Highs 100 to 106. Tuesday night, clear. Lows 69 to 75. Wednesday, sunny and hot. Highs 100 to 106. Wednesday night, mostly clear. Lows 69 to 76. Thursday, sunny. Highs 100 to 106. Thursday night, clear. Lows 69 to 76. Friday, sunny. Highs 98 to 104. The Phoenix, Arizona climate summary for this evening, as of 5 p.m., May 29, 2026. Today's high temperature was 86 degrees. The normal high is 99. The record high is 112 degrees, which was last set in 2020. Today's low temperature was 69 degrees. The normal low is 73. The record low is 50 degrees, which was set in 1918. No precipitation fell today, which leaves the monthly total at a trace. The total precipitation for the year still stands at 0.32 inches. The normal high temperature for tomorrow is 100 degrees, and the normal low is 74. Sunset tonight is at 7:31 p.m. Sunrise tomorrow is at 5:20 a.m. Here is the synopsis for Southeast California, Southwest, and South Central Arizona. Breezy conditions and locally elevated fire danger will exist today, with the strongest gusts focused over the eastern Arizona high terrain. Lighter, more seasonable wind speeds with only modest afternoon breezes will return this weekend and likely persist through much of next week. Temperatures as much as 10 to 15 degrees below normal today will quickly warm over the weekend, reaching a slightly above normal category early next week. 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The current time is 6:13 p.m. Mountain Standard Time. Here is the 6 p.m. Mountain Standard Time observation for Phoenix on Friday, May 29th. At Sky Harbor,
It was sunny. Visibility 10 miles. Temperature was 85 degrees, dew point 34, relative humidity 16%. Wind was west, at 17 miles an hour, gusting to 28 miles an hour. And the pressure was 29.81 inches, and steady. Other observations for South Central Arizona including the Greater Phoenix area, it was sunny. It was 82 at Buckeye, 84 at Glendale, 84 at Luke Air Force Base, 81 at Deer Valley, and 82 at Scottsdale Airport. Falcon Field reported 83, Mesa Gateway reported 84, Chandler reported 82, Casa Grande reported 82, and Gila Bend reported 85. At Mesa Gateway, wind was west, at 16 miles an hour. Observations for northern Arizona, it was sunny, with a temperature of 57 at Flagstaff, 71 at Kingman, and 66 at Prescott. Under sunny skies, Payson reported 66, winds low reported 71, and Sholo reported 66. At the Grand Canyon, it was mostly sunny, with a temperature of 56. At Page, it was cloudy, with a temperature of 66. At Flagstaff, wind was southwest gusting to 35 miles an hour. At Winslow, wind was west gusting to 30 miles an hour. At Window Rock, wind was southwest gusting to 41 miles an hour. At Sholo, wind was southwest gusting to 37 miles an hour. Observations for southern Arizona, it was sunny. It was 85 at Tucson, 83 at Yuma, 80 at Nogales, and 80 at Sierra Vista. At Sierra Vista, wind was west gusting to 26 miles an hour. At Douglas, wind was southwest gusting to 31 miles an hour. At Safford, wind was northwest gusting to 33 miles an hour. Observations for Southern California, skies ranged from sunny to mostly sunny. It was 65 at Los Angeles Airport, 67 at San Diego, and 85 at Blythe. Regional observations, at Salt Lake City, rain was falling, with a temperature of 58. It was mostly sunny, with a temperature of 78 at Las Vegas, and 84 at Albuquerque. At El Paso, it was partly sunny, with a temperature of 90. At Salt Lake City, wind was south gusting to 55 miles an hour. At Albuquerque, wind was southwest gusting to 31 miles an hour. At El Paso, wind was west gusting to 29 miles an hour. Once again, at 6 p.m. in Phoenix, under sunny skies. The Sky Harbor temperature was 85 degrees. Wind was west gusting to 28 miles an hour. Here is the latest forecast. For the following area, in Arizona, Central Phoenix, issued at 4 p.m. Mountain Standard Time. Tonight, clear,

around 5 miles per hour after midnight. Sunday, sunny and warmer. Highs 95 to 99. Southeast wind around 5 miles per hour in the morning, becoming southwest in the afternoon. Sunday night, clear. Low 67 to 75. West wind around 5 miles per hour in the evening, becoming north after midnight. Monday, mostly sunny. Highs 98 to 104. Monday night, partly cloudy. Lows 69 to 76. Tuesday, mostly sunny. Highs 100 to 106. Tuesday night, clear. Lows 69 to 75. Wednesday, sunny and hot. Highs 100 to 106. Wednesday night, mostly clear. Lows 69 to 76. Thursday, sunny. Highs 100 to 106. Thursday night, clear. Lows 69 to 76. Friday, sunny. Highs 98 to 104. The Phoenix, Arizona climate summary for this evening, as of 5 p.m., May 29, 2026. Today's high temperature was 86 degrees. The normal high is 99. The record high is 112 degrees, which was last set in 2020. Today's low temperature was 69 degrees. The normal low is 73. The record low is 50 degrees, which was set in 1918. No precipitation fell today, which leaves the monthly total at a trace. The total precipitation for the year still stands at 0.32 inches. The normal high temperature for tomorrow is 100 degrees, and the normal low is 74. Sunset tonight is at 7:31 p.m. Sunrise tomorrow is at 5:20 a.m. Here is the synopsis for Southeast California, Southwest, and South Central Arizona. Breezy conditions and locally elevated fire danger will exist today, with the strongest gusts focused over the eastern Arizona high terrain. Lighter, more seasonable wind speeds with only modest afternoon breezes will return this weekend and likely persist through much of next week. Temperatures as much as 10 to 15 degrees below normal today will quickly warm over the weekend, reaching a slightly above normal category early next week. 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The current time is 6:20 p.m. Mountain Standard Time. Here is the 6 p.m. Mountain Standard Time observation for Phoenix, on Friday, May 29th. At Sky Harbor, it was sunny. Visibility 10 miles. Temperature was 85 degrees, dew point 34, relative humidity 16%. Wind was west, at 17 miles an hour, gusting to 28 miles an hour. And the pressure was 29.81 inches, and steady. Other observations for South Central Arizona, including the greater Phoenix area, it was sunny. It was 82 at Buckeye, 84 at Glendale, 84 at Luke Air Force Base, 81 at Deer Valley, and 82 at Scottsdale Airport. Falcon Field reported 83, Mesa Gateway reported 84, Chandler reported 82, Casa Grande reported 82, and Gila Bend reported 85. At Mesa Gateway, wind was west, at 16 miles an hour. Observations for northern Arizona, it was sunny, with a temperature of 57 at Flagstaff, 71 at Kingman, and 66 at Prescott. Under sunny skies, Payson reported 66, Winslow reported 71, and Sholo reported 66. At the Grand Canyon, it was mostly sunny, with a temperature of 56. At Page, it was cloudy, with a temperature of 66. At Flagstaff, wind was southwest gusting to 35 miles an hour. At Winslow, wind was west gusting to 30 miles an hour. At Window Rock, wind was southwest gusting to 41 miles an hour. At Sholo, wind was southwest gusting to 37 miles an hour. Observations for southern Arizona, it was sunny. It was 85 at Tucson, 83

at Yuma, 80 at Nogales, and 80 at Sierra Vista. At Sierra Vista, wind was west gusting to 26 miles an hour. At Douglas, wind was southwest gusting to 31 miles an hour. At Safford, wind was northwest gusting to 33 miles an hour. Observations for Southern California, skies ranged from sunny to mostly sunny. It was 65 at Los Angeles Airport, 67 at San Diego, and 85 at Blythe. Regional observations, at Salt Lake City, rain was falling, with a temperature of 58. It was mostly sunny, with a temperature of 78 at Las Vegas, and 84 at Albuquerque. At El Paso, it was partly sunny, with a temperature of 90. At Salt Lake City, wind was south gusting to 55 miles an hour. At Albuquerque, wind was southwest gusting to 31 miles an hour. At El Paso, wind was west gusting to 29 miles an hour. Once again, at 6 p.m. in Phoenix, under sunny skies. The Sky Harbor temperature was 85 degrees. Wind was west gusting to 28 miles an hour. Here is the latest forecast. For the following area, in Arizona, Central Phoenix, issued at 4 p.m. Mountain Standard Time. Tonight, clear. Lows 57 to 67. West wind 5 to 10 miles per hour. Saturday, sunny and warmer. Highs 88 to 93. South wind around 5 miles per hour in the morning, becoming west 5 to 10 miles per hour in the afternoon. Saturday night, clear. Low 63 to 71. West wind 5 to 10 miles per hour in the evening, becoming northeast around 5 miles per hour after midnight. Sunday, sunny and warmer. Highs 95 to 99. Southeast wind around 5 miles per hour in the morning, becoming southwest in the afternoon. Sunday night, clear. Low 67 to 75. West wind around 5 miles per hour in the evening, becoming north after midnight. Monday, mostly sunny. Highs 98 to 104. Monday night, partly cloudy. Lows 69 to 76. Tuesday, mostly sunny. Highs 100 to 106. Tuesday night, clear. Lows 69 to 75. Wednesday, sunny and hot. Highs 100 to 106. Wednesday night, mostly clear. Lows 69 to 76. Thursday, sunny. Highs 100 to 106. Thursday night, clear. Lows 69 to 76. Friday, sunny. Highs 98 to 104. The Phoenix, Arizona climate summary for this evening, as of 5 p.m., May 29, 2026. Today's high temperature was 86 degrees. The normal high is 99. The record high is 112 degrees, which was last set in 2020. Today's low temperature was 69 degrees. The normal low is 73. The record low is 50 degrees, which was set in 1918. No precipitation fell today, which leaves the monthly total at a trace. The total precipitation for the year still stands at 0.32 inches. The normal high temperature for tomorrow is 100 degrees, and the normal low is 74. Sunset tonight is at 7:31 p.m. Sunrise tomorrow is at 5:20 a.m. Here is the synopsis for Southeast California, Southwest, in South Central Arizona. Breezy conditions and locally elevated fire danger will exist today, with the strongest gusts focused over the eastern Arizona high terrain. Lighter, more seasonable wind speeds with only modest afternoon breezes will return this weekend and likely persist through much of next week. Temperatures as much as 10 to 15 degrees below normal today will quickly warm over the weekend, reaching a slightly above normal category early next week. 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
The current time is 6:27 p.m. Mountain Standard Time. Here is the 6 p.m. Mountain Standard Time observation for Phoenix on Friday, May 29th. At Sky Harbor, it was sunny. Visibility 10 miles. Temperature was 85 degrees, dew point 34, relative humidity 16%. Wind was west, at 17 miles an hour, gusting to 28 miles an hour. And the pressure was 29.81 inches, and steady. Other observations for South Central Arizona, including the Greater Phoenix area, it was sunny. It was 82 at Buckeye, 84 at Glendale, 84 at Luke Air Force Base, 81 at Deer Valley, and 82 at Scottsdale Airport. Falcon Field reported 83, Mesa Gateway reported 84, Chandler reported 82, Casa Grande reported 82, and Eagle Bend reported 85. At Mesa Gateway, wind was west, at 16 miles an hour. Observations for Northern Arizona, it was sunny, with a temperature of 57 at Flagstaff, 71 at Kingman, and 66 at Prescott. Under sunny skies, Payson reported 66, Winslow reported 71, and Sholo reported 66. At the Grand Canyon, it was mostly sunny, with a temperature of 56. At Page, it was cloudy, with a temperature of 66. At Flagstaff, wind was southwest gusting to 35 miles an hour. At Winslow, wind was west gusting to 30 miles an hour. At Window Rock, wind was southwest gusting to 41 miles an hour. At Sholo, wind was southwest gusting to 37 miles an hour. Observations for Southern Arizona, it was sunny. It was 85 at Tucson, 83 at Yuma, 80 at Nogales, and 80 at Sierra Vista. At Sierra Vista, wind was west gusting to 26 miles an hour. At Douglas, wind was southwest gusting to 31 miles an hour. At Safford, wind was northwest gusting to 33 miles an hour. Observations for Southern California, skies ranged from sunny to mostly sunny. It was 65 at Los Angeles Airport, 67 at San Diego, and 85 at Blythe. Regional observations, at Salt Lake City, rain was falling, with a temperature of 58. It was mostly sunny, with a temperature of 78 at Las Vegas, and 84 at Albuquerque. At El Paso, it was partly sunny, with a temperature of 90. At Salt Lake City, wind was south gusting to 55 miles an hour. At Albuquerque, wind was southwest gusting to 31 miles an hour. At El Paso, wind was west gusting to 29 miles an hour. Once again, at 6 p.m. in Phoenix, under sunny skies. The Sky Harbor temperature was 85 degrees. Wind was west gusting to 28 miles an hour. Here is the latest forecast. For the following area, in Arizona, Central Phoenix, issued at 4 p.m. Mountain Standard Time. Tonight, clear. Lows 57 to 67. West wind 5 to 10 miles per hour. Saturday, sunny and warmer. Highs 88 to 93. South wind around 5 miles per hour in the morning, becoming west 5 to 10 miles per hour in the afternoon. Saturday night, clear. Low 63 to 71. West wind 5 to 10 miles per hour in the evening, becoming northeast around 5 miles per hour after midnight. Sunday, sunny and warmer. Highs 95 to 99. Southeast wind around 5 miles per hour in the morning, becoming southwest in the afternoon. Sunday night, clear. Low 67 to 75. West wind around 5 miles per hour in the evening, becoming north after midnight. Monday, mostly sunny. Highs 98 to 104. Monday night, partly cloudy. Lows 69 to 76. Tuesday, mostly sunny. Highs 100 to 106. Tuesday night, clear. Lows 69 to 75. Wednesday, sunny and hot. Highs 100 to 106.
Wednesday night, mostly clear. Lows 69 to 76. Thursday, sunny. Highs 100 to 106. Thursday night, clear. Lows 69 to 76. Friday, sunny. Highs 98 to 104. The Phoenix, Arizona climate summary for this evening, as of 5 p.m., May 29, 2026. Today's high temperature was 86 degrees. The normal high is 99. The record high is 112 degrees, which was last set in 2020. Today's low temperature was 69 degrees. The normal low is 73. The record low is 50 degrees, which was set in 1918. No precipitation fell today, which leaves the monthly total at a trace. The total precipitation for the year still stands at 0.32 inches. The normal high temperature for tomorrow is 100 degrees, and the normal low is 74. Sunset tonight is at 7:31 p.m. Sunrise tomorrow is at 5:20 a.m. Here is the synopsis for Southeast California, Southwest, and South Central Arizona. Breezy conditions and locally elevated fire danger will exist today, with the strongest gusts focused over the eastern Arizona high terrain. Lighter, more seasonable wind speeds with only modest afternoon breezes will return this weekend and likely persist through much of next week. Temperatures as much as 10 to 15 degrees below normal today will quickly warm over the weekend, reaching a slightly above normal category early next week. 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The current time is 6:34 p.m. Mountain Standard Time. Here is the 6 p.m. Mountain Standard Time observation for Phoenix, on Friday, May 29th. At Sky Harbor, it was sunny. Visibility 10 miles. Temperature was 85 degrees, dew point 34, relative humidity 16%. Wind was west, at 17 miles an hour, gusting to 28 miles an hour. And the pressure was 29.81 inches, and steady. Other observations for South Central Arizona including the Greater Phoenix area, it was sunny. It was 82 at Buckeye, 84 at Glendale, 84 at Luke Air Force Base, 81 at Deer Valley, and 82 at Scottsdale Airport. Falcon Field reported 83, Mesa Gateway reported 84, Chandler reported 82, Casa Grande reported 82, and Isla Bend reported 85. At Mesa Gateway, wind was west, at 16 miles an hour. Observations for northern Arizona, it was sunny, with a temperature of 57 at Flagstaff, 71 at Kingman, and 66 at Prescott. Under sunny skies, Payson reported 66, winds low reported 71, and Sholo reported 66. At the Grand Canyon, it was mostly sunny, with a temperature of 56. At Page, it was cloudy, with a temperature of 66. At Flagstaff, wind was southwest gusting to 35 miles an hour. At Winslow, wind was west gusting to 30 miles an hour. At Window Rock, wind was southwest gusting to 41 miles an hour. At Sholo, wind was southwest gusting to 37 miles an hour. Observations for southern Arizona, it was sunny. It was 85 at Tucson, 83 at Yuma, 80 at Nogales, and 80 at Sierra Vista. At Sierra Vista, wind was west gusting to 26 miles an hour. At Douglas, wind was southwest gusting to 31 miles an hour. At Safford, wind was northwest gusting to 33 miles an hour. Observations for Southern California, skies ranged from sunny to mostly sunny. It was 65 at Los Angeles Airport, 67 at San Diego, and 85 at Blythe. Regional observations, at Salt Lake City, rain was falling, with a temperature of 58. It was mostly sunny, with a temperature of 78 at Las Vegas, and 84 at Albuquerque. At El Paso, it was partly sunny, with a temperature of 90.
at Salt Lake City, wind was south gusting to 55 miles an hour. At Albuquerque, wind was southwest gusting to 31 miles an hour. At El Paso, wind was west gusting to 29 miles an hour. Once again, at 6 p.m. in Phoenix, under sunny skies, the Sky Harbor temperature was 85 degrees. Wind was west gusting to 28 miles an hour. Here is the latest forecast. For the following area, in Arizona, central Phoenix, issued at 4 p.m. Mountain Standard Time. Tonight, clear. Lows 57 to 67. West wind 5 to 10 miles per hour. Saturday, sunny and warmer. Highs 88 to 93. South wind around 5 miles per hour in the morning, becoming west 5 to 10 miles per hour in the afternoon. Saturday night, clear. Low 63 to 71. West wind 5 to 10 miles per hour in the evening, becoming northeast around 5 miles per hour after midnight. Sunday, sunny and warmer. Highs 95 to 99. Southeast wind around 5 miles per hour in the morning, becoming southwest in the afternoon. Sunday night, clear. Low 67 to 75. West wind around 5 miles per hour in the evening, becoming north after midnight. Monday, mostly sunny. Highs 98 to 104. Monday night, partly cloudy. Lows 69 to 76. Tuesday, mostly sunny. Highs 100 to 106. Tuesday night, clear. Lows 69 to 75. Wednesday, sunny and hot. Highs 100 to 106. Wednesday night, mostly clear. Lows 69 to 76. Thursday, sunny. Highs 100 to 106. Thursday night, clear. Lows 69 to 76. Friday, sunny. Highs 98 to 104. The Phoenix, Arizona climate summary for this evening, as of 5 p.m., May 29, 2026. Today's high temperature was 86 degrees. The normal high is 99. The record high is 112 degrees, which was last set in 2020. Today's low temperature was 69 degrees. The normal low is 73. The record low is 50 degrees, which was set in 1918. No precipitation fell today, which leaves the monthly total at a trace. The total precipitation for the year still stands at 0.32 inches. The normal high temperature for tomorrow is 100 degrees, and the normal low is 74. Sunset tonight is at 7:31 p.m. Sunrise tomorrow is at 5:20 a.m. Here is the synopsis for Southeast California, Southwest, and South Central Arizona. Breezy conditions and locally elevated fire danger will exist today, with the strongest gusts focused over the eastern Arizona high terrain. Lighter, more seasonable wind speeds with only modest afternoon breezes will return this weekend and likely persist through much of next week. Temperatures as much as 10 to 15 degrees below normal today will quickly warm over the weekend, reaching a slightly above normal category early next week. 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The current time is 6:41 p.m. Mountain Standard Time. Here is the 6 p.m. Mountain Standard Time observation for Phoenix, on Friday, May 29th. At Sky Harbor, it was sunny. Visibility 10 miles. Temperature was 85 degrees, dew point 34, relative humidity 16%. Wind was west, at 17 miles an hour, gusting to 28 miles an hour. And the pressure was 29.81 inches, and steady. Other observations for South Central Arizona, including the greater Phoenix area, it was sunny. It was 82 at Buckeye, 84 at Glendale, 84 at Luke Air Force Base, 81 at Deer Valley, and 82 at Scottsdale Airport.
Falcon Field reported 83, Mesa Gateway reported 84, Chandler reported 82, Casa Grande reported 82, and Ila Bend reported 85. At Mesa Gateway, wind was west, at 16 miles an hour. Observations for northern Arizona, it was sunny, with a temperature of 57 at Flagstaff, 71 at Kingman, and 66 at Prescott. Under sunny skies, Payson reported 66, Winslow reported 71, and Sholo reported 66. At the Grand Canyon, it was mostly sunny, with a temperature of 56. At Page, it was cloudy, with a temperature of 66. At Flagstaff, wind was southwest gusting to 35 miles an hour. At Winslow, wind was west gusting to 30 miles an hour. At Window Rock, wind was southwest gusting to 41 miles an hour. At Sholo, wind was southwest gusting to 37 miles an hour. Observations for southern Arizona, it was sunny. It was 85 at Tucson, 83 at Yuma, 80 at Nogales, and 80 at Sierra Vista. At Sierra Vista, wind was west gusting to 26 miles an hour. At Douglas, wind was southwest gusting to 31 miles an hour. At Safford, wind was northwest gusting to 33 miles an hour. Observations for Southern California, skies ranged from sunny to mostly sunny. It was 65 at Los Angeles Airport, 67 at San Diego, and 85 at Blythe. Regional observations, at Salt Lake City, rain was falling, with a temperature of 58. It was mostly sunny, with a temperature of 78 at Las Vegas, and 84 at Albuquerque. At El Paso, it was partly sunny, with a temperature of 90. At Salt Lake City, wind was south gusting to 55 miles an hour. At Albuquerque, wind was southwest gusting to 31 miles an hour. At El Paso, wind was west gusting to 29 miles an hour. Once again, at 6 p.m. in Phoenix, under sunny skies. The Sky Harbor temperature was 85 degrees. Wind was west gusting to 28 miles an hour. Here is the latest forecast. For the following area, in Arizona, Central Phoenix, issued at 4 p.m. Mountain Standard Time. Tonight, clear. Lows 57 to 67. West wind 5 to 10 miles per hour. Saturday, sunny and warmer. Highs 88 to 93. South wind around 5 miles per hour in the morning, becoming west 5 to 10 miles per hour in the afternoon. Saturday night, clear. Low 63 to 71. West wind 5 to 10 miles per hour in the evening, becoming northeast around 5 miles per hour after midnight. Sunday, sunny and warmer. Highs 95 to 99. Southeast wind around 5 miles per hour in the morning, becoming southwest in the afternoon. Sunday night, clear. Low 67 to 75. West wind around 5 miles per hour in the evening, becoming north after midnight. Monday, mostly sunny. Highs 98 to 104. Monday night, partly cloudy. Lows 69 to 76. Tuesday, mostly sunny. Highs 100 to 106. Tuesday night, clear. Lows 69 to 75. Wednesday, sunny and hot. Highs 100 to 106. Wednesday night, mostly clear. Lows 69 to 76. Thursday, sunny. Highs 100 to 106. Thursday night, clear. Lows 69 to 76. Friday, sunny. Highs 98 to 104. The Phoenix, Arizona climate summary for this evening, as of 5 p.m., May 29, 2026. Today's high temperature was 86 degrees. The normal high is 99. The record high is 112 degrees, which was last set in 2020. Today's low temperature was 69 degrees. The normal low is 73. The record low is 50 degrees, which was set in 1918.
no precipitation fell today, which leaves the monthly total at a trace. The total precipitation for the year still stands at 0.32 inches. The normal high temperature for tomorrow is 100 degrees, and the normal low is 74. Sunset tonight is at 7:31 p.m. Sunrise tomorrow is at 5:20 a.m. Here is the synopsis for Southeast California, Southwest, and South Central Arizona. Breezy conditions and locally elevated fire danger will exist today, with the strongest gusts focused over the eastern Arizona high terrain. Lighter, more seasonable wind speeds with only modest afternoon breezes will return this weekend and likely persist through much of next week. Temperatures as much as 10 to 15 degrees below normal today will quickly warm over the weekend, reaching a slightly above normal category early next week. 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The current time is 6:48 p.m. Mountain Standard Time. Here is the 6 p.m. Mountain Standard Time observation for Phoenix, on Friday, May 29th. At Sky Harbor, it was sunny. Visibility 10 miles. Temperature was 85 degrees, dew point 34, relative humidity 16%. Wind was west, at 17 miles an hour, gusting to 28 miles an hour. And the pressure was 29.81 inches, and steady. Other observations for South Central Arizona including the Greater Phoenix area, it was sunny. It was 82 at Buckeye, 84 at Glendale, 84 at Luke Air Force Base, 81 at Deer Valley, and 82 at Scottsdale Airport. Falcon Field reported 83, Mesa Gateway reported 84, Chandler reported 82, Casa Grande reported 82, and Gila Bend reported 85. At Mesa Gateway, wind was west, at 16 miles an hour. Observations for northern Arizona, it was sunny, with a temperature of 57 at Flagstaff, 71 at Kingman, and 66 at Prescott. Under sunny skies, Payson reported 66, Winslow reported 71, and Sholo reported 66. At the Grand Canyon, it was mostly sunny, with a temperature of 56. At Page, it was cloudy, with a temperature of 66. At Flagstaff, wind was southwest gusting to 35 miles an hour. At Winslow, wind was west gusting to 30 miles an hour. At Window Rock, wind was southwest gusting to 41 miles an hour. At Sholo, wind was southwest gusting to 37 miles an hour. Observations for southern Arizona, it was sunny. It was 85 at Tucson, 83 at Yuma, 80 at Nogales, and 80 at Sierra Vista. At Sierra Vista, wind was west gusting to 26 miles an hour. At Douglas, wind was southwest gusting to 31 miles an hour. At Safford, wind was northwest gusting to 33 miles an hour. Observations for Southern California, skies ranged from sunny to mostly sunny. It was 65 at Los Angeles Airport, 67 at San Diego, and 85 at Blythe. Regional observations, at Salt Lake City, rain was falling, with a temperature of 58. It was mostly sunny, with a temperature of 78 at Las Vegas, and 84 at Albuquerque. At El Paso, it was partly sunny, with a temperature of 90. At Salt Lake City, wind was south gusting to 55 miles an hour. At Albuquerque, wind was southwest gusting to 31 miles an hour. At El Paso, wind was west gusting to 29 miles an hour. Once again, at 6 p.m. in Phoenix, under sunny skies. The Sky Harbor temperature was 85 degrees. Wind was west gusting to 28 miles an hour. Here is the latest forecast. For the following area, in Arizona, Central Phoenix, issued at 4 p.m. Mountain Standard Time. Tonight, clear. Lows 57 to 67. West wind 5 to 10 miles per hour. Saturday, sunny and warmer. Highs 88 to 93.
South wind around 5 miles per hour in the morning, becoming west 5 to 10 miles per hour in the afternoon. Saturday night, clear. Low 63 to 71. West wind 5 to 10 miles per hour in the evening, becoming northeast around 5 miles per hour after midnight. Sunday, sunny and warmer. Highs 95 to 99. Southeast wind around 5 miles per hour in the morning, becoming southwest in the afternoon. Sunday night, clear. Low 67 to 75. West wind around 5 miles per hour in the evening, becoming north after midnight. Monday, mostly sunny. Highs 98 to 104. Monday night, partly cloudy. Lows 69 to 76. Tuesday, mostly sunny. Highs 100 to 106. Tuesday night, clear. Lows 69 to 75. Wednesday, sunny and hot. Highs 100 to 106. Wednesday night, mostly clear. Lows 69 to 76. Thursday, sunny. Highs 100 to 106. Thursday night, clear. Lows 69 to 76. Friday, sunny. Highs 98 to 104. The Phoenix, Arizona climate summary for this evening, as of 5 p.m., May 29, 2026. Today's high temperature was 86 degrees. The normal high is 99. The record high is 112 degrees, which was last set in 2020. Today's low temperature was 69 degrees. The normal low is 73. The record low is 50 degrees, which was set in 1918. No precipitation fell today, which leaves the monthly total at a trace. The total precipitation for the year still stands at 0.32 inches. The normal high temperature for tomorrow is 100 degrees, and the normal low is 74. Sunset tonight is at 7:31 p.m. Sunrise tomorrow is at 5:20 a.m. Here is the synopsis for Southeast California, Southwest, and South Central Arizona. Breezy conditions and locally elevated fire danger will exist today, with the strongest gusts focused over the eastern Arizona high terrain. Lighter, more seasonable wind speeds with only modest afternoon breezes will return this weekend and likely persist through much of next week. Temperatures as much as 10 to 15 degrees below normal today will quickly warm over the weekend, reaching a slightly above normal category early next week. 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The current time is 6:55 p.m. Mountain Standard Time. Here is the 6 p.m. Mountain Standard Time observation for Phoenix, on Friday, May 29th. At Sky Harbor, it was sunny. Visibility 10 miles. Temperature was 85 degrees, dew point 34, relative humidity 16%. Wind was west, at 17 miles an hour, gusting to 28 miles an hour. And the pressure was 29.81 inches, and steady. Other observations for South Central Arizona, including the Greater Phoenix area, it was sunny. It was 82 at Buckeye, 84 at Glendale, 84 at Luke Air Force Base, 81 at Deer Valley, and 82 at Scottsdale Airport. Falcon Field reported 83, Mesa Gateway reported 84, Chandler reported 82, Casa Grande reported 82, and Isla Bend reported 85. At Mesa Gateway, wind was west, at 16 miles an hour. Observations for northern Arizona, it was sunny, with a temperature of 57 at Flagstaff, 71 at Kingman, and 66 at Prescott. Under sunny skies, Payson reported 66, winds low reported 71, and Sholo reported 66. At the Grand Canyon, it was mostly sunny, with a temperature of 56. At Page, it was cloudy, with a temperature of 66. At Flagstaff, wind was southwest gusting to 35 miles an hour. At Winslow, wind was west gusting to 30 miles an hour.
At Window Rock, wind was southwest gusting to 41 miles an hour. At Sholo, wind was southwest gusting to 37 miles an hour. Observations for southern Arizona, it was sunny. It was 85 at Tucson, 83 at Yuma, 80 at Nogales, and 80 at Sierra Vista. At Sierra Vista, wind was west gusting to 26 miles an hour. At Douglas, wind was southwest gusting to 31 miles an hour. At Safford, wind was northwest gusting to 33 miles an hour. Observations for Southern California, skies ranged from sunny to mostly sunny. It was 65 at Los Angeles Airport, 67 at San Diego, and 85 at Blythe. Regional observations, at Salt Lake City, rain was falling, with a temperature of 58. It was mostly sunny, with a temperature of 78 at Las Vegas, and 84 at Albuquerque. At El Paso, it was partly sunny, with a temperature of 90. At Salt Lake City, wind was south gusting to 55 miles an hour. At Albuquerque, wind was southwest gusting to 31 miles an hour. At El Paso, wind was west gusting to 29 miles an hour. Once again, at 6 p.m. in Phoenix, under sunny skies. The Sky Harbor temperature was 85 degrees. Wind was west gusting to 28 miles an hour. Here is the latest forecast. For the following area, in Arizona, Central Phoenix, issued at 4 p.m. Mountain Standard Time. Tonight, clear. Lows 57 to 67. West wind 5 to 10 miles per hour. Saturday, sunny and warmer. Highs 88 to 93. South wind around 5 miles per hour in the morning, becoming west 5 to 10 miles per hour in the afternoon. Saturday night, clear. Low 63 to 71. West wind 5 to 10 miles per hour in the evening, becoming northeast around 5 miles per hour after midnight. Sunday, sunny and warmer. Highs 95 to 99. Southeast wind around 5 miles per hour in the morning, becoming southwest in the afternoon. Sunday night, clear. Low 67 to 75. West wind around 5 miles per hour in the evening, becoming north after midnight. Monday, mostly sunny. Highs 98 to 104. Monday night, partly cloudy. Lows 69 to 76. Tuesday, mostly sunny. Highs 100 to 106. Tuesday night, clear. Lows 69 to 75. Wednesday, sunny and hot. Highs 100 to 106. Wednesday night, mostly clear. Lows 69 to 76. Thursday, sunny. Highs 100 to 106. Thursday night, clear. Lows 69 to 76. Friday, sunny. Highs 98 to 104. The Phoenix, Arizona climate summary for this evening, as of 5 p.m., May 29, 2026. Today's high temperature was 86 degrees. The normal high is 99. The record high is 112 degrees, which was last set in 2020. Today's low temperature was 69 degrees. The normal low is 73. The record low is 50 degrees, which was set in 1918. No precipitation fell today, which leaves the monthly total at a trace. The total precipitation for the year still stands at 0.32 inches. The normal high temperature for tomorrow is 100 degrees, and the normal low is 74. Sunset tonight is at 7:31 p.m. Sunrise tomorrow is at 5:20 a.m. Here is the synopsis for Southeast California, Southwest, and South Central Arizona. Breezy conditions and locally elevated fire danger will exist today, with the strongest gusts focused over the eastern Arizona high terrain. Lighter, more seasonable wind speeds with only modest afternoon breezes will return this weekend and likely persist through much of next week. Temperatures as much as 10 to 15 degrees below normal today will quickly warm over the weekend,
reaching a slightly above normal category early next week. 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The current time is 7:02 p.m. Mountain Standard Time. Here is the latest forecast. For the following area, in Arizona, Central Phoenix, issued at 4 p.m. Mountain Standard Time. Tonight, clear. Lows 57 to 67. West wind 5 to 10 miles per hour. Saturday, sunny and warmer. Highs 88 to 93. South wind around 5 miles per hour in the morning, becoming west 5 to 10 miles per hour in the afternoon. Saturday night, clear. Low 63 to 71. West wind 5 to 10 miles per hour in the evening, becoming northeast around 5 miles per hour after midnight. Sunday, sunny and warmer. Highs 95 to 99. Southeast wind around 5 miles per hour in the morning, becoming southwest in the afternoon. Sunday night, clear. Low 67 to 75. West wind around 5 miles per hour in the evening, becoming north after midnight. Monday, mostly sunny. Highs 98 to 104. Monday night, partly cloudy. Lows 69 to 76. Tuesday, mostly sunny. Highs 100 to 106. Tuesday night, clear. Lows 69 to 75. Wednesday, sunny and hot. Highs 100 to 106. Wednesday night, mostly clear. Lows 69 to 76. Thursday, sunny. Highs 100 to 106. Thursday night, clear. Lows 69 to 76. Friday, sunny. Highs 98 to 104. The Phoenix, Arizona climate summary for this evening, as of 5 p.m., May 29, 2026. Today's high temperature was 86 degrees. The normal high is 99. The record high is 112 degrees, which was last set in 2020. Today's low temperature was 69 degrees. The normal low is 73. The record low is 50 degrees, which was set in 1918. No precipitation fell today, which leaves the monthly total at a trace. The total precipitation for the year still stands at 0.32 inches. The normal high temperature for tomorrow is 100 degrees, and the normal low is 74. Sunset tonight is at 7:31 p.m. Sunrise tomorrow is at 5:20 a.m. Here is the synopsis for Southeast California, Southwest, and South Central Arizona. Breezy conditions and locally elevated fire danger will exist today, with the strongest gusts focused over the eastern Arizona high terrain. Lighter, more seasonable wind speeds with only modest afternoon breezes will return this weekend and likely persist through much of next week. Temperatures as much as 10 to 15 degrees below normal today will quickly warm over the weekend, reaching a slightly above normal category early next week. 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The current time is 7:06 p.m. Mountain Standard Time. Here is the latest forecast. For the following area, in Arizona, Central Phoenix, issued at 4 p.m. Mountain Standard Time. Tonight, clear. Lows 57 to 67. West wind 5 to 10 miles per hour. Saturday, sunny and warmer. Highs 88 to 93. South wind around 5 miles per hour in the morning, becoming west 5 to 10 miles per hour in the afternoon. Saturday night, clear. Low 63 to 71. West wind 5 to 10 miles per hour in the evening, becoming northeast around 5 miles per hour after midnight. Sunday, sunny and warmer. Highs 95 to 99. Southeast wind around 5 miles per hour in the morning, becoming southwest in the afternoon. Sunday night, clear.
low 67 to 75. West wind around 5 miles per hour in the evening, becoming north after midnight. Monday, mostly sunny. Highs 98 to 104. Monday night, partly cloudy. Lows 69 to 76. Tuesday, mostly sunny. Highs 100 to 106. Tuesday night, clear. Lows 69 to 75. Wednesday, sunny and hot. Highs 100 to 106. Wednesday night, mostly clear. Lows 69 to 76. Thursday, sunny. Highs 100 to 106. Thursday night, clear. Lows 69 to 76. Friday, sunny. Highs 98 to 104. The Phoenix, Arizona climate summary for this evening, as of 5 p.m., May 29, 2026. Today's high temperature was 86 degrees. The normal high is 99. The record high is 112 degrees, which was last set in 2020. Today's low temperature was 69 degrees. The normal low is 73. The record low is 50 degrees, which was set in 1918. No precipitation fell today, which leaves the monthly total at a trace. The total precipitation for the year still stands at 0.32 inches. The normal high temperature for tomorrow is 100 degrees, and the normal low is 74. Sunset tonight is at 7:31 p.m. Sunrise tomorrow is at 5:20 a.m. Here is the synopsis for Southeast California, Southwest, and South Central Arizona. Breezy conditions and locally elevated fire danger will exist today, with the strongest gusts focused over the eastern Arizona high terrain. Lighter, more seasonable wind speeds with only modest afternoon breezes will return this weekend and likely persist through much of next week. Temperatures as much as 10 to 15 degrees below normal today will quickly warm over the weekend, reaching a slightly above normal category early next week. 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The current time is 7:10 p.m. Mountain Standard Time. Here is the latest forecast. For the following area, in Arizona, Central Phoenix, issued at 4 p.m. Mountain Standard Time. Tonight, clear. Lows 57 to 67. West wind 5 to 10 miles per hour. Saturday, sunny and warmer. Highs 88 to 93. South wind around 5 miles per hour in the morning, becoming west 5 to 10 miles per hour in the afternoon. Saturday night, clear. Low 63 to 71. West wind 5 to 10 miles per hour in the evening, becoming northeast around 5 miles per hour after midnight. Sunday, sunny and warmer. Highs 95 to 99. Southeast wind around 5 miles per hour in the morning, becoming southwest in the afternoon. Sunday night, clear. Low 67 to 75. West wind around 5 miles per hour in the evening, becoming north after midnight. Monday, mostly sunny. Highs 98 to 104. Monday night, partly cloudy. Lows 69 to 76. Tuesday, mostly sunny. Highs 100 to 106. Tuesday night, clear. Lows 69 to 75. Wednesday, sunny and hot. Highs 100 to 106. Wednesday night, mostly clear. Lows 69 to 76. Thursday, sunny. Highs 100 to 106. Thursday night, clear. Lows 69 to 76. Friday, sunny. Highs 98 to 104. The Phoenix, Arizona climate summary for this evening, as of 5 p.m., May 29, 2026. Today's high temperature was 86 degrees. The normal high is 99. The record high is 112 degrees, which was last set in 2020.
Today's low temperature was 69 degrees. The normal low is 73. The record low is 50 degrees, which was set in 1918. No precipitation fell today, which leaves the monthly total at a trace. The total precipitation for the year still stands at 0.32 inches. The normal high temperature for tomorrow is 100 degrees, and the normal low is 74. Sunset tonight is at 7:31 p.m. Sunrise tomorrow is at 5:20 a.m. Here is the synopsis for Southeast California, Southwest, and South Central Arizona. Breezy conditions and locally elevated fire danger will exist today, with the strongest gusts focused over the eastern Arizona high terrain. Lighter, more seasonable wind speeds with only modest afternoon breezes will return this weekend and likely persist through much of next week. Temperatures as much as 10 to 15 degrees below normal today will quickly warm over the weekend, reaching a slightly above normal category early next week. 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The current time is 7:13 p.m. Mountain Standard Time. Here is a 7 p.m. Mountain Standard Time observation for Phoenix, on Friday, May 29th. At Sky Harbor, it was clear. Visibility 10 miles. Temperature was 83 degrees, dew point 32, relative humidity 16%. Wind was west, at 12 miles an hour. And the pressure was 29.81 inches, and steady. Other observations for South Central Arizona, including the greater Phoenix area, it was clear, with a temperature of 81 at Buckeye, 83 at Luke Air Force Base, 80 at Deer Valley, 81 at Scottsdale Airport, and 81 at Falcon Field. Under clear skies, Mesa Gateway reported 82, Chandler reported 82, Casa Grande reported 80, and Gila Bend reported 83. Observations for northern Arizona, skies ranged from clear to partly cloudy. It was 55 at Flagstaff, 70 at Kingman, 55 at the Grand Canyon, and 63 at Prescott. Payson reported 63, Page reported 65, Winslow reported 68, and Sholo reported 63. At Flagstaff, wind was west gusting to 28 miles an hour. At Winslow, wind was southwest gusting to 29 miles an hour. At Window Rock, wind was southwest gusting to 30 miles an hour. Observations for southern Arizona, it was clear. It was 82 at Tucson, 82 at Yuma, 77 at Nogales, and 77 at Sierra Vista. At Safford, wind was northwest gusting to 29 miles an hour. Observations for Southern California, skies ranged from clear to partly cloudy. It was 63 at Los Angeles Airport, 66 at San Diego, and 84 at Blythe. Regional observations, at Salt Lake City, rain was falling, with a temperature of 54. It was partly cloudy, with a temperature of 78 at Las Vegas, and 81 at Albuquerque. At El Paso, it was mostly cloudy, with a temperature of 88. At Salt Lake City, wind was south gusting to 36 miles an hour. At Albuquerque, wind was southwest gusting to 26 miles an hour. At El Paso, wind was west gusting to 32 miles an hour. Once again, at 7 p.m. in Phoenix, under clear skies. The Sky Harbor temperature was 83 degrees. Here is the latest forecast. For the following area, in Arizona, Central Phoenix, issued at 4 p.m. Mountain Standard Time. Tonight, clear. Lows 57 to 67. West wind 5 to 10 miles per hour. Saturday, sunny and warmer. Highs 88 to 93. South wind around 5 miles per hour in the morning, becoming west 5 to 10 miles per hour in the afternoon. Saturday night, clear. Low 63 to 71. West wind 5 to 10 miles per hour in the evening, becoming northeast around 5 miles per hour after midnight. Sunday, sunny and warmer. Highs 95 to 99.
southeast wind around 5 miles per hour in the morning, becoming southwest in the afternoon. Sunday night, clear. Low 67 to 75. West wind around 5 miles per hour in the evening, becoming north at

Highs 100 to 106. Thursday night, clear. Lows 69 to 76. Friday, sunny. Highs 98 to 104. The Phoenix, Arizona climate summary for this evening, as of 5 p.m., May 29, 2026. Today's high temperature was 86 degrees. The normal high is 99. The record high is 112 degrees, which was last set in 2020. Today's low temperature was 69 degrees. The normal low is 73. The record low is 50 degrees, which was set in 1918. No precipitation fell today, which leaves the monthly total at a trace. The total precipitation for the year still stands at 0.32 inches. The normal high temperature for tomorrow is 100 degrees, and the normal low is 74. Sunset tonight is at 7:31 p.m. Sunrise tomorrow is at 5:20 a.m. Here is the synopsis for Southeast California, Southwest, and South Central Arizona. Breezy conditions and locally elevated fire danger will exist today, with the strongest gusts focused over the eastern Arizona high terrain. Lighter, more seasonable wind speeds with only modest afternoon breezes will return this weekend and likely persist through much of next week. Temperatures as much as 10 to 15 degrees below normal today will quickly warm over the weekend, reaching a slightly above normal category early next week. 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The current time is 7:20 p.m. Mountain Standard Time. Here is the 7 p.m. Mountain Standard Time observation for Phoenix, on Friday, May 29th. At Sky Harbor, it was clear. Visibility 10 miles. Temperature was 83 degrees, dew point 32, relative humidity 16%. Wind was west, at 12 miles an hour. And the pressure was 29.81 inches, and steady. Other observations for South Central Arizona including the Greater Phoenix area, it was clear, with a temperature of 81 at Buckeye, 83 at Luke Air Force Base, 80 at Deer Valley, 81 at Scottsdale Airport, and 81 at Falcon Field. Under clear skies, Mesa Gateway reported 82, Chandler reported 82, Casa Grande reported 80, and Gila Bend reported 83. Observations for northern Arizona, skies ranged from clear to partly cloudy. It was 55 at Flagstaff, 70 at Kingman, 55 at the Grand Canyon, and 63 at Prescott. Payson reported 63, Page reported 65, Winslow reported 68, and Sholo reported 63. At Flagstaff, wind was west gusting to 28 miles an hour. At Winslow, wind was southwest gusting to 29 miles an hour. At Window Rock, wind was southwest gusting to 30 miles an hour. Observations for southern Arizona, it was clear. It was 82 at Tucson, 82 at Yuma, 77 at Nogales, and 77 at Sierra Vista. At Safford, wind was northwest gusting to 29 miles an hour. Observations for Southern California, skies ranged from clear to partly cloudy. It was 63 at Los Angeles Airport, 66 at San Diego, and 84 at Blythe. Regional observations, at Salt Lake City, rain was falling, with a temperature of 54. It was partly cloudy, with a temperature of 78 at Las Vegas, and 81 at Albuquerque. At El Paso, it was mostly cloudy, with a temperature of 88. At Salt Lake City, wind was south gusting to 36 miles an hour. At Albuquerque, wind was southwest gusting to 26 miles an hour. At El Paso, wind was west gusting to 32 miles an hour. Once again, at 7 p.m. in Phoenix, under clear skies, the Sky Harbor temperature was 83 degrees. Here is the latest forecast. For the following area, in Arizona, Central Phoenix, issued at 4 p.m. Mountain Standard Time. Tonight, clear. Lows 57 to 67. West wind

5 to 10 miles per hour. Saturday, sunny and warmer. Highs 88 to 93. South wind around 5 miles per hour in the morning, becoming west 5 to 10 miles per hour in the afternoon. Saturday night, clear. Low 63 to 71. West wind 5 to 10 miles per hour in the evening, becoming northeast around 5 miles per hour after midnight. Sunday, sunny and warmer. Highs 95 to 99. Southeast wind around 5 miles per hour in the morning, becoming southwest in the afternoon. Sunday night, clear. Low 67 to 75. West wind around 5 miles per hour in the evening, becoming north after midnight. Monday, mostly sunny. Highs 98 to 104. Monday night, partly cloudy. Lows 69 to 76. Tuesday, mostly sunny. Highs 100 to 106. Tuesday night, clear. Lows 69 to 75. Wednesday, sunny and hot. Highs 100 to 106. Wednesday night, mostly clear. Lows 69 to 76. Thursday, sunny. Highs 100 to 106. Thursday night, clear. Lows 69 to 76. Friday, sunny. Highs 98 to 104. The Phoenix, Arizona climate summary for this evening, as of 5 p.m., May 29, 2026. Today's high temperature was 86 degrees. The normal high is 99. The record high is 112 degrees, which was last set in 2020. Today's low temperature was 69 degrees. The normal low is 73. The record low is 50 degrees, which was set in 1918. No precipitation fell today, which leaves the monthly total at a trace. The total precipitation for the year still stands at 0.32 inches. The normal high temperature for tomorrow is 100 degrees, and the normal low is 74. Sunset tonight is at 7:31 p.m. Sunrise tomorrow is at 5:20 a.m. Here is the synopsis for Southeast California, Southwest, in South Central Arizona. Breezy conditions and locally elevated fire danger will exist today, with the strongest gusts focused over the eastern Arizona high terrain. Lighter, more seasonable wind speeds with only modest afternoon breezes will return this weekend and likely persist through much of next week. Temperatures as much as 10 to 15 degrees below normal today will quickly warm over the weekend, reaching a slightly above normal category early next week. 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The current time is 7:26 p.m. Mountain Standard Time. Here is the 7 p.m. Mountain Standard Time observation for Phoenix, on Friday, May 29th. At Sky Harbor, it was clear. Visibility 10 miles. Temperature was 83 degrees, dew point 32, relative humidity 16%. Wind was west, at 12 miles an hour. And the pressure was 29.81 inches, and steady. Other observations for South Central Arizona, including the greater Phoenix area, it was clear, with a temperature of 81 at Buckeye, 83 at Luke Air Force Base, 80 at Deer Valley, 81 at Scottsdale Airport, and 81 at Falcon Field. Under clear skies, Mesa Gateway reported 82, Chandler reported 82, Casa Grande reported 80, and Gila Bend reported 83. Observations for northern Arizona, skies ranged from clear to partly cloudy. It was 55 at Flagstaff, 70 at Kingman, 55 at the Grand Canyon, and 63 at Prescott. Payson reported 63, Page reported 65, Winslow reported 68, and Sholo reported 63. At Flagstaff, wind was west gusting to 28 miles an hour. At Winslow, wind was southwest gusting to 29 miles an hour. At Window Rock, wind was southwest gusting to 30 miles an hour.
observations for southern Arizona, it was clear. It was 82 at Tucson, 82 at Yuma, 77 at Nogales, and 77 at Sierra Vista. At Safford, wind was northwest gusting to 29 miles an hour. Observations for Southern California, skies ranged from clear to partly cloudy. It was 63 at Los Angeles Airport, 66 at San Diego, and 84 at Blythe. Regional observations, at Salt Lake City, rain was falling, with a temperature of 54. It was partly cloudy, with a temperature of 78 at Las Vegas, and 81 at Albuquerque. At El Paso, it was mostly cloudy, with a temperature of 88. At Salt Lake City, wind was south gusting to 36 miles an hour. At Albuquerque, wind was southwest gusting to 26 miles an hour. At El Paso, wind was west gusting to 32 miles an hour. Once again, at 7 p.m. in Phoenix, under clear skies. The Sky Harbor temperature was 83 degrees. Here is the latest forecast. For the following area, in Arizona, Central Phoenix, issued at 4 p.m. Mountain Standard Time. Tonight, clear. Lows 57 to 67. West wind 5 to 10 miles per hour. Saturday, sunny and warmer. Highs 88 to 93. South wind around 5 miles per hour in the morning, becoming west 5 to 10 miles per hour in the afternoon. Saturday night, clear. Low 63 to 71. West wind 5 to 10 miles per hour in the evening, becoming northeast around 5 miles per hour after midnight. Sunday, sunny and warmer. Highs 95 to 99. Southeast wind around 5 miles per hour in the morning, becoming southwest in the afternoon. Sunday night, clear. Low 67 to 75. West wind around 5 miles per hour in the evening, becoming north after midnight. Monday, mostly sunny. Highs 98 to 104. Monday night, partly cloudy. Lows 69 to 76. Tuesday, mostly sunny. Highs 100 to 106. Tuesday night, clear. Lows 69 to 75. Wednesday, sunny and hot. Highs 100 to 106. Wednesday night, mostly clear. Lows 69 to 76. Thursday, sunny. Highs 100 to 106. Thursday night, clear. Lows 69 to 76. Friday, sunny. Highs 98 to 104. The Phoenix, Arizona climate summary for this evening, as of 5 p.m., May 29, 2026. Today's high temperature was 86 degrees. The normal high is 99. The record high is 112 degrees, which was last set in 2020. Today's low temperature was 69 degrees. The normal low is 73. The record low is 50 degrees, which was set in 1918. No precipitation fell today, which leaves the monthly total at a trace. The total precipitation for the year still stands at 0.32 inches. The normal high temperature for tomorrow is 100 degrees, and the normal low is 74. Sunset tonight is at 7:31 p.m. Sunrise tomorrow is at 5:20 a.m. Here is the synopsis for Southeast California, Southwest, and South Central Arizona. Breezy conditions and locally elevated fire danger will exist today, with the strongest gusts focused over the eastern Arizona high terrain. Lighter, more seasonable wind speeds with only modest afternoon breezes will return this weekend and likely persist through much of next week. Temperatures as much as 10 to 15 degrees below normal today will quickly warm over the weekend, reaching a slightly above normal category early next week. 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The current time is 7:33 p.m. Mountain Standard Time.
Here is a 7 p.m. Mountain Standard Time observation for Phoenix on Friday, May 29th. At Sky Harbor, it was clear. Visibility 10 miles. Temperature was 83 degrees, dew point 32, relative humidity 16%. Wind was west, at 12 miles an hour. And the pressure was 29.81 inches, and steady. Other observations for South Central Arizona, including the greater Phoenix area, it was clear, with a temperature of 81 at Buckeye, 83 at Luke Air Force Base, 80 at Deer Valley, 81 at Scottsdale Airport, and 81 at Falcon Field. Under clear skies, Mesa Gateway reported 82, Chandler reported 82, Casa Grande reported 80, and Gila Bend reported 83. Observations for northern Arizona, skies ranged from clear to partly cloudy. It was 55 at Flagstaff, 70 at Kingman, 55 at the Grand Canyon, and 63 at Prescott. Payson reported 63, Page reported 65, Winslow reported 68, and Sholo reported 63. At Flagstaff, wind was west gusting to 28 miles an hour. At Winslow, wind was southwest gusting to 29 miles an hour. At Window Rock, wind was southwest gusting to 30 miles an hour. Observations for southern Arizona, it was clear. It was 82 at Tucson, 82 at Yuma, 77 at Nogales, and 77 at Sierra Vista. At Safford, wind was northwest gusting to 29 miles an hour. Observations for Southern California, skies ranged from clear to partly cloudy. It was 63 at Los Angeles Airport, 66 at San Diego, and 84 at Blythe. Regional observations, at Salt Lake City, rain was falling, with a temperature of 54. It was partly cloudy, with a temperature of 78 at Las Vegas, and 81 at Albuquerque. At El Paso, it was mostly cloudy, with a temperature of 88. At Salt Lake City, wind was south gusting to 36 miles an hour. At Albuquerque, wind was southwest gusting to 26 miles an hour. At El Paso, wind was west gusting to 32 miles an hour. Once again, at 7 p.m. in Phoenix, under clear skies, the Sky Harbor temperature was 83 degrees. Here is the latest forecast. For the following area, in Arizona, Central Phoenix, issued at 4 p.m. Mountain Standard Time. Tonight, clear. Lows 57 to 67. West wind 5 to 10 miles per hour. Saturday, sunny and warmer. Highs 88 to 93. South wind around 5 miles per hour in the morning, becoming west 5 to 10 miles per hour in the afternoon. Saturday night, clear. Low 63 to 71. West wind 5 to 10 miles per hour in the evening, becoming northeast around 5 miles per hour after midnight. Sunday, sunny and warmer. Highs 95 to 99. Southeast wind around 5 miles per hour in the morning, becoming southwest in the afternoon. Sunday night, clear. Low 67 to 75. West wind around 5 miles per hour in the evening, becoming north after midnight. Monday, mostly sunny. Highs 98 to 104. Monday night, partly cloudy. Lows 69 to 76. Tuesday, mostly sunny. Highs 100 to 106. Tuesday night, clear. Lows 69 to 75. Wednesday, sunny and hot. Highs 100 to 106. Wednesday night, mostly clear. Lows 69 to 76. Thursday, sunny. Highs 100 to 106. Thursday night, clear. Lows 69 to 76. Friday, sunny. Highs 98 to 104. The Phoenix, Arizona climate summary for this evening, as of 5 p.m., May 29, 2026. Today's high temperature was 86 degrees. The normal high is 99.
The record high is 112 degrees, which was last set in 2020. Today's low temperature was 69 degrees. The normal low is 73. The record low is 50 degrees, which was set in 1918. No precipitation fell today, which leaves the monthly total at a trace. The total precipitation for the year still stands at 0.32 inches. The normal high temperature for tomorrow is 100 degrees, and the normal low is 74. Sunset tonight is at 7:31 p.m. Sunrise tomorrow is at 5:20 a.m. Here is the synopsis for Southeast California, Southwest, and South Central Arizona. Breezy conditions and locally elevated fire danger will exist today, with the strongest gusts focused over the eastern Arizona high terrain. Lighter, more seasonable wind speeds with only modest afternoon breezes will return this weekend and likely persist through much of next week. Temperatures as much as 10 to 15 degrees below normal today will quickly warm over the weekend, reaching a slightly above normal category early next week. 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The current time is 7:39 p.m. Mountain Standard Time. Here is the 7 p.m. Mountain Standard Time observation for Phoenix on Friday, May 29th. At Sky Harbor, it was clear. Visibility 10 miles. Temperature was 83 degrees, dew point 32, relative humidity 16%. Wind was west, at 12 miles an hour. And the pressure was 29.81 inches, and steady. Other observations for South Central Arizona, including the greater Phoenix area, it was clear, with a temperature of 81 at Buckeye, 83 at Luke Air Force Base, 80 at Deer Valley, 81 at Scottsdale Airport, and 81 at Falcon Field. Under clear skies, Mesa Gateway reported 82, Chandler reported 82, Casa Grande reported 80, and Gila Bend reported 83. Observations for northern Arizona, skies ranged from clear to partly cloudy. It was 55 at Flagstaff, 70 at Kingman, 55 at the Grand Canyon, and 63 at Prescott. Payson reported 63, Page reported 65, Winslow reported 68, and Sholo reported 63. At Flagstaff, wind was west gusting to 28 miles an hour. At Winslow, wind was southwest gusting to 29 miles an hour. At Window Rock, wind was southwest gusting to 30 miles an hour. Observations for southern Arizona, it was clear. It was 82 at Tucson, 82 at Yuma, Vista gustings from clear.

regional observations, at Salt Lake City, rain was falling, with a temperature of 54. It was partly cloudy, with a temperature of 78 at Las Vegas, and 81 at Albuquerque. At El Paso, it was mostly cloudy, with a temperature of 88. At Salt Lake City, wind was south gusting to 36 miles an hour. At Albuquerque, wind was southwest gusting to 26 miles an hour. At El Paso, wind was west gusting to 32 miles an hour. Once again, at 7 p.m. in Phoenix, under clear skies, the Sky Harbor temperature was 83 degrees. Here is the latest forecast. For the following area, in Arizona, Central Phoenix, issued at 4 p.m. Mountain Standard Time. Tonight, clear. Lows 57 to 67. West wind 5 to 10 miles per hour. Saturday, sunny and warmer. Highs 88 to 93. South wind around 5 miles per hour in the morning, becoming west 5 to 10 miles per hour in the afternoon. Saturday night, clear. Low 63 to 71. West wind 5 to 10 miles per hour in the evening, becoming northeast around 5 miles per hour after midnight. Sunday, sunny and warmer. Highs 95 to 99. Southeast wind around 5 miles per hour in the morning, becoming southwest in the afternoon. Sunday night, clear. Low 67 to 75. West wind around 5 miles per hour in the evening, becoming north after midnight. Monday, mostly sunny. Highs 98 to 104. Monday night, partly cloudy. Lows 69 to 76. Tuesday, mostly sunny. Highs 100 to 106. Tuesday night, clear. Lows 69 to 75. Wednesday, sunny and hot. Highs 100 to 106. Wednesday night, mostly clear. Lows 69 to 76. Thursday, sunny. Highs 100 to 106. Thursday night, clear. Lows 69 to 76. Friday, sunny. Highs 98 to 104. The Phoenix, Arizona climate summary for this evening, as of 5 p.m., May 29, 2026. Today's high temperature was 86 degrees. The normal high is 99. The record high is 112 degrees, which was last set in 2020. Today's low temperature was 69 degrees. The normal low is 73. The record low is 50 degrees, which was set in 1918. No precipitation fell today, which leaves the monthly total at a trace. The total precipitation for the year still stands at 0.32 inches. The normal high temperature for tomorrow is 100 degrees, and the normal low is 74. Sunset tonight is at 7:31 p.m. Sunrise tomorrow is at 5:20 a.m. Here is the synopsis for Southeast California, Southwest, and South Central Arizona. Breezy conditions and locally elevated fire danger will exist today, with the strongest gusts focused over the eastern Arizona high terrain. Lighter, more seasonable wind speeds with only modest afternoon breezes will return this weekend and likely persist through much of next week. Temperatures as much as 10 to 15 degrees below normal today will quickly warm over the weekend, reaching a slightly above normal category early next week. 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The current time is 7:46 p.m. Mountain Standard Time. Here is the 7 p.m. Mountain Standard Time observation for Phoenix, on Friday, May 29th. At Sky Harbor, it was clear. Visibility 10 miles. Temperature was 83 degrees, dew point 32, relative humidity 16%. Wind was west, at 12 miles an hour. And the pressure was 29.81 inches, and steady. Other observations for South Central Arizona, including the greater Phoenix area,

It was clear, with a temperature of 81 at Buckeye, 83 at Luke Air Force Base, 80 at Deer Valley, 81 at Scottsdale Airport, and 81 at Falcon Field. Under clear skies, Mesa Gateway reported 82, Chandler reported 82, Casa Grande reported 80, and Gila Bend reported 83. Observations for northern Arizona, skies ranged from clear to partly cloudy. It was 55 at Flagstaff, 70 at Kingman, 55 at the Grand Canyon, and 63 at Prescott. Payson reported 63, Page reported 65, Winslow reported 68, and Sholo reported 63. At Flagstaff, wind was west gusting to 28 miles an hour. At Winslow, wind was southwest gusting to 29 miles an hour. At Window Rock, wind was southwest gusting to 30 miles an hour. Observations for southern Arizona, it was clear. It was 82 at Tucson, 82 at Yuma, 77 at Nogales, and 77 at Sierra Vista. At Safford, wind was northwest gusting to 29 miles an hour. Observations for Southern California, skies ranged from clear to partly cloudy. It was 63 at Los Angeles Airport, 66 at San Diego, and 84 at Blythe. Regional observations, at Salt Lake City, rain was falling, with a temperature of 54. It was partly cloudy, with a temperature of 78 at Las Vegas, and 81 at Albuquerque. At El Paso, it was mostly cloudy, with a temperature of 88. At Salt Lake City, wind was south gusting to 36 miles an hour. At Albuquerque, wind was southwest gusting to 26 miles an hour. At El Paso, wind was west gusting to 32 miles an hour. Once again, at 7 p.m. in Phoenix, under clear skies. The Sky Harbor temperature was 83 degrees. Here is the latest forecast. For the following area, in Arizona, Central Phoenix, issued at 4 p.m. Mountain Standard Time. Tonight, clear. Lows 57 to 67. West wind 5 to 10 miles per hour. Saturday, sunny and warmer. Highs 88 to 93. South wind around 5 miles per hour in the morning, becoming west 5 to 10 miles per hour in the afternoon. Saturday night, clear. Low 63 to 71. West wind 5 to 10 miles per hour in the evening, becoming northeast around 5 miles per hour after midnight. Sunday, sunny and warmer. Highs 95 to 99. Southeast wind around 5 miles per hour in the morning, becoming southwest in the afternoon. Sunday night, clear. Low 67 to 75. West wind around 5 miles per hour in the evening, becoming north after midnight. Monday, mostly sunny. Highs 98 to 104. Monday night, partly cloudy. Lows 69 to 76. Tuesday, mostly sunny. Highs 100 to 106. Tuesday night, clear. Lows 69 to 75. Wednesday, sunny and hot. Highs 100 to 106. Wednesday night, mostly clear. Lows 69 to 76. Thursday, sunny. Highs 100 to 106. Thursday night, clear. Lows 69 to 76. Friday, sunny. Highs 98 to 104. The Phoenix, Arizona climate summary for this evening, as of 5 p.m., May 29, 2026. Today's high temperature was 86 degrees. The normal high is 99. The record high is 112 degrees, which was last set in 2020. Today's low temperature was 69 degrees. The normal low is 73. The record low is 50 degrees, which was set in 1918. No precipitation fell today, which leaves the monthly total at a trace. The total precipitation for the year still stands at 0.32 inches. The normal high temperature for tomorrow is 100 degrees, and the normal low is 74.
Sunset tonight is at 7:31 p.m. Sunrise tomorrow is at 5:20 a.m. Here is the synopsis for Southeast California, Southwest, and South Central Arizona. Breezy conditions and locally elevated fire danger will exist today, with the strongest gusts focused over the eastern Arizona high terrain. Lighter, more seasonable wind speeds with only modest afternoon breezes will return this weekend and likely persist through much of next week. Temperatures as much as 10 to 15 degrees below normal today will quickly warm over the weekend, reaching a slightly above normal category early next week. 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The current time is 7:52 p.m. Mountain Standard Time. Here is the 7 p.m. Mountain Standard Time observation for Phoenix on Friday, May 29th. At Sky Harbor, it was clear. Visibility 10 miles. Temperature was 83 degrees, dew point 32, relative humidity 16%. Wind was west, at 12 miles an hour. And the pressure was 29.81 inches, and steady. Other observations for South Central Arizona, including the greater Phoenix area, it was clear, with a temperature of 81 at Buckeye, 83 at Luke Air Force Base, 80 at Deer Valley, 81 at Scottsdale Airport, and 81 at Falcon Field. Under clear skies, Mesa Gateway reported 82, Chandler reported 82, Casa Grande reported 80, and Gila Bend reported 83. Observations for northern Arizona, skies ranged from clear to partly cloudy. It was 55 at Flagstaff, 70 at Kingman, 55 at the Grand Canyon, and 63 at Prescott. Payson reported 63, Page reported 65, Winslow reported 68, and Sholo reported 63. At Flagstaff, wind was west gusting to 28 miles an hour. At Winslow, wind was southwest gusting to 29 miles an hour. At Window Rock, wind was southwest gusting to 30 miles an hour. Observations for southern Arizona, it was clear. It was 82 at Tucson, 82 at Yuma, 77 at Nogales, and 77 at Sierra Vista. At Safford, wind was northwest gusting to 29 miles an hour. Observations for Southern California, skies ranged from clear to partly cloudy. It was 63 at Los Angeles Airport, 66 at San Diego, and 84 at Blythe. Regional observations, at Salt Lake City, rain was falling, with a temperature of 54. It was partly cloudy, with a temperature of 78 at Las Vegas, and 81 at Albuquerque. At El Paso, it was mostly cloudy, with a temperature of 88. At Salt Lake City, wind was south gusting to 36 miles an hour. At Albuquerque, wind was southwest gusting to 26 miles an hour. At El Paso, wind was west gusting to 32 miles an hour. Once again, at 7 p.m. in Phoenix, under clear skies. The Sky Harbor temperature was 83 degrees. Here is the latest forecast. For the following area, in Arizona, Central Phoenix, issued at 4 p.m. Mountain Standard Time. Tonight, clear. Lows 57 to 67. West wind 5 to 10 miles per hour. Saturday, sunny and warmer. Highs 88 to 93. South wind around 5 miles per hour in the morning, becoming west 5 to 10 miles per hour in the afternoon. Saturday night, clear. Low 63 to 71. West wind 5 to 10 miles per hour in the evening, becoming northeast around 5 miles per hour after midnight. Sunday, sunny and warmer. Highs 95 to 99. Southeast wind around 5 miles per hour in the morning, becoming southwest in the afternoon. Sunday night, clear. Low 67 to 75. West wind around 5 miles per hour in the evening, becoming north after midnight. Monday, mostly sunny. Highs 98 to 104. Monday night, partly cloudy. Lows 69 to 76.
Tuesday, mostly sunny. Highs 100 to 106. Tuesday night, clear. Lows 69 to 75. Wednesday, sunny and hot. Highs 100 to 106. Wednesday night, mostly clear. Lows 69 to 76. Thursday, sunny. Highs 100 to 106. Thursday night, clear. Lows 69 to 76. Friday, sunny. Highs 98 to 104. The Phoenix, Arizona climate summary for this evening, as of 5 p.m., May 29, 2026. Today's high temperature was 86 degrees. The normal high is 99. The record high is 112 degrees, which was last set in 2020. Today's low temperature was 69 degrees. The normal low is 73. The record low is 50 degrees, which was set in 1918. No precipitation fell today, which leaves the monthly total at a trace. The total precipitation for the year still stands at 0.32 inches. The normal high temperature for tomorrow is 100 degrees, and the normal low is 74. Sunset tonight is at 7:31 p.m. Sunrise tomorrow is at 5:20 a.m. Here is the synopsis for Southeast California, Southwest, and South Central Arizona. Breezy conditions and locally elevated fire danger will exist today, with the strongest gusts focused over the eastern Arizona high terrain. Lighter, more seasonable wind speeds with only modest afternoon breezes will return this weekend and likely persist through much of next week. Temperatures as much as 10 to 15 degrees below normal today will quickly warm over the weekend, reaching a slightly above normal category early next week. 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The current time is 7:58 p.m. Mountain Standard Time. Here is the 7 p.m. Mountain Standard Time observation for Phoenix, on Friday, May 29th. At Sky Harbor, it was clear. Visibility 10 miles. Temperature was 83 degrees, dew point 32, relative humidity 16%. Wind was west, at 12 miles an hour. And the pressure was 29.81 inches, and steady. Other observations for South Central Arizona including the Greater Phoenix area, it was clear, with a temperature of 81 at Buckeye, 83 at Luke Air Force Base, 80 at Deer Valley, 81 at Scottsdale Airport, and 81 at Falcon Field. Under clear skies, Mesa Gateway reported 82, Chandler reported 82, Casa Grande reported 80, and Gila Bend reported 83. Observations for northern Arizona, skies ranged from clear to partly cloudy. It was 55 at Flagstaff, 70 at Kingman, 55 at the Grand Canyon, and 63 at Prescott. Payson reported 63, Page reported 65, Winslow reported 68, and Sholo reported 63. At Flagstaff, wind was west gusting to 28 miles an hour. At Winslow, wind was southwest gusting to 29 miles an hour. At Window Rock, wind was southwest gusting to 30 miles an hour. Observations for southern Arizona, it was clear. It was 82 at Tucson, 82 at Yuma, 77 at Nogales, and 77 at Sierra Vista. At Safford, wind was northwest gusting to 29 miles an hour. Observations for Southern California, skies ranged from clear to partly cloudy. It was 63 at Los Angeles Airport, 66 at San Diego, and 84 at Blythe. Regional observations, at Salt Lake City, rain was falling, with a temperature of 54. It was partly cloudy, with a temperature of 78 at Las Vegas, and 81 at Albuquerque. At El Paso, it was mostly cloudy, with a temperature of 88. At Salt Lake City, wind was south gusting to 36 miles an hour. At Albuquerque, wind was southwest gusting to 26 miles an hour. At El Paso, wind was west gusting to 32 miles an hour.
once again, at 7 p.m. in Phoenix, under clear skies. The Sky Harbor temperature was 83 degrees. Here is the latest forecast. For the following area, in Arizona, Central Phoenix, issued at 4 p.m. Mountain Standard Time. Tonight, clear. Lows 57 to 67. West wind 5 to 10 miles per hour. Saturday, sunny and warmer. Highs 88 to 93. South wind around 5 miles per hour in the morning, becoming west 5 to 10 miles per hour in the afternoon. Saturday night, clear. Low 63 to 71. West wind 5 to 10 miles per hour in the evening, becoming northeast around 5 miles per hour after midnight. Sunday, sunny and warmer. Highs 95 to 99. Southeast wind around 5 miles per hour in the morning, becoming southwest in the afternoon. Sunday night, clear. Low 67 to 75. West wind around 5 miles per hour in the evening, becoming north after midnight. Monday, mostly sunny. Highs 98 to 104. Monday night, partly cloudy. Lows 69 to 76. Tuesday, mostly sunny. Highs 100 to 106. Tuesday night, clear. Lows 69 to 75. Wednesday, sunny and hot. Highs 100 to 106. Wednesday night, mostly clear. Lows 69 to 76. Thursday, sunny. Highs 100 to 106. Thursday night, clear. Lows 69 to 76. Friday, sunny. Highs 98 to 104. The Phoenix, Arizona climate summary for this evening, as of 5 p.m., May 29, 2026. Today's high temperature was 86 degrees. The normal high is 99. The record high is 112 degrees, which was last set in 2020. Today's low temperature was 69 degrees. The normal low is 73. The record low is 50 degrees, which was set in 1918. No precipitation fell today, which leaves the monthly total at a trace. The total precipitation for the year still stands at 0.32 inches. The normal high temperature for tomorrow is 100 degrees, and the normal low is 74. Sunset tonight is at 7:31 p.m. Sunrise tomorrow is at 5:20 a.m. Here is the synopsis for Southeast California, Southwest, and South Central Arizona. Breezy conditions and locally elevated fire danger will exist today, with the strongest gusts focused over the eastern Arizona high terrain. Lighter, more seasonable wind speeds with only modest afternoon breezes will return this weekend and likely persist through much of next week. Temperatures as much as 10 to 15 degrees below normal today will quickly warm over the weekend, reaching a slightly above normal category early next week. 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The current time is 8:05 p.m. Mountain Standard Time. Here is the latest forecast. For the following area, in Arizona, Central Phoenix, issued at 4 p.m. Mountain Standard Time. Tonight, clear. Lows 57 to 67. West wind 5 to 10 miles per hour. Saturday, sunny and warmer. Highs 88 to 93. South wind around 5 miles per hour in the morning, becoming west 5 to 10 miles per hour in the afternoon. Saturday night, clear. Low 63 to 71. West wind 5 to 10 miles per hour in the evening, becoming northeast around 5 miles per hour after midnight. Sunday, sunny and warmer. Highs 95 to 99. Southeast wind around 5 miles per hour in the morning, becoming southwest in the afternoon. Sunday night, clear. Low 67 to 75. West wind around 5 miles per hour in the evening, becoming north after midnight. Monday, mostly sunny.
Highs 98 to 104. Monday night, partly cloudy. Lows 69 to 76. Tuesday, mostly sunny. Highs 100 to 106. Tuesday night, clear. Lows 69 to 75. Wednesday, sunny and hot. Highs 100 to 106. Wednesday night, mostly clear. Lows 69 to 76. Thursday, sunny. Highs 100 to 106. Thursday night, clear. Lows 69 to 76. Friday, sunny. Highs 98 to 104. The Phoenix, Arizona climate summary for this evening, as of 5 p.m., May 29, 2026. Today's high temperature was 86 degrees. The normal high is 99. The record high is 112 degrees, which was last set in 2020. Today's low temperature was 69 degrees. The normal low is 73. The record low is 50 degrees, which was set in 1918. No precipitation fell today, which leaves the monthly total at a trace. The total precipitation for the year still stands at 0.32 inches. The normal high temperature for tomorrow is 100 degrees, and the normal low is 74. Sunset tonight is at 7:31 p.m. Sunrise tomorrow is at 5:20 a.m. Here is the synopsis for Southeast California, Southwest, and South Central Arizona. Breezy conditions and locally elevated fire danger will exist today, with the strongest gusts focused over the eastern Arizona high terrain. Lighter, more seasonable wind speeds with only modest afternoon breezes will return this weekend and likely persist through much of next week. Temperatures as much as 10 to 15 degrees below normal today will quickly warm over the weekend, reaching a slightly above normal category early next week. 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The current time is 8:09 p.m. Mountain Standard Time. Here is the latest forecast. For the following area, in Arizona, Central Phoenix, issued at 4 p.m. Mountain Standard Time. Tonight, clear. Lows 57 to 67. West wind 5 to 10 miles per hour. Saturday, sunny and warmer. Highs 88 to 93. South wind around 5 miles per hour in the morning, becoming west 5 to 10 miles per hour in the afternoon. Saturday night, clear. Low 63 to 71. West wind 5 to 10 miles per hour in the evening, becoming northeast around 5 miles per hour after midnight. Sunday, sunny and warmer. Highs 95 to 99. Southeast wind around 5 miles per hour in the morning, becoming southwest in the afternoon. Sunday night, clear. Low 67 to 75. West wind around 5 miles per hour in the evening, becoming north after midnight. Monday, mostly sunny. Highs 98 to 104. Monday night, partly cloudy. Lows 69 to 76. Tuesday, mostly sunny. Highs 100 to 106. Tuesday night, clear. Lows 69 to 75. Wednesday, sunny and hot. Highs 100 to 106. Wednesday night, mostly clear. Lows 69 to 76. Thursday, sunny. Highs 100 to 106. Thursday night, clear. Lows 69 to 76. Friday, sunny. Highs 98 to 104. The Phoenix, Arizona climate summary for this evening, as of 5 p.m., May 29, 2026. Today's high temperature was 86 degrees. The normal high is 99. The record high is 112 degrees, which was last set in 2020. Today's low temperature was 69 degrees. The normal low is 73. The record low is 50 degrees, which was set in 1918.
No precipitation fell today, which leaves the monthly total at a trace. The total precipitation for the year still stands at 0.32 inches. The normal high temperature for tomorrow is 100 degrees, and the normal low is 74. Sunset tonight is at 7:31 p.m. Sunrise tomorrow is at 5:20 a.m. Here is the synopsis for Southeast California, Southwest, and South Central Arizona. Breezy conditions and locally elevated fire danger will exist today, with the strongest gusts focused over the eastern Arizona high terrain. Lighter, more seasonable wind speeds with only modest afternoon breezes will return this weekend and likely persist through much of next week. Temperatures as much as 10 to 15 degrees below normal today will quickly warm over the weekend, reaching a slightly above normal category early next week. 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The current time is 8:12 p.m. Mountain Standard Time. Here is the 8 p.m. Mountain Standard Time observation for Phoenix, on Friday, May 29th. At Sky Harbor, it was clear. Visibility 10 miles. Temperature was 82 degrees, dew point 33, relative humidity 17%. Wind was west, at 12 miles an hour. And the pressure was 29.82 inches, and rising. Other observations for South Central Arizona including the greater Phoenix area, it was clear. It was 75 at Buckeye, 81 at Glendale, 82 at Luke Air Force Base, 79 at Deer Valley, and 79 at Scottsdale Airport. Falcon Field reported 79, Mesa Gateway reported 79, Chandler reported 81, Casa Grande reported 78, and Gila Bend reported 80. Observations for Northern Arizona, it was clear. It was 51 at Flagstaff, 68 at Kingman, 51 at the Grand Canyon, and 60 at Prescott. Payson reported 61, Page reported 64, Winslow reported 64, and Sholo reported 59. Observations for Southern Arizona, it was clear, with a temperature of 79 at Tucson, 73 at Nogales, and 73 at Sierra Vista. Observations for Southern California, skies ranged from clear to partly cloudy. It was 62 at Los Angeles Airport, 64 at San Diego, and 82 at Blythe. Regional observations, at Salt Lake City, rain was falling, with a temperature of 51. It was partly cloudy, with a temperature of 77 at Las Vegas, and 78 at Albuquerque. At El Paso, it was mostly cloudy, with a temperature of 87. At Salt Lake City, wind was south gusting to 41 miles an hour. At Albuquerque, wind was southwest gusting to 25 miles an hour. At El Paso, wind was west gusting to 35 miles an hour. Once again, at 8 p.m. in Phoenix, under clear skies. The Sky Harbor temperature was 82 degrees. Here is the latest forecast. For the following area, in Arizona, Central Phoenix, issued at 4 p.m. Mountain Standard Time. Tonight, clear. Lows 57 to 67. West wind 5 to 10 miles per hour. Saturday, sunny and warmer. Highs 88 to 93. South wind around 5 miles per hour in the morning, becoming west 5 to 10 miles per hour in the afternoon. Saturday night, clear. Low 63 to 71. West wind 5 to 10 miles per hour in the evening, becoming northeast around 5 miles per hour after midnight. Sunday, sunny and warmer. Highs 95 to 99. Southeast wind around 5 miles per hour in the morning, becoming southwest in the afternoon. Sunday night, clear. Low 67 to 75. West wind around 5 miles per hour in the evening, becoming north after midnight. Monday, mostly sunny. Highs 98 to 104. Monday night, partly cloudy. Lows 69 to 76. Tuesday, mostly sunny. Highs 100 to 106.
Tuesday night, clear. Lows 69 to 75. Wednesday, sunny and hot. Highs 100 to 106. Wednesday night, mostly clear. Lows 69 to 76. Thursday, sunny. Highs 100 to 106. Thursday night, clear. Lows 69 to 76. Friday, sunny. Highs 98 to 104. The Phoenix, Arizona climate summary for this evening, as of 5 p.m., May 29, 2026. Today's high temperature was 86 degrees. The normal high is 99. The record high is 112 degrees, which was last set in 2020. Today's low temperature was 69 degrees. The normal low is 73. The record low is 50 degrees, which was set in 1918. No precipitation fell today, which leaves the monthly total at a trace. The total precipitation for the year still stands at 0.32 inches. The normal high temperature for tomorrow is 100 degrees, and the normal low is 74. Sunset tonight is at 7:31 p.m. Sunrise tomorrow is at 5:20 a.m. Here is the synopsis for Southeast California, Southwest, and South Central Arizona. Breezy conditions and locally elevated fire danger will exist today, with the strongest gusts focused over

Here is the 8 p.m. Mountain Standard Time observation for Phoenix on Friday, May 29th. At Sky Harbor, it was clear. Visibility 10 miles. Temperature was 82 degrees, dew point 33, relative humidity 17%. Wind was west, at 12 miles an hour. And the pressure was 29.82 inches, and rising. Other observations for South Central Arizona, including the greater Phoenix area, it was clear. It was 75 at Buckeye, 81 at Glendale, 82 at Luke Air Force Base, 79 at Deer Valley, and 79 at Scottsdale Airport. Falcon Field reported 79, Mesa Gateway reported 79, Chandler reported 81, Casa Grande reported 78, and Gila Bend reported 80. Observations for Northern Arizona, it was clear. It was 51 at Flagstaff, 68 at Kingman, 51 at the Grand Canyon, and 60 at Prescott. Payson reported 61, Page reported 64, Winslow reported 64, and Sholo reported 59. Observations for Southern Arizona, it was clear, with a temperature of 79 at Tucson, 73 at Nogales, and 73 at Sierra Vista. Observations for Southern California, skies ranged from clear to partly cloudy. It was 62 at Los Angeles Airport, 64 at San Diego, and 82 at Blythe. Regional observations, at Salt Lake City, rain was falling, with a temperature of 51. It was partly cloudy, with a temperature of 77 at Las Vegas, and 78 at Albuquerque. At El Paso, it was mostly cloudy, with a temperature of 87. At Salt Lake City, wind was south gusting to 41 miles an hour. At Albuquerque, wind was southwest gusting to 25 miles an hour. At El Paso, wind was west gusting to 35 miles an hour. Once again, at 8 p.m. in Phoenix, under clear skies. The Sky Harbor temperature was 82 degrees. Here is the latest forecast. For the following area, in Arizona, Central Phoenix, issued at 4 p.m. Mountain Standard Time. Tonight, clear. Lows 57 to 67. West wind 5 to 10 miles per hour. Saturday, sunny and warmer. Highs 88 to 93. South wind around 5 miles per hour in the morning, becoming west 5 to 10 miles per hour in the afternoon. Saturday night, clear. Low 63 to 71. West wind 5 to 10 miles per hour in the evening, becoming northeast around 5 miles per hour after midnight. Sunday, sunny and warmer. Highs 95 to 99. Southeast wind around 5 miles per hour in the morning, becoming southwest in the afternoon. Sunday night, clear. Low 67 to 75. West wind around 5 miles per hour in the evening, becoming north after midnight. Monday, mostly sunny. Highs 98 to 104. Monday night, partly cloudy. Lows 69 to 76. Tuesday, mostly sunny. Highs 100 to 106. Tuesday night, clear. Lows 69 to 75. Wednesday, sunny and hot. Highs 100 to 106. Wednesday night, mostly clear. Lows 69 to 76. Thursday, sunny. Highs 100 to 106. Thursday night, clear. Lows 69 to 76. Friday, sunny. Highs 98 to 104. The Phoenix, Arizona climate summary for this evening, as of 5 p.m., May 29, 2026. Today's high temperature was 86 degrees. The normal high is 99. The record high is 112 degrees, which was last set in 2020. Today's low temperature was 69 degrees. The normal low is 73. The record low is 50 degrees, which was set in 1918. No precipitation fell today, which leaves the monthly total at a trace. The total precipitation for the year still stands at 0.32 inches.

The normal high temperature for tomorrow is 100 degrees, and the normal low is 74. Sunset tonight is at 7:31 p.m. Sunrise tomorrow is at 5:20 a.m. Here is the synopsis for Southeast California, Southwest, and South Central Arizona. Breezy conditions and locally elevated fire danger will exist today, with the strongest gusts focused over the eastern Arizona high terrain. Lighter, more seasonable wind speeds with only modest afternoon breezes will return this weekend and likely persist through much of next week. Temperatures as much as 10 to 15 degrees below normal today will quickly warm over the weekend, reaching a slightly above normal category early next week. 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The current time is 8:24 p.m. Mountain Standard Time. Here is the 8 p.m. Mountain Standard Time observation for Phoenix, on Friday, May 29th. At Sky Harbor, it was clear. Visibility 10 miles. Temperature was 82 degrees, dew point 33, relative humidity 17%. Wind was west, at 12 miles an hour. And the pressure was 29.82 inches, and rising. Other observations for South Central Arizona, including the greater Phoenix area, it was clear. It was 75 at Buckeye, 81 at Glendale, 82 at Luke Air Force Base, 79 at Deer Valley, and 79 at Scottsdale Airport. Falcon Field reported 79, Mesa Gateway reported 79, Chandler reported 81, Casa Grande reported 78, and Gila Bend reported 80. Observations for Northern Arizona, it was clear. It was 51 at Flagstaff, 68 at Kingman, 51 at the Grand Canyon, and 60 at Prescott. Payson reported 61, Page reported 64, Winslow reported 64, and Sholo reported 59. Observations for Southern Arizona, it was clear, with a temperature of 79 at Tucson, 73 at Nogales, and 73 at Sierra Vista. Observations for Southern California, skies ranged from clear to partly cloudy. It was 62 at Los Angeles Airport, 64 at San Diego, and 82 at Blythe. Regional observations, at Salt Lake City, rain was falling, with a temperature of 51. It was partly cloudy, with a temperature of 77 at Las Vegas, and 78 at Albuquerque. At El Paso, it was mostly cloudy, with a temperature of 87. At Salt Lake City, wind was south gusting to 41 miles an hour. At Albuquerque, wind was southwest gusting to 25 miles an hour. At El Paso, wind was west gusting to 35 miles an hour. Once again, at 8 p.m. in Phoenix, under clear skies. The Sky Harbor temperature was 82 degrees. Here is the latest forecast. For the following area, in Arizona, Central Phoenix, issued at 4 p.m. Mountain Standard Time. Tonight, clear. Lows 57 to 67. West wind 5 to 10 miles per hour. Saturday, sunny and warmer. Highs 88 to 93. South wind around 5 miles per hour in the morning, becoming west 5 to 10 miles per hour in the afternoon. Saturday night, clear. Low 63 to 71. West wind 5 to 10 miles per hour in the evening, becoming northeast around 5 miles per hour after midnight. Sunday, sunny and warmer. Highs 95 to 99. Southeast wind around 5 miles per hour in the morning, becoming southwest in the afternoon. Sunday night, clear. Low 67 to 75. West wind around 5 miles per hour in the evening, becoming north after midnight. Monday, mostly sunny. Highs 98 to 104. Monday night, partly cloudy. Lows 69 to 76. Tuesday, mostly sunny. Highs 100 to 106. Tuesday night, clear. Lows 69 to 75. Wednesday, sunny and hot. Highs 100 to 106.
Wednesday night, mostly clear. Lows 69 to 76. Thursday, sunny. Highs 100 to 106. Thursday night, clear. Lows 69 to 76. Friday, sunny. Highs 98 to 104. The Phoenix, Arizona climate summary for this evening, as of 5 p.m., May 29, 2026. Today's high temperature was 86 degrees. The normal high is 99. The record high is 112 degrees, which was last set in 2020. Today's low temperature was 69 degrees. The normal low is 73. The record low is 50 degrees, which was set in 1918. No precipitation fell today, which leaves the monthly total at a trace. The total precipitation for the year still stands at 0.32 inches. The normal high temperature for tomorrow is 100 degrees, and the normal low is 74. Sunset tonight is at 7:31 p.m. Sunrise tomorrow is at 5:20 a.m. Here is the synopsis for Southeast California, Southwest, and South Central Arizona. Breezy conditions and locally elevated fire danger will exist today, with the strongest gusts focused over the eastern Arizona high terrain. Lighter, more seasonable wind speeds with only modest afternoon breezes will return this weekend and likely persist through much of next week. Temperatures as much as 10 to 15 degrees below normal today will quickly warm over the weekend, reaching a slightly above normal category early next week. 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The current time is 8:31 p.m. Mountain Standard Time. Here is the 8 p.m. Mountain Standard Time observation for Phoenix, on Friday, May 29th. At Sky Harbor, it was clear. Visibility 10 miles. Temperature was 82 degrees, dew point 33, relative humidity 17%. Wind was west, at 12 miles an hour. And the pressure was 29.82 inches, and rising. Other observations for South Central Arizona, including the greater Phoenix area, it was clear. It was 75 at Buckeye, 81 at Glendale, 82 at Luke Air Force Base, 79 at Deer Valley, and 79 at Scottsdale Airport. Falcon Field reported 79, Mesa Gateway reported 79, Chandler reported 81, Casa Grande reported 78, and Gila Bend reported 80. Observations for Northern Arizona, it was clear. It was 51 at Flagstaff, 68 at Kingman, 51 at the Grand Canyon, and 60 at Prescott. Payson reported 61, Page reported 64, Winslow reported 64, and Sholo reported 59. Observations for Southern Arizona, it was clear, with a temperature of 79 at Tucson, 73 at Nogales, and 73 at Sierra Vista. Observations for Southern California, skies ranged from clear to partly cloudy. It was 62 at Los Angeles Airport, 64 at San Diego, and 82 at Blythe. Regional observations, at Salt Lake City, rain was falling, with a temperature of 51. It was partly cloudy, with a temperature of 77 at Las Vegas, and 78 at Albuquerque. At El Paso, it was mostly cloudy, with a temperature of 87. At Salt Lake City, wind was south gusting to 41 miles an hour. At Albuquerque, wind was southwest gusting to 25 miles an hour. At El Paso, wind was west gusting to 35 miles an hour. Once again, at 8 p.m. in Phoenix, under clear skies. The Sky Harbor temperature was 82 degrees. Here is the latest forecast. For the following area, in Arizona, Central Phoenix, issued at 4 p.m. Mountain Standard Time. Tonight, clear. Lows 57 to 67. West wind 5 to 10 miles per hour. Saturday, sunny and warmer. Highs 88 to 93. South wind around 5 miles per hour in the morning, becoming west 5 to 10 miles per hour in the afternoon.
Saturday night, clear. Low 63 to 71. West wind 5 to 10 miles per hour in the evening, becoming northeast around 5 miles per hour after midnight. Sunday, sunny and warmer. Highs 95 to 99. Southeast wind around 5 miles per hour in the morning, becoming southwest in the afternoon. Sunday night, clear. Low 67 to 75. West wind around 5 miles per hour in the evening, becoming north after midnight. Monday, mostly sunny. Highs 98 to 104. Monday night, partly cloudy. Lows 69 to 76. Tuesday, mostly sunny. Highs 100 to 106. Tuesday night, clear. Lows 69 to 75. Wednesday, sunny and hot. Highs 100 to 106. Wednesday night, mostly clear. Lows 69 to 76. Thursday, sunny. Highs 100 to 106. Thursday night, clear. Lows 69 to 76. Friday, sunny. Highs 98 to 104. The Phoenix, Arizona climate summary for this evening, as of 5 p.m., May 29, 2026. Today's high temperature was 86 degrees. The normal high is 99. The record high is 112 degrees, which was last set in 2020. Today's low temperature was 69 degrees. The normal low is 73. The record low is 50 degrees, which was set in 1918. No precipitation fell today, which leaves the monthly total at a trace. The total precipitation for the year still stands at 0.32 inches. The normal high temperature for tomorrow is 100 degrees, and the normal low is 74. Sunset tonight is at 7:31 p.m. Sunrise tomorrow is at 5:20 a.m. Here is the synopsis for Southeast California, Southwest, and South Central Arizona. Breezy conditions and locally elevated fire danger will exist today, with the strongest gusts focused over the eastern Arizona high terrain. Lighter, more seasonable wind speeds with only modest afternoon breezes will return this weekend and likely persist through much of next week. Temperatures as much as 10 to 15 degrees below normal today will quickly warm over the weekend, reaching a slightly above normal category early next week. 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The current time is 8:37 p.m. Mountain Standard Time. Here is the 8 p.m. Mountain Standard Time observation for Phoenix, on Friday, May 29th. At Sky Harbor, it was clear. Visibility 10 miles. Temperature was 82 degrees, dew point 33, relative humidity 17%. Wind was west, at 12 miles an hour. And the pressure was 29.82 inches, and rising. Other observations for South Central Arizona, including the Greater Phoenix area, it was clear. It was 75 at Buckeye, 81 at Glendale, 82 at Luke Air Force Base, 79 at Deer Valley, and 79 at Scottsdale Airport. Falcon Field reported 79, Mesa Gateway reported 79, Chandler reported 81, Casa Grande reported 78, and Gila Bend reported 80. Observations for Northern Arizona, it was clear. It was 51 at Flagstaff, 68 at Kingman, 51 at the Grand Canyon, and 60 at Prescott. Payson reported 61, Page reported 64, Winslow reported 64, and Shoal reported 59. Observations for Southern Arizona, it was clear, with a temperature of 79 at Tucson, 73 at Nogales, and 73 at Sierra Vista. Observations for Southern California, skies ranged from clear to partly cloudy. It was 62 at Los Angeles Airport, 64 at San Diego, and 82 at Blythe. Regional observations, at Salt Lake City, rain was falling, with a temperature of 51.
It was partly cloudy, with a temperature of 77 at Las Vegas, and 78 at Albuquerque. At El Paso, it was mostly cloudy, with a temperature of 87. At Salt Lake City, wind was south gusting to 41 miles an hour. At Albuquerque, wind was southwest gusting to 25 miles an hour. At El Paso, wind was west gusting to 35 miles an hour. Once again, at 8 p.m. in Phoenix, under clear skies. The Sky Harbor temperature was 82 degrees. Here is the latest forecast. For the following area, in Arizona, Central Phoenix, issued at 4 p.m. Mountain Standard Time. Tonight, clear. Lows 57 to 67. West wind 5 to 10 miles per hour. Saturday, sunny and warmer. Highs 88 to 93. South wind around 5 miles per hour in the morning, becoming west 5 to 10 miles per hour in the afternoon. Saturday night, clear. Low 63 to 71. West wind 5 to 10 miles per hour in the evening, becoming northeast around 5 miles per hour after midnight. Sunday, sunny and warmer. Highs 95 to 99. Southeast wind around 5 miles per hour in the morning, becoming southwest in the afternoon. Sunday night, clear. Low 67 to 75. West wind around 5 miles per hour in the evening, becoming north after midnight. Monday, mostly sunny. Highs 98 to 104. Monday night, partly cloudy. Lows 69 to 76. Tuesday, mostly sunny. Highs 100 to 106. Tuesday night, clear. Lows 69 to 75. Wednesday, sunny and hot. Highs 100 to 106. Wednesday night, mostly clear. Lows 69 to 76. Thursday, sunny. Highs 100 to 106. Thursday night, clear. Lows 69 to 76. Friday, sunny. Highs 98 to 104. The Phoenix, Arizona climate summary for this evening, as of 5 p.m., May 29, 2026. Today's high temperature was 86 degrees. The normal high is 99. The record high is 112 degrees, which was last set in 2020. Today's low temperature was 69 degrees. The normal low is 73. The record low is 50 degrees, which was set in 1918. No precipitation fell today, which leaves the monthly total at a trace. The total precipitation for the year still stands at 0.32 inches. The normal high temperature for tomorrow is 100 degrees, and the normal low is 74. Sunset tonight is at 7:31 p.m. Sunrise tomorrow is at 5:20 a.m. Here is the synopsis for Southeast California, Southwest, and South Central Arizona. Breezy conditions and locally elevated fire danger will exist today, with the strongest gusts focused over the eastern Arizona high terrain. Lighter, more seasonable wind speeds with only modest afternoon breezes will return this weekend and likely persist through much of next week. Temperatures as much as 10 to 15 degrees below normal today will quickly warm over the weekend, reaching a slightly above normal category early next week. 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The current time is 8:43 p.m. Mountain Standard Time. Here is the 8 p.m. Mountain Standard Time observation for Phoenix, on Friday, May 29th. At Sky Harbor, it was clear. Visibility 10 miles. Temperature was 82 degrees, dew point 33, relative humidity 17%. Wind was west, at 12 miles an hour. And the pressure was 29.82 inches, and rising. Other observations for South Central Arizona, including the Greater Phoenix area, it was clear. It was 75 at Buckeye, 81 at Glendale, 82 at Luke Air Force Base, 79 at Deer Valley,
and 79 at Scottsdale Airport. Falcon Field reported 79, Mesa Gateway reported 79, Chandler reported 81, Casa Grande reported 78, and Gila Bend reported 80. Observations for Northern Arizona, it was clear. It was 51 at Flagstaff, 68 at Kingman, 51 at the Grand Canyon, and 60 at Prescott. Payson reported 61, Page reported 64, Winslow reported 64, and Sholo reported 59. Observations for Southern Arizona, it was clear, with a temperature of 79 at Tucson, 73 at Nogales, and 73 at Sierra Vista. Observations for Southern California, skies ranged from clear to partly cloudy. It was 62 at Los Angeles Airport, 64 at San Diego, and 82 at Blythe. Regional observations, at Salt Lake City, rain was falling, with a temperature of 51. It was partly cloudy, with a temperature of 77 at Las Vegas, and 78 at Albuquerque. At El Paso, it was mostly cloudy, with a temperature of 87. At Salt Lake City, wind was south gusting to 41 miles an hour. At Albuquerque, wind was southwest gusting to 25 miles an hour. At El Paso, wind was west gusting to 35 miles an hour. Once again, at 8 p.m. in Phoenix, under clear skies. The Sky Harbor temperature was 82 degrees. Here is the latest forecast. For the following area, in Arizona, Central Phoenix, issued at 4 p.m. Mountain Standard Time. Tonight, clear. Lows 57 to 67. West wind 5 to 10 miles per hour. Saturday, sunny and warmer. Highs 88 to 93. South wind around 5 miles per hour in the morning, becoming west 5 to 10 miles per hour in the afternoon. Saturday night, clear. Low 63 to 71. West wind 5 to 10 miles per hour in the evening, becoming northeast around 5 miles per hour after midnight. Sunday, sunny and warmer. Highs 95 to 99. Southeast wind around 5 miles per hour in the morning, becoming southwest in the afternoon. Sunday night, clear. Low 67 to 75. West wind around 5 miles per hour in the evening, becoming north after midnight. Monday, mostly sunny. Highs 98 to 104. Monday night, partly cloudy. Lows 69 to 76. Tuesday, mostly sunny. Highs 100 to 106. Tuesday night, clear. Lows 69 to 75. Wednesday, sunny and hot. Highs 100 to 106. Wednesday night, mostly clear. Lows 69 to 76. Thursday, sunny. Highs 100 to 106. Thursday night, clear. Lows 69 to 76. Friday, sunny. Highs 98 to 104. The Phoenix, Arizona climate summary for this evening, as of 5 p.m., May 29, 2026. Today's high temperature was 86 degrees. The normal high is 99. The record high is 112 degrees, which was last set in 2020. Today's low temperature was 69 degrees. The normal low is 73. The record low is 50 degrees, which was set in 1918. No precipitation fell today, which leaves the monthly total at a trace. The total precipitation for the year still stands at 0.32 inches. The normal high temperature for tomorrow is 100 degrees, and the normal low is 74. Sunset tonight is at 7:31 p.m. Sunrise tomorrow is at 5:20 a.m. Here is the synopsis for Southeast California, Southwest, and South Central Arizona. Breezy conditions and locally elevated fire danger will exist today, with the strongest gusts focused over the eastern Arizona high terrain. Lighter, more seasonable wind speeds with only modest afternoon breezes will return this weekend and likely persist through much of next week.
Temperatures as much as 10 to 15 degrees below normal today will quickly warm over the weekend, reaching a slightly above normal category early next week. 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The current time is 8:49 p.m. Mountain Standard Time. Here is the 8 p.m. Mountain Standard Time observation for Phoenix on Friday, May 29th. At Sky Harbor, it was clear. Visibility 10 miles. Temperature was 82 degrees, dew point 33, relative humidity 17%. Wind was west at 12 miles an hour. And the pressure was 29.82 inches and rising. Other observations for South Central Arizona, including the greater Phoenix area, it was clear. It was 75 at Buckeye, 81 at Glendale, 82 at Luke Air Force Base, 79 at Deer Valley, and 79 at Scottsdale Airport. Falcon Field reported 79, Mesa Gateway reported 79, Chandler reported 81, Casa Grande reported 78, and Gila Bend reported 80. Observations for Northern Arizona, it was clear. It was 51 at Flagstaff, 68 at Kingman, 51 at the Grand Canyon, and 60 at Prescott. Payson reported 61, Page reported 64, Winslow reported 64, and Shoal reported 59. Observations for Southern Arizona, it was clear, with a temperature of 79 at Tucson, 73 at Nogales, and 73 at Sierra Vista. Observations for Southern California, skies ranged from clear to partly cloudy. It was 62 at Los Angeles Airport, 64 at San Diego, and 82 at Blythe. Regional observations, at Salt Lake City, rain was falling, with a temperature of 51. It was partly cloudy, with a temperature of 77 at Las Vegas, and 78 at Albuquerque. At El Paso, it was mostly cloudy, with a temperature of 87. At Salt Lake City, wind was south gusting to 41 miles an hour. At Albuquerque, wind was southwest gusting to 25 miles an hour. At El Paso, wind was west gusting to 35 miles an hour. Once again, at 8 p.m. in Phoenix, under clear skies. The Sky Harbor temperature was 82 degrees. Here is the latest forecast. For the following area, in Arizona, Central Phoenix, issued at 4 p.m. Mountain Standard Time. Tonight, clear. Lows 57 to 67. West wind 5 to 10 miles per hour. Saturday, sunny and warmer. Highs 88 to 93. South wind around 5 miles per hour in the morning, becoming west 5 to 10 miles per hour in the afternoon. Saturday night, clear. Low 63 to 71. West wind 5 to 10 miles per hour in the evening, becoming northeast around 5 miles per hour after midnight. Sunday, sunny and warmer. Highs 95 to 99. Southeast wind around 5 miles per hour in the morning, becoming southwest in the afternoon. Sunday night, clear. Low 67 to 75. West wind around 5 miles per hour in the evening, becoming north after midnight. Monday, mostly sunny. Highs 98 to 104. Monday night, partly cloudy. Lows 69 to 76. Tuesday, mostly sunny. Highs 100 to 106. Tuesday night, clear. Lows 69 to 75. Wednesday, sunny and hot. Highs 100 to 106. Wednesday night, mostly clear. Lows 69 to 76. Thursday, sunny. Highs 100 to 106. Thursday night, clear. Lows 69 to 76. Friday, sunny. Highs 98 to 104. The Phoenix, Arizona climate summary for this evening, as of 5 p.m., May 29, 2026. Today's high temperature was 86 degrees. The normal high is 99.
The record high is 112 degrees, which was last set in 2020. Today's low temperature was 69 degrees. The normal low is 73. The record low is 50 degrees, which was set in 1918. No precipitation fell today, which leaves the monthly total at a trace. The total precipitation for the year still stands at 0.32 inches. The normal high temperature for tomorrow is 100 degrees, and the normal low is 74. Sunset tonight is at 7:31 p.m. Sunrise tomorrow is at 5:20 a.m. Here is the synopsis for Southeast California, Southwest, and South Central Arizona. Breezy conditions and locally elevated fire danger will exist today, with the strongest gusts focused over the eastern Arizona high terrain. Lighter, more seasonable wind speeds with only modest afternoon breezes will return this weekend and likely persist through much of next week. Temperatures as much as 10 to 15 degrees below normal today will quickly warm over the weekend, reaching a slightly above normal category early next week. 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The current time is 8:55 p.m. Mountain Standard Time. Here is the 8 p.m. Mountain Standard Time observation for Phoenix, on Friday, May 29th. At Sky Harbor, it was clear. Visibility 10 miles. Temperature was 82 degrees, dew point 33, relative humidity 17%. Wind was west, at 12 miles an hour. And the pressure was 29.82 inches, and rising. Other observations for South Central Arizona including the greater Phoenix area, it was clear. It was 75 at Buckeye, 81 at Glendale, 82 at Luke Air Force Base, 79 at Deer Valley, and 79 at Scottsdale Airport. Falcon Field reported 79, Mesa Gateway reported 79, Chandler reported 81, Casa Grande reported 78, and Gila Bend reported 80. Observations for northern Arizona, it was clear. It was 51 at Flagstaff, 68 at Kingman, 51 at the Grand Canyon, and 60 at Prescott. Payson reported 61, Page reported 64, Winslow reported 64, and Shoal reported 59. Observations for southern Arizona, it was clear, with a temperature of 79 at Tucson, 73 at Nogales, and 73 at Sierra Vista. Observations for Southern California, skies ranged from clear to partly cloudy. It was 62 at Los Angeles Airport, 64 at San Diego, and 82 at Blythe. Regional observations, at Salt Lake City, rain was falling, with a temperature of 51. It was partly cloudy, with a temperature of 77 at Las Vegas, and 78 at Albuquerque. At El Paso, it was mostly cloudy, with a temperature of 87. At Salt Lake City, wind was south gusting to 41 miles an hour. At Albuquerque, wind was southwest gusting to 25 miles an hour. At El Paso, wind was west gusting to 35 miles an hour. Once again, at 8 p.m. in Phoenix, under clear skies. The Sky Harbor temperature was 82 degrees. Here is the latest forecast. For the following area, in Arizona, Central Phoenix, issued at 4 p.m. Mountain Standard Time. Tonight, clear. Lows 57 to 67. West wind 5 to 10 miles per hour. Saturday, sunny and warmer. Highs 88 to 93. South wind around 5 miles per hour in the morning, becoming west 5 to 10 miles per hour in the afternoon. Saturday night, clear. Low 63 to 71. West wind 5 to 10 miles per hour in the evening, becoming northeast around 5 miles per hour after midnight. Sunday, sunny and warmer. Highs 95 to 99. Southeast wind around 5 miles per hour in the morning, becoming southwest in the afternoon. Sunday night, clear. Low 67 to 75. West wind around 5 miles per hour in the evening, becoming north after midnight.
Monday, mostly sunny. Highs 98 to 104. Monday night, partly cloudy. Lows 69 to 76. Tuesday, mostly sunny. Highs 100 to 106. Tuesday night, clear. Lows 69 to 75. Wednesday, sunny and hot. Highs 100 to 106. Wednesday night, mostly clear. Lows 69 to 76. Thursday, sunny. Highs 100 to 106. Thursday night, clear. Lows 69 to 76. Friday, sunny. Highs 98 to 104. The Phoenix, Arizona climate summary for this evening, as of 5 p.m., May 29, 2026. Today's high temperature was 86 degrees. The normal high is 99. The record high is 112 degrees, which was last set in 2020. Today's low temperature was 69 degrees. The normal low is 73. The record low is 50 degrees, which was set in 1918. No precipitation fell today, which leaves the monthly total at a trace. The total precipitation for the year still stands at 0.32 inches. The normal high temperature for tomorrow is 100 degrees, and the normal low is 74. Sunset tonight is at 7:31 p.m. Sunrise tomorrow is at 5:20 a.m. Here is the synopsis for Southeast California, Southwest, and South Central Arizona. Breezy conditions and locally elevated fire danger will exist today, with the strongest gusts focused over the eastern Arizona high terrain. Lighter, more seasonable wind speeds with only modest afternoon breezes will return this weekend and likely persist through much of next week. Temperatures as much as 10 to 15 degrees below normal today will quickly warm over the weekend, reaching a slightly above normal category early next week. 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The current time is 9:01 p.m. Mountain Standard Time. Here is the latest forecast. For the following area, in Arizona, Central Phoenix, issued at 4 p.m. Mountain Standard Time. Tonight, clear. Lows 57 to 67. West wind 5 to 10 miles per hour. Saturday, sunny and warmer. Highs 88 to 93. South wind around 5 miles per hour in the morning, becoming west 5 to 10 miles per hour in the afternoon. Saturday night, clear. Low 63 to 71. West wind 5 to 10 miles per hour in the evening, becoming northeast around 5 miles per hour after midnight. Sunday, sunny and warmer. Highs 95 to 99. Southeast wind around 5 miles per hour in the morning, becoming southwest in the afternoon. Sunday night, clear. Low 67 to 75. West wind around 5 miles per hour in the evening, becoming north after midnight. Monday, mostly sunny. Highs 98 to 104. Monday night, partly cloudy. Lows 69 to 76. Tuesday, mostly sunny. Highs 100 to 106. Tuesday night, clear. Lows 69 to 75. Wednesday, sunny and hot. Highs 100 to 106. Wednesday night, mostly clear. Lows 69 to 76. Thursday, sunny. Highs 100 to 106. Thursday night, clear. Lows 69 to 76. Friday, sunny. Highs 98 to 104. The Phoenix, Arizona climate summary for this evening, as of 5 p.m., May 29, 2026. Today's high temperature was 86 degrees. The normal high is 99. The record high is 112 degrees, which was last set in 2020. Today's low temperature was 69 degrees. The normal low is 73.
The record low is 50 degrees, which was set in 1918. No precipitation fell today, which leaves the monthly total at a trace. The total precipitation for the year still stands at 0.32 inches. The normal high temperature for tomorrow is 100 degrees, and the normal low is 74. Sunset tonight is at 7:31 p.m. Sunrise tomorrow is at 5:20 a.m. Here is the synopsis for Southeast California, Southwest, and South Central Arizona. Breezy conditions and locally elevated fire danger will exist today, with the strongest gusts focused over the eastern Arizona high terrain. Lighter, more seasonable wind speeds with only modest afternoon breezes will return this weekend and likely persist through much of next week. Temperatures as much as 10 to 15 degrees below normal today will quickly warm over the weekend, reaching a slightly above normal category early next week. 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The current time is 9:05 p.m. Mountain Standard Time. Here is the latest forecast. For the following area, in Arizona, Central Phoenix, issued at 4 p.m. Mountain Standard Time. Tonight, clear. Lows 57 to 67. West wind 5 to 10 miles per hour. Saturday, sunny and warmer. Highs 88 to 93. South wind around 5 miles per hour in the morning, becoming west 5 to 10 miles per hour in the afternoon. Saturday night, clear. Low 63 to 71. West wind 5 to 10 miles per hour in the evening, becoming northeast around 5 miles per hour after midnight. Sunday, sunny and warmer. Highs 95 to 99. Southeast wind around 5 miles per hour in the morning, becoming southwest in the afternoon. Sunday night, clear. Low 67 to 75. West wind around 5 miles per hour in the evening, becoming north after midnight. Monday, mostly sunny. Highs 98 to 104. Monday night, partly cloudy. Lows 69 to 76. Tuesday, mostly sunny. Highs 100 to 106. Tuesday night, clear. Lows 69 to 75. Wednesday, sunny and hot. Highs 100 to 106. Wednesday night, mostly clear. Lows 69 to 76. Thursday, sunny. Highs 100 to 106. Thursday night, clear. Lows 69 to 76. Friday, sunny. Highs 98 to 104. The Phoenix, Arizona climate summary for this evening, as of 5 p.m., May 29, 2026. Today's high temperature was 86 degrees. The normal high is 99. The record high is 112 degrees, which was last set in 2020. Today's low temperature was 69 degrees. The normal low is 73. The record low is 50 degrees, which was set in 1918. No precipitation fell today, which leaves the monthly total at a trace. The total precipitation for the year still stands at 0.32 inches. The normal high temperature for tomorrow is 100 degrees, and the normal low is 74. Sunset tonight is at 7:31 p.m. Sunrise tomorrow is at 5:20 a.m. Here is the synopsis for Southeast California, Southwest, and South Central Arizona. Breezy conditions and locally elevated fire danger will exist today, with the strongest gusts focused over the eastern Arizona high terrain. Lighter, more seasonable wind speeds with only modest afternoon breezes will return this weekend and likely persist through much of next week. Temperatures as much as 10 to 15 degrees below normal today will quickly warm over the weekend, reaching a slightly above normal category early next week. 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
The current time is 9:08 p.m. Mountain Standard Time. Here is the latest forecast. For the following area, in Arizona, Central Phoenix, issued at 4 p.m. Mountain Standard Time. Tonight, clear. Lows 57 to 67. West wind 5 to 10 miles per hour. Saturday, sunny and warmer. Highs 88 to 93. South wind around 5 miles per hour in the morning, becoming west 5 to 10 miles per hour in the afternoon. Saturday night, clear. Low 63 to 71. West wind 5 to 10 miles per hour in the evening, becoming northeast around 5 miles per hour after midnight. Sunday, sunny and warmer. Highs 95 to 99. Southeast wind around 5 miles per hour in the morning, becoming southwest in the afternoon. Sunday night, clear. Low 67 to 75. West wind around 5 miles per hour in the evening, becoming north after midnight. Monday, mostly sunny. Highs 98 to 104. Monday night, partly cloudy. Lows 69 to 76. Tuesday, mostly sunny. Highs 100 to 106. Tuesday night, clear. Lows 69 to 75. Wednesday, sunny and hot. Highs 100 to 106. Wednesday night, mostly clear. Lows 69 to 76. Thursday, sunny. Highs 100 to 106. Thursday night, clear. Lows 69 to 76. Friday, sunny. Highs 98 to 104. The Phoenix, Arizona climate summary for this evening, as of 5 p.m., May 29, 2026. Today's high temperature was 86 degrees. The normal high is 99. The record high is 112 degrees, which was last set in 2020. Today's low temperature was 69 degrees. The normal low is 73. The record low is 50 degrees, which was set in 1918. No precipitation fell today, which leaves the monthly total at a trace. The total precipitation for the year still stands at 0.32 inches. The normal high temperature for tomorrow is 100 degrees, and the normal low is 74. Sunset tonight is at 7:31 p.m. Sunrise tomorrow is at 5:20 a.m. Here is the synopsis for Southeast California, Southwest, and South Central Arizona. Breezy conditions and locally elevated fire danger will exist today, with the strongest gusts focused over the eastern Arizona high terrain. Lighter, more seasonable wind speeds with only modest afternoon breezes will return this weekend and likely persist through much of next week. Temperatures as much as 10 to 15 degrees below normal today will quickly warm over the weekend, reaching a slightly above normal category early next week. 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The current time is 9:12 p.m. Mountain Standard Time. Here is the 9 p.m. Mountain Standard Time observation for Phoenix, on Friday, May 29th. At Sky Harbor, it was clear. Visibility 10 miles. Temperature was 79 degrees, dew point 34, relative humidity 19%. Wind was southwest, at 8 miles an hour. And the pressure was 29.84 inches, and rising. Other observations for South Central Arizona, including the Greater Phoenix area, it was 78 at Falcon Field. It was clear, with a temperature of 72 at Buckeye, 77 at Deer Valley, and 78 at Scottsdale Airport. Under clear skies, Mesa Gateway reported 79, Chandler reported 78, and Casa Grande reported 77. Observations for northern Arizona, it was clear, with a temperature of 49 at Flagstaff, 65 at Kingman, 38 at the Grand Canyon, and 58 at Prescott. Under clear skies, Payson reported 57, Winslow reported 61, and Shoal reported 55.
at Page, it was mostly cloudy, with a temperature of 63. Observations for southern Arizona, it was clear. It was 77 at Tucson, 79 at Yuma, 69 at Nogales, and 70 at Sierra Vista. Observations for Southern California, at Blythe, it was clear, with a temperature of 81. At Los Angeles Airport, it was partly cloudy, with a temperature of 62. At San Diego, it was mostly cloudy, with a temperature of 64. Regional observations, at Salt Lake City, rain was falling, with a temperature of 51. At Albuquerque, it was clear, with a temperature of 76. At Las Vegas, it was partly cloudy, with a temperature of 76. At El Paso, it was mostly cloudy, with a temperature of 85. At El Paso, wind was west gusting to 31 miles an hour. Once again, at 9 p.m. in Phoenix, under clear skies. The Sky Harbor temperature was 79 degrees. Here is the latest forecast. For the following area, in Arizona, Central Phoenix, issued at 4 p.m. Mountain Standard Time. Tonight, clear. Lows 57 to 67. West wind 5 to 10 miles per hour. Saturday, sunny and warmer. Highs 88 to 93. South wind around 5 miles per hour in the morning, becoming west 5 to 10 miles per hour in the afternoon. Saturday night, clear. Low 63 to 71. West wind 5 to 10 miles per hour in the evening, becoming northeast around 5 miles per hour after midnight. Sunday, sunny and warmer. Highs 95 to 99. Southeast wind around 5 miles per hour in the morning, becoming southwest in the afternoon. Sunday night, clear. Low 67 to 75. West wind around 5 miles per hour in the evening, becoming north after midnight. Monday, mostly sunny. Highs 98 to 104. Monday night, partly cloudy. Lows 69 to 76. Tuesday, mostly sunny. Highs 100 to 106. Tuesday night, clear. Lows 69 to 75. Wednesday, sunny and hot. Highs 100 to 106. Wednesday night, mostly clear. Lows 69 to 76. Thursday, sunny. Highs 100 to 106. Thursday night, clear. Lows 69 to 76. Friday, sunny. Highs 98 to 104. The Phoenix, Arizona climate summary for this evening, as of 5 p.m., May 29, 2026. Today's high temperature was 86 degrees. The normal high is 99. The record high is 112 degrees, which was last set in 2020. Today's low temperature was 69 degrees. The normal low is 73. The record low is 50 degrees, which was set in 1918. No precipitation fell today, which leaves the monthly total at a trace. The total precipitation for the year still stands at 0.32 inches. The normal high temperature for tomorrow is 100 degrees, and the normal low is 74. Sunset tonight is at 7:31 p.m. Sunrise tomorrow is at 5:20 a.m. Here is the synopsis for Southeast California, Southwest, and South Central Arizona. Breezy conditions and locally elevated fire danger will exist today, with the strongest gusts focused over the eastern Arizona high terrain. Lighter, more seasonable wind speeds with only modest afternoon breezes will return this weekend and likely persist through much of next week. Temperatures as much as 10 to 15 degrees below normal today will quickly warm over the weekend, reaching a slightly above normal category early next week. 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The current time is 9:18 p.m. Mountain Standard Time. Here is the 9 p.m. Mountain Standard Time observation for Phoenix,
On Friday, May 29th, at Sky Harbor, it was clear. Visibility 10 miles. Temperature was 79 degrees, dew point 34, relative humidity

observations for northern Arizona. It was clear, with a temperature of 49 at Flagstaff, 65 at Kingman, 38 at the Grand Canyon, and 58 at Prescott. Under clear skies, Payson reported 57, Winslow reported 61, and Scholl reported 55. At Page, it was mostly cloudy, with a temperature of 63. Observations for southern Arizona, it was clear. It was 77 at Tucson, 79 at Yuma, 69 at Nogales, and 70 at Sierra Vista. Observations for Southern California, at Blythe, it was clear, with a temperature of 81. At Los Angeles Airport, it was partly cloudy, with a temperature of 62. At San Diego, it was mostly cloudy, with a temperature of 64. Regional observations, at Salt Lake City, rain was falling, with a temperature of 51. At Albuquerque, it was clear, with a temperature of 76. At Las Vegas, it was partly cloudy, with a temperature of 76. At El Paso, it was mostly cloudy, with a temperature of 85. At El Paso, wind was west gusting to 31 miles an hour. Once again, at 9 p.m. in Phoenix, under clear skies. The Sky Harbor temperature was 79 degrees. Here is the latest forecast. For the following area, in Arizona, Central Phoenix, issued at 4 p.m. Mountain Standard Time. Tonight, clear. Lows 57 to 67. West wind 5 to 10 miles per hour. Saturday, sunny and warmer. Highs 88 to 93. South wind around 5 miles per hour in the morning, becoming west 5 to 10 miles per hour in the afternoon. Saturday night, clear. Low 63 to 71. West wind 5 to 10 miles per hour in the evening, becoming northeast around 5 miles per hour after midnight. Sunday, sunny and warmer. Highs 95 to 99. Southeast wind around 5 miles per hour in the morning, becoming southwest in the afternoon. Sunday night, clear. Low 67 to 75. West wind around 5 miles per hour in the evening, becoming north after midnight. Monday, mostly sunny. Highs 98 to 104. Monday night, partly cloudy. Lows 69 to 76. Tuesday, mostly sunny. Highs 100 to 106. Tuesday night, clear. Lows 69 to 75. Wednesday, sunny and hot. Highs 100 to 106. Wednesday night, mostly clear. Lows 69 to 76. Thursday, sunny. Highs 100 to 106. Thursday night, clear. Lows 69 to 76. Friday, sunny. Highs 98 to 104. The Phoenix, Arizona climate summary for this evening, as of 5 p.m., May 29, 2026. Today's high temperature was 86 degrees. The normal high is 99. The record high is 112 degrees, which was last set in 2020. Today's low temperature was 69 degrees. The normal low is 73. The record low is 50 degrees, which was set in 1918. No precipitation fell today, which leaves the monthly total at a trace. The total precipitation for the year still stands at 0.32 inches. The normal high temperature for tomorrow is 100 degrees, and the normal low is 74. Sunset tonight is at 7:31 p.m. Sunrise tomorrow is at 5:20 a.m. Here is the synopsis for Southeast California, Southwest, and South Central Arizona. Breezy conditions and locally elevated fire danger will exist today, with the strongest gusts focused over the eastern Arizona high terrain. Lighter, more seasonable wind speeds with only modest afternoon breezes will return this weekend and likely persist through much of next week. Temperatures as much as 10 to 15 degrees below normal today will quickly warm over the weekend, reaching a slightly above normal category early next week. 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

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The current time is 9:24 p.m. Mountain Standard Time. Here is the 9 p.m. Mountain Standard Time observation for Phoenix on Friday, May 29th. At Sky Harbor, it was clear. Visibility 10 miles. Temperature was 79 degrees, dew point 34, relative humidity 19%. Wind was southwest, at 8 miles an hour. And the pressure was 29.84 inches, and rising. Other observations for South Central Arizona, including the Greater Phoenix area, it was 78 at Falcon Field. It was clear, with a temperature of 72 at Buckeye, 77 at Deer Valley, and 78 at Scottsdale Airport. Under clear skies, Mesa Gateway reported 79, Chandler reported 78, and Casa Grande reported 77. Observations for northern Arizona, it was clear, with a temperature of 49 at Flagstaff, 65 at Kingman, 38 at the Grand Canyon, and 58 at Prescott. Under clear skies, Payson reported 57, Winslow reported 61, and Sholo reported 55. At Page, it was mostly cloudy, with a temperature of 63. Observations for southern Arizona, it was clear. It was 77 at Tucson, 79 at Yuma, 69 at Nogales, and 70 at Sierra Vista. Observations for Southern California, at Blythe, it was clear, with a temperature of 81. At Los Angeles Airport, it was partly cloudy, with a temperature of 62. At San Diego, it was mostly cloudy, with a temperature of 64. Regional observations, at Salt Lake City, rain was falling, with a temperature of 51. At Albuquerque, it was clear, with a temperature of 76. At Las Vegas, it was partly cloudy, with a temperature of 76. At El Paso, it was mostly cloudy, with a temperature of 85. At El Paso, wind was west gusting to 31 miles an hour. Once again, at 9 p.m. in Phoenix, under clear skies. The Sky Harbor temperature was 79 degrees. Here is the latest forecast. For the following area, in Arizona, Central Phoenix, issued at 4 p.m. Mountain Standard Time. Tonight, clear. Lows 57 to 67. West wind 5 to 10 miles per hour. Saturday, sunny and warmer. Highs 88 to 93. South wind around 5 miles per hour in the morning, becoming west 5 to 10 miles per hour in the afternoon. Saturday night, clear. Low 63 to 71. West wind 5 to 10 miles per hour in the evening, becoming northeast around 5 miles per hour after midnight. Sunday, sunny and warmer. Highs 95 to 99. Southeast wind around 5 miles per hour in the morning, becoming southwest in the afternoon. Sunday night, clear. Low 67 to 75. West wind around 5 miles per hour in the evening, becoming north after midnight. Monday, mostly sunny. Highs 98 to 104. Monday night, partly cloudy. Lows 69 to 76. Tuesday, mostly sunny. Highs 100 to 106. Tuesday night, clear. Lows 69 to 75. Wednesday, sunny and hot. Highs 100 to 106. Wednesday night, mostly clear. Lows 69 to 76. Thursday, sunny. Highs 100 to 106. Thursday night, clear. Lows 69 to 76. Friday, sunny. Highs 98 to 104. The Phoenix, Arizona climate summary for this evening, as of 5 p.m., May 29, 2026. Today's high temperature was 86 degrees. The normal high is 99. The record high is 112 degrees, which was last set in 2020. Today's low temperature was 69 degrees.
The normal low is 73. The record low is 50 degrees, which was set in 1918. No precipitation fell today, which leaves the monthly total at a trace. The total precipitation for the year still stands at 0.32 inches. The normal high temperature for tomorrow is 100 degrees, and the normal low is 74. Sunset tonight is at 7:31 p.m. Sunrise tomorrow is at 5:20 a.m. Here is the synopsis for Southeast California, Southwest, and South Central Arizona. Breezy conditions and locally elevated fire danger will exist today, with the strongest gusts focused over the eastern Arizona high terrain. Lighter, more seasonable wind speeds with only modest afternoon breezes will return this weekend and likely persist through much of next week. Temperatures as much as 10 to 15 degrees below normal today will quickly warm over the weekend, reaching a slightly above normal category early next week. 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The current time is 9:30 p.m. Mountain Standard Time. Here is the 9 p.m. Mountain Standard Time observation for Phoenix, on Friday, May 29th. At Sky Harbor, it was clear. Visibility 10 miles. Temperature was 79 degrees, dew point 34, relative humidity 19%. Wind was southwest, at 8 miles an hour. And the pressure was 29.84 inches, and rising. Other observations for South Central Arizona including the Greater Phoenix area, it was 78 at Falcon Field. It was clear, with a temperature of 72 at Buckeye, 77 at Deer Valley, and 78 at Scottsdale Airport. Under clear skies, Mesa Gateway reported 79, Chandler reported 78, and Casa Grande reported 77. Observations for northern Arizona, it was clear, with a temperature of 49 at Flagstaff, 65 at Kingman, 38 at the Grand Canyon, and 58 at Prescott. Under clear skies, Payson reported 57, Winslow reported 61, and Sholo reported 55. At Page, it was mostly cloudy, with a temperature of 63. Observations for southern Arizona, it was clear. It was 77 at Tucson, 79 at Yuma, 69 at Nogales, and 70 at Sierra Vista. Observations for Southern California, at Blythe, it was clear, with a temperature of 81. At Los Angeles Airport, it was partly cloudy, with a temperature of 62. At San Diego, it was mostly cloudy, with a temperature of 64. Regional observations, at Salt Lake City, rain was falling, with a temperature of 51. At Albuquerque, it was clear, with a temperature of 76. At Las Vegas, it was partly cloudy, with a temperature of 76. At El Paso, it was mostly cloudy, with a temperature of 85. At El Paso, wind was west gusting to 31 miles an hour. Once again, at 9 p.m. in Phoenix, under clear skies. The Sky Harbor temperature was 79 degrees. Here is the latest forecast. For the following area, in Arizona, Central Phoenix, issued at 4 p.m. Mountain Standard Time. Tonight, clear. Lows 57 to 67. West wind 5 to 10 miles per hour. Saturday, sunny and warmer. Highs 88 to 93. South wind around 5 miles per hour in the morning, becoming west 5 to 10 miles per hour in the afternoon. Saturday night, clear. Low 63 to 71. West wind 5 to 10 miles per hour in the evening, becoming northeast around 5 miles per hour after midnight. Sunday, sunny and warmer. Highs 95 to 99. Southeast wind around 5 miles per hour in the morning, becoming southwest in the afternoon. Sunday night, clear. Low 67 to 75. West wind around 5 miles per hour in the evening, becoming north after midnight. Monday, mostly sunny. Highs 98 to 104. Monday night,
partly cloudy. Lows 69 to 76. Tuesday, mostly sunny. Highs 100 to 106. Tuesday night, clear. Lows 69 to 75. Wednesday, sunny and hot. Highs 100 to 106. Wednesday night, mostly clear. Lows 69 to 76. Thursday, sunny. Highs 100 to 106. Thursday night, clear. Lows 69 to 76. Friday, sunny. Highs 98 to 104. The Phoenix, Arizona climate summary for this evening, as of 5 p.m., May 29, 2026. Today's high temperature was 86 degrees. The normal high is 99. The record high is 112 degrees, which was last set in 2020. Today's low temperature was 69 degrees. The normal low is 73. The record low is 50 degrees, which was set in 1918. No precipitation fell today, which leaves the monthly total at a trace. The total precipitation for the year still stands at 0.32 inches. The normal high temperature for tomorrow is 100 degrees, and the normal low is 74. Sunset tonight is at 7:31 p.m. Sunrise tomorrow is at 5:20 a.m. Here is the synopsis for Southeast California, Southwest, and South Central Arizona. Breezy conditions and locally elevated fire danger will exist today, with the strongest gusts focused over the eastern Arizona high terrain. Lighter, more seasonable wind speeds with only modest afternoon breezes will return this weekend and likely persist through much of next week. Temperatures as much as 10 to 15 degrees below normal today will quickly warm over the weekend, reaching a slightly above normal category early next week. 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The current time is 9:36 p.m. Mountain Standard Time. Here is the 9 p.m. Mountain Standard Time observation for Phoenix on Friday, May 29th. At Sky Harbor, it was clear. Visibility 10 miles. Temperature was 79 degrees, dew point 34, relative humidity 19%. Wind was southwest at 8 miles an hour. And the pressure was 29.84 inches and rising. Other observations for South Central Arizona, including the Greater Phoenix area, it was 78 at Falcon Field. It was clear, with a temperature of 72 at Buckeye, 77 at Deer Valley, and 78 at Scottsdale Airport. Under clear skies, Mesa Gateway reported 79, Chandler reported 78, and Casa Grande reported 77. Observations for Northern Arizona, it was clear, with a temperature of 49 at Flagstaff, 65 at Kingman, 38 at the Grand Canyon, and 58 at Prescott. Under clear skies, Payson reported 57, Winslow reported 61, and Sholo reported 55. At Page, it was mostly cloudy, with a temperature of 63. Observations for Southern Arizona, it was clear. It was 77 at Tucson, 79 at Yuma, 69 at Nogales, and 70 at Sierra Vista. Observations for Southern California, at Blythe, it was clear, with a temperature of 81. At Los Angeles Airport, it was partly cloudy, with a temperature of 62. At San Diego, it was mostly cloudy, with a temperature of 64. Regional observations, at Salt Lake City, rain was falling, with a temperature of 51. At Albuquerque, it was clear, with a temperature of 76. At Las Vegas, it was partly cloudy, with a temperature of 76. At El Paso, it was mostly cloudy, with a temperature of 85. At El Paso, wind was west gusting to 31 miles an hour. Once again, at 9 p.m. in Phoenix, under clear skies. The Sky Harbor temperature was 79 degrees. Here is the latest forecast. For the following area,
in Arizona, Central Phoenix, issued at 4 p.m. Mountain Standard Time. Tonight, clear. Lows 57 to 67. West wind 5 to 10 miles per hour. Saturday, sunny and warmer. Highs 88 to 93. South wind around 5 miles per hour in the morning, becoming west 5 to 10 miles per hour in the afternoon. Saturday night, clear. Low 63 to 71. West wind 5 to 10 miles per hour in the evening, becoming northeast around 5 miles per hour after midnight. Sunday, sunny and warmer. Highs 95 to 99. Southeast wind around 5 miles per hour in the morning, becoming southwest in the afternoon. Sunday night, clear. Low 67 to 75. West wind around 5 miles per hour in the evening, becoming north after midnight. Monday, mostly sunny. Highs 98 to 104. Monday night, partly cloudy. Lows 69 to 76. Tuesday, mostly sunny. Highs 100 to 106. Tuesday night, clear. Lows 69 to 75. Wednesday, sunny and hot. Highs 100 to 106. Wednesday night, mostly clear. Lows 69 to 76. Thursday, sunny. Highs 100 to 106. Thursday night, clear. Lows 69 to 76. Friday, sunny. Highs 98 to 104. The Phoenix, Arizona climate summary for this evening, as of 5 p.m., May 29, 2026. Today's high temperature was 86 degrees. The normal high is 99. The record high is 112 degrees, which was last set in 2020. Today's low temperature was 69 degrees. The normal low is 73. The record low is 50 degrees, which was set in 1918. No precipitation fell today, which leaves the monthly total at a trace. The total precipitation for the year still stands at 0.32 inches. The normal high temperature for tomorrow is 100 degrees, and the normal low is 74. Sunset tonight is at 7:31 p.m. Sunrise tomorrow is at 5:20 a.m. Here is the synopsis for Southeast California, Southwest, and South Central Arizona. Breezy conditions and locally elevated fire danger will exist today, with the strongest gusts focused over the eastern Arizona high terrain. Lighter, more seasonable wind speeds with only modest afternoon breezes will return this weekend and likely persist through much of next week. Temperatures as much as 10 to 15 degrees below normal today will quickly warm over the weekend, reaching a slightly above normal category early next week. 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The current time is 9:43 p.m. Mountain Standard Time. Here is the 9 p.m. Mountain Standard Time observation for Phoenix on Friday, May 29th. At Sky Harbor, it was clear. Visibility 10 miles. Temperature was 79 degrees, dew point 34, relative humidity 19%. Wind was southwest at 8 miles an hour. And the pressure was 29.84 inches and rising. Other observations for South Central Arizona, including the Greater Phoenix area, it was 78 at Falcon Field. It was clear, with a temperature of 72 at Buckeye, 77 at Deer Valley, and 78 at Scottsdale Airport. Under clear skies, Mesa Gateway reported 79, Chandler reported 78, and Casa Grande reported 77. Observations for northern Arizona, it was clear, with a temperature of 49 at Flagstaff, 65 at Kingman, 38 at the Grand Canyon, and 58 at Prescott. Under clear skies, Payson reported 57, Winslow reported 61, and Sholem reported 55. At Page, it was mostly cloudy, with a temperature of 63. Observations for southern Arizona, it was clear.
It was 77 at Tucson, 79 at Yuma, 69 at Nogales, and 70 at Sierra Vista. Observations for Southern California, Ed Blythe. It was clear, with a temperature of 81. At Los Angeles Airport, it was partly cloudy, with a temperature of 62. At San Diego, it was mostly cloudy, with a temperature of 64. Regional observations, at Salt Lake City, rain was falling, with a temperature of 51. At Albuquerque, it was clear, with a temperature of 76. At Las Vegas, it was partly cloudy, with a temperature of 76. At El Paso, it was mostly cloudy, with a temperature of 85. At El Paso, wind was west gusting to 31 miles an hour. Once again, at 9 p.m. in Phoenix, under clear skies. The Sky Harbor temperature was 79 degrees. Here is the latest forecast. For the following area, in Arizona, Central Phoenix, issued at 9:41 p.m. Mountain Standard Time. Tonight, clear. Lows 57 to 67. West wind 5 to 10 miles per hour. Saturday, sunny and warmer. Highs 88 to 93. Light wind in the morning becoming west 5 to 10 miles per hour in the afternoon. Saturday night, clear. Low 63 to 71. West wind 5 to 10 miles per hour in the evening becoming north around 5 miles per hour after midnight. Sunday, sunny and warmer. Highs 95 to 99. Southeast wind around 5 miles per hour in the morning becoming southwest in the afternoon. Sunday night, clear. Low 67 to 75. West wind around 5 miles per hour in the evening becoming north after midnight. Monday, mostly sunny. Highs 98 to 104. Monday night, mostly clear. Lows 69 to 76. Tuesday, sunny. Highs 100 to 106. Tuesday night, clear. Lows 69 to 75. Wednesday, sunny and hot. Highs 100 to 106. Wednesday night, clear. Lows 69 to 76. Thursday, sunny. Highs 100 to 106. Thursday night, clear. Lows 69 to 76. Friday, sunny. Highs 98 to 104. The Phoenix, Arizona climate summary for this evening, as of 5 p.m., May 29, 2026. Today's high temperature was 86 degrees. The normal high is 99. The record high is 112 degrees, which was last set in 2020. Today's low temperature was 69 degrees. The normal low is 73. The record low is 50 degrees, which was set in 1918. No precipitation fell today, which leaves the monthly total at a trace. The total precipitation for the year still stands at 0.32 inches. The normal high temperature for tomorrow is 100 degrees, and the normal low is 74. Sunset tonight is at 7:31 p.m. Sunrise tomorrow is at 5:20 a.m. Here is the synopsis for Southeast California, Southwest, and South Central Arizona. Breezy conditions and locally elevated fire danger will exist today, with the strongest gusts focused over the eastern Arizona high terrain. Lighter, more seasonable wind speeds with only modest afternoon breezes will return this weekend and likely persist through much of next week. Temperatures as much as 10 to 15 degrees below normal today will quickly warm over the weekend, reaching a slightly above normal category early next week. 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The current time is 9:49 p.m. Mountain Standard Time. Here is the 9 p.m. Mountain Standard Time observation for Phoenix, on Friday, May 29th. At Sky Harbor, it was clear. Visibility 10 miles.
Temperature was 79 degrees, dew point 34, relative humidity 19%. Wind was southwest, at 8 miles an hour. And the pressure was 29.84 inches, and rising. Other observations for South Central Arizona, including the Greater Phoenix area, it was 78 at Falcon Field. It was clear, with a temperature of 72 at Buckeye, 77 at Deer Valley, and 78 at Scottsdale Airport. Under clear skies, Mesa Gateway reported 79, Chandler reported 78, and Casa Grande reported 77. Observations for Northern Arizona, it was clear, with a temperature of 49 at Flagstaff, 65 at Kingman, 38 at the Grand Canyon, and 58 at Prescott. Under clear skies, Payson reported 57, Winslow reported 61, and Sholo reported 55. At Page, it was mostly cloudy, with a temperature of 63. Observations for Southern Arizona, it was clear. It was 77 at Tucson, 79 at Yuma, 69 at Nogales, and 70 at Sierra Vista. Observations for Southern California, at Blythe, it was clear, with a temperature of 81. At Los Angeles Airport, it was partly cloudy, with a temperature of 62. At San Diego, it was mostly cloudy, with a temperature of 64. Regional observations, at Salt Lake City, rain was falling, with a temperature of 51. At Albuquerque, it was clear, with a temperature of 76. At Las Vegas, it was partly cloudy, with a temperature of 76. At El Paso, it was mostly cloudy, with a temperature of 85. At El Paso, wind was west gusting to 31 miles an hour. Once again, at 9 p.m. in Phoenix, under clear skies. The Sky Harbor temperature was 79 degrees. Here is the latest forecast. For the following area, in Arizona, Central Phoenix, issued at 9:41 p.m. Mountain Standard Time. Tonight, clear. Lows 57 to 67. West wind 5 to 10 miles per hour. Saturday, sunny and warmer. Highs 88 to 93. Light wind in the morning becoming west 5 to 10 miles per hour in the afternoon. Saturday night, clear. Low 63 to 71. West wind 5 to 10 miles per hour in the evening becoming north around 5 miles per hour after midnight. Sunday, sunny and warmer. Highs 95 to 99. Southeast wind around 5 miles per hour in the morning becoming southwest in the afternoon. Sunday night, clear. Low 67 to 75. West wind around 5 miles per hour in the evening becoming north after midnight. Monday, mostly sunny. Highs 98 to 104. Monday night, mostly clear. Lows 69 to 76. Tuesday, sunny. Highs 100 to 106. Tuesday night, clear. Lows 69 to 75. Wednesday, sunny and hot. Highs 100 to 106. Wednesday night, clear. Lows 69 to 76. Thursday, sunny. Highs 100 to 106. Thursday night, clear. Lows 69 to 76. Friday, sunny. Highs 98 to 104. The Phoenix, Arizona climate summary for this evening, as of 5 p.m., May 29, 2026. Today's high temperature was 86 degrees. The normal high is 99. The record high is 112 degrees, which was last set in 2020. Today's low temperature was 69 degrees. The normal low is 73. The record low is 50 degrees, which was set in 1918. No precipitation fell today, which leaves the monthly total at a trace. The total precipitation for the year still stands at 0.32 inches. The normal high temperature for tomorrow is 100 degrees, and the normal low is 74. Sunset tonight is at 7:31 p.m.
Sunrise tomorrow is at 5:20 a.m. Here is the synopsis for Southeast California, Southwest, and South Central Arizona. Breezy conditions and locally elevated fire danger will exist today, with the strongest gusts focused over the eastern Arizona high terrain. Lighter, more seasonable wind speeds with only modest afternoon breezes will return this weekend and likely persist through much of next week. Temperatures as much as 10 to 15 degrees below normal today will quickly warm over the weekend, reaching a slightly above normal category early next week. 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The current time is 9:55 p.m. Mountain Standard Time. Here is the 9 p.m. Mountain Standard Time observation for Phoenix, on Friday, May 29th. At Sky Harbor, it was clear. Visibility 10 miles. Temperature was 79 degrees, dew point 34, relative humidity 19%. Wind was southwest, at 8 miles an hour. And the pressure was 29.84 inches, and rising. Other observations for South Central Arizona including the Greater Phoenix area, it was 78 at Falcon Field. It was clear, with a temperature of 72 at Buckeye, 77 at Deer Valley, and 78 at Scottsdale Airport. Under clear skies, Mesa Gateway reported 79, Chandler reported 78, and Casa Grande reported 77. Observations for northern Arizona, it was clear, with a temperature of 49 at Flagstaff, 65 at Kingman, 38 at the Grand Canyon, and 58 at Prescott. Under clear skies, Payson reported 57, Winslow reported 61, and Sholem reported 55. At Page, it was mostly cloudy, with a temperature of 63. Observations for southern Arizona, it was clear. It was 77 at Tucson, 79 at Yuma, 69 at Nogales, and 70 at Sierra Vista. Observations for Southern California, at Blythe, it was clear, with a temperature of 81. At Los Angeles Airport, it was partly cloudy, with a temperature of 62. At San Diego, it was mostly cloudy, with a temperature of 64. Regional observations, at Salt Lake City, rain was falling, with a temperature of 51. At Albuquerque, it was clear, with a temperature of 76. At Las Vegas, it was partly cloudy, with a temperature of 76. At El Paso, it was mostly cloudy, with a temperature of 85. At El Paso, wind was west gusting to 31 miles an hour. Once again, at 9 p.m. in Phoenix, under clear skies. The Sky Harbor temperature was 79 degrees. Here is the latest forecast. For the following area, in Arizona, Central Phoenix, issued at 9:41 p.m. Mountain Standard Time. Tonight, clear. Lows 57 to 67. West wind 5 to 10 miles per hour. Saturday, sunny and warmer. Highs 88 to 93. Light wind in the morning becoming west 5 to 10 miles per hour in the afternoon. Saturday night, clear. Low 63 to 71. West wind 5 to 10 miles per hour in the evening becoming north around 5 miles per hour after midnight. Sunday, sunny and warmer. Highs 95 to 99. Southeast wind around 5 miles per hour in the morning becoming southwest in the afternoon. Sunday night, clear. Low 67 to 75. West wind around 5 miles per hour in the evening becoming north after midnight. Monday, mostly sunny. Highs 98 to 104. Monday night, mostly clear. Lows 69 to 76. Tuesday, sunny. Highs 100 to 106. Tuesday night, clear. Lows 69 to 75. Wednesday, sunny and hot. Highs 100 to 106. Wednesday night, clear. Lows 69 to 76. Thursday, sunny.
Highs 100 to 106. Thursday night, clear. Lows 69 to 76. Friday, sunny. Highs 98 to 104. The Phoenix, Arizona climate summary for this evening, as of 5 p.m., May 29, 2026. Today's high temperature was 86 degrees. The normal high is 99. The record high is 112 degrees, which was last set in 2020. Today's low temperature was 69 degrees. The normal low is 73. The record low is 50 degrees, which was set in 1918. No precipitation fell today, which leaves the monthly total at a trace. The total precipitation for the year still stands at 0.32 inches. The normal high temperature for tomorrow is 100 degrees, and the normal low is 74. Sunset tonight is at 7:31 p.m. Sunrise tomorrow is at 5:20 a.m. Here is the synopsis for Southeast California, Southwest, and South Central Arizona. Breezy conditions and locally elevated fire danger will exist today, with the strongest gusts focused over the eastern Arizona high terrain. Lighter, more seasonable wind speeds with only modest afternoon breezes will return this weekend and likely persist through much of next week. Temperatures as much as 10 to 15 degrees below normal today will quickly warm over the weekend, reaching a slightly above normal category early next week. Here is the synopsis for Southeast California, Southwest, and South Central Arizona. Breezy conditions and locally elevated fire danger will exist today, with the strongest gusts focused over the eastern Arizona high terrain. Lighter, more seasonable wind speeds with only modest afternoon breezes will return this weekend and likely persist through much of next week. Temperatures as much as 10 to 15 degrees below normal today will quickly warm over the weekend, reaching a slightly above normal category early next week. 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The current time is 10:01 p.m. Mountain Standard Time. Here is the latest forecast for the following area in Arizona, Central Phoenix, issued at 9:41 p.m. Mountain Standard Time. Tonight, clear. Lows 57 to 67. West wind 5 to 10 miles per hour. Saturday, sunny and warmer. Highs 88 to 93. Light wind in the morning becoming west 5 to 10 miles per hour in the afternoon. Saturday night, clear. Low 63 to 71. West wind 5 to 10 miles per hour in the evening becoming north around 5 miles per hour after midnight. Sunday, sunny and warmer. Highs 95 to 99. Southeast wind around 5 miles per hour in the morning becoming southwest in the afternoon. Sunday night, clear. Low 67 to 75. West wind around 5 miles per hour in the evening becoming north after midnight. Monday, mostly sunny. Highs 98 to 104. Monday night, mostly clear. Lows 69 to 76. Tuesday, sunny. Highs 100 to 106. Tuesday night, clear. Lows 69 to 75. Wednesday, sunny and hot. Highs 100 to 106. Wednesday night, clear. Lows 69 to 76. Thursday, sunny. Highs 100 to 106. Thursday night, clear. Lows 69 to 76. Friday, sunny. Highs 98 to 104. Here is the synopsis for Southeast California, Southwest, and South Central Arizona. Breezy conditions and locally elevated fire danger will exist today, with the strongest gusts focused over the eastern Arizona high terrain. Lighter, more seasonable wind speeds with only modest afternoon breezes will return this weekend and likely persist through much of next week. Temperatures as much as 10 to 15 degrees below normal today will quickly warm over the weekend,
reaching a slightly above normal category early next week. 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The current time is 10:04 p.m. Mountain Standard Time. Here is the latest forecast for the following area in Arizona, Central Phoenix, issued at 9:41 p.m. Mountain Standard Time. Tonight, clear. Lows 57 to 67. West wind 5 to 10 miles per hour. Saturday, sunny and warmer. Highs 88 to 93. Light wind in the morning becoming west 5 to 10 miles per hour in the afternoon. Saturday night, clear. Low 63 to 71. West wind 5 to 10 miles per hour in the evening becoming north around 5 miles per hour after midnight. Sunday, sunny and warmer. Highs 95 to 99. Southeast wind around 5 miles per hour in the morning becoming southwest in the afternoon. Sunday night, clear. Low 67 to 75. West wind around 5 miles per hour in the evening becoming north after midnight. Monday, mostly sunny. Highs 98 to 104. Monday night, mostly clear. Lows 69 to 76. Tuesday, sunny. Highs 100 to 106. Tuesday night, clear. Lows 69 to 75. Wednesday, sunny and hot. Highs 100 to 106. Wednesday night, clear. Lows 69 to 76. Thursday, sunny. Highs 100 to 106. Thursday night, clear. Lows 69 to 76. Friday, sunny. Highs 98 to 104. Here is the synopsis for Southeast California, Southwest, and South Central Arizona. Breezy conditions and locally elevated fire danger will exist today, with the strongest gusts focused over the eastern Arizona high terrain. Lighter, more seasonable wind speeds with only modest afternoon breezes will return this weekend and likely persist through much of next week. Temperatures as much as 10 to 15 degrees below normal today will quickly warm over the weekend, reaching a slightly above normal category early next week. 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The current time is 10:07 p.m. Mountain Standard Time. Here is the latest forecast for the following area in Arizona, Central Phoenix, issued at 9:41 p.m. Mountain Standard Time. Tonight, clear. Lows 57 to 67. West wind 5 to 10 miles per hour. Saturday, sunny and warmer. Highs 88 to 93. Light wind in the morning becoming west 5 to 10 miles per hour in the afternoon. Saturday night, clear. Low 63 to 71. West wind 5 to 10 miles per hour in the evening becoming north around 5 miles per hour after midnight. Sunday, sunny and warmer. Highs 95 to 99. Southeast wind around 5 miles per hour in the morning becoming southwest in the afternoon. Sunday night, clear. Low 67 to 75. West wind around 5 miles per hour in the evening becoming north after midnight. Monday, mostly sunny. Highs 98 to 104. Monday night, mostly clear. Lows 69 to 76. Tuesday, sunny. Highs 100 to 106. Tuesday night, clear. Lows 69 to 75. Wednesday, sunny and hot. Highs 100 to 106. Wednesday night, clear. Lows 69 to 76. Thursday, sunny. Highs 100 to 106. Thursday night, clear. Lows 69 to 76. Friday, sunny. Highs 98 to 104.
Here is the synopsis for Southeast California, Southwest, and South Central Arizona. Breezy conditions and locally elevated fire danger will exist today, with the strongest gusts focused over the eastern Arizona high terrain. Lighter, more seasonable wind speeds with only modest afternoon breezes will return this weekend and likely persist through much of next week. Temperatures as much as 10 to 15 degrees below normal today will quickly warm over the weekend, reaching a slightly above normal category early next week. 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The current time is 10:10 p.m. Mountain Standard Time. Here is the latest forecast for the following area in Arizona, Central Phoenix, issued at 9:41 p.m. Mountain Standard Time. Tonight, clear. Lows 57 to 67.

5 miles per hour after midnight. Sunday, sunny and warmer. Highs 95 to 99. Southeast wind around 5 miles per hour in the morning, becoming southwest in the afternoon. Sunday night, clear. Low 67 to 75. West wind around 5 miles per hour in the evening, becoming north after midnight. Monday, mostly sunny. Highs 98 to 104. Monday night, mostly clear. Lows 69 to 76. Tuesday, sunny. Highs 100 to 106. Tuesday night, clear. Lows 69 to 75. Wednesday, sunny and hot. Highs 100 to 106. Wednesday night, clear. Lows 69 to 76. Thursday, sunny. Highs 100 to 106. Thursday night, clear. Lows 69 to 76. Friday, sunny. Highs 98 to 104. Here is the synopsis for Southeast California, Southwest, and South Central Arizona. Breezy conditions and locally elevated fire danger will exist today, with the strongest gusts focused over the eastern Arizona high terrain. Lighter, more seasonable wind speeds with only modest afternoon breezes will return this weekend and likely persist through much of next week. Temperatures as much as 10 to 15 degrees below normal today will quickly warm over the weekend, reaching a slightly above normal category early next week. 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The current time is 10:12 p.m. Mountain Standard Time. Here is the 10 p.m. Mountain Standard Time observation for Phoenix, on Friday, May 29th. At Sky Harbor, it was clear. Visibility 10 miles. Temperature was 78 degrees, dew point 34, relative humidity 20%. Wind was southwest, at 5 miles an hour. And the pressure was 29.85 inches, and rising. Other observations for South Central Arizona, including the greater Phoenix area, it was clear, with a temperature of 72 at Buckeye, 77 at Luke Air Force Base, 76 at Deer Valley, 77 at Scottsdale Airport, and 76 at Falcon Field. Under clear skies, Mesa Gateway reported 75, Chandler reported 76, Casa Grande reported 75, and Gila Bend reported 75. Observations for northern Arizona, it was clear. It was 41 at Flagstaff, 63 at Kingman, 34 at the Grand Canyon, and 56 at Prescott. Payson reported 57, Page reported 60, Winslow reported 56, and Sholo reported 54. Observations for southern Arizona, it was clear. It was 75 at Tucson, 75 at Yuma, 66 at Nogales, and 69 at Sierra Vista. Observations for Southern California, it was clear, with a temperature of 61 at Los Angeles Airport, and 79 at Blythe. At San Diego, it was mostly cloudy, with a temperature of 63. Regional observations, it was clear, with a temperature of 75 at Las Vegas, and 73 at Albuquerque. At El Paso, it was mostly cloudy, with a temperature of 83. At Salt Lake City, it was cloudy, with a temperature of 52. At El Paso, wind was west gusting to 36 miles an hour. Once again, at 10 p.m. in Phoenix, under clear skies. The Sky Harbor temperature was 78 degrees. Here is the latest forecast. For the following area, in Arizona, Central Phoenix, issued at 9:41 p.m. Mountain Standard Time. Tonight, clear. Lows 57 to 67. West wind 5 to 10 miles per hour. Saturday, sunny and warmer. Highs 88 to 93. Light wind in the morning, becoming west 5 to 10 miles per hour in the afternoon. Saturday night, clear. Low 63 to 71.
West wind 5 to 10 miles per hour in the evening.

coming north around 5 miles per hour after midnight. Sunday, sunny and warmer. Highs 95 to 99. Southeast wind around 5 miles per hour in the morning, becoming southwest in the afternoon. Sunday night, clear. Low 67 to 75. West wind around 5 miles per hour in the evening, becoming north after midnight. Monday, mostly sunny. Highs 98 to 104. Monday night, mostly clear. Lows 69 to 76. Tuesday, sunny. Highs 100 to 106. Tuesday night, clear. Lows 69 to 75. Wednesday, sunny and hot. Highs 100 to 106. Wednesday night, clear. Lows 69 to 76. Thursday, sunny. Highs 100 to 106. Thursday night, clear. Lows 69 to 76. Friday, sunny. Highs 98 to 104. Here is the synopsis for Southeast California, Southwest, and South Central Arizona. Breezy conditions and locally elevated fire danger will exist today, with the strongest gusts focused over the eastern Arizona high terrain. Lighter, more seasonable wind speeds with only modest afternoon breezes will return this weekend and likely persist through much of next week. Temperatures as much as 10 to 15 degrees below normal today will quickly warm over the weekend, reaching a slightly above normal category early next week. 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The current time is 10:17 p.m. Mountain Standard Time. Here is the 10 p.m. Mountain Standard Time observation for Phoenix, on Friday, May 29th. At Sky Harbor, it was clear. Visibility 10 miles. Temperature was 78 degrees, dew point 34, relative humidity 20%. Wind was southwest, at 5 miles an hour. And the pressure was 29.85 inches, and rising. Other observations for South Central Arizona, including the Greater Phoenix area, it was clear, with a temperature of 72 at Buckeye, 77 at Luke Air Force Base, 76 at Deer Valley, 77 at Scottsdale Airport, and 76 at Falcon Field. Under clear skies, Mesa Gateway reported 75, Chandler reported 76, Casa Grande reported 75, and Gila Bend reported 75. Observations for northern Arizona, it was clear. It was 41 at Flagstaff, 63 at Kingman, 34 at the Grand Canyon, and 56 at Prescott. Payson reported 57, Page reported 60, Winslow reported 56, and Sholo reported 54. Observations for southern Arizona, it was clear. It was 75 at Tucson, 75 at Yuma, 66 at Nogales, and 69 at Sierra Vista. Observations for Southern California, it was clear, with a temperature of 61 at Los Angeles Airport.

78 degrees. Here is the latest forecast. For the following area, in Arizona, Central Phoenix, issued at 9:41 p.m. Mountain Standard Time. Tonight, clear. Lows 57 to 67. West wind 5 to 10 miles per hour. Saturday, sunny and warmer. Highs 88 to 93. Light wind in the morning becoming west 5 to 10 miles per hour in the afternoon. Saturday night, clear. Low 63 to 71. West wind 5 to 10 miles per hour in the evening becoming north around 5 miles per hour after midnight. Sunday, sunny and warmer. Highs 95 to 99. Southeast wind around 5 miles per hour in the morning becoming southwest in the afternoon. Sunday night, clear. Low 67 to 75. West wind around 5 miles per hour in the evening becoming north after midnight. Monday, mostly sunny. Highs 98 to 104. Monday night, mostly clear. Lows 69 to 76. Tuesday, sunny. Highs 100 to 106. Tuesday night, clear. Lows 69 to 75. Wednesday, sunny and hot. Highs 100 to 106. Wednesday night, clear. Lows 69 to 76. Thursday, sunny. Highs 100 to 106. Thursday night, clear. Lows 69 to 76. Friday, sunny. Highs 98 to 104. Here is the synopsis for Southeast California, Southwest, and South Central Arizona. Breezy conditions and locally elevated fire danger will exist today, with the strongest gusts focused over the eastern Arizona high terrain. Lighter, more seasonable wind speeds with only modest afternoon breezes will return this weekend and likely persist through much of next week. Temperatures as much as 10 to 15 degrees below normal today will quickly warm over the weekend, reaching a slightly above normal category early next week. 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The current time is 10:22 p.m. Mountain Standard Time. Here is the 10 p.m. Mountain Standard Time observation for Phoenix, on Friday, May 29th. At Sky Harbor, it was clear. Visibility 10 miles. Temperature was 78 degrees, dew point 34, relative humidity 20%. Wind was southwest, at 5 miles an hour. And the pressure was 29.85 inches, and rising. Other observations for South Central Arizona including the Greater Phoenix area, it was clear, with a temperature of 72 at Buckeye, 77 at Luke Air Force Base, 76 at Deer Valley, 77 at Scottsdale Airport, and 76 at Falcon Field. Under clear skies, Mesa Gateway reported 75, Chandler reported 76, Casa Grande reported 75, and Gila Bend reported 75. Observations for northern Arizona, it was clear. It was 41 at Flagstaff, 63 at Kingman, 34 at the Grand Canyon, and 56 at Prescott. Payson reported 57, Page reported 60, Winslow reported 56, and Sholo reported 54. Observations for southern Arizona, it was clear. It was 75 at Tucson, 75 at Yuma, 66 at Nogales, and 69 at Sierra Vista. Observations for Southern California, it was clear, with a temperature of 61 at Los Angeles Airport, and 79 at Blythe. At San Diego, it was mostly cloudy, with a temperature of 63. Regional observations, it was clear, with a temperature of 75 at Las Vegas, and 73 at Albuquerque. At El Paso, it was mostly cloudy, with a temperature of 83. At Salt Lake City, it was cloudy, with a temperature of 52. At El Paso, wind was west gusting to 36 miles an hour. Once again, at 10 p.m. in Phoenix, under clear skies,

the Sky Harbor temperature was 78 degrees. Here is the latest forecast. For the following area, in Arizona, Central Phoenix, issued at 9:41 p.m. Mountain Standard Time. Tonight, clear. Lows 57 to 67. West wind 5 to 10 miles per hour. Saturday, sunny and warmer. Highs 88 to 93. Light wind in the morning becoming west 5 to 10 miles per hour in the afternoon. Saturday night, clear. Low 63 to 71. West wind 5 to 10 miles per hour in the evening becoming north around 5 miles per hour after midnight. Sunday, sunny and warmer. Highs 95 to 99. Southeast wind around 5 miles per hour in the morning becoming southwest in the afternoon. Sunday night, clear. Low 67 to 75. West wind around 5 miles per hour in the evening becoming north after midnight. Monday, mostly sunny. Highs 98 to 104. Monday night, mostly clear. Lows 69 to 76. Tuesday, sunny. Highs 100 to 106. Tuesday night, clear. Lows 69 to 75. Wednesday, sunny and hot. Highs 100 to 106. Wednesday night, clear. Lows 69 to 76. Thursday, sunny. Highs 100 to 106. Thursday night, clear. Lows 69 to 76. Friday, sunny. Highs 98 to 104. Here is the synopsis for Southeast California, Southwest, and South Central Arizona. Breezy conditions and locally elevated fire danger will exist today, with the strongest gusts focused over the eastern Arizona high terrain. Lighter, more seasonable wind speeds with only modest afternoon breezes will return this weekend and likely persist through much of next week. Temperatures as much as 10 to 15 degrees below normal today will quickly warm over the weekend, reaching a slightly above normal category early next week. 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The current time is 10:27 p.m. Mountain Standard Time. Here is the 10 p.m. Mountain Standard Time observation for Phoenix on Friday, May 29th. At Sky Harbor, it was clear. Visibility 10 miles. Temperature was 78 degrees, dew point 34, relative humidity 20%. Wind was southwest, at 5 miles an hour. And the pressure was 29.85 inches, and rising. Other observations for South Central Arizona including the Greater Phoenix area, it was clear, with a temperature of 72 at Buckeye, 77 at Luke Air Force Base, 76 at Deer Valley, 77 at Scottsdale Airport, and 76 at Falcon Field. Under clear skies, Mesa Gateway reported 75, Chandler reported 76, Casa Grande reported 75, and Gila Bend reported 75. Observations for Northern Arizona, it was clear. It was 41 at Flagstaff, 63 at Kingman, 34 at the Grand Canyon, and 56 at Prescott. Payson reported 57, Page reported 60, Winslow reported 56, and Sholo reported 54. Observations for Southern Arizona, it was clear. It was 75 at Tucson, 75 at Yuma, 66 at Nogales, and 69 at Sierra Vista. Observations for Southern California, it was clear, with a temperature of 61 at Los Angeles Airport, and 79 at Blythe. At San Diego, it was mostly cloudy, with a temperature of 63. Regional observations, it was clear, with a temperature of 75 at Las Vegas, and 73 at Albuquerque. At El Paso, it was mostly cloudy, with a temperature of 83. At Salt Lake City, it was cloudy, with a temperature of 52. At El Paso, wind was west gusting to 36 miles an hour. Once again, at 10 p.m. in Phoenix,
under clear skies. The Sky Harbor temperature was 78 degrees. Here is the latest forecast. For the following area, in Arizona, Central Phoenix, issued at 9:41 p.m. Mountain Standard Time. Tonight, clear. Lows 57 to 67. West wind 5 to 10 miles per hour. Saturday, sunny and warmer. Highs 88 to 93. Light wind in the morning becoming west 5 to 10 miles per hour in the afternoon. Saturday night, clear. Low 63 to 71. West wind 5 to 10 miles per hour in the evening becoming north around 5 miles per hour after midnight. Sunday, sunny and warmer. Highs 95 to 99. Southeast wind around 5 miles per hour in the morning becoming southwest in the afternoon. Sunday night, clear. Low 67 to 75. West wind around 5 miles per hour in the evening becoming north after midnight. Monday, mostly sunny. Highs 98 to 104. Monday night, mostly clear. Lows 69 to 76. Tuesday, sunny. Highs 100 to 106. Tuesday night, clear. Lows 69 to 75. Wednesday, sunny and hot. Highs 100 to 106. Wednesday night, clear. Lows 69 to 76. Thursday, sunny. Highs 100 to 106. Thursday night, clear. Lows 69 to 76. Friday, sunny. Highs 98 to 104. Here is the synopsis for Southeast California, Southwest, and South Central Arizona. Breezy conditions and locally elevated fire danger will exist today, with the strongest gusts focused over the eastern Arizona high terrain. Lighter, more seasonable wind speeds with only modest afternoon breezes will return this weekend and likely persist through much of next week. Temperatures as much as 10 to 15 degrees below normal today will quickly warm over the weekend, reaching a slightly above normal category early next week. 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The current time is 10:32 p.m. Mountain Standard Time. Here is the 10 p.m. Mountain Standard Time observation for Phoenix, on Friday, May 29th. At Sky Harbor, it was clear. Visibility 10 miles. Temperature was 78 degrees, dew point 34, relative humidity 20%. Wind was southwest, at 5 miles an hour. And the pressure was 29.85 inches, and rising. Other observations for South Central Arizona including the Greater Phoenix area, it was clear, with a temperature of 72 at Buckeye, 77 at Luke Air Force Base, 76 at Deer Valley, 77 at Scottsdale Airport, and 76 at Falcon Field. Under clear skies, Mesa Gateway reported 75, Chandler reported 76, Casa Grande reported 75, and Gila Bend reported 75. Observations for northern Arizona, it was clear. It was 41 at Flagstaff, 63 at Kingman, 34 at the Grand Canyon, and 56 at Prescott. Payson reported 57, Page reported 60, Winslow reported 56, and Sholo reported 54. Observations for southern Arizona, it was clear. It was 75 at Tucson, 75 at Yuma, 66 at Nogales, and 69 at Sierra Vista. Observations for Southern California, it was clear, with a temperature of 61 at Los Angeles Airport, and 79 at Blythe. At San Diego, it was mostly cloudy, with a temperature of 63. Regional observations, it was clear, with a temperature of 75 at Las Vegas, and 73 at Albuquerque. At El Paso, it was mostly cloudy, with a temperature of 83. At Salt Lake City, it was cloudy, with a temperature of 52. At El Paso, wind was west gusting to 36 miles an hour. Once again, at
10 p.m. in Phoenix, under clear skies. The Sky Harbor temperature was 78 degrees. Here is the latest forecast. For the following area, in Arizona, Central Phoenix, issued at 9:41 p.m. Mountain Standard Time. Tonight, clear. Lows 57 to 67. West wind 5 to 10 miles per hour. Saturday, sunny and warmer. Highs 88 to 93. Light wind in the morning becoming west 5 to 10 miles per hour in the afternoon. Saturday night, clear. Low 63 to 71. West wind 5 to 10 miles per hour in the evening becoming north around 5 miles per hour after midnight. Sunday, sunny and warmer. Highs 95 to 99. Southeast wind around 5 miles per hour in the morning becoming southwest in the afternoon. Sunday night, clear. Low 67 to 75. West wind around 5 miles per hour in the evening becoming north after midnight. Monday, mostly sunny. Highs 98 to 104. Monday night, mostly clear. Lows 69 to 76. Tuesday, sunny. Highs 100 to 106. Tuesday night, clear. Lows 69 to 75. Wednesday, sunny and hot. Highs 100 to 106. Wednesday night, clear. Lows 69 to 76. Thursday, sunny. Highs 100 to 106. Thursday night, clear. Lows 69 to 76. Friday, sunny. Highs 98 to 104. Here is the synopsis for Southeast California, Southwest, and South Central Arizona. Breezy conditions and locally elevated fire danger will exist today, with the strongest gusts focused over the eastern Arizona high terrain. Lighter, more seasonable wind speeds with only modest afternoon breezes will return this weekend and likely persist through much of next week. Temperatures as much as 10 to 15 degrees below normal today will quickly warm over the weekend, reaching a slightly above normal category early next week. 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The current time is 10:37 p.m. Mountain Standard Time. Here is the 10 p.m. Mountain Standard Time observation for Phoenix on Friday, May 29th. At Sky Harbor, it was clear. Visibility 10 miles. Temperature was 78 degrees, dew point 34, relative humidity 20%. Wind was southwest, at 5 miles an hour. And the pressure was 29.85 inches, and rising. Other observations for South Central Arizona including the Greater Phoenix area, it was clear, with a temperature of 72 at Buckeye, 77 at Luke Air Force Base, 76 at Deer Valley, 77 at Scottsdale Airport, and 76 at Falcon Field. Under clear skies, Mesa Gateway reported 75, Chandler reported 76, Casa Grande reported 75, and Gila Bend reported 75. Observations for northern Arizona, it was clear. It was 41 at Flagstaff, 63 at Kingman, 34 at the Grand Canyon, and 56 at Prescott. Payson reported 57, Page reported 60, Winslow reported 56, and Shoal reported 54. Observations for southern Arizona, it was clear. It was 75 at Tucson, 75 at Yuma, 66 at Nogales, and 69 at Sierra Vista. Observations for Southern California, it was clear, with a temperature of 61 at Los Angeles Airport, and 79 at Blythe. At San Diego, it was mostly cloudy, with a temperature of 63. Regional observations, it was clear, with a temperature of 75 at Las Vegas, and 73 at Albuquerque. At El Paso, it was mostly cloudy, with a temperature of 83. At Salt Lake City, it was cloudy, with a temperature of 52. At El Paso, wind was west gusting to 36 miles an hour.
once again, at 10 p.m. in Phoenix, under clear skies. The Sky Harbor temperature was 78 degrees. Here is the latest forecast. For the following area, in Arizona, Central Phoenix, issued at 9:41 p.m. Mountain Standard Time. Tonight, clear. Lows 57 to 67. West wind 5 to 10 miles per hour. Saturday, sunny and warmer. Highs 88 to 93. Light wind in the morning becoming west 5 to 10 miles per hour in the afternoon. Saturday night, clear. Low 63 to 71. West wind 5 to 10 miles per hour in the evening becoming north around 5 miles per hour after midnight. Sunday, sunny and warmer. Highs 95 to 99. Southeast wind around 5 miles per hour in the morning becoming southwest in the afternoon. Sunday night, clear. Low 67 to 75. West wind around 5 miles per hour in the evening becoming north after midnight. Monday, mostly sunny. Highs 98 to 104. Monday night, mostly clear. Lows 69 to 76. Tuesday, sunny. Highs 100 to 106. Tuesday night, clear. Lows 69 to 75. Wednesday, sunny and hot. Highs 100 to 106. Wednesday night, clear. Lows 69 to 76. Thursday, sunny. Highs 100 to 106. Thursday night, clear. Lows 69 to 76. Friday, sunny. Highs 98 to 104. Here is the synopsis for Southeast California, Southwest, and South Central Arizona. Breezy conditions and locally elevated fire danger will exist today, with the strongest gusts focused over the eastern Arizona high terrain. Lighter, more seasonable wind speeds with only modest afternoon breezes will return this weekend and likely persist through much of next week. Temperatures as much as 10 to 15 degrees below normal today will quickly warm over the weekend, reaching a slightly above normal category early next week. 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The current time is 10:42 p.m. Mountain Standard Time. Here is the 10 p.m. Mountain Standard Time observation for Phoenix, on Friday, May 29th. At Sky Harbor, it was clear. Visibility 10 miles. Temperature was 78 degrees, dew point 34, relative humidity 20%. Wind was southwest, at 5 miles an hour. And the pressure was 29.85 inches, and rising. Other observations for South Central Arizona including the Greater Phoenix area, it was clear, with a temperature of 72 at Buckeye, 77 at Luke Air Force Base, 76 at Deer Valley, 77 at Scottsdale Airport, and 76 at Falcon Field. Under clear skies, Mesa Gateway reported 75, Chandler reported 76, Casa Grande reported 75, and Gila Bend reported 75. Observations for northern Arizona, it was clear. It was 41 at Flagstaff, 63 at Kingman, 34 at the Grand Canyon, and 56 at Prescott. Payson reported 57, Page reported 60, Winslow reported 56, and Scholl reported 54. Observations for southern Arizona, it was clear. It was 75 at Tucson, 75 at Yuma, 66 at Nogales, and 69 at Sierra Vista. Observations for Southern California, it was clear, with a temperature of 61 at Los Angeles Airport, and 79 at Blythe. At San Diego, it was mostly cloudy, with a temperature of 63. Regional observations, it was clear, with a temperature of 75 at Las Vegas, and 73 at Albuquerque. At El Paso, it was mostly cloudy, with a temperature of 83. At Salt Lake City, it was cloudy, with a temperature of 52. At El Paso,
Wind was west gusting to 36 miles an hour. Once again, at 10 p.m. in Phoenix, under clear skies. The Sky Harbor temperature was 78 degrees. Here is the latest forecast. For the following area, in Arizona, Central Phoenix, issued at 9:41 p.m. Mountain Standard Time. Tonight, clear. Lows 57 to 67. West wind 5 to 10 miles per hour. Saturday, sunny and warmer. Highs 88 to 93. Light wind in the morning becoming west 5 to 10 miles per hour in the afternoon. Saturday night, clear. Low 63 to 71. West wind 5 to 10 miles per hour in the evening becoming north around 5 miles per hour after midnight. Sunday, sunny and warmer. Highs 95 to 99. Southeast wind around 5 miles per hour in the morning becoming southwest in the afternoon. Sunday night, clear. Low 67 to 75. West wind around 5 miles per hour in the evening becoming north after midnight. Monday, mostly sunny. Highs 98 to 104. Monday night, mostly clear. Lows 69 to 76. Tuesday, sunny. Highs 100 to 106. Tuesday night, clear. Lows 69 to 75. Wednesday, sunny and hot. Highs 100 to 106. Wednesday night, clear. Lows 69 to 76. Thursday, sunny. Highs 100 to 106. Thursday night, clear. Lows 69 to 76. Friday, sunny. Highs 98 to 104. Here is the synopsis for Southeast California, Southwest, and South Central Arizona. Breezy conditions and locally elevated fire danger will exist today, with the strongest gusts focused over the eastern Arizona high terrain. Lighter, more seasonable wind speeds with only modest afternoon breezes will return this weekend and likely persist through much of next week. Temperatures as much as 10 to 15 degrees below normal today will quickly warm over the weekend, reaching a slightly above normal category early next week. 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The current time is 10:48 p.m. Mountain Standard Time. Here is the 10 p.m. Mountain Standard Time observation for Phoenix, on Friday, May 29th. At Sky Harbor, it was clear. Visibility 10 miles. Temperature was 78 degrees, dew point 34, relative humidity 20%. Wind was southwest, at 5 miles an hour. And the pressure was 29.85 inches, and rising. Other observations for South Central Arizona including the Greater Phoenix area, it was clear, with a temperature of 72 at Buckeye, 77 at Luke Air Force Base, 76 at Deer Valley, 77 at Scottsdale Airport, and 76 at Falcon Field. Under clear skies, Mesa Gateway reported 75, Chandler reported 76, Casa Grande reported 75, and Gila Bend reported 75. Observations for northern Arizona, it was clear. It was 41 at Flagstaff, 63 at Kingman, 34 at the Grand Canyon, and 56 at Prescott. Payson reported 57, Page reported 60, Winslow reported 56, and Shoal reported 54. Observations for southern Arizona, it was clear. It was 75 at Tucson, 75 at Yuma, 66 at Nogales, and 69 at Sierra Vista. Observations for Southern California, it was clear, with a temperature of 61 at Los Angeles Airport, and 79 at Blythe. At San Diego, it was mostly cloudy, with a temperature of 63. Regional observations, it was clear, with a temperature of 75 at Las Vegas, and 73 at Albuquerque. At El Paso, it was mostly cloudy, with a temperature of 83. At Salt Lake City, it was cloudy, with a temperature of 52.
At El Paso, wind was west gusting to 36 miles an hour. Once again, at 10 p.m. in Phoenix, under clear skies. The Sky Harbor temperature was 78 degrees. Here is the latest forecast. For the following area, in Arizona, Central Phoenix, issued at 9:41 p.m. Mountain Standard Time. Tonight, clear. Lows 57 to 67. West wind 5 to 10 miles per hour. Saturday, sunny and warmer. Highs 88 to 93. Light wind in the morning becoming west 5 to 10 miles per hour in the afternoon. Saturday night, clear. Low 63 to 71. West wind 5 to 10 miles per hour in the evening becoming north around 5 miles per hour after midnight. Sunday, sunny and warmer. Highs 95 to 99. Southeast wind around 5 miles per hour in the morning becoming southwest in the afternoon. Sunday night, clear. Low 67 to 75. West wind around 5 miles per hour in the evening becoming north after midnight. Monday, mostly sunny. Highs 98 to 104. Monday night, mostly clear. Lows 69 to 76. Tuesday, sunny. Highs 100 to 106. Tuesday night, clear. Lows 69 to 75. Wednesday, sunny and hot. Highs 100 to 106. Wednesday night, clear. Lows 69 to 76. Thursday, sunny. Highs 100 to 106. Thursday night, clear. Lows 69 to 76. Friday, sunny. Highs 98 to 104. Here is the synopsis for Southeast California, Southwest, and South Central Arizona. Breezy conditions and locally elevated fire danger will exist today, with the strongest gusts focused over the eastern Arizona high terrain. Lighter, more seasonable wind speeds with only modest afternoon breezes will return this weekend and likely persist through much of next week. Temperatures as much as 10 to 15 degrees below normal today will quickly warm over the weekend, reaching a slightly above normal category early next week. 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The current time is 10:53 p.m. Mountain Standard Time. Here is the 10 p.m. Mountain Standard Time observation for Phoenix on Friday, May 29th. At Sky Harbor, it was clear. Visibility 10 miles. Temperature was 78 degrees, dew point 34, relative humidity 20%. Wind was southwest, at 5 miles an hour. And the pressure was 29.85 inches, and rising. Other observations for South Central Arizona including the Greater Phoenix area, it was clear, with a temperature of 72 at Buckeye, 77 at Luke Air Force Base, 76 at Deer Valley, 77 at Scottsdale Airport, and 76 at Falcon Field. Under clear skies, Mesa Gateway reported 75, Chandler reported 76, Casa Grande reported 75, and Gila Bend reported 75. Observations for northern Arizona, it was clear. It was 41 at Flagstaff, 63 at Kingman, 34 at the Grand Canyon, and 56 at Prescott. Payson reported 57, Page reported 60, Winslow reported 56, and Sholo reported 54. Observations for southern Arizona, it was clear. It was 75 at Tucson, 75 at Yuma, 66 at Nogales, and 69 at Sierra Vista. Observations for Southern California, it was clear, with a temperature of 61 at Los Angeles Airport, and 79 at Blythe. At San Diego, it was mostly cloudy, with a temperature of 63. Regional observations, it was clear, with a temperature of 75 at Las Vegas, and 73 at Albuquerque. At El Paso, it was mostly cloudy, with a temperature of 83. At Salt Lake City,
it was cloudy, with a temperature of 52. At El Paso, wind was west gusting to 36 miles an hour. Once again, at 10 p.m. in Phoenix, under clear skies. The Sky Harbor temperature was 78 degrees. Here is the latest forecast. For the following area, in Arizona, Central Phoenix, issued at 9:41 p.m. Mountain Standard Time. Tonight, clear. Lows 57 to 67. West wind 5 to 10 miles per hour. Saturday, sunny and warmer. Highs 88 to 93. Light wind in the morning becoming west 5 to 10 miles per hour in the afternoon. Saturday night, clear. Low 63 to 71. West wind 5 to 10 miles per hour in the evening becoming north around 5 miles per hour after midnight. Sunday, sunny and warmer. Highs 95 to 99. Southeast wind around 5 miles per hour in the morning becoming southwest in the afternoon. Sunday night, clear. Low 67 to 75. West wind around 5 miles per hour in the evening becoming north after midnight. Monday, mostly sunny. Highs 98 to 104. Monday night, mostly clear. Lows 69 to 76. Tuesday, sunny. Highs 100 to 106. Tuesday night, clear. Lows 69 to 75. Wednesday, sunny and hot. Highs 100 to 106. Wednesday night, clear. Lows 69 to 76. Thursday, sunny. Highs 100 to 106. Thursday night, clear. Lows 69 to 76. Friday, sunny. Highs 98 to 104. Here is the synopsis for Southeast California, Southwest, and South Central Arizona. Breezy conditions and locally elevated fire danger will exist today, with the strongest gusts focused over the eastern Arizona high terrain. Lighter, more seasonable wind speeds with only modest afternoon breezes will return this weekend and likely persist through much of next week. Temperatures as much as 10 to 15 degrees below normal today will quickly warm over the weekend, reaching a slightly above normal category early next week. 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The current time is 10:58 p.m. Mountain Standard Time. Here is the 10 p.m. Mountain Standard Time observation for Phoenix on Friday, May 29th. At Sky Harbor, it was clear. Visibility 10 miles. Temperature was 78 degrees, dew point 34, relative humidity 20%. Wind was southwest, at 5 miles an hour. And the pressure was 29.85 inches, and rising. Other observations for South Central Arizona including the greater Phoenix area, it was clear, with a temperature of 72 at Buckeye, 77 at Luke Air Force Base, 76 at Deer Valley, 77 at Scottsdale Airport, and 76 at Falcon Field. Under clear skies, Mesa Gateway reported 75, Chandler reported 76, Casa Grande reported 75, and Gila Bend reported 75. Observations for northern Arizona, it was clear. It was 41 at Flagstaff, 63 at Kingman, 34 at the Grand Canyon, and 56 at Prescott. Payson reported 57, Page reported 60, Winslow reported 56, and Sholo reported 54. Observations for southern Arizona, it was clear. It was 75 at Tucson, 75 at Yuma, 66 at Nogales, and 69 at Sierra Vista. Observations for Southern California, it was clear, with a temperature of 61 at Los Angeles Airport, and 79 at Blythe. At San Diego, it was mostly cloudy, with a temperature of 63. Regional observations, it was clear, with a temperature of 75 at Las Vegas, and 73 at Albuquerque. At El Paso, it was mostly cloudy, with a temperature of 83.
At Salt Lake City, it was cloudy, with a temperature of 52. At El Paso, wind was west gusting to 36 miles an hour. Once again, at 10 p.m. in Phoenix, under clear skies. The Sky Harbor temperature was 78 degrees. Here is the latest forecast. For the following area, in Arizona, Central Phoenix, issued at 9:41 p.m. Mountain Standard Time. Tonight, clear. Lows 57 to 67. West wind 5 to 10 miles per hour. Saturday, sunny and warmer. Highs 88 to 93. Light wind in the morning becoming west 5 to 10 miles per hour in the afternoon. Saturday night, clear. Low 63 to 71. West wind 5 to 10 miles per hour in the evening becoming north around 5 miles per hour after midnight. Sunday, sunny and warmer. Highs 95 to 99. Southeast wind around 5 miles per hour in the morning becoming southwest in the afternoon. Sunday night, clear. Low 67 to 75. West wind around 5 miles per hour in the evening becoming north after midnight. Monday, mostly sunny. Highs 98 to 104. Monday night, mostly clear. Lows 69 to 76. Tuesday, sunny. Highs 100 to 106. Tuesday night, clear. Lows 69 to 75. Wednesday, sunny and hot. Highs 100 to 106. Wednesday night, clear. Lows 69 to 76. Thursday, sunny. Highs 100 to 106. Thursday night, clear. Lows 69 to 76. Friday, sunny. Highs 98 to 104. Here is the synopsis for Southeast California, Southwest, and South Central Arizona. Breezy conditions and locally elevated fire danger will exist today, with the strongest gusts focused over the eastern Arizona high terrain. Lighter, more seasonable wind speeds with only modest afternoon breezes will return this weekend and likely persist through much of next week. Temperatures as much as 10 to 15 degrees below normal today will quickly warm over the weekend, reaching a slightly above normal category early next week. 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The current time is 11:03 p.m. Mountain Standard Time. Here is the latest forecast. For the following area, in Arizona, Central Phoenix, issued at 9:41 p.m. Mountain Standard Time. Tonight, clear. Lows 57 to 67. West wind 5 to 10 miles per hour. Saturday, sunny and warmer. Highs 88 to 93. Light wind in the morning becoming west 5 to 10 miles per hour in the afternoon. Saturday night, clear. Low 63 to 71. West wind 5 to 10 miles per hour in the evening becoming north around 5 miles per hour after midnight. Sunday, sunny and warmer. Highs 95 to 99. Southeast wind around 5 miles per hour in the morning becoming southwest in the afternoon. Sunday night, clear. Low 67 to 75. West wind around 5 miles per hour in the evening becoming north after midnight. Monday, mostly sunny. Highs 98 to 104. Monday night, mostly clear. Lows 69 to 76. Tuesday, sunny. Highs 100 to 106. Tuesday night, clear. Lows 69 to 75. Wednesday, sunny and hot. Highs 100 to 106. Wednesday night, clear. Lows 69 to 76. Thursday, sunny. Highs 100 to 106. Thursday night, clear. Lows 69 to 76. Friday, sunny. Highs 98 to 104.
Here is the synopsis for Southeast California, Southwest, and South Central Arizona. Breezy conditions and locally elevated fire danger will exist today, with the strongest gusts focused over the eastern Arizona high terrain. Lighter, more seasonable wind speeds with only modest afternoon breezes will return this weekend and likely persist through much of next week. Temperatures as much as 10 to 15 degrees below normal today will quickly warm over the weekend, reaching a slightly above normal category early next week. 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The current time is 11:05 p.m. Mountain Standard Time. Here is the latest forecast for the following area in Arizona, Central Phoenix, issued at 9:41 p.m. Mountain Standard Time. Tonight, clear. Lows 57 to 67. West wind 5 to 10 miles per hour. Saturday, sunny and warmer. Highs 88 to 93. Light wind in the morning becoming west 5 to 10 miles per hour in the afternoon. Saturday night, clear. Low 63 to 71. West wind 5 to 10 miles per hour in the evening becoming north around 5 miles per hour after midnight. Sunday, sunny and warmer. Highs 95 to 99. Southeast wind around 5 miles per hour in the morning becoming southwest in the afternoon. Sunday night, clear. Low 67 to 75. West wind around 5 miles per hour in the evening becoming north after midnight. Monday, mostly sunny. Highs 98 to 104. Monday night, mostly clear. Lows 69 to 76. Tuesday, sunny. Highs 100 to 106. Tuesday night, clear. Lows 69 to 75. Wednesday, sunny and hot. Highs 100 to 106. Wednesday night, clear. Lows 69 to 76. Thursday, sunny. Highs 100 to 106. Thursday night, clear. Lows 69 to 76. Friday, sunny. Highs 98 to 104. Here is the synopsis for Southeast California, Southwest, and South Central Arizona. Breezy conditions and locally elevated fire danger will exist today, with the strongest gusts focused over the eastern Arizona high terrain. Lighter, more seasonable wind speeds with only modest afternoon breezes will return this weekend and likely persist through much of next week. Temperatures as much as 10 to 15 degrees below normal today will quickly warm over the weekend, reaching a slightly above normal category early next week. 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The current time is 11:08 p.m. Mountain Standard Time. Here is the latest forecast for the following area in Arizona, Central Phoenix, issued at 9:41 p.m. Mountain Standard Time. Tonight, clear. Lows 57 to 67. West wind 5 to 10 miles per hour. Saturday, sunny and warmer. Highs 88 to 93. Light wind in the morning becoming west 5 to 10 miles per hour in the afternoon. Saturday night, clear. Low 63 to 71. West wind 5 to 10 miles per hour in the evening becoming north around 5 miles per hour after midnight. Sunday, sunny and warmer. Highs 95 to 99. Southeast wind around 5 miles per hour in the morning becoming southwest in the afternoon. Sunday night, clear. Low 67 to 75. West wind around 5 miles per hour in the evening becoming north after midnight. Monday, mostly sunny. Highs 98 to 104. Monday night, mostly clear. Lows 69 to 76. Tuesday, sunny. Highs 100 to 106. Tuesday night, clear.
lows 69 to 75. Wednesday, sunny and hot. Highs 100 to 106. Wednesday night, clear. Lows 69 to 76. Thursday, sunny. Highs 100 to 106. Thursday night, clear. Lows 69 to 76. Friday, sunny. Highs 98 to 104. Here is the synopsis for Southeast California, Southwest, and South Central Arizona. Breezy conditions and locally elevated fire danger will exist today, with the strongest gusts focused over the eastern Arizona high terrain. Lighter, more seasonable wind speeds with only modest afternoon breezes will return this weekend and likely persist through much of next week. Temperatures as much as 10 to 15 degrees below normal today will quickly warm over the weekend, reaching a slightly above normal category early next week. 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The current time is 11:11 p.m. Mountain Standard Time. Here is the 11 p.m. Mountain Standard Time observation for Phoenix, on Friday, May 29th. At Sky Harbor, it was clear. Visibility 10 miles. Temperature was 78 degrees, dew point 33, relative humidity 19%. Wind was west, at 8 miles an hour. And the pressure was 29.87 inches, and rising. Other observations for South Central Arizona including the Greater Phoenix area, it was clear, with a temperature of 70 at Buckeye, 74 at Deer Valley, 75 at Scottsdale Airport, and 74 at Falcon Field. Under clear skies, Mesa Gateway reported 75, Chandler reported 74, and Casa Grande reported 72. Observations for northern Arizona, it was clear. It was 38 at Flagstaff, 60 at Kingman, 34 at the Grand Canyon, and 53 at Prescott. Payson reported 55, Page reported 58, Winslow reported 53, and Shoal reported 50. Observations for southern Arizona, it was clear, with a temperature of 73 at Tucson, 74 at Yuma, and 64 at Nogales. Observations for southern California, skies ranged from clear to partly cloudy. It was 62 at Los Angeles Airport, 63 at San Diego, and 77 at Blythe. Regional observations, it was clear, with a temperature of 73 at Las Vegas, and 70 at Albuquerque. It was mostly cloudy, with a temperature of 52 at Salt Lake City, and 82 at El Paso. At El Paso, wind was west gusting to 33 miles an hour. Once again, at 11 p.m. in Phoenix, under clear skies. The Sky Harbor temperature was 78 degrees. Here is the latest forecast. For the following area, in Arizona, Central Phoenix, issued at 9:41 p.m. Mountain Standard Time. Tonight, clear. Lows 57 to 67. West wind 5 to 10 miles per hour. Saturday, sunny and warmer. Highs 88 to 93. Light wind in the morning becoming west 5 to 10 miles per hour in the afternoon. Saturday night, clear. Low 63 to 71. West wind 5 to 10 miles per hour in the evening becoming north around 5 miles per hour after midnight. Sunday, sunny and warmer. Highs 95 to 99. Southeast wind around 5 miles per hour in the morning becoming southwest in the afternoon. Sunday night, clear. Low 67 to 75. West wind around 5 miles per hour in the evening becoming north after midnight. Monday, mostly sunny. Highs 98 to 104. Monday night, mostly clear. Lows 69 to 76. Tuesday, sunny. Highs 100 to 106. Tuesday night, clear. Lows 69 to 75. Wednesday, sunny and hot. Highs 100 to 106. Wednesday night, clear.
lows 69 to 76. Thursday, sunny. Highs 100 to 106. Thursday night, clear. Lows 69 to 76. Friday, sunny. Highs 98 to 104. Here is the synopsis for Southeast California, Southwest, and South Central Arizona. Breezy conditions and locally elevated fire danger will exist today, with the strongest gusts focused over the eastern Arizona high terrain. Lighter, more seasonable wind speeds with only modest afternoon breezes will return this weekend and likely persist through much of next week. Temperatures as much as 10 to 15 degrees below normal today will quickly warm over the weekend, reaching a slightly above normal category early next week. 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The current time is 11:16 p.m. Mountain Standard Time. Here is the 11 p.m. Mountain Standard Time observation for Phoenix on Friday, May 29th. At Sky Harbor, it was clear. Visibility 10 miles. Temperature was 78 degrees, dew point 33, relative humidity 19%. Wind was west, at 8 miles an hour. And the pressure was 29.87 inches, and rising. Other observations for South Central Arizona including the Greater Phoenix area, it was clear, with a temperature of 70 at Buckeye, 74 at Deer Valley, 75 at Scottsdale Airport, and 74 at Falcon Field. Under clear skies, Mesa Gateway reported 75, Chandler reported 74, and Casa Grande reported 72. Observations for northern Arizona, it was clear. It was 38 at Flagstaff, 60 at Kingman, 34 at the Grand Canyon, and 53 at Prescott. Payson reported 55, Page reported 58, Winslow reported 53, and Sholo reported 50. Observations for southern Arizona, it was clear, with a temperature of 73 at Tucson, 74 at Yuma, and 64 at Nogales. Observations for southern California, skies ranged from clear to partly cloudy. It was 62 at Los Angeles Airport, 63 at San Diego, and 77 at Blythe. Regional observations, it was clear, with a temperature of 73 at Las Vegas, and 70 at Albuquerque. It was mostly cloudy, with a temperature of 52 at Salt Lake City, and 82 at El Paso. At El Paso, wind was west gusting to 33 miles an hour. Once again, at 11 p.m. in Phoenix, under clear skies. The Sky Harbor temperature was 78 degrees. Here is the latest forecast. For the following area, in Arizona, Central Phoenix, issued at 9:41 p.m. Mountain Standard Time. Tonight, clear. Lows 57 to 67. West wind 5 to 10 miles per hour. Saturday, sunny and warmer. Highs 88 to 93. Light wind in the morning becoming west 5 to 10 miles per hour in the afternoon. Saturday night, clear. Low 63 to 71. West wind 5 to 10 miles per hour in the evening becoming north around 5 miles per hour after midnight. Sunday, sunny and warmer. Highs 95 to 99. Southeast wind around 5 miles per hour in the morning becoming southwest in the afternoon. Sunday night, clear. Low 67 to 75. West wind around 5 miles per hour in the evening becoming north after midnight. Monday, mostly sunny. Highs 98 to 104. Monday night, mostly clear. Lows 69 to 76. Tuesday, sunny. Highs 100 to 106. Tuesday night, clear. Lows 69 to 75. Wednesday, sunny and hot. Highs 100 to 106. Wednesday night, clear. Lows 69 to 76. Thursday, sunny. Highs 100 to 106. Thursday night, clear.
Lows 69 to 76.

will quickly warm over the weekend, reaching a slightly above normal category early next week. 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The current time is 11:21 p.m. Mountain Standard Time. Here is the 11 p.m. Mountain Standard Time observation for Phoenix on Friday, May 29th. At Sky Harbor, it was clear. Visibility 10 miles. Temperature was 78 degrees, dew point 33, relative humidity 19%. Wind was west, at 8 miles an hour. And the pressure was 29.87 inches, and rising. Other observations for South Central Arizona, including the greater Phoenix area, it was clear, with a temperature of 70 at Buckeye, 74 at Deer Valley, 75 at Scottsdale Airport, and 74 at Falcon Field. Under clear skies, Mesa Gateway reported 75, Chandler reported 74, and Casa Grande reported 72. Observations for northern Arizona, it was clear. It was 38 at Flagstaff, 60 at Kingman, 34 at the Grand Canyon, and 53 at Prescott. Payson reported 55, Page reported 58, Winslow reported 53, and Sholo reported 50. Observations for southern Arizona, it was clear, with a temperature of 73 at Tucson, 74 at Yuma, and 64 at Nogales. Observations for southern California, skies ranged from clear to partly cloudy. It was 62 at Los Angeles Airport, 63 at San Diego, and 77 at Blythe. Regional observations, it was clear, with a temperature of 73 at Las Vegas, and 70 at Albuquerque. It was mostly cloudy, with a temperature of 52 at Salt Lake City, and 82 at El Paso. At El Paso, wind was west gusting to 33 miles an hour. Once again, at 11 p.m. in Phoenix, under clear skies. The Sky Harbor temperature was 78 degrees. Here is the latest forecast. For the following area, in Arizona, Central Phoenix, issued at 9:41 p.m. Mountain Standard Time. Tonight, clear. Lows 57 to 67. West wind 5 to 10 miles per hour. Saturday, sunny and warmer. Highs 88 to 93. Light wind in the morning becoming west 5 to 10 miles per hour in the afternoon. Saturday night, clear. Low 63 to 71. West wind 5 to 10 miles per hour in the evening becoming north around 5 miles per hour after midnight. Sunday, sunny and warmer. Highs 95 to 99. Southeast wind around 5 miles per hour in the morning becoming southwest in the afternoon. Sunday night, clear. Low 67 to 75. West wind around 5 miles per hour in the evening becoming north after midnight. Monday, mostly sunny. Highs 98 to 104. Monday night, mostly clear. Lows 69 to 76. Tuesday, sunny. Highs 100 to 106. Tuesday night, clear. Lows 69 to 75. Wednesday, sunny and hot. Highs 100 to 106. Wednesday night, clear. Lows 69 to 76. Thursday, sunny. Highs 100 to 106. Thursday night, clear. Lows 69 to 76. Friday, sunny. Highs 98 to 104. Here is the synopsis for Southeast California, Southwest, in South Central Arizona. Breezy conditions and locally elevated fire danger will exist today, with the strongest gusts focused over the eastern Arizona high terrain. Lighter, more seasonable wind speeds with only modest afternoon breezes will return this weekend and likely persist through much of next week. Temperatures as much as 10 to 15 degrees below normal today will quickly warm over the weekend, reaching a slightly above normal category early next week. 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

KEC 94 in Phoenix, Arizona, serving South Central Arizona. The current time is 11:25 p.m. Mountain Standard Time. Here is the 11 p.m. Mountain Standard Time observation for Phoenix on Friday, May 29th. At Sky Harbor, it was clear. Visibility 10 miles. Temperature was 78 degrees, dew point 33, relative humidity 19%. Wind was west at 8 miles an hour. And the pressure was 29.87 inches and rising. Other observations for South Central Arizona, including the greater Phoenix area, it was clear, with a temperature of 70 at Buckeye, 74 at Deer Valley, 75 at Scottsdale Airport, and 74 at Falcon Field. Under clear skies, Mesa Gateway reported 75, Chandler reported 74, and Casa Grande reported 72. Observations for Northern Arizona, it was clear. It was 38 at Flagstaff, 60 at Kingman, 34 at the Grand Canyon, and 53 at Prescott. Payson reported 55, Page reported 58, Winslow reported 53, and Sholo reported 50. Observations for Southern Arizona, it was clear, with a temperature of 73 at Tucson, 74 at Yuma, and 64 at Nogales. Observations for Southern California, skies ranged from clear to partly cloudy. It was 62 at Los Angeles Airport, 63 at San Diego, and 77 at Blythe. Regional observations, it was clear, with a temperature of 73 at Las Vegas, and 70 at Albuquerque. It was mostly cloudy, with a temperature of 52 at Salt Lake City, and 82 at El Paso. At El Paso, wind was west gusting to 33 miles an hour. Once again, at 11 p.m. in Phoenix, under clear skies. The Sky Harbor temperature was 78 degrees. Here is the latest forecast. For the following area, in Arizona, Central Phoenix, issued at 9:41 p.m. Mountain Standard Time. Tonight, clear. Lows 57 to 67. West wind 5 to 10 miles per hour. Saturday, sunny and warmer. Highs 88 to 93. Light wind in the morning becoming west 5 to 10 miles per hour in the afternoon. Saturday night, clear. Low 63 to 71. West wind 5 to 10 miles per hour in the evening becoming north around 5 miles per hour after midnight. Sunday, sunny and warmer. Highs 95 to 99. Southeast wind around 5 miles per hour in the morning becoming southwest in the afternoon. Sunday night, clear. Low 67 to 75. West wind around 5 miles per hour in the evening becoming north after midnight. Monday, mostly sunny. Highs 98 to 104. Monday night, mostly clear. Lows 69 to 76. Tuesday, sunny. Highs 100 to 106. Tuesday night, clear. Lows 69 to 75. Wednesday, sunny and hot. Highs 100 to 106. Wednesday night, clear. Lows 69 to 76. Thursday, sunny. Highs 100 to 106. Thursday night, clear. Lows 69 to 76. Friday, sunny. Highs 98 to 104. Here is the synopsis for Southeast California, Southwest, and South Central Arizona. Breezy conditions and locally elevated fire danger will exist today, with the strongest gusts focused over the eastern Arizona high terrain. Lighter, more seasonable wind speeds with only modest afternoon breezes will return this weekend and likely persist through much of next week. Temperatures as much as 10 to 15 degrees below normal today will quickly warm over the weekend, reaching a slightly above normal category early next week. 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The current time is 11:30 p.m. Mountain Standard Time.
Here is the 11 p.m. Mountain Standard Time observation for Phoenix on Friday, May 29th. At Sky Harbor, it was clear. Visibility 10 miles. Temperature was 78 degrees, dew point 33, relative humidity 19%. Wind was west at 8 miles an hour. And the pressure was 29.87 inches and rising. Other observations for South Central Arizona, including the greater Phoenix area, it was clear, with a temperature of 70 at Buckeye, 74 at Deer Valley, 75 at Scottsdale Airport, and 74 at Falcon Field. Under clear skies, Mesa Gateway reported 75, Chandler reported 74, and Casa Grande reported 72. Observations for Northern Arizona, it was clear. It was 38 at Flagstaff, 60 at Kingman, 34 at the Grand Canyon, and 53 at Prescott. Payson reported 55, Page reported 58, Winslow reported 53, and Sholo reported 50. Observations for Southern Arizona, it was clear, with a temperature of 73 at Tucson, 74 at Yuma, and 64 at Nogales. Observations for Southern California, skies ranged from clear to partly cloudy. It was 62 at Los Angeles Airport, 63 at San Diego, and 77 at Blythe. Regional observations, it was clear, with a temperature of 73 at Las Vegas, and 70 at Albuquerque. It was mostly cloudy, with a temperature of 52 at Salt Lake City, and 82 at El Paso. At El Paso, wind was west gusting to 33 miles an hour. Once again, at 11 p.m. in Phoenix, under clear skies. The Sky Harbor temperature was 78 degrees. Here is the latest forecast. For the following area, in Arizona, Central Phoenix, issued at 11:31 p.m. Mountain Standard Time. Tonight, clear. Lows 57 to 67. West wind 5 to 10 miles per hour. Saturday, sunny and warmer. Highs 89 to 94. Light wind in the morning becoming west 5 to 10 miles per hour in the afternoon. Saturday night, clear. Low 63 to 71. West wind 5 to 10 miles per hour in the evening becoming north around 5 miles per hour after midnight. Sunday, sunny and warmer. Highs 95 to 100. Southeast wind around 5 miles per hour in the morning becoming southwest in the afternoon. Sunday night, clear. Low 66 to 74. West wind around 5 miles per hour in the evening becoming north after midnight. Monday, mostly sunny. Highs 99 to 105. Monday night, mostly clear. Lows 69 to 76. Tuesday, sunny. Highs 99 to 105. Tuesday night, clear. Lows 70 to 75. Wednesday, sunny. Highs 101 to 107. Wednesday night, mostly clear. Lows 69 to 76. Thursday, sunny. Highs 100 to 106. Thursday night, clear. Lows 69 to 75. Friday, sunny. Highs 98 to 104. Here is the synopsis for Southeast California, Southwest, and South Central Arizona. Breezy conditions and locally elevated fire danger will exist today, with the strongest gusts focused over the eastern Arizona high terrain. Lighter, more seasonable wind speeds with only modest afternoon breezes will return this weekend and likely persist through much of next week. Temperatures as much as 10 to 15 degrees below normal today will quickly warm over the weekend, reaching a slightly above normal category early next week. 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The current time is 11:35 p.m. Mountain Standard Time. Here is the 11 p.m. Mountain Standard Time observation for Phoenix on Friday, May 29th. At Sky Harbor, it was clear.
Visibility 10 miles. Temperature was 78 degrees, dew point 33, relative humidity 19%. Wind was west, at 8 miles an hour. And the pressure was 29.87 inches, and rising. Other observations for South Central Arizona, including the Greater Phoenix area, it was clear, with a temperature of 70 at Buckeye, 74 at Deer Valley, 75 at Scottsdale Airport, and 74 at Falcon Field. Under clear skies, Mesa Gateway reported 75, Chandler reported 74, and Casa Grande reported 72. Observations for Northern Arizona, it was clear. It was 38 at Flagstaff, 60 at Kingman, 34 at the Grand Canyon, and 53 at Prescott. Payson reported 55, Page reported 58, Winslow reported 53, and Scholl reported 50. Observations for Southern Arizona, it was clear, with a temperature of 73 at Tucson, 74 at Yuma, and 64 at Nogales. Observations for Southern California, skies ranged from clear to partly cloudy. It was 62 at Los Angeles Airport, 63 at San Diego, and 77 at Blythe. Regional observations, it was clear, with a temperature of 73 at Las Vegas, and 70 at Albuquerque. It was mostly cloudy, with a temperature of 52 at Salt Lake City, and 82 at El Paso. At El Paso, wind was west gusting to 33 miles an hour. Once again, at 11 p.m. in Phoenix, under clear skies. The Sky Harbor temperature was 78 degrees. Here is the latest forecast. For the following area, in Arizona, Central Phoenix, issued at 11:31 p.m. Mountain Standard Time. Tonight, clear. Lows 57 to 67. West wind 5 to 10 miles per hour. Saturday, sunny and warmer. Highs 89 to 94. Light wind in the morning becoming west 5 to 10 miles per hour in the afternoon. Saturday night, clear. Low 63 to 71. West wind 5 to 10 miles per hour in the evening becoming north around 5 miles per hour after midnight. Sunday, sunny and warmer. Highs 95 to 100. Southeast wind around 5 miles per hour in the morning becoming southwest in the afternoon. Sunday night, clear. Low 66 to 74. West wind around 5 miles per hour in the evening becoming north after midnight. Monday, mostly sunny. Highs 99 to 105. Monday night, mostly clear. Lows 69 to 76. Tuesday, sunny. Highs 99 to 105. Tuesday night, clear. Lows 70 to 75. Wednesday, sunny. Highs 101 to 107. Wednesday night, mostly clear. Lows 69 to 76. Thursday, sunny. Highs 100 to 106. Thursday night, clear. Lows 69 to 75. Friday, sunny. Highs 98 to 104. Here is the synopsis for Southeast California, Southwest, and South Central Arizona. Breezy conditions and locally elevated fire danger will exist today, with the strongest gusts focused over the eastern Arizona high terrain. Lighter, more seasonable wind speeds with only modest afternoon breezes will return this weekend and likely persist through much of next week. Temperatures as much as 10 to 15 degrees below normal today will quickly warm over the weekend, reaching a slightly above normal category early next week. 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The current time is 11:40 p.m. Mountain Standard Time. Here is the 11 p.m. Mountain Standard Time observation for Phoenix, on Friday, May 29th. At Sky Harbor, it was clear. Visibility 10 miles. Temperature was 78 degrees, dew point 33, relative humidity 19%.
Wind was west at 8 miles an hour. And the pressure was 29.87 inches and rising. Other observations for South Central Arizona, including the greater Phoenix area, it was clear, with a temperature of 70 at Buckeye, 74 at Deer Valley, 75 at Scottsdale Airport, and 74 at Falcon Field. Under clear skies, Mesa Gateway reported 75, Chandler reported 74, and Casa Grande reported 72. Observations for Northern Arizona, it was clear. It was 38 at Flagstaff, 60 at Kingman, 34 at the Grand Canyon, and 53 at Prescott. Payson reported 55, Page reported 58, Winslow reported 53, and Sholo reported 50. Observations for Southern Arizona, it was clear, with a temperature of 73 at Tucson, 74 at Yuma, and 64 at Nogales. Observations for Southern California, skies ranged from clear to partly cloudy. It was 62 at Los Angeles Airport, 63 at San Diego, and 77 at Blythe. Regional observations, it was clear, with a temperature of 73 at Las Vegas, and 70 at Albuquerque. It was mostly cloudy, with a temperature of 52 at Salt Lake City, and 82 at El Paso. At El Paso, wind was west gusting to 33 miles an hour. Once again, at 11 p.m. in Phoenix, under clear skies. The Sky Harbor temperature was 78 degrees. Here is the latest forecast. For the following area, in Arizona, Central Phoenix, issued at 11:31 p.m. Mountain Standard Time. Tonight, clear. Lows 57 to 67. West wind 5 to 10 miles per hour. Saturday, sunny and warmer. Highs 89 to 94. Light wind in the morning becoming west 5 to 10 miles per hour in the afternoon. Saturday night, clear. Low 63 to 71. West wind 5 to 10 miles per hour in the evening becoming north around 5 miles per hour after midnight. Sunday, sunny and warmer. Highs 95 to 100. Southeast wind around 5 miles per hour in the morning becoming southwest in the afternoon. Sunday night, clear. Low 66 to 74. West wind around 5 miles per hour in the evening becoming north after midnight. Monday, mostly sunny. Highs 99 to 105. Monday night, mostly clear. Lows 69 to 76. Tuesday, sunny. Highs 99 to 105. Tuesday night, clear. Lows 70 to 75. Wednesday, sunny. Highs 101 to 107. Wednesday night, mostly clear. Lows 69 to 76. Thursday, sunny. Highs 100 to 106. Thursday night, clear. Lows 69 to 75. Friday, sunny. Highs 98 to 104. Here is the synopsis for Southeast California, Southwest, and South Central Arizona. Breezy conditions and locally elevated fire danger will exist today, with the strongest gusts focused over the eastern Arizona high terrain. Lighter, more seasonable wind speeds with only modest afternoon breezes will return this weekend and likely persist through much of next week. Temperatures as much as 10 to 15 degrees below normal today will quickly warm over the weekend, reaching a slightly above normal category early next week. 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The current time is 11:45 p.m. Mountain Standard Time. Here is the 11 p.m. Mountain Standard Time observation for Phoenix on Friday, May 29th. At Sky Harbor, it was clear. Visibility 10 miles. Temperature was 78 degrees, dew point 33, relative humidity 19%. Wind was west at 8 miles an hour. And the pressure was 29.87 inches and rising.
other observations for South Central Arizona, including the greater Phoenix area, it was clear, with a temperature of 70 at Buckeye, 74 at Deer Valley, 75 at Scottsdale Airport, and 74 at Falcon Field. Under clear skies, Mesa Gateway reported 75, Chandler reported 74, and Casa Grande reported 72. Observations for Northern Arizona, it was clear. It was 38 at Flagstaff, 60 at Kingman, 34 at the Grand Canyon, and 53 at Prescott. Payson reported 55, Page reported 58, Winslow reported 53, and Sholo reported 50. Observations for Southern Arizona, it was clear, with a temperature of 73 at Tucson, 74 at Yuma, and 64 at Nogales. Observations for Southern California, skies ranged from clear to partly cloudy. It was 62 at Los Angeles Airport, 63 at San Diego, and 77 at Blythe. Regional observations, it was clear, with a temperature of 73 at Las Vegas, and 70 at Albuquerque. It was mostly cloudy, with a temperature of 52 at Salt Lake City, and 82 at El Paso. At El Paso, wind was west gusting to 33 miles an hour. Once again, at 11 p.m. in Phoenix, under clear skies. The Sky Harbor temperature was 78 degrees. Here is the latest forecast. For the following area, in Arizona, Central Phoenix, issued at 11:31 p.m. Mountain Standard Time. Tonight, clear. Lows 57 to 67. West wind 5 to 10 miles per hour. Saturday, sunny and warmer. Highs 89 to 94. Light wind in the morning becoming west 5 to 10 miles per hour in the afternoon. Saturday night, clear. Low 63 to 71. West wind 5 to 10 miles per hour in the evening becoming north around 5 miles per hour after midnight. Sunday, sunny and warmer. Highs 95 to 100. Southeast wind around 5 miles per hour in the morning becoming southwest in the afternoon. Sunday night, clear. Low 66 to 74. West wind around 5 miles per hour in the evening becoming north after midnight. Monday, mostly sunny. Highs 99 to 105. Monday night, mostly clear. Lows 69 to 76. Tuesday, sunny. Highs 99 to 105. Tuesday night, clear. Lows 70 to 75. Wednesday, sunny. Highs 101 to 107. Wednesday night, mostly clear. Lows 69 to 76. Thursday, sunny. Highs 100 to 106. Thursday night, clear. Lows 69 to 75. Friday, sunny. Highs 98 to 104. Here is the synopsis for Southeast California, Southwest, and South Central Arizona. Breezy conditions and locally elevated fire danger will exist today, with the strongest gusts focused over the eastern Arizona high terrain. Lighter, more seasonable wind speeds with only modest afternoon breezes will return this weekend and likely persist through much of next week. Temperatures as much as 10 to 15 degrees below normal today will quickly warm over the weekend, reaching a slightly above normal category early next week. 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The current time is 11:49 p.m. Mountain Standard Time. Here is the 11 p.m. Mountain Standard Time observation for Phoenix, on Friday, May 29th. At Sky Harbor, it was clear. Visibility 10 miles. Temperature was 78 degrees, dew point 33, relative humidity 19%. Wind was west, at 8 miles an hour. And the pressure was 29.87 inches, and rising. Other observations for South Central Arizona including the greater Phoenix area, it was clear, with a temperature of 70 at Buckeye, 74 at Deer Valley,
75 at Scottsdale Airport, and 74 at Falcon Field. Under clear skies, Mesa Gateway reported 75, Chandler reported 74, and Casa Grande reported 72. Observations for Northern Arizona, it was clear. It was 38 at Flagstaff, 60 at Kingman, 34 at the Grand Canyon, and 53 at Prescott. Payson reported 55, Page reported 58, Winslow reported 53, and Scholl reported 50. Observations for Southern Arizona, it was clear, with a temperature of 73 at Tucson, 74 at Yuma, and 64 at Nogales. Observations for Southern California, skies ranged from clear to partly cloudy. It was 62 at Los Angeles Airport, 63 at San Diego, and 77 at Blythe. Regional observations, it was clear, with a temperature of 73 at Las Vegas, and 70 at Albuquerque. It was mostly cloudy, with a temperature of 52 at Salt Lake City, and 82 at El Paso. At El Paso, wind was west gusting to 33 miles an hour. Once again, at 11 p.m. in Phoenix, under clear skies. The Sky Harbor temperature was 78 degrees. Here is the latest forecast. For the following area, in Arizona, Central Phoenix, issued at 11:31 p.m. Mountain Standard Time. Tonight, clear. Lows 57 to 67. West wind 5 to 10 miles per hour. Saturday, sunny and warmer. Highs 89 to 94. Light wind in the morning becoming west 5 to 10 miles per hour in the afternoon. Saturday night, clear. Low 63 to 71. West wind 5 to 10 miles per hour in the evening becoming north around 5 miles per hour after midnight. Sunday, sunny and warmer. Highs 95 to 100. Southeast wind around 5 miles per hour in the morning becoming southwest in the afternoon. Sunday night, clear. Low 66 to 74. West wind around 5 miles per hour in the evening becoming north after midnight. Monday, mostly sunny. Highs 99 to 105. Monday night, mostly clear. Lows 69 to 76. Tuesday, sunny. Highs 99 to 105. Tuesday night, clear. Lows 70 to 75. Wednesday, sunny. Highs 101 to 107. Wednesday night, mostly clear. Lows 69 to 76. Thursday, sunny. Highs 100 to 106. Thursday night, clear. Lows 69 to 75. Friday, sunny. Highs 98 to 104. Here is the synopsis for Southeast California, Southwest, and South Central Arizona. Breezy conditions and locally elevated fire danger will exist today, with the strongest gusts focused over the eastern Arizona high terrain. Lighter, more seasonable wind speeds with only modest afternoon breezes will return this weekend and likely persist through much of next week. Temperatures as much as 10 to 15 degrees below normal today will quickly warm over the weekend, reaching a slightly above normal category early next week. 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The current time is 11:54 p.m. Mountain Standard Time. Here is the 11 p.m. Mountain Standard Time observation for Phoenix, on Friday, May 29th. At Sky Harbor, it was clear. Visibility 10 miles. Temperature was 78 degrees, dew point 33, relative humidity 19%. Wind was west, at 8 miles an hour. And the pressure was 29.87 inches, and rising. Other observations for South Central Arizona including the Greater Phoenix area, it was clear, with a temperature of 70 at Buckeye, 74 at Deer Valley, 75 at Scottsdale Airport, and 74 at Falcon Field. Under clear skies, Mesa Gateway reported 75, Chandler reported 74,
and Casa Grande reported 72. Observations for northern Arizona, it was clear. It was 38 at Flagstaff, 60 at Kingman, 34 at the Grand Canyon, and 53 at Prescott. Payson reported 55, Page reported 58, Winslow reported 53, and Scholl reported 50. Observations for southern Arizona, it was clear, with a temperature of 73 at Tucson, 74 at Yuma, and 64 at Nogales. Observations for Southern California, skies ranged from clear to partly cloudy. It was 62 at Los Angeles Airport, 63 at San Diego, and 77 at Blythe. Regional observations, it was clear, with a temperature of 73 at Las Vegas, and 70 at Albuquerque. It was mostly cloudy, with a temperature of 52 at Salt Lake City, and 82 at El Paso. At El Paso, wind was west gusting to 33 miles an hour. Once again, at 11 p.m. in Phoenix, under clear skies. The Sky Harbor temperature was 78 degrees. Here is the latest forecast. For the following area, in Arizona, Central Phoenix, issued at 11:31 p.m. Mountain Standard Time. Tonight, clear. Lows 57 to 67. West wind 5 to 10 miles per hour. Saturday, sunny and warmer. Highs 89 to 94. Light wind in the morning becoming west 5 to 10 miles per hour in the afternoon. Saturday night, clear. Low 63 to 71. West wind 5 to 10 miles per hour in the evening becoming north around 5 miles per hour after midnight. Sunday, sunny and warmer. Highs 95 to 100. Southeast wind around 5 miles per hour in the morning becoming southwest in the afternoon. Sunday night, clear. Low 66 to 74. West wind around 5 miles per hour in the evening becoming north after midnight. Monday, mostly sunny. Highs 99 to 105. Monday night, mostly clear. Lows 69 to 76. Tuesday, sunny. Highs 99 to 105. Tuesday night, clear. Lows 70 to 75. Wednesday, sunny. Highs 101 to 107. Wednesday night, mostly clear. Lows 69 to 76. Thursday, sunny. Highs 100 to 106. Thursday night, clear. Lows 69 to 75. Friday, sunny. Highs 98 to 104. Here is the synopsis for Southeast California, Southwest, and South Central Arizona. Breezy conditions and locally elevated fire danger will exist today, with the strongest gusts focused over the eastern Arizona high terrain. Lighter, more seasonable wind speeds with only modest afternoon breezes will return this weekend and likely persist through much of next week. Temperatures as much as 10 to 15 degrees below normal today will quickly warm over the weekend, reaching a slightly above normal category early next week. 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The current time is 11:59 p.m. Mountain Standard Time. Here is the 11 p.m. Mountain Standard Time observation for Phoenix, on Friday, May 29th. At Sky Harbor, it was clear. Visibility 10 miles. Temperature was 78 degrees, dew point 33, relative humidity 19%. Wind was west, at 8 miles an hour. And the pressure was 29.87 inches, and rising. Other observations for South Central Arizona including the Greater Phoenix area, it was clear, with a temperature of 70 at Buckeye, 74 at Deer Valley, 75 at Scottsdale Airport, and 74 at Falcon Field. Under clear skies, Mesa Gateway reported 75, Chandler reported 74, and Casa Grande reported 72. Observations for northern Arizona, it was clear.
It was 38 at Flagstaff, 60 at Kingman, 34 at the Grand Canyon, and 53 at Prescott. Payson reported 55, Page reported 58, Winslow reported 53, and Scholl reported 50. Observations for southern Arizona, it was clear, with a temperature of 73 at Tucson, 74 at Yuma, and 64 at Nogales. Observations for southern California, skies ranged from clear to partly cloudy. It was 62 at Los Angeles Airport, 63 at San Diego, and 77 at Blythe. Regional observations, it was clear, with a temperature of 73 at Las Vegas, and 70 at Albuquerque. It was mostly cloudy, with a temperature of 52 at Salt Lake City, and 82 at El Paso. At El Paso, wind was west gusting to 33 miles an hour. Once again, at 11 p.m. in Phoenix, under clear skies. The Sky Harbor temperature was 78 degrees. Here is the latest forecast. For the following area, in Arizona, Central Phoenix, issued at 11:31 p.m. Mountain Standard Time. Tonight, clear. Lows 57 to 67. West wind 5 to 10 miles per hour. Saturday, sunny and warmer. Highs 89 to 94. Light wind in the morning becoming west 5 to 10 miles per hour in the afternoon. Saturday night, clear. Low 63 to 71. West wind 5 to 10 miles per hour in the evening becoming north around 5 miles per hour after midnight. Sunday, sunny and warmer. Highs 95 to 100. Southeast wind around 5 miles per hour in the morning becoming southwest in the afternoon. Sunday night, clear. Low 66 to 74. West wind around 5 miles per hour in the evening becoming north after midnight. Monday, mostly sunny. Highs 99 to 105. Monday night, mostly clear. Lows 69 to 76. Tuesday, sunny. Highs 99 to 105. Tuesday night, clear. Lows 70 to 75. Wednesday, sunny. Highs 101 to 107. Wednesday night, mostly clear. Lows 69 to 76. Thursday, sunny. Highs 100 to 106. Thursday night, clear. Lows 69 to 75. Friday, sunny. Highs 98 to 104. Here is the synopsis for Southeast California, Southwest, and South Central Arizona. Breezy conditions and locally elevated fire danger will exist today, with the strongest gusts focused over the eastern Arizona high terrain. Lighter, more seasonable wind speeds with only modest afternoon breezes will return this weekend and likely persist through much of next week. Temperatures as much as 10 to 15 degrees below normal today will quickly warm over the weekend, reaching a slightly above normal category early next week. 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The current time is 12:04 a.m. Mountain Standard Time. Here is the latest forecast. For the following area, in Arizona, Central Phoenix, issued at 11:31 p.m. Mountain Standard Time. Tonight, clear. Lows 57 to 67. West wind 5 to 10 miles per hour. Saturday, sunny and warmer. Highs 89 to 94. Light wind in the morning becoming west 5 to 10 miles per hour in the afternoon. Saturday night, clear. Low 63 to 71. West wind 5 to 10 miles per hour in the evening becoming north around 5 miles per hour after midnight. Sunday, sunny and warmer. Highs 95 to 100. Southeast wind around 5 miles per hour in the morning becoming southwest in the afternoon. Sunday night, clear. Low 66 to 74. West wind around 5 miles per hour in the evening becoming north after midnight. Monday,
mostly sunny. Highs 99 to 105. Monday night, mostly clear. Lows 69 to 76. Tuesday, sunny. Highs 99 to 105. Tuesday night, clear. Lows 70 to 75. Wednesday, sunny. Highs 101 to 107. Wednesday night, mostly clear. Lows 69 to 76. Thursday, sunny. Highs 100 to 106. Thursday night, clear. Lows 69 to 75. Friday, sunny. Highs 98 to 104. Here is the synopsis for Southeast California, Southwest, and South Central Arizona. Breezy conditions and locally elevated fire danger will exist today, with the strongest gusts focused over the eastern Arizona high terrain. Lighter, more seasonable wind speeds with only modest afternoon breezes will return this weekend and likely persist through much of next week. Temperatures as much as 10 to 15 degrees below normal today will quickly warm over the weekend, reaching a slightly above normal category early next week. 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The current time is 12:07 a.m. Mountain Standard Time. Here is the latest forecast. For the following area, in Arizona, Central Phoenix, issued at 11:31 p.m. Mountain Standard Time. Tonight, clear. Lows 57 to 67. West wind 5 to 10 miles per hour. Saturday, sunny and warmer. Highs 89 to 94. Light wind in the morning becoming west 5 to 10 miles per hour in the afternoon. Saturday night, clear. Lows 63 to 71. West wind 5 to 10 miles per hour in the evening becoming north around 5 miles per hour after midnight. Sunday, sunny and warmer. Highs 95 to 100. Southeast wind around 5 miles per hour in the morning becoming southwest in the afternoon. Sunday night, clear. Lows 66 to 74. West wind around 5 miles per hour in the evening becoming north after midnight. Monday, mostly sunny. Highs 99 to 105. Monday night, mostly clear. Lows 69 to 76. Tuesday, sunny. Highs 99 to 105. Tuesday night, clear. Lows 70 to 75. Wednesday, sunny. Highs 101 to 107. Wednesday night, mostly clear. Lows 69 to 76. Thursday, sunny. Highs 100 to 106. Thursday night, clear. Lows 69 to 75. Friday, sunny. Highs 98 to 104. Here is the synopsis for Southeast California, Southwest, and South Central Arizona. Breezy conditions and locally elevated fire danger will exist today, with the strongest gusts focused over the eastern Arizona high terrain. Lighter, more seasonable wind speeds with only modest afternoon breezes will return this weekend and likely persist through much of next week. Temperatures as much as 10 to 15 degrees below normal today will quickly warm over the weekend, reaching a slightly above normal category early next week. 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The current time is 12:09 a.m. Mountain Standard Time. Here is the latest forecast. For the following area, in Arizona, Central Phoenix, issued at 11:31 p.m. Mountain Standard Time. Tonight, clear. Lows 57 to 67. West wind 5 to 10 miles per hour. Saturday, sunny and warmer. Highs 89 to 94. Light wind in the morning becoming west 5 to 10 miles per hour in the afternoon. Saturday night, clear. Lows 63 to 71.
West wind 5 to 10 miles per hour in the evening, becoming north around 5 miles per hour after midnight. Sunday, sunny and warmer. Highs 95 to 100. Southeast wind around 5 miles per hour in the morning, becoming southwest in the afternoon. Sunday night, clear. Low 66 to 74. West wind around 5 miles per hour in the evening, becoming north after midnight. Monday, mostly sunny. Highs 99 to 105. Monday night, mostly clear. Lows 69 to 76. Tuesday, sunny. Highs 99 to 105. Tuesday night, clear. Lows 70 to 75. Wednesday, sunny. Highs 101 to 107. Wednesday night, mostly clear. Lows 69 to 76. Thursday, sunny. Highs 100 to 106. Thursday night, clear. Lows 69 to 75. Friday, sunny. Highs 98 to 104. Here is the synopsis for Southeast California, Southwest, and South Central Arizona. Breezy conditions and locally elevated fire danger will exist today, with the strongest gusts focused over the eastern Arizona high terrain. Lighter, more seasonable wind speeds with only modest afternoon breezes will return this weekend and likely persist through much of next week. Temperatures as much as 10 to 15 degrees below normal today will quickly warm over the weekend, reaching a slightly above normal category early next week. 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The current time is 12:12 a.m. Mountain Standard Time. Here is the midnight Mountain Standard Time observation for Phoenix on Saturday, May 30th. At Sky Harbor, it was clear. Visibility 10 miles. Temperature was 78 degrees, dew point 33, relative humidity 19%. Wind was west, at 9 miles an hour. And the pressure was 29.87 inches, and steady. Other observations for South Central Arizona, including the greater Phoenix area, it was clear, with a temperature of 72 at Buckeye, 76 at Luke Air Force Base, 71 at Deer Valley, 74 at Scottsdale Airport, and 75 at Falcon Field. Under clear skies, Mesa Gateway reported 72, Chandler reported 73, Casa Grande reported 69, and Gila Bend reported 72. Observations for northern Arizona, it was clear. It was 38 at Flagstaff, 62 at Kingman, 30 at the Grand Canyon, and 51 at Prescott. Payson reported 52, Page reported 57, Winslow reported 52, and Sholo reported 46. Observations for southern Arizona, it was clear. It was 69 at Tucson, 73 at Yuma, 60 at Nogales, and 64 at Sierra Vista. Observations for Southern California, skies ranged from clear to partly cloudy. It was 61 at Los Angeles Airport, 62 at San Diego, and 74 at Blythe. Regional observations, it was clear, with a temperature of 71 at Las Vegas, and 68 at Albuquerque. At El Paso, it was mostly cloudy, with a temperature of 80. At Salt Lake City, it was cloudy, with a temperature of 52. At El Paso, wind was west gusting to 39 miles an hour. Once again, at midnight in Phoenix, under clear skies. The Sky Harbor temperature was 78 degrees. Here is the latest forecast. For the following area, in Arizona, Central Phoenix, issued at 11:31 p.m. Mountain Standard Time. Tonight, clear. Lows 57 to 67. West wind 5 to 10 miles per hour. Saturday, sunny and warmer. Highs 89 to 94. Light wind in the morning, becoming west 5 to 10 miles per hour in the afternoon. Saturday night, clear. Low 63 to 71.
West wind 5 to 10 miles per hour in the evening, becoming north around 5 miles per hour after midnight. Sunday, sunny and warmer. Highs 95 to 100. Southeast wind around 5 miles per hour in the morning, becoming southwest in the afternoon. Sunday night, clear. Low 66 to 74. West wind around 5 miles per hour in the evening, becoming north after midnight. Monday, mostly sunny. Highs 99 to 105. Monday night, mostly clear. Lows 69 to 76. Tuesday, sunny. Highs 99 to 105. Tuesday night, clear. Lows 70 to 75. Wednesday, sunny. Highs 101 to 107. Wednesday night, mostly clear. Lows 69 to 76. Thursday, sunny. Highs 100 to 106. Thursday night, clear. Lows 69 to 75. Friday, sunny. Highs 98 to 104. Here is the synopsis for Southeast California, Southwest, and South Central Arizona. Breezy conditions and locally elevated fire danger will exist today, with the strongest gusts focused over the eastern Arizona high terrain. Lighter, more seasonable wind speeds with only modest afternoon breezes will return this weekend and likely persist through much of next week. Temperatures as much as 10 to 15 degrees below normal today will quickly warm over the weekend, reaching a slightly above normal category early next week. 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The current time is 12:17 a.m. Mountain Standard Time. Here is the Midnight Mountain Standard Time observation for Phoenix on Saturday, May 30th. At Sky Harbor, it was clear. Visibility 10 miles. Temperature was 78 degrees, dew point 33, relative humidity 19%. Wind was west, at 9 miles an hour. And the pressure was 29.87 inches, and steady. Other observations for South Central Arizona, including the Greater Phoenix area, it was clear, with a temperature of 72 at Buckeye, 76 at Luke Air Force Base, 71 at Deer Valley, 74 at Scottsdale Airport, and 75 at Falcon Field. Under clear skies, Mesa Gateway reported 72, Chandler reported 73, Casa Grande reported 69, and Gila Bend reported 72. Observations for Northern Arizona, it was clear. It was 38 at Flagstaff, 62 at Kingman, 30 at the Grand Canyon, and 51 at Prescott. Payson reported 52, Page reported 57, Winslow reported 52, and Sholo reported 46. Observations for Southern Arizona, it was clear. It was 69 at Tucson, 73 at Yuma, 60 at Nogales, and 64 at Sierra Vista. Observations for Southern California, skies ranged from clear to partly cloudy. It was 61 at Los Angeles Airport, 62 at San Diego, and 74 at Blythe. Regional observations, it was clear, with a temperature of 71 at Las Vegas, and 68 at Albuquerque. At El Paso, it was mostly cloudy, with a temperature of 80. At Salt Lake City, it was cloudy, with a temperature of 52. At El Paso, wind was west gusting to 39 miles an hour. Once again, at midnight in Phoenix, under clear skies. The Sky Harbor temperature was 78 degrees. Here is the latest forecast. For the following area, in Arizona, Central Phoenix, issued at 11:31 p.m. Mountain Standard Time. Tonight, clear. Lows 57 to 67. West wind 5 to 10 miles per hour. Saturday, sunny and warmer. Highs 89 to 94. Light wind in the morning, becoming west 5 to 10 miles per hour in the afternoon. Saturday night, clear. Low 63 to 71.
West wind 5 to 10 miles per hour in the evening, becoming north around 5 miles per hour after midnight. Sunday, sunny and warmer. Highs 95 to 100. Southeast wind around 5 miles per hour in the morning, becoming southwest in the afternoon. Sunday night,

Highs 101 to 107. Wednesday night, mostly clear. Lows 69 to 76. Thursday, sunny. Highs 100 to 106. Thursday night, clear. Lows 69 to 75. Friday, sunny. Highs 98 to 104. Here is the synopsis for Southeast California, Southwest, and South Central Arizona. Breezy conditions and locally elevated fire danger will exist today, with the strongest gusts focused over the eastern Arizona high terrain. Lighter, more seasonable wind speeds with only modest afternoon breezes will return this weekend and likely persist through much of next week. Temperatures as much as 10 to 15 degrees below normal today will quickly warm over the weekend, reaching a slightly above normal category early next week. 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The current time is 12:22 a.m. Mountain Standard Time. Here is the Midnight Mountain Standard Time observation for Phoenix, on Saturday, May 30th. At Sky Harbor, it was clear. Visibility 10 miles. Temperature was 78 degrees, dew point 33, relative humidity 19%. Wind was west, at 9 miles an hour. And the pressure was 29.87 inches, and steady. Other observations for South Central Arizona including the Greater Phoenix area, it was clear, with a temperature of 72 at Buckeye, 76 at Luke Air Force Base, 71 at Deer Valley, 74 at Scottsdale Airport, and 75 at Falcon Field. Under clear skies, Mesa Gateway reported 72, Chandler reported 73, Casa Grande reported 69, and Gila Bend reported 72. Observations for northern Arizona, it was clear. It was 38 at Flagstaff, 62 at Kingman, 30 at the Grand Canyon, and 51 at Prescott. Payson reported 52, Page reported 57, Winslow reported 52, and Shoal reported 46. Observations for southern Arizona, it was clear. It was 69 at Tucson, 73 at Yuma, 60 at Nogales, and 64 at Sierra Vista. Observations for Southern California, skies ranged from clear to partly cloudy. It was 61 at Los Angeles Airport, 62 at San Diego, and 74 at Blythe. Regional observations, it was clear, with a temperature of 71 at Las Vegas, and 68 at Albuquerque. At El Paso, it was mostly cloudy, with a temperature of 80. At Salt Lake City, it was cloudy, with a temperature of 52. At El Paso, wind was west gusting to 39 miles an hour. Once again, at midnight in Phoenix, under clear skies. The Sky Harbor temperature was 78 degrees. Here is the latest forecast. For the following area, in Arizona, Central Phoenix, issued at 11:31 p.m. Mountain Standard Time. Tonight, clear. Lows 57 to 67. West wind 5 to 10 miles per hour. Saturday, sunny and warmer. Highs 89 to 94. Light wind in the morning becoming west 5 to 10 miles per hour in the afternoon. Saturday night, clear. Lows 63 to 71. West wind 5 to 10 miles per hour in the evening becoming north around 5 miles per hour after midnight. Sunday, sunny and warmer. Highs 95 to 100. Southeast wind around 5 miles per hour in the morning becoming southwest in the afternoon. Sunday night, clear. Low 66 to 74. West wind around 5 miles per hour in the evening becoming north after midnight. Monday, mostly sunny. Highs 99 to 105. Monday night, mostly clear. Lows 69 to 76. Tuesday, sunny. Highs 99 to 105. Tuesday night, clear. Lows 70 to 75. Wednesday, sunny. Highs 101 to

Wednesday night, mostly clear. Lows 69 to 76. Thursday, sunny. Highs 100 to 106. Thursday night, clear. Lows 69 to 75. Friday, sunny. Highs 98 to 104. Here is the synopsis for Southeast California, Southwest, and South Central Arizona. Breezy conditions and locally elevated fire danger will exist today, with the strongest gusts focused over the eastern Arizona high terrain. Lighter, more seasonable wind speeds with only modest afternoon breezes will return this weekend and likely persist through much of next week. Temperatures as much as 10 to 15 degrees below normal today will quickly warm over the weekend, reaching a slightly above normal category early next week. 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The current time is 12:27 a.m. Mountain Standard Time. Here is the Midnight Mountain Standard Time observation for Phoenix, on Saturday, May 30th. At Sky Harbor, it was clear. Visibility 10 miles. Temperature was 78 degrees, dew point 33, relative humidity 19%. Wind was west, at 9 miles an hour. And the pressure was 29.87 inches, and steady. Other observations for South Central Arizona including the Greater Phoenix area, it was clear, with a temperature of 72 at Buckeye, 76 at Luke Air Force Base, 71 at Deer Valley, 74 at Scottsdale Airport, and 75 at Falcon Field. Under clear skies, Mesa Gateway reported 72, Chandler reported 73, Casa Grande reported 69, and Gila Bend reported 72. Observations for Northern Arizona, it was clear. It was 38 at Flagstaff, 62 at Kingman, 30 at the Grand Canyon, and 51 at Prescott. Payson reported 52, Page reported 57, Winslow reported 52, and Scholl reported 46. Observations for Southern Arizona, it was clear. It was 69 at Tucson, 73 at Yuma, 60 at Nogales, and 64 at Sierra Vista. Observations for Southern California, skies ranged from clear to partly cloudy. It was 61 at Los Angeles Airport, 62 at San Diego, and 74 at Blythe. Regional observations, it was clear, with a temperature of 71 at Las Vegas, and 68 at Albuquerque. At El Paso, it was mostly cloudy, with a temperature of 80. At Salt Lake City, it was cloudy, with a temperature of 52. At El Paso, wind was west gusting to 39 miles an hour. Once again, at midnight in Phoenix, under clear skies. The Sky Harbor temperature was 78 degrees. Here is the latest forecast. For the following area, in Arizona, Central Phoenix, issued at 11:31 p.m. Mountain Standard Time. Tonight, clear. Lows 57 to 67. West wind 5 to 10 miles per hour. Saturday, sunny and warmer. Highs 89 to 94. Light wind in the morning becoming west 5 to 10 miles per hour in the afternoon. Saturday night, clear. Low 63 to 71. West wind 5 to 10 miles per hour in the evening becoming north around 5 miles per hour after midnight. Sunday, sunny and warmer. Highs 95 to 100. Southeast wind around 5 miles per hour in the morning becoming southwest in the afternoon. Sunday night, clear. Low 66 to 74. West wind around 5 miles per hour in the evening becoming north after midnight. Monday, mostly sunny. Highs 99 to 105. Monday night, mostly clear. Lows 69 to 76. Tuesday, sunny. Highs 99 to 105. Tuesday night, clear. Lows 70 to 75. Wednesday, sunny. Highs 101 to 107. Wednesday night, mostly clear.
Lows 69 to 76. Thursday, sunny. Highs 100 to 106. Thursday night, clear. Lows 69 to 75. Friday, sunny. Highs 98 to 104. Here is the synopsis for Southeast California, Southwest, and South Central Arizona. Breezy conditions and locally elevated fire danger will exist today, with the strongest gusts focused over the eastern Arizona high terrain. Lighter, more seasonable wind speeds with only modest afternoon breezes will return this weekend and likely persist through much of next week. Temperatures as much as 10 to 15 degrees below normal today will quickly warm over the weekend, reaching a slightly above normal category early next week. 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The current time is 12:32 a.m. Mountain Standard Time. Here is the Midnight Mountain Standard Time observation for Phoenix, on Saturday, May 30th. At Sky Harbor, it was clear. Visibility 10 miles. Temperature was 78 degrees, dew point 33, relative humidity 19%. Wind was west, at 9 miles an hour. And the pressure was 29.87 inches, and steady. Other observations for South Central Arizona including the Greater Phoenix area, it was clear, with a temperature of 72 at Buckeye, 76 at Luke Air Force Base, 71 at Deer Valley or at Scottsdale Airport, and 75 at Falcon Field. Under clear skies, Mesa Gateway reported 72, Chandler reported 73, Casa Grande reported 69, and Gila Bend reported 72. Observations for Northern Arizona, it was clear. It was 38 at Flagstaff, 62 at Kingman, 30 at the Grand Canyon, and 51 at Prescott. Payson reported 52, Page reported 57, Winslow reported 52, and Sholo reported 46. Observations for Southern Arizona, it was clear. It was 69 at Tucson, 73 at Yuma, 60 at Nogales, and 64 at Sierra Vista. Observations for Southern California, skies ranged from clear to partly cloudy. It was 61 at Los Angeles Airport, 62 at San Diego, and 74 at Blythe. Regional observations, it was clear, with a temperature of 71 at Las Vegas, and 68 at Albuquerque. At El Paso, it was mostly cloudy, with a temperature of 80. At Salt Lake City, it was cloudy, with a temperature of 52. At El Paso, wind was west gusting to 39 miles an hour. Once again, at midnight in Phoenix, under clear skies. The Sky Harbor temperature was 78 degrees. Here is the latest forecast. For the following area, in Arizona, Central Phoenix, issued at 11:31 p.m. Mountain Standard Time. Tonight, clear. Lows 57 to 67. West wind 5 to 10 miles per hour. Saturday, sunny and warmer. Highs 89 to 94. Light wind in the morning becoming west 5 to 10 miles per hour in the afternoon. Saturday night, clear. Low 63 to 71. West wind 5 to 10 miles per hour in the evening becoming north around 5 miles per hour after midnight. Sunday, sunny and warmer. Highs 95 to 100. Southeast wind around 5 miles per hour in the morning becoming southwest in the afternoon. Sunday night, clear. Low 66 to 74. West wind around 5 miles per hour in the evening becoming north after midnight. Monday, mostly sunny. Highs 99 to 105. Monday night, mostly clear. Lows 69 to 76. Tuesday, sunny. Highs 99 to 105. Tuesday night, clear. Lows 70 to 75. Wednesday, sunny. Highs 101 to 107. Wednesday night, mostly clear. Lows 69 to 76.
Thursday, sunny. Highs 100 to 106. Thursday night, clear. Lows 69 to 75. Friday, sunny. Highs 98 to 104. Here is the synopsis for Southeast California, Southwest, and South Central Arizona. Breezy conditions and locally elevated fire danger will exist today, with the strongest gusts focused over the eastern Arizona high terrain. Lighter, more seasonable wind speeds with only modest afternoon breezes will return this weekend and likely persist through much of next week. Temperatures as much as 10 to 15 degrees below normal today will quickly warm over the weekend, reaching a slightly above normal category early next week. 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The current time is 12:37 a.m. Mountain Standard Time. Here is the Midnight Mountain Standard Time observation for Phoenix, on Saturday, May 30th. At Sky Harbor, it was clear. Visibility 10 miles. Temperature was 78 degrees, dew point 33, relative humidity 19%. Wind was west, at 9 miles an hour. And the pressure was 29.87 inches, and steady. Other observations for South Central Arizona including the Greater Phoenix area, it was clear, with a temperature of 72 at Buckeye, 76 at Luke Air Force Base, 71 at Deer Valley, 74 at Scottsdale Airport, and 75 at Falcon Field. Under clear skies, Mesa Gateway reported 72, Chandler reported 73, Casa Grande reported 69, and Gila Bend reported 72. Observations for northern Arizona, it was clear. It was 38 at Flagstaff, 62 at Kingman, 30 at the Grand Canyon, and 51 at Prescott. Payson reported 52, Page reported 57, Winslow reported 52, and Sholal reported 46. Observations for southern Arizona, it was clear. It was 69 at Tucson, 73 at Yuma, 60 at Nogales, and 64 at Sierra Vista. Observations for Southern California, skies ranged from clear to partly cloudy. It was 61 at Los Angeles Airport, 62 at San Diego, and 74 at Blythe. Regional observations, it was clear, with a temperature of 71 at Las Vegas, and 68 at Albuquerque. At El Paso, it was mostly cloudy, with a temperature of 80. At Salt Lake City, it was cloudy, with a temperature of 52. At El Paso, wind was west gusting to 39 miles an hour. Once again, at midnight in Phoenix, under clear skies. The Sky Harbor temperature was 78 degrees. Here is the latest forecast. For the following area, in Arizona, Central Phoenix, issued at 11:31 p.m. Mountain Standard Time. Tonight, clear. Lows 57 to 67. West wind 5 to 10 miles per hour. Saturday, sunny and warmer. Highs 89 to 94. Light wind in the morning becoming west 5 to 10 miles per hour in the afternoon. Saturday night, clear. Low 63 to 71. West wind 5 to 10 miles per hour in the evening becoming north around 5 miles per hour after midnight. Sunday, sunny and warmer. Highs 95 to 100. Southeast wind around 5 miles per hour in the morning becoming southwest in the afternoon. Sunday night, clear. Low 66 to 74. West wind around 5 miles per hour in the evening becoming north after midnight. Monday, mostly sunny. Highs 99 to 105. Monday night, mostly clear. Lows 69 to 76. Tuesday, sunny. Highs 99 to 105. Tuesday night, clear. Lows 70 to 75. Wednesday, sunny. Highs 101 to 107. Wednesday night, mostly clear. Lows 69 to 76. Thursday, sunny.
highs 100 to 106. Thursday night, clear. Lows 69 to 75. Friday, sunny. Highs 98 to 104. Here is the synopsis for Southeast California, Southwest, and South Central Arizona. Breezy conditions and locally elevated fire danger will exist today, with the strongest gusts focused over the eastern Arizona high terrain. Lighter, more seasonable wind speeds with only modest afternoon breezes will return this weekend and likely persist through much of next week. Temperatures as much as 10 to 15 degrees below normal today will quickly warm over the weekend, reaching a slightly above normal category early next week. 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The current time is 12:42 a.m. Mountain Standard Time. Here is the Midnight Mountain Standard Time observation for Phoenix on Saturday, May 30th. At Sky Harbor, it was clear. Visibility 10 miles. Temperature was 78 degrees, dew point 33, relative humidity 19%. Wind was west, at 9 miles an hour. And the pressure was 29.87 inches, and steady. Other observations for South Central Arizona, including the greater Phoenix area, it was clear, with a temperature of 72 at Buckeye, 76 at Luke Air Force Base, 71 at Deer Valley, 74 at Scottsdale Airport, and 75 at Falcon Field. Under clear skies, Mesa Gateway reported 72, Chandler reported 73, Casa Grande reported 69, and Gila Bend reported 72. Observations for northern Arizona, it was clear. It was 38 at Flagstaff, 62 at Kingman, 30 at the Grand Canyon, and 51 at Prescott. Payson reported 52, Page reported 57, Winslow reported 52, and Sholem reported 46. Observations for southern Arizona, it was clear. It was 69 at Tucson, 73 at Yuma, 60 at Nogales, and 64 at Sierra Vista. Observations for Southern California, skies ranged from clear to partly cloudy. It was 61 at Los Angeles Airport, 62 at San Diego, and 74 at Blythe. Regional observations, it was clear, with a temperature of 71 at Las Vegas, and 68 at Albuquerque. At El Paso, it was mostly cloudy, with a temperature of 80. At Salt Lake City, it was cloudy, with a temperature of 52. At El Paso, wind was west gusting to 39 miles an hour. Once again, at midnight in Phoenix, under clear skies. The Sky Harbor temperature was 78 degrees. Here is the latest forecast. For the following area, in Arizona, Central Phoenix, issued at 11:31 p.m. Mountain Standard Time. Tonight, clear. Lows 57 to 67. West wind 5 to 10 miles per hour. Saturday, sunny and warmer. Highs 89 to 94. Light wind in the morning becoming west 5 to 10 miles per hour in the afternoon. Saturday night, clear. Low 63 to 71. West wind 5 to 10 miles per hour in the evening becoming north around 5 miles per hour after midnight. Sunday, sunny and warmer. Highs 95 to 100. Southeast wind around 5 miles per hour in the morning becoming southwest in the afternoon. Sunday night, clear. Low 66 to 74. West wind around 5 miles per hour in the evening becoming north after midnight. Monday, mostly sunny. Highs 99 to 105. Monday night, mostly clear. Lows 69 to 76. Tuesday, sunny. Highs 99 to 105. Tuesday night, clear. Lows 70 to 75. Wednesday, sunny. Highs 101 to 107. Wednesday night, mostly clear. Lows 69 to 76. Thursday, sunny. Highs 100 to 106.
Thursday night, clear. Lows 69 to 75. Friday, sunny. Highs 98 to 104. Here is the synopsis for Southeast California, Southwest, and South Central Arizona. Breezy conditions and locally elevated fire danger will exist today, with the strongest gusts focused over the eastern Arizona high terrain. Lighter, more seasonable wind speeds with only modest afternoon breezes will return this weekend and likely persist through much of next week. Temperatures as much as 10 to 15 degrees below normal today will quickly warm over the weekend, reaching a slightly above normal category early next week. 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The current time is 12:47 a.m. Mountain Standard Time. Here is the Midnight Mountain Standard Time observation for Phoenix on Saturday, May 30th. At Sky Harbor, it was clear. Visibility 10 miles. Temperature was 78 degrees, dew point 33, relative humidity 19%. Wind was west, at 9 miles an hour. And the pressure was 29.87 inches, and steady. Other observations for South Central Arizona including the Greater Phoenix area, it was clear, with a temperature of 72 at Buckeye, 76 at Luke Air Force Base, 71 at Deer Valley, 74 at Scottsdale Airport, and 75 at Falcon Field. Under clear skies, Mesa Gateway reported 72, Chandler reported 73, Casa Grande reported 69, and Gila Bend reported 72. Observations for Northern Arizona, it was clear. It was 38 at Flagstaff, 62 at Kingman, 30 at the Grand Canyon, and 51 at Prescott. Payson reported 52, Page reported 57, Winslow reported 52, and Sholo reported 46. Observations for Southern Arizona, it was clear. It was 69 at Tucson, 73 at Yuma, 60 at Nogales, and 64 at Sierra Vista. Observations for Southern California, skies ranged from clear to partly cloudy. It was 61 at Los Angeles Airport, 62 at San Diego, and 74 at Blythe. Regional observations, it was clear, with a temperature of 71 at Las Vegas, and 68 at Albuquerque. At El Paso, it was mostly cloudy, with a temperature of 80. At Salt Lake City, it was cloudy, with a temperature of 52. At El Paso, wind was west gusting to 39 miles an hour. Once again, at midnight in Phoenix, under clear skies. The Sky Harbor temperature was 78 degrees. Here is the latest forecast. For the following area, in Arizona, Central Phoenix, issued at 11:31 p.m. Mountain Standard Time. Tonight, clear. Lows 57 to 67. West wind 5 to 10 miles per hour. Saturday, sunny and warmer. Highs 89 to 94. Light wind in the morning becoming west 5 to 10 miles per hour in the afternoon. Saturday night, clear. Low 63 to 71. West wind 5 to 10 miles per hour in the evening becoming north around 5 miles per hour after midnight. Sunday, sunny and warmer. Highs 95 to 100. Southeast wind around 5 miles per hour in the morning becoming southwest in the afternoon. Sunday night, clear. Low 66 to 74. West wind around 5 miles per hour in the evening becoming north after midnight. Monday, mostly sunny. Highs 99 to 105. Monday night, mostly clear. Lows 69 to 76. Tuesday, sunny. Highs 99 to 105. Tuesday night, clear. Lows 70 to 75. Wednesday, sunny. Highs 101 to 107. Wednesday night, mostly clear. Lows 69 to 76. Thursday, sunny. Highs 100 to 106. Thursday night, clear.
lows 69 to 75. Friday, sunny. Highs 98 to 104. Here is the synopsis for Southeast California, Southwest, and South Central Arizona. Breezy conditions and locally elevated fire danger will exist today, with the strongest gusts focused over the eastern Arizona high terrain. Lighter, more seasonable wind speeds with only modest afternoon breezes will return this weekend and likely persist through much of next week. Temperatures as much as 10 to 15 degrees below normal today will quickly warm over the weekend, reaching a slightly above normal category early next week. 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Here is the Midnight Mountain Standard Time observation for Phoenix, on Saturday, May 30th. At Sky Harbor, it was clear. Visibility 10 miles. Temperature was 78 degrees, dew point 33, relative humidity 19%. Wind was west, at 9 miles an hour. And the pressure was 29.87 inches, and steady. Other observations for South Central Arizona including the Greater Phoenix area, it was clear, with a temperature of 72 at Buckeye, 76 at Luke Air Force Base, 71 at Deer Valley, 74 at Scottsdale Airport, and 75 at Falcon Field. Under clear skies, Mesa Gateway reported 72, Chandler reported 73, Casa Grande reported 69, and Gila Bend reported 72. Observations for northern Arizona, it was clear. It was 38 at Flagstaff, 62 at Kingman, 30 at the Grand Canyon, and 51 at Prescott. Payson reported 52, Page reported 57, Winslow reported 52, and Sholo reported 46. Observations for southern Arizona, it was clear. It was 69 at Tucson, 73 at Yuma, 60 at Nogales, and 64 at Sierra Vista. Observations for Southern California, skies ranged from clear to partly cloudy. It was 61 at Los Angeles Airport, 62 at San Diego, and 74 at Blythe. Regional observations, it was clear, with a temperature of 71 at Las Vegas, and 68 at Albuquerque. At El Paso, it was mostly cloudy, with a temperature of 80. At Salt Lake City, it was cloudy, with a temperature of 52. At El Paso, wind was west gusting to 39 miles an hour. Once again, at midnight in Phoenix, under clear skies. The Sky Harbor temperature was 78 degrees. Here is the latest forecast. For the following area, in Arizona, Central Phoenix, issued at 11:31 p.m. Mountain Standard Time. Tonight, clear. Lows 57 to 67. West wind 5 to 10 miles per hour. Saturday, sunny and warmer. Highs 89 to 94. Light wind in the morning becoming west 5 to 10 miles per hour in the afternoon. Saturday night, clear. Lows 63 to 71. West wind 5 to 10 miles per hour in the evening becoming north around 5 miles per hour after midnight. Sunday, sunny and warmer. Highs 95 to 100. Southeast wind around 5 miles per hour in the morning becoming southwest in the afternoon. Sunday night, clear. Low 66 to 74. West wind around 5 miles per hour in the evening becoming north after midnight. Monday, mostly sunny. Highs 99 to 105. Monday night, mostly clear. Lows 69 to 76. Tuesday, sunny. Highs 99 to 105. Tuesday night, clear. Lows 70 to 75. Wednesday, sunny. Highs 101 to 107. Wednesday night, mostly clear. Lows 69 to 76. Thursday, sunny. Highs 100 to 106. Thursday night, clear. Lows 69 to 75.
Friday, sunny. Highs 98 to 104. Here is the synopsis for Southeast California, Southwest, and South Central Arizona. Breezy conditions and locally elevated fire danger will exist today, with the strongest gusts focused over the eastern Arizona high terrain. Lighter, more seasonable wind speeds with only modest afternoon breezes will return this weekend and likely persist through much of next week. Temperatures as much as 10 to 15 degrees below normal today will quickly warm over the weekend, reaching a slightly above normal category early next week. 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The current time is 12:57 a.m. Mountain Standard Time. Here is the Midnight Mountain Standard Time observation for Phoenix, on Saturday, May 30th. At Sky Harbor, it was clear. Visibility 10 miles. Temperature was 78 degrees, dew point 33, relative humidity 19%. Wind was west, at 9 miles an hour. And the pressure was 29.87 inches, and steady. Other observations for South Central Arizona including the Greater Phoenix area, it was clear, with a temperature of 72 at Buckeye, 76 at Luke Air Force Base, 71 at Deer Valley, 74 at Scottsdale Airport, and 75 at Falcon Field. Under clear skies, Mesa Gateway reported 72, Chandler reported 73, Casa Grande reported 69, and Gila Bend reported 72. Observations for Northern Arizona, it was clear. It was 38 at Flagstaff, 62 at Kingman, 30 at the Grand Canyon, and 51 at Prescott. Payson reported 52, Page reported 57, Winslow reported 52, and Sholo reported 46. Observations for Southern Arizona, it was clear. It was 69 at Tucson, 73 at Yuma, 60 at Nogales, and 64 at Sierra Vista. Observations for Southern California, skies ranged from clear to partly cloudy. It was 61 at Los Angeles Airport, 62 at San Diego, and 74 at Blythe. Regional observations, it was clear, with a temperature of 71 at Las Vegas, and 68 at Albuquerque. At El Paso, it was mostly cloudy, with a temperature of 80. At Salt Lake City, it was cloudy, with a temperature of 52. At El Paso, wind was west gusting to 39 miles an hour. Once again, at midnight in Phoenix, under clear skies. The Sky Harbor temperature was 78 degrees. Here is the latest forecast. For the following area, in Arizona, Central Phoenix, issued at 11:31 p.m. Mountain Standard Time. Tonight, clear. Lows 57 to 67. West wind 5 to 10 miles per hour. Saturday, sunny and warmer. Highs 89 to 94. Light wind in the morning becoming west 5 to 10 miles per hour in the afternoon. Saturday night, clear. Lows 63 to 71. West wind 5 to 10 miles per hour in the evening becoming north around 5 miles per hour after midnight. Sunday, sunny and warmer. Highs 95 to 100. Southeast wind around 5 miles per hour in the morning becoming southwest in the afternoon. Sunday night, clear. Low 66 to 74. West wind around 5 miles per hour in the evening becoming north after midnight. Monday, mostly sunny. Highs 99 to 105. Monday night, mostly clear. Lows 69 to 76. Tuesday, sunny. Highs 99 to 105. Tuesday night, clear. Lows 70 to 75. Wednesday, sunny. Highs 101 to 107. Wednesday night, mostly clear. Lows 69 to 76. Thursday, sunny. Highs 100 to 106. Thursday night, clear. Lows 69 to 75. Friday, sunny.
highs 98 to 104. Here is the synopsis for Southeast California, Southwest, and South Central Arizona. Breezy conditions and locally elevated fire danger will exist today, with the strongest gusts focused over the eastern Arizona high terrain. Lighter, more seasonable wind speeds with only modest afternoon breezes will return this weekend and likely persist through much of next week. Temperatures as much as 10 to 15 degrees below normal today will quickly warm over the weekend, reaching a slightly above normal category early next week. 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The current time is 1:02 a.m. Mountain Standard Time. Here is the latest forecast for the following area in Arizona, Central Phoenix, issued at 11:31 p.m. Mountain Standard Time. Tonight, clear. Lows 57 to 67. West wind 5 to 10 miles per hour. Saturday, sunny and warmer. Highs 89 to 94. Light wind in the morning becoming west 5 to 10 miles per hour in the afternoon. Saturday night, clear. Lows 63 to 71. West wind 5 to 10 miles per hour in the evening becoming north around 5 miles per hour after midnight. Sunday, sunny and warmer. Highs 95 to 100. Southeast wind around 5 miles per hour in the morning becoming southwest in the afternoon. Sunday night, clear. Lows 66 to 74. West wind around 5 miles per hour in the evening becoming north after midnight. Monday, mostly sunny. Highs 99 to 105. Monday night, mostly clear. Lows 69 to 76. Tuesday, sunny. Highs 99 to 105. Tuesday night, clear. Lows 70 to 75. Wednesday, sunny. Highs 101 to 107. Wednesday night, mostly clear. Lows 69 to 76. Thursday, sunny. Highs 100 to 106. Thursday night, clear. Lows 69 to 75. Friday, sunny. Highs 98 to 104. Here is the synopsis for Southeast California, Southwest, and South Central Arizona. Breezy conditions and locally elevated fire danger will exist today, with the strongest gusts focused over the eastern Arizona high terrain. Lighter, more seasonable wind speeds with only modest afternoon breezes will return this weekend and likely persist through much of next week. Temperatures as much as 10 to 15 degrees below normal today will quickly warm over the weekend, reaching a slightly above normal category early next week. 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The current time is 1:04 a.m. Mountain Standard Time. Here is the latest forecast for the following area in Arizona, Central Phoenix, issued at 11:31 p.m. Mountain Standard Time. Tonight, clear. Lows 57 to 67. West wind 5 to 10 miles per hour. Saturday, sunny and warmer. Highs 89 to 94. Light wind in the morning becoming west 5 to 10 miles per hour in the afternoon. Saturday night, clear. Lows 63 to 71. West wind 5 to 10 miles per hour in the evening becoming north around 5 miles per hour after midnight. Sunday, sunny and warmer. Highs 95 to 100. Southeast wind around 5 miles per hour in the morning becoming southwest in the afternoon. Sunday night, clear. Lows 66 to 74. West wind around 5 miles per hour in the evening becoming north after midnight. Monday, mostly sunny. Highs 99 to 105. Monday night, mostly clear. Lows 69 to 76. Tuesday, sunny. Highs 99 to 105.
Tuesday night, clear. Lows 70 to 75. Wednesday, sunny. Highs 101 to 107. Wednesday night, mostly clear. Lows 69 to 76. Thursday, sunny. Highs 100 to 106. Thursday night, clear. Lows 69 to 75. Friday, sunny. Highs 98 to 104. Here is the synopsis for Southeast California, Southwest, and South Central Arizona. Breezy conditions and locally elevated fire danger will exist today, with the strongest gusts focused over the eastern Arizona high terrain. Lighter, more seasonable wind speeds with only modest afternoon breezes will return this weekend and likely persist through much of next week. Temperatures as much as 10 to 15 degrees below normal today will quickly warm over the weekend, reaching a slightly above normal category early next week. 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The current time is 1:07 a.m. Mountain Standard Time. Here is the latest forecast for the following area in Arizona, Central Phoenix, issued at 11:31 p.m. Mountain Standard Time. Tonight, clear. Lows 57 to 67. West wind 5 to 10 miles per hour. Saturday, sunny and warmer. Highs 89 to 94. Light wind in the morning becoming west 5 to 10 miles per hour in the afternoon. Saturday night, clear. Lows 63 to 71. West wind 5 to 10 miles per hour in the evening becoming north around 5 miles per hour after midnight. Sunday, sunny and warmer. Highs 95 to 100. Southeast wind around 5 miles per hour in the morning becoming southwest in the afternoon. Sunday night, clear. Low 66 to 74. West wind around 5 miles per hour in the evening becoming north after midnight. Monday, mostly sunny. Highs 99 to 105. Monday night, mostly clear. Lows 69 to 76. Tuesday, sunny. Highs 99 to 105. Tuesday night, clear. Lows 70 to 75. Wednesday, sunny. Highs 101 to 107. Wednesday night, mostly clear. Lows 69 to 76. Thursday, sunny. Highs 100 to 106. Thursday night, clear. Lows 69 to 75. Friday, sunny. Highs 98 to 104. Here is the synopsis for Southeast California, Southwest, and South Central Arizona. Breezy conditions and locally elevated fire danger will exist today, with the strongest gusts focused over the eastern Arizona high terrain. Lighter, more seasonable wind speeds with only modest afternoon breezes will return this weekend and likely persist through much of next week. Temperatures as much as 10 to 15 degrees below normal today will quickly warm over the weekend, reaching a slightly above normal category early next week. 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The current time is 1:10 a.m. Mountain Standard Time. Here is the 1 a.m. Mountain Standard Time observation for Phoenix on Saturday, May 30th. At Sky Harbor, it was clear. Visibility 10 miles. Temperature was 76 degrees, dew point 36, relative humidity 23%. Wind was west at 10 miles an hour. And the pressure was 29.87 inches, and steady. Other observations for South Central Arizona including the Greater Phoenix area, it was clear, with a temperature of 68 at Buckeye, 73 at Luke Air Force Base, 69 at Deer Valley, 73 at Scottsdale Airport, and 74 at Falcon Field. Under clear skies, Mesa Gateway reported 70, Chandler reported 70, Casa Grande reported 64,
Anilabend reported 68. Observations for northern Arizona, it was clear. It was 35 at Flagstaff, 58 at Kingman, 29 at the Grand Canyon, and 50 at Prescott. Payson reported 50, Page reported 56, Winslow reported 52, and Scholl reported 46. Observations for southern Arizona, it was clear. It was 67 at Tucson, 70 at Yuma, 58 at Nogales, and 62 at Sierra Vista. Observations for Southern California, at Blythe, it was clear, with a temperature of 70. At Los Angeles Airport, it was partly cloudy, with a temperature of 61. At San Diego, it was mostly cloudy, with a temperature of 62. Regional observations, it was clear, with a temperature of 70 at Las Vegas, and 66 at Albuquerque. At El Paso, it was mostly cloudy, with a temperature of 79. At Salt Lake City, it was cloudy, with a temperature of 53. At El Paso, wind was west gusting to 35 miles an hour. Once again, at 1 a.m. in Phoenix, under clear skies. The Sky Harbor temperature was 76 degrees. Here is the latest forecast. For the following area, in Arizona, Central Phoenix, issued at 11:31 p.m. Mountain Standard Time. Tonight, clear. Lows 57 to 67. West wind 5 to 10 miles per hour. Saturday, sunny and warmer. Highs 89 to 94. Light wind in the morning becoming west 5 to 10 miles per hour in the afternoon. Saturday night, clear. Low 63 to 71. West wind 5 to 10 miles per hour in the evening becoming north around 5 miles per hour after midnight. Sunday, sunny and warmer. Highs 95 to 100. Southeast wind around 5 miles per hour in the morning becoming southwest in the afternoon. Sunday night, clear. Low 66 to 74. West wind around 5 miles per hour in the evening becoming north after midnight. Monday, mostly sunny. Highs 99 to 105. Monday night, mostly clear. Lows 69 to 76. Tuesday, sunny. Highs 99 to 105. Tuesday night, clear. Lows 70 to 75. Wednesday, sunny. Highs 101 to 107. Wednesday night, mostly clear. Lows 69 to 76. Thursday, sunny. Highs 100 to 106. Thursday night, clear. Lows 69 to 75. Friday, sunny. Highs 98 to 104. Here is the synopsis for Southeast California, Southwest, in South Central Arizona. Breezy conditions and locally elevated fire danger will exist today, with the strongest gusts focused over the eastern Arizona high terrain. Lighter, more seasonable wind speeds with only modest afternoon breezes will return this weekend and likely persist through much of next week. Temperatures as much as 10 to 15 degrees below normal today will quickly warm over the weekend, reaching a slightly above normal category early next week. 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The current time is 1:15 a.m. Mountain Standard Time. Here is the 1 a.m. Mountain Standard Time observation for Phoenix, on Saturday, May 30th. At Sky Harbor, it was clear. Visibility 10 miles. Temperature was 76 degrees, dew point 36, relative humidity 23%. Wind was west, at 10 miles an hour. And the pressure was 29.87 inches, and steady. Other observations for South Central Arizona including the Greater Phoenix area, it was clear, with a temperature of 68 at Buckeye, 73 at Luke Air Force Base, 69 at Deer Valley, 73 at Scottsdale Airport, and 74 at Falcon Field.
under clear skies. Mesa Gateway reported 70, Chandler reported 70, Casa Grande reported 64, and Gila Bend reported 68. Observations for northern Arizona, it was clear. It was 35 at Flagstaff, 58 at Kingman, 29 at the Grand Canyon, and 50 at Prescott. Payson reported 50, Page reported 56, Winslow reported 52, and Sholo reported 46. Observations for southern Arizona, it was clear. It was 67 at Tucson, 70 at Yuma, 58 at Nogales, and 62 at Sierra Vista. Observations for Southern California, at Blythe, it was clear, with a temperature of 70. At Los Angeles Airport, it was partly cloudy, with a temperature of 61. At San Diego, it was mostly cloudy, with a temperature of 62. Regional observations, it was clear, with a temperature of 70 at Las Vegas, and 66 at Albuquerque. At El Paso, it was mostly cloudy, with a temperature of 79. At Salt Lake City, it was cloudy, with a temperature of 53. At El Paso, wind was west gusting to 35 miles an hour. Once again, at 1 a.m. in Phoenix, under clear skies. The Sky Harbor temperature was 76 degrees. Here is the latest forecast. For the following area, in Arizona, Central Phoenix, issued at 11:31 p.m. Mountain Standard Time. Tonight, clear. Lows 57 to 67. West wind 5 to 10 miles per hour. Saturday, sunny and warmer. Highs 89 to 94. Light wind in the morning becoming west 5 to 10 miles per hour in the afternoon. Saturday night, clear. Low 63 to 71. West wind 5 to 10 miles per hour in the evening becoming north around 5 miles per hour after midnight. Sunday, sunny and warmer. Highs 95 to 100. Southeast wind around 5 miles per hour in the morning becoming southwest in the afternoon. Sunday night, clear. Low 66 to 74. West wind around 5 miles per hour in the evening becoming north after midnight. Monday, mostly sunny. Highs 99 to 105. Monday night, mostly clear. Lows 69 to 76. Tuesday, sunny. Highs 99 to 105. Tuesday night, clear. Lows 70 to 75. Wednesday, sunny. Highs 101 to 107. Wednesday night, mostly clear. Lows 69 to 76. Thursday, sunny. Highs 100 to 106. Thursday night, clear. Lows 69 to 75. Friday, sunny. Highs 98 to 104. Here is the synopsis for Southeast California, Southwest, and South Central Arizona. Breezy conditions and locally elevated fire danger will exist today, with the strongest gusts focused over the eastern Arizona high terrain. Lighter, more seasonable wind speeds with only modest afternoon breezes will return this weekend and likely persist through much of next week. Temperatures as much as 10 to 15 degrees below normal today will quickly warm over the weekend, reaching a slightly above normal category early next week. 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The current time is 1:20 a.m. Mountain Standard Time. Here is the 1 a.m. Mountain Standard Time observation for Phoenix, on Saturday, May 30th. At Sky Harbor, it was clear. Visibility 10 miles. Temperature was 76 degrees, dew point 36, relative humidity 23%. Wind was west, at 10 miles an hour. And the pressure was 29.87 inches, and steady. Other observations for South Central Arizona including the Greater Phoenix area, it was clear, with a temperature of 68 at Buckeye, 73 at Luke Air Force Base, 69 at Deer Valley, 73 at Scottsdale Airport,
and 74.

It was 67 at Tucson, 70 at Yuma, 58 at Nogales, and 62 at Sierra Vista. Observations for Southern California, Ed Blythe. It was clear, with a temperature of 70. At Los Angeles Airport, it was partly cloudy, with a temperature of 61. At San Diego, it was mostly cloudy, with a temperature of 62. Regional observations, it was clear, with a temperature of 70 at Las Vegas, and 66 at Albuquerque. At El Paso, it was mostly cloudy, with a temperature of 79. At Salt Lake City, it was cloudy, with a temperature of 53. At El Paso, wind was west gusting to 35 miles an hour. Once again, at 1 a.m. in Phoenix, under clear skies. The Sky Harbor temperature was 76 degrees. Here is the latest forecast. For the following area, in Arizona, Central Phoenix, issued at 11:31 p.m. Mountain Standard Time. Tonight, clear. Lows 57 to 67. West wind 5 to 10 miles per hour. Saturday, sunny and warmer. Highs 89 to 94. Light wind in the morning becoming west 5 to 10 miles per hour in the afternoon. Saturday night, clear. Low 63 to 71. West wind 5 to 10 miles per hour in the evening becoming north around 5 miles per hour after midnight. Sunday, sunny and warmer. Highs 95 to 100. Southeast wind around 5 miles per hour in the morning becoming southwest in the afternoon. Sunday night, clear. Low 66 to 74. West wind around 5 miles per hour in the evening becoming north after midnight. Monday, mostly sunny. Highs 99 to 105. Monday night, mostly clear. Lows 69 to 76. Tuesday, sunny. Highs 99 to 105. Tuesday night, clear. Lows 70 to 75. Wednesday, sunny. Highs 101 to 107. Wednesday night, mostly clear. Lows 69 to 76. Thursday, sunny. Highs 100 to 106. Thursday night, clear. Lows 69 to 75. Friday, sunny. Highs 98 to 104. Here is the synopsis for Southeast California, Southwest, and South Central Arizona. Breezy conditions and locally elevated fire danger will exist today, with the strongest gusts focused over the eastern Arizona high terrain. Lighter, more seasonable wind speeds with only modest afternoon breezes will return this weekend and likely persist through much of next week. Temperatures as much as 10 to 15 degrees below normal today will quickly warm over the weekend, reaching a slightly above normal category early next week. 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The current time is 1:25 a.m. Mountain Standard Time. Here is the 1 a.m. Mountain Standard Time observation for Phoenix on Saturday, May 30th. At Sky Harbor, it was clear. Visibility 10 miles. Temperature was 76 degrees, dew point 36, relative humidity 23%. Wind was west at 10 miles an hour. And the pressure was 29.87 inches, and steady. Other observations for South Central Arizona including the Greater Phoenix area, it was clear, with a temperature of 68 at Buckeye, 73 at Luke Air Force Base, 69 at Deer Valley, 73 at Scottsdale Airport, and 74 at Falcon Field. Under clear skies, Mesa Gateway reported 70, Chandler reported 70, Casa Grande reported 64, and Gila Bend reported 68. Observations for northern Arizona, it was clear. It was 35 at Flagstaff, 58 at Kingman, 29 at the Grand Canyon, and 50 at Prescott. Payson reported 50, Page reported 56, Winslow reported 52, and Shoal reported 46.
Observations for

Southern Arizona, it was clear. It was 67 at Tucson, 70 at Yuma, 58 at Nogales, and 62 at Sierra Vista. Observations for Southern California, at Blythe, it was clear, with a temperature of 70. At Los Angeles Airport, it was partly cloudy, with a temperature of 61. At San Diego, it was mostly cloudy, with a temperature of 62. Regional observations, it was clear, with a temperature of 70 at Las Vegas, and 66 at Albuquerque. At El Paso, it was mostly cloudy, with a temperature of 79. At Salt Lake City, it was cloudy, with a temperature of 53. At El Paso, wind was west gusting to 35 miles an hour. Once again, at 1 a.m. in Phoenix, under clear skies. The Sky Harbor temperature was 76 degrees. Here is the latest forecast. For the following area, in Arizona, Central Phoenix, issued at 11:31 p.m. Mountain Standard Time. Tonight, clear. Lows 57 to 67. West wind 5 to 10 miles per hour. Saturday, sunny and warmer. Highs 89 to 94. Light wind in the morning becoming west 5 to 10 miles per hour in the afternoon. Saturday night, clear. Low 63 to 71. West wind 5 to 10 miles per hour in the evening becoming north around 5 miles per hour after midnight. Sunday, sunny and warmer. Highs 95 to 100. Southeast wind around 5 miles per hour in the morning becoming southwest in the afternoon. Sunday night, clear. Low 66 to 74. West wind around 5 miles per hour in the evening becoming north after midnight. Monday, mostly sunny. Highs 99 to 105. Monday night, mostly clear. Lows 69 to 76. Tuesday, sunny. Highs 99 to 105. Tuesday night, clear. Lows 70 to 75. Wednesday, sunny. Highs 101 to 107. Wednesday night, mostly clear. Lows 69 to 76. Thursday, sunny. Highs 100 to 106. Thursday night, clear. Lows 69 to 75. Friday, sunny. Highs 98 to 104. Here is the synopsis for Southeast California, Southwest, and South Central Arizona. Breezy conditions and locally elevated fire danger will exist today, with the strongest gusts focused over the eastern Arizona high terrain. Lighter, more seasonable wind speeds with only modest afternoon breezes will return this weekend and likely persist through much of next week. Temperatures as much as 10 to 15 degrees below normal today will quickly warm over the weekend, reaching a slightly above normal category early next week. 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The current time is 1:30 a.m. Mountain Standard Time. Here is the 1 a.m. Mountain Standard Time observation for Phoenix, on Saturday, May 30th. At Sky Harbor, it was clear. Visibility 10 miles. Temperature was 76 degrees, dew point 36, relative humidity 23%. Wind was west, at 10 miles an hour. And the pressure was 29.87 inches, and steady. Other observations for South Central Arizona including the Greater Phoenix area, it was clear, with a temperature of 68 at Buckeye, 73 at Luke Air Force Base, 69 at Deer Valley, 73 at Scottsdale Airport, and 74 at Falcon Field. Under clear skies, Mesa Gateway reported 70, Chandler reported 70, Casa Grande reported 64, and Gila Bend reported 68. Observations for Northern Arizona, it was clear. It was 35 at Flagstaff, 58 at Kingman, 29 at the Grand Canyon, and 50 at Prescott. Payson reported 50,
Page reported 56, Winslow reported 52, and Scholl reported 46. Observations for southern Arizona, it was clear. It was 67 at Tucson, 70 at Yuma, 58 at Nogales, and 62 at Sierra Vista. Observations for Southern California, at Blythe, it was clear, with a temperature of 70. At Los Angeles Airport, it was partly cloudy, with a temperature of 61. At San Diego, it was mostly cloudy, with a temperature of 62. Regional observations, it was clear, with a temperature of 70 at Las Vegas, and 66 at Albuquerque. At El Paso, it was mostly cloudy, with a temperature of 79. At Salt Lake City, it was cloudy, with a temperature of 53. At El Paso, wind was west gusting to 35 miles an hour. Once again, at 1 a.m. in Phoenix, under clear skies. The Sky Harbor temperature was 76 degrees. Here is the latest forecast. For the following area, in Arizona, Central Phoenix, issued at EM Mountain Standard Time. Tonight, clear. Lows 57 to 67. West wind 5 to 10 miles per hour. Saturday, sunny and warmer. Highs 89 to 94. Light wind in the morning becoming west 5 to 10 miles per hour in the afternoon. Saturday night, clear. Low 63 to 71. West wind 5 to 10 miles per hour in the evening becoming north around 5 miles per hour after midnight. Sunday, sunny and warmer. Highs 95 to 100. Southeast wind around 5 miles per hour in the morning becoming southwest in the afternoon. Sunday night, clear. Low 66 to 74. West wind around 5 miles per hour in the evening becoming north after midnight. Monday, mostly sunny. Highs 99 to 105. Monday night, mostly clear. Lows 69 to 76. Tuesday, sunny. Highs 99 to 105. Tuesday night, clear. Lows 70 to 75. Wednesday, sunny. Highs 101 to 107. Wednesday night, mostly clear. Lows 69 to 76. Thursday, sunny. Highs 100 to 106. Thursday night, clear. Lows 69 to 75. Friday, sunny. Highs 98 to 104. Here is the synopsis for Southeast California, Southwest, and South Central Arizona. Breezy conditions and locally elevated fire danger will exist today, with the strongest gusts focused over the eastern Arizona high terrain. Lighter, more seasonable wind speeds with only modest afternoon breezes will return this weekend and likely persist through much of next week. Temperatures as much as 10 to 15 degrees below normal today will quickly warm over the weekend, reaching a slightly above normal category early next week. 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The current time is 1:35 a.m. Mountain Standard Time. Here is the 1 a.m. Mountain Standard Time observation for Phoenix, on Saturday, May 30th. At Sky Harbor, it was clear. Visibility 10 miles. Temperature was 76 degrees, dew point 36, relative humidity 23%. Wind was west, at 10 miles an hour. And the pressure was 29.87 inches, and steady. Other observations for South Central Arizona including the Greater Phoenix area, it was clear, with a temperature of 68 at Buckeye, 73 at Luke Air Force Base, 69 at Deer Valley, 73 at Scottsdale Airport, and 74 at Falcon Field. Under clear skies, Mesa Gateway reported 70, Chandler reported 70, Casa Grande reported 64, and Gila Bend reported 68. Observations for northern Arizona, it was clear. It was 35 at Flagstaff, 58 at Kingman, 29 at the Grand Canyon, and 50 at Prescott.
Payson reported 50, Page reported 56, Winslow reported 52, and Scholl reported 46. Observations for southern Arizona, it was clear. It was 67 at Tucson, 70 at Yuma, 58 at Nogales, and 62 at Sierra Vista. Observations for Southern California, at Blythe, it was clear, with a temperature of 70. At Los Angeles Airport, it was partly cloudy, with a temperature of 61. At San Diego, it was mostly cloudy, with a temperature of 62. Regional observations, it was clear, with a temperature of 70 at Las Vegas, and 66 at Albuquerque. At El Paso, it was mostly cloudy, with a temperature of 79. At Salt Lake City, it was cloudy, with a temperature of 53. At El Paso, wind was west gusting to 35 miles an hour. Once again, at 1 a.m. in Phoenix, under clear skies. The Sky Harbor temperature was 76 degrees. Here is the latest forecast. For the following area, in Arizona, Central Phoenix, issued at 11:31 p.m. Mountain Standard Time. Tonight, clear. Lows 57 to 67. West wind 5 to 10 miles per hour. Saturday, sunny and warmer. Highs 89 to 94. Light wind in the morning becoming west 5 to 10 miles per hour in the afternoon. Saturday night, clear. Low 63 to 71. West wind 5 to 10 miles per hour in the evening becoming north around 5 miles per hour after midnight. Sunday, sunny and warmer. Highs 95 to 100. Southeast wind around 5 miles per hour in the morning becoming southwest in the afternoon. Sunday night, clear. Low 66 to 74. West wind around 5 miles per hour in the evening becoming north after midnight. Monday, mostly sunny. Highs 99 to 105. Monday night, mostly clear. Lows 69 to 76. Tuesday, sunny. Highs 99 to 105. Tuesday night, clear. Lows 70 to 75. Wednesday, sunny. Highs 101 to 107. Wednesday night, mostly clear. Lows 69 to 76. Thursday, sunny. Highs 100 to 106. Thursday night, clear. Lows 69 to 75. Friday, sunny. Highs 98 to 104. Here is the synopsis for Southeast California, Southwest, and South Central Arizona. Breezy conditions and locally elevated fire danger will exist today, with the strongest gusts focused over the eastern Arizona high terrain. Lighter, more seasonable wind speeds with only modest afternoon breezes will return this weekend and likely persist through much of next week. Temperatures as much as 10 to 15 degrees below normal today will quickly warm over the weekend, reaching a slightly above normal category early next week. 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The current time is 1:40 a.m. Mountain Standard Time. Here is the 1 a.m. Mountain Standard Time observation for Phoenix, on Saturday, May 30th. At Sky Harbor, it was clear. Visibility 10 miles. Temperature was 76 degrees, dew point 36, relative humidity 23%. Wind was west, at 10 miles an hour. And the pressure was 29.87 inches, and steady. Other observations for South Central Arizona including the Greater Phoenix area, it was clear, with a temperature of 68 at Buckeye, 73 at Luke Air Force Base, 69 at Deer Valley, 73 at Scottsdale Airport, and 74 at Falcon Field. Under clear skies, Mesa Gateway reported 70, Chandler reported 70, Casa Grande reported 64, and Gila Bend reported 68. Observations for northern Arizona, it was clear.
It was 35 at Flagstaff, 58 at Kingman, 29 at the Grand Canyon, and 50 at Prescott. Payson reported 50, Page reported 56, Winslow reported 52, and Scholl reported 46. Observations for southern Arizona, it was clear. It was 67 at Tucson, 70 at Yuma, 58 at Nogales, and 62 at Sierra Vista. Observations for Southern California, at Blythe, it was clear, with a temperature of 70. At Los Angeles Airport, it was partly cloudy, with a temperature of 61. At San Diego, it was mostly cloudy, with a temperature of 62. Regional observations, it was clear, with a temperature of 70 at Las Vegas, and 66 at Albuquerque. At El Paso, it was mostly cloudy, with a temperature of 79. At Salt Lake City, it was cloudy, with a temperature of 53. At El Paso, wind was west gusting to 35 miles an hour. Once again, at 1 a.m. in Phoenix, under clear skies. The Sky Harbor temperature was 76 degrees. Here is the latest forecast. For the following area, in Arizona, Central Phoenix, issued at 11:31 p.m. Mountain Standard Time. Tonight, clear. Lows 57 to 67. West wind 5 to 10 miles per hour. Saturday, sunny and warmer. Highs 89 to 94. Light wind in the morning becoming west 5 to 10 miles per hour in the afternoon. Saturday night, clear. Low 63 to 71. West wind 5 to 10 miles per hour in the evening becoming north around 5 miles per hour after midnight. Sunday, sunny and warmer. Highs 95 to 100. Southeast wind around 5 miles per hour in the morning becoming southwest in the afternoon. Sunday night, clear. Low 66 to 74. West wind around 5 miles per hour in the evening becoming north after midnight. Monday, mostly sunny. Highs 99 to 105. Monday night, mostly clear. Lows 69 to 76. Tuesday, sunny. Highs 99 to 105. Tuesday night, clear. Lows 70 to 75. Wednesday, sunny. Highs 101 to 107. Wednesday night, mostly clear. Lows 69 to 76. Thursday, sunny. Highs 100 to 106. Thursday night, clear. Lows 69 to 75. Friday, sunny. Highs 98 to 104. Here is the synopsis for Southeast California, Southwest, and South Central Arizona. Breezy conditions and locally elevated fire danger will exist today, with the strongest gusts focused over the eastern Arizona high terrain. Lighter, more seasonable wind speeds with only modest afternoon breezes will return this weekend and likely persist through much of next week. Temperatures as much as 10 to 15 degrees below normal today will quickly warm over the weekend, reaching a slightly above normal category early next week. 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The current time is 1:45 a.m. Mountain Standard Time. Here is the 1 a.m. Mountain Standard Time observation for Phoenix, on Saturday, May 30th. At Sky Harbor, it was clear. Visibility 10 miles. Temperature was 76 degrees, dew point 36, relative humidity 23%. Wind was west, at 10 miles an hour. And the pressure was 29.87 inches, and steady. Other observations for South Central Arizona including the Greater Phoenix area, it was clear, with a temperature of 68 at Buckeye, 73 at Luke Air Force Base, 69 at Deer Valley, 73 at Scottsdale Airport, and 74 at Falcon Field. Under clear skies, Mesa Gateway reported 70, Chandler reported 70, Casa Grande reported 64, and Ely Bend reported 68.
Observations for Northern Arizona, it was clear. It was 35 at Flagstaff, 58 at Kingman, 29 at the Grand Canyon, and 50 at Prescott. Payson reported 50, Page reported 56, Winslow reported 52, and Scholl reported 46. Observations for Southern Arizona, it was clear. It was 67 at Tucson, 70 at Yuma, 58 at Nogales, and 62 at Sierra Vista. Observations for Southern California, at Blythe, it was clear, with a temperature of 70. At Los Angeles Airport, it was partly cloudy, with a temperature of 61. At San Diego, it was mostly cloudy, with a temperature of 62. Regional observations, it was clear, with a temperature of 70 at Las Vegas, and 66 at Albuquerque. At El Paso, it was mostly cloudy, with a temperature of 79. At Salt Lake City, it was cloudy, with a temperature of 53. At El Paso, wind was west gusting to 35 miles an hour. Once again, at 1 a.m. in Phoenix, under clear skies. The Sky Harbor temperature was 76 degrees. Here is the latest forecast. For the following area, in Arizona, Central Phoenix, issued at 11:31 p.m. Mountain Standard Time. Tonight, clear. Lows 57 to 67. West wind 5 to 10 miles per hour. Saturday, sunny and warmer. Highs 89 to 94. Light wind in the morning becoming west 5 to 10 miles per hour in the afternoon.

low 69 to 76. Tuesday, sunny. Highs 99 to 105. Tuesday night, clear. Lows 70 to 75. Wednesday, sunny. Highs 101 to 107. Wednesday night, mostly clear. Lows 69 to 76. Thursday, sunny. Highs 100 to 106. Thursday night, clear. Lows 69 to 75. Friday, sunny. Highs 98 to 104. Here is the synopsis for Southeast California, Southwest, and South Central Arizona. Breezy conditions and locally elevated fire danger will exist today, with the strongest gusts focused over the eastern Arizona high terrain. Lighter, more seasonable wind speeds with only modest afternoon breezes will return this weekend and likely persist through much of next week. Temperatures as much as 10 to 15 degrees below normal today will quickly warm over the weekend, reaching a slightly above normal category early next week. 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The current time is 1:50 a.m. Mountain Standard Time. Here is the 1 a.m. Mountain Standard Time observation for Phoenix on Saturday, May 30th. At Sky Harbor, it was clear. Visibility 10 miles. Temperature was 76 degrees, dew point 36, relative humidity 23%. Wind was west at 10 miles an hour. And the pressure was 29.87 inches and steady. Other observations for South Central Arizona, including the greater Phoenix area, it was clear, with a temperature of 68 at Buckeye, 73 at Luke Air Force Base, 69 at Deer Valley, 73 at Scottsdale Airport, and 74 at Falcon Field. Under clear skies, Mesa Gateway reported 70, Chandler reported 70, Casa Grande reported 64, and Gila Bend reported 68. Observations for Northern Arizona, it was clear. It was 35 at Flagstaff, 58 at Kingman, 29 at the Grand Canyon, and 50 at Prescott. Payson reported 50, Page reported 56, Winslow reported 52, and Sholo reported 46. Observations for Southern Arizona, it was clear. It was 67 at Tucson, 70 at Yuma, 58 at Nogales, and 62 at Sierra Vista. At Los Angeles Airport, it was partly cloudy, with a temperature of 61. At San Diego, it was mostly cloudy, with a temperature of 62. Regional observations, it was clear, with a temperature of 70 at Las Vegas, and 66 at Albuquerque. At El Paso, it was mostly cloudy, with a temperature of 79. At Salt Lake City, it was cloudy, with a temperature of 53. At El Paso, wind was west gusting to 35 miles an hour. Once again, at 1 a.m. in Phoenix, under clear skies. The Sky Harbor temperature was 76 degrees. Here is the latest forecast. p.m. Mountain Standard Time. Tonight, clear. Lows 57 to 67. West wind 5 to 10 miles per hour. Saturday, sunny and warmer. Highs 89 to 94. Light wind in the morning becoming west 5 to 10 miles per hour in the afternoon. Saturday night, clear. Low 63 to 71. West wind 5 to 10 miles per hour in the evening becoming north around 5 miles per hour after midnight. Sunday, sunny and warmer. Highs 95 to 100. Southeast wind around 5 miles per hour in the morning becoming southwest in the afternoon. Sunday night, clear. Low 66 to 74. West wind around 5 miles per hour in the evening becoming north after midnight. Monday, mostly sunny. Highs 99 to 105.

Monday night, mostly clear. Lows 69 to 76. Tuesday, sunny. Highs 99 to 105. Tuesday night, clear. Lows 70 to 75. Wednesday, sunny. Highs 101 to 107. Wednesday night, mostly clear. Lows 69 to 76. Thursday, sunny. Highs 100 to 106. Thursday night, clear. Lows 69 to 75. Friday, sunny. Highs 98 to 104. Here is the synopsis for Southeast California, Southwest, and South Central Arizona. Breezy conditions and locally elevated fire danger will exist today, with the strongest gusts focused over the eastern Arizona high terrain. Lighter, more seasonable wind speeds with only modest afternoon breezes will return this weekend and likely persist through much of next week. Temperatures as much as 10 to 15 degrees below normal today will quickly warm over the weekend, reaching a slightly above normal category early next week. 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The current time is 1:55 a.m. Mountain Standard Time. Here is the 1 a.m. Mountain Standard Time observation for Phoenix, on Saturday, May 30th. At Sky Harbor, it was clear. Visibility 10 miles. Temperature was 76 degrees, dew point 36, relative humidity 23%. Wind was west, at 10 miles an hour. And the pressure was 29.87 inches, and steady. Other observations for South Central Arizona, including the Greater Phoenix area, it was clear, with a temperature of 68 at Buckeye, 73 at Luke Air Force Base, 69 at Deer Valley, 73 at Scottsdale Airport, and 74 at Falcon Field. Under clear skies, Mesa Gateway reported 70, Chandler reported 70, Casa Grande reported 64, and Gila Bend reported 68. Observations for Northern Arizona, it was clear. It was 35 at Flagstaff, 58 at Kingman, 29 at the Grand Canyon, and 50 at Prescott. Payson reported 50, Page reported 56, Winslow reported 52, and Sholo reported 46. Observations for Southern Arizona, it was clear. It was 67 at Tucson, 70 at Yuma, 58 at Nogales, and 62 at Sierra Vista. Observations for Southern California, at Blythe, it was clear, with a temperature of 70. At Los Angeles Airport, it was partly cloudy, with a temperature of 61. At San Diego, it was mostly cloudy, with a temperature of 62. Regional observations, it was clear, with a temperature of 70 at Las Vegas, and 66 at Albuquerque. At El Paso, it was mostly cloudy, with a temperature of 79. At Salt Lake City, it was cloudy, with a temperature of 53. At El Paso, wind was west gusting to 35 miles an hour. Once again, at 1 a.m. in Phoenix, under clear skies. The Sky Harbor temperature was 76 degrees. Here is the latest forecast. For the following area, in Arizona, Central Phoenix, issued at 11:31 p.m. Mountain Standard Time. Tonight, clear. Lows 57 to 67. West wind 5 to 10 miles per hour. Saturday, sunny and warmer. Highs 89 to 94. Light wind in the morning becoming west 5 to 10 miles per hour in the afternoon. Saturday night, clear. Low 63 to 71. West wind 5 to 10 miles per hour in the evening becoming north around 5 miles per hour after midnight. Sunday, sunny and warmer. Highs 95 to 100. Southeast wind around 5 miles per hour in the morning becoming southwest in the afternoon. Sunday night, clear. Low 66 to 74. West wind around 5 miles per hour in the evening becoming north after midnight. Monday, mostly sunny.
highs 99 to 105. Monday night, mostly clear. Lows 69 to 76. Tuesday, sunny. Highs 99 to 105. Tuesday night, clear. Lows 70 to 75. Wednesday, sunny. Highs 101 to 107. Wednesday night, mostly clear. Lows 69 to 76. Thursday, sunny. Highs 100 to 106. Thursday night, clear. Lows 69 to 75. Friday, sunny. Highs 98 to 104. Here is the synopsis for Southeast California, Southwest, and South Central Arizona. Breezy conditions and locally elevated fire danger will exist today, with the strongest gusts focused over the eastern Arizona high terrain. Lighter, more seasonable wind speeds with only modest afternoon breezes will return this weekend and likely persist through much of next week. Temperatures as much as 10 to 15 degrees below normal today will quickly warm over the weekend, reaching a slightly above normal category early next week. 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The current time is 2 a.m. Mountain Standard Time. Here is the latest forecast for the following area in Arizona, Central Phoenix, issued at 11:31 p.m. Mountain Standard Time. Tonight, clear. Lows 57 to 67. West wind 5 to 10 miles per hour. Saturday, sunny and warmer. Highs 89 to 94. Light wind in the morning becoming west 5 to 10 miles per hour in the afternoon. Saturday night, clear. Lows 63 to 71. West wind 5 to 10 miles per hour in the evening becoming north around 5 miles per hour after midnight. Sunday, sunny and warmer. Highs 95 to 100. Southeast wind around 5 miles per hour in the morning becoming southwest in the afternoon. Sunday night, clear. Lows 66 to 74. West wind around 5 miles per hour in the evening becoming north after midnight. Monday, mostly sunny. Highs 99 to 105. Monday night, mostly clear. Lows 69 to 76. Tuesday, sunny. Highs 99 to 105. Tuesday night, clear. Lows 70 to 75. Wednesday, sunny. Highs 101 to 107. Wednesday night, mostly clear. Lows 69 to 76. Thursday, sunny. Highs 100 to 106. Thursday night, clear. Lows 69 to 75. Friday, sunny. Highs 98 to 104. Here is the synopsis for Southeast California, Southwest, and South Central Arizona. Breezy conditions and locally elevated fire danger will exist today, with the strongest gusts focused over the eastern Arizona high terrain. Lighter, more seasonable wind speeds with only modest afternoon breezes will return this weekend and likely persist through much of next week. Temperatures as much as 10 to 15 degrees below normal today will quickly warm over the weekend, reaching a slightly above normal category early next week. 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The current time is 2:03 a.m. Mountain Standard Time. Here is the latest forecast for the following area in Arizona, Central Phoenix, issued at 11:31 p.m. Mountain Standard Time. Tonight, clear. Lows 57 to 67. West wind 5 to 10 miles per hour. Saturday, sunny and warmer. Highs 89 to 94. Light wind in the morning becoming west 5 to 10 miles per hour in the afternoon. Saturday night, clear. Lows 63 to 71.
West wind 5 to 10 miles per hour in the evening, becoming north around 5 miles per hour after midnight. Sunday, sunny and warmer. Highs 95 to 100. Southeast wind around 5 miles per hour in the morning, becoming southwest in the afternoon. Sunday night, clear. Low 66 to 74. West wind around 5 miles per hour in the evening, becoming north after midnight. Monday, mostly sunny. Highs 99 to 105. Monday night, mostly clear. Lows 69 to 76. Tuesday, sunny. Highs 99 to 105. Tuesday night, clear. Lows 70 to 75. Wednesday, sunny. Highs 101 to 107. Wednesday night, mostly clear. Lows 69 to 76. Thursday, sunny. Highs 100 to 106. Thursday night, clear. Lows 69 to 75. Friday, sunny. Highs 98 to 104. Here is the synopsis for Southeast California, Southwest, and South Central Arizona. Breezy conditions and locally elevated fire danger will exist today, with the strongest gusts focused over the eastern Arizona high terrain. Lighter, more seasonable wind speeds with only modest afternoon breezes will return this weekend and likely persist through much of next week. Temperatures as much as 10 to 15 degrees below normal today will quickly warm over the weekend, reaching a slightly above normal category early next week. 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The current time is 2:06 a.m. Mountain Standard Time. Here is the latest forecast for the following area in Arizona, Central Phoenix, issued at 11:31 p.m. Mountain Standard Time. Tonight, clear. Lows 57 to 67. West wind 5 to 10 miles per hour. Saturday, sunny and warmer. Highs 89 to 94. Light wind in the morning, becoming west 5 to 10 miles per hour in the afternoon. Saturday night, clear. Low 63 to 71. West wind 5 to 10 miles per hour in the evening, becoming north around 5 miles per hour after midnight. Sunday, sunny and warmer. Highs 95 to 100. Southeast wind around 5 miles per hour in the morning, becoming southwest in the afternoon. Sunday night, clear. Low 66 to 74. West wind around 5 miles per hour in the evening, becoming north after midnight. Monday, mostly sunny. Highs 99 to 105. Monday night, mostly clear. Lows 69 to 76. Tuesday, sunny. Highs 99 to 105. Tuesday night, clear. Lows 70 to 75. Wednesday, sunny. Highs 101 to 107. Wednesday night, mostly clear. Lows 69 to 76. Thursday, sunny. Highs 100 to 106. Thursday night, clear. Lows 69 to 75. Friday, sunny. Highs 98 to 104. Here is the synopsis for Southeast California, Southwest, and South Central Arizona. Breezy conditions and locally elevated fire danger will exist today, with the strongest gusts focused over the eastern Arizona high terrain. Lighter, more seasonable wind speeds with only modest afternoon breezes will return this weekend and likely persist through much of next week. Temperatures as much as 10 to 15 degrees below normal today will quickly warm over the weekend, reaching a slightly above normal category early next week. 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The current time is 2:09 a.m. Mountain Standard Time. Here is the latest forecast
for the following area in Arizona, Central Phoenix, issued at 11:31 p.m. Mountain Standard Time. Tonight, clear. Lows 57 to 67. West wind 5 to 10 miles per hour. Saturday, sunny and warmer. Highs 89 to 94. Light wind in the morning becoming west 5 to 10 miles per hour in the afternoon. Saturday night, clear. Low 63 to 71. West wind 5 to 10 miles per hour in the evening becoming north around 5 miles per hour after midnight. Sunday, sunny and warmer. Highs 95 to 100. Southeast wind around 5 miles per hour in the morning becoming southwest in the afternoon. Sunday night, clear. Low 66 to 74. West wind around 5 miles per hour in the evening becoming north after midnight. Monday, mostly sunny. Highs 99 to 105. Monday night, mostly clear. Lows 69 to 76. Tuesday, sunny. Highs 99 to 105. Tuesday night, clear. Lows 70 to 75. Wednesday, sunny. Highs 101 to 107. Wednesday night, mostly clear. Lows 69 to 76. Thursday, sunny. Highs 100 to 106. Thursday night, clear. Lows 69 to 75. Friday, sunny. Highs 98 to 104. Here is the synopsis for Southeast California, Southwest, and South Central Arizona. Lighter, more seasonable wind speeds with only modest afternoon breezes will be common this weekend and likely persist through much of next week. Temperatures warming over the weekend, reaching a slightly above normal category by early next week. 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The current time is 2:11 a.m. Mountain Standard Time. Here is the 2 a.m. Mountain Standard Time observation for Phoenix on Saturday, May 30th. At Sky Harbor, it was clear. Visibility 10 miles. Temperature was 72 degrees, dew point 36, relative humidity 26%. Wind was southwest, at 6 miles an hour. And the pressure was 29.87 inches, and steady. Other observations for South Central Arizona including the Greater Phoenix area, it was clear, with a temperature of 66 at Buckeye, 72 at Luke Air Force Base, 67 at Deer Valley, 72 at Scottsdale Airport, and 71 at Falcon Field. Under clear skies, Mesa Gateway reported 69, Chandler reported 66, Casa Grande reported 65, and Gila Bend reported 67. Observations for Northern Arizona, it was clear. It was 34 at Flagstaff, 58 at Kingman, 29 at the Grand Canyon, and 48 at Prescott. Payson reported 48, Page reported 54, Winslow reported 50, and Sholo reported 45. Observations for Southern Arizona, it was clear. It was 65 at Tucson, 68 at Yuma, 57 at Nogales, and 61 at Sierra Vista. Observations for Southern California, skies ranged from clear to partly cloudy. It was 60 at Los Angeles Airport, 62 at San Diego, and 69 at Blythe. Regional observations, at Salt Lake City, rain was falling, with a temperature of 53. It was clear, with a temperature of 69 at Las Vegas, and 64 at Albuquerque. At El Paso, it was partly cloudy, with a temperature of 77. At El Paso, wind was west gusting to 25 miles an hour. Once again, at 2 a.m. in Phoenix, under clear skies. The Sky Harbor temperature was 72 degrees. Here is the latest forecast. For the following area, in Arizona, Central Phoenix, issued at 11:31 p.m. Mountain Standard Time. Tonight, clear. Lows 57 to 67.
West wind 5 to 10 miles per hour. Saturday, sunny and warmer. Highs 89 to 94. Light wind in the morning becoming west 5 to 10 miles per hour in the afternoon. Saturday night, clear. Low 63 to 71. West wind 5 to 10 miles per hour in the evening becoming north around 5 miles per hour after midnight. Sunday, sunny and warmer. Highs 95 to 100. Southeast wind around 5 miles per hour in the morning becoming southwest in the afternoon. Sunday night, clear. Low 66 to 74. West wind around 5 miles per hour in the evening becoming north after midnight. Monday, mostly sunny. Highs 99 to 105. Monday night, mostly clear. Lows 69 to 76. Tuesday, sunny. Highs 99 to 105. Tuesday night, clear. Lows 70 to 75. Wednesday, sunny. Highs 101 to 107. Wednesday night, mostly clear. Lows 69 to 76. Thursday, sunny. Highs 100 to 106. Thursday night, clear. Lows 69 to 75. Friday, sunny. Highs 98 to 104. Here is the synopsis for Southeast California, Southwest, and South Central Arizona. Lighter, more seasonable wind speeds with only modest afternoon breezes will be common this weekend and likely persist through much of next week. Temperatures warming over the weekend, reaching a slightly above normal category by early next week. 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The current time is 2:16 a.m. Mountain Standard Time. Here is the 2 a.m. Mountain Standard Time observation for Phoenix on Saturday, May 30th. At Sky Harbor, it was clear. Visibility 10 miles. Temperature was 72 degrees, dew point 36, relative humidity 26%. Wind was southwest, at 6 miles an hour. And the pressure was 29.87 inches, and steady. Other observations for South Central Arizona including the Greater Phoenix area, it was clear, with a temperature of 66 at Buckeye, 72 at Luke Air Force Base, 67 at Deer Valley, 72 at Scottsdale Airport, and 71 at Falcon Field. Under clear skies, Mesa Gateway reported 69, Chandler reported 66, Casa Grande reported 65, and Gila Bend reported 67. Observations for Northern Arizona, it was clear. It was 34 at Flagstaff, 58 at Kingman, 29 at the Grand Canyon, and 48 at Prescott. Payson reported 48, Page reported 54, Winslow reported 50, and Sholo reported 45. Observations for Southern Arizona, it was clear. It was 65 at Tucson, 68 at Yuma, 57 at Nogales, and 61 at Sierra Vista. Observations for Southern California, skies ranged from clear to partly cloudy. It was 60 at Los Angeles Airport, 62 at San Diego, and 69 at Blythe. Regional observations, at Salt Lake City, rain was falling, with a temperature of 53. It was clear, with a temperature of 69 at Las Vegas, and 64 at Albuquerque. At El Paso, it was partly cloudy, with a temperature of 77. At El Paso, wind was west gusting to 25 miles an hour. Once again, at 2 a.m. in Phoenix, under clear skies. The Sky Harbor temperature was 72 degrees. Here is the latest forecast. For the following area, in Arizona, Central Phoenix, issued at 11:31 p.m. Mountain Standard Time. Tonight, clear. Lows 57 to 67. West wind 5 to 10 miles per hour. Saturday, sunny and warmer. Highs 89 to 94. Light wind in the morning becoming west 5 to 10 miles per hour in the afternoon.
Saturday night, clear. Low 63 to 71. West wind 5 to 10 miles per hour in the evening, becoming north around 5 miles per hour after midnight. Sunday, sunny and warmer. Highs 95 to 100. Southeast wind around 5 miles per hour in the morning, becoming southwest in the afternoon. Sunday night, clear. Low 66 to 74. West wind around 5 miles per hour in the evening, becoming north after midnight. Monday, mostly sunny. Highs 99 to 105. Monday night, mostly clear. Lows 69 to 76. Tuesday, sunny. Highs 99 to 105. Tuesday night, clear. Lows 70 to 75. Wednesday, sunny. Highs 101 to 107. Wednesday night, mostly clear. Lows 69 to 76. Thursday, sunny. Highs 100 to 106. Thursday night, clear. Lows 69 to 75. Friday, sunny. Highs 98 to 104. Here is the synopsis for Southeast California, Southwest, and South Central Arizona. Lighter, more seasonable wind speeds with only modest afternoon breezes will be common this weekend and likely persist through much of next week. Temperatures warming over the weekend, reaching a slightly above normal category by early next week. 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The current time is 2:21 a.m. Mountain Standard Time. Here is the 2 a.m. Mountain Standard Time observation for Phoenix on Saturday, May 30th. At Sky Harbor, it was clear. Visibility 10 miles. Temperature was 72 degrees, dew point 36, relative humidity 26%. Wind was southwest at 6 miles an hour. And the pressure was 29.87 inches and steady. Other observations for South Central Arizona, including the greater Phoenix area, it was clear, with a temperature of 66 at Buckeye, 72 at Luke Air Force Base, 67 at Deer Valley,

observations for southern Arizona, it was clear. It was 65 at Tucson, 68 at Yuma, 57 at Nogales, and 61 at Sierra Vista. Observations for Southern California, skies ranged from clear to partly cloudy. It was 60 at Los Angeles Airport, 62 at San Diego, and 69 at Blythe. Regional observations, at Salt Lake City, rain was falling, with a temperature of 53. It was clear, with a temperature of 69 at Las Vegas, and 64 at Albuquerque. At El Paso, it was partly cloudy, with a temperature of 77. At El Paso, wind was west gusting to 25 miles an hour. Once again, at 2 a.m. in Phoenix, under clear skies. The Sky Harbor temperature was 72 degrees. Here is the latest forecast. For the following area, in Arizona, Central Phoenix, issued at 11:31 p.m. Mountain Standard Time. Tonight, clear. Lows 57 to 67. West wind 5 to 10 miles per hour. Saturday, sunny and warmer. Highs 89 to 94. Light wind in the morning becoming west 5 to 10 miles per hour in the afternoon. Saturday night, clear. Lows 63 to 71. West wind 5 to 10 miles per hour in the evening becoming north around 5 miles per hour after midnight. Sunday, sunny and warmer. Highs 95 to 100. Southeast wind around 5 miles per hour in the morning becoming southwest in the afternoon. Sunday night, clear. Low 66 to 74. West wind around 5 miles per hour in the evening becoming north after midnight. Monday, mostly sunny. Highs 99 to 105. Monday night, mostly clear. Lows 69 to 76. Tuesday, sunny. Highs 99 to 105. Tuesday night, clear. Lows 70 to 75. Wednesday, sunny. Highs 101 to 107. Wednesday night, mostly clear. Lows 69 to 76. Thursday, sunny. Highs 100 to 106. Thursday night, clear. Lows 69 to 75. Friday, sunny. Highs 98 to 104. Here is the synopsis for Southeast California, Southwest, and South Central Arizona. Lighter, more seasonable wind speeds with only modest afternoon breezes will be common this weekend and likely persist through much of next week. Temperatures warming over the weekend, reaching a slightly above normal category by early next week. 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The current time is 2:26 a.m. Mountain Standard Time. Here is the 2 a.m. Mountain Standard Time observation for Phoenix, on Saturday, May 30th. At Sky Harbor, it was clear. Visibility 10 miles. Temperature was 72 degrees, dew point 36, relative humidity 26%. Wind was southwest, at 6 miles an hour. And the pressure was 29.87 inches, and steady. Other observations for South Central Arizona including the Greater Phoenix area, it was clear, with a temperature of 66 at Buckeye, 72 at Luke Air Force Base, 67 at Deer Valley, 72 at Scottsdale Airport, and 71 at Falcon Field. Under clear skies, Mesa Gateway reported 69, Chandler reported 66, Casa Grande reported 65, and Gila Bend reported 67. Observations for northern Arizona, it was clear. It was 34 at Flagstaff, 58 at Kingman, 29 at the Grand Canyon, and 48 at Prescott. Payson reported 48, Page reported 54, Winslow reported 50, and Sholem reported 45. Observations for southern Arizona, it was clear. It was 65 at Tucson, 68 at Yuma, 57 at Nogales, and 61 at Sierra Vista. Observations for some

Southern California, skies ranged from clear to partly cloudy. It was 60 at Los Angeles Airport, 62 at San Diego, and 69 at Blythe. Regional observations, at Salt Lake City, rain was falling, with a temperature of 53. It was clear, with a temperature of 69 at Las Vegas, and 64 at Albuquerque. At El Paso, it was partly cloudy, with a temperature of 77. At El Paso, wind was west gusting to 25 miles an hour. Once again, at 2 a.m. in Phoenix, under clear skies. The Sky Harbor temperature was 72 degrees. Here is the latest forecast. For the following area, in Arizona, Central Phoenix, issued at 11:31 p.m. Mountain Standard Time. Tonight, clear. Lows 57 to 67. West wind 5 to 10 miles per hour. Saturday, sunny and warmer. Highs 89 to 94. Light wind in the morning becoming west 5 to 10 miles per hour in the afternoon. Saturday night, clear. Low 63 to 71. West wind 5 to 10 miles per hour in the evening becoming north around 5 miles per hour after midnight. Sunday, sunny and warmer. Highs 95 to 100. Southeast wind around 5 miles per hour in the morning becoming southwest in the afternoon. Sunday night, clear. Low 66 to 74. West wind around 5 miles per hour in the evening becoming north after midnight. Monday, mostly sunny. Highs 99 to 105. Monday night, mostly clear. Lows 69 to 76. Tuesday, sunny. Highs 99 to 105. Tuesday night, clear. Lows 70 to 75. Wednesday, sunny. Highs 101 to 107. Wednesday night, mostly clear. Lows 69 to 76. Thursday, sunny. Highs 100 to 106. Thursday night, clear. Lows 69 to 75. Friday, sunny. Highs 98 to 104. Here is the synopsis for Southeast California, Southwest, and South Central Arizona. Lighter, more seasonable wind speeds with only modest afternoon breezes will be common this weekend and likely persist through much of next week. Temperatures warming over the weekend, reaching a slightly above normal category by early next week. 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The current time is 2:30 a.m. Mountain Standard Time. Here is the 2 a.m. Mountain Standard Time observation for Phoenix, on Saturday, May 30th. At Sky Harbor, it was clear. Visibility 10 miles. Temperature was 72 degrees, dew point 36, relative humidity 26%. Wind was southwest, at 6 miles an hour. And the pressure was 29.87 inches, and steady. Other observations for South Central Arizona including the Greater Phoenix area, it was clear, with a temperature of 66 at Buckeye, 72 at Luke Air Force Base, 67 at Deer Valley, 72 at Scottsdale Airport, and 71 at Falcon Field. Under clear skies, Mesa Gateway reported 69, Chandler reported 66, Casa Grande reported 65, and Gila Bend reported 67. Observations for Northern Arizona, it was clear. It was 34 at Flagstaff, 58 at Kingman, 29 at the Grand Canyon, and 48 at Prescott. Payson reported 48, Page reported 54, Winslow reported 50, and Sholo reported 45. Observations for Southern Arizona, it was clear. It was 65 at Tucson, 68 at Yuma, 57 at Nogales, and 61 at Sierra Vista. Observations for Southern California, skies ranged from clear to partly cloudy. It was 60 at Los Angeles Airport, 62 at San Diego, and 69 at Blythe. Regional observations,
at Salt Lake City, rain was falling, with a temperature of 53. It was clear, with a temperature of 69 at Las Vegas, and 64 at Albuquerque. At El Paso, it was partly cloudy, with a temperature of 77. At El Paso, wind was west gusting to 25 miles an hour. Once again, at 2 a.m. in Phoenix, under clear skies. The Sky Harbor temperature was 72 degrees. Here is the latest forecast. For the following area, in Arizona, Central Phoenix, issued at 11:31 p.m. Mountain Standard Time. Night, clear. Lows 57 to 67. West wind 5 to 10 miles per hour. Saturday, sunny and warmer. Highs 89 to 94. Light wind in the morning becoming west 5 to 10 miles per hour in the afternoon. Saturday night, clear. Low 63 to 71. West wind 5 to 10 miles per hour in the evening becoming north around 5 miles per hour after midnight. Sunday, sunny and warmer. Highs 95 to 100. Southeast wind around 5 miles per hour in the morning becoming southwest in the afternoon. Sunday night, clear. Low 66 to 74. West wind around 5 miles per hour in the evening becoming north after midnight. Monday, mostly sunny. Highs 99 to 105. Monday night, mostly clear. Lows 69 to 76. Tuesday, sunny. Highs 99 to 105. Tuesday night, clear. Lows 70 to 75. Wednesday, sunny. Highs 101 to 107. Wednesday night, mostly clear. Lows 69 to 76. Thursday, sunny. Highs 100 to 106. Thursday night, clear. Lows 69 to 75. Friday, sunny. Highs 98 to 104. Here is the synopsis for Southeast California, Southwest, and South Central Arizona. Lighter, more seasonable wind speeds with only modest afternoon breezes will be common this weekend and likely persist through much of next week. Temperatures warming over the weekend, reaching a slightly above normal category by early next week. 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The current time is 2:35 a.m. Mountain Standard Time. Here is the 2 a.m. Mountain Standard Time observation for Phoenix on Saturday, May 30th. At Sky Harbor, it was clear. Visibility 10 miles. Temperature was 72 degrees, dew point 36, relative humidity 26%. Wind was southwest, at 6 miles an hour. And the pressure was 29.87 inches, and steady. Other observations for South Central Arizona including the Greater Phoenix area, it was clear, with a temperature of 66 at Buckeye, 72 at Luke Air Force Base, 67 at Deer Valley, 72 at Scottsdale Airport, and 71 at Falcon Field. Under clear skies, Mesa Gateway reported 69, Chandler reported 66, Casa Grande reported 65, and Gila Bend reported 67. Observations for Northern Arizona, it was clear. It was 34 at Flagstaff, 58 at Kingman, 29 at the Grand Canyon, and 48 at Prescott. Payson reported 48, Page reported 54, Winslow reported 50, and Sholo reported 45. Observations for Southern Arizona, it was clear. It was 65 at Tucson, 68 at Yuma, 57 at Nogales, and 61 at Sierra Vista. Observations for Southern California, skies ranged from clear to partly cloudy. It was 60 at Los Angeles Airport, 62 at San Diego, and 69 at Blythe. Regional observations, at Salt Lake City, rain was falling, with a temperature of 53. It was clear, with a temperature of 69 at Las Vegas, and 64 at Albuquerque.
At El Paso, it was partly cloudy, with a temperature of 77. At El Paso, wind was west gusting to 25 miles an hour. Once again, at 2 a.m. in Phoenix, under clear skies. The Sky Harbor temperature was 72 degrees. Here is the latest forecast. For the following area, in Arizona, Central Phoenix, issued at 11:31 p.m. Mountain Standard Time. Tonight, clear. Lows 57 to 67. West wind 5 to 10 miles per hour. Saturday, sunny and warmer. Highs 89 to 94. Light wind in the morning becoming west 5 to 10 miles per hour in the afternoon. Saturday night, clear. Lows 63 to 71. West wind 5 to 10 miles per hour in the evening becoming north around 5 miles per hour after midnight. Sunday, sunny and warmer. Highs 95 to 100. Southeast wind around 5 miles per hour in the morning becoming southwest in the afternoon. Sunday night, clear. Lows 66 to 74. West wind around 5 miles per hour in the evening becoming north after midnight. Monday, mostly sunny. Highs 99 to 105. Monday night, mostly clear. Lows 69 to 76. Tuesday, sunny. Highs 99 to 105. Tuesday night, clear. Lows 70 to 75. Wednesday, sunny. Highs 101 to 107. Wednesday night, mostly clear. Lows 69 to 76. Thursday, sunny. Highs 100 to 106. Thursday night, clear. Lows 69 to 75. Friday, sunny. Highs 98 to 104. Here is the synopsis for Southeast California, Southwest, and South Central Arizona. Lighter, more seasonable wind speeds with only modest afternoon breezes will be common this weekend and likely persist through much of next week. Temperatures warming over the weekend, reaching a slightly above normal category by early next week. 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The current time is 2:40 a.m. Mountain Standard Time. Here is the 2 a.m. Mountain Standard Time observation for Phoenix on Saturday, May 30th. At Sky Harbor, it was clear. Visibility 10 miles. Temperature was 72 degrees, dew point 36, relative humidity 26%. Wind was southwest, at 6 miles an hour. And the pressure was 29.87 inches, and steady. Other observations for South Central Arizona including the Greater Phoenix area, it was clear, with a temperature of 66 at Buckeye, 72 at Luke Air Force Base, 67 at Deer Valley, 72 at Scottsdale Airport, and 71 at Falcon Field. Under clear skies, Mesa Gateway reported 69, Chandler reported 66, Casa Grande reported 65, and Gila Bend reported 67. Observations for Northern Arizona, it was clear. It was 34 at Flagstaff, 58 at Kingman, 29 at the Grand Canyon, and 48 at Prescott. Payson reported 48, Page reported 54, Winslow reported 50, and Sholo reported 45. Observations for Southern Arizona, it was clear. It was 65 at Tucson, 68 at Yuma, 57 at Nogales, and 61 at Sierra Vista. Observations for Southern California, skies ranged from clear to partly cloudy. It was 60 at Los Angeles Airport, 62 at San Diego, and 69 at Blythe. Regional observations, at Salt Lake City, rain was falling, with a temperature of 53. It was clear, with a temperature of 69 at Las Vegas, and 64 at Albuquerque. At El Paso, it was partly cloudy, with a temperature of 77. At El Paso, wind was west gusting to 25 miles an hour. Once again, at 2 a.m. in Phoenix, under clear skies.
The Sky Harbor temperature was 72 degrees. Here is the latest forecast. For the following area, in Arizona, Central Phoenix, issued at 11:31 p.m. Mountain Standard Time. Tonight, clear. Lows 57 to 67. West wind 5 to 10 miles per hour. Saturday, sunny and warmer. Highs 89 to 94. Light wind in the morning becoming west 5 to 10 miles per hour in the afternoon. Saturday night, clear. Low 63 to 71. West wind 5 to 10 miles per hour in the evening becoming north around 5 miles per hour after midnight. Sunday, sunny and warmer. Highs 95 to 100. Southeast wind around 5 miles per hour in the morning becoming southwest in the afternoon. Sunday night, clear. Low 66 to 74. West wind around 5 miles per hour in the evening becoming north after midnight. Monday, mostly sunny. Highs 99 to 105. Monday night, mostly clear. Lows 69 to 76. Tuesday, sunny. Highs 99 to 105. Tuesday night, clear. Lows 70 to 75. Wednesday, sunny. Highs 101 to 107. Wednesday night, mostly clear. Lows 69 to 76. Thursday, sunny. Highs 100 to 106. Thursday night, clear. Lows 69 to 75. Friday, sunny. Highs 98 to 104. Here is the synopsis for Southeast California, Southwest, and South Central Arizona. Lighter, more seasonable wind speeds with only modest afternoon breezes will be common this weekend and likely persist through much of next week. Temperatures warming over the weekend, reaching a slightly above normal category by early next week. 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The current time is 2:45 a.m. Mountain Standard Time. Here is the 2 a.m. Mountain Standard Time observation for Phoenix on Saturday, May 30th. At Sky Harbor, it was clear. Visibility 10 miles. Temperature was 72 degrees, dew point 36, relative humidity 26%. Wind was southwest, at 6 miles an hour. And the pressure was 29.87 inches, and steady. Other observations for South Central Arizona including the Greater Phoenix area, it was clear, with a temperature of 66 at Buckeye, 72 at Luke Air Force Base, 67 at Deer Valley, 72 at Scottsdale Airport, and 71 at Falcon Field. Under clear skies, Mesa Gateway reported 69, Chandler reported 66, Casa Grande reported 65, and Gila Bend reported 67. Observations for Northern Arizona, it was clear. It was 34 at Flagstaff, 58 at Kingman, 29 at the Grand Canyon, and 48 at Prescott. Payson reported 48, Page reported 54, Winslow reported 50, and Sholo reported 45. Observations for Southern Arizona, it was clear. It was 65 at Tucson, 68 at Yuma, 57 at Nogales, and 61 at Sierra Vista. Observations for Southern California, skies ranged from clear to partly cloudy. It was 60 at Los Angeles Airport, 62 at San Diego, and 69 at Blythe. Regional observations, at Salt Lake City, rain was falling, with a temperature of 53. It was clear, with a temperature of 69 at Las Vegas, and 64 at Albuquerque. At El Paso, it was partly cloudy, with a temperature of 77. At El Paso, wind was west gusting to 25 miles an hour. Once again, at 2 a.m. in Phoenix, under clear skies. The Sky Harbor temperature was 72 degrees. Here is the latest forecast. For the following area, in Arizona, Central Phoenix, issued at 11:31 p.m. Mountain Standard Time.
Tonight, clear. Lows 57 to 67. West wind 5 to 10 miles per hour. Saturday, sunny and warmer. Highs 89 to 94. Light wind in the morning becoming west 5 to 10 miles per hour in the afternoon. Saturday night, clear. Low 63 to 71. West wind 5 to 10 miles per hour in the evening becoming north around 5 miles per hour after midnight. Sunday, sunny and warmer. Highs 95 to 100. Southeast wind around 5 miles per hour in the morning becoming southwest in the afternoon. Sunday night, clear. Low 66 to 74. West wind around 5 miles per hour in the evening becoming north after midnight. Monday, mostly sunny. Highs 99 to 105. Monday night, mostly clear. Lows 69 to 76. Tuesday, sunny. Highs 99 to 105. Tuesday night, clear. Lows 70 to 75. Wednesday, sunny. Highs 101 to 107. Wednesday night, mostly clear. Lows 69 to 76. Thursday, sunny. Highs 100 to 106. Thursday night, clear. Lows 69 to 75. Friday, sunny. Highs 98 to 104. Here is the synopsis for Southeast California, Southwest, and South Central Arizona. Lighter, more seasonable wind speeds with only modest afternoon breezes will be common this weekend and likely persist through much of next week. Temperatures warming over the weekend, reaching a slightly above normal category by early next week. 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The current time is 2:49 a.m. Mountain Standard Time. Here is the 2 a.m. Mountain Standard Time observation for Phoenix on Saturday, May 30th. At Sky Harbor, it was clear. Visibility 10 miles. Temperature was 72 degrees, dew point 36, relative humidity 26%. Wind was southwest, at 6 miles an hour. And the pressure was 29.87 inches, and steady. Other observations for South Central Arizona including the Greater Phoenix area, it was clear, with a temperature of 66 at Buckeye, 72 at Luke Air Force Base, 67 at Deer Valley, 72 at Scottsdale Airport, and 71 at Falcon Field. Under clear skies, Mesa Gateway reported 69, Chandler reported 66, Casa Grande reported 65, and Gila Bend reported 67. Observations for Northern Arizona, it was clear. It was 34 at Flagstaff, 58 at Kingman, 29 at the Grand Canyon, and 48 at Prescott. Payson reported 48, Page reported 54, Winslow reported 50, and Sholo reported 45. Observations for Southern Arizona, it was clear. It was 65 at Tucson, 68 at Yuma, 57 at Nogales, and 61 at Sierra Vista. Observations for Southern California, skies ranged from clear to partly cloudy. It was 60 at Los Angeles Airport, 62 at San Diego, and 69 at Blythe. Regional observations, at Salt Lake City, rain was falling, with a temperature of 53. It was clear, with a temperature of 69 at Las Vegas, and 64 at Albuquerque. At El Paso, it was partly cloudy, with a temperature of 77. At El Paso, wind was west gusting to 25 miles an hour. Once again, at 2 a.m. in Phoenix, under clear skies. The Sky Harbor temperature was 72 degrees. Here is the latest forecast. For the following area, in Arizona, Central Phoenix, issued at 11:31 p.m. Mountain Standard Time. Tonight, clear. Lows 57 to 67. West wind 5 to 10 miles per hour. Saturday, sunny and warmer. Highs 89 to 94.
Light wind in the morning becoming west 5 to 10 miles per hour in the afternoon. Saturday night, clear. Low 63 to 71. West wind 5 to 10 miles per hour in the evening becoming north around 5 miles per hour after midnight. Sunday, sunny and warmer. Highs 95 to 100. Southeast wind around 5 miles per hour in the morning becoming southwest in the afternoon. Sunday night, clear. Low 66 to 74. West wind around 5 miles per hour in the evening becoming north after midnight. Monday, mostly sunny. Highs 99 to 105. Monday night, mostly clear. Lows 69 to 76. Tuesday, sunny. Highs 99 to 105. Tuesday night, clear. Lows 70 to 75. Wednesday, sunny. Highs 101 to 107. Wednesday night, mostly clear. Lows 69 to 76. Thursday, sunny. Highs 100 to 106. Thursday night, clear. Lows 69 to 75. Friday, sunny. Highs 98 to 104. Here is the synopsis for Southeast California, Southwest, and South Central Arizona. Lighter, more seasonable wind speeds with only modest afternoon breezes will be common this weekend and likely persist through much of next week. Temperatures warming over the weekend, reaching a slightly above normal category by early next week. 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The current time is 2:54 a.m. Mountain Standard Time. Here is the 2 a.m. Mountain Standard Time observation for Phoenix on Saturday, May 30th. At Sky Harbor, it was clear. Visibility 10 miles. Temperature was 72 degrees, dew point 36, relative humidity 26%. Wind was southwest, at 6 miles an hour. And the pressure was 29.87 inches, and steady. Other observations for South Central Arizona including the Greater Phoenix area, it was clear, with a temperature of 66 at Buckeye, 72 at Luke Air Force Base, 67 at Deer Valley, 72 at Scottsdale Airport, and 71 at Falcon Field. Under clear skies, Mesa Gateway reported 69, Chandler reported 66, Casa Grande reported 65, and Gila Bend reported 67. Observations for Northern Arizona, it was clear. It was 34 at Flagstaff, 58 at Kingman, 29 at the Grand Canyon, and 48 at Prescott. Payson reported 48, Page reported 54, Winslow reported 50, and Sholo reported 45. Observations for Southern Arizona, it was clear. It was 65 at Tucson, 68 at Yuma, 57 at Nogales, and 61 at Sierra Vista. Observations for Southern California, skies ranged from clear to partly cloudy. It was 60 at Los Angeles Airport, 62 at San Diego, and 69 at Blythe. Regional observations, at Salt Lake City, rain was falling, with a temperature of 53. It was clear, with a temperature of 69 at Las Vegas, and 64 at Albuquerque. At El Paso, it was partly cloudy, with a temperature of 77. At El Paso, wind was west gusting to 25 miles an hour. Once again, at 2 a.m. in Phoenix, under clear skies. The Sky Harbor temperature was 72 degrees. Here is the latest forecast. For the following area, in Arizona, Central Phoenix, issued at 11:31 p.m. Mountain Standard Time. Tonight, clear. Lows 57 to 67. West wind 5 to 10 miles per hour. Saturday, sunny and warmer. Highs 89 to 94. Light wind in the morning becoming west 5 to 10 miles per hour in the afternoon. Saturday night, clear. Low 63 to 71.
West wind 5 to 10 miles per hour in the evening, becoming north around 5 miles per hour after midnight. Sunday, sunny and warmer. Highs 95 to 100. Southeast wind around 5 miles per hour in the morning, becoming southwest in the afternoon. Sunday night, clear. Low 66 to 74. West wind around 5 miles per hour in the evening, becoming north after midnight. Monday, mostly sunny. Highs 99 to 105. Monday night, mostly clear. Lows 69 to 76. Tuesday, sunny. Highs 99 to 105. Tuesday night, clear. Lows 70 to 75. Wednesday, sunny. Highs 101 to 107. Wednesday night, mostly clear. Lows 69 to 76. Thursday, sunny. Highs 100 to 106. Thursday night, clear. Lows 69 to 75. Friday, sunny. Highs 98 to 104. Here is the synopsis for Southeast California, Southwest, and South Central Arizona. Lighter, more seasonable wind speeds with only modest afternoon breezes will be common this weekend and likely persist through much of next week. Temperatures warming over the weekend, reaching a slightly above normal category by early next week. 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The current time is 2:59 a.m. Mountain Standard Time. Here is the 2 a.m. Mountain Standard Time observation for Phoenix on Saturday, May 30th. At Sky Harbor, it was clear. Visibility 10 miles. Temperature was 72 degrees, dew point 36, relative humidity 26%. Wind was southwest, at 6 miles an hour. And the pressure was 29.87 inches, and steady. Other observations for South Central Arizona, including the greater Phoenix area, it was clear, with a temperature of 66 at Buckeye, 72 at Luke Air Force Base, 67 at Deer Valley, 72 at Scottsdale Airport, and 71 at Falcon Field. Under clear skies, Mesa Gateway reported 69, Chandler reported 66, Casa Grande reported 65, and Gila Bend reported 67. Observations for Northern Arizona, it was clear. It was 34 at Flagstaff, 58 at Kingman, 29 at the Grand Canyon, and 48 at Prescott. Payson reported 48, Page reported 54, Winslow reported 50, and Sholem reported 45. Observations for Southern Arizona, it was clear. It was 65 at Tucson, 68 at Yuma, 57 at Nogales, and 61 at Sierra Vista. Observations for Southern California, skies ranged from clear to partly cloudy. It was 60 at Los Angeles Airport, 62 at San Diego, and 69 at Blythe. Regional observations, at Salt Lake City, rain was falling, with a temperature of 53. It was clear, with a temperature of 69 at Las Vegas, and 64 at Albuquerque. At El Paso, it was partly cloudy, with a temperature of 77. At El Paso, wind was west gusting to 25 miles an hour. Once again, at 2 a.m. in Phoenix, under clear skies. The Sky Harbor temperature was 72 degrees. Here is the latest forecast. For the following area, in Arizona, Central Phoenix, issued at 11:31 p.m. Mountain Standard Time. Tonight, clear. Lows 57 to 67. West wind 5 to 10 miles per hour. Saturday, sunny and warmer. Highs 89 to 94. Light wind in the morning, becoming west 5 to 10 miles per hour in the afternoon. Saturday night, clear. Low 63 to 71. West wind 5 to 10 miles per hour in the evening, becoming north around 5 miles per hour after midnight. Sunday, sunny and warmer. Highs 95 to 100.
southeast wind around 5 miles per hour in the morning, becoming southwest in the afternoon. Sunday night, clear. Low 66 to 74. West wind around 5 miles per hour in the evening, becoming north after midnight. Monday, mostly sunny. Highs 99 to 105. Monday night, mostly clear. Lows 69 to 76. Tuesday, sunny. Highs 99 to 105. Tuesday night, clear. Lows 70 to 75. Wednesday, sunny. Highs 101 to 107. Wednesday night, mostly clear. Lows 69 to 76. Thursday, sunny. Highs 100 to 106. Thursday night, clear. Lows 69 to 75. Friday, sunny. Highs 98 to 104. Here is the synopsis for Southeast California, Southwest, and South Central Arizona. Lighter, more seasonable wind speeds with only modest afternoon breezes will be common this weekend and likely persist through much of next week. Temperatures warming over the weekend, reaching a slightly above normal category by early next week. 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The current time is 3:04 a.m. Mountain Standard Time. Here is the latest forecast. For the following area, in Arizona, Central Phoenix, issued at 11:31 p.m. Mountain Standard Time. Tonight, clear. Lows 57 to 67. West wind 5 to 10 miles per hour. Saturday, sunny and warmer. Highs 89 to 94. Light wind in the morning, becoming west 5 to 10 miles per hour in the afternoon. Saturday night, clear. Low 63 to 71. West wind 5 to 10 miles per hour in the evening, becoming north around 5 miles per hour after midnight. Sunday, sunny and warmer. Highs 95 to 100. Southeast wind around 5 miles per hour in the morning, becoming southwest in the afternoon. Sunday night, clear. Low 66 to 74. West wind around 5 miles per hour in the evening, becoming north after midnight. Monday, mostly sunny. Highs 99 to 105. Monday night, mostly clear. Lows 69 to 76. Tuesday, sunny. Highs 99 to 105. Tuesday night, clear. Lows 70 to 75. Wednesday, sunny. Highs 101 to 107. Wednesday night, mostly clear. Lows 69 to 76. Thursday, sunny. Highs 100 to 106. Thursday night, clear. Lows 69 to 75. Friday, sunny. Highs 98 to 104. Here is the synopsis for Southeast California, Southwest, and South Central Arizona. Lighter, more seasonable wind speeds with only modest afternoon breezes will be common this weekend and likely persist through much of next week. Temperatures warming over the weekend, reaching a slightly above normal category by early next week. 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The current time is 3:06 a.m. Mountain Standard Time. Here is the latest forecast. For the following area, in Arizona, Central Phoenix, issued at 11:31 p.m. Mountain Standard Time. Tonight, clear. Lows 57 to 67. West wind 5 to 10 miles per hour. Saturday, sunny and warmer.

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The current time is 3:09 a.m. Mountain Standard Time. Here is the latest forecast for the following area in Arizona, Central Phoenix, issued at 11:31 p.m. Mountain Standard Time. Tonight, clear. Lows 57 to 67. West wind 5 to 10 miles per hour. Saturday, sunny and warmer. Highs 89 to 94. Light wind in the morning becoming west 5 to 10 miles per hour in the afternoon. Saturday night, clear. Low 63 to 71. West wind 5 to 10 miles per hour in the evening becoming north around 5 miles per hour after midnight. Sunday, sunny and warmer. Highs 95 to 100. Southeast wind around 5 miles per hour in the morning becoming southwest in the afternoon. Sunday night, clear. Low 66 to 74. West wind around 5 miles per hour in the evening becoming north after midnight. Monday, mostly sunny. Highs 99 to 105. Monday night, mostly clear. Lows 69 to 76. Tuesday, sunny. Highs 99 to 105. Tuesday night, clear. Lows 70 to 75. Wednesday, sunny. Highs 101 to 107. Wednesday night, mostly clear. Lows 69 to 76. Thursday, sunny. Highs 100 to 106. Thursday night, clear. Lows 69 to 75. Friday, sunny. Highs 98 to 104. Here is the synopsis for Southeast California, Southwest, and South Central Arizona. Lighter, more seasonable wind speeds with only modest afternoon breezes will be common this weekend and likely persist through much of next week. Temperatures warming over the weekend, reaching a slightly above normal category by early next week. 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The current time is 3:11 a.m. Mountain Standard Time. Here is the 3 a.m. Mountain Standard Time observation for Phoenix on Saturday, May 30th. At Sky Harbor, it was clear. Visibility 10 miles. Temperature was 71 degrees, dew point 37, relative humidity 28%. Wind was calm. And the pressure was 29.87 inches, and steady. Other observations for South Central Arizona including the Greater Phoenix area, it was clear, with a temperature of 63 at Buckeye, 70 at Luke Air Force Base, 66 at Deer Valley, and 69 at Scottsdale Airport. Under clear skies, Falcon Field reported 67, Mesa Gateway reported 66, Chandler reported 69, and Casa Grande reported 66. Observations for Northern Arizona, it was clear. It was 33 at Flagstaff, 58 at Kingman, 27 at the Grand Canyon, and 46 at Prescott. Payson reported 46, Page reported 54, Winslow reported 49, and Sholo reported 43. Observations for Southern Arizona, it was clear, with a temperature of 64 at Tucson, 66 at Yuma, and 56 at Nogales. Observations for Southern California, at Blythe, it was clear, with a temperature of 67. At San Diego, it was partly cloudy, with a temperature of 61. At Los Angeles Airport, it was mostly cloudy, with a temperature of 61. Regional observations, at Salt Lake City, rain was falling, with a temperature of 53. It was clear, with a temperature of 68 at Las Vegas, and 63 at Albuquerque. At El Paso, it was partly cloudy, with a temperature of 76. At El Paso, wind was west gusting to 29 miles an hour.

once again, at 3 a.m. in Phoenix, under clear skies. The Sky Harbor temperature was 71 degrees. Here is the latest forecast. For the following area, in Arizona, Central Phoenix, issued at 11:31 p.m. Mountain Standard Time. Tonight, clear. Lows 57 to 67. West wind 5 to 10 miles per hour. Saturday, sunny and warmer. Highs 89 to 94. Light wind in the morning becoming west 5 to 10 miles per hour in the afternoon. Saturday night, clear. Low 63 to 71. West wind 5 to 10 miles per hour in the evening becoming north around 5 miles per hour after midnight. Sunday, sunny and warmer. Highs 95 to 100. Southeast wind around 5 miles per hour in the morning becoming southwest in the afternoon. Sunday night, clear. Low 66 to 74. West wind around 5 miles per hour in the evening becoming north after midnight. Monday, mostly sunny. Highs 99 to 105. Monday night, mostly clear. Lows 69 to 76. Tuesday, sunny. Highs 99 to 105. Tuesday night, clear. Lows 70 to 75. Wednesday, sunny. Highs 101 to 107. Wednesday night, mostly clear. Lows 69 to 76. Thursday, sunny. Highs 100 to 106. Thursday night, clear. Lows 69 to 75. Friday, sunny. Highs 98 to 104. Here is the synopsis for Southeast California, Southwest, and South Central Arizona. Lighter, more seasonable wind speeds with only modest afternoon breezes will be common this weekend and likely persist through much of next week. Temperatures warming over the weekend, reaching a slightly above normal category by early next week. 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The current time is 3:16 a.m. Mountain Standard Time. Here is the 3 a.m. Mountain Standard Time observation for Phoenix on Saturday, May 30th. At Sky Harbor, it was clear. Visibility 10 miles. Temperature was 71 degrees, dew point 37, relative humidity 28%. Wind was calm. And the pressure was 29.87 inches, and steady. Other observations for South Central Arizona including the Greater Phoenix area, it was clear, with a temperature of 63 at Buckeye, 70 at Luke Air Force Base, 66 at Deer Valley, and 69 at Scottsdale Airport. Under clear skies, Falcon Field reported 67, Mesa Gateway reported 66, Chandler reported 69, and Casa Grande reported 66. Observations for Northern Arizona, it was clear. It was 33 at Flagstaff, 58 at Kingman, 27 at the Grand Canyon, and 46 at Prescott. Payson reported 46, Page reported 54, Winslow reported 49, and Sholo reported 43. Observations for Southern Arizona, it was clear, with a temperature of 64 at Tucson, 66 at Yuma, and 56 at Nogales. Observations for Southern California, at Blythe, it was clear, with a temperature of 67. At San Diego, it was partly cloudy, with a temperature of 61. At Los Angeles Airport, it was mostly cloudy, with a temperature of 61. Regional observations, at Salt Lake City, rain was falling, with a temperature of 53. It was clear, with a temperature of 68 at Las Vegas, and 63 at Albuquerque. At El Paso, it was partly cloudy, with a temperature of 76. At El Paso, wind was west gusting to 29 miles an hour. Once again, at 3 a.m. in Phoenix, under clear skies. The Sky Harbor temperature was 71 degrees. Here is the latest forecast. For the following area,
in Arizona, Central Phoenix, issued at 11:31 p.m. Mountain Standard Time. Tonight, clear. Lows 57 to 67. West wind 5 to 10 miles per hour. Saturday, sunny and warmer. Highs 89 to 94. Light wind in the morning becoming west 5 to 10 miles per hour in the afternoon. Saturday night, clear. Low 63 to 71. West wind 5 to 10 miles per hour in the evening becoming north around 5 miles per hour after midnight. Sunday, sunny and warmer. Highs 95 to 100. Southeast wind around 5 miles per hour in the morning becoming southwest in the afternoon. Sunday night, clear. Low 66 to 74. West wind around 5 miles per hour in the evening becoming north after midnight. Monday, mostly sunny. Highs 99 to 105. Monday night, mostly clear. Lows 69 to 76. Tuesday, sunny. Highs 99 to 105. Tuesday night, clear. Lows 70 to 75. Wednesday, sunny. Highs 101 to 107. Wednesday night, mostly clear. Lows 69 to 76. Thursday, sunny. Highs 100 to 106. Thursday night, clear. Lows 69 to 75. Friday, sunny. Highs 98 to 104. Here is the synopsis for Southeast California, Southwest, and South Central Arizona. Lighter, more seasonable wind speeds with only modest afternoon breezes will be common this weekend and likely persist through much of next week. Temperatures warming over the weekend, reaching a slightly above normal category by early next week. 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The current time is 3:21 a.m. Mountain Standard Time. Here is the 3 a.m. Mountain Standard Time observation for Phoenix on Saturday, May 30th. At Sky Harbor, it was clear. Visibility 10 miles. Temperature was 71 degrees, dew point 37, relative humidity 28%. Wind was calm. And the pressure was 29.87 inches, and steady. Other observations for South Central Arizona including the Greater Phoenix area, it was clear, with a temperature of 63 at Buckeye, 70 at Luke Air Force Base, 66 at Deer Valley, and 69 at Scottsdale Airport. Under clear skies, Falcon Field reported 67, Mesa Gateway reported 66, Chandler reported 69, and Casa Grande reported 66. Observations for Northern Arizona, it was clear. It was 33 at Flagstaff, 58 at Kingman, 27 at the Grand Canyon, and 46 at Prescott. Payson reported 46, Page reported 54, Winslow reported 49, and Sholo reported 43. Observations for Southern Arizona, it was clear, with a temperature of 64 at Tucson,

clear, with a temperature of 68 at Las Vegas and 63 at Albuquerque. At El Paso, it was partly cloudy, with a temperature of 76. At El Paso, wind was west gusting to 29 miles an hour. Once again, at 3 a.m. in Phoenix, under clear skies. The Sky Harbor temperature was 71 degrees. Here is the latest forecast. For the following area, in Arizona, Central Phoenix, issued at 11:31 p.m. Mountain Standard Time. Tonight, clear. Lows 57 to 67. West wind 5 to 10 miles per hour. Saturday, sunny and warmer. Highs 89 to 94. Light wind in the morning becoming west 5 to 10 miles per hour in the afternoon. Saturday night, clear. Low 63 to 71. West wind 5 to 10 miles per hour in the evening becoming north around 5 miles per hour after midnight. Sunday, sunny and warmer. Highs 95 to 100. Southeast wind around 5 miles per hour in the morning becoming southwest in the afternoon. Sunday night, clear. Low 66 to 74. West wind around 5 miles per hour in the evening becoming north after midnight. Monday, mostly sunny. Highs 99 to 105. Monday night, mostly clear. Lows 69 to 76. Tuesday, sunny. Highs 99 to 105. Tuesday night, clear. Lows 70 to 75. Wednesday, sunny. Highs 101 to 107. Wednesday night, mostly clear. Lows 69 to 76. Thursday, sunny. Highs 100 to 106. Thursday night, clear. Lows 69 to 75. Friday, sunny. Highs 98 to 104. Here is the synopsis for Southeast California, Southwest, and South Central Arizona. Lighter, more seasonable wind speeds with only modest afternoon breezes will be common this weekend and likely persist through much of next week. Temperatures warming over the weekend, reaching a slightly above normal category by early next week. 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The current time is 3:26 a.m. Mountain Standard Time. Here is the 3 a.m. Mountain Standard Time observation for Phoenix on Saturday, May 30th. At Sky Harbor, it was clear. Visibility 10 miles. Temperature was 71 degrees, dew point 37, relative humidity 28%. Wind was calm. And the pressure was 29.87 inches, and steady. Other observations for South Central Arizona including the Greater Phoenix area, it was clear, with a temperature of 63 at Buckeye, 70 at Luke Air Force Base, 66 at Deer Valley, and 69 at Scottsdale Airport. Under clear skies, Falcon Field reported 67, Mesa Gateway reported 66, Chandler reported 69, and Casa Grande reported 66. Observations for Northern Arizona, it was clear. It was 33 at Flagstaff, 58 at Kingman, 27 at the Grand Canyon, and 46 at Prescott. Payson reported 46, Page reported 54, Winslow reported 49, and Scholl reported 43. Observations for Southern Arizona, it was clear, with a temperature of 64 at Tucson, 66 at Yuma, and 56 at Nogales. Observations for Southern California, at Blythe, it was clear, with a temperature of 67. At San Diego, it was partly cloudy, with a temperature of 61. At Los Angeles Airport, it was mostly cloudy, with a temperature of 61. Regional observations, at Salt Lake City, rain was falling, with a temperature of 53. It was clear, with a temperature of 68 at Las Vegas, and 63 at Albuquerque. At El Paso, it was partly cloudy, with a temperature of 76. At El Paso, wind was

west gusting to 29 miles an hour. Once again, at 3 a.m. in Phoenix, under clear skies. The Sky Harbor temperature was 71 degrees. Here is the latest forecast. For the following area, in Arizona, central Phoenix, issued at 11:31 p.m. Mountain Standard Time. Tonight, clear. Lows 57 to 67. West wind 5 to 10 miles per hour. Saturday, sunny and warmer. Highs 89 to 94. Light wind in the morning becoming west 5 to 10 miles per hour in the afternoon. Saturday night, clear. Low 63 to 71. West wind 5 to 10 miles per hour in the evening becoming north around 5 miles per hour after midnight. Sunday, sunny and warmer. Highs 95 to 100. Southeast wind around 5 miles per hour in the morning becoming southwest in the afternoon. Sunday night, clear. Low 66 to 74. West wind around 5 miles per hour in the evening becoming north after midnight. Monday, mostly sunny. Highs 99 to 105. Monday night, mostly clear. Lows 69 to 76. Tuesday, sunny. Highs 99 to 105. Tuesday night, clear. Lows 70 to 75. Wednesday, sunny. Highs 101 to 107. Wednesday night, mostly clear. Lows 69 to 76. Thursday, sunny. Highs 100 to 106. Thursday night, clear. Lows 69 to 75. Friday, sunny. Highs 98 to 104. Here is the synopsis for Southeast California, Southwest, and South Central Arizona. Lighter, more seasonable wind speeds with only modest afternoon breezes will be common this weekend and likely persist through much of next week. Temperatures warming over the weekend, reaching a slightly above normal category by early next week. 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The current time is 3:30 a.m. Mountain Standard Time. Here is the 3 a.m. Mountain Standard Time observation for Phoenix on Saturday, May 30th. At Sky Harbor, it was clear. Visibility 10 miles. Temperature was 71 degrees, dew point 37, relative humidity 28%. Wind was calm. And the pressure was 29.87 inches, and steady. Other observations for South Central Arizona including the Greater Phoenix area, it was clear, with a temperature of 63 at Buckeye, 70 at Luke Air Force Base, 66 at Deer Valley, and 69 at Scottsdale Airport. Under clear skies, Falcon Field reported 67, Mesa Gateway reported 66, Chandler reported 69, and Casa Grande reported 66. Observations for Northern Arizona, it was clear. It was 33 at Flagstaff, 58 at Kingman, 27 at the Grand Canyon, and 46 at Prescott. Payson reported 46, Page reported 54, Winslow reported 49, and Sholo reported 43. Observations for Southern Arizona, it was clear, with a temperature of 64 at Tucson, 66 at Yuma, and 56 at Nogales. Observations for Southern California, at Blythe, it was clear, with a temperature of 67. At San Diego, it was partly cloudy, with a temperature of 61. At Los Angeles Airport, it was mostly cloudy, with a temperature of 61. Regional observations, at Salt Lake City, rain was falling, with a temperature of 53. It was clear, with a temperature of 68 at Las Vegas, and 63 at Albuquerque. At El Paso, it was partly cloudy, with a temperature of 76. At El Paso, wind was west gusting to 29 miles an hour. Once again, at 3 a.m. in Phoenix, under clear skies. The Sky Harbor temperature was 71 degrees.
here is the latest forecast. For the following area, in Arizona, Central Phoenix, issued at 11:31 p.m. Mountain Standard Time, Saturday, sunny and warmer. Highs 89 to 94. Light wind in the morning becoming west 5 to 10 miles per hour in the afternoon. Saturday night, clear. Low 63 to 71. West wind 5 to 10 miles per hour in the evening becoming north around 5 miles per hour after midnight. Sunday, sunny and warmer. Highs 95 to 100. Southeast wind around 5 miles per hour in the morning becoming southwest in the afternoon. Sunday night, clear. Low 66 to 74. West wind around 5 miles per hour in the evening becoming north after midnight. Monday, mostly sunny. Highs 99 to 105. Monday night, mostly clear. Lows 69 to 76. Tuesday, sunny. Highs 99 to 105. Tuesday night, clear. Lows 70 to 75. Wednesday, sunny. Highs 101 to 107. Wednesday night, mostly clear. Lows 69 to 76. Thursday, sunny. Highs 100 to 106. Thursday night, clear. Lows 69 to 75. Friday, sunny. Highs 98 to 104. Here is the synopsis for Southeast California, Southwest, and South Central Arizona. Lighter, more seasonable wind speeds with only modest afternoon breezes will be common this weekend and likely persist through much of next week. Temperatures warming over the weekend, reaching a slightly above normal category by early next week. 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The current time is 3:35 a.m. Mountain Standard Time. Here is the 3 a.m. Mountain Standard Time observation for Phoenix on Saturday, May 30th. At Sky Harbor, it was clear. Visibility 10 miles. Temperature was 71 degrees, dew point 37, relative humidity 28%. Wind was calm. And the pressure was 29.87 inches, and steady. Other observations for South Central Arizona including the greater Phoenix area, it was clear, with a temperature of 63 at Buckeye, 70 at Luke Air Force Base, 66 at Deer Valley, and 69 at Scottsdale Airport. Under clear skies, Falcon Field reported 67, Mesa Gateway reported 66, Chandler reported 69, and Casa Grande reported 66. Observations for northern Arizona, it was clear. It was 33 at Flagstaff, 58 at Kingman, 27 at the Grand Canyon, and 46 at Prescott. Payson reported 46, Page reported 54, Winslow reported 49, and Sholo reported 43. Observations for southern Arizona, it was clear, with a temperature of 64 at Tucson, 66 at Yuma, and 56 at Nogales. Observations for southern California, at Blythe, it was clear, with a temperature of 67. At San Diego, it was partly cloudy, with a temperature of 61. At Los Angeles Airport, it was mostly cloudy, with a temperature of 61. Regional observations, at Salt Lake City, rain was falling, with a temperature of 53. It was clear, with a temperature of 68 at Las Vegas, and 63 at Albuquerque. At El Paso, it was partly cloudy, with a temperature of 76. At El Paso, wind was west gusting to 29 miles an hour. Once again, at 3 a.m. in Phoenix, under clear skies. The Sky Harbor temperature was 71 degrees. Here is the latest forecast. For the following area, in Arizona, Central Phoenix, issued at 11:31 p.m. Mountain Standard Time. Tonight, clear. Lows 57 to 67. West wind 5 to 10 miles per hour. Saturday, sunny and warmer.
Highs 89 to 94.

Light wind in the morning becoming west 5 to 10 miles per hour in the afternoon. Saturday night, clear. Low 63 to 71. West wind 5 to 10 miles per hour in the evening becoming north around 5 miles per hour after midnight. Sunday, sunny and warmer. Highs 95 to 100. Southeast wind around 5 miles per hour in the morning becoming southwest in the afternoon. Sunday night, clear. Low 66 to 74. West wind around 5 miles per hour in the evening becoming north after midnight. Monday, mostly sunny. Highs 99 to 105. Monday night, mostly clear. Lows 69 to 76. Tuesday, sunny. Highs 99 to 105. Tuesday night, clear. Lows 70 to 75. Wednesday, sunny. Highs 101 to 107. Wednesday night, mostly clear. Lows 69 to 76. Thursday, sunny. Highs 100 to 106. Thursday night, clear. Lows 69 to 75. Friday, sunny. Highs 98 to 104. Here is the synopsis for Southeast California, Southwest, and South Central Arizona. Lighter, more seasonable wind speeds with only modest afternoon breezes will be common this weekend and likely persist through much of next week. Temperatures warming over the weekend, reaching a slightly above normal category by early next week. 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The current time is 3:40 a.m. Mountain Standard Time. Here is a 3 a.m. Mountain Standard Time observation for Phoenix on Saturday, May 30th. At Sky Harbor, it was clear. Visibility 10 miles. Temperature was 71 degrees, dew point 37, relative humidity 28%. Wind was calm. And the pressure was 29.87 inches and steady. Other observations for South Central Arizona including the greater Phoenix area, it was clear, with a temperature of 63 at Buckeye, 70 at Luke Air Force Base, 66 at Deer Valley, and 69 at Scottsdale Airport. Under clear skies, Falcon Field reported 67, Mesa Gateway reported 66, Chandler reported 69, and Casa Grande reported 66. Observations for Northern Arizona, it was clear. It was 33 at Flagstaff, 58 at Kingman, 27 at the Grand Canyon, and 46 at Prescott. Payson reported 46, Page reported 54, Winslow reported 49, and Shoal reported 43. Observations for Southern Arizona, it was clear, with a temperature of 64 at Tucson, 66 at Yuma, and 56 at Nogales. Observations for Southern California, at Blythe, it was clear, with a temperature of 67. At San Diego, it was partly cloudy, with a temperature of 61. At Los Angeles Airport, it was mostly cloudy, with a temperature of 61. Regional observations, at Salt Lake City, rain was falling, with a temperature of 53. It was clear, with a temperature of 68 at Las Vegas, and 63 at Albuquerque. At El Paso, it was partly cloudy, with a temperature of 76. At El Paso, wind was west gusting to 29 miles an hour. Once again, at 3 a.m. in Phoenix, under clear skies. The Sky Harbor temperature was 71 degrees. Here is the latest forecast. For the following area, in Arizona, Central Phoenix, issued at 11:31 p.m. Mountain Standard Time. Tonight, clear. Lows 57 to 67. West wind 5 to 10 miles per hour. Saturday, sunny and warmer. Highs 89 to 94. Light wind in the morning becoming west 5 to 10 miles per hour in the afternoon. Saturday night, clear. Low 63 to 71.
West wind 5 to 10 miles per hour in the evening, becoming north around 5 miles per hour after midnight. Sunday, sunny and warmer. Highs 95 to 100. Southeast wind around 5 miles per hour in the morning, becoming southwest in the afternoon. Sunday night, clear. Low 66 to 74. West wind around 5 miles per hour in the evening, becoming north after midnight. Monday, mostly sunny. Highs 99 to 105. Monday night, mostly clear. Lows 69 to 76. Tuesday, sunny. Highs 99 to 105. Tuesday night, clear. Lows 70 to 75. Wednesday, sunny. Highs 101 to 107. Wednesday night, mostly clear. Lows 69 to 76. Thursday, sunny. Highs 100 to 106. Thursday night, clear. Lows 69 to 75. Friday, sunny. Highs 98 to 104. Here is the synopsis for Southeast California, Southwest, and South Central Arizona. Lighter, more seasonable wind speeds with only modest afternoon breezes will be common this weekend and likely persist through much of next week. Temperatures warming over the weekend, reaching a slightly above normal category by early next week. 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The current time is 3:45 a.m. Mountain Standard Time. Here is the 3 a.m. Mountain Standard Time observation for Phoenix on Saturday, May 30th. At Sky Harbor, it was clear. Visibility 10 miles. Temperature was 71 degrees, dew point 37, relative humidity 28%. Wind was calm. And the pressure was 29.87 inches and steady. Other observations for South Central Arizona, including the greater Phoenix area, it was clear, with a temperature of 63 at Buckeye, 70 at Luke Air Force Base, 66 at Deer Valley, and 69 at Scottsdale Airport. Under clear skies, Falcon Field reported 67, Mesa Gateway reported 66, Chandler reported 69, and Casa Grande reported 66. Observations for Northern Arizona, it was clear. It was 33 at Flagstaff, 58 at Kingman, 27 at the Grand Canyon, and 46 at Prescott. Payson reported 46, Page reported 54, Winslow reported 49, and Sholo reported 43. Observations for Southern Arizona, it was clear, with a temperature of 64 at Tucson, 66 at Yuma, and 56 at Nogales. Observations for Southern California, at Blythe, it was clear, with a temperature of 67. At San Diego, it was partly cloudy, with a temperature of 61. At Los Angeles Airport, it was mostly cloudy, with a temperature of 61. Regional observations, at Salt Lake City, rain was falling, with a temperature of 53. It was clear, with a temperature of 68 at Las Vegas, and 63 at Albuquerque. At El Paso, it was partly cloudy, with a temperature of 76. At El Paso, wind was west gusting to 29 miles an hour. Once again, at 3 a.m. in Phoenix, under clear skies. The Sky Harbor temperature was 71 degrees. Here is the latest forecast. For the following area, in Arizona, Central Phoenix, issued at 11:31 p.m. Mountain Standard Time. Tonight, clear. Lows 57 to 67. West wind 5 to 10 miles per hour. Saturday, sunny and warmer. Highs 89 to 94. Light wind in the morning, becoming west 5 to 10 miles per hour in the afternoon. Saturday night, clear. Low 63 to 71. West wind 5 to 10 miles per hour in the evening, becoming north around 5 miles per hour after midnight. Sunday, sunny and warmer. Highs 95 to 100.
Southeast wind around 5 miles per hour in the morning, becoming southwest in the afternoon. Sunday night, clear. Low 66 to 74. West wind around 5 miles per hour in the evening, becoming north after midnight. Monday, mostly sunny. Highs 99 to 105. Monday night, mostly clear. Lows 69 to 76. Tuesday, sunny. Highs 99 to 105. Tuesday night, clear. Lows 70 to 75. Wednesday, sunny. Highs 101 to 107. Wednesday night, mostly clear. Lows 69 to 76. Thursday, sunny. Highs 100 to 106. Thursday night, clear. Lows 69 to 75. Friday, sunny. Highs 98 to 104. Here is the synopsis for Southeast California, Southwest, and South Central Arizona. Lighter, more seasonable wind speeds with only modest afternoon breezes will be common this weekend and likely persist through much of next week. Temperatures warming over the weekend, reaching a slightly above normal category by early next week. 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The current time is 3:49 a.m. Mountain Standard Time. Here is the 3 a.m. Mountain Standard Time observation for Phoenix on Saturday, May 30th. At Sky Harbor, it was clear. Visibility 10 miles. Temperature was 71 degrees, dew point 37, relative humidity 28%. Wind was calm. And the pressure was 29.87 inches, and steady. Other observations for South Central Arizona, including the greater Phoenix area, it was clear, with a temperature of 63 at Buckeye, 70 at Luke Air Force Base, 66 at Deer Valley, and 69 at Scottsdale Airport. Under clear skies, Falcon Field reported 67, Mesa Gateway reported 66, Chandler reported 69, and Casa Grande reported 66. Observations for northern Arizona, it was clear. It was 33 at Flagstaff, 58 at Kingman, 27 at the Grand Canyon, and 46 at Prescott. Payson reported 46, Page reported 54, Winslow reported 49, and Sholo reported 43. Observations for southern Arizona, it was clear, with a temperature of 64 at Tucson, 66 at Yuma, and 56 at Nogales. Observations for southern California, at Blythe, it was clear, with a temperature of 67. At San Diego, it was partly cloudy, with a temperature of 61. At Los Angeles Airport, it was mostly cloudy, with a temperature of 61. Regional observations, at Salt Lake City, rain was falling, with a temperature of 53. It was clear, with a temperature of 68 at Las Vegas, and 63 at Albuquerque. At El Paso, it was partly cloudy, with a temperature of 76. At El Paso, wind was west gusting to 29 miles an hour. Once again, at 3 a.m. in Phoenix, under clear skies. The Sky Harbor temperature was 71 degrees. Here is the latest forecast. For the following area, in Arizona, Central Phoenix, issued at 3:51 a.m. Mountain Standard Time. Tonight, clear. Lows 57 to 67. North wind around 5 miles per hour. Saturday, sunny and warmer. Highs 89 to 94. South wind around 5 miles per hour in the morning, becoming west 5 to 10 miles per hour in the afternoon. Saturday night, clear. Low 63 to 71. West wind 5 to 10 miles per hour in the evening, becoming north around 5 miles per hour after midnight. Sunday, sunny and warmer. Highs 95 to 100. Southeast wind around 5 miles per hour in the morning, becoming southwest in the afternoon. Sunday night, clear. Low 66 to 74.
West wind around 5 miles per hour in the evening, becoming north after midnight. Monday, mostly sunny. Highs 99 to 105. Monday night, mostly clear. Lows 69 to 76. Tuesday, sunny. Highs 99 to 105. Tuesday night, clear. Lows 70 to 75. Wednesday, sunny. Highs 101 to 107. Wednesday night, mostly clear. Lows 69 to 76. Thursday, sunny. Highs 100 to 106. Thursday night, clear. Lows 69 to 75. Friday, sunny. Highs 98 to 104. Here is the synopsis for Southeast California, Southwest, and South Central Arizona. Lighter, more seasonable wind speeds with only modest afternoon breezes will be common this weekend and likely persist through much of next week. Temperatures warming over the weekend, reaching a slightly above normal category by early next week. 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The current time is 3:54 a.m. Mountain Standard Time. Here is the 3 a.m. Mountain Standard Time observation for Phoenix on Saturday, May 30th. At Sky Harbor, it was clear. Visibility 10 miles. Temperature was 71 degrees, dew point 37, relative humidity 28%. Wind was calm, and the pressure was 29.87 inches, and steady. Other observations for South Central Arizona, including the greater Phoenix area, it was clear, with a temperature of 63 at Buckeye, 70 at Luke Air Force Base, 66 at Deer Valley, and 69 at Scottsdale Airport. Under clear skies, Falcon Field reported 67, Mesa Gateway reported 66, Chandler reported 69, and Casa Grande reported 66. Observations for Northern Arizona, it was clear. It was 33 at Flagstaff, 58 at Kingman, 27 at the Grand Canyon, and 46 at Prescott. Payson reported 46, Page reported 54, Winslow reported 49, and Sholo reported 43. Observations for Southern Arizona, it was clear, with a temperature of 64 at Tucson, 66 at Yuma, and 56 at Nogales. Observations for Southern California, at Blythe, it was clear, with a temperature of 67. At San Diego, it was partly cloudy, with a temperature of 61. At Los Angeles Airport, it was mostly cloudy, with a temperature of 61. Regional observations, at Salt Lake City, rain was falling, with a temperature of 53. It was clear, with a temperature of 68 at Las Vegas, and 63 at Albuquerque. At El Paso, it was partly cloudy, with a temperature of 76. At El Paso, wind was west gusting to 29 miles an hour. Once again, at 3 a.m. in Phoenix, under clear skies. The Sky Harbor temperature was 71 degrees. Here is the latest forecast. For the following area, in Arizona, Central Phoenix, issued at 3:51 a.m. Mountain Standard Time. Tonight, clear. Lows 57 to 67. North wind around 5 miles per hour. Saturday, sunny and warmer. Highs 89 to 94. South wind around 5 miles per hour in the morning, becoming west 5 to 10 miles per hour in the afternoon. Saturday night, clear. Low 63 to 71. West wind 5 to 10 miles per hour in the evening, becoming north around 5 miles per hour after midnight. Sunday, sunny and warmer. Highs 95 to 100. Southeast wind around 5 miles per hour in the morning, becoming southwest in the afternoon. Sunday night, clear. Low 66 to 74. West wind around 5 miles per hour in the evening, becoming north after midnight. Monday, mostly sunny. Highs 99 to 105.
Monday night, mostly clear. Lows 69 to 76. Tuesday, sunny. Highs 99 to 105. Tuesday night, clear. Lows 70 to 75. Wednesday, sunny. Highs 101 to 107. Wednesday night, mostly clear. Lows 69 to 76. Thursday, sunny. Highs 100 to 106. Thursday night, clear. Lows 69 to 75. Friday, sunny. Highs 98 to 104. Here is the synopsis for Southeast California, Southwest, and South Central Arizona. Lighter, more seasonable wind speeds with only modest afternoon breezes will be common this weekend and likely persist through much of next week. Temperatures warming over the weekend, reaching a slightly above normal category by early next week. 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The current time is 3:59 a.m. Mountain Standard Time. Here is the 3 a.m. Mountain Standard Time observation for Phoenix on Saturday, May 30th. At Sky Harbor, it was clear. Visibility 10 miles. Temperature was 71 degrees, dew point 37, relative humidity 28%. Wind was calm. And the pressure was 29.87 inches, and steady. Other observations for South Central Arizona including the greater Phoenix area, it was clear, with a temperature of 63 at Buckeye, 70 at Luke Air Force Base, 66 at Deer Valley, and 69 at Scottsdale Airport. Under clear skies, Falcon Field reported 67, Mesa Gateway reported 66, Chandler reported 69, and Casa Grande reported 66. Observations for northern Arizona, it was clear. It was 33 at Flagstaff, 58 at Kingman, 27 at the Grand Canyon, and 46 at Prescott. Payson reported 46, Page reported 54, Winslow reported 49, and Sholo reported 43. Observations for southern Arizona, it was clear, with a temperature of 64 at Tucson, 66 at Yuma, and 56 at Nogales. Observations for southern California, at Blythe, it was clear, with a temperature of 67. At San Diego, it was partly cloudy, with a temperature of 61. At Los Angeles Airport, it was mostly cloudy, with a temperature of 61. Regional observations, at Salt Lake City, rain was falling, with a temperature of 53. It was clear, with a temperature of 68 at Las Vegas, and 63 at Albuquerque. At El Paso, it was partly cloudy, with a temperature of 76. At El Paso, wind was west gusting to 29 miles an hour. Once again, at 3 a.m. in Phoenix, under clear skies. The Sky Harbor temperature was 71 degrees. Here is the latest forecast. For the following area, in Arizona, Central Phoenix, issued at 4 a.m. Mountain Standard Time. Today, sunny and warmer. Highs 89 to 94. South wind around 5 miles per hour in the morning becoming west 5 to 10 miles per hour in the afternoon. Tonight, clear. Low 63 to 71. West wind 5 to 10 miles per hour in the evening becoming north around 5 miles per hour after midnight. Sunday, sunny and warmer. Highs 95 to 100. Southeast wind around 5 miles per hour in the morning becoming southwest in the afternoon. Sunday night, clear. Low 66 to 74. West wind around 5 miles per hour in the evening becoming north after midnight. Monday, mostly sunny. Highs 99 to 104. Southeast wind around 5 miles per hour in the morning becoming southwest 5 to 10 miles per hour in the afternoon. Monday night, mostly clear. Lows 69 to 76. Tuesday, sunny. Highs 99 to 105. Tuesday night, clear.
Lows 70 to 75. Wednesday, sunny. Highs 101 to 107. Wednesday night, mostly clear. Lows 69 to 76. Thursday, sunny. Highs 100 to 106. Thursday night, clear. Lows 69 to 75. Friday, sunny. Highs 98 to 104. Here is the synopsis for Southeast California, Southwest, and South Central Arizona. Lighter, more seasonable wind speeds with only modest afternoon breezes will be common this weekend and likely persist through much of next week. Temperatures warming over the weekend, reaching a slightly above normal category by early next week. 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The current time is 4:04 a.m. Mountain Standard Time. Here is the latest forecast. For the following area, in Arizona, Central Phoenix, issued at 4 a.m. Mountain Standard Time. Today, sunny and warmer. Highs 89 to 94. South wind around 5 miles per hour in the morning, becoming west 5 to 10 miles per hour in the afternoon. Tonight, clear. Low 63 to 71. West wind 5 to 10 miles per hour in the evening, becoming north around 5 miles per hour after midnight. Sunday, sunny and warmer. Highs 95 to 100. Southeast wind around 5 miles per hour in the morning, becoming southwest in the afternoon. Sunday night, clear. Low 66 to 74. West wind around 5 miles per hour in the evening, becoming north after midnight. Monday, mostly sunny. Highs 99 to 104. Southeast wind around 5 miles per hour in the morning, becoming southwest 5 to 10 miles per hour in the afternoon. Monday night, mostly clear. Lows 69 to 76. Tuesday, sunny. Highs 99 to 105. Tuesday night, clear. Lows 70 to 75. Wednesday, sunny. Highs 101 to 107. Wednesday night, mostly clear. Lows 69 to 76. Thursday, sunny. Highs 100 to 106. Thursday night, clear. Lows 69 to 75. Friday, sunny. Highs 98 to 104. Here is the synopsis for Southeast California, Southwest, and South Central Arizona. Lighter, more seasonable wind speeds with only modest afternoon breezes will be common this weekend and likely persist through much of next week. Temperatures warming over the weekend, reaching a slightly above normal category by early next week. 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The current time is 4:06 a.m. Mountain Standard Time. Here is the latest forecast. For the following area, in Arizona, Central Phoenix, issued at 4 a.m. Mountain Standard Time. Today, sunny and warmer. Highs 89 to 94. South wind around 5 miles per hour in the morning, becoming west 5 to 10 miles per hour in the afternoon. Tonight, clear. Low 63 to 71. West wind 5 to 10 miles per hour in the evening, becoming north around 5 miles per hour after midnight. Sunday, sunny and warmer. Highs 95 to 100. Southeast wind around 5 miles per hour in the morning, becoming southwest in the afternoon. Sunday night, clear. Low 66 to 74. West wind around 5 miles per hour in the evening, becoming north after midnight. Monday, mostly sunny. Highs 99 to 104. Southeast wind around 5 miles per hour in the morning, becoming southwest 5 to 10 miles per hour in the afternoon. Monday night, mostly clear. Lows 69 to 76. Tuesday, sunny.
highs 99 to 105. Tuesday night, clear. Lows 70 to 75. Wednesday, sunny. Highs 101 to 107. Wednesday night, mostly clear. Lows 69 to 76. Thursday, sunny. Highs 100 to 106. Thursday night, clear. Lows 69 to 75. Friday, sunny. Highs 98 to 104. Here is the synopsis for Southeast California, Southwest, and South Central Arizona. Lighter, more seasonable wind speeds with only modest afternoon breezes will be common this weekend and likely persist through much of next week. Temperatures warming over the weekend, reaching a slightly above normal category by early next week. 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The current time is 4:09 a.m. Mountain Standard Time. Here is the latest forecast. For the following area, in Arizona, Central Phoenix, issued at 4 a.m. Mountain Standard Time. Today, sunny and warmer. Highs 89 to 94. South wind around 5 miles per hour in the morning, becoming west 5 to 10 miles per hour in the afternoon. Tonight, clear. Low 63 to 71. West wind 5 to 10 miles per hour in the evening, becoming north around 5 miles per hour after midnight. Sunday, sunny and warmer. Highs 95 to 100. Southeast wind around 5 miles per hour in the morning, becoming southwest in the afternoon. Sunday night, clear. Low 66 to 74. West wind around 5 miles per hour in the evening, becoming north after midnight. Monday, mostly sunny. Highs 99 to 104. Southeast wind around 5 miles per hour in the morning, becoming southwest 5 to 10 miles per hour in the afternoon. Monday night, mostly clear. Lows 69 to 76. Tuesday, sunny. Highs 99 to 105. Tuesday night, clear. Lows 70 to 75. Wednesday, sunny. Highs 101 to 107. Wednesday night, mostly clear. Lows 69 to 76. Thursday, sunny. Highs 100 to 106. Thursday night, clear. Lows 69 to 75. Friday, sunny.

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The current time is 4:11 a.m. Mountain Standard Time. Here is the 4 a.m. Mountain Standard Time observation for Phoenix on Saturday, May 30th. At Sky Harbor, it was clear. Visibility 10 miles. Temperature was 71 degrees, dew point 38, relative humidity 29%. Wind was southwest, at 3 miles an hour. And the pressure was 29.87 inches, and steady. Other observations for South Central Arizona, including the greater Phoenix area, it was clear, with a temperature of 61 at Buckeye, 67 at Luke Air Force Base, 63 at Deer Valley, 67 at Scottsdale Airport, and 67 at Falcon Field. Under clear skies, Mesa Gateway reported 66, Chandler reported 65, Casa Grande reported 63, and Gila Bend reported 65. Observations for Northern Arizona, it was clear. It was 31 at Flagstaff, 54 at Kingman, 26 at the Grand Canyon, and 46 at Prescott. Payson reported 46, Page reported 52, Winslow reported 47, and Sholo reported 41. Observations for Southern Arizona, it was clear. It was 62 at Tucson, 66 at Yuma, 54 at Nogales, and 58 at Sierra Vista. Observations for Southern California, at Blythe, it was clear, with a temperature of 66. At San Diego, it was partly cloudy, with a temperature of 59. At Los Angeles Airport, it was mostly cloudy, with a temperature of 62. Regional observations, at Salt Lake City, rain was falling, with a temperature of 53. It was clear, with a temperature of 67 at Las Vegas, and 59 at Albuquerque. At El Paso, it was partly cloudy, with a temperature of 73. Once again, at 4 a.m. in Phoenix, under clear skies. The Sky Harbor temperature was 71 degrees. Here is the latest forecast. For the following area, in Arizona, Central Phoenix, issued at 4 a.m. Mountain Standard Time. Today, sunny and warmer. Highs 89 to 94. South wind around 5 miles per hour in the morning, becoming west 5 to 10 miles per hour in the afternoon. Tonight, clear. Low 63 to 71. West wind 5 to 10 miles per hour in the evening, becoming north around 5 miles per hour after midnight. Sunday, sunny and warmer. Highs 95 to 100. Southeast wind around 5 miles per hour in the morning, becoming southwest in the afternoon. Sunday night, clear. Low 66 to 74. West wind around 5 miles per hour in the evening, becoming north after midnight. Monday, mostly sunny. Highs 99 to 104. Southeast wind around 5 miles per hour in the morning, becoming southwest 5 to 10 miles per hour in the afternoon. Monday night, mostly clear. Lows 69 to 76. Tuesday, sunny. Highs 99 to 105. Tuesday night, clear. Lows 70 to 75. Wednesday, sunny. Highs 101 to 107. Wednesday night, mostly clear. Lows 69 to 76. Thursday, sunny. Highs 100 to 106. Thursday night, clear. Lows 69 to 75. Friday, sunny. Highs 98 to 104. Here is the synopsis for Southeast California, Southwest, and South Central Arizona. Lighter, more seasonable wind speeds with only modest afternoon breezes will be common this weekend and likely persist through much of next week. Temperatures warming over the weekend, reaching a slightly above normal category by early next week. 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The current time is 4:16 a.m. Mountain Standard Time. Here is the

4 a.m. Mountain Standard Time observation for Phoenix on Saturday, May 30th. At Sky Harbor, it was clear. Visibility 10 miles. Temperature was 71 degrees, dew point 38, relative humidity 29%. Wind was southwest, at 3 miles an hour. And the pressure was 29.87 inches, and steady. Other observations for South Central Arizona, including the Greater Phoenix area, it was clear, with a temperature of 61 at Buckeye, 67 at Luke Air Force Base, 63 at Deer Valley, 67 at Scottsdale Airport, and 67 at Falcon Field. Under clear skies, Mesa Gateway reported 66, Chandler reported 65, Casa Grande reported 63, and Gila Bend reported 65. Observations for Northern Arizona, it was clear. It was 31 at Flagstaff, 54 at Kingman, 26 at the Grand Canyon, and 46 at Prescott. Payson reported 46, Page reported 52, Winslow reported 47, and Sholo reported 41. Observations for Southern Arizona, it was clear. It was 62 at Tucson, 66 at Yuma, 54 at Nogales, and 58 at Sierra Vista. Observations for Southern California, at Blythe, it was clear, with a temperature of 66. At San Diego, it was partly cloudy, with a temperature of 59. At Los Angeles Airport, it was mostly cloudy, with a temperature of 62. Regional observations, at Salt Lake City, rain was falling, with a temperature of 53. It was clear, with a temperature of 67 at Las Vegas, and 59 at Albuquerque. At El Paso, it was partly cloudy, with a temperature of 73. Once again, at 4 a.m. in Phoenix, under clear skies. The Sky Harbor temperature was 71 degrees. Here is the latest forecast. For the following area, in Arizona, Central Phoenix, issued at 4 a.m. Mountain Standard Time. Today, sunny and warmer. Highs 89 to 94. South wind around 5 miles per hour in the morning, becoming west 5 to 10 miles per hour in the afternoon. Tonight, clear. Low 63 to 71. West wind 5 to 10 miles per hour in the evening, becoming north around 5 miles per hour after midnight. Sunday, sunny and warmer. Highs 95 to 100. Southeast wind around 5 miles per hour in the morning, becoming southwest in the afternoon. Sunday night, clear. Low 66 to 74. West wind around 5 miles per hour in the evening, becoming north after midnight. Monday, mostly sunny. Highs 99 to 104. Southeast wind around 5 miles per hour in the morning, becoming southwest 5 to 10 miles per hour in the afternoon. Monday night, mostly clear. Lows 69 to 76. Tuesday, sunny. Highs 99 to 105. Tuesday night, clear. Lows 70 to 75. Wednesday, sunny. Highs 101 to 107. Wednesday night, mostly clear. Lows 69 to 76. Thursday, sunny. Highs 100 to 106. Thursday night, clear. Lows 69 to 75. Friday, sunny. Highs 98 to 104. Here is the synopsis for Southeast California, Southwest, and South Central Arizona. Lighter, more seasonable wind speeds with only modest afternoon breezes will be common this weekend and likely persist through much of next week. Temperatures warming over the weekend, reaching a slightly above normal category by early next week. 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The current time is 4:21 a.m. Mountain Standard Time. Here is the 4 a.m. Mountain Standard Time observation for Phoenix on Saturday, May 30th. At Sky Harbor, it was clear. Visibility 10 miles.
Temperature was 71 degrees, dew point 38, relative humidity 29%. Wind was southwest, at 3 miles an hour. And the pressure was 29.87 inches, and steady. Other observations for South Central Arizona, including the greater Phoenix area, it was clear, with a temperature of 61 at Buckeye, 67 at Luke Air Force Base, 63 at Deer Valley, 67 at Scottsdale Airport, and 67 at Falcon Field. Under clear skies, Mesa Gateway reported 66, Chandler reported 65, Casa Grande reported 63, and Gila Bend reported 65. Observations for Northern Arizona, it was clear. It was 31 at Flagstaff, 54 at Kingman, 26 at the Grand Canyon, and 46 at Prescott. Payson reported 46, Page reported 52, Winslow reported 47, and Sholo reported 41. Observations for Southern Arizona, it was clear. It was 62 at Tucson, 66 at Yuma, 54 at Nogales, and 58 at Sierra Vista. Observations for Southern California, at Blythe, it was clear, with a temperature of 66. At San Diego, it was partly cloudy, with a temperature of 59.

for the following area in Arizona, Central Phoenix, issued at 4 a.m. Mountain Standard Time. Today, sunny and warmer. Highs 89 to 94. South wind around 5 miles per hour in the morning, becoming west 5 to 10 miles per hour in the afternoon. Tonight, clear. Low 63 to 71. West wind 5 to 10 miles per hour in the evening, becoming north around 5 miles per hour after midnight. Sunday, sunny and warmer. Highs 95 to 100. Southeast wind around 5 miles per hour in the morning, becoming southwest in the afternoon. Sunday night, clear. Low 66 to 74. West wind around 5 miles per hour in the evening, becoming north after midnight. Monday, mostly sunny. Highs 99 to 104. Southeast wind around 5 miles per hour in the morning, becoming southwest 5 to 10 miles per hour in the afternoon. Monday night, mostly clear. Lows 69 to 76. Tuesday, sunny. Highs 99 to 105. Tuesday night, clear. Lows 70 to 75. Wednesday, sunny. Highs 101 to 107. Wednesday night, mostly clear. Lows 69 to 76. Thursday, sunny. Highs 100 to 106. Thursday night, clear. Lows 69 to 75. Friday, sunny. Highs 98 to 104. Here is the synopsis for Southeast California, Southwest, and South Central Arizona. Lighter, more seasonable wind speeds with only modest afternoon breezes will be common this weekend and likely persist through much of next week. Temperatures warming over the weekend, reaching a slightly above normal category by early next week. 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The current time is 4:26 a.m. Mountain Standard Time. Here is the 4 a.m. Mountain Standard Time observation for Phoenix on Saturday, May 30th. At Sky Harbor, it was clear. Visibility 10 miles. Temperature was 71 degrees, dew point 38, relative humidity 29%. Wind was southwest, at 3 miles an hour. And the pressure was 29.87 inches, and steady. Other observations for South Central Arizona, including the Greater Phoenix area, it was clear, with a temperature of 61 at Buckeye, 67 at Luke Air Force Base, 63 at Deer Valley, 67 at Scottsdale Airport, and 67 at Falcon Field. Under clear skies, Mesa Gateway reported 66, Chandler reported 65, Casa Grande reported 63, and Gila Bend reported 65. Observations for Northern Arizona, it was clear. It was 31 at Flagstaff, 54 at Kingman, 26 at the Grand Canyon, and 46 at Prescott. Payson reported 46, Page reported 52, Winslow reported 47, and Sholo reported 41. Observations for Southern Arizona, it was clear. It was 62 at Tucson, 66 at Yuma, 54 at Nogales, and 58 at Sierra Vista. Observations for Southern California, at Blythe, it was clear, with a temperature of 66. At San Diego, it was partly cloudy, with a temperature of 59. At Los Angeles Airport, it was mostly cloudy, with a temperature of 62. Regional observations, at Salt Lake City, rain was falling, with a temperature of 53. It was clear, with a temperature of 67 at Las Vegas, and 59 at Albuquerque. At El Paso, it was partly cloudy, with a temperature of 73. Once again, at 4 a.m. in Phoenix, under clear skies. The Sky Harbor temperature was 71 degrees. Here is the latest forecast. For the following area, in Arizona, Central Phoenix, issued at 4 a.m. Mountain Standard Time. Today, sunny and warmer. Highs 89 to 94. South wind around 5 miles.

miles per hour in the morning, becoming west 5 to 10 miles per hour in the afternoon. Tonight, clear. Low 63 to 71. West wind 5 to 10 miles per hour in the evening, becoming north around 5 miles per hour after midnight. Sunday, sunny and warmer. Highs 95 to 100. Southeast wind around 5 miles per hour in the morning, becoming southwest in the afternoon. Sunday night, clear. Low 66 to 74. West wind around 5 miles per hour in the evening, becoming north after midnight. Monday, mostly sunny. Highs 99 to 104. Southeast wind around 5 miles per hour in the morning, becoming southwest 5 to 10 miles per hour in the afternoon. Monday night, mostly clear. Lows 69 to 76. Tuesday, sunny. Highs 99 to 105. Tuesday night, clear. Lows 70 to 75. Wednesday, sunny. Highs 101 to 107. Wednesday night, mostly clear. Lows 69 to 76. Thursday, sunny. Highs 100 to 106. Thursday night, clear. Lows 69 to 75. Friday, sunny. Highs 98 to 104. Here is the synopsis for Southeast California, Southwest, and South Central Arizona. Lighter, more seasonable wind speeds with only modest afternoon breezes will be common this weekend and likely persist through much of next week. Temperatures warming over the weekend, reaching a slightly above normal category by early next week. 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The current time is 4:30 a.m. Mountain Standard Time. Here is the 4 a.m. Mountain Standard Time observation for Phoenix on Saturday, May 30th. At Sky Harbor, it was clear. Visibility 10 miles. Temperature was 71 degrees, dew point 38, relative humidity 29%. Wind was southwest, at 3 miles an hour. And the pressure was 29.87 inches, and steady. Other observations for South Central Arizona, including the greater Phoenix area, it was clear, with a temperature of 61 at Buckeye, 67 at Luke Air Force Base, 63 at Deer Valley, 67 at Scottsdale Airport, and 67 at Falcon Field. Under clear skies, Mesa Gateway reported 66, Chandler reported 65, Casa Grande reported 63, and Gila Bend reported 65. Observations for Northern Arizona, it was clear. It was 31 at Flagstaff, 54 at Kingman, 26 at the Grand Canyon, and 46 at Prescott. Payson reported 46, Page reported 52, Winslow reported 47, and Sholo reported 41. Observations for Southern Arizona, it was clear. It was 62 at Tucson, 66 at Yuma, 54 at Nogales, and 58 at Sierra Vista. Observations for Southern California, at Blythe, it was clear, with a temperature of 66. At San Diego, it was partly cloudy, with a temperature of 59. At Los Angeles Airport, it was mostly cloudy, with a temperature of 62. Regional observations, at Salt Lake City, rain was falling, with a temperature of 53. It was clear, with a temperature of 67 at Las Vegas, and 59 at Albuquerque. At El Paso, it was partly cloudy, with a temperature of 73. Once again, at 4 a.m. in Phoenix, under clear skies. The Sky Harbor was 71 degrees. Here is the latest forecast. For the following area, in Arizona, Central Phoenix, issued at 4 a.m. Mountain Standard Time. Today, sunny and warmer. Highs 89 to 94. South wind around 5 miles per hour in the morning, becoming west 5 to 10 miles per hour in the afternoon. Tonight, clear. Low 63 to 71.
West wind 5 to 10 miles per hour in the evening, becoming north around 5 miles per hour after midnight. Sunday, sunny and warmer. Highs 95 to 100. Southeast wind around 5 miles per hour in the morning, becoming southwest in the afternoon. Sunday night, clear. Low 66 to 74. West wind around 5 miles per hour in the evening, becoming north after midnight. Monday, mostly sunny. Highs 99 to 104. Southeast wind around 5 miles per hour in the morning, becoming southwest 5 to 10 miles per hour in the afternoon. Monday night, mostly clear. Lows 69 to 76. Tuesday, sunny. Highs 99 to 105. Tuesday night, clear. Lows 70 to 75. Wednesday, sunny. Highs 101 to 107. Wednesday night, mostly clear. Lows 69 to 76. Thursday, sunny. Highs 100 to 106. Thursday night, clear. Lows 69 to 75. Friday, sunny. Highs 98 to 104. Here is the synopsis for Southeast California, Southwest, and South Central Arizona. Lighter, more seasonable wind speeds with only modest afternoon breezes will be common this weekend and likely persist through much of next week. Temperatures warming over the weekend, reaching a slightly above normal category by early next week. 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The current time is 4:35 a.m. Mountain Standard Time. Here is the 4 a.m. Mountain Standard Time observation for Phoenix on Saturday, May 30th. At Sky Harbor, it was clear. Visibility 10 miles. Temperature was 71 degrees, dew point 38, relative humidity 29%. Wind was southwest, at 3 miles an hour. And the pressure was 29.87 inches, and steady. Other observations for South Central Arizona, including the greater Phoenix area, it was clear, with a temperature of 61 at Buckeye, 67 at Luke Air Force Base, 63 at Deer Valley, 67 at Scottsdale Airport, and 67 at Falcon Field. Under clear skies, Mesa Gateway reported 66, Chandler reported 65, Casa Grande reported 63, and Gila Bend reported 65. Observations for Northern Arizona, it was clear. It was 31 at Flagstaff, 54 at Kingman, 26 at the Grand Canyon, and 46 at Prescott. Payson reported 46, Page reported 52, Winslow reported 47, and Sholo reported 41. Observations for Southern Arizona, it was clear. It was 62 at Tucson, 66 at Yuma, 54 at Nogales, and 58 at Sierra Vista. Observations for Southern California, at Blythe, it was clear, with a temperature of 66. At San Diego, it was partly cloudy, with a temperature of 59. At Los Angeles Airport, it was mostly cloudy, with a temperature of 62. Regional observations, at Salt Lake City, rain was falling, with a temperature of 53. It was clear, with a temperature of 67 at Las Vegas, and 59 at Albuquerque. At El Paso, it was partly cloudy, with a temperature of 73. Once again, at 4 a.m. in Phoenix, under clear skies. The Sky Harbor temperature was 71 degrees. Here is the latest forecast. For the following area, in Arizona, Central Phoenix, issued at 4 a.m. Mountain Standard Time. Today, sunny and warmer. Highs 89 to 94. South wind around 5 miles per hour in the morning, becoming west 5 to 10 miles per hour in the afternoon. Tonight, clear. Low 63 to 71. West wind 5 to 10 miles per hour in the evening, becoming north around 5 miles per hour after midnight. Sunday, sunny and warmer. Highs 95 to 100.
Southeast wind around 5 miles per hour in the morning, becoming southwest in the afternoon. Sunday night, clear. Low 66 to 74. West wind around 5 miles per hour in the evening, becoming north after midnight. Monday, mostly sunny. Highs 99 to 104. Southeast wind around 5 miles per hour in the morning, becoming southwest 5 to 10 miles per hour in the afternoon. Monday night, mostly clear. Lows 69 to 76. Tuesday, sunny. Highs 99 to 105. Tuesday night, clear. Lows 70 to 75. Wednesday, sunny. Highs 101 to 107. Wednesday night, mostly clear. Lows 69 to 76. Thursday, sunny. Highs 100 to 106. Thursday night, clear. Lows 69 to 75. Friday, sunny. Highs 98 to 104. Here is the synopsis for Southeast California, Southwest, and South Central Arizona. Lighter, more seasonable wind speeds with only modest afternoon breezes will be common this weekend and likely persist through much of next week. Temperatures warming over the weekend, reaching a slightly above normal category by early next week. 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The current time is 4:40 a.m. Mountain Standard Time. Here is the 4 a.m. Mountain Standard Time observation for Phoenix on Saturday, May 30th. At Sky Harbor, it was clear. Visibility 10 miles. Temperature was 71 degrees, dew point 38, relative humidity 29%. Wind was southwest, at 3 miles an hour. And the pressure was 29.87 inches, and steady. Other observations for South Central Arizona, including the Greater Phoenix area, it was clear, with a temperature of 61 at Buckeye, 67 at Luke Air Force Base, 63 at Deer Valley, 67 at Scottsdale Airport, and 67 at Falcon Field.

Page reported 52, Winslow reported 47, and Scholl reported 41. Observations for southern Arizona, it was clear. It was 62 at Tucson, 66 at Yuma, 54 at Nogales, and 58 at Sierra Vista. Observations for Southern California, at Blythe, it was clear, with a temperature of 66. At San Diego, it was partly cloudy, with a temperature of 59. At Los Angeles Airport, it was mostly cloudy, with a temperature of 62. Regional observations, at Salt Lake City, rain was falling, with a temperature of 53. It was clear, with a temperature of 67 at Las Vegas, and 59 at Albuquerque. At El Paso, it was partly cloudy, with a temperature of 73. Once again, at 4 a.m. in Phoenix, under clear skies. The Sky Harbor temperature was 71 degrees. Here is the latest forecast. For the following area, in Arizona, Central Phoenix, issued at 4 a.m. Mountain Standard Time. Today, sunny and warmer. Highs 89 to 94. South wind around 5 miles per hour in the morning, becoming west 5 to 10 miles per hour in the afternoon. Tonight, clear. Low 63 to 71. West wind 5 to 10 miles per hour in the evening, becoming north around 5 miles per hour after midnight. Sunday, sunny and warmer. Highs 95 to 100. Southeast wind around 5 miles per hour in the morning, becoming southwest in the afternoon. Sunday night, clear. Low 66 to 74. West wind around 5 miles per hour in the evening, becoming north after midnight. Monday, mostly sunny. Highs 99 to 104. Southeast wind around 5 miles per hour in the morning, becoming southwest 5 to 10 miles per hour in the afternoon. Monday night, mostly clear. Lows 69 to 76. Tuesday, sunny. Highs 99 to 105. Tuesday night, clear. Lows 70 to 75. Wednesday, sunny. Highs 101 to 107. Wednesday night, mostly clear. Lows 69 to 76. Thursday, sunny. Highs 100 to 106. Thursday night, clear. Lows 69 to 75. Friday, sunny. Highs 98 to 104. Here is the synopsis for Southeast California, Southwest, and South Central Arizona. Lighter, more seasonable wind speeds with only modest afternoon breezes will be common this weekend and likely persist through much of next week. Temperatures warming over the weekend, reaching a slightly above normal category by early next week. 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Here is the 4 a.m. Mountain Standard Time observation for Phoenix, on Saturday, May 30th. At Sky Harbor, it was clear. Visibility 10 miles. Temperature was 71 degrees, dew point 38, relative humidity 29%. Wind was southwest, at 3 miles an hour. And the pressure was 29.87 inches, and steady. Other observations for South Central Arizona, including the greater Phoenix area, it was clear, with a temperature of 61 at Buckeye, 67 at Luke Air Force Base, 63 at Deer Valley, 67 at Scottsdale Airport, and 67 at Falcon Field. Under clear skies, Mesa Gateway reported 66, Chandler reported 65, Casa Grande reported 63, and Gila Bend reported 65. Observations for northern Arizona, it was clear. It was 31 at Flagstaff, 54 at Kingman, 26 at the Grand Canyon, and 46 at Prescott. Payson reported 46, Page reported 52, Winslow reported 47, and Scholl reported 41. Observations for southern Arizona, it was clear. It was 62 at Tucson, 66 at Yuma,

54 at Nogales, and 58 at Sierra Vista. Observations for Southern California, Ed Blythe, it was clear, with a temperature of 66. At San Diego, it was partly cloudy, with a temperature of 59. At Los Angeles Airport, it was mostly cloudy, with a temperature of 62. Regional observations, at Salt Lake City, rain was falling, with a temperature of 53. It was clear, with a temperature of 67 at Las Vegas, and 59 at Albuquerque. At El Paso, it was partly cloudy, with a temperature of 73. Once again, at 4 a.m. in Phoenix, under clear skies. The Sky Harbor temperature was 71 degrees. Here is the latest forecast. For the following area, in Arizona, Central Phoenix, issued at 4 a.m. Mountain Standard Time. Today, sunny and warmer. Highs 89 to 94. South wind around 5 miles per hour in the morning, becoming west 5 to 10 miles per hour in the afternoon. Tonight, clear. Low 63 to 71. West wind 5 to 10 miles per hour in the evening, becoming north around 5 miles per hour after midnight. Sunday, sunny and warmer. Highs 95 to 100. Southeast wind around 5 miles per hour in the morning, becoming southwest in the afternoon. Sunday night, clear. Low 66 to 74. West wind around 5 miles per hour in the evening, becoming north after midnight. Monday, mostly sunny. Highs 99 to 104. Southeast wind around 5 miles per hour in the morning, becoming southwest 5 to 10 miles per hour in the afternoon. Monday night, mostly clear. Lows 69 to 76. Tuesday, sunny. Highs 99 to 105. Tuesday night, clear. Lows 70 to 75. Wednesday, sunny. Highs 101 to 107. Wednesday night, mostly clear. Lows 69 to 76. Thursday, sunny. Highs 100 to 106. Thursday night, clear. Lows 69 to 75. Friday, sunny. Highs 98 to 104. Here is the synopsis for Southeast California, Southwest, and South Central Arizona. Lighter, more seasonable wind speeds with only modest afternoon breezes will be common this weekend and likely persist through much of next week. Temperatures warming over the weekend, reaching a slightly above normal category by early next week. 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The current time is 4:50 a.m. Mountain Standard Time. Here is the 4 a.m. Mountain Standard Time observation for Phoenix on Saturday, May 30th. At Sky Harbor, it was clear. Visibility 10 miles. Temperature was 71 degrees, dew point 38, relative humidity 29%. Wind was southwest, at 3 miles an hour. And the pressure was 29.87 inches, and steady. Other observations for South Central Arizona, including the Greater Phoenix area, it was clear, with a temperature of 61 at Buckeye, 67 at Luke Air Force Base, 63 at Deer Valley, 67 at Scottsdale Airport, and 67 at Falcon Field. Under clear skies, Mesa Gateway reported 66, Chandler reported 65, Casa Grande reported 63, and Gila Bend reported 65. Observations for Northern Arizona, it was clear. It was 31 at Flagstaff, 54 at Kingman, 26 at the Grand Canyon, and 46 at Prescott. Payson reported 46, Page reported 52, Winslow reported 47, and Sholo reported 41. Observations for Southern Arizona, it was clear. It was 62 at Tucson, 66 at Yuma, 54 at Nogales, and 58 at Sierra Vista. Observations for Southern California, Ed Blythe, it was clear, with a temperature of 66. At San Diego, it was partly cloudy,
with a temperature of 59. At Los Angeles Airport, it was mostly cloudy, with a temperature of 62. Regional observations, at Salt Lake City, rain was falling, with a temperature of 53. It was clear, with a temperature of 67 at Las Vegas, and 59 at Albuquerque. At El Paso, it was partly cloudy, with a temperature of 73. Once again, at 4 a.m. in Phoenix, under clear skies. The Sky Harbor temperature was 71 degrees. Here is the latest forecast. For the following area, in Arizona, Central Phoenix, issued at 4 a.m. Mountain Standard Time. Today, sunny and warmer. Highs 89 to 94. South wind around 5 miles per hour in the morning, becoming west 5 to 10 miles per hour in the afternoon. Tonight, clear. Low 63 to 71. West wind 5 to 10 miles per hour in the evening, becoming north around 5 miles per hour after midnight. Sunday, sunny and warmer. Highs 95 to 100. Southeast wind around 5 miles per hour in the morning, becoming southwest in the afternoon. Sunday night, clear. Low 66 to 74. West wind around 5 miles per hour in the evening, becoming north after midnight. Monday, mostly sunny. Highs 99 to 104. Southeast wind around 5 miles per hour in the morning, becoming southwest 5 to 10 miles per hour in the afternoon. Monday night, mostly clear. Lows 69 to 76. Tuesday, sunny. Highs 99 to 105. Tuesday night, clear. Lows 70 to 75. Wednesday, sunny. Highs 101 to 107. Wednesday night, mostly clear. Lows 69 to 76. Thursday, sunny. Highs 100 to 106. Thursday night, clear. Lows 69 to 75. Friday, sunny. Highs 98 to 104. Here is the synopsis for Southeast California, Southwest, and South Central Arizona. Lighter, more seasonable wind speeds with only modest afternoon breezes will be common this weekend and likely persist through much of next week. Temperatures warming over the weekend, reaching a slightly above normal category by early next week. 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The current time is 4:54 a.m. Mountain Standard Time. Here is the 4 a.m. Mountain Standard Time observation for Phoenix on Saturday, May 30th. At Sky Harbor, it was clear. Visibility 10 miles. Temperature was 71 degrees, dew point 38, relative humidity 29%. Wind was southwest, at 3 miles an hour. And the pressure was 29.87 inches, and steady. Other observations for South Central Arizona, including the Greater Phoenix area, it was clear, with a temperature of 61 at Buckeye, 67 at Luke Air Force Base, 63 at Deer Valley, 67 at Scottsdale Airport, and 67 at Falcon Field. Under clear skies, Mesa Gateway reported 66, Chandler reported 65, Casa Grande reported 63, and Gila Bend reported 65. Observations for Northern Arizona, it was clear. It was 31 at Flagstaff, 54 at Kingman, 26 at the Grand Canyon, and 46 at Prescott. Payson reported 46, Page reported 52, Winslow reported 47, and Shoal reported 41. Observations for Southern Arizona, it was clear. It was 62 at Tucson, 66 at Yuma, 54 at Nogales, and 58 at Sierra Vista. Observations for Southern California, at Blythe, it was clear, with a temperature of 66. At San Diego, it was partly cloudy, with a temperature of 59. At Los Angeles Airport, it was mostly cloudy, with a temperature of 62. Regional observations, at Salt Lake City, rain was falling,
with a temperature of 53. It was clear, with a temperature of 67 at Las Vegas, and 59 at Albuquerque. At El Paso, it was partly cloudy, with a temperature of 73. Once again, at 4 a.m. in Phoenix, under clear skies. The Sky Harbor temperature was 71 degrees. Here is the latest forecast. For the following area, in Arizona, Central Phoenix, issued at 4 a.m. Mountain Standard Time. Today, sunny and warmer. Highs 89 to 94. South wind around 5 miles per hour in the morning, becoming west 5 to 10 miles per hour in the afternoon. Tonight, clear. Low 63 to 71. West wind 5 to 10 miles per hour in the evening, becoming north around 5 miles per hour after midnight. Sunday, sunny and warmer. Highs 95 to 100. Southeast wind around 5 miles per hour in the morning, becoming southwest in the afternoon. Sunday night, clear. Low 66 to 74. West wind around 5 miles per hour in the evening, becoming north after midnight. Monday, mostly sunny. Highs 99 to 104. Southeast wind around 5 miles per hour in the morning, becoming southwest 5 to 10 miles per hour in the afternoon. Monday night, mostly clear. Lows 69 to 76. Tuesday, sunny. Highs 99 to 105. Tuesday night, clear. Lows 70 to 75. Wednesday, sunny. Highs 101 to 107. Wednesday night, mostly clear. Lows 69 to 76. Thursday, sunny. Highs 100 to 106. Thursday night, clear. Lows 69 to 75. Friday, sunny. Highs 98 to 104. Here is the synopsis for Southeast California, Southwest, and South Central Arizona. Lighter, more seasonable wind speeds with only modest afternoon breezes will be common this weekend and likely persist through much of next week. Temperatures warming over the weekend, reaching a slightly above normal category by early next week. 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The current time is 4:59 a.m. Mountain Standard Time. Here is the 4 a.m. Mountain Standard Time observation for Phoenix on Saturday, May 30th. At Sky Harbor, it was clear. Visibility 10 miles. Temperature was 71 degrees, dew point 38, relative humidity 29%. Wind was southwest, at 3 miles an hour. And the pressure was 29.87 inches, and steady. Other observations for South Central Arizona, including the Greater Phoenix area, it was clear, with a temperature of 61 at Buckeye, 67 at Luke Air Force Base, 63 at Deer Valley, 67 at Scottsdale Airport, and 67 at Falcon Field. Under clear skies, Mesa Gateway reported 66, Chandler reported 65, Casa Grande reported 63, and Gila Bend reported 65. Observations for Northern Arizona, it was clear. It was 31 at Flagstaff, 54 at Kingman, 26 at the Grand Canyon, and 46 at Prescott. Payson reported 46, Page reported 52, Winslow reported 47, and Shoal reported 41. Observations for Southern Arizona, it was clear. It was 62 at Tucson, 66 at Yuma, 54 at Nogales, and 58 at Sierra Vista. Observations for Southern California, at Blythe, it was clear, with a temperature of 66. At San Diego, it was partly cloudy, with a temperature of 59. At Los Angeles Airport, it was mostly cloudy, with a temperature of 62. Regional observations, at Salt Lake City, rain was falling, with a temperature of 53. It was clear, with a temperature of 67 at Las Vegas, and 59 at Albuquerque. At El Paso, it was partly cloudy, with a temperature of 73.
once again, at 4 a.m. in Phoenix, under clear skies. The Sky Harbor temperature was 71 degrees. Here is the latest forecast. For the following area, in Arizona, Central Phoenix, issued at 4 a.m. Mountain Standard Time. Today, sunny and warmer. Highs 89 to 94. South wind around 5 miles per hour in the morning, becoming west 5 to 10 miles per hour in the afternoon. Tonight, clear. Low 63 to 71. West wind 5 to 10 miles per hour in the evening, becoming north around 5 miles per hour after midnight. Sunday, sunny and warmer. Highs 95 to 100. Southeast wind around 5 miles per hour in the morning, becoming southwest in the afternoon. Sunday night, clear. Low 66 to 74. West wind around 5 miles per hour in the evening, becoming north after midnight. Monday, mostly sunny. Highs 99 to 104. Southeast wind around 5 miles per hour in the morning, becoming southwest 5 to 10 miles per hour in the afternoon. Monday night, mostly clear. Lows 69 to 76. Tuesday, sunny. Highs 99 to 105. Tuesday night, clear. Lows 70 to 75. Wednesday, sunny. Highs 101 to 107. Wednesday night, mostly clear. Lows 69 to 76. Thursday, sunny. Highs 100 to 106. Thursday night, clear. Lows 69 to 75. Friday, sunny. Highs 98 to 104. Here is the synopsis for Southeast California, Southwest, and South Central Arizona. Lighter, more seasonable wind speeds with only modest afternoon breezes will be common this weekend and likely persist through much of next week. Temperatures warming over the weekend, reaching a slightly above normal category by early next week. 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The current time is 5:04 a.m. Mountain Standard Time. Here is the latest forecast. For the following area, in Arizona, Central Phoenix, issued at 4 a.m. Mountain Standard Time. Today, sunny and warmer. Highs 89 to 94. South wind around 5 miles per hour in the morning, becoming west 5 to 10 miles per hour in the afternoon. Tonight, clear. Low 63 to 71. West wind 5 to 10 miles per hour in the evening, becoming north around 5 miles per hour after midnight. Sunday, sunny and warmer. Highs 95 to 100. Southeast wind around 5 miles per hour in the morning, becoming southwest in the afternoon. Sunday night, clear. Low 66 to 74. West wind around 5 miles per hour in the evening, becoming north after midnight. Monday, mostly sunny. Highs 99 to 104. Southeast wind around 5 miles per hour in the morning, becoming southwest 5 to 10 miles per hour in the afternoon. Monday night, mostly clear. Lows 69 to 76. Tuesday, sunny. Highs 99 to 105. Tuesday night, clear. Lows 70 to 75. Wednesday, sunny. Highs 101 to 107. Wednesday night, mostly clear. Lows 69 to 76. Thursday, sunny. Highs 100 to 106. Thursday night, clear. Lows 69 to 75. Friday, sunny. Highs 98 to 104. Here is the synopsis for Southeast California, Southwest, and South Central Arizona. Lighter, more seasonable wind speeds with only modest afternoon breezes will be common this weekend and likely persist through much of next week. Temperatures warming over the weekend, reaching a slightly above normal category by early next week.
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The current time is 5:06 a.m. Mountain Standard Time. Here is the latest forecast for the following area in Arizona, Central Phoenix, issued at 4 a.m. Mountain Standard Time. Today, sunny and warmer. Highs 89 to 94. South wind around 5 miles per hour in the morning, becoming west 5 to 10 miles per hour in the afternoon. Tonight, clear. Low 63 to 71. West wind 5 to 10 miles per hour in the evening, becoming north around 5 miles per hour after midnight. Sunday, sunny and warmer. Highs 95 to 100. Southeast wind around 5 miles per hour in the morning, becoming southwest in the afternoon. Sunday night, clear. Low 66 to 74. West wind around 5 miles per hour in the evening, becoming north after midnight. Monday, mostly sunny. Highs 99 to 104. Southeast wind around 5 miles per hour in the morning, becoming southwest 5 to 10 miles per hour in the afternoon. Monday night, mostly clear. Lows 69 to 76. Tuesday, sunny. Highs 99 to 105. Tuesday night, clear. Lows 70 to 75. Wednesday, sunny. Highs 101 to 107. Wednesday night, mostly clear. Lows 69 to 76. Thursday, sunny. Highs 100 to 106. Thursday night, clear. Lows 69 to 75. Friday, sunny. Highs 98 to 104. Here is the synopsis for Southeast California, Southwest, and South Central Arizona. Lighter, more seasonable wind speeds with only modest afternoon breezes will be common this weekend and likely persist through much of next week. Temperatures warming over the weekend, reaching a slightly above normal category by early next week. 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The current time is 5:09 a.m. Mountain Standard Time. Here is the latest forecast for the following area in Arizona, Central Phoenix, issued at 4 a.m. Mountain Standard Time. Today, sunny and warmer. Highs 89 to 94. South wind around 5 miles per hour in the morning, becoming west 5 to 10 miles per hour in the afternoon. Tonight, clear. Low 63 to 71. West wind 5 to 10 miles per hour in the evening, becoming north around 5 miles per hour after midnight. Sunday, sunny and warmer. Highs 95 to 100. Southeast wind around 5 miles per hour in the morning, becoming southwest in the afternoon. Sunday night, clear. Low 66 to 74. West wind around 5 miles per hour in the evening, becoming north after midnight. Monday, mostly sunny. Highs 99 to 104. Southeast wind around 5 miles per hour in the morning, becoming southwest 5 to 10 miles per hour in the afternoon. Monday night, mostly clear. Lows 69 to 76. Tuesday, sunny. Highs 99 to 105. Tuesday night, clear. Lows 70 to 75. Wednesday, sunny. Highs 101 to 107. Wednesday night, mostly clear. Lows 69 to 76. Thursday, sunny. Highs 100 to 106. Thursday night, clear. Lows 69 to 75. Friday, sunny. Highs 98 to 104. Here is the synopsis for Southeast California, Southwest, and South Central Arizona. Lighter, more seasonable wind speeds with only modest afternoon breezes will be common this weekend and likely persist through much of next week.
temperatures warming over the weekend, reaching a slightly above normal category by early next week. 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The current time is 5:11 a.m. Mountain Standard Time. Here is the 5 a.m. Mountain Standard Time observation for Phoenix on Saturday, May 30th. At Sky Harbor, it was clear. Visibility 10 miles. Temperature was 70 degrees, dew point 38, relative humidity 31%. Wind was south, at 5 miles an hour. And the pressure was 29.88 inches, and rising. Other observations for South Central Arizona, including the greater Phoenix area, it was clear, with a temperature of 61 at Buckeye, 65 at Deer Valley, 66 at Scottsdale Airport, and 66 at Falcon Field. Under clear skies, Mesa Gateway reported 64, Chandler reported 65, Casa Grande reported 60, and Gila Bend reported 64. Observations for Northern Arizona, it was clear. It was 30 at Flagstaff, 55 at Kingman, 26 at the Grand Canyon, and 45 at Prescott. Payson reported 45, Page reported 53, Winslow reported 45, and Sholo reported 39. Observations for Southern Arizona, it was clear, with a temperature of 62 at Tucson, and 52 at Nogales. Observations for Southern California, at Blythe, it was clear, with a temperature of 66. It was mostly cloudy, with a temperature of 61 at Los Angeles Airport, and 60 at San Diego. Regional observations, at Salt Lake City, rain was falling, with a temperature of 51. It was clear, with a temperature of 66 at Las Vegas, and 58 at Albuquerque. At El Paso, it was partly cloudy, with a temperature of 72. Once again, at 5 a.m. in Phoenix, under clear skies, the Sky Harbor temperature was 70 degrees. Here is the latest forecast. For the following area, in Arizona, Central Phoenix, issued at 4 a.m. Mountain Standard Time. Today, sunny and warmer. Highs 89 to 94. South wind around 5 miles per hour in the morning, becoming west 5 to 10 miles per hour in the afternoon. Tonight, clear. Low 63 to 71. West wind 5 to 10 miles per hour in the evening, becoming north around 5 miles per hour after midnight. Sunday, sunny and warmer. Highs 95 to 100. Southeast wind around 5 miles per hour in the morning, becoming southwest in the afternoon. Sunday night, clear. Low 66 to 74. West wind around 5 miles per hour in the evening, becoming north after midnight. Monday, mostly sunny. Highs 99 to 104. Southeast wind around 5 miles per hour in the morning, becoming southwest 5 to 10 miles per hour in the afternoon. Monday night, mostly clear. Lows 69 to 76. Tuesday, sunny. Highs 99 to 105. Tuesday night, clear. Lows 70 to 75. Wednesday, sunny. Highs 101 to 107. Wednesday night, mostly clear. Lows 69 to 76. Thursday, sunny. Highs 100 to 106. Thursday night, clear. Lows 69 to 75. Friday, sunny. Highs 98 to 104. Here is the synopsis for Southeast California, Southwest, and South Central Arizona. Lighter, more seasonable wind speeds with only modest afternoon breezes will be common this weekend and likely persist through much of next week. Temperatures warming over the weekend, reaching a slightly above normal category by early next week. 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The current time is 5:16 a.m. Mountain Standard Time.
Here is the 5 a.m. Mountain Standard Time observation for Phoenix on Saturday, May 30th. At Sky Harbor, it was clear. Visibility 10 miles. Temperature was 70 degrees, dew point 38, relative humidity 31%. Wind was south, at 5 miles an hour. And the pressure was 29.88 inches, and rising. Other observations for South Central Arizona, including the Greater Phoenix area, it was clear, with a temperature of 61 at Buckeye, 65 at Deer Valley, 66 at Scottsdale Airport, and 66 at Falcon Field. Under clear skies, Mesa Gateway reported 64, Chandler reported 65, Casa Grande reported 60, and Gila Bend reported 64. Observations for Northern Arizona, it was clear. It was 30 at Flagstaff, 55 at Kingman, 26 at the Grand Canyon, and 45 at Prescott. Payson reported 45, Page reported 53, Winslow reported 45, and Sholo reported 39. Observations for Southern Arizona, it was clear, with a temperature of 62 at Tucson, and 52 at Nogales. Observations for Southern California, at Blythe, it was clear, with a temperature of 66. It was mostly cloudy, with a temperature of 61 at Los Angeles Airport, and 60 at San Diego. Regional observations, at Salt Lake City, rain was falling, with a temperature of 51. It was clear, with a temperature of 66 at Las Vegas, and 58 at Albuquerque. At El Paso, it was partly cloudy, with a temperature of 72. Once again, at 5 a.m. in Phoenix, under clear skies. The Sky Harbor temperature was 70 degrees. Here is the latest forecast. For the following area, in Arizona, Central Phoenix, issued at 4 a.m. Mountain Standard Time. Today, sunny and warmer. Highs 89 to 94. South wind around 5 miles per hour in the morning, becoming west 5 to 10 miles per hour in the afternoon. Tonight, clear. Low 63 to 71. West wind 5 to 10 miles per hour in the evening, becoming north around 5 miles per hour after midnight. Sunday, sunny and warmer. Highs 95 to 100. Southeast wind around 5 miles per hour in the morning, becoming southwest in the afternoon. Sunday night, clear. Low 66 to 74. West wind around 5 miles per hour in the evening, becoming north after midnight. Monday, mostly sunny. Highs 99 to 104. Southeast wind around 5 miles per hour in the morning, becoming southwest 5 to 10 miles per hour in the afternoon. Monday night, mostly clear. Lows 69 to 76. Tuesday, sunny. Highs 99 to 105. Tuesday night, clear. Lows 70 to 75. Wednesday, sunny. Highs 101 to 107. Wednesday night, mostly clear. Lows 69 to 76. Thursday, sunny. Highs 100 to 106. Thursday night, clear. Lows 69 to 75. Friday, sunny. Highs 98 to 104. Here is the synopsis for Southeast California, Southwest, and South Central Arizona. Lighter, more seasonable wind speeds with only modest afternoon breezes will be common this weekend and likely persist through much of next week. Temperatures warming over the weekend, reaching a slightly above normal category by early next week. 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The current time is 5:21 a.m. Mountain Standard Time. Here is the 5 a.m. Mountain Standard Time observation for Phoenix on Saturday, May 30th. At Sky Harbor, it was clear. Visibility 10 miles. Temperature was 70 degrees, dew point 38, relative humidity 31%. Wind was south, at 5 miles an hour. And the pressure was 29.88 inches, and rising.
other observations for South Central Arizona, including the greater Phoenix area, it was clear, with a temperature of 61 at Buckeye, 65 at Deer Valley, 66 at Scottsdale Airport, and 66 at Falcon Field. Under clear skies, Mesa Gateway reported 64, Chandler reported 65, Casa Grande reported 60, and Gila Bend reported 64. Observations for northern Arizona, it was clear. It was 30 at Flagstaff, 55 at Kingman, 26 at the Grand Canyon, and 45 at Prescott. Payson reported 45, Page reported 53, Winslow reported 45, and Sholo reported 39. Observations for southern Arizona, it was clear, with a temperature of 62 at Tucson, and 52 at Nogales. Observations for Southern California, at Blythe, it was clear, with a temperature of 66. It was mostly cloudy, with a temperature of 61 at Los Angeles Airport, and 60 at San Diego. Regional observations, at Salt Lake City, rain was falling, with a temperature of 51. It was clear, with a temperature of 66 at Las Vegas, and 58 at Albuquerque. At El Paso, it was partly cloudy, with a temperature of 72. Once again, at 5 a.m. in Phoenix, under clear skies. The Sky Harbor temperature was 70 degrees. Here is the latest forecast. For the following area, in Arizona, Central Phoenix, issued at 4 a.m. Mountain Standard Time. Today, sunny and warmer. Highs 89 to 94. South wind around 5 miles per hour in the morning, becoming west 5 to 10 miles per hour in the afternoon. Tonight, clear. Low 63 to 71. West wind 5 to 10 miles per hour in the evening, becoming north around 5 miles per hour after midnight. Sunday, sunny and warmer. Highs 95 to 100.

Highs 99 to 105. Tuesday night, clear. Lows 70 to 75. Wednesday, sunny. Highs 101 to 107. Wednesday night, mostly clear. Lows 69 to 76. Thursday, sunny. Highs 100 to 106. Thursday night, clear. Lows 69 to 75. Friday, sunny. Highs 98 to 104. Here is the synopsis for Southeast California, Southwest, and South Central Arizona. Lighter, more seasonable wind speeds with only modest afternoon breezes will be common this weekend and likely persist through much of next week. Temperatures warming over the weekend, reaching a slightly above normal category by early next week. 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The current time is 5:25 a.m. Mountain Standard Time. Here is the 5 a.m. Mountain Standard Time observation for Phoenix on Saturday, May 30th. At Sky Harbor, it was clear. Visibility 10 miles. Temperature was 70 degrees, dew point 38, relative humidity 31%. Wind was south, at 5 miles an hour. And the pressure was 29.88 inches, and rising. Other observations for South Central Arizona including the Greater Phoenix area, it was clear, with a temperature of 61 at Buckeye, 65 at Deer Valley, 66 at Scottsdale Airport, and 66 at Falcon Field. Under clear skies, Mesa Gateway reported 64, Chandler reported 65, Casa Grande reported 60, and Gila Bend reported 64. Observations for Northern Arizona, it was clear. It was 30 at Flagstaff, 55 at Kingman, 26 at the Grand Canyon, and 45 at Prescott. Payson reported 45, Page reported 53, Winslow reported 45, and Shoal reported 39. Observations for Southern Arizona, it was clear, with a temperature of 62 at Tucson, and 52 at Nogales. Observations for Southern California, at Blythe, it was clear, with a temperature of 66. It was mostly cloudy, with a temperature of 61 at Los Angeles Airport, and 60 at San Diego. Regional observations, at Salt Lake City, rain was falling, with a temperature of 51. It was clear, with a temperature of 66 at Las Vegas, and 58 at Albuquerque. At El Paso, it was partly cloudy, with a temperature of 72. Once again, at 5 a.m. in Phoenix, under clear skies. The Sky Harbor temperature was 70 degrees. Here is the latest forecast. For the following area, in Arizona, Central Phoenix, issued at 4 a.m. Mountain Standard Time. Today, sunny and warmer. Highs 89 to 94. South wind around 5 miles per hour in the morning, becoming west 5 to 10 miles per hour in the afternoon. Tonight, clear. Low 63 to 71. West wind 5 to 10 miles per hour in the evening, becoming north around 5 miles per hour after midnight. Sunday, sunny and warmer. Highs 95 to 100. Southeast wind around 5 miles per hour in the morning, becoming southwest in the afternoon. Sunday night, clear. Low 66 to 74. West wind around 5 miles per hour in the evening, becoming north after midnight. Monday, mostly sunny. Highs 99 to 104. Southeast wind around 5 miles per hour in the morning, becoming southwest 5 to 10 miles per hour in the afternoon. Monday night, mostly clear. Lows 69 to 76. Tuesday, sunny. Highs 99 to 105. Tuesday night, clear. Lows 70 to 75. Wednesday, sunny. Highs 101 to 107. Wednesday night, mostly clear. Lows 69 to 76. Thursday, sunny.

Highs 100 to 106. Thursday night, clear. Lows 69 to 75. Friday, sunny. Highs 98 to 104. Here is the synopsis for Southeast California, Southwest, and South Central Arizona. Lighter, more seasonable wind speeds with only modest afternoon breezes will be common this weekend and likely persist through much of next week. Temperatures warming over the weekend, reaching a slightly above normal category by early next week. 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The current time is 5:30 a.m. Mountain Standard Time. Here is the 5 a.m. Mountain Standard Time observation for Phoenix on Saturday, May 30th. At Sky Harbor, it was clear. Visibility 10 miles. Temperature was 70 degrees, dew point 38, relative humidity 31%. Wind was south, at 5 miles an hour. And the pressure was 29.88 inches, and rising. Other observations for South Central Arizona including the Greater Phoenix area, it was clear, with a temperature of 61 at Buckeye, 65 at Deer Valley, 66 at Scottsdale Airport, and 66 at Falcon Field. Under clear skies, Mesa Gateway reported 64, Chandler reported 65, Casa Grande reported 60, and Gila Bend reported 64. Observations for Northern Arizona, it was clear. It was 30 at Flagstaff, 55 at Kingman, 26 at the Grand Canyon, and 45 at Prescott. Payson reported 45, Page reported 53, Winslow reported 45, and Sholem reported 39. Observations for Southern Arizona, it was clear, with a temperature of 62 at Tucson, and 52 at Nogales. Observations for Southern California, at Blythe, it was clear, with a temperature of 66. It was mostly cloudy, with a temperature of 61 at Los Angeles Airport, and 60 at San Diego. Regional observations, at Salt Lake City, rain was falling, with a temperature of 51. It was clear, with a temperature of 66 at Las Vegas, and 58 at Albuquerque. At El Paso, it was partly cloudy, with a temperature of 72. Once again, at 5 a.m. in Phoenix, under clear skies. The Sky Harbor temperature was 70 degrees. Here is the latest forecast. For the following area, in Arizona, Central Phoenix, issued at 4 a.m. Mountain Standard Time. Today, sunny and warmer. Highs 89 to 94. South wind around 5 miles per hour in the morning, becoming west 5 to 10 miles per hour in the afternoon. Tonight, clear. Low 63 to 71. West wind 5 to 10 miles per hour in the evening, becoming north around 5 miles per hour after midnight. Sunday, sunny and warmer. Highs 95 to 100. Southeast wind around 5 miles per hour in the morning, becoming southwest in the afternoon. Sunday night, clear. Low 66 to 74. West wind around 5 miles per hour in the evening, becoming north after midnight. Monday, mostly sunny. Highs 99 to 104. Southeast wind around 5 miles per hour in the morning, becoming southwest 5 to 10 miles per hour in the afternoon. Monday night, mostly clear. Lows 69 to 76. Tuesday, sunny. Highs 99 to 105. Tuesday night, clear. Lows 70 to 75. Wednesday, sunny. Highs 101 to 107. Wednesday night, mostly clear.

Afternoon breezes will be common this weekend and likely persist through much of next week. Temperatures warming over the weekend, reaching a slightly above normal category by early next week. 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The current time is 5:34 a.m. Mountain Standard Time. Here is the 5 a.m. Mountain Standard Time observation for Phoenix on Saturday, May 30th. At Sky Harbor, it was clear. Visibility 10 miles. Temperature was 70 degrees, dew point 38, relative humidity 31%. Wind was south at 5 miles an hour. And the pressure was 29.88 inches and rising. Other observations for South Central Arizona, including the greater Phoenix area, it was clear, with a temperature of 61 at Buckeye, 65 at Deer Valley, 66 at Scottsdale Airport, and 66 at Falcon Field. Under clear skies, Mesa Gateway reported 64, Chandler reported 65, Casa Grande reported 60, and Gila Bend reported 64. Observations for Northern Arizona, it was clear. It was 30 at Flagstaff, 55 at Kingman, 26 at the Grand Canyon, and 45 at Prescott. Payson reported 45, Page reported 53, Winslow reported 45, and Sholo reported 39. Observations for Southern Arizona, it was clear, with a temperature of 62 at Tucson, and 52 at Nogales. Observations for Southern California, at Blythe, it was clear, with a temperature of 66. It was mostly cloudy, with a temperature of 61 at Los Angeles Airport, and 60 at San Diego. Regional observations, at Salt Lake City, rain was falling, with a temperature of 51. It was clear, with a temperature of 66 at Las Vegas, and 58 at Albuquerque. At El Paso, it was partly cloudy, with a temperature of 72. Once again, at 5 a.m. in Phoenix, under clear skies. The Sky Harbor temperature was 70 degrees. Here is the latest forecast. For the following area, in Arizona, Central Phoenix, issued at 4 a.m. Mountain Standard Time. Today, sunny and warmer. Highs 89 to 94. South wind around 5 miles per hour in the morning, becoming west 5 to 10 miles per hour in the afternoon. Tonight, clear. Low 63 to 71. West wind 5 to 10 miles per hour in the evening, becoming north around 5 miles per hour after midnight. Sunday, sunny and warmer. Highs 95 to 100. Southeast wind around 5 miles per hour in the morning, becoming southwest in the afternoon. Sunday night, clear. Low 66 to 74. West wind around 5 miles per hour in the evening, becoming north after midnight. Monday, mostly sunny. Highs 99 to 104. Southeast wind around 5 miles per hour in the morning, becoming southwest 5 to 10 miles per hour in the afternoon. Monday night, mostly clear. Lows 69 to 76. Tuesday, sunny. Highs 99 to 105. Tuesday night, clear. Lows 70 to 75. Wednesday, sunny. Highs 101 to 107. Wednesday night, mostly clear. Lows 69 to 76. Thursday, sunny. Highs 100 to 106. Thursday night, clear. Lows 69 to 75. Friday, sunny. Highs 98 to 104. Here is the synopsis for Southeast California, Southwest, and South Central Arizona. Lighter, more seasonable wind speeds with only modest afternoon breezes will be common this weekend and likely persist through much of next week. Temperatures warming over the weekend, reaching a slightly above normal category by early next week. 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

time. Here is the 5 a.m. Mountain Standard Time observation for Phoenix on Saturday, May 30th. At Sky Harbor, it was clear. Visibility 10 miles. Temperature was 70 degrees, dew point 38, relative humidity 31%. Wind was south, at 5 miles an hour. And the pressure was 29.88 inches, and rising. Other observations for South Central Arizona, including the Greater Phoenix area, it was clear, with a temperature of 61 at Buckeye, 65 at Deer Valley, 66 at Scottsdale Airport, and 66 at Falcon Field. Under clear skies, Mesa Gateway reported 64, Chandler reported 65, Casa Grande reported 60, and Gila Bend reported 64. Observations for Northern Arizona, it was clear. It was 30 at Flagstaff, 55 at Kingman, 26 at the Grand Canyon, and 45 at Prescott. Payson reported 45, Page reported 53, Winslow reported 45, and Sholo reported 39. Observations for Southern Arizona, it was clear, with a temperature of 62 at Tucson, and 52 at Nogales. Observations for Southern California, at Blythe, it was clear, with a temperature of 66. It was mostly cloudy, with a temperature of 61 at Los Angeles Airport, and 60 at San Diego. Regional observations, at Salt Lake City, rain was falling, with a temperature of 51. It was clear, with a temperature of 66 at Las Vegas, and 58 at Albuquerque. At El Paso, it was partly cloudy, with a temperature of 72. Once again, at 5 a.m. in Phoenix, under clear skies. The Sky Harbor temperature was 70 degrees. Here is the latest forecast. For the following area, in Arizona, Central Phoenix, issued at 4 a.m. Mountain Standard Time. Today, sunny and warmer. Highs 89 to 94. South wind around 5 miles per hour in the morning, becoming west 5 to 10 miles per hour in the afternoon. Tonight, clear. Low 63 to 71. West wind 5 to 10 miles per hour in the evening, becoming north around 5 miles per hour after midnight. Sunday, sunny and warmer. Highs 95 to 100. Southeast wind around 5 miles per hour in the morning, becoming southwest in the afternoon. Sunday night, clear. Low 66 to 74. West wind around 5 miles per hour in the evening, becoming north after midnight. Monday, mostly sunny. Highs 99 to 104. Southeast wind around 5 miles per hour in the morning, becoming southwest 5 to 10 miles per hour in the afternoon. Monday night, mostly clear. Lows 69 to 76. Tuesday, sunny. Highs 99 to 105. Tuesday night, clear. Lows 70 to 75. Wednesday, sunny. Highs 101 to 107. Wednesday night, mostly clear. Lows 69 to 76. Thursday, sunny. Highs 100 to 106. Thursday night, clear. Lows 69 to 75. Friday, sunny. Highs 98 to 104. Here is the synopsis for Southeast California, Southwest, and South Central Arizona. Lighter, more seasonable wind speeds with only modest afternoon breezes will be common this weekend and likely persist through much of next week. Temperatures warming over the weekend, reaching a slightly above normal category by early next week. 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The current time is 5:43 a.m. Mountain Standard Time. Here is the 5 a.m. Mountain Standard Time observation for Phoenix on Saturday, May 30th. At Sky Harbor, it was clear. Visibility 10 miles. Temperature was 70 degrees, dew point 38, relative humidity 31%. Wind was south, at 5 miles an hour.
and the pressure was 29.88 inches and rising. Other observations for South Central Arizona, including the greater Phoenix area, it was clear, with a temperature of 61 at Buckeye, 65 at Deer Valley, 66 at Scottsdale Airport, and 66 at Falcon Field. Under clear skies, Mesa Gateway reported 64, Chandler reported 65, Casa Grande reported 60, and Gila Bend reported 64. Observations for northern Arizona, it was clear. It was 30 at Flagstaff, 55 at Kingman, 26 at the Grand Canyon, and 45 at Prescott. Payson reported 45, Page reported 53, Winslow reported 45, and Sholo reported 39. Observations for southern Arizona, it was clear, with a temperature of 62 at Tucson, and 52 at Nogales. Observations for southern California, at Blythe, it was clear, with a temperature of 66. It was mostly cloudy, with a temperature of 61 at Los Angeles Airport, and 60 at San Diego. Regional observations, at Salt Lake City, rain was falling, with a temperature of 51. It was clear, with a temperature of 66 at Las Vegas, and 58 at Albuquerque. At El Paso, it was partly cloudy, with a temperature of 72. Once again, at 5 a.m. in Phoenix, under clear skies. The Sky Harbor temperature was 70 degrees. Here is the latest forecast. For the following area, in Arizona, Central Phoenix, issued at 4 a.m. Mountain Standard Time. Today, sunny and warmer. Highs 89 to 94. South wind around 5 miles per hour in the morning, becoming west 5 to 10 miles per hour in the afternoon. Tonight, clear. Low 63 to 71. West wind 5 to 10 miles per hour in the evening, becoming north around 5 miles per hour after midnight. Sunday, sunny and warmer. Highs 95 to 100. Southeast wind around 5 miles per hour in the morning, becoming southwest in the afternoon. Sunday night, clear. Low 66 to 74. West wind around 5 miles per hour in the evening, becoming north after midnight. Monday, mostly sunny. Highs 99 to 104. Southeast wind around 5 miles per hour in the morning, becoming southwest 5 to 10 miles per hour in the afternoon. Monday night, mostly clear. Lows 69 to 76. Tuesday, sunny. Highs 99 to 105. Tuesday night, clear. Lows 70 to 75. Wednesday, sunny. Highs 101 to 107. Wednesday night, mostly clear. Lows 69 to 76. Thursday, sunny. Highs 100 to 106. Thursday night, clear. Lows 69 to 75. Friday, sunny. Highs 98 to 104. Here is the synopsis for Southeast California, Southwest, and South Central Arizona. Lighter, more seasonable wind speeds with only modest afternoon breezes will be common this weekend and likely persist through much of next week. Temperatures warming over the weekend, reaching a slightly above normal category by early next week. 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The current time is 5:48 a.m. Mountain Standard Time. Here is the 5 a.m. Mountain Standard Time observation for Phoenix on Saturday, May 30th. At Sky Harbor, it was clear. Visibility 10 miles. Temperature was 70 degrees, dew point 38, relative humidity 31%. Wind was south, at 5 miles an hour. And the pressure was 29.88 inches, and rising. Other observations for South Central Arizona, including the greater Phoenix area, it was clear, with a temperature of 61 at Buckeye, 65 at Deer Valley, 66 at Scottsdale Airport, and 66 at Falcon Field. Under clear skies, Mesa Gateway reported 64,
Chandler reported 65. Casa Grande reported 60. Anilabend reported 64. Observations for northern Arizona. It was clear. It was 30 at Flagstaff, 55 at Kingman, 26 at the Grand Canyon, and 45 at Prescott. Payson reported 45, Page reported 53, Winslow reported 45, and Scholl reported 39. Observations for southern Arizona, it was clear, with a temperature of 62 at Tucson, and 52 at Nogales. Observations for Southern California, at Blythe, it was clear, with a temperature of 66. It was mostly cloudy, with a temperature of 61 at Los Angeles Airport, and 60 at San Diego. Regional observations, at Salt Lake City, rain was falling, with a temperature of 51. It was clear, with a temperature of 66 at Las Vegas, and 58 at Albuquerque. At El Paso, it was partly cloudy, with a temperature of 72. Once again, at 5 a.m. in Phoenix, under clear skies. The Sky Harbor temperature was 70 degrees. Here is the latest forecast. For the following area, in Arizona, Central Phoenix, issued at 4 a.m. Mountain Standard Time. Today, sunny and warmer. Highs 89 to 94. South wind around 5 miles per hour in the morning, becoming west 5 to 10 miles per hour in the afternoon. Tonight, clear. Low 63 to 71. West wind 5 to 10 miles per hour in the evening, becoming north around 5 miles per hour after midnight. Sunday, sunny and warmer. Highs 95 to 100. Southeast wind around 5 miles per hour in the morning, becoming southwest in the afternoon. Sunday night, clear. Low 66 to 74. West wind around 5 miles per hour in the evening, becoming north after midnight. Monday, mostly sunny. Highs 99 to 104. Southeast wind around 5 miles per hour in the morning, becoming southwest 5 to 10 miles per hour in the afternoon. Monday night, mostly clear. Lows 69 to 76. Tuesday, sunny. Highs 99 to 105. Tuesday night, clear. Lows 70 to 75. Wednesday, sunny. Highs 101 to 107. Wednesday night, mostly clear. Lows 69 to 76. Thursday, sunny. Highs 100 to 106. Thursday night, clear. Lows 69 to 75. Friday, sunny. Highs 98 to 104. Here is the synopsis for Southeast California, Southwest, and South Central Arizona. Lighter, more seasonable wind speeds with only modest afternoon breezes will be common this weekend and likely persist through much of next week. Temperatures warming over the weekend, reaching a slightly above normal category by early next week. 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The current time is 5:53 a.m. Mountain Standard Time. Here is the 5 a.m. Mountain Standard Time observation for Phoenix on Saturday, May 30th. At Sky Harbor, it was clear. Visibility 10 miles. Temperature was 70 degrees, dew point 38, relative humidity 31%. Wind was south, at 5 miles an hour. And the pressure was 29.88 inches, and rising. Other observations for South Central Arizona, including the Greater Phoenix area, it was clear, with a temperature of 61 at Buckeye, 65 at Deer Valley, 66 at Scottsdale Airport, and 66 at Falcon Field. Under clear skies, Mesa Gateway reported 64, Chandler reported 65, Casa Grande reported 60, Anilabend reported 64. Observations for northern Arizona, it was clear. It was 30 at Flagstaff, 55 at Kingman, 26 at the Grand Canyon, and 45 at Prescott. Payson reported 45, Page reported 53,
Winds low reported 45, and Shoal reported 39. Observations for southern Arizona. It was clear, with a temperature of 62 at Tucson, and 52 at Nogales. Observations for Southern California, at Blythe, it was clear, with a temperature of 66. It was mostly cloudy, with a temperature of 61 at Los Angeles Airport, and 60 at San Diego. Regional observations, at Salt Lake City, rain was falling, with a temperature of 51. It was clear, with a temperature of 66 at Las Vegas, and 58 at Albuquerque. At El Paso, it was partly cloudy, with a temperature of 72. Once again, at 5 a.m. in Phoenix, under clear skies. The Sky Harbor temperature was 70 degrees. Here is the latest forecast. For the following area, in Arizona, Central Phoenix, issued at 4 a.m. Mountain Standard Time. Today, sunny and warmer. Highs 89 to 94. South wind around 5 miles per hour in the morning, becoming west 5 to 10 miles per hour in the afternoon. Tonight, clear. Low 63 to 71. West wind 5 to 10 miles per hour in the evening, becoming north around 5 miles per hour after midnight. Sunday, sunny and warmer. Highs 95 to 100. Southeast wind around 5 miles per hour in the morning, becoming southwest in the afternoon. Sunday night, clear. Low 66 to 74. West wind around 5 miles per hour in the evening, becoming north after midnight. Monday, mostly sunny. Highs 99 to 104. Southeast wind around 5 miles per hour in the morning, becoming southwest 5 to 10 miles per hour in the afternoon. Monday night, mostly clear. Lows 69 to 76. Tuesday, sunny. Highs 99 to 105. Tuesday night, clear. Lows 70 to 75. Wednesday, sunny. Highs 101 to 107. Wednesday night, mostly clear. Lows 69 to 76. Thursday, sunny. Highs 100 to 106. Thursday night, clear. Lows 69 to 75. Friday, sunny. Highs 98 to 104. Here is the synopsis for Southeast California, Southwest, and South Central Arizona. Lighter, more seasonable wind speeds with only modest afternoon breezes will be common this weekend and likely persist through much of next week. Temperatures warming over the weekend, reaching a slightly above normal category by early next week. 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The current time is 5:57 a.m. Mountain Standard Time. Here is the 5 a.m. Mountain Standard Time observation for Phoenix on Saturday, May 30th. At Sky Harbor, it was clear. Visibility 10 miles. Temperature was 70 degrees, dew point 38, relative humidity 31%. Wind was south, at 5 miles an hour. And the pressure was 29.88 inches, and rising. Other observations for South Central Arizona, including the Greater Phoenix area, it was clear, with a temperature of 61 at Buckeye, 65 at Deer Valley, 66 at Scottsdale Airport, and 66 at Falcon Field. Under clear skies, Mesa Gateway reported 64, Chandler reported 65, Casa Grande reported 60, and Gila Bend reported 64. Observations for Northern Arizona, it was clear. It was 30 at Flagstaff, 55 at Kingman, 26 at the Grand Canyon, and 45 at Prescott. Payson reported 45, Page reported 53, Winslow reported 45, and Shoal reported 39. Observations for southern Arizona, it was clear, with a temperature of 62 at Tucson, and 52 at Nogales. Observations for southern California, at Blythe, it was clear, with a temperature of 66. It was mostly cloudy,
with a temperature of 61 at Los Angeles Airport and 60 at San Diego. Regional observations at Salt Lake City, rain was falling with a temperature of 51. It was clear with a temperature of 66 at Las Vegas and 58 at Albuquerque. At El Paso, it was partly cloudy with a temperature of 72. Once again, at 5 a.m. in Phoenix, under clear skies. The Sky Harbor temperature was 70 degrees. Here is the latest forecast. For the following area, in Arizona, Central Phoenix, issued at 4 a.m. Mountain Standard Time. Today, sunny and warmer. Highs 89 to 94. South wind around 5 miles per hour in the morning, becoming west 5 to 10 miles per hour in the afternoon. Tonight, clear. Low 63 to 71. West wind 5 to 10 miles per hour in the evening, becoming north around 5 miles per hour after midnight. Sunday, sunny and warmer. Highs 95 to 100. Southeast wind around 5 miles per hour in the morning, becoming southwest in the afternoon. Sunday night, clear. Low 66 to 74. West wind around 5 miles per hour in the evening, becoming north after midnight. Monday, mostly sunny. Highs 99 to 104. Southeast wind around 5 miles per hour in the morning, becoming southwest 5 to 10 miles per hour in the afternoon. Monday night, mostly clear. Lows 69 to 76. Tuesday, sunny. Highs 99 to 105. Tuesday night, clear. Lows 70 to 75. Wednesday, sunny. Highs 101 to 107. Wednesday night, mostly clear. Lows 69 to 76. Thursday, sunny. Highs 100 to 106. Thursday night, clear. Lows 69 to 75. Friday, sunny. Highs 98 to 104. Here is the synopsis for Southeast California, Southwest, and South Central Arizona. Lighter, more seasonable wind speeds with only modest afternoon breezes will be common this weekend and likely persist through much of next week. Temperatures warming over the weekend, reaching a slightly above normal category by early next week. 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The current time is 6:02 a.m. Mountain Standard Time. Here is the latest forecast. For the following area, in Arizona, Central Phoenix, issued at 4 a.m. Mountain Standard Time. Today, sunny and warmer. Highs 89 to 94. South wind around 5 miles per hour in the morning, becoming west 5 to 10 miles per hour in the afternoon. Tonight, clear. Low 63 to 71. West wind 5 to 10 miles per hour in the evening, becoming north around 5 miles per hour after midnight. Sunday, sunny and warmer. Highs 95 to 100. Southeast wind around 5 miles per hour in the morning, becoming southwest in the afternoon. Sunday night, clear. Low 66 to 74. West wind around 5 miles per hour in the evening, becoming north after midnight. Monday, mostly sunny. Highs 99 to 104. Southeast wind around 5 miles per hour in the morning, becoming southwest 5 to 10 miles per hour in the afternoon. Monday night, mostly clear. Lows 69 to 76. Tuesday, sunny. Highs 99 to 105. Tuesday night, clear. Lows 70 to 75. Wednesday, sunny. Highs 101 to 107. Wednesday night, mostly clear. Lows 69 to 76. Thursday, sunny. Highs 100 to 106. Thursday night, clear. Lows 69 to 75. Friday, sunny. Highs 98 to 104.
Here is the synopsis for Southeast California, Southwest, and South Central Arizona. Lighter, more seasonable wind speeds with only modest afternoon breezes will be common this weekend and likely persist through much of next week. Temperatures warming over the weekend, reaching a slightly above normal category by early next week. 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The current time is 6:04 a.m. Mountain Standard Time. Here is the latest forecast. For the following area, in Arizona, Central Phoenix, issued at 4 a.m. Mountain Standard Time. Today, sunny and warmer. Highs 89 to 94. South wind around 5 miles per hour in the morning, becoming west 5 to 10 miles per hour in the afternoon. Tonight, clear. Low 63 to 71. West wind 5 to 10 miles per hour in the evening, becoming north around 5 miles per hour after midnight. Sunday, sunny and warmer. Highs 95 to 100. Southeast wind around 5 miles per hour in the morning, becoming southwest in the afternoon. Sunday night, clear. Low 66 to 74. West wind around 5 miles per hour in the evening, becoming north after midnight. Monday, mostly sunny. Highs 99 to 104. Southeast wind around 5 miles per hour in the morning, becoming southwest 5 to 10 miles per hour in the afternoon. Monday night, mostly clear. Lows 69 to 76. Tuesday, sunny. Highs 99 to 105. Tuesday night, clear. Lows 70 to 75. Wednesday, sunny. Highs 101 to 107. Wednesday night, mostly clear. Lows 69 to 76. Thursday, sunny. Highs 100 to 106. Thursday night, clear. Lows 69 to 75. Friday, sunny. Highs 98 to 104. Here is the synopsis for Southeast California, Southwest, and South Central Arizona. Lighter, more seasonable wind speeds with only modest afternoon breezes will be common this weekend and likely persist through much of next week. Temperatures warming over the weekend, reaching a slightly above normal category by early next week. 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The current time is 6:07 a.m. Mountain Standard Time. Here is the latest forecast. For the following area, in Arizona, Central Phoenix, issued at 4 a.m. Mountain Standard Time. Today, sunny and warmer. Highs 89 to 94. South wind around 5 miles per hour in the morning, becoming west 5 to 10 miles per hour in the afternoon. Tonight, clear. Low 63 to 71. West wind 5 to 10 miles per hour in the evening, becoming north around 5 miles per hour after midnight. Sunday, sunny and warmer. Highs 95 to 100. Southeast wind around 5 miles per hour in the morning, becoming southwest in the afternoon. Sunday night, clear. Low 66 to 74. West wind around 5 miles per hour in the evening, becoming north after midnight. Monday, mostly sunny. Highs 99 to 104. Southeast wind around 5 miles per hour in the morning, becoming southwest 5 to 10 miles per hour in the afternoon. Monday night, mostly clear. Lows 69 to 76. Tuesday, sunny. Highs 99 to 105. Tuesday night, clear. Lows 70 to 75. Wednesday, sunny. Highs 101 to 107. Wednesday night, mostly clear. Lows 69 to 76. Thursday, sunny. Highs 100 to 106. Thursday night, clear. Lows 69 to 75.
Friday, sunny. Highs 98 to 104. Here is the synopsis for Southeast California, Southwest, and South Central Arizona. Lighter, more seasonable wind speeds with only modest afternoon breezes will be common this weekend and likely persist through much of next week. Temperatures warming over the weekend, reaching a slightly above normal category by early next week. 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The current time is 6:09 a.m. Mountain Standard Time. Here is the latest forecast. For the following area, in Arizona, Central Phoenix, issued at 4 a.m. Mountain Standard Time. Today, sunny and warmer. Highs 89 to 94. South wind around 5 miles per hour in the morning, becoming west 5 to 10 miles per hour in the afternoon. Tonight, clear. Low 63 to 71. West wind 5 to 10 miles per hour in the evening, becoming north around 5 miles per hour after midnight. Sunday, sunny and warmer. Highs 95 to 100. Southeast wind around 5 miles per hour in the morning, becoming southwest in the afternoon. Sunday night, clear. Low 66 to 74. West wind around 5 miles per hour in the evening, becoming north after midnight. Monday, mostly sunny. Highs 99 to 104. Southeast wind around 5 miles per hour in the morning, becoming southwest 5 to 10 miles per hour in the afternoon. Monday night, mostly clear. Lows 69 to 76. Tuesday, sunny. Highs 99 to 105. Tuesday night, clear. Lows 70 to 75. Wednesday, sunny. Highs 101 to 107. Wednesday night, mostly clear. Lows 69 to 76. Thursday, sunny. Highs 100 to 106. Thursday night, clear. Lows 69 to 75. Friday, sunny. Highs 98 to 104. Here is the synopsis for Southeast California, Southwest, and South Central Arizona. Lighter, more seasonable wind speeds with only modest afternoon breezes will be common this weekend and likely persist through much of next week. Temperatures warming over the weekend, reaching a slightly above normal category by early next week. 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The current time is 6:12 a.m. Mountain Standard Time. Here is the 6 a.m. Mountain Standard Time observation for Phoenix on Saturday, May 30th. At Sky Harbor, it was clear. Visibility 10 miles. Temperature was 69 degrees, dew point 38, relative humidity 32%. Wind was southeast, at 5 miles an hour. And the pressure was 29.90 inches, and rising. Other observations for South Central Arizona, including the Greater Phoenix area, it was clear, with a temperature of 61 at Buckeye, 66 at Luke Air Force Base, 64 at Deer Valley, 65 at Scottsdale Airport, and 66 at Falcon Field. Under clear skies, Mesa Gateway reported 63, Chandler reported 64, Casa Grande reported 61, and Gila Bend reported 64. Observations for Northern Arizona, it was clear. It was 31 at Flagstaff, 53 at Kingman, 29 at the Grand Canyon, and 47 at Prescott. Payson reported 46, Page reported 54, Winslow reported 43, and Shoal reported 43. Observations for Southern Arizona, it was clear. It was 60 at Tucson, 65 at Yuma, 51 at Nogales, and 59 at Sierra Vista. Observations for Southern California, at Blythe, it was clear, with a temperature of 66. It was mostly cloudy, with a temperature of 61 at Los Angeles Airport, and 62 at San Diego. Regional observations,
at Salt Lake City, rain was falling, with a temperature of 50. It was sunny, with a temperature of 66 at Las Vegas, and 58 at Albuquerque. At El Paso, it was mostly sunny, with a temperature of 73. Once again, at 6 a.m. in Phoenix, under clear skies. The Sky Harbor temperature was 69 degrees. Here is the latest forecast. For the following area, in Arizona, Central Phoenix, issued at 4 a.m. Mountain Standard Time. Today, sunny and warmer. Highs 89 to 94. South wind around 5 miles per hour in the morning, becoming west 5 to 10 miles per hour in the afternoon. Tonight, clear. Low 63 to 71. West wind 5 to 10 miles per hour in the evening, becoming north around 5 miles per hour after midnight. Sunday, sunny and warmer. Highs 95 to 100. Southeast wind around 5 miles per hour in the morning, becoming southwest in the afternoon. Sunday night, clear. Low 66 to 74. West wind around 5 miles per hour in the evening, becoming north after midnight. Monday, mostly sunny. Highs 99 to 104. Southeast wind around 5 miles per hour in the morning, becoming southwest 5 to 10 miles per hour in the afternoon. Monday night, mostly clear. Lows 69 to 76. Tuesday, sunny. Highs 99 to 105. Tuesday night, clear. Lows 70 to 75. Wednesday, sunny. Highs 101 to 107. Wednesday night, mostly clear. Lows 69 to 76. Thursday, sunny. Highs 100 to 106. Thursday night, clear. Lows 69 to 75. Friday, sunny. Highs 98 to 104. Here is the synopsis for Southeast California, Southwest, and South Central Arizona. Lighter, more seasonable wind speeds with only modest afternoon breezes will be common this weekend and likely persist through much of next week. Temperatures warming over the weekend, reaching a slightly above normal category by early next week. 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The current time is 6:17 a.m. Mountain Standard Time. Here is the 6 a.m. Mountain Standard Time observation for Phoenix on Saturday, May 30th. At Sky Harbor, it was clear. Visibility 10 miles. Temperature was 69 degrees, dew point 38, relative humidity 32%. Wind was southeast, at 5 miles an hour. And the pressure was 29.90 inches, and rising. Other observations for South Central Arizona, including the Greater Phoenix area, it was clear, with a temperature of 61 at Buckeye, 66 at Luke Air Force Base, 64 at Deer Valley, 65 at Scottsdale Airport, and 66 at Falcon Field. Under clear skies, Mesa Gateway reported 63, Chandler reported 64, Casa Grande reported 61, and Gila Bend reported 64. Observations for Northern Arizona, it was clear. It was 31 at Flagstaff, 53 at Kingman, 29 at the Grand Canyon, and 47 at Prescott. Payson reported 46, Page reported 54, Winslow reported 43, and Scholl reported 43. Observations for Southern Arizona, it was clear. It was 60 at Tucson, 65 at Yuma, 51 at Nogales, and 59 at Sierra Vista. Observations for Southern California, at Blythe, it was clear, with a temperature of 66. It was mostly cloudy, with a temperature of 61 at Los Angeles Airport, and 62 at San Diego. Regional observations, at Salt Lake City, rain was falling, with a temperature of 50. It was sunny, with a temperature of 66 at Las Vegas, and 58 at Albuquerque. At El Paso, it was mostly sunny, with a temperature of 73. Once again,
at 6 a.m. in Phoenix, under clear skies. The Sky Harbor temperature was 69 degrees. Here is the latest forecast. For the following area, in Arizona, Central Phoenix, issued at 4 a.m. Mountain Standard Time. Today, sunny and warmer. Highs 89 to 94. South wind around 5 miles per hour in the morning, becoming west 5 to 10 miles per hour in the afternoon. Tonight, clear. Low 63 to 71. West wind 5 to 10 miles per hour in the evening, becoming north around 5 miles per hour after midnight. Sunday, sunny and warmer. Highs 95 to 100. Southeast wind around 5 miles per hour in the morning, becoming southwest in the afternoon. Sunday night, clear. Low 66 to 74. West wind around 5 miles per hour in the evening, becoming north after midnight. Monday, mostly sunny. Highs 99 to 104. Southeast wind around 5 miles per hour in the morning, becoming southwest 5 to 10 miles per hour in the afternoon. Monday night, mostly clear. Lows 69 to 76. Tuesday, sunny. Highs 99 to 105. Tuesday night, clear. Lows 70 to 75. Wednesday, sunny. Highs 101 to 107. Wednesday night, mostly clear. Lows 69 to 76. Thursday, sunny. Highs 100 to 106. Thursday night, clear. Lows 69 to 75. Friday, sunny. Highs 98 to 104. Here is the synopsis for Southeast California, Southwest, and South Central Arizona. Lighter, more seasonable wind speeds with only modest afternoon breezes will be common this weekend and likely persist through much of next week. Temperatures warming over the weekend, reaching a slightly above normal category by early next week. 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The current time is 6:21 a.m. Mountain Standard Time. Here is the 6 a.m. Mountain Standard Time observation for Phoenix on Saturday, May 30th. At Sky Harbor, it was clear. Visibility 10 miles. Temperature was 69 degrees, dew point 38, relative humidity 32%. Wind was southeast, at 5 miles an hour. And the pressure was 29.90 inches, and rising. Other observations for South Central Arizona, including the greater Phoenix area, it was clear, with a temperature of 61 at Buckeye, 66 at Luke Air Force Base, 64 at Deer Valley, 65 at Scottsdale Airport, and 66 at Falcon Field. Under clear skies, Mesa Gateway reported 63, Chandler reported 64, Casa Grande reported 61, and Gila Bend reported 64. Observations for Northern Arizona, it was clear. It was 31 at Flagstaff, 53 at Kingman, 29 at the Grand Canyon, and 47 at Prescott. Payson reported 46, Page reported 54, Winslow reported 43, and Sholem reported 43. Observations for Southern Arizona, it was clear. It was 60 at Tucson, 65 at Yuma, 51 at Nogales, and 59 at Sierra Vista. Observations for Southern California, at Blythe, it was clear, with a temperature of 66. It was mostly cloudy, with a temperature of 61 at Los Angeles Airport, and 62 at San Diego. Regional observations, at Salt Lake City, rain was falling, with a temperature of 50. It was sunny, with a temperature of 66 at Las Vegas, and 58 at Albuquerque. At El Paso, it was mostly sunny, with a temperature of 73. Once again, at 6 a.m. in Phoenix, under clear skies. The Sky Harbor temperature was 69 degrees. Here is the latest forecast. For the following area, in Arizona, Central Phoenix, issued at 4 a.m. Mountain Standard Time.
today, sunny and warmer. Highs 89 to 94. South wind around 5 miles per hour in the morning, becoming west 5 to 10 miles per hour in the afternoon. Tonight, clear. Low 63 to 71.

to 104. Southeast wind around 5 miles per hour in the morning, becoming southwest 5 to 10 miles per hour in the afternoon. Monday night, mostly clear. Lows 69 to 76. Tuesday, sunny. Highs 99 to 105. Tuesday night, clear. Lows 70 to 75. Wednesday, sunny. Highs 101 to 107. Wednesday night, mostly clear. Lows 69 to 76. Thursday, sunny. Highs 100 to 106. Thursday night, clear. Lows 69 to 75. Friday, sunny. Highs 98 to 104. Here is the synopsis for Southeast California, Southwest, and South Central Arizona. Lighter, more seasonable wind speeds with only modest afternoon breezes will be common this weekend and likely persist through much of next week. Temperatures warming over the weekend, reaching a slightly above normal category by early next week. 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The current time is 6:26 a.m. Mountain Standard Time. Here is the 6 a.m. Mountain Standard Time observation for Phoenix on Saturday, May 30th. At Sky Harbor, it was clear. Visibility 10 miles. Temperature was 69 degrees, dew point 38, relative humidity 32%. Wind was southeast, at 5 miles an hour. And the pressure was 29.90 inches, and rising. Other observations for South Central Arizona, including the greater Phoenix area, it was clear, with a temperature of 61 at Buckeye, 66 at Luke Air Force Base, 64 at Deer Valley, 65 at Scottsdale Airport, and 66 at Falcon Field. Under clear skies, Mesa Gateway reported 63, Chandler reported 64, Casa Grande reported 61, and Gila Bend reported 64. Observations for Northern Arizona, it was clear. It was 31 at Flagstaff, 53 at Kingman, 29 at the Grand Canyon, and 47 at Prescott. Payson reported 46, Page reported 54, Winslow reported 43, and Sholo reported 43. Observations for Southern Arizona, it was clear. It was 60 at Tucson, 65 at Yuma, 51 at Nogales, and 59 at Sierra Vista. Observations for Southern California, at Blythe, it was clear, with a temperature of 66. It was mostly cloudy, with a temperature of 61 at Los Angeles Airport, and 62 at San Diego. Regional observations, at Salt Lake City, rain was falling, with a temperature of 50. It was sunny, with a temperature of 66 at Las Vegas, and 58 at Albuquerque. At El Paso, it was mostly sunny, with a temperature of 73. Once again, at 6 a.m. in Phoenix, under clear skies. The Sky Harbor temperature was 69 degrees. Here is the latest forecast. For the following area, in Arizona, Central Phoenix, issued at 4 a.m. Mountain Standard Time. Today, sunny and warmer. Highs 89 to 94. South wind around 5 miles per hour in the morning, becoming west 5 to 10 miles per hour in the afternoon. Tonight, clear. Low 63 to 71. West wind 5 to 10 miles per hour in the evening, becoming north around 5 miles per hour after midnight. Sunday, sunny and warmer. Highs 95 to 100. Southeast wind around 5 miles per hour in the morning, becoming southwest in the afternoon. Sunday night, clear. Low 66 to 74. West wind around 5 miles per hour in the evening, becoming north after midnight. Monday, mostly sunny. Highs 99 to 104. Southeast wind around 5 miles per hour in the morning, becoming southwest 5 to 10 miles per hour in the afternoon. Monday night, mostly clear. Lows 69 to 76. Tuesday, sunny.

highs 99 to 105. Tuesday night, clear. Lows 70 to 75. Wednesday, sunny. Highs 101 to 107. Wednesday night, mostly clear. Lows 69 to 76. Thursday, sunny. Highs 100 to 106. Thursday night, clear. Lows 69 to 75. Friday, sunny. Highs 98 to 104. Here is the synopsis for Southeast California, Southwest, and South Central Arizona. Lighter, more seasonable wind speeds with only modest afternoon breezes will be common this weekend and likely persist through much of next week. Temperatures warming over the weekend, reaching a slightly above normal category by early next week. 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The current time is 6:31 a.m. Mountain Standard Time. Here is the 6 a.m. Mountain Standard Time observation for Phoenix on Saturday, May 30th. At Sky Harbor, it was clear. Visibility 10 miles. Temperature was 69 degrees, dew point 38, relative humidity 32%. Wind was southeast, at 5 miles an hour. And the pressure was 29.90 inches, and rising. Other observations for South Central Arizona including the greater Phoenix area, it was clear, with a temperature of 61 at Buckeye, 66 at Luke Air Force Base, 64 at Deer Valley, 65 at Scottsdale Airport, and 66 at Falcon Field. Under clear skies, Mesa Gateway reported 63, Chandler reported 64, Casa Grande reported 61, and Gila Bend reported 64. Observations for Northern Arizona, it was clear. It was 31 at Flagstaff, 53 at Kingman, 29 at the Grand Canyon, and 47 at Prescott. Payson reported 46, Page reported 54, Winslow reported 43, and Sholem reported 43. Observations for Southern Arizona, it was clear. It was 60 at Tucson, 65 at Yuma, 51 at Nogales, and 59 at Sierra Vista. Observations for Southern California, at Blythe, it was clear, with a temperature of 66. It was mostly cloudy, with a temperature of 61 at Los Angeles Airport, and 62 at San Diego. Regional observations, at Salt Lake City, rain was falling, with a temperature of 50. It was sunny, with a temperature of 66 at Las Vegas, and 58 at Albuquerque. At El Paso, it was sunny, with a temperature of 73. Once again, at 6 a.m. in Phoenix, under clear skies. The Sky Harbor temperature was 69 degrees. Here is the latest forecast. For the following area, in Arizona, Central Phoenix, issued at 4 a.m. Mountain Standard Time. Today, sunny and warmer. Highs 89 to 94. South wind around 5 miles per hour in the morning, becoming west 5 to 10 miles per hour in the afternoon. Tonight, clear. Low 63 to 71. West wind 5 to 10 miles per hour in the evening, becoming north around 5 miles per hour after midnight. Sunday, sunny and warmer. Highs 95 to 100. Southeast wind around 5 miles per hour in the morning, becoming southwest in the afternoon. Sunday night, clear. Low 66 to 74. West wind around 5 miles per hour in the evening, becoming north after midnight. Monday, mostly sunny. Highs 99 to 104. Southeast wind around 5 miles per hour in the morning, becoming southwest 5 to 10 miles per hour in the afternoon. Monday night, mostly clear. Lows 69 to 76. Tuesday, sunny. Highs 99 to 105. Tuesday night, clear. Lows 70 to 75. Wednesday, sunny. Highs 101 to 107. Wednesday night, mostly clear. Lows 69 to 76.
Thursday, sunny. Highs 100 to 106. Thursday night, clear. Lows 69 to 75. Friday, sunny. Highs 98 to 104. Here is the synopsis for Southeast California, Southwest, and South Central Arizona. Lighter, more seasonable wind speeds with only modest afternoon breezes will be common this weekend and likely persist through much of next week. Temperatures warming over the weekend, reaching a slightly above normal category by early next week. 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The current time is 6:35 a.m. Mountain Standard Time. Here is the 6 a.m. Mountain Standard Time observation for Phoenix on Saturday, May 30th. At Sky Harbor, it was clear. Visibility 10 miles. Temperature was 69 degrees, dew point 38, relative humidity 32%. Wind was southeast, at 5 miles an hour. And the pressure was 29.90 inches, and rising. Other observations for South Central Arizona including the Greater Phoenix area, it was clear, with a temperature of 61 at Buckeye, 66 at Luke Air Force Base, 64 at Deer Valley, 65 at Scottsdale Airport, and 66 at Falcon Field. Under clear skies, Mesa Gateway reported 63, Chandler reported 64, Casa Grande reported 61, and Gila Bend reported 64. Observations for Northern Arizona, it was clear. It was 31 at Flagstaff, 53 at Kingman, 29 at the Grand Canyon, and 47 at Prescott. Payson reported 46, Page reported 54, Winslow reported 43, and Sholo reported 43. Observations for Southern Arizona, it was clear. It was 60 at Tucson, 65 at Yuma, 51 at Nogales, and 59 at Sierra Vista. Observations for Southern California, at Blythe, it was clear, with a temperature of 66. It was mostly cloudy, with a temperature of 61 at Los Angeles Airport, and 62 at San Diego. Regional observations, at Salt Lake City, rain was falling, with a temperature of 50. It was sunny, with a temperature of 66 at Las Vegas, and 58 at Albuquerque. At El Paso, it was mostly sunny, with a temperature of 73. Once again, at 6 a.m. in Phoenix, under clear skies. The Sky Harbor temperature was 69 degrees. Here is the latest forecast. For the following area, in Arizona, Central Phoenix, issued at 4 a.m. Mountain Standard Time. Today, sunny and warmer. Highs 89 to 94. South wind around 5 miles per hour in the morning, becoming west 5 to 10 miles per hour in the afternoon. Tonight, clear. Low 63 to 71. West wind 5 to 10 miles per hour in the evening, becoming north around 5 miles per hour after midnight. Sunday, sunny and warmer. Highs 95 to 100. Southeast wind around 5 miles per hour in the morning, becoming southwest in the afternoon. Sunday night, clear. Low 66 to 74. West wind around 5 miles per hour in the evening, becoming north after midnight. Monday, mostly sunny. Highs 99 to 104. Southeast wind around 5 miles per hour in the morning, becoming southwest 5 to 10 miles per hour in the afternoon. Monday night, mostly clear. Lows 69 to 76. Tuesday, sunny. Highs 99 to 105. Tuesday night, clear. Lows 70 to 75. Wednesday, sunny. Highs 101 to 107. Wednesday night, mostly clear. Lows 69 to 76. Thursday, sunny. Highs 100 to 106. Thursday night, clear. Lows 69 to 75. Friday, sunny. Highs 98 to 104.
Here is the synopsis for Southeast California, Southwest, and South Central Arizona. Lighter, more seasonable wind speeds with only modest afternoon breezes will be common this weekend and likely persist through much of next week. Temperatures warming over the weekend, reaching a slightly above normal category by early next week. 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The current time is 6:40 a.m. Mountain Standard Time. Here is the 6 a.m. Mountain Standard Time observation for Phoenix on Saturday, May 30th. At Sky Harbor, it was clear. Visibility 10 miles. Temperature was 69 degrees, dew point 38, relative humidity 32%. Wind was southeast, at 5 miles an hour. And the pressure was 29.90 inches, and rising. Other observations for South Central Arizona, including the greater Phoenix area, it was clear, with a temperature of 61 at Buckeye, 66 at Luke Air Force Base, 64 at Deer Valley, 65 at Scottsdale Airport, and 66 at Falcon Field. Under clear skies, Mesa Gateway reported 63, Chandler reported 64, Casa Grande reported 61, and Gila Bend reported 64. Observations for Northern Arizona, it was clear. It was 31 at Flagstaff, 53 at Kingman, 29 at the Grand Canyon, and 47 at Prescott. Payson reported 46, Page reported 54, Winslow reported 43, and Shoal reported 43. Observations for Southern Arizona, it was clear. It was 60 at Tucson, 65 at Yuma, 51 at Nogales, and 59 at Sierra Vista. Observations for Southern California, at Blythe, it was clear, with a temperature of 66. It was mostly cloudy, with a temperature of 61 at Los Angeles Airport, and 62 at San Diego. Regional observations, at Salt Lake City, rain was falling, with a temperature of 50. It was sunny, with a temperature of 66 at Las Vegas, and 58 at Albuquerque. At El Paso, it was mostly sunny, with a temperature of 73. Once again, at 6 a.m. in Phoenix, under clear skies. The Sky Harbor temperature was 69 degrees. Here is the latest forecast. For the following area, in Arizona, Central Phoenix, issued at 4 a.m. Mountain Standard Time. Today, sunny and warmer. Highs 89 to 94. South wind around 5 miles per hour in the morning, becoming west 5 to 10 miles per hour in the afternoon. Tonight, clear. Low 63 to 71. West wind 5 to 10 miles per hour in the evening, becoming north around 5 miles per hour after midnight. Sunday, sunny and warmer. Highs 95 to 100. Southeast wind around 5 miles per hour in the morning, becoming southwest in the afternoon. Sunday night, clear. Low 66 to 74. West wind around 5 miles per hour in the evening, becoming north after midnight. Monday, mostly sunny. Highs 99 to 104. Southeast wind around 5 miles per hour in the morning, becoming southwest 5 to 10 miles per hour in the afternoon. Monday night, mostly clear. Lows 69 to 76. Tuesday, sunny. Highs 99 to 105. Tuesday night, clear. Lows 70 to 75. Wednesday, sunny. Highs 101 to 107. Wednesday night, mostly clear. Lows 69 to 76. Thursday, sunny. Highs 100 to 106. Thursday night, clear. Lows 69 to 75. Friday, sunny. Highs 98 to 104. Here is the synopsis for Southeast California, Southwest, and South Central Arizona. Lighter, more seasonable wind speeds with only modest afternoon breezes will be common this weekend and likely persist through much of next week. Temperatures warming over the weekend,
reaching a slightly above normal category by early next week. You are listening to National Weather Service NOAA Weather Radio, KEC 94 in Phoenix, Arizona, serving South Central Arizona. The current time is 6:45 a.m. Mountain Standard Time. Here is the 6 a.m. Mountain Standard Time observation for Phoenix on Saturday, May 30th. At Sky Harbor, it was clear. Visibility 10 miles. Temperature was 69 degrees, dew point 38, relative humidity 32%. Wind was southeast, at 5 miles an hour. And the pressure was 29.90 inches, and rising. Other observations for South Central Arizona, including the greater Phoenix area, it was clear, with a temperature of 61 at Buckeye, 66 at Luke Air Force Base, 64 at Deer Valley, 65 at Scottsdale Airport, and 66 at Falcon Field. Under clear skies, Mesa Gateway reported 63, Chandler reported 64, Casa Grande reported 61, and Gila Bend reported 64. Observations for Northern Arizona, it was clear. It was 31 at Flagstaff, 53 at Kingman, 29 at the Grand Canyon, and 47 at Prescott. Payson reported 46, Page reported 54, Winslow reported 43, and Shoal reported 43. Observations for Southern Arizona, it was clear. It was 60 at Tucson, 65 at Yuma, 51 at Nogales, and 59 at Sierra Vista. Observations for Southern California, at Blythe, it was clear, with a temperature of 66. It was mostly cloudy, with a temperature of 61 at Los Angeles Airport, and 62 at San Diego. Regional observations, at Salt Lake City, rain was falling, with a temperature of 50. It was sunny, with a temperature of 66 at Las Vegas, and 58 at Albuquerque. At El Paso, it was mostly sunny, with a temperature of 73. Once again, at 6 a.m. in Phoenix, under clear skies. The Sky Harbor temperature was 69 degrees. Here is the latest forecast. For the following area, in Arizona, Central Phoenix, issued at 4 a.m. Mountain Standard Time. Today, sunny and warmer. Highs 89 to 94. South wind around 5 miles per hour in the morning, becoming west 5 to 10 miles per hour in the afternoon. Tonight, clear. Low 63 to 71. West wind 5 to 10 miles per hour in the evening, becoming north around 5 miles per hour after midnight. Sunday, sunny and warmer. Highs 95 to 100. Southeast wind around 5 miles per hour in the morning, becoming southwest in the afternoon. Sunday night, clear. Low 66 to 74. West wind around 5 miles per hour in the evening, becoming north after midnight. Monday, mostly sunny. Highs 99 to 104. Southeast wind around 5 miles per hour in the morning, becoming southwest 5 to 10 miles per hour in the afternoon. Monday night, mostly clear. Lows 69 to 76. Tuesday, sunny. Highs 99 to 105. Tuesday night, clear. Lows 70 to 75. Wednesday, sunny. Highs 101 to 107. Wednesday night, mostly clear. Lows 69 to 76. Thursday, sunny. Highs 100 to 106. Thursday night, clear. Lows 69 to 75. Friday, sunny. Highs 98 to 104. Here is the synopsis for Southeast California, Southwest, and South Central Arizona. Lighter, more seasonable wind speeds with only modest afternoon breezes will be common this weekend and likely persist through much of next week. Temperatures warming over the weekend, reaching a slightly above normal category by early next week. You are listening to National Weather Service NOAA Weather Radio, KEC 94 in Phoenix, Arizona, serving South Central Arizona.
The current time is 6:50 a.m. Mountain Standard Time. Here is the 6 a.m. Mountain Standard Time observation for Phoenix on Saturday, May 30th. At Sky Harbor, it was clear. Visibility 10 miles. Temperature was 69 degrees, dew point 38, relative humidity 32%. Wind was southeast at 5 miles an hour. And the pressure was 29.90 inches and rising. Other observations for South Central Arizona, including the Greater Phoenix area, it was clear, with a temperature of 61 at Buckeye, 66 at Luke Air Force Base, 64 at Deer Valley, 65 at Scottsdale Airport, and 66 at Falcon Field. Under clear skies, Mesa Gateway reported 63, Chandler reported 64, Casa Grande reported 61, and Gila Bend reported 64. Observations for Northern Arizona, it was clear. It was 31 at Flagstaff, 53 at Kingman, 29 at the Grand Canyon, and 47 at Prescott. Payson reported 46, Page reported 54, Winslow reported 43, and Sholo reported 43. Observations for Southern Arizona, it was clear. It was 60 at Tucson, 65 at Yuma, 51 at Nogales, and 59 at Sierra Vista. Observations for Southern California, at Blythe, it was clear, with a temperature of 66. It was mostly cloudy, with a temperature of 61 at Los Angeles Airport, and 62 at San Diego. Regional observations, at Salt Lake City, rain was falling, with a temperature of 50. It was sunny, with a temperature of 66 at Las Vegas, and 58 at Albuquerque. At El Paso, it was mostly sunny, with a temperature of 73. Once again, at 6 a.m. in Phoenix, under clear skies. The Sky Harbor temperature was 69 degrees. Here is the latest forecast. For the following area, in Arizona, Central Phoenix, issued at 4 a.m. Mountain Standard Time. Today, sunny and warmer. Highs 89 to 94. South wind around 5 miles per hour in the morning, becoming west 5 to 10 miles per hour in the afternoon. Tonight, clear. Low 63 to 71. West wind 5 to 10 miles per hour in the evening, becoming north around 5 miles per hour after midnight. Sunday, sunny and warmer. Highs 95 to 100. Southeast wind around 5 miles per hour in the morning, becoming southwest in the afternoon. Sunday night, clear. Low 66 to 74. West wind around 5 miles per hour in the evening, becoming north after midnight. Monday, mostly sunny. Highs 99 to 104. Southeast wind around 5 miles per hour in the morning, becoming southwest 5 to 10 miles per hour in the afternoon. Monday night, mostly clear. Lows 69 to 76. Tuesday, sunny. Highs 99 to 105. Tuesday night, clear. Lows 70 to 75. Wednesday, sunny. Highs 101 to 107. Wednesday night, mostly clear. Lows 69 to 76. Thursday, sunny. Highs 100 to 106. Thursday night, clear. Lows 69 to 75. Friday, sunny. Highs 98 to 104. Here is the synopsis for Southeast California, Southwest, and South Central Arizona. Lighter, more seasonable wind speeds with only modest afternoon breezes will be common this weekend and likely persist through much of next week. Temperatures warming over the weekend, reaching a slightly above normal category by early next week. 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The current time is 6:54 a.m. Mountain Standard Time. Here is the 6 a.m. Mountain Standard Time observation for Phoenix on Saturday, May 30th. At Sky Harbor, it was clear. Visibility 10 miles.
Temperature was 69 degrees, dew point 38, relative humidity 32%. Wind was southeast, at 5 miles an hour. And the pressure was 29.90 inches, and rising. Other observations for South Central Arizona, including the Greater Phoenix area, it was clear, with a temperature of 61 at Buckeye, 66 at Luke Air Force Base, 64 at Deer Valley, 65 at Scottsdale Airport, and 66 at Falcon Field. Under clear skies, Mesa Gateway reported 63, Chandler reported 64, Casa Grande reported 61, and Gila Bend reported 64. Observations for northern Arizona, it was clear. It was 31 at Flagstaff, 53 at Kingman, 29 at the Grand Canyon, and 47 at Prescott. Payson reported 46, Page reported 54, Winslow reported 43, and Sholo reported 43. Observations for southern Arizona, it was clear. It was 60 at Tucson, 65 at Yuma, 51 at Nogales, and 59 at Sierra Vista. Observations for Southern California, at Blythe, it was clear, with a temperature of 66. It was mostly cloudy, with a temperature of 61 at Los Angeles Airport, and 62 at San Diego. Regional observations, at Salt Lake City, rain was falling, with a temperature of 50. It was sunny, with a temperature of 66 at Las Vegas, and 58 at Albuquerque. At El Paso, it was mostly sunny, with a temperature of 73. Once again, at 6 a.m. in Phoenix, under clear skies. The Sky Harbor temperature was 69 degrees. Here is the latest forecast. For the following area, in Arizona, Central Phoenix, issued at 4 a.m. Mountain Standard Time. Today, sunny and warmer. Highs 89 to 94. South wind around 5 miles per hour in the morning, becoming west 5 to 10 miles per hour in the afternoon. Tonight, clear. Low 63 to 71. West wind 5 to 10 miles per hour in the evening, becoming north around 5 miles per hour after midnight. Sunday, sunny and warmer. Highs 95 to 100. Southeast wind around 5 miles per hour in the morning, becoming southwest in the afternoon. Sunday night, clear. Low 66 to 74. West wind around 5 miles per hour in the evening, becoming north after midnight. Monday, mostly sunny. Highs 99 to 104. Southeast wind around 5 miles per hour in the morning, becoming southwest 5 to 10 miles per hour in the afternoon. Monday night, mostly clear. Lows 69 to 76. Tuesday, sunny. Highs 99 to 105. Tuesday night, clear. Lows 70 to 75. Wednesday, sunny. Highs 101 to 107. Wednesday night, mostly clear. Lows 69 to 76. Thursday, sunny. Highs 100 to 106. Thursday night, clear. Lows 69 to 75. Friday, sunny. Highs 98 to 104. Here is the synopsis for Southeast California, Southwest, and South Central Arizona. Lighter, more seasonable wind speeds with only modest afternoon breezes will be common this weekend and likely persist through much of next week. Temperatures warming over the weekend, reaching a slightly above normal category by early next week. 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The current time is 6:59 a.m. Mountain Standard Time. Here is the 6 a.m. Mountain Standard Time observation for Phoenix, on Saturday, May 30th. At Sky Harbor, it was clear. Visibility 10 miles. Temperature was 69 degrees, dew point 38, relative humidity 32%. Wind was southeast, at 5 miles an hour. And the pressure was 29.90 inches, and rising.
other observations for South Central Arizona, including the greater Phoenix area, it was clear, with a temperature of 61 at Buckeye, 66 at Luke Air Force Base, 64 at Deer Valley, 65 at Scottsdale Airport, and 66 at Falcon Field. Under clear skies, Mesa Gateway reported 63, Chandler reported 64, Casa Grande reported 61, and Gila Bend reported 64. Observations for northern Arizona, it was clear. It was 31 at Flagstaff, 53 at Kingman, 29 at the Grand Canyon, and 47 at Prescott. Payson reported 46, Page reported 54, Winslow reported 43, and Shola reported 43. Observations for southern Arizona, it was clear. It was 60 at Tucson, 65 at Yuma, 51 at Nogales, and 59 at Sierra Vista. Observations for Southern California, at Blythe, it was clear, with a temperature of 66. It was mostly cloudy, with a temperature of 61 at Los Angeles Airport, and 62 at San Diego. Regional observations, at Salt Lake City, rain was falling, with a temperature of 50. It was sunny, with a temperature of 66 at Las Vegas, and 58 at Albuquerque. At El Paso, it was mostly sunny, with a temperature of 73. Once again, at 6 a.m. in Phoenix, under clear skies. The Sky Harbor temperature was 69 degrees. Here is the latest forecast. For the following area, in Arizona, Central Phoenix, issued at 4 a.m. Mountain Standard Time. Today, sunny and warmer. Highs 89 to 94. South wind around 5 miles per hour in the morning, becoming west 5 to 10 miles per hour in the afternoon. Tonight, clear. Low 63 to 71. West wind 5 to 10 miles per hour in the evening, becoming north around 5 miles per hour after midnight. Sunday, sunny and warmer. Highs 95 to 100. Southeast wind around 5 miles per hour in the morning, becoming southwest in the afternoon. Sunday night, clear. Low 66 to 74. West wind around 5 miles per hour in the evening, becoming north after midnight. Monday, mostly sunny. Highs 99 to 104. Southeast wind around 5 miles per hour in the morning, becoming southwest 5 to 10 miles per hour in the afternoon. Monday night, mostly clear. Lows 69 to 76. Tuesday, sunny. Highs 99 to 105. Tuesday night, clear. Lows 70 to 75. Wednesday, sunny. Highs 101 to 107. Wednesday night, mostly clear. Lows 69 to 76. Thursday, sunny. Highs 100 to 106. Thursday night, clear. Lows 69 to 75. Friday, sunny. Highs 98 to 104. Here is the synopsis for Southeast California, Southwest, and South Central Arizona. Lighter, more seasonable wind speeds with only modest afternoon breezes will be common this weekend and likely persist through much of next week. Temperatures warming over the weekend, reaching a slightly above normal category by early next week. 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The current time is 7:04 a.m. Mountain Standard Time. Here is the latest forecast. For the following area, in Arizona, Central Phoenix, issued at 4 a.m. Mountain Standard Time. Today, sunny and warmer. Highs 89 to 94. South wind around 5 miles per hour in the morning, becoming west 5 to 10 miles per hour in the afternoon. Tonight, clear. Low 63 to 71. West wind 5 to 10 miles per hour in the evening, becoming north around 5 miles per hour after midnight. Sunday, sunny and warmer. Highs 95 to 100.
southeast wind around 5 miles per hour in the morning, becoming southwest in the afternoon. Sunday night, clear. Low 66 to 74. West wind around 5 miles per hour in the evening, becoming north after midnight. Monday, mostly sunny. Highs 99 to 104. Southeast wind around 5 miles per hour in the morning, becoming southwest 5 to 10 miles per hour in the afternoon. Monday night, mostly clear. Lows 69 to 76. Tuesday, sunny. Highs 99 to 105. Tuesday night, clear. Lows 70 to 75. Wednesday, sunny. Highs 101 to 107. Wednesday night, mostly clear. Lows 69 to 76. Thursday, sunny. Highs 100 to 106. Thursday night, clear. Lows 69 to 75. Friday, sunny. Highs 98 to 104. Here is the synopsis for Southeast California, Southwest, and South Central Arizona. Lighter, more seasonable wind speeds with only modest afternoon breezes will be common this weekend and likely persist through much of next week. Temperatures warming over the weekend, reaching a slightly above normal category by early next week. 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The current time is 7:06 a.m. Mountain Standard Time. Here is the latest forecast for the following area in Arizona, Central Phoenix, issued at 4 a.m. Mountain Standard Time. Today, sunny and warmer. Highs 89 to 94. South wind around 5 miles per hour in the morning, becoming west 5 to 10 miles per hour in the afternoon. Tonight, clear. Low 63 to 71. West wind 5 to 10 miles per hour in the evening, becoming north around 5 miles per hour after midnight. Sunday, sunny and warmer. Highs 95 to 100. Southeast wind around 5 miles per hour in the morning, becoming southwest in the afternoon. Sunday night, clear. Low 66 to 74. West wind around 5 miles per hour in the evening, becoming north after midnight. Monday, mostly sunny. Highs 99 to 104. Southeast wind around 5 miles per hour in the morning, becoming southwest 5 to 10 miles per hour in the afternoon. Monday night, mostly clear. Lows 69 to 76. Tuesday, sunny. Highs 99 to 105. Tuesday night, clear. Lows 70 to 75. Wednesday, sunny. Highs 101 to 107. Wednesday night, mostly clear. Lows 69 to 76. Thursday, sunny. Highs 100 to 106. Thursday night, clear. Lows 69 to 75. Friday, sunny. Highs 98 to 104. Here is the synopsis for Southeast California, Southwest, and South Central Arizona. Lighter, more seasonable wind speeds with only modest afternoon breezes will be common this weekend and likely persist through much of next week. Temperatures warming over the weekend, reaching a slightly above normal category by early next week. 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The current time is 7:09 a.m. Mountain Standard Time. Here is the latest forecast for the following area in Arizona, Central Phoenix, issued at 4 a.m. Mountain Standard Time. Today, sunny and warmer. Highs 89 to 94. South wind around 5 miles per hour in the morning, becoming west 5 to 10 miles per hour in the afternoon. Tonight, clear. Low 63 to 71. West wind 5 to 10 miles per hour in the evening, becoming north around 5 miles per hour after midnight.
Sunday, sunny and warmer. Highs 95 to 100. Southeast wind around 5 miles per hour in the morning, becoming southwest in the afternoon. Sunday night, clear. Low 66 to 74. West wind around 5 miles per hour in the evening, becoming north after midnight. Monday, mostly sunny. Highs 99 to 104. Southeast wind around 5 miles per hour in the morning, becoming southwest 5 to 10 miles per hour in the afternoon. Monday night, mostly clear. Lows 69 to 76. Tuesday, sunny. Highs 99 to 105. Tuesday night, clear. Lows 70 to 75. Wednesday, sunny. Highs 101 to 107. Wednesday night, mostly clear. Lows 69 to 76. Thursday, sunny. Highs 100 to 106. Thursday night, clear. Lows 69 to 75. Friday, sunny. Highs 98 to 104. Here is the synopsis for Southeast California, Southwest, and South Central Arizona. Lighter, more seasonable wind speeds with only modest afternoon breezes will be common this weekend and likely persist through much of next week. Temperatures warming over the weekend, reaching a slightly above normal category by early next week. 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The current time is 7:11 a.m. Mountain Standard Time. Here is the 7 a.m. Mountain Standard Time observation for Phoenix on Saturday, May 30th. At Sky Harbor, it was sunny. Visibility 10 miles. Temperature was 73 degrees, dew point 37, relative humidity 27%. Wind was south, at 3 miles an hour. And the pressure was 29.91 inches, and rising. Other observations for South Central Arizona, including the Greater Phoenix area, it was sunny, with a temperature of 66 at Buckeye, 71 at Luke Air Force Base, 69 at Deer Valley, 68 at Scottsdale Airport, and 69 at Falcon Field. Under sunny skies, Mesa Gateway reported 66, Chandler reported 68, Casa Grande reported 67, and Gila Bend reported 69. Observations for northern Arizona, it was sunny. It was 44 at Flagstaff, 61 at Kingman, 41 at the Grand Canyon, and 52 at Prescott. Payson reported 54, Page reported 56, Winslow reported 51, and Sholo reported 54. Observations for southern Arizona, it was sunny. It was 63 at Tucson, 68 at Yuma, 57 at Nogales, and 63 at Sierra Vista. Observations for Southern California, at Blythe, it was sunny, with a temperature of 72. At Los Angeles Airport, it was mostly sunny, with a temperature of 62. At San Diego, it was partly sunny, with a temperature of 63. Regional observations, at Salt Lake City, rain was falling, with a temperature of 50. It was sunny, with a temperature of 68 at Las Vegas, and 59 at Albuquerque. At El Paso, it was mostly sunny, with a temperature of 75. Once again, at 7 a.m. in Phoenix, under sunny skies. The Sky Harbor temperature was 73 degrees. Here is the latest forecast. For the following area, in Arizona, Central Phoenix, issued at 4 a.m. Mountain Standard Time. Today, sunny and warmer. Highs 89 to 94. South wind around 5 miles per hour in the morning, becoming west 5 to 10 miles per hour in the afternoon. Tonight, clear. Low 63 to 71. West wind 5 to 10 miles per hour in the evening, becoming north around 5 miles per hour after midnight. Sunday, sunny and warmer. Highs 95 to 100. Southeast wind around 5 miles per hour in the morning, becoming southwest in the afternoon. Sunday night, clear.
low 66 to 74. West wind around 5 miles per hour in the evening, becoming north after midnight. Monday, mostly sunny. Highs 99 to 104. Southeast wind around 5 miles per hour in the morning, becoming southwest 5 to 10 miles per hour in the afternoon. Monday night, mostly clear. Lows 69 to 76. Tuesday, sunny. Highs 99 to 105. Tuesday night, clear. Lows 70 to 75. Wednesday, sunny. Highs 101 to 107. Wednesday night, mostly clear. Lows 69 to 76. Thursday, sunny. Highs 100 to 106. Thursday night, clear. Lows 69 to 75. Friday, sunny. Highs 98 to 104. Here is the synopsis for Southeast California, Southwest, and South Central Arizona. Lighter, more seasonable wind speeds with only modest afternoon breezes will be common this weekend and likely persist through much of next week. Temperatures warming over the weekend, reaching a slightly above normal category by early next week. 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The current time is 7:16 a.m. Mountain Standard Time. Here is the 7 a.m. Mountain Standard Time observation for Phoenix on Saturday, May 30th. At Sky Harbor, it was sunny. Visibility 10 miles. Temperature was 73 degrees, dew point 37, relative humidity 27%. Wind was south, at 3 miles an hour. And the pressure was 29.91 inches, and rising. Other observations for South Central Arizona, including the Greater Phoenix area, it was sunny, with a temperature of 66 at Buckeye, 71 at Luke Air Force Base, 69 at Deer Valley, 68 at Scottsdale Airport, and 69 at Falcon Field. Under sunny skies, Mesa Gateway reported 66, Chandler reported 68, Casa Grande reported 67, and Gila Bend reported 69. Observations for Northern Arizona, it was sunny. It was 44 at Flagstaff, 61 at Kingman, 41 at the Grand Canyon, and 52 at Prescott. Payson reported 54, Page reported 56, Winslow reported 51, and Scholl reported 54. Observations for Southern Arizona, it was sunny. It was 63 at Tucson, 68 at Yuma, 57 at Nogales, and 63 at Sierra Vista. Observations for Southern California, at Blythe, it was sunny, with a temperature of 72. At Los Angeles Airport, it was mostly sunny, with a temperature of 62. At San Diego, it was partly sunny, with a temperature of 63. Regional observations, at Salt Lake City, rain was falling, with a temperature of 50. It was sunny, with a temperature of 68 at Las Vegas, and 59 at Albuquerque. At El Paso, it was mostly sunny, with a temperature of 75. Once again, at 7 a.m. in Phoenix, under sunny skies. The Sky Harbor temperature was 73 degrees. Here is the latest forecast. For the following area, in Arizona, Central Phoenix, issued at 4 a.m. Mountain Standard Time. Today, sunny and warmer. Highs 89 to 94. South wind around 5 miles per hour in the morning, becoming west 5 to 10 miles per hour in the afternoon. Tonight, clear. Low 63 to 71. West wind 5 to 10 miles per hour in the evening, becoming north around 5 miles per hour after midnight. Sunday, sunny and warmer. Highs 95 to 100. Southeast wind around 5 miles per hour in the morning, becoming southwest in the afternoon. Sunday night, clear. Low 66 to 74. West wind around 5 miles per hour in the evening, becoming north after midnight. Monday, mostly sunny. Highs 99 to 104.
southeast wind around 5 miles per hour in the morning, becoming southwest 5 to 10 miles per hour in the afternoon. Monday night, mostly clear. Lows 69 to 76. Tuesday, sunny. Highs 99 to 105. Tuesday night, clear. Lows 70 to 75. Wednesday, sunny. Highs 101 to 107. Wednesday night, mostly clear. Lows 69 to 76. Thursday, sunny. Highs 100 to 106. Thursday night, clear. Lows 69 to 75. Friday, sunny. Highs 98 to 104. Here is the synopsis for Southeast California, Southwest, and South Central Arizona. Lighter, more seasonable wind speeds with only modest afternoon breezes will be common this weekend and likely persist through much of next week. Temperatures warming over the weekend, reaching a slightly above normal category by early next week. 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The current time is 7:21 a.m. Mountain Standard Time. Here is the 7 a.m. Mountain Standard Time observation for Phoenix on Saturday, May 30th. At Sky Harbor, it was sunny. Visibility 10 miles. Temperature was 73 degrees, dew point 37, relative humidity 27%. Wind was south, at 3 miles an hour. And the pressure was 29.91 inches, and rising. Other observations for South Central Arizona, including the greater Phoenix area, it was sunny, with a temperature of 66 at Buckeye, 71 at Luke Air Force Base, 69 at Deer Valley, 68 at Scottsdale Airport, and 69 at Falcon Field. Under sunny skies, Mesa Gateway reported 66, Chandler reported 68, Casa Grande reported 67, and Gila Bend reported 69. Observations for northern Arizona, it was sunny. It was 44 at Flagstaff, 61 at Kingman, 41 at the Grand Canyon, and 52 at Prescott. Payson reported 54, Page reported 56, Winslow reported 51, and Shoal reported 54. Observations for southern Arizona, it was sunny. It was 63 at Tucson, 68 at Yuma, 57 at Nogales, and 63 at Sierra Vista. Observations for southern California, at Blythe, it was sunny, with a temperature of 72. At Los Angeles Airport, it was mostly sunny, with a temperature of 62. At San Diego, it was partly sunny, with a temperature of 63. Regional observations, at Salt Lake City, rain was falling, with a temperature of 50. It was sunny, with a temperature of 68 at Las Vegas, and 59 at Albuquerque. At El Paso, it was mostly sunny, with a temperature of 75. Once again, at 7 a.m. in Phoenix, under sunny skies. The Sky Harbor temperature was 73 degrees. Here is the latest forecast. For the following area, in Arizona, Central Phoenix, issued at 4 a.m. Mountain Standard Time. Today, sunny and warmer. Highs 89 to 94. South wind around 5 miles per hour in the morning, becoming west 5 to 10 miles per hour in the afternoon. Tonight, clear. Low 63 to 71. West wind 5 to 10 miles per hour in the evening, becoming north around 5 miles per hour after midnight. Sunday, sunny and warmer. Highs 95 to 100. Southeast wind around 5 miles per hour in the morning, becoming southwest in the afternoon. Sunday night, clear. Low 66 to 74. West wind around 5 miles per hour in the evening, becoming north after midnight. Monday, mostly sunny. Highs 99 to 104. Southeast wind around 5 miles per hour in the morning, becoming southwest 5 to 10 miles per hour in the afternoon. Monday night, mostly clear. Lows 69 to 76.
Tuesday, sunny. Highs 99 to 105. Tuesday night, clear. Lows 70 to 75. Wednesday, sunny. Highs 101 to 100.

only modest afternoon breezes will become this weekend and likely persist through much of next week. Temperatures warming over the weekend, reaching a slightly above normal category by early next week. 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The current time is 7:26 a.m. Mountain Standard Time. Here is the 7 a.m. Mountain Standard Time observation for Phoenix on Saturday, May 30th. At Sky Harbor, it was sunny. Visibility 10 miles. Temperature was 73 degrees, dew point 37, relative humidity 27%. Wind was south, at 3 miles an hour. And the pressure was 29.91 inches, and rising. Other observations for South Central Arizona including the Greater Phoenix area, it was sunny, with a temperature of 66 at Buckeye, 71 at Luke Air Force Base, 69 at Deer Valley, 68 at Scottsdale Airport, and 69 at Falcon Field. Under sunny skies, Mesa Gateway reported 66, Chandler reported 68, Casa Grande reported 67, and Gila Bend reported 69. Observations for Northern Arizona, it was sunny. It was 44 at Flagstaff, 61 at Kingman, 41 at the Grand Canyon, and 52 at Prescott. Payson reported 54, Page reported 56, Winslow reported 51, and Sholo reported 54. Observations for Southern Arizona, it was sunny. It was 63 at Tucson, 68 at Yuma, 57 at Nogales, and 63 at Sierra Vista. Observations for Southern California, at Blythe, it was sunny, with a temperature of 72. At Los Angeles Airport, it was mostly sunny, with a temperature of 62. At San Diego, it was partly sunny, with a temperature of 63. Regional observations, at Salt Lake City, rain was falling, with a temperature of 50. It was sunny, with a temperature of 68 at Las Vegas, and 59 at Albuquerque. At El Paso, it was mostly sunny, with a temperature of 75. Once again, at 7 a.m. in Phoenix, under sunny skies. The Sky Harbor temperature was 73 degrees. Here is the latest forecast. For the following area, in Arizona, Central Phoenix, issued at 4 a.m. Mountain Standard Time. Today, sunny and warmer. Highs 89 to 94. South wind around 5 miles per hour in the morning, becoming west 5 to 10 miles per hour in the afternoon. Tonight, clear. Low 63 to 71. West wind 5 to 10 miles per hour in the evening, becoming north around 5 miles per hour after midnight. Sunday, sunny and warmer. Highs 95 to 100. Southeast wind around 5 miles per hour in the morning, becoming southwest in the afternoon. Sunday night, clear. Low 66 to 74. West wind around 5 miles per hour in the evening, becoming north after midnight. Monday, mostly sunny. Highs 99 to 104. Southeast wind around 5 miles per hour in the morning, becoming southwest 5 to 10 miles per hour in the afternoon. Monday night, mostly clear. Lows 69 to 76. Tuesday, sunny. Highs 99 to 105. Tuesday night, clear. Lows 70 to 75. Wednesday, sunny. Highs 101 to 107. Wednesday night, mostly clear. Lows 69 to 76. Thursday, sunny. Highs 100 to 106. Thursday night, clear. Lows 69 to 75. Friday, sunny. Highs 98 to 104. Here is the synopsis for Southeast California, Southwest, and South Central Arizona. Lighter, more seasonable wind speeds with only modest afternoon breezes will be common this weekend and likely persist through much of next week. Temperatures warming over the weekend, reaching a slightly above normal category by early next week. 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

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The current time is 7:30 a.m. Mountain Standard Time. Here is the 7 a.m. Mountain Standard Time observation for Phoenix on Saturday, May 30th. At Sky Harbor, it was sunny. Visibility 10 miles. Temperature was 73 degrees, dew point 37, relative humidity 27%. Wind was south, at 3 miles an hour. And the pressure was 29.91 inches, and rising. Other observations for South Central Arizona including the Greater Phoenix area, it was sunny, with a temperature of 66 at Buckeye, 71 at Luke Air Force Base, 69 at Deer Valley, 68 at Scottsdale Airport, and 69 at Falcon Field. Under sunny skies, Mesa Gateway reported 66, Chandler reported 68, Casa Grande reported 67, and Gila Bend reported 69. Observations for northern Arizona, it was sunny. It was 44 at Flagstaff, 61 at Kingman, 41 at the Grand Canyon, and 52 at Prescott. Payson reported 54, Page reported 56, Winslow reported 51, and Sholo reported 54. Observations for southern Arizona, it was sunny. It was 63 at Tucson, 68 at Yuma, 57 at Nogales, and 63 at Sierra Vista. Observations for southern California, at Blythe, it was sunny, with a temperature of 72. At Los Angeles Airport, it was mostly sunny, with a temperature of 62. At San Diego, it was partly sunny, with a temperature of 63. Regional observations, at Salt Lake City, rain was falling, with a temperature of 50. It was sunny, with a temperature of 68 at Las Vegas, and 59 at Albuquerque. At El Paso, it was mostly sunny, with a temperature of 75. Once again, at 7 a.m. in Phoenix, under sunny skies. The Sky Harbor temperature was 73 degrees. Here is the latest forecast. For the following area, in Arizona, Central Phoenix, Mountain Standard Time. Today, sunny and warmer. Highs 89 to 94. South wind around 5 miles per hour in the morning, becoming west 5 to 10 miles per hour in the afternoon. Tonight, clear. Low 63 to 71. West wind 5 to 10 miles per hour in the evening, becoming north around 5 miles per hour after midnight. Sunday, sunny and warmer. Highs 95 to 100. Southeast wind around 5 miles per hour in the morning, becoming southwest in the afternoon. Sunday night, clear. Low 66 to 74. West wind around 5 miles per hour in the evening, becoming north after midnight. Monday, mostly sunny. Highs 99 to 104. Southeast wind around 5 miles per hour in the morning, becoming southwest 5 to 10 miles per hour in the afternoon. Monday night, mostly clear. Lows 69 to 76. Tuesday, sunny. Highs 99 to 105. Tuesday night, clear. Lows 70 to 75. Wednesday, sunny. Highs 101 to 107. Wednesday night, mostly clear. Lows 69 to 76. Thursday, sunny. Highs 100 to 106. Thursday night, clear. Lows 69 to 75. Friday, sunny. Highs 98 to 104. Here is the synopsis for Southeast California, Southwest, and South Central Arizona. Lighter, more seasonable wind speeds with only modest afternoon breezes will be common this weekend and likely persist through much of next week. Temperatures warming over the weekend, reaching a slightly above normal category by early next week. 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The current time is 7:35 a.m. Mountain Standard Time.
Here is a 7 a.m. Mountain Standard Time observation for Phoenix on Saturday, May 30th. At Sky Harbor, it was sunny. Visibility 10 miles. Temperature was 73 degrees, dew point 37, relative humidity 27%. Wind was south, at 3 miles an hour. And the pressure was 29.91 inches, and rising. Other observations for South Central Arizona, including the Greater Phoenix area, it was sunny, with a temperature of 66 at Buckeye, 71 at Luke Air Force Base, 69 at Deer Valley, 68 at Scottsdale Airport, and 69 at Falcon Field. Under sunny skies, Mesa Gateway reported 66, Chandler reported 68, Casa Grande reported 67, and Gila Bend reported 69. Observations for Northern Arizona, it was sunny. It was 44 at Flagstaff, 61 at Kingman, 41 at the Grand Canyon, and 52 at Prescott. Payson reported 54, Page reported 56, Winslow reported 51, and Sholem reported 54. Observations for Southern Arizona, it was sunny. It was 63 at Tucson, 68 at Yuma, 57 at Nogales, and 63 at Sierra Vista. Observations for Southern California, at Blythe, it was sunny, with a temperature of 72. At Los Angeles Airport, it was mostly sunny, with a temperature of 62. At San Diego, it was partly sunny, with a temperature of 63. Regional observations, at Salt Lake City, rain was falling, with a temperature of 50. It was sunny, with a temperature of 68 at Las Vegas, and 59 at Albuquerque. At El Paso, it was mostly sunny, with a temperature of 75. Once again, at 7 a.m. in Phoenix, under sunny skies. The Sky Harbor temperature was 73 degrees. Here is the latest forecast. For the following area, in Arizona, Central Phoenix, issued at 4 a.m. Mountain Standard Time. Today, sunny and warmer. Highs 89 to 94. South wind around 5 miles per hour in the morning, becoming west 5 to 10 miles per hour in the afternoon. Tonight, clear. Low 63 to 71. West wind 5 to 10 miles per hour in the evening, becoming north around 5 miles per hour after midnight. Sunday, sunny and warmer. Highs 95 to 100. Southeast wind around 5 miles per hour in the morning, becoming southwest in the afternoon. Sunday night, clear. Low 66 to 74. West wind around 5 miles per hour in the evening, becoming north after midnight. Monday, mostly sunny. Highs 99 to 104. Southeast wind around 5 miles per hour in the morning, becoming southwest 5 to 10 miles per hour in the afternoon. Monday night, mostly clear. Lows 69 to 76. Tuesday, sunny. Highs 99 to 105. Tuesday night, clear. Lows 70 to 75. Wednesday, sunny. Highs 101 to 107. Wednesday night, mostly clear. Lows 69 to 76. Thursday, sunny. Highs 100 to 106. Thursday night, clear. Lows 69 to 75. Friday, sunny. Highs 98 to 104. Here is the synopsis for Southeast California, Southwest, and South Central Arizona. Lighter, more seasonable wind speeds with only modest afternoon breezes will be common this weekend and likely persist through much of next week. Temperatures warming over the weekend, reaching a slightly above normal category by early next week. 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The current time is 7:40 a.m. Mountain Standard Time. Here is a 7 a.m. Mountain Standard Time observation for Phoenix on Saturday, May 30th. At Sky Harbor, it was sunny. Visibility 10 miles.
Temperature was 73 degrees, dew point 37, relative humidity 27%. Wind was south, at 3 miles an hour. And the pressure was 29.91 inches, and rising. Other observations for South Central Arizona, including the Greater Phoenix area, it was sunny, with a temperature of 66 at Buckeye, 71 at Luke Air Force Base, 69 at Deer Valley, 68 at Scottsdale Airport, and 69 at Falcon Field. Under sunny skies, Mesa Gateway reported 66, Chandler reported 68, Casa Grande reported 67, and Gila Bend reported 69. Observations for northern Arizona, it was sunny. It was 44 at Flagstaff, 61 at Kingman, 41 at the Grand Canyon, and 52 at Prescott. Payson reported 54, Page reported 56, Winslow reported 51, and Sholo reported 54. Observations for southern Arizona, it was sunny. It was 63 at Tucson, 68 at Yuma, 57 at Nogales, and 63 at Sierra Vista. Observations for Southern California, at Blythe, it was sunny, with a temperature of 72. At Los Angeles Airport, it was mostly sunny, with a temperature of 62. At San Diego, it was partly sunny, with a temperature of 63. Regional observations, at Salt Lake City, rain was falling, with a temperature of 50. It was sunny, with a temperature of 68 at Las Vegas, and 59 at Albuquerque. At El Paso, it was mostly sunny, with a temperature of 75. Once again, at 7 a.m. in Phoenix, under sunny skies. The Sky Harbor temperature was 73 degrees. Here is the latest forecast. For the following area, in Arizona, Central Phoenix, issued at 4 a.m. Mountain Standard Time. Today, sunny and warmer. Highs 89 to 94. South wind around 5 miles per hour in the morning, becoming west 5 to 10 miles per hour in the afternoon. Tonight, clear. Low 63 to 71. West wind 5 to 10 miles per hour in the evening, becoming north around 5 miles per hour after midnight. Sunday, sunny and warmer. Highs 95 to 100. Southeast wind around 5 miles per hour in the morning, becoming southwest in the afternoon. Sunday night, clear. Low 66 to 74. West wind around 5 miles per hour in the evening, becoming north after midnight. Monday, mostly sunny. Highs 99 to 104. Southeast wind around 5 miles per hour in the morning, becoming southwest 5 to 10 miles per hour in the afternoon. Monday night, mostly clear. Lows 69 to 76. Tuesday, sunny. Highs 99 to 105. Tuesday night, clear. Lows 70 to 75. Wednesday, sunny. Highs 101 to 107. Wednesday night, mostly clear. Lows 69 to 76. Thursday, sunny. Highs 100 to 106. Thursday night, clear. Lows 69 to 75. Friday, sunny. Highs 98 to 104. Here is the synopsis for Southeast California, Southwest, and South Central Arizona. Lighter, more seasonable wind speeds with only modest afternoon breezes will be common this weekend and likely persist through much of next week. Temperatures warming over the weekend, reaching a slightly above normal category by early next week. 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The current time is 7:45 a.m. Mountain Standard Time. Here is the 7 a.m. Mountain Standard Time observation for Phoenix, on Saturday, May 30th. At Sky Harbor, it was sunny. Visibility 10 miles. Temperature was 73 degrees, dew point 37, relative humidity 27%. Wind was south, at 3 miles an hour.
and the pressure was 29.91 inches and rising. Other observations for South Central Arizona, including the greater Phoenix area, it was sunny, with a temperature of 66 at Buckeye, 71 at Luke Air Force Base, 69 at Deer Valley, 68 at Scottsdale Airport, and 69 at Falcon Field. Under sunny skies, Mesa Gateway reported 66, Chandler reported 68, Casa Grande reported 67, and Gila Bend reported 69. Observations for northern Arizona, it was sunny. It was 44 at Flagstaff, 61 at Kingman, 41 at the Grand Canyon, and 52 at Prescott. Payson reported 54, Page reported 56, Winslow reported 51, and Sholo reported 54. Observations for southern Arizona, it was sunny. It was 63 at Tucson, 68 at Yuma, 57 at Nogales, and 63 at Sierra Vista. Observations for Southern California, at Blythe, it was sunny, with a temperature of 72. At Los Angeles Airport, it was mostly sunny, with a temperature of 62. At San Diego, it was partly sunny, with a temperature of 63. Regional observations, at Salt Lake City, rain was falling, with a temperature of 50. It was sunny, with a temperature of 68 at Las Vegas, and 59 at Albuquerque. At El Paso, it was mostly sunny, with a temperature of 75. Once again, at 7 a.m. in Phoenix, under sunny skies. The Sky Harbor temperature was 73 degrees. Here is the latest forecast. For the following area, in Arizona, Central Phoenix, issued at 4 a.m. Mountain Standard Time. Today, sunny and warmer. Highs 89 to 94. South wind around 5 miles per hour in the morning, becoming west 5 to 10 miles per hour in the afternoon. Tonight, clear. Low 63 to 71. West wind 5 to 10 miles per hour in the evening, becoming north around 5 miles per hour after midnight. Sunday, sunny and warmer. Highs 95 to 100. Southeast wind around 5 miles per hour in the morning, becoming southwest in the afternoon. Sunday night, clear. Low 66 to 74. West wind around 5 miles per hour in the evening, becoming north after midnight. Monday, mostly sunny. Highs 99 to 104. Southeast wind around 5 miles per hour in the morning, becoming southwest 5 to 10 miles per hour in the afternoon. Monday night, mostly clear. Lows 69 to 76. Tuesday, sunny. Highs 99 to 105. Tuesday night, clear. Lows 70 to 75. Wednesday, sunny. Highs 101 to 107. Wednesday night, mostly clear. Lows 69 to 76. Thursday, sunny. Highs 100 to 106. Thursday night, clear. Lows 69 to 75. Friday, sunny. Highs 98 to 104. Here is the synopsis for Southeast California, Southwest, and South Central Arizona. Lighter, more seasonable wind speeds with only modest afternoon breezes will be common this weekend and likely persist through much of next week. Temperatures warming over the

At Sky Harbor, it was sunny. Visibility 10 miles. Temperature was 73 degrees, dew point 37, relative humidity 27%. Wind was south, at 3 miles an hour. And the pressure was 29.91 inches, and rising. Other observations for South Central Arizona including the Greater Phoenix area, it was sunny, with a temperature of 66 at Buckeye, 71 at Luke Air Force Base, 69 at Deer Valley, 68 at Scottsdale Airport, and 69 at Falcon Field. Under sunny skies, Mesa Gateway reported 66, Chandler reported 68, Casa Grande reported 67, and Gila Bend reported 69. Observations for Northern Arizona, it was sunny. It was 44 at Flagstaff, 61 at Kingman, 41 at the Grand Canyon, and 52 at Prescott. Payson reported 54, Page reported 56, Winslow reported 51, and Sholo reported 54. Observations for Southern Arizona, it was sunny. It was 63 at Tucson, 68 at Yuma, 57 at Nogales, and 63 at Sierra Vista. Observations for Southern California, at Blythe, it was sunny, with a temperature of 72. At Los Angeles Airport, it was mostly sunny, with a temperature of 62. At San Diego, it was partly sunny, with a temperature of 63. Regional observations, at Salt Lake City, rain was falling, with a temperature of 50. It was sunny, with a temperature of 68 at Las Vegas, and 59 at Albuquerque. At El Paso, it was mostly sunny, with a temperature of 75. Once again, at 7 a.m. in Phoenix, under sunny skies. The Sky Harbor temperature was 73 degrees. Here is the latest forecast. For the following area, in Arizona, Central Phoenix, issued at 4 a.m. Mountain Standard Time. Today, sunny and warmer. Highs 89 to 94. South wind around 5 miles per hour in the morning, becoming west 5 to 10 miles per hour in the afternoon. Tonight, clear. Low 63 to 71. West wind 5 to 10 miles per hour in the evening, becoming north around 5 miles per hour after midnight. Sunday, sunny and warmer. Highs 95 to 100. Southeast wind around 5 miles per hour in the morning, becoming southwest in the afternoon. Sunday night, clear. Low 66 to 74. West wind around 5 miles per hour in the evening, becoming north after midnight. Monday, mostly sunny. Highs 99 to 104. Southeast wind around 5 miles per hour in the morning, becoming southwest 5 to 10 miles per hour in the afternoon. Monday night, mostly clear. Lows 69 to 76. Tuesday, sunny. Highs 99 to 105. Tuesday night, clear. Lows 70 to 75. Wednesday, sunny. Highs 101 to 107. Wednesday night, mostly clear. Lows 69 to 76. Thursday, sunny. Highs 100 to 106. Thursday night, clear. Lows 69 to 75. Friday, sunny. Highs 98 to 104. Here is the synopsis for Southeast California, Southwest, and South Central Arizona. Lighter, more seasonable wind speeds with only modest afternoon breezes will be common this weekend and likely persist through much of next week. Temperatures warming over the weekend, reaching a slightly above normal category by early next week. 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The current time is 7:54 a.m. Mountain Standard Time. Here is the 7 a.m. Mountain Standard Time observation for Phoenix, on Saturday, May 30th. At Sky Harbor, it was sunny. Visibility 10 miles. Temperature was 73 degrees, dew point 37, relative humidity 27%.

Wind was south, at 3 miles an hour. And the pressure was 29.91 inches, and rising. Other observations for south-central Arizona, including the greater Phoenix area, it was sunny, with a temperature of 66 at Buckeye, 71 at Luke Air Force Base, 69 at Deer Valley, 68 at Scottsdale Airport, and 69 at Falcon Field. Under sunny skies, Mesa Gateway reported 66, Chandler reported 68, Casa Grande reported 67, and Gila Bend reported 69. Observations for northern Arizona, it was sunny. It was 44 at Flagstaff, 61 at Kingman, 41 at the Grand Canyon, and 52 at Prescott. Payson reported 54, Page reported 56, Winslow reported 51, and Sholo reported 54. Observations for southern Arizona, it was sunny. It was 63 at Tucson, 68 at Yuma, 57 at Nogales, and 63 at Sierra Vista. Observations for Southern California, at Blythe, it was sunny, with a temperature of 72. At Los Angeles Airport, it was mostly sunny, with a temperature of 62. At San Diego, it was partly sunny, with a temperature of 63. Regional observations, at Salt Lake City, rain was falling, with a temperature of 50. It was sunny, with a temperature of 68 at Las Vegas, and 59 at Albuquerque. At El Paso, it was mostly sunny, with a temperature of 75. Once again, at 7 a.m. in Phoenix, under sunny skies. The Sky Harbor temperature was 73 degrees. Here is the latest forecast. For the following area, in Arizona, Central Phoenix, issued at 4 a.m. Mountain Standard Time. Today, sunny and warmer. Highs 89 to 94. South wind around 5 miles per hour in the morning, becoming west 5 to 10 miles per hour in the afternoon. Tonight, clear. Low 63 to 71. West wind 5 to 10 miles per hour in the evening, becoming north around 5 miles per hour after midnight. Sunday, sunny and warmer. Highs 95 to 100. Southeast wind around 5 miles per hour in the morning, becoming southwest in the afternoon. Sunday night, clear. Low 66 to 74. West wind around 5 miles per hour in the evening, becoming north after midnight. Monday, mostly sunny. Highs 99 to 104. Southeast wind around 5 miles per hour in the morning, becoming southwest 5 to 10 miles per hour in the afternoon. Monday night, mostly clear. Lows 69 to 76. Tuesday, sunny. Highs 99 to 105. Tuesday night, clear. Lows 70 to 75. Wednesday, sunny. Highs 101 to 107. Wednesday night, mostly clear. Lows 69 to 76. Thursday, sunny. Highs 100 to 106. Thursday night, clear. Lows 69 to 75. Friday, sunny. Highs 98 to 104. Here is the synopsis for Southeast California, Southwest, and South Central Arizona. Lighter, more seasonable wind speeds with only modest afternoon breezes will be common this weekend and likely persist through much of next week. Temperatures warming over the weekend, reaching a slightly above normal category by early next week. 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The current time is 7:59 a.m. Mountain Standard Time. Here is the 7 a.m. Mountain Standard Time observation for Phoenix, on Saturday, May 30th. At Sky Harbor, it was sunny. Visibility 10 miles. Temperature was 73 degrees, dew point 37, relative humidity 27%. Wind was south, at 3 miles an hour. And the pressure was 29.91 inches, and rising. Other observations for south-central Arizona, including the greater Phoenix area,
It was sunny, with a temperature of 66 at Buckeye, 71 at Luke Air Force Base, 69 at Deer Valley, 68 at Scottsdale Airport, and 69 at Falcon Field. Under sunny skies, Mesa Gateway reported 66, Chandler reported 68, Casa Grande reported 67, and Gila Bend reported 69. Observations for Northern Arizona, it was sunny. It was 44 at Flagstaff, 61 at Kingman, 41 at the Grand Canyon, and 52 at Prescott. Payson reported 54, Page reported 56, Winslow reported 51, and Sholem reported 54. Observations for Southern Arizona, it was sunny. It was 63 at Tucson, 68 at Yuma, 57 at Nogales, and 63 at Sierra Vista. Observations for Southern California, at Blythe, it was sunny, with a temperature of 72. At Los Angeles Airport, it was mostly sunny, with a temperature of 62. At San Diego, it was partly sunny, with a temperature of 63. Regional observations, at Salt Lake City, rain was falling, with a temperature of 50. It was sunny, with a temperature of 68 at Las Vegas, and 59 at Albuquerque. At El Paso, it was mostly sunny, with a temperature of 75. Once again, at 7 a.m. in Phoenix, under sunny skies. The Sky Harbor temperature was 73 degrees. Here is the latest forecast. For the following area, in Arizona, Central Phoenix, issued at 4 a.m. Mountain Standard Time. Today, sunny and warmer. Highs 89 to 94. South wind around 5 miles per hour in the morning, becoming west 5 to 10 miles per hour in the afternoon. Tonight, clear. Low 63 to 71. West wind 5 to 10 miles per hour in the evening, becoming north around 5 miles per hour after midnight. Sunday, sunny and warmer. Highs 95 to 100. Southeast wind around 5 miles per hour in the morning, becoming southwest in the afternoon. Sunday night, clear. Low 66 to 74. West wind around 5 miles per hour in the evening, becoming north after midnight. Monday, mostly sunny. Highs 99 to 104. Southeast wind around 5 miles per hour in the morning, becoming southwest 5 to 10 miles per hour in the afternoon. Monday night, mostly clear. Lows 69 to 76. Tuesday, sunny. Highs 99 to 105. Tuesday night, clear. Lows 70 to 75. Wednesday, sunny. Highs 101 to 107. Wednesday night, mostly clear. Lows 69 to 76. Thursday, sunny. Highs 100 to 106. Thursday night, clear. Lows 69 to 75. Friday, sunny. Highs 98 to 104. Here is the synopsis for Southeast California, Southwest, and South Central Arizona. Lighter, more seasonable wind speeds with only modest afternoon breezes will be common this weekend and likely persist through much of next week. Temperatures warming over the weekend, reaching a slightly above normal category by early next week. 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The current time is 8:04 a.m. Mountain Standard Time. Here is the latest forecast. For the following area, in Arizona, Central Phoenix, issued at 4 a.m. Mountain Standard Time. Today, sunny and warmer. Highs 89 to 94. South wind around 5 miles per hour in the morning, becoming west 5 to 10 miles per hour in the afternoon. Tonight, clear. Low 63 to 71. West wind 5 to 10 miles per hour in the evening, becoming north around 5 miles per hour after midnight. Sunday, sunny and warmer. Highs 95 to 100. Southeast wind around 5 miles per hour in the morning, becoming southwest in the afternoon.
Sunday night, clear. Low 66 to 74. West wind around 5 miles per hour in the evening, becoming north after midnight. Monday, mostly sunny. Highs 99 to 104. Southeast wind around 5 miles per hour in the morning, becoming southwest 5 to 10 miles per hour in the afternoon. Monday night, mostly clear. Lows 69 to 76. Tuesday, sunny. Highs 99 to 105. Tuesday night, clear. Lows 70 to 75. Wednesday, sunny. Highs 101 to 107. Wednesday night, mostly clear. Lows 69 to 76. Thursday, sunny. Highs 100 to 106. Thursday night, clear. Lows 69 to 75. Friday, sunny. Highs 98 to 104. Here is the synopsis for Southeast California, Southwest, and South Central Arizona. Lighter, more seasonable wind speeds with only modest afternoon breezes will be common this weekend and likely persist through much of next week. Temperatures warming over the weekend, reaching a slightly above normal category by early next week. 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The current time is 8:06 a.m. Mountain Standard Time. Here is the latest forecast. For the following area, in Arizona, Central Phoenix, issued at 4 a.m. Mountain Standard Time. Today, sunny and warmer. Highs 89 to 94. South wind around 5 miles per hour in the morning, becoming west 5 to 10 miles per hour in the afternoon. Tonight, clear. Low 63 to 71. West wind 5 to 10 miles per hour in the evening, becoming north around 5 miles per hour after midnight. Sunday, sunny and warmer. Highs 95 to 100. Southeast wind around 5 miles per hour in the morning, becoming southwest in the afternoon. Sunday night, clear. Low 66 to 74. West wind around 5 miles per hour in the evening, becoming north after midnight. Monday, mostly sunny. Highs 99 to 104. Southeast wind around 5 miles per hour in the morning, becoming southwest 5 to 10 miles per hour in the afternoon. Monday night, mostly clear. Lows 69 to 76. Tuesday, sunny. Highs 99 to 105. Tuesday night, clear. Lows 70 to 75. Wednesday, sunny. Highs 101 to 107. Wednesday night, mostly clear. Lows 69 to 76. Thursday, sunny. Highs 100 to 106. Thursday night, clear. Lows 69 to 75. Friday, sunny. Highs 98 to 104. Here is the synopsis for Southeast California, Southwest, and South Central Arizona. Lighter, more seasonable wind speeds with only modest afternoon breezes will be common this weekend and likely persist through much of next week. Temperatures warming over the weekend, reaching a slightly above normal category by early next week. 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The current time is 8:09 a.m. Mountain Standard Time. Here is the latest forecast. For the following area, in Arizona, Central Phoenix, issued at 4 a.m. Mountain Standard Time. Today, sunny and warmer. Highs 89 to 94. South wind around 5 miles per hour in the morning, becoming west 5 to 10 miles per hour in the afternoon. Tonight, clear. Low 63 to 71. West wind 5 to 10 miles per hour in the evening, becoming north around 5 miles per hour after midnight. Sunday, sunny and warmer. Highs 95 to 100.
southeast wind around 5 miles per hour in the morning, becoming southwest in the afternoon. Sunday night, clear. Low 66 to 74. West wind around 5 miles per hour in the evening, becoming north after midnight. Monday, mostly sunny. Highs 99 to 104. Southeast wind around 5 miles per hour in the morning, becoming southwest 5 to 10 miles per hour in the afternoon. Monday night, mostly clear. Lows 69 to 76. Tuesday, sunny. Highs 99 to 105. Tuesday night, clear. Lows 70 to 75. Wednesday, sunny. Highs 101 to 107. Wednesday night, mostly clear. Lows 69 to 76. Thursday, sunny. Highs 100 to 106. Thursday night, clear. Lows 69 to 75. Friday, sunny. Highs 98 to 104. Here is the synopsis for Southeast California, Southwest, and South Central Arizona. Lighter, more seasonable wind speeds with only modest afternoon breezes will be common this weekend and likely persist through much of next week. Temperatures warming over the weekend, reaching a slightly above normal category by early next week. 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The current time is 8:11 a.m. Mountain Standard Time. Here is the 8 a.m. Mountain Standard Time observation for Phoenix on Saturday, May 30th. At Sky Harbor, it was sunny. Visibility 10 miles. Temperature was 75 degrees, dew point 36, relative humidity 24%. Wind was southwest at 6 miles an hour. And the pressure was 29.93 inches and rising. Other observations for South Central Arizona, including the greater Phoenix area, it was sunny. It was 73 at Buckeye, 73 at Glendale, 74 at Luke Air Force Base, 73 at Deer Valley, and 73 at Scottsdale Airport. Falcon Field reported 73, Mesa Gateway reported 72, Chandler reported 73, Casa Grande reported 72, and Gila Bend reported 74. Observations for Northern Arizona, it was sunny. It was 52 at Flagstaff, 66 at Kingman, 53 at the Grand Canyon, and 58 at Prescott. Payson reported 61, Page reported 60, Winslow reported 57, and Sholo reported 57. Observations for Southern Arizona, it was sunny. It was 68 at Tucson, 72 at Yuma, 64 at Nogales, and 65 at Sierra Vista. Observations for Southern California, at Blythe, it was sunny, with a temperature of 75. At Los Angeles Airport, it was mostly sunny, with a temperature of 63. At San Diego, it was partly sunny, with a temperature of 64. Regional observations, at Salt Lake City, rain was falling, with a temperature of 51. At Albuquerque, it was sunny, with a temperature of 62. It was mostly sunny, with a temperature of 71 at Las Vegas, and 77 at El Paso. At Salt Lake City, the visibility was 5 miles. Once again, at 8 a.m. in Phoenix, under sunny skies. The Sky Harbor temperature was 75 degrees. Here is the latest forecast. For the following area, in Arizona, Central Phoenix, issued at 4 a.m. Mountain Standard Time. Today, sunny and warmer. Highs 89 to 94. South wind around 5 miles per hour in the morning, becoming west 5 to 10 miles per hour in the afternoon. Tonight, clear. Low 63 to 71. West wind 5 to 10 miles per hour in the evening, becoming north around 5 miles per hour after midnight. Sunday, sunny and warmer. Highs 95 to 100. Southeast wind around 5 miles per hour in the morning, becoming southwest in the afternoon. Sunday night, clear.
low 66 to 74. West wind around 5 miles per hour in the evening, becoming north after midnight. Monday, mostly sunny. Highs 99 to 104. Southeast wind around 5 miles per hour in the morning, becoming southwest 5 to 10 miles per hour in the afternoon. Monday night, mostly clear. Lows 69 to 76. Tuesday, sunny. Highs 99 to 105. Tuesday night, clear. Lows 70 to 75. Wednesday, sunny. Highs 101 to 107. Wednesday night, mostly clear. Lows 69 to 76. Thursday, sunny. Highs 100 to 106. Thursday night, clear. Lows 69 to 75. Friday, sunny. Highs 98 to 104. The Phoenix, Arizona climate summary for yesterday, May 29, 2026. Yesterday's high temperature was 86 degrees and the low 69 degrees. No precipitation fell yesterday, which leaves the monthly total at a trace. The total precipitation for the year still stands at 0.32 inches. Yesterday the maximum wind observed was 20 miles an hour from the west, which occurred at 1:39 p.m. The highest wind gust observed was 30 miles per hour from the northwest, which occurred at 1:38 p.m. Yesterday the average wind speed was 10 miles per hour. Yesterday's maximum relative humidity was 40% and the minimum relative humidity was 16%. The normal high temperature for today is 100 degrees and the normal low is 74. The record high for today is 114, which occurred in 1910, and the record low is 51, which occurred in 1918. Sunrise today is at 5:20 a.m. and sunset is at 7:32 p.m. The low temperature this morning was 69 degrees. Here is the synopsis for Southeast California, Southwest, and South Central Arizona. Lighter, more seasonable wind speeds with only modest afternoon breezes will be common this weekend and likely persist through much of next week. Temperatures warming over the weekend, reaching a slightly above normal category by early next week. 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The current time is 8:17 a.m. Mountain Standard Time. Here is the 8 a.m. Mountain Standard Time observation for Phoenix, on Saturday, May 30th. At Sky Harbor, it was sunny. Visibility 10 miles. Temperature was 75 degrees, dew point 36, relative humidity 24%. Wind was southwest, at 6 miles an hour. And the pressure was 29.93 inches, and rising. Other observations for South Central Arizona, including the Greater Phoenix area, it was sunny. It was 73 at Buckeye, 73 at Glendale, 74 at Luke Air Force Base, 73 at Deer Valley, and 73 at Scottsdale Airport. Falcon Field reported 73, Mesa Gateway reported 72, Chandler reported 73, Casa Grande reported 72, and Gila Bend reported 74. Observations for Northern Arizona, it was sunny. It was 52 at Flagstaff, 66 at Kingman, 53 at the Grand Canyon, and 58 at Prescott. Payson reported 61, Page reported 60, Winslow reported 57, and Sholo reported 57. Observations for Southern Arizona, it was sunny. It was 68 at Tucson, 72 at Yuma, 64 at Nogales, and 65 at Sierra Vista. Observations for Southern California, at Blythe, it was sunny, with a temperature of 75. At Los Angeles Airport, it was

at Salt Lake City, the visibility was 5 miles. Once again, at 8 a.m. in Phoenix, under sunny skies, the Sky Harbor temperature was 75 degrees. Here is the latest forecast. For the following area, in Arizona, central Phoenix, issued at 4 a.m. Mountain Standard Time. Today, sunny and warmer. Highs 89 to 94. South wind around 5 miles per hour in the morning, becoming west 5 to 10 miles per hour in the afternoon. Tonight, clear. Low 63 to 71. West wind 5 to 10 miles per hour in the evening, becoming north around 5 miles per hour after midnight. Sunday, sunny and warmer. Highs 95 to 100. Southeast wind around 5 miles per hour in the morning, becoming southwest in the afternoon. Sunday night, clear. Low 66 to 74. West wind around 5 miles per hour in the evening, becoming north after midnight. Monday, mostly sunny. Highs 99 to 104. Southeast wind around 5 miles per hour in the morning, becoming southwest 5 to 10 miles per hour in the afternoon. Monday night, mostly clear. Lows 69 to 76. Tuesday, sunny. Highs 99 to 105. Tuesday night, clear. Lows 70 to 75. Wednesday, sunny. Highs 101 to 107. Wednesday night, mostly clear. Lows 69 to 76. Thursday, sunny. Highs 100 to 106. Thursday night, clear. Lows 69 to 75. Friday, sunny. Highs 98 to 104. The Phoenix, Arizona climate summary for yesterday, May 29, 2026. Yesterday's high temperature was 86 degrees and the low 69 degrees. No precipitation fell yesterday, which leaves the monthly total at a trace. The total precipitation for the year still stands at 0.32 inches. Yesterday the maximum wind observed was 20 miles an hour from the west, which occurred at 1:39 p.m. The highest wind gust observed was 30 miles per hour from the northwest, which occurred at 1:38 p.m. Yesterday the average wind speed was 10 miles per hour. Yesterday's maximum relative humidity was 40%, and the minimum relative humidity was 16%. The normal high temperature for today is 100 degrees, and the normal low is 74. The record high for today is 114, which occurred in 1910, and the record low is 51, which occurred in 1918. Sunrise today is at 5:20 a.m. and sunset is at 7:32 p.m. The low temperature this morning was 69 degrees. Here is the synopsis for Southeast California, Southwest, and South Central Arizona. Lighter, more seasonable wind speeds with only modest afternoon breezes will be common this weekend and likely persist through much of next week. Temperatures warming over the weekend, reaching a slightly above normal category by early next week. 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The current time is 8:23 a.m. Mountain Standard Time. Here is the 8 a.m. Mountain Standard Time observation for Phoenix on Saturday, May 30th. At Sky Harbor, it was sunny. Visibility 10 miles. Temperature was 75 degrees, dew point 36, relative humidity 24%. Wind was southwest, at 6 miles an hour. And the pressure was 29.93 inches, and rising. Other observations for South Central Arizona, including the Greater Phoenix area, it was sunny. It was 73 at Buckeye, 73 at Glendale, 74 at Luke Air Force Base, 73 at Deer Valley, and 73 at Scottsdale Airport. Falcon Field reported 73, Mesa Gateway reported 72, Chandler reported 73, Casa Grande reported 72, and Elibend reported 74. Observations for

southern Arizona, it was sunny. It was 52 at Flagstaff, 66 at Kingman, 53 at the Grand Canyon, and 58 at Prescott. Payson reported 61, Page reported 60, Winslow reported 57, and Scholl reported 57. Observations for southern Arizona, it was sunny. It was 68 at Tucson, 72 at Yuma, 64 at Nogales, and 65 at Sierra Vista. Observations for Southern California, at Blythe, it was sunny, with a temperature of 75. At Los Angeles,

8 a.m. in Phoenix, under sunny skies. The Sky Harbor temperature was 75 degrees. Here is the latest forecast. For the following area, in Arizona, central Phoenix, issued at 4 a.m. Mountain Standard Time. Today, sunny and warmer. Highs 89 to 94. South wind around 5 miles per hour in the morning, becoming west 5 to 10 miles per hour in the afternoon. Tonight, clear. Low 63 to 71. West wind 5 to 10 miles per hour in the evening, becoming north around 5 miles per hour after midnight. Sunday, sunny and warmer. Highs 95 to 100. Southeast wind around 5 miles per hour in the morning, becoming southwest in the afternoon. Sunday night, clear. Low 66 to 74. West wind around 5 miles per hour in the evening, becoming north after midnight. Monday, mostly sunny. Highs 99 to 104. Southeast wind around 5 miles per hour in the morning, becoming southwest 5 to 10 miles per hour in the afternoon. Monday night, mostly clear. Lows 69 to 76. Tuesday, sunny. Highs 99 to 105. Tuesday night, clear. Lows 70 to 75. Wednesday, sunny. Highs 101 to 107. Wednesday night, mostly clear. Lows 69 to 76. Thursday, sunny. Highs 100 to 106. Thursday night, clear. Lows 69 to 75. Friday, sunny. Highs 98 to 104. The Phoenix, Arizona climate summary for yesterday, May 29, 2026. Yesterday's high temperature was 86 degrees and the low 69 degrees. No precipitation fell yesterday, which leaves the monthly total at a trace. The total precipitation for the year still stands at 0.32 inches. Yesterday the maximum wind observed was 20 miles an hour from the west, which occurred at 1:39 p.m. The highest wind gust observed was 30 miles per hour from the northwest, which occurred at 1:38 p.m. Yesterday the average wind speed was 10 miles per hour. Yesterday's maximum relative humidity was 40%, and the minimum relative humidity was 16%. The normal high temperature for today is 100 degrees, and the normal low is 74. The record high for today is 114, which occurred in 1910, and the record low is 51, which occurred in 1918. Sunrise today is at 5:20 a.m. and sunset is at 7:32 p.m. The low temperature this morning was 69 degrees. Here is the synopsis for Southeast California, Southwest, and South Central Arizona. Lighter, more seasonable wind speeds with only modest afternoon breezes will be common this weekend and likely persist through much of next week. Temperatures warming over the weekend, reaching a slightly above normal category by early next week. 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The current time is 8:30 a.m. Mountain Standard Time. Here is the 8 a.m. Mountain Standard Time observation for Phoenix, on Saturday, May 30th. At Sky Harbor, it was sunny. Visibility 10 miles. Temperature was 75 degrees, dew point 36, relative humidity 24%. Wind was southwest, at 6 miles an hour. And the pressure was 29.93 inches, and rising. Other observations for South Central Arizona, including the Greater Phoenix area, it was sunny. It was 73 at Buckeye, 73 at Glendale, 74 at Luke Air Force Base, 73 at Deer Valley, and 73 at Scottsdale Airport. Falcon Field reported 73, Mesa Gateway reported 72, Chandler reported 73, Casa Grande reported 72, and Gila Bend reported 74. Observations for Northern Arizona, it was sunny. It was 52 at Flagstaff, 66 at Kingman, 53 at

the Grand Canyon, and 58 at Prescott. Payson reported 61, Page reported 60, Winslow reported 57, and Scholl reported 57. Observations for southern Arizona, it was sunny. It was 68 at Tucson, 72 at Yuma, 64 at Nogales, and 65 at Sierra Vista. Observations for Southern California, at Blythe, it was sunny, with a temperature of 75. At Los Angeles Airport, it was mostly sunny, with a temperature of 63. At San Diego, it was partly sunny, with a temperature of 64. Regional observations, at Salt Lake City, rain was falling, with a temperature of 51. At Albuquerque, it was sunny, with a temperature of 62. It was mostly sunny, with a temperature of 71 at Las Vegas, and 77 at El Paso. At Salt Lake City, the visibility was 5 miles. Once again, at 8 a.m. in Phoenix, under sunny skies. The Sky Harbor temperature was 75 degrees. Here is the latest forecast. For the following area, in Arizona, Central Phoenix, issued at 4 a.m. Mountain Standard Time. Today, sunny and warmer. Highs 89 to 94. South wind around 5 miles per hour in the morning, becoming west 5 to 10 miles per hour in the afternoon. Tonight, clear. Low 63 to 71. West wind 5 to 10 miles per hour in the evening, becoming north around 5 miles per hour after midnight. Sunday, sunny and warmer. Highs 95 to 100. Southeast wind around 5 miles per hour in the morning, becoming south in the afternoon. Sunday night, clear. Low 66 to 74. West wind around 5 miles per hour in the evening, becoming north after midnight. Monday, mostly sunny. Highs 99 to 104. Southeast wind around 5 miles per hour in the morning, becoming southwest 5 to 10 miles per hour in the afternoon. Monday night, mostly clear. Lows 69 to 76. Tuesday, sunny. Highs 99 to 105. Tuesday night, clear. Lows 70 to 75. Wednesday, sunny. Highs 101 to 107. Wednesday night, mostly clear. Lows 69 to 76. Thursday, sunny. Highs 100 to 106. Thursday night, clear. Lows 69 to 75. Friday, sunny. Highs 98 to 104. The Phoenix, Arizona climate summary for yesterday, May 29, 2026. Yesterday's high temperature was 86 degrees and the low 69 degrees. No precipitation fell yesterday, which leaves the monthly total at a trace. The total precipitation for the year still stands at 0.32 inches. Yesterday the maximum wind observed was 20 miles an hour from the west, which occurred at 1:39 p.m. The highest wind gust observed was 30 miles per hour from the northwest, which occurred at 1:38 p.m. Yesterday the average wind speed was 10 miles per hour. Yesterday's maximum relative humidity was 40%, and the minimum relative humidity was 16%. The normal high temperature for today is 100 degrees, and the normal low is 74. The record high for today is 114, which occurred in 1910, and the record low is 51, which occurred in 1918. Sunrise today is at 5:20 a.m. and sunset is at 7:32 p.m. The low temperature this morning was 69 degrees. Here is the synopsis for Southeast California, Southwest, and South Central Arizona. Lighter, more seasonable wind speeds with only modest afternoon breezes will be common this weekend and likely persist through much of next week. Temperatures warming over the weekend, reaching a slightly above normal category by early next week. 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The current time is 8:36 a.m. Mountain Standard Time.
Here is the 8 a.m. Mountain Standard Time observation for Phoenix on Saturday, May 30th. At Sky Harbor, it was sunny. Visibility 10 miles. Temperature was 75 degrees, dew point 36, relative humidity 24%. Wind was southwest at 6 miles an hour. And the pressure was 29.93 inches and rising. Other observations for South Central Arizona, including the greater Phoenix area, it was sunny. It was 73 at Buckeye, 73 at Glendale, 74 at Luke Air Force Base, 73 at Deer Valley, and 73 at Scottsdale Airport. Falcon Field reported 73, Mesa Gateway reported 72, Chandler reported 73, Casa Grande reported 72, and Gila Bend reported 74. Observations for Northern Arizona, it was sunny. It was 52 at Flagstaff, 66 at Kingman, 53 at the Grand Canyon, and 58 at Prescott. Payson reported 61, Page reported 60, Winslow reported 57, and Sholo reported 57. Observations for Southern Arizona, it was sunny. It was 68 at Tucson, 72 at Yuma, 64 at Nogales, and 65 at Sierra Vista. Observations for Southern California, at Blythe, it was sunny, with a temperature of 75. At Los Angeles Airport, it was mostly sunny, with a temperature of 63. At San Diego, it was partly sunny, with a temperature of 64. Regional observations, at Salt Lake City, rain was falling, with a temperature of 51. At Albuquerque, it was sunny, with a temperature of 62. It was mostly sunny, with a temperature of 71 at Las Vegas, and 77 at El Paso. At Salt Lake City, the visibility was 5 miles. Once again, at 8 a.m. in Phoenix, under sunny skies. The Sky Harbor temperature was 75 degrees. Here is the latest forecast. For the following area, in Arizona, Central Phoenix, issued at 4 a.m. Mountain Standard Time. Today, sunny and warmer. Highs 89 to 94. South wind around 5 miles per hour in the morning, becoming west 5 to 10 miles per hour in the afternoon. Tonight, clear. Low 63 to 71. West wind 5 to 10 miles per hour in the evening, becoming north around 5 miles per hour after midnight. Sunday, sunny and warmer. Highs 95 to 100. Southeast wind around 5 miles per hour in the morning, becoming southwest in the afternoon. Sunday night, clear. Low 66 to 74. West wind around 5 miles per hour in the evening, becoming north after midnight. Monday, mostly sunny. Highs 99 to 104. Southeast wind around 5 miles per hour in the morning, becoming southwest 5 to 10 miles per hour in the afternoon. Monday night, mostly clear. Lows 69 to 76. Tuesday, sunny. Highs 99 to 105. Tuesday night, clear. Lows 70 to 75. Wednesday, sunny. Highs 101 to 107. Wednesday night, mostly clear. Lows 69 to 76. Thursday, sunny. Highs 100 to 106. Thursday night, clear. Lows 69 to 75. Friday, sunny. Highs 98 to 104. The Phoenix, Arizona climate summary for yesterday, May 29, 2026. Yesterday's high temperature was 86 degrees and the low 69 degrees. No precipitation fell yesterday, which leaves the monthly total at a trace. The total precipitation for the year still stands at 0.32 inches. Yesterday the maximum wind observed was 20 miles an hour from the west, which occurred at 1:39 p.m. The highest wind gust observed was 30 miles per hour from the northwest, which occurred at 1:38 p.m. Yesterday the average wind speed was 10 miles per hour.
Yesterday's maximum relative humidity was 40%, and the minimum relative humidity was 16%. The normal high temperature for today is 100 degrees, and the normal low is 74. The record high for today is 114, which occurred in 1910, and the record low is 51, which occurred in 1918. Sunrise today is at 5:20 a.m. and sunset is at 7:32 p.m. The low temperature this morning was 69 degrees. Here is the synopsis for Southeast California, Southwest, and South Central Arizona. Lighter, more seasonable wind speeds with only modest afternoon breezes will be common this weekend and likely persist through much of next week. Temperatures warming over the weekend, reaching a slightly above normal category by early next week. 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The current time is 8:42 a.m. Mountain Standard Time. Here is the 8 a.m. Mountain Standard Time observation for Phoenix on Saturday, May 30th. At Sky Harbor, it was sunny. Visibility 10 miles. Temperature was 75 degrees, dew point 36, relative humidity 24%. Wind was southwest, at 6 miles an hour. And the pressure was 29.93 inches, and rising. Other observations for South Central Arizona including the Greater Phoenix area, it was sunny. It was 73 at Buckeye, 73 at Glendale, 74 at Luke Air Force Base, 73 at Deer Valley, and 73 at Scottsdale Airport. Falcon Field reported 73, Mesa Gateway reported 72, Chandler reported 73, Casa Grande reported 72, and Gila Bend reported 74. Observations for Northern Arizona, it was sunny. It was 52 at Flagstaff, 66 at Kingman, 53 at the Grand Canyon, and 58 at Prescott. Payson reported 61, Page reported 60, Winslow reported 57, and Sholo reported 57. Observations for Southern Arizona, it was sunny. It was 68 at Tucson, 72 at Yuma, 64 at Nogales, and 65 at Sierra Vista. Observations for Southern California, at Blythe, it was sunny, with a temperature of 75. At Los Angeles Airport, it was mostly sunny, with a temperature of 63. At San Diego, it was partly sunny, with a temperature of 64. Regional observations, at Salt Lake City, rain was falling, with a temperature of 51. At Albuquerque, it was sunny, with a temperature of 62. It was mostly sunny, with a temperature of 71 at Las Vegas, and 77 at El Paso. At Salt Lake City, the visibility was 5 miles. Once again, at 8 a.m. in Phoenix, under sunny skies. The Sky Harbor temperature was 75 degrees. Here is the latest forecast. For the following area, in Arizona, Central Phoenix, issued at 4 a.m. Mountain Standard Time. Today, sunny and warmer. Highs 89 to 94. South wind around 5 miles per hour in the morning becoming west 5 to 10 miles per hour in the afternoon. Tonight, clear. Low 63 to 71. West wind 5 to 10 miles per hour in the evening becoming north around 5 miles per hour after midnight. Sunday, sunny and warmer. Highs 95 to 100. Southeast wind around 5 miles per hour in the morning becoming southwest in the afternoon. Sunday night, clear. Low 66 to 74. West wind around 5 miles per hour in the evening becoming north after midnight. Monday, mostly sunny. Highs 99 to 104. Southeast wind around 5 miles per hour in the morning becoming southwest 5 to 10 miles per hour in the afternoon. Monday night, mostly clear. Lows 69 to 76. Tuesday, sunny. Highs 99 to 105. Tuesday night, clear. Lows 70 to 75. Wednesday, sunny.
Highs 101 to 107. Wednesday night, mostly clear. Lows 69 to 76. Thursday, sunny. Highs 100 to 106. Thursday night, clear. Lows 69 to 75. Friday, sunny. Highs 98 to 104. The Phoenix, Arizona climate summary for yesterday, May 29, 2026. Yesterday's high temperature was 86 degrees and the low 69 degrees. No precipitation fell yesterday, which leaves the monthly total at a trace. The total precipitation for the year still stands at 0.32 inches. Yesterday the maximum wind observed was 20 miles an hour from the west, which occurred at 1:39 p.m. The highest wind gust observed was 30 miles per hour from the northwest, which occurred at 1:38 p.m. Yesterday the average wind speed was 10 miles per hour. Yesterday's maximum relative humidity was 40%, and the minimum relative humidity was 16%. The normal high temperature for today is 100 degrees, and the normal low is 74. The record high for today is 114, which occurred in 1910, and the record low is 51, which occurred in 1918. Sunrise today is at 5:20 a.m. and sunset is at 7:32 p.m. The low temperature this morning was 69 degrees. Here is the synopsis for Southeast California, Southwest, and South Central Arizona. Lighter, more seasonable wind speeds with only modest afternoon breezes will be common this weekend and likely persist through much of next week. Temperatures warming over the weekend, reaching a slightly above normal category by early next week. 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The current time is 8:48 a.m. Mountain Standard Time. Here is the 8 a.m. Mountain Standard Time observation for Phoenix, on Saturday, May 30th. At Sky Harbor, it was sunny. Visibility 10 miles. Temperature was 75 degrees, dew point 36, relative humidity 24%. Wind was southwest, at 6 miles an hour. And the pressure was 29.93 inches, and rising. Other observations for South Central Arizona, including the Greater Phoenix area, it was sunny. It was 73 at Buckeye, 73 at Glendale, 74 at Luke Air Force Base, 73 at Deer Valley, and 73 at Scottsdale Airport. Falcon Field reported 73, Mesa Gateway reported 72, Chandler reported 73, Casa Grande reported 72, and Gila Bend reported 74. Observations for Northern Arizona, it was sunny. It was 52 at Flagstaff, 66 at Kingman, 53 at the Grand Canyon, and 58 at Prescott. Payson reported 61, Page reported 60, Winslow reported 57, and Sholo reported 57. Observations for Southern Arizona, it was sunny. It was 68 at Tucson, 72 at Yuma, 64 at Nogales, and 65 at Sierra Vista. Observations for Southern California, at Blythe, it was sunny, with a temperature of 75. At Los Angeles Airport, it was mostly sunny, with a temperature of 63. At San Diego, it was partly sunny, with a temperature of 64. Regional observations, at Salt Lake City, rain was falling, with a temperature of 51. At Albuquerque, it was sunny, with a temperature of 62. It was mostly sunny, with a temperature of 71 at Las Vegas, and 77 at El Paso. At Salt Lake City, the visibility was 5 miles. Once again, at 8 a.m. in Phoenix, under sunny skies. The Sky Harbor temperature was 75 degrees. Here is the latest forecast. For the following area, in Arizona, Central Phoenix, issued at 4 a.m. Mountain Standard Time. Today, sunny and warmer. Highs 89 to 94. South wind around 5 miles per hour in the morning, becoming west 5 to 10 miles per hour in the afternoon. Tonight,
clear. Low 63 to 71. West wind 5 to 10 miles per hour in the evening, becoming north around 5 miles per hour after midnight. Sunday, sunny and warmer. Highs 95 to 100. Southeast wind around 5 miles per hour in the morning, becoming southwest in the afternoon. Sunday night, clear. Low 66 to 74. West wind around 5 miles per hour in the evening, becoming north after midnight. Monday, mostly sunny. Highs 99 to 104. Southeast wind around 5 miles per hour in the morning, becoming southwest 5 to 10 miles per hour in the afternoon. Monday night, mostly clear. Lows 69 to 76. Tuesday, sunny. Highs 99 to 105. Tuesday night, clear. Lows 70 to 75. Wednesday, sunny. Highs 101 to 107. Wednesday night, mostly clear. Lows 69 to 76. Thursday, sunny. Highs 100 to 106. Thursday night, clear. Lows 69 to 75. Friday, sunny. Highs 98 to 104. The Phoenix, Arizona climate summary for yesterday, May 29, 2026. Yesterday's high temperature was 86 degrees and the low 69 degrees. No precipitation fell yesterday, which leaves the monthly total at a trace. The total precipitation for the year still stands at 0.32 inches. Yesterday the maximum wind observed was 20 miles an hour from the west, which occurred at 1:39 p.m. The highest wind gust observed was 30 miles per hour from the northwest, which occurred at 1:38 p.m. Yesterday the average wind speed was 10 miles per hour. Yesterday's maximum relative humidity was 40% and the minimum relative humidity was 16%. The normal high temperature for today is 100 degrees and the normal low is 74. The record high for today is 114, which occurred in 1910, and the record low is 51, which occurred in 1918. Sunrise today is at 5:20 a.m. and sunset is at 7:32 p.m. The low temperature this morning was 69 degrees. Here is the synopsis for Southeast California, Southwest, and South Central Arizona. Lighter, more seasonable wind speeds with only modest afternoon breezes will be common this weekend and likely persist through much of next week. Temperatures warming over the weekend, reaching a slightly above normal category by early next week. 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The current time is 8:54 a.m. Mountain Standard Time. Here is the 8 a.m. Mountain Standard Time observation for Phoenix, on Saturday, May 30th. At Sky Harbor, it was sunny. Visibility 10 miles. Temperature was 75 degrees, dew point 36, relative humidity 24%. Wind was southwest, at 6 miles an hour. And the pressure was 29.93 inches, and rising. Other observations for South Central Arizona, including the Greater Phoenix area, it was sunny. It was 73 at Buckeye, 73 at Glendale, 74 at Luke Air Force Base, 73 at Deer Valley, and 73 at Scottsdale Airport. Falcon Field reported 73, Mesa Gateway reported 72, Chandler reported 73, Casa Grande reported 72, and Gila Bend reported 74. Observations for Northern Arizona, it was sunny. It was 52 at Flagstaff, 66 at Kingman, 53 at the Grand Canyon, and 58 at Prescott. Payson reported 61, Page reported 60, Winslow reported 57, and Shoal reported 57. Observations for Southern Arizona, it was sunny. It was 68 at Tucson, 72 at Yuma, 64 at Nogales, and 65 at Sierra Vista. Observations for Southern California, at Blythe, it was sunny, with a temperature of 75.
at Los Angeles Airport, it was mostly sunny, with a temperature of 63. At San Diego, it was partly sunny, with a temperature of 64. Regional observations, at Salt Lake City, rain was falling, with a temperature of 51. At Albuquerque, it was sunny, with a temperature of 62. It was mostly sunny, with a temperature of 71 at Las Vegas, and 77 at El Paso. At Salt Lake City, the visibility was 5 miles. Once again, at 8 a.m. in Phoenix, under sunny skies, the Sky Harbor temperature was 75 degrees. Here is the latest forecast. For the following area, in Arizona, Central Phoenix, issued at 4 a.m. Mountain Standard Time. Today, sunny and warmer. Highs 89 to 94. South wind around 5 miles per hour in the morning, becoming west 5 to 10 miles per hour in the afternoon. Tonight, clear. Low 63 to 71. West wind 5 to 10 miles per hour in the evening, becoming north around 5 miles per hour after midnight. Sunday, sunny and warmer. Highs 95 to 100. Southeast wind around 5 miles per hour in the morning, becoming southwest in the afternoon. Sunday night, clear. Low 66 to 74. West wind around 5 miles per hour in the evening, becoming north after midnight. Monday, mostly sunny. Highs 99 to 104. Southeast wind around 5 miles per hour in the morning, becoming southwest 5 to 10 miles per hour in the afternoon. Monday night, mostly clear. Lows 69 to 76. Tuesday, sunny. Highs 99 to 105. Tuesday night, clear. Lows 70 to 75. Wednesday, sunny. Highs 101 to 107. Wednesday night, mostly clear. Lows 69 to 76. Thursday, sunny. Highs 100 to 106. Thursday night, clear. Lows 69 to 75. Friday, sunny. Highs 98 to 104. The Phoenix, Arizona climate summary for yesterday, May 29, 2026. Yesterday's high temperature was 86 degrees and the low 69 degrees. No precipitation fell yesterday, which leaves the monthly total at a trace. The total precipitation for the year still stands at 0.32 inches. Yesterday the maximum wind observed was 20 miles an hour from the west, which occurred at 1:39 p.m. The highest wind gust observed was 30 miles per hour from the northwest, which occurred at 1:38 p.m. Yesterday the average wind speed was 10 miles per hour. Yesterday's maximum relative humidity was 40%, and the minimum relative humidity was 16%. The normal high temperature for today is 100 degrees, and the normal low is 74. The record high for today is 114, which occurred in 1910, and the record low is 51, which occurred in 1918. Sunrise today is at 5:20 a.m. and sunset is at 7:32 p.m. The low temperature this morning was 69 degrees. Here is the synopsis for Southeast California, Southwest, and South Central Arizona. Lighter, more seasonable wind speeds with only modest afternoon breezes will be common this weekend and likely persist through much of next week. Temperatures warming over the weekend, reaching a slightly above normal category by early next week. 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The current time is 9 a.m. Mountain Standard Time. Here is the latest forecast. For the following area, in Arizona, Central Phoenix, issued at 4 a.m. Mountain Standard Time. Today, sunny and warmer. Highs 89 to 94. South wind around 5 miles per hour in the morning, becoming west 5 to 10 miles per hour in the afternoon. Tonight, clear. Low 63 to 71.
West wind 5 to 10 miles per hour in the evening, becoming north around 5 miles per hour after midnight. Sunday, sunny and warmer. Highs 95 to 100. Southeast wind around 5 miles per hour in the morning, becoming southwest in the afternoon. Sunday night, clear. Low 66 to 74. West wind around 5 miles per hour in the evening, becoming north after midnight. Monday, mostly sunny. Highs 99 to 104. Southeast wind around 5 miles per hour in the morning, becoming southwest 5 to 10 miles per hour in the afternoon. Monday night, mostly clear. Lows 69 to 76. Tuesday, sunny. Highs 99 to 105. Tuesday night, clear. Lows 70 to 75. Wednesday, sunny. Highs 101 to 107. Wednesday night, mostly clear. Lows 69 to 76. Thursday, sunny. Highs 100 to 106. Thursday night, clear. Lows 69 to 75. Friday, sunny. Highs 98 to 104. The Phoenix, Arizona climate summary for yesterday, May 29, 2026. Yesterday's high temperature was 86 degrees and the low 69 degrees. No precipitation fell yesterday, which leaves the monthly total at a trace. The total precipitation for the year still stands at 0.32 inches. Yesterday the maximum wind observed was 20 miles an hour from the west, which occurred at 1:39 p.m. The highest wind gust observed was 30 miles per hour from the northwest, which occurred at 1:38 p.m. Yesterday the average wind speed was 10 miles per hour. Yesterday's maximum relative humidity was 40% and the minimum relative humidity was 16%. The normal high temperature for today is 100 degrees and the normal low is 74. The record high for today is 114, which occurred in 1910, and the record low is 51, which occurred in 1918. Sunrise today is at 5:20 a.m. and sunset is at 7:32 p.m. The low temperature this morning was 69 degrees. Here is the synopsis for Southeast California, Southwest, and South Central Arizona. Lighter, more seasonable wind speeds with only modest afternoon breezes will be common this weekend and likely persist through much of next week. Temperatures warming over the weekend, reaching a slightly above normal category by early next week. 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The current time is 9:04 a.m. Mountain Standard Time. Here is the latest forecast. For the following area, in Arizona, Central Phoenix, issued at 4 a.m. Mountain Standard Time. Today, sunny and warmer. Highs 89 to 94. South wind around 5 miles per hour in the morning, becoming west 5 to 10 miles per hour in the afternoon. Tonight, clear. Low 63 to 71. West wind 5 to 10 miles per hour in the evening, becoming north around 5 miles per hour after midnight. Sunday, sunny and warmer. Highs 95 to 100. Southeast wind around 5 miles per hour in the morning, becoming southwest in the afternoon. Sunday night, clear. Low 66 to 74. West wind around 5 miles per hour in the evening, becoming north after midnight. Monday, mostly sunny. Highs 99 to 104. Southeast wind around 5 miles per hour in the morning, becoming southwest 5 to 10 miles per hour in the afternoon. Monday night, mostly clear. Lows 69 to 76. Tuesday, sunny. Highs 99 to 105. Tuesday night, clear. Lows 70 to 75. Wednesday, sunny. Highs 101 to 107. Wednesday night, mostly clear. Lows 69 to 76. Thursday, sunny.
highs 100 to 106. Thursday night, clear. Lows 69 to 75. Friday, sunny. Highs 98 to 104. The Phoenix, Arizona climate summary for yesterday, May 29, 2026. Yesterday's high temperature was 86 degrees and the low 69 degrees. No precipitation fell yesterday, which leaves the monthly total at a trace. The total precipitation for the year still stands at 0.32 inches. Yesterday the maximum wind observed was 20 miles an hour from the west, which occurred at 1:39 p.m. The highest wind gust observed was 30 miles per hour from the northwest, which occurred at 1:38 p.m.

a.m. and sunset is at 7:32 p.m. The low temperature this morning was 69 degrees. Here is the synopsis for Southeast California, Southwest, and South Central Arizona. Lighter, more seasonable wind speeds with only modest afternoon breezes will be common this weekend and likely persist through much of next week. Temperatures warming over the weekend, reaching a slightly above normal category by early next week. 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The current time is 9:08 a.m. Mountain Standard Time. Here is the latest forecast for the following area in Arizona, Central Phoenix, issued at 4 a.m. Mountain Standard Time. Today, sunny and warmer. Highs 89 to 94. South wind around 5 miles per hour in the morning, becoming west 5 to 10 miles per hour in the afternoon. Tonight, clear. Low 63 to 71. West wind 5 to 10 miles per hour in the evening, becoming north around 5 miles per hour after midnight. Sunday, sunny and warmer. Highs 95 to 100. Southeast wind around 5 miles per hour in the morning, becoming southwest in the afternoon. Sunday night, clear. Low 66 to 74. West wind around 5 miles per hour in the evening, becoming north after midnight. Monday, mostly sunny. Highs 99 to 104. Southeast wind around 5 miles per hour in the morning, becoming southwest 5 to 10 miles per hour in the afternoon. Monday night, mostly clear. Lows 69 to 76. Tuesday, sunny. Highs 99 to 105. Tuesday night, clear. Lows 70 to 75. Wednesday, sunny. Highs 101 to 107. Wednesday night, mostly clear. Lows 69 to 76. Thursday, sunny. Highs 100 to 106. Thursday night, clear. Lows 69 to 75. Friday, sunny. Highs 98 to 104. The Phoenix, Arizona climate summary for yesterday, May 29, 2026. Yesterday's high temperature was 86 degrees and the low 69 degrees. No precipitation fell yesterday, which leaves the monthly total at a trace. The total precipitation for the year still stands at 0.32 inches. Yesterday the maximum wind observed was 20 miles an hour from the west, which occurred at 1:39 p.m. The highest wind gust observed was 30 miles per hour from the northwest, which occurred at 1:38 p.m. Yesterday the average wind speed was 10 miles per hour. Yesterday's maximum relative humidity was 40% and the minimum relative humidity was 16%. The normal high temperature for today is 100 degrees and the normal low is 74. The record high for today is 114, which occurred in 1910, and the record low is 51, which occurred in 1918. Sunrise today is at 5:20 a.m. and sunset is at 7:32 p.m. The low temperature this morning was 69 degrees. Here is the synopsis for Southeast California, Southwest, and South Central Arizona. Lighter, more seasonable wind speeds with only modest afternoon breezes will be common this weekend and likely persist through much of next week. Temperatures warming over the weekend, reaching a slightly above normal category by early next week. 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The current time is 9:11 a.m. Mountain Standard Time. Here is the 9 a.m. Mountain Standard Time observation for Phoenix, on Saturday, May 30th. At Sky Harbor, it was sunny. Visibility 10 miles. Temperature was 78 degrees, dew point 35, relative humidity 21%. Wind was west, at 7 miles an hour. And the pressure was 29.94 inches, and rising. Other observations.

southeast wind around 5 miles per hour in the morning, becoming southwest 5 to 10 miles per hour in the afternoon. Monday night, mostly clear. Lows 69 to 76. Tuesday, sunny. Highs 99 to 105. Tuesday night, clear. Lows 70 to 75. Wednesday, sunny. Highs 101 to 107. Wednesday night, mostly clear. Lows 69 to 76. Thursday, sunny. Highs 100 to 106. Thursday night, clear. Lows 69 to 75. Friday, sunny. Highs 98 to 104. The Phoenix, Arizona climate summary for yesterday, May 29, 2026. Yesterday's high temperature was 86 degrees and the low 69 degrees. No precipitation fell yesterday, which leaves the monthly total at a trace. The total precipitation for the year still stands at 0.32 inches. Yesterday the maximum wind observed was 20 miles an hour from the west, which occurred at 1:39 p.m. The highest wind gust observed was 30 miles per hour from the northwest, which occurred at 1:38 p.m. Yesterday the average wind speed was 10 miles per hour. Yesterday's maximum relative humidity was 40%, and the minimum relative humidity was 16%. The normal high temperature for today is 100 degrees, and the normal low is 74. The record high for today is 114, which occurred in 1910, and the record low is 51, which occurred in 1918. Sunrise today is at 5:20 a.m. and sunset is at 7:32 p.m. The low temperature this morning was 69 degrees. Here is the synopsis for Southeast California, Southwest, and South Central Arizona. Lighter, more seasonable wind speeds with only modest afternoon breezes will be common this weekend and likely persist through much of next week. Temperatures warming over the weekend, reaching a slightly above normal category by early next week. 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The current time is 9:29 a.m. Mountain Standard Time. Here is the 9 a.m. Mountain Standard Time observation for Phoenix, on Saturday, May 30th. At Sky Harbor, it was sunny. Visibility 10 miles. Temperature was 78 degrees, dew point 35, relative humidity 21%. Wind was west, at 7 miles an hour. And the pressure was 29.94 inches, and rising. Other observations for South Central Arizona, including the greater Phoenix area, it was sunny, with a temperature of 75 at Buckeye, 75 at Glendale, 75 at Deer Valley, and 76 at Scottsdale Airport. Under sunny skies, Falcon Field reported 76, Mesa Gateway reported 75, Chandler reported 75, and Casa Grande reported 76. Observations for northern Arizona, it was sunny. It was 56 at Flagstaff, 71 at Kingman, 57 at the Grand Canyon, and 61 at Prescott. Payson reported 63, Page reported 63, Winslow reported 62, and Sholo reported 61. Observations for southern Arizona, it was sunny, with a temperature of 71 at Tucson, 77 at Yuma, and 69 at Nogales. Observations for southern California, skies ranged from sunny to mostly sunny. It was 66 at Los Angeles Airport, 65 at San Diego, and 78 at Blythe. Regional observations, at Salt Lake City, rain was falling, with a temperature of 51. It was sunny, with a temperature of 64 at Albuquerque, and 78 at El Paso. At Las Vegas, it was mostly sunny, with a temperature of 75. Once again, at 9 a.m. in Phoenix, under sunny skies. The Sky Harbor temperature was 78 degrees. Here is the latest forecast. For the following area, in Arizona, Central Phoenix, issued at 4 a.m. Mountain Standard Time.

highs 89 to 94. South wind around 5 miles per hour in the morning, becoming west 5 to 10 miles per hour in the afternoon. Tonight, clear. Low 63 to 71. West wind 5 to 10 miles per hour in the evening, becoming north around 5 miles per hour after midnight. Sunday, sunny and warmer. Highs 95 to 100. Southeast wind around 5 miles per hour in the morning, becoming southwest in the afternoon. Sunday night, clear. Low 66 to 74. West wind around 5 miles per hour in the evening, becoming north after midnight. Monday, mostly sunny. Highs 99 to 104. Southeast wind around 5 miles per hour in the morning, becoming southwest 5 to 10 miles per hour in the afternoon. Monday night, mostly clear. Lows 69 to 76. Tuesday, sunny. Highs 99 to 105. Tuesday night, clear. Lows 70 to 75. Wednesday, sunny. Highs 101 to 107. Wednesday night, lows 69 to 76. Thursday, sunny. Highs 100 to 106. Thursday night, clear. Lows 69 to 75. Friday, sunny. Highs 98 to 104. The Phoenix, Arizona climate summary for yesterday, May 29, 2026. Yesterday's high temperature was 86 degrees and the low 69 degrees. No precipitation fell yesterday, which leaves the monthly total at a trace. The total precipitation for the year still stands at 0.32 inches. Yesterday the maximum wind observed was 20 miles an hour from the west, which occurred at 1:39 p.m. The highest wind gust observed was 30 miles per hour from the northwest, which occurred at 1:38 p.m. Yesterday the average wind speed was 10 miles per hour. Yesterday's maximum relative humidity was 40%, and the minimum relative humidity was 16%. The normal high temperature for today is 100 degrees, and the normal low is 74. The record high for today is 114, which occurred in 1910, and the record low is 51, which occurred in 1918. Sunrise today is at 5:20 a.m. and sunset is at 7:32 p.m. The low temperature this morning was 69 degrees. Here is the synopsis for Southeast California, Southwest, and South Central Arizona. Lighter, more seasonable wind speeds with only modest afternoon breezes will be common this weekend and likely persist through much of next week. Temperatures warming over the weekend, reaching a slightly above normal category by early next week. 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The current time is 9:35 a.m. Mountain Standard Time. Here is the 9 a.m. Mountain Standard Time observation for Phoenix, on Saturday, May 30th. At Sky Harbor, it was sunny. Visibility 10 miles. Temperature was 78 degrees, dew point 35, relative humidity 21%. Wind was west, at 7 miles an hour. And the pressure was 29.94 inches, and rising. Other observations for South Central Arizona, including the Greater Phoenix area, it was sunny, with a temperature of 75 at Buckeye, 75 at Glendale, 75 at Deer Valley, and 76 at Scottsdale Airport. Under sunny skies, Falcon Field reported 76, Mesa Gateway reported 75, Chandler reported 75, and Casa Grande reported 76. Observations for Northern Arizona, it was sunny. It was 56 at Flagstaff, 71 at Kingman, 57 at the Grand Canyon, and 61 at Prescott. Payson reported 63, Page reported 63, Winslow reported 62, and Sholo reported 61. Observations for Southern Arizona, it was sunny, with a temperature of 71 at Tucson, 77 at Yuma, and 69 at Nogales.
observations for Southern California, skies ranged from sunny to mostly sunny. It was 66 at Los Angeles Airport, 65 at San Diego, and 78 at Blythe. Regional observations, at Salt Lake City, rain was falling, with a temperature of 51. It was sunny, with a temperature of 64 at Albuquerque, and 78 at El Paso. At Las Vegas, it was mostly sunny, with a temperature of 75. Once again, at 9 a.m. in Phoenix, under sunny skies. The Sky Harbor temperature was 78 degrees. Here is the latest forecast. For the following area, in Arizona, Central Phoenix, issued at 4 a.m. Mountain Standard Time. Today, sunny and warmer. Highs 89 to 94. South wind around 5 miles per hour in the morning, becoming west 5 to 10 miles per hour in the afternoon. Tonight, clear. Low 63 to 71. West wind 5 to 10 miles per hour in the evening, becoming north around 5 miles per hour after midnight. Sunday, sunny and warmer. Highs 95 to 100. Southeast wind around 5 miles per hour in the morning, becoming southwest in the afternoon. Sunday night, clear. Low 66 to 74. West wind around 5 miles per hour in the evening, becoming north after midnight. Monday, mostly sunny. Highs 99 to 104. Southeast wind around 5 miles per hour in the morning, becoming southwest 5 to 10 miles per hour in the afternoon. Monday night, mostly clear. Lows 69 to 76. Tuesday, sunny. Highs 99 to 105. Tuesday night, clear. Lows 70 to 75. Wednesday, sunny. Highs 101 to 107. Wednesday night, mostly clear. Lows 69 to 76. Thursday, sunny. Highs 100 to 106. Thursday night, clear. Lows 69 to 75. Friday, sunny. Highs 98 to 104. The Phoenix, Arizona climate summary for yesterday, May 29, 2026. Yesterday's high temperature was 86 degrees and the low 69 degrees. No precipitation fell yesterday, which leaves the monthly total at a trace. The total precipitation for the year still stands at 0.32 inches. Yesterday the maximum wind observed was 20 miles an hour from the west, which occurred at 1:39 p.m. The highest wind gust observed was 30 miles per hour from the northwest, which occurred at 1:38 p.m. Yesterday the average wind speed was 10 miles per hour. Yesterday's maximum relative humidity was 40% and the minimum relative humidity was 16%. The normal high temperature for today is 100 degrees and the normal low is 74. The record high for today is 114, which occurred in 1910. And the record low is 51, which occurred in 1918. Sunrise today is at 5:20 a.m. and sunset is at 7:32 p.m. The low temperature this morning was 69 degrees. Here is the synopsis for Southeast California, Southwest, and South Central Arizona. Lighter, more seasonable wind speeds with only modest afternoon breezes will be common this weekend and likely persist through much of next week. Temperatures warming over the weekend, reaching a slightly above normal category by early next week. 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The current time is 9:41 a.m. Mountain Standard Time. Here is the 9 a.m. Mountain Standard Time observation for Phoenix, on Saturday, May 30th. At Sky Harbor, it was sunny. Visibility 10 miles. Temperature was 78 degrees, dew point 35, relative humidity 21%. Wind was west, at 7 miles an hour. And the pressure was 29.94 inches, and rising.
Other observations for South Central Arizona, including the greater Phoenix area, it was sunny, with a temperature of 75 at Buckeye, 75 at Glendale, 75 at Deer Valley, and 76 at Scottsdale Airport. Under sunny skies, Falcon Field reported 76, Mesa Gateway reported 75, Chandler reported 75, and Casa Grande reported 76. Observations for northern Arizona, it was sunny. It was 56 at Flagstaff, 71 at Kingman, 57 at the Grand Canyon, and 61 at Prescott. Payson reported 63, Page reported 63, Winslow reported 62, and Sholo reported 61. Observations for southern Arizona, it was sunny, with a temperature of 71 at Tucson, 77 at Yuma, and 69 at Nogales. Observations for Southern California, skies ranged from sunny to mostly sunny. It was 66 at Los Angeles Airport, 65 at San Diego, and 78 at Blythe. Regional observations, at Salt Lake City, rain was falling, with a temperature of 51. It was sunny, with a temperature of 64 at Albuquerque, and 78 at El Paso. At Las Vegas, it was mostly sunny, with a temperature of 75. Once again, at 9 a.m. in Phoenix, under sunny skies. The Sky Harbor temperature was 78 degrees. Here is the latest forecast. For the following area, in Arizona, Central Phoenix, issued at 4 a.m. Mountain Standard Time. Today, sunny and warmer. Highs 89 to 94. South wind around 5 miles per hour in the morning, becoming west 5 to 10 miles per hour in the afternoon. Tonight, clear. Low 63 to 71. West wind 5 to 10 miles per hour in the evening, becoming north around 5 miles per hour after midnight. Sunday, sunny and warmer. Highs 95 to 100. Southeast wind around 5 miles per hour in the morning, becoming southwest in the afternoon. Sunday night, clear. Low 66 to 74. West wind around 5 miles per hour in the evening, becoming north after midnight. Monday, mostly sunny. Highs 99 to 104. Southeast wind around 5 miles per hour in the morning, becoming southwest 5 to 10 miles per hour in the afternoon. Monday night, mostly clear. Lows 69 to 76. Tuesday, sunny. Highs 99 to 105. Tuesday night, clear. Lows 70 to 75. Wednesday, sunny. Highs 101 to 107. Wednesday night, mostly clear. Lows 69 to 76. Thursday, sunny. Highs 100 to 106. Thursday night, clear. Lows 69 to 75. Friday, sunny. Highs 98 to 104. The Phoenix, Arizona climate summary for yesterday, May 29, 2026. Yesterday's high temperature was 86 degrees and the low 69 degrees. No precipitation fell yesterday, which leaves the monthly total at a trace. The total precipitation for the year still stands at 0.32 inches. Yesterday the maximum wind observed was 20 miles an hour from the west, which occurred at 1:39 p.m. The highest wind gust observed was 30 miles per hour from the northwest, which occurred at 1:38 p.m. Yesterday the average wind speed was 10 miles per hour. Yesterday's maximum relative humidity was 40%, and the minimum relative humidity was 16%. The normal high temperature for today is 100 degrees, and the normal low is 74. The record high for today is 114, which occurred in 1910, and the record low

Mountain Standard Time observation for Phoenix on Saturday, May 30th. At Sky Harbor, it was sunny. Visibility 10 miles. Temperature was 78 degrees, dew point 35, relative humidity 21%. Wind was west, at 7 miles an hour. And the pressure was 29.94 inches, and rising. Other observations for South Central Arizona, including the Greater Phoenix area, it was sunny, with a temperature of 75 at Buckeye, 75 at Glendale, 75 at Deer Valley, and 76 at Scottsdale Airport. Under sunny skies, Falcon Field reported 76, Mesa Gateway reported 75, Chandler reported 75, and Casa Grande reported 76. Observations for Northern Arizona, it was sunny. It was 56 at Flagstaff, 71 at Kingman, 57 at the Grand Canyon, and 61 at Prescott. Payson reported 63, Page reported 63, Winslow reported 62, and Sholo reported 61. Observations for Southern Arizona, it was sunny, with a temperature of 71 at Tucson, 77 at Yuma, and 69 at Nogales. Observations for Southern California, skies ranged from sunny to mostly sunny. It was 66 at Los Angeles Airport, 65 at San Diego, and 78 at Blythe. Regional observations, at Salt Lake City, rain was falling, with a temperature of 51. It was sunny, with a temperature of 64 at Albuquerque, and 78 at El Paso. At Las Vegas, it was mostly sunny, with a temperature of 75. Once again, at 9 a.m. in Phoenix, under sunny skies. The Sky Harbor temperature was 78 degrees. Here is the latest forecast. For the following area, in Arizona, Central Phoenix, issued at 4 a.m. Mountain Standard Time. Today, sunny and warmer. Highs 89 to 94. South wind around 5 miles per hour in the morning, becoming west 5 to 10 miles per hour in the afternoon. Tonight, clear. Low 63 to 71. West wind 5 to 10 miles per hour in the evening, becoming north around 5 miles per hour after midnight. Sunday, sunny and warmer. Highs 95 to 100. Southeast wind around 5 miles per hour in the morning, becoming southwest in the afternoon. Sunday night, clear. Low 66 to 74. West wind around 5 miles per hour in the evening, becoming north after midnight. Monday, mostly sunny. Highs 99 to 104. Southeast wind around 5 miles per hour in the morning, becoming southwest 5 to 10 miles per hour in the afternoon. Monday night, mostly clear. Lows 69 to 76. Tuesday, sunny. Highs 99 to 105. Tuesday night, clear. Lows 70 to 75. Wednesday, sunny. Highs 101 to 107. Wednesday night, mostly clear. Lows 69 to 76. Thursday, sunny. Highs 100 to 106. Thursday night, clear. Lows 69 to 75. Friday, sunny. Highs 98 to 104. The Phoenix, Arizona climate summary for yesterday, May 29, 2026. Yesterday's high temperature was 86 degrees and the low 69 degrees. No precipitation fell yesterday, which leaves the monthly total at a trace. The total precipitation for the year still stands at 0.32 inches. Yesterday the maximum wind observed was 20 miles an hour from the west, which occurred at 1:39 p.m. The highest wind gust observed was 30 miles per hour from the northwest, which occurred at 1:38 p.m. Yesterday the average wind speed was 10 miles per hour. Yesterday's maximum relative humidity was 40%, and the minimum relative humidity was 16%. The normal high temperature for today is 100 degrees, and the normal low is 74. The record high for today is 114, which occurred in 1910, and the record low is 51.

which occurred in 1918. Sunrise today is at 5:20 a.m. and sunset is at 7:32 p.m. The low temperature this morning was 69 degrees. Here is the synopsis for Southeast California, Southwest, and South Central Arizona. Lighter, more seasonable wind speeds with only modest afternoon breezes will be common this weekend and likely persist through much of next week. Temperatures warming over the weekend, reaching a slightly above normal category by early next week. 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The current time is 9:52 a.m. Mountain Standard Time. Here is the 9 a.m. Mountain Standard Time observation for Phoenix on Saturday, May 30th. At Sky Harbor, it was sunny. Visibility 10 miles. Temperature was 78 degrees, dew point 35, relative humidity 21%. Wind was west, at 7 miles an hour. And the pressure was 29.94 inches, and rising. Other observations for South Central Arizona, including the greater Phoenix area, it was sunny, with a temperature of 75 at Buckeye, 75 at Glendale, 75 at Deer Valley, and 76 at Scottsdale Airport. Under sunny skies, Falcon Field reported 76, Mesa Gateway reported 75, Chandler reported 75, and Casa Grande reported 76. Observations for northern Arizona, it was sunny. It was 56 at Flagstaff, 71 at Kingman, 57 at the Grand Canyon, and 61 at Prescott. Payson reported 63, Page reported 63, Winslow reported 62, and Shoal reported 61. Observations for southern Arizona, it was sunny, with a temperature of 71 at Tucson, 77 at Yuma, and 69 at Nogales. Observations for Southern California, skies ranged from sunny to mostly sunny. It was 66 at Los Angeles Airport, 65 at San Diego, and 78 at Blythe. Regional observations, at Salt Lake City, rain was falling, with a temperature of 51. It was sunny, with a temperature of 64 at Albuquerque, and 78 at El Paso. At Las Vegas, it was mostly sunny, with a temperature of 75. Once again, at 9 a.m. in Phoenix, under sunny skies. The Sky Harbor temperature was 78 degrees. Here is the latest forecast. For the following area, in Arizona, Central Phoenix, issued at 4 a.m. Mountain Standard Time. Today, sunny and warmer. Highs 89 to 94. South wind around 5 miles per hour in the morning, becoming west 5 to 10 miles per hour in the afternoon. Tonight, clear. Low 63 to 71. West wind 5 to 10 miles per hour in the evening, becoming north around 5 miles per hour after midnight. Sunday, sunny and warmer. Highs 95 to 100. Southeast wind around 5 miles per hour in the morning, becoming southwest in the afternoon. Sunday night, clear. Low 66 to 74. West wind around 5 miles per hour in the evening, becoming north after midnight. Monday, mostly sunny. Highs 99 to 104. Southeast wind around 5 miles per hour in the morning, becoming southwest 5 to 10 miles per hour in the afternoon. Monday night, mostly clear. Lows 69 to 76. Tuesday, sunny. Highs 99 to 105. Tuesday night, clear. Lows 70 to 75. Wednesday, sunny. Highs 101 to 107. Wednesday night, mostly clear. Lows 69 to 76. Thursday, sunny. Highs 100 to 106. Thursday night, clear. Lows 69 to 75. Friday, sunny. Highs 98 to 104. The Phoenix, Arizona climate summary for yesterday, May 29th, 2026.
Yesterday's high temperature was 86 degrees and the low 69 degrees. No precipitation fell yesterday, which leaves the monthly total at a trace. The total precipitation for the year still stands at 0.32 inches. Yesterday the maximum wind observed was 20 miles an hour from the west, which occurred at 1:39 p.m. The highest wind gust observed was 30 miles per hour from the northwest, which occurred at 1:38 p.m. Yesterday the average wind speed was 10 miles per hour. Yesterday's maximum relative humidity was 40%, and the minimum relative humidity was 16%. The normal high temperature for today is 100 degrees, and the normal low is 74. The record high for today is 114, which occurred in 1910, and the record low is 51, which occurred in 1918. Sunrise today is at 5:20 a.m. and sunset is at 7:32 p.m. The low temperature this morning was 69 degrees. Here is the synopsis for Southeast California, Southwest, and South Central Arizona. Lighter, more seasonable wind speeds with only modest afternoon breezes will be common this weekend and likely persist through much of next week. Temperatures warming over the weekend, reaching a slightly above normal category by early next week. 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The current time is 9:58 a.m. Mountain Standard Time. Here is the 9 a.m. Mountain Standard Time observation for Phoenix, on Saturday, May 30th. At Sky Harbor, it was sunny. Visibility 10 miles. Temperature was 78 degrees, dew point 35, relative humidity 21%. Wind was west, at 7 miles an hour. And the pressure was 29.94 inches, and rising. Other observations for South Central Arizona, including the Greater Phoenix area, it was sunny, with a temperature of 75 at Buckeye, 75 at Glendale, 75 at Deer Valley, and 76 at Scottsdale Airport. Under sunny skies, Falcon Field reported 76, Mesa Gateway reported 75, Chandler reported 75, and Casa Grande reported 76. Observations for Northern Arizona, it was sunny. It was 56 at Flagstaff, 71 at Kingman, 57 at the Grand Canyon, and 61 at Prescott. Payson reported 63, Page reported 63, Winslow reported 62, and Sholo reported 61. Observations for Southern Arizona, it was sunny, with a temperature of 71 at Tucson, 77 at Yuma, and 69 at Nogales. Observations for Southern California, skies ranged from sunny to mostly sunny. It was 66 at Los Angeles Airport, 65 at San Diego, and 78 at Blythe. Regional observations, at Salt Lake City, rain was falling, with a temperature of 51. It was sunny, with a temperature of 64 at Albuquerque, and 78 at El Paso. At Las Vegas, it was mostly sunny, with a temperature of 75. Once again, at 9 a.m. in Phoenix, under sunny skies. The Sky Harbor temperature was 78 degrees. Here is the latest forecast. For the following area, in Arizona, Central Phoenix, issued at 4 a.m. Mountain Standard Time. Today, sunny and warmer. Highs 89 to 94. South wind around 5 miles per hour in the morning, becoming west 5 to 10 miles per hour in the afternoon. Tonight, clear. Low 63 to 71. West wind 5 to 10 miles per hour in the evening, becoming north around 5 miles per hour after midnight. Sunday, sunny and warmer. Highs 95 to 100. Southeast wind around 5 miles per hour in the morning, becoming southwest in the afternoon. Sunday night, clear. Low 66 to 74. West wind around 5 miles per hour in the evening, becoming north after midnight. Monday, mostly sunny. Highs 99 to 104.
Southeast wind around 5 miles per hour in the morning, becoming southwest 5 to 10 miles per hour in the afternoon. Monday night, mostly clear. Lows 69 to 76. Tuesday, sunny. Highs 99 to 105. Tuesday night, clear. Lows 70 to 75. Wednesday, sunny. Highs 101 to 107. Wednesday night, mostly clear. Lows 69 to 76. Thursday, sunny. Highs 100 to 106. Thursday night, clear. Lows 69 to 75. Friday, sunny. Highs 98 to 104. The Phoenix, Arizona climate summary for yesterday, May 29, 2026. Yesterday's high temperature was 86 degrees and the low 69 degrees. No precipitation fell yesterday, which leaves the monthly total at a trace. The total precipitation for the year still stands at 0.32 inches. Yesterday the maximum wind observed was 20 miles an hour from the west, which occurred at 1:39 p.m. The highest wind gust observed was 30 miles per hour from the northwest, which occurred at 1:38 p.m. Yesterday the average wind speed was 10 miles per hour. Yesterday's maximum relative humidity was 40% and the minimum relative humidity was 16%. The normal high temperature for today is 100 degrees and the normal low is 74. The record high for today is 114, which occurred in 1910, and the record low is 51, which occurred in 1918. Sunrise today is at 5:20 a.m. and sunset is at 7:32 p.m. The low temperature this morning was 69 degrees. Here is the synopsis for Southeast California, Southwest, and South Central Arizona. Lighter, more seasonable wind speeds with only modest afternoon breezes will be common this weekend and likely persist through much of next week. Temperatures warming over the weekend, reaching a slightly above normal category by early next week. Here is the synopsis for Southeast California, Southwest, and South Central Arizona. Lighter, more seasonable wind speeds with only modest afternoon breezes will be common this weekend and likely persist through much of next week. Temperatures warming over the weekend, reaching a slightly above normal category by early next week. 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The current time is 10:05 a.m. Mountain Standard Time. Here is the latest forecast. For the following area, in Arizona, Central Phoenix, issued at 4 a.m. Mountain Standard Time. Today, sunny and warmer. Highs 89 to 94. South wind around 5 miles per hour in the morning, becoming west 5 to 10 miles per hour in the afternoon. Tonight, clear. Low 63 to 71. West wind 5 to 10 miles per hour in the evening, becoming north around 5 miles per hour after midnight. Sunday, sunny and warmer. Highs 95 to 100. Southeast wind around 5 miles per hour in the morning, becoming southwest in the afternoon. Sunday night, clear. Low 66 to 74. West wind around 5 miles per hour in the evening, becoming north after midnight. Monday, mostly sunny. Highs 99 to 104. Southeast wind around 5 miles per hour in the morning, becoming southwest 5 to 10 miles per hour in the afternoon. Monday night, mostly clear. Lows 69 to 76. Tuesday, sunny. Highs 99 to 105. Tuesday night, clear. Lows 70 to 75. Wednesday, sunny. Highs 101 to 107. Wednesday night, mostly clear. Lows 69 to 76. Thursday, sunny. Highs 100 to 106. Thursday night, clear. Lows 69 to 75. Friday, sunny. Highs 98 to 104.
the Phoenix, Arizona climate summary for yesterday, May 29, 2026. Yesterday's high temperature was 86 degrees and the low 69 degrees. No precipitation fell yesterday, which leaves the monthly total at a trace. The total precipitation for the year still stands at 0.32 inches. Yesterday the maximum wind observed was 20 miles an hour from the west, which occurred at 1:39 p.m. The highest wind gust observed was 30 miles per hour from the northwest, which occurred at 1:38 p.m. Yesterday the average wind speed was 10 miles per hour. Yesterday's maximum relative humidity was 40%, and the minimum relative humidity was 16%. The normal high temperature for today is 100 degrees, and the normal low is 74. The record high for today is 114, which occurred in 1910, and the record low is 51, which occurred in 1918. Sunrise today is at 5:20 a.m. and sunset is at 7:32 p.m. The low temperature this morning was 69 degrees. Here is the synopsis for Southeast California, Southwest, and South Central Arizona. Lighter, more seasonable wind speeds with only modest afternoon breezes will be common this weekend and likely persist through much of next week. Temperatures warming over the weekend, reaching a slightly above normal category by early next week. 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The current time is 10:08 a.m. Mountain Standard Time. Here is the latest forecast. For the following area, in Arizona, Central Phoenix, issued at 4 a.m. Mountain Standard Time. Today, sunny and warmer. Highs 89 to 94. South wind around 5 miles per hour in the morning, becoming west 5 to 10 miles per hour in the afternoon. Tonight, clear. Low 63 to 71. West wind 5 to 10 miles per hour in the evening, becoming north around 5 miles per hour after midnight. Sunday, sunny and warmer. Highs 95 to 100. Southeast wind around 5 miles per hour in the morning, becoming southwest in the afternoon. Sunday night, clear. Low 66 to 74. West wind around 5 miles per hour in the evening, becoming north after midnight. Monday, mostly sunny. Highs 99 to 104. Southeast wind around 5 miles per hour in the morning, becoming southwest 5 to 10 miles per hour in the afternoon. Monday night, mostly clear. Lows 69 to 76. Tuesday, sunny. Highs 99 to 105. Tuesday night, clear. Lows 70 to 75. Wednesday, sunny. Highs 101 to 107. Wednesday night, mostly clear. Lows 69 to 76. Thursday, sunny. Highs 100 to 106. Thursday night, clear. Lows 69 to 75. Friday, sunny. Highs 98 to 104. The Phoenix, Arizona climate summary for yesterday, May 29, 2026. Yesterday's high temperature was 86 degrees and the low 69 degrees. No precipitation fell yesterday, which leaves the monthly total at a trace. The total precipitation for the year still stands at 0.32 inches. Yesterday the maximum wind observed was 20 miles an hour from the west, which occurred at 1:39 p.m. The highest wind gust observed was 30 miles per hour from the northwest, which occurred at 1:38 p.m. Yesterday the average wind speed was 10 miles per hour. Yesterday's maximum relative humidity was 40%, and the minimum relative humidity was 16%. The normal high temperature for today is 100 degrees, and the normal low is 74. The record high for today is 114, which occurred in 1910, and the record low is 51, which occurred in 1918. Sunrise today is at 5:20 a.m. and sunset is at 7:32 p.m. The low temperature this morning was 69.

Here is a 10 a.m. Mountain Standard Time observation for Phoenix on Saturday, May 30th. At Sky Harbor, it was sunny. Visibility 10 miles. Temperature was 81 degrees, dew point 36, relative humidity 19%. Wind was southwest at 8 miles an hour. And the pressure was 29.94 inches and steady. Other observations for South Central Arizona, including the greater Phoenix area, it was sunny. It was 79 at Buckeye, 79 at Glendale, 80 at Luke Air Force Base, 78 at Deer Valley, and 78 at Scottsdale Airport. Falcon Field reported 78, Mesa Gateway reported 79, Chandler reported 79, Casa Grande reported 78, and Gila Bend reported 80. Observations for Northern Arizona, it was sunny. It was 59 at Flagstaff, 71 at Kingman, 58 at the Grand Canyon, and 63 at Prescott. Payson reported 64, Page reported 67, Winslow reported 64, and Sholo reported 64. Observations for Southern Arizona, it was sunny. It was 75 at Tucson, 81 at Yuma, 75 at Nogales, and 70 at Sierra Vista. Observations for Southern California, skies ranged from sunny to mostly sunny. It was 68 at Los Angeles Airport, 67 at San Diego, and 81 at Blythe. Regional observations, it was sunny, with a temperature of 66 at Albuquerque, and 78 at El Paso. At Las Vegas, it was mostly sunny, with a temperature of 77. At Salt Lake City, it was cloudy, with a temperature of 53. Once again, at 10 a.m. in Phoenix, under sunny skies. The Sky Harbor temperature was 81 degrees. Here is the latest forecast. For the following area, in Arizona, Central Phoenix, issued at 4 a.m. Mountain Standard Time. Today, sunny and warmer. Highs 89 to 94. South wind around 5 miles per hour in the morning, becoming west 5 to 10 miles per hour in the afternoon. Tonight, clear. Low 63 to 71. West wind 5 to 10 miles per hour in the evening, becoming north around 5 miles per hour after midnight. Sunday, sunny and warmer. Highs 95 to 100. Southeast wind around 5 miles per hour in the morning, becoming southwest in the afternoon. Sunday night, clear. Low 66 to 74. West wind around 5 miles per hour in the evening, becoming north after midnight. Monday, mostly sunny. Highs 99 to 104. Southeast wind around 5 miles per hour in the morning, becoming southwest 5 to 10 miles per hour in the afternoon. Monday night, mostly clear. Lows 69 to 76. Tuesday, sunny. Highs 99 to 105. Tuesday night, clear. Lows 70 to 75. Wednesday, sunny. Highs 101 to 107. Wednesday night, mostly clear. Lows 69 to 76. Thursday, sunny. Highs 100 to 106. Thursday night, clear. Lows 69 to 75. Friday, sunny. Hot snack of 29th, 2020.

30 miles per hour from the northwest, which occurred at 1:38 p.m. Yesterday, the average wind speed was 10 miles per hour. Yesterday's maximum relative humidity was 40%, and the minimum relative humidity was 16%. The normal high temperature for today is 100 degrees, and the normal low is 74. The record high for today is 114, which occurred in 1910, and the record low is 51, which occurred in 1918. Sunrise today is at 5:20 a.m. and sunset is at 7:32 p.m. The low temperature this morning was 69 degrees. Here is the synopsis for Southeast California, Southwest, and South Central Arizona. Lighter, more seasonable wind speeds with only modest afternoon breezes will be common this weekend and likely persist through much of next week. Temperatures warming over the weekend, reaching a slightly above normal category by early next week. 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The current time is 10:18 a.m. Mountain Standard Time. Here is the 10 a.m. Mountain Standard Time observation for Phoenix on Saturday, May 30th. At Sky Harbor, it was sunny. Visibility 10 miles. Temperature was 81 degrees, dew point 36, relative humidity 19%. Wind was southwest at 8 miles an hour. And the pressure was 29.94 inches and steady. Other observations for South Central Arizona, including the greater Phoenix area, it was sunny. It was 79 at Buckeye, 79 at Glendale, 80 at Luke Air Force Base, 78 at Deer Valley, and 78 at Scottsdale Airport. Falcon Field reported 78, Mesa Gateway reported 79, Chandler reported 79, Casa Grande reported 78, and Gila Bend reported 80. Observations for Northern Arizona, it was sunny. It was 59 at Flagstaff, 71 at Kingman, 58 at the Grand Canyon, and 63 at Prescott. Payson reported 64, Page reported 67, Winslow reported 64, and Sholo reported 64. Observations for Southern Arizona, it was sunny. It was 75 at Tucson, 81 at Yuma, 75 at Nogales, and 70 at Sierra Vista. Observations for Southern California, skies ranged from sunny to mostly sunny. It was 68 at Los Angeles Airport, 67 at San Diego, and 81 at Blythe. Regional observations, it was sunny, with a temperature of 66 at Albuquerque, and 78 at El Paso. At Las Vegas, it was mostly sunny, with a temperature of 77. At Salt Lake City, it was cloudy, with a temperature of 53. Once again, at 10 a.m. in Phoenix, under sunny skies. The Sky Harbor temperature was 81 degrees. Here is the latest forecast. For the following area, in Arizona, Central Phoenix, issued at 4 a.m. Mountain Standard Time. Today, sunny and warmer. Highs 89 to 94. South wind around 5 miles per hour in the morning, becoming west 5 to 10 miles per hour in the afternoon. Tonight, clear. Low 63 to 71. West wind 5 to 10 miles per hour in the evening, becoming north around 5 miles per hour after midnight. Sunday, sunny and warmer. Highs 95 to 100. Southeast wind around 5 miles per hour in the morning, becoming southwest in the afternoon. Sunday night, clear. Low 66 to 74. West wind around 5 miles per hour in the evening, becoming north after midnight. Monday, mostly sunny. Highs 99 to 104. Southeast wind around 5 miles per hour in the morning, becoming southwest 5 to 10 miles per hour in the afternoon. Monday night, mostly clear. Lows 69 to 76. Tuesday, sunny. Highs 99 to 105. Tuesday night, clear. Lows 70 to 75. Wednesday, sunny. Highs 101 to 107.

Wednesday night, mostly clear. Lows 69 to 76. Thursday, sunny. Highs 100 to 106. Thursday night, clear. Lows 69 to 75. Friday, sunny. Highs 98 to 104. The Phoenix, Arizona climate summary for yesterday, May 29, 2026. Yesterday's high temperature was 86 degrees and the low 69 degrees. No precipitation fell yesterday, which leaves the monthly total at a trace. The total precipitation for the year still stands at 0.32 inches. Yesterday the maximum wind observed was 20 miles an hour from the west, which occurred at 1:39 p.m. The highest wind gust observed was 30 miles per hour from the northwest, which occurred at 1:38 p.m. Yesterday the average wind speed was 10 miles per hour. Yesterday's maximum relative humidity was 40%, and the minimum relative humidity was 16%. The normal high temperature for today is 100 degrees, and the normal low is 74. The record high for today is 114, which occurred in 1910, and the record low is 51, which occurred in 1918. Sunrise today is at 5:20 a.m. and sunset is at 7:32 p.m. The low temperature this morning was 69 degrees. Here is the synopsis for Southeast California, Southwest, and South Central Arizona. Lighter, more seasonable wind speeds with only modest afternoon breezes will be common this weekend and likely persist through much of next week. Temperatures warming over the weekend, reaching a slightly above normal category by early next week. 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The current time is 10:24 a.m. Mountain Standard Time. Here is the 10 a.m. Mountain Standard Time observation for Phoenix, on Saturday, May 30th. At Sky Harbor, it was sunny. Visibility 10 miles. Temperature was 81 degrees, dew point 36, relative humidity 19%. Wind was southwest, at 8 miles an hour. And the pressure was 29.94 inches, and steady. Other observations for South Central Arizona, including the Greater Phoenix area, it was sunny. It was 79 at Buckeye, 79 at Glendale, 80 at Luke Air Force Base, 78 at Deer Valley, and 78 at Scottsdale Airport. Falcon Field reported 78, Mesa Gateway reported 79, Chandler reported 79, Casa Grande reported 78, and Gila Bend reported 80. Observations for Northern Arizona, it was sunny. It was 59 at Flagstaff, 71 at Kingman, 58 at the Grand Canyon, and 63 at Prescott. Payson reported 64, Page reported 67, Winslow reported 64, and Sholo reported 64. Observations for Southern Arizona, it was sunny. It was 75 at Tucson, 81 at Yuma, 75 at Nogales, and 70 at Sierra Vista. Observations for Southern California, skies ranged from sunny to mostly sunny. It was 68 at Los Angeles Airport, 67 at San Diego, and 81 at Blythe. Regional observations, it was sunny, with a temperature of 66 at Albuquerque, and 78 at El Paso. At Las Vegas, it was mostly sunny, with a temperature of 77. At Salt Lake City, it was cloudy, with a temperature of 53. Once again, at 10 a.m. in Phoenix, under sunny skies. The Sky Harbor temperature was 81 degrees. Here is the latest forecast. For the following area, in Arizona, Central Phoenix, issued at 4 a.m. Mountain Standard Time. Today,

5 miles per hour in the evening, becoming north after midnight. Monday, mostly sunny. Highs 99 to 104. Southeast wind around 5 miles per hour in the morning, becoming southwest 5 to 10 miles per hour in the afternoon. Monday night, mostly clear. Lows 69 to 76. Tuesday, sunny. Highs 99 to 105. Tuesday night, clear. Lows 70 to 75. Wednesday, sunny. Highs 101 to 107. Wednesday night, mostly clear. Lows 69 to 76. Thursday, sunny. Highs 100 to 106. Thursday night, clear. Lows 69 to 75. Friday, sunny. Highs 98 to 104. The Phoenix, Arizona climate summary for yesterday, May 29, 2026. Yesterday's high temperature was 86 degrees and the low 69 degrees. No precipitation fell yesterday, which leaves the monthly total at a trace. The total precipitation for the year still stands at 0.32 inches. Yesterday the maximum wind observed was 20 miles an hour from the west, which occurred at 1:39 p.m. The highest wind gust observed was 30 miles per hour from the northwest, which occurred at 1:38 p.m. Yesterday the average wind speed was 10 miles per hour. Yesterday's maximum relative humidity was 40%, and the minimum relative humidity was 16%. The normal high temperature for today is 100 degrees, and the normal low is 74. The record high for today is 114, which occurred in 1910, and the record low is 51, which occurred in 1918. Sunrise today is at 5:20 a.m. and sunset is at 7:32 p.m. The low temperature this morning was 69 degrees. Here is the synopsis for Southeast California, Southwest, and South Central Arizona. Lighter, more seasonable wind speeds with only modest afternoon breezes will be common this weekend and likely persist through much of next week. Temperatures warming over the weekend, reaching a slightly above normal category by early next week. 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The current time is 10:30 a.m. Mountain Standard Time. Here is a 10 a.m. Mountain Standard Time observation for Phoenix, on Saturday, May 30th. At Sky Harbor, it was sunny. Visibility 10 miles. Temperature was 81 degrees, dew point 36, relative humidity 19%. Wind was southwest, at 8 miles an hour. And the pressure was 29.94 inches, and steady. Other observations for South Central Arizona, including the greater Phoenix area, it was sunny. It was 79 at Buckeye, 79 at Glendale, 80 at Luke Air Force Base, 78 at Deer Valley, and 78 at Scottsdale Airport. Falcon Field reported 78, Mesa Gateway reported 79, Chandler reported 79, Casa Grande reported 78, and Gila Bend reported 80. Observations for Northern Arizona, it was sunny. It was 59 at Flagstaff, 71 at Kingman, 58 at the Grand Canyon, and 63 at Prescott. Payson reported 64, Page reported 67, Winslow reported 64, and Sholo reported 64. Observations for Southern Arizona, it was sunny. It was 75 at Tucson, 81 at Yuma, 75 at Nogales, and 70 at Sierra Vista. Observations for Southern California, skies ranged from sunny to mostly sunny. It was 68 at Los Angeles Airport, 67 at San Diego, and 81 at Blythe. Regional observations, it was sunny, with a temperature of 66 at Albuquerque, and 78 at El Paso. At Las Vegas, it was mostly sunny, with a temperature of 77. At Salt Lake City, it was cloudy, with a temperature of 53. Once again, at 10 a.m. in Phoenix, under sunny skies. The Sky Harbor temperature was 81 degrees.

Here is the latest forecast. For the following area, in Arizona, Central Phoenix, issued at 4 a.m. Mountain Standard Time. Today, sunny and warmer. Highs 89 to 94. South wind around 5 miles per hour in the morning, becoming west 5 to 10 miles per hour in the afternoon. Tonight, clear. Low 63 to 71. West wind 5 to 10 miles per hour in the evening, becoming north around 5 miles per hour after midnight. Sunday, sunny and warmer. Highs 95 to 1. Southeast wind around 5 miles per hour in the morning, becoming southwest in the afternoon. Sunday night, clear. Low 66 to 74. West wind around 5 miles per hour in the evening, becoming north after midnight. Monday, mostly sunny. Highs 99 to 104. Southeast wind around 5 miles per hour in the morning, becoming southwest 5 to 10 miles per hour in the afternoon. Monday night, mostly clear. Lows 69 to 76. Tuesday, sunny. Highs 99 to 105. Tuesday night, clear. Lows 70 to 75. Wednesday, sunny. Highs 101 to 107. Wednesday night, mostly clear. Lows 69 to 76. Thursday, sunny. Highs 100 to 106. Thursday night, clear. Lows 69 to 75. Friday, sunny. Highs 98 to 104. The Phoenix, Arizona climate summary for yesterday, May 29, 2026. Yesterday's high temperature was 86 degrees and the low 69 degrees. No precipitation fell yesterday, which leaves the monthly total at a trace. The total precipitation for the year still stands at 0.32 inches. Yesterday the maximum wind observed was 20 miles an hour from the west, which occurred at 1:39 p.m. The highest wind gust observed was 30 miles per hour from the northwest, which occurred at 1:38 p.m. Yesterday the average wind speed was 10 miles per hour. Yesterday's maximum relative humidity was 40% and the minimum relative humidity was 16%. The normal high temperature for today is 100 degrees, and the normal low is 74. The record high for today is 114, which occurred in 1910, and the record low is 51, which occurred in 1918. Sunrise today is at 5:20 a.m. and sunset is at 7:32 p.m. The low temperature this morning was 69 degrees. Here is the synopsis for Southeast California, Southwest, and South Central Arizona. Lighter, more seasonable wind speeds with only modest afternoon breezes will be common this weekend and likely persist through much of next week. Temperatures warming over the weekend, reaching a slightly above normal category by early next week. 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The current time is 10:36 a.m. Mountain Standard Time. Here is the 10 a.m. Mountain Standard Time observation for Phoenix, on Saturday, May 30th. At Sky Harbor, it was sunny. Visibility 10 miles. Temperature was 81 degrees, dew point 36, relative humidity 19%. Wind was southwest, at 8 miles an hour. And the pressure was 29.94 inches, and steady. Other observations for South Central Arizona, including the greater Phoenix area, it was sunny. It was 79 at Buckeye, 79 at Glendale, 80 at Luke Air Force Base, 78 at Deer Valley, and 78 at Scottsdale Airport. Falcon Field reported 78, Mesa Gateway reported 79, Chandler reported 79, Casa Grande reported 78, and Gila Bend reported 80. Observations for Northern Arizona, it was sunny. It was 59 at Flagstaff, 71 at Kingman, 58 at the Grand Canyon, and 63 at Prescott. Payson reported 64, Page reported 67, Winslow reported 64,
and Sholo reported 64. Observations for southern Arizona, it was sunny. It was 75 at Tucson, 81 at Yuma, 75 at Nogales, and 70 at Sierra Vista. Observations for Southern California, skies ranged from sunny to mostly sunny. It was 68 at Los Angeles Airport, 67 at San Diego, and 81 at Blythe. Regional observations, it was sunny, with a temperature of 66 at Albuquerque, and 78 at El Paso. At Las Vegas, it was mostly sunny, with a temperature of 77. At Salt Lake City, it was cloudy, with a temperature of 53. Once again, at 10 a.m. in Phoenix, under sunny skies. The Sky Harbor temperature was 81 degrees. Here is the latest forecast. For the following area, in Arizona, Central Phoenix, issued at 4 a.m. Mountain Standard Time. Today, sunny and warmer. Highs 89 to 94. South wind around 5 miles per hour in the morning, becoming west 5 to 10 miles per hour in the afternoon. Tonight, clear. Low 63 to 71. West wind 5 to 10 miles per hour in the evening, becoming north around 5 miles per hour after midnight. Sunday, sunny and warmer. Highs 95 to 100. Southeast wind around 5 miles per hour in the morning, becoming southwest in the afternoon. Sunday night, clear. Low 66 to 74. West wind around 5 miles per hour in the evening, becoming north after midnight. Monday, mostly sunny. Highs 99 to 104. Southeast wind around 5 miles per hour in the morning, becoming southwest 5 to 10 miles per hour in the afternoon. Monday night, mostly clear. Lows 69 to 76. Tuesday, sunny. Highs 99 to 105. Tuesday night, clear. Lows 70 to 75. Wednesday, sunny. Highs 101 to 107. Wednesday night, mostly clear. Lows 69 to 76. Thursday, sunny. Highs 100 to 106. Thursday night, clear. Lows 69 to 75. Friday, sunny. Highs 98 to 104. The Phoenix, Arizona climate summary for yesterday, May 29, 2026. Yesterday's high temperature was 86 degrees and the low 69 degrees. No precipitation fell yesterday, which leaves the monthly total at a trace. The total precipitation for the year still stands at 0.32 inches. Yesterday the maximum wind observed was 20 miles an hour from the west, which occurred at 1:39 p.m. The highest wind gust observed was 30 miles per hour from the northwest, which occurred at 1:38 p.m. Yesterday the average wind speed was 10 miles per hour. Yesterday's maximum relative humidity was 40%, and the minimum relative humidity was 16%. The normal high temperature for today is 100 degrees, and the normal low is 74. The record high for today is 114, which occurred in 1910, and the record low is 51, which occurred in 1918. Sunrise today is at 5:20 a.m. and sunset is at 7:32 p.m. The low temperature this morning was 69 degrees. Here is the synopsis for Southeast California, Southwest, and South Central Arizona. Lighter, more seasonable wind speeds with only modest afternoon breezes will be common this weekend and likely persist through much of next week. Temperatures warming over the weekend, reaching a slightly above normal category by early next week. 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The current time is 10:42 a.m. Mountain Standard Time. Here is a 10 a.m. Mountain Standard Time observation for Phoenix, on Saturday, May 30th. At Sky Harbor, it was sunny. Visibility 10 miles. Temperature was 81 degrees, dew point 36, relative humidity 19%.
wind was southwest at 8 miles an hour, and the pressure was 29.94 inches and steady. Other observations for South Central Arizona, including the greater Phoenix area, it was sunny. It was 79 at Buckeye, 79 at Glendale, 80 at Luke Air Force Base, 78 at Deer Valley, and 78 at Scottsdale Airport. Falcon Field reported 78, Mesa Gateway reported 79, Chandler reported 79, Casa Grande reported 78, and Gila Bend reported 80. Observations for Northern Arizona, it was sunny. It was 59 at Flagstaff, 71 at Kingman, 58 at the Grand Canyon, and 63 at Prescott. Payson reported 64, Page reported 67, Winslow reported 64, and Sholo reported 64. Observations for Southern Arizona, it was sunny. It was 75 at Tucson, 81 at Yuma, 75 at Nogales, and 70 at Sierra Vista. Observations for Southern California, skies ranged from sunny to mostly sunny. It was 68 at Los Angeles Airport, 67 at San Diego, and 81 at Blythe. Regional observations, it was sunny, with a temperature of 66 at Albuquerque, and 78 at El Paso. At Las Vegas, it was mostly sunny, with a temperature of 77. At Salt Lake City, it was cloudy, with a temperature of 53. Once again, at 10 a.m. in Phoenix, under sunny skies. The Sky Harbor temperature was 81 degrees. Here is the latest forecast. For the following area, in Arizona, Central Phoenix, issued at 4 a.m. Mountain Standard Time. Today, sunny and warmer. Highs 89 to 94. South wind around 5 miles per hour in the morning, becoming west 5 to 10 miles per hour in the afternoon. Tonight, clear. Low 63 to 71. West wind 5 to 10 miles per hour in the evening, becoming north around 5 miles per hour after midnight. Sunday, sunny and warmer. Highs 95 to 100. Southeast wind around 5 miles per hour in the morning, becoming southwest in the afternoon. Sunday night, clear. Low 66 to 74. West wind around 5 miles per hour in the evening, becoming north after midnight. Monday, mostly sunny. Highs 99 to 104. Southeast wind around 5 miles per hour in the morning, becoming southwest 5 to 10 miles per hour in the afternoon. Monday night, mostly clear. Lows 69 to 76. Tuesday, sunny. Highs 99 to 105. Tuesday night, clear. Lows 70 to 75. Wednesday, sunny. Highs 101 to 107. Wednesday night, mostly clear. Lows 69 to 76. Thursday, sunny. Highs 100 to 106. Thursday night, clear. Lows 69 to 75. Friday, sunny. Highs 98 to 104. The Phoenix, Arizona climate summary for yesterday, May 29, 2026. Yesterday's high temperature was 86 degrees and the low 69 degrees. No precipitation fell yesterday, which leaves the monthly total at a trace. The total precipitation for the year still stands at 0.32 inches. Yesterday the maximum wind observed was 20 miles an hour from the west, which occurred at 1:39 p.m. The highest wind gust observed was 30 miles per hour from the northwest, which occurred at 1:38 p.m. Yesterday the average wind speed was 10 miles per hour. Yesterday's maximum relative humidity was 40%, and the minimum relative humidity was 16%. The normal high temperature for today is 100 degrees, and the normal low is 74. The record high for today is 114, which occurred in 1910, and the record low is 51, which occurred in 1918. Sunrise today is at 5:20 a.m. and sunset is at 7:32 p.m. The low temperature this morning was 69 degrees.
Here is the synopsis for Southeast California, Southwest, and South Central Arizona. Lighter, more seasonable wind speeds with only modest afternoon breezes will be common this weekend and likely persist through much of next week. Temperatures warming over the weekend, reaching a slightly above normal category by early next week. 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The current time is 10:48 a.m. Mountain Standard Time. Here is the 10 a.m. Mountain Standard Time observation for Phoenix on Saturday, May 30th. At Sky Harbor, it was sunny. Visibility 10 miles. Temperature was 81 degrees, dew point 36, relative humidity 19%. Wind was southwest at 8 miles an hour. And the pressure was 29.94 inches and steady. Other observations for South Central Arizona including the greater Phoenix area, it was sunny. It was 79 at Buckeye, 79 at Glendale, 80 at Luke Air Force Base, 78 at Deer Valley, and 78 at Scottsdale Airport. Falcon Field reported 78, Mesa Gateway reported 79, Chandler reported 79, Casa Grande reported 78, and Gila Bend reported 80. Observations for Northern Arizona, it was sunny. It was 59 at Flagstaff, 71 at Kingman, 58 at the Grand Canyon, and 63 at Prescott. Payson reported 64, Page reported 67, Winslow reported 64, and Sholo reported 64. Observations for Southern Arizona, it was sunny. It was 75 at Tucson, 81 at Yuma, 75 at Nogales, and 70 at Sierra Vista. Observations for Southern California, skies ranged from sunny to mostly sunny. It was 68 at Los Angeles Airport, 67 at San Diego, and 81 at Blythe. Regional observations, it was sunny, with a temperature of 66 at Albuquerque, and 78 at El Paso. At Las Vegas, it was mostly sunny, with a temperature of 77. At Salt Lake City, it was cloudy, with a temperature of 53. Once again, at 10 a.m. in Phoenix, under sunny skies. The Sky Harbor temperature was 81 degrees. Here is the latest forecast. For the following area, in Arizona, Central Phoenix, issued at 4 a.m. Mountain Standard Time. Today, sunny and warmer. Highs 89 to 94. South wind around 5 miles per hour in the morning, becoming west 5 to 10 miles per hour in the afternoon. Tonight, clear. Low 63 to 71. West wind 5 to 10 miles per hour in the evening, becoming north around 5 miles per hour after midnight. Sunday, sunny and warmer. Highs 95 to 100. Southeast wind around 5 miles per hour in the morning, becoming southwest in the afternoon. Sunday night, clear. Low 66 to 74. West wind around 5 miles per hour in the evening, becoming north after midnight. Monday, mostly sunny. Highs 99 to 104. Southeast wind around 5 miles per hour in the morning, becoming southwest 5 to 10 miles per hour in the afternoon. Monday night, mostly clear. Lows 69 to 76. Tuesday, sunny. Highs 99 to 105. Tuesday night, clear. Lows 70 to 75. Wednesday, sunny. Highs 101 to 107. Wednesday night, mostly clear. Lows 69 to 76. Thursday, sunny. Highs 100 to 106. Thursday night, clear. Lows 69 to 75. Friday, sunny. Highs 98 to 104. The Phoenix, Arizona climate summary for yesterday, May 29, 2026. Yesterday's high temperature was 86 degrees and the low 69 degrees. No precipitation fell yesterday, which leaves the monthly total at a trace.
The total precipitation for the year still stands at 0.32 inches. Yesterday, the maximum wind observed was 20 miles an hour from the west, which occurred at 1:39 p.m. The highest wind gust observed was 30 miles per hour from the northwest, which occurred at 1:38 p.m. Yesterday, the average wind speed was 10 miles per hour. Yesterday's maximum relative humidity was 40%, and the minimum relative humidity was 16%. The normal high temperature for today is 100 degrees, and the normal low is 74. The record high for today is 114, which occurred in 1910, and the record low is 51, which occurred in 1918. Sunrise today is at 5:20 a.m. and sunset is at 7:32 p.m. The low temperature this morning was 69 degrees. Here is the synopsis for Southeast California, Southwest, and South Central Arizona. Lighter, more seasonable wind speeds with only modest afternoon breezes will be common this weekend and likely persist through much of next week. Temperatures warming over the weekend, reaching a slightly above normal category by early next week. 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The current time is 10:53 a.m. Mountain Standard Time. Here is the 10 a.m. Mountain Standard Time observation for Phoenix on Saturday, May 30th. At Sky Harbor, it was sunny. Visibility 10 miles. Temperature was 81 degrees, dew point 36, relative humidity 19%. Wind was southwest, at 8 miles an hour. And the pressure was 29.94 inches, and steady. Other observations for South Central Arizona, including the greater Phoenix area, it was sunny. It was 79 at Buckeye, 79 at Glendale, 80 at Luke Air Force Base, 78 at Deer Valley, and 78 at Scottsdale Airport. Falcon Field reported 78, Mesa Gateway reported 79, Chandler reported 79, Casa Grande reported 78, and Gila Bend reported 80. Observations for Northern Arizona, it was sunny. It was 59 at Flagstaff, 71 at Kingman, 58 at the Grand Canyon, and 63 at Prescott. Payson reported 64, Page reported 67, Winslow reported 64, and Sholo reported 64. Observations for Southern Arizona, it was sunny. It was 75 at Tucson, 81 at Yuma, 75 at Nogales, and 70 at Sierra Vista. Observations for Southern California, skies ranged from sunny to mostly sunny. It was 68 at Los Angeles Airport, 67 at San Diego, and 81 at Blythe. Regional observations, it was sunny, with a temperature of 66 at Albuquerque, and 78 at El Paso. At Las Vegas, it was mostly sunny, with a temperature of 77. At Salt Lake City, it was cloudy, with a temperature of 53. Once again, at 10 a.m. in Phoenix, under sunny skies. The Sky Harbor temperature was 81 degrees. Here is the latest forecast. For the following area, in Arizona, Central Phoenix, issued at 4 a.m. Mountain Standard Time. Today, sunny and warmer. Highs 89 to 94. South wind around 5 miles per hour in the morning, becoming west 5 to 10 miles per hour in the afternoon. Tonight, clear. Low 63 to 71. West wind 5 to 10 miles per hour in the evening, becoming north around 5 miles per hour after midnight. Sunday, sunny and warmer. Highs 95 to 100. Southeast wind around 5 miles per hour in the morning, becoming southwest in the afternoon. Sunday night, clear. Low 66 to 74. West wind around 5 miles per hour in the evening, becoming north after midnight. Monday, mostly sunny. Highs 99 to 104. Southeast wind around 5 miles per hour in the morning, becoming southwest 5 to 10 miles per hour in the afternoon. Monday night, mostly clear. Lows 69 to 76.
Tuesday, sunny. Highs 99 to 105. Tuesday night, clear. Lows 70 to 75. Wednesday, sunny. Highs 101 to 107. Wednesday night, mostly clear. Lows 69 to 76. Thursday, sunny. Highs 100 to 106. Thursday night, clear. Lows 69 to 75. Friday, sunny. Highs 98 to 104. The Phoenix, Arizona climate summary for yesterday, May 29, 2026. Yesterday's high temperature was 86 degrees and the low 69 degrees. No precipitation fell yesterday, which leaves the monthly total at a trace. The total precipitation for the year still stands at 0.32 inches. Yesterday the maximum wind observed was 20 miles an hour from the west, which occurred at 1:39 p.m. The highest wind gust observed was 30 miles per hour from the northwest, which occurred at 1:38 p.m. Yesterday the average wind speed was 10 miles per hour. Yesterday's maximum relative humidity was 40% and the minimum relative humidity was 16%. The normal high temperature for today is 100 degrees, and the normal low is 74. The record high for today is 114, which occurred in 1910, and the record low is 51, which occurred in 1918. Sunrise today is at 5:20 a.m. and sunset is at 7:32 p.m. The low temperature this morning was 69 degrees. Here is the synopsis for Southeast California, Southwest, and South Central Arizona. Lighter, more seasonable wind speeds with only modest afternoon breezes will be common this weekend and likely persist through much of next week. Temperatures warming over the weekend, reaching a slightly above normal category by early next week. 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The current time is 10:59 a.m. Mountain Standard Time. Here is the 10 a.m. Mountain Standard Time observation for Phoenix, on Saturday, May 30th. At Sky Harbor, it was sunny. Visibility 10 miles. Temperature was 81 degrees, dew point 36, relative humidity 19%. Wind was southwest, at 8 miles an hour. And the pressure was 29.94 inches, and steady. Other observations for South Central Arizona including the Greater Phoenix area, it was sunny. It was 79 at Buckeye, 79 at Glendale, 80 at Luke Air Force Base, 78 at Deer Valley, and 78 at Scottsdale Airport. Falcon Field reported 78, Mesa Gateway reported 79, Chandler reported 79, Casa Grande reported 78, and Gila Bend reported 80. Observations for Northern Arizona, it was sunny. It was 59 at Flagstaff, 71 at Kingman, 58 at the Grand Canyon, and 63 at Prescott. Payson reported 64, Page reported 67, Winslow reported 64, and Sholo reported 64. Observations for Southern Arizona, it was sunny. It was 75 at Tucson, 81 at Yuma, 75 at Nogales, and 70 at Sierra Vista. Observations for Southern California, skies ranged from sunny to mostly sunny. It was 68 at Los Angeles Airport, 67 at San Diego, and 81 at Blythe. Regional observations, it was sunny, with a temperature of 66 at Albuquerque, and 78 at El Paso. At Las Vegas, it was mostly sunny, with a temperature of 77. At Salt Lake City, it was cloudy, with a temperature of 53. Once again, at 10 a.m. in Phoenix, under sunny skies. The Sky Harbor temperature was 81 degrees. Here is the latest forecast. For the following area, in Arizona, Central Phoenix, issued at 4 a.m. Mountain Standard Time. Today, sunny and warmer. Highs 89 to 94. South wind around 5 miles per hour in the morning, becoming west 5 to 10 miles per hour in the afternoon.
Tonight, clear. Low 63 to 71. West wind 5 to 10 miles per hour in the evening, becoming north around 5 miles per hour after midnight. Sunday, sunny and warmer. Highs 95 to 100. Southeast wind around 5 miles per hour in the morning, becoming southwest in the afternoon. Sunday night, clear. Low 66 to 74. West wind around 5 miles per hour in the evening, becoming north after midnight. Monday, mostly sunny. Highs 99 to 104. Southeast wind around 5 miles per hour in the morning, becoming southwest 5 to 10 miles per hour in the afternoon. Monday night, mostly clear. Lows 69 to 76. Tuesday, sunny. Highs 99 to 105. Tuesday night, clear. Lows 70 to 75. Wednesday, sunny. Highs 101 to 107. Wednesday night, mostly clear. Lows 69 to 76. Thursday, sunny. Highs 100 to 106. Thursday night, clear. Lows 69 to 75. Friday, sunny. Highs 98 to 104. Here is the synopsis for Southeast California, Southwest, and South Central Arizona. Lighter, more seasonable wind speeds with only modest afternoon breezes will be common this weekend and likely persist through much of next week. Temperatures warming over the weekend, reaching a slightly above normal category by early next week. 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The current time is 11:04 a.m. Mountain Standard Time. Here is the latest forecast for the following area in Arizona, Central Phoenix, issued at 4 a.m. Mountain Standard Time. Today, sunny and warmer. Highs 89 to 94. South wind around 5 miles per hour in the morning, becoming west 5 to 10 miles per hour in the afternoon. Tonight, clear. Low 63 to 71. West wind 5 to 10 miles per hour in the evening, becoming north around 5 miles per hour after midnight. Sunday, sunny and warmer. Highs 95 to 100. Southeast wind around 5 miles per hour in the morning, becoming southwest in the afternoon. Sunday night, clear. Low 66 to 74. West wind around 5 miles per hour in the evening, becoming north after midnight. Monday, mostly sunny. Highs 99 to 104. Southeast wind around 5 miles per hour in the morning, becoming southwest 5 to 10 miles per hour in the afternoon. Monday night, mostly clear. Lows 69 to 76. Tuesday, sunny. Highs 99 to 105. Tuesday night, clear. Lows 70 to 75. Wednesday, sunny. Highs 101 to 107. Wednesday night, mostly clear. Lows 69 to 76. Thursday, sunny. Highs 100 to 106. Thursday night, clear. Lows 69 to 75. Friday, sunny. Highs 98 to 104. Here is the synopsis for Southeast California, Southwest, and South Central Arizona. Lighter, more seasonable wind speeds with only modest afternoon breezes will be common this weekend and likely persist through much of next week. Temperatures warming over the weekend, reaching a slightly above normal category by early next week. 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The current time is 11:07 a.m. Mountain Standard Time. Here is the latest forecast for the following area in Arizona, Central Phoenix, issued at 4 a.m. Mountain Standard Time. Today, sunny and warmer. Highs 89 to 94.
South wind around 5 miles per hour in the morning, becoming west 5 to 10 miles per hour in the afternoon. Tonight, clear. Low 63 to 71. West wind 5 to 10 miles per hour in the evening, becoming north around 5 miles per hour after midnight. Sunday, sunny and warmer. Highs 95 to 100. Southeast wind around 5 miles per hour in the morning, becoming southwest in the afternoon. Sunday night, clear. Low 66 to 74. West wind around 5 miles per hour in the evening, becoming north after midnight. Monday, mostly sunny. Highs 99 to 104. Southeast wind around 5 miles per hour in the morning, becoming southwest 5 to 10 miles per hour in the afternoon. Monday night, mostly clear. Lows 69 to 76. Tuesday, sunny. Highs 99 to 105. Tuesday night, clear. Lows 70 to 75. Wednesday, sunny. Highs 101 to 107. Wednesday night, mostly clear. Lows 69 to 76. Thursday, sunny. Highs 100 to 106. Thursday night, clear. Lows 69 to 75. Friday, sunny. Highs 98 to 104. Here is the synopsis for Southeast California, Southwest, and South Central Arizona. Lighter, more seasonable wind speeds with only modest afternoon breezes will be common this weekend and likely persist through much of next week. Temperatures warming over the weekend, reaching a slightly above normal category by early next week. 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The current time is 11:09 a.m. Mountain Standard Time. Here is the latest forecast for the following area in Arizona, Central Phoenix, issued at 4 a.m. Mountain Standard Time. Today, sunny and warmer. Highs 89 to 94. South wind around 5 miles per hour in the morning, becoming west 5 to 10 miles per hour in the afternoon. Tonight, clear. Low 63 to 71. West wind 5 to 10 miles per hour in the evening, becoming north around 5 miles per hour after midnight. Sunday, sunny and warmer. Highs 95 to 100. Southeast wind around 5 miles per hour in the morning, becoming southwest in the afternoon. Sunday night, clear. Low 66 to 74. West wind around 5 miles per hour in the evening, becoming north after midnight. Monday, mostly sunny. Highs 99 to 104. Southeast wind around 5 miles per hour in the morning, becoming southwest 5 to 10 miles per hour in the afternoon. Monday night, mostly clear. Lows 69 to 76. Tuesday, sunny. Highs 99 to 105. Tuesday night, clear. Lows 70 to 75. Wednesday, sunny. Highs 101 to 107. Wednesday night, mostly clear. Lows 69 to 76. Thursday, sunny. Highs 100 to 106. Thursday night, clear. Lows 69 to 75. Friday, sunny. Highs 98 to 104. Here is the synopsis for Southeast California, Southwest, and South Central Arizona. Lighter, more seasonable wind speeds with only modest afternoon breezes will be common this weekend and likely persist through much of next week. Temperatures warming over the weekend, reaching a slightly above normal category by early next week. 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The current time is 11:12 a.m. Mountain Standard Time. Here is the 11 a.m. Mountain Standard Time observation for Phoenix on Saturday, May 30th. At Sky Harbor, it was sunny.
Visibility 10 miles. Temperature was 83 degrees, dew point 34, relative humidity 17%. Wind was variable, at 5 miles an hour. And the pressure was 29.93 inches, and falling. Other observations for South Central Arizona, including the Greater Phoenix area, it was sunny. It was 82 at Buckeye, 82 at Glendale, 83 at Luke Air Force Base, 82 at Deer Valley, and 82 at Scottsdale Airport. Falcon Field reported 81, Mesa Gateway reported 81, Chandler reported 81, Casa Grande reported 82, and Gila Bend reported 83. Observations for Northern Arizona, it was sunny. It was 61 at Flagstaff, 74 at Kingman, 63 at the Grand Canyon, and 67 at Prescott. Payson reported 68, Page reported 70, Winslow reported 67, and Sholo reported 66. Observations for Southern Arizona, it was sunny. It was 79 at Tucson, 84 at Yuma, 77 at Nogales, and 75 at Sierra Vista. Observations for Southern California, skies ranged from sunny to mostly sunny. It was 69 at Los Angeles Airport, 69 at San Diego, and 84 at Blythe. Regional observations, it was sunny, with a temperature of 69 at Albuquerque, and 83 at El Paso. At Las Vegas, it was mostly sunny, with a temperature of 79. At Salt Lake City, it was cloudy, with a temperature of 56. Once again, at 11 a.m. in Phoenix, under sunny skies. The Sky Harbor temperature was 83 degrees. Here is the latest forecast. For the following area, in Arizona, Central Phoenix, issued at 4 a.m. Mountain Standard Time. Today, sunny and warmer. Highs 89 to 94. South wind around 5 miles per hour in the morning, becoming west 5 to 10 miles per hour in the afternoon. Tonight, clear. Low 63 to 71. West wind 5 to 10 miles per hour in the evening, becoming north around 5 miles per hour after midnight. Sunday, sunny and warmer. Highs 95 to 100. Southeast wind around 5 miles per hour in the morning, becoming southwest in the afternoon. Sunday night, clear. Low 66 to 74. West wind around 5 miles per hour in the evening, becoming north after midnight. Monday, mostly sunny. Highs 99 to 104. Southeast wind around 5 miles per hour in the morning, becoming southwest 5 to 10 miles per hour in the afternoon. Monday night, mostly clear. Lows 69 to 76. Tuesday, sunny. Highs 99 to 105. Tuesday night, clear. Lows 70 to 75. Wednesday, sunny. Highs 101 to 107. Wednesday night, mostly clear. Lows 69 to 76. Thursday, sunny. Highs 100 to 106. Thursday night, clear. Lows 69 to 75. Friday, sunny. Highs 98 to 104. Here is the synopsis for Southeast California, Southwest, and South Central Arizona. Lighter, more seasonable wind speeds with only modest afternoon breezes will be common this weekend and likely persist through much of next week. Temperatures warming over the weekend, reaching a slightly above normal category by early next week. 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The current time is 11:16 a.m. Mountain Standard Time. Here is the 11 a.m. Mountain Standard Time observation for Phoenix, on Saturday, May 30th. At Sky Harbor, it was sunny. Visibility 10 miles. Temperature was 83 degrees, dew point 34, relative humidity 17%. Wind was variable, at 5 miles an hour. And the pressure was 29.93 inches, and falling.
Other observations for South Central Arizona, including the greater Phoenix area, it was sunny. It was 82 at Buckeye, 82 at Glendale, 83 at Luke Air Force Base, 82 at Deer Valley, and 82 at Scottsdale Airport. Falcon Field reported 81, Mesa Gateway reported 81, Chandler reported 81, Casa Grande reported 82, and Gila Bend reported 83. Observations for Northern Arizona, it was sunny. It was 61 at Flagstaff, 74 at Kingman, 63 at the Grand Canyon, and 67 at Prescott. Payson reported 68, Page reported 70, Winslow reported 67, and Sholo reported 66. Observations for Southern Arizona, it was sunny. It was 79 at Tucson, 84 at Yuma, 77 at Nogales, and 75 at Sierra Vista. Observations for Southern California, skies ranged from sunny to mostly sunny. It was 69 at Los Angeles Airport, 69 at San Diego, and 84 at Blythe. Regional observations, it was sunny, with a temperature of 69 at Albuquerque, and 83 at El Paso. At Las Vegas, it was mostly sunny, with a temperature of 79. At Salt Lake City, it was cloudy, with a temperature of 56. Once again, at 11 a.m. in Phoenix, under sunny skies. The Sky Harbor temperature was 83 degrees. Here is the latest forecast. For the following area, in Arizona, Central Phoenix, issued at 4 a.m. Mountain Standard Time. Today, sunny and warmer. Highs 89 to 94. South wind around 5 miles per hour in the morning, becoming west 5 to 10 miles per hour in the afternoon. Tonight, clear. Low 63 to 71. West wind 5 to 10 miles per hour in the evening, becoming north around 5 miles per hour after midnight. Sunday, sunny and warmer. Highs 95 to 100. Southeast wind around 5 miles per hour in the morning, becoming southwest in the afternoon. Sunday night, clear. Low 66 to 74. West wind around 5 miles per hour in the evening, becoming north after midnight. Monday, mostly sunny. Highs 99 to 104. Southeast wind around 5 miles per hour in the morning, becoming southwest 5 to 10 miles per hour in the afternoon. Monday night, mostly clear. Lows 69 to 76. Tuesday, sunny. Highs 99 to 105. Tuesday night, clear. Lows 70 to 75. Wednesday, sunny. Highs 101 to 107. Wednesday night, mostly clear. Lows 69 to 76. Thursday, sunny. Highs 100 to 106. Thursday night, clear. Lows 69 to 75. Friday, sunny. Highs 98 to 104. Here is the synopsis for Southeast California, Southwest, and South Central Arizona. Lighter, more seasonable wind speeds with only modest afternoon breezes will be common this weekend and likely persist through much of next week. Temperatures warming over the weekend, reaching a slightly above normal category by early next week. 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The current time is 11:21 a.m. Mountain Standard Time. Here is the 11 a.m. Mountain Standard Time observation for Phoenix, on Saturday, May 30th. At Sky Harbor, it was sunny. Visibility 10 miles. Temperature was 83 degrees, dew point 34, relative humidity 17%. Wind was variable, at 5 miles an hour. And the pressure was 29.93 inches, and falling. Other observations for South Central Arizona, including the greater Phoenix area, it was sunny. It was 82 at Buckeye, 82 at Glendale, 83 at Luke Air Force Base, 82 at Deer Valley, and 82 at Scottsdale Airport. Falcon Field reported 81,
Mesa Gateway reported 81, Chandler reported 81, Casa Grande reported 82, and Gila Bend reported 83. Observations for Northern Arizona, it was sunny. It was 61 at Flagstaff, 74 at Kingman, 63 at the Grand Canyon, and 67 at Prescott. Payson reported 68, Page reported 70, Winslow reported 67, and Sholo reported 66. Observations for Southern Arizona, it was sunny. It was 79 at Tucson, 84 at Yuma, 77 at Nogales, and 75 at Sierra Vista. Observations for Southern California, skies ranged from sunny to mostly sunny. It was 69 at Los Angeles Airport, 69 at San Diego, and 84 at Blythe. Regional observations, it was sunny, with a temperature of 69 at Albuquerque, and 83 at El Paso. At Las Vegas, it was mostly sunny, with a temperature of 79. At Salt Lake City, it was cloudy, with a temperature of 56. Once again, at 11 a.m. in Phoenix, under sunny skies. The Sky Harbor temperature was 83 degrees. Here is the latest forecast. For the following area, in Arizona, Central Phoenix, issued at 4 a.m. Mountain Standard Time. Today, sunny and warmer. Highs 89 to 94. South wind around 5 miles per hour in the morning, becoming west 5 to 10 miles per hour in the afternoon. Tonight, clear. Low 63 to 71. West wind 5 to 10 miles per hour in the evening, becoming north around 5 miles per hour after midnight. Sunday, sunny and warmer. Highs 95 to 100. Southeast wind around 5 miles per hour in the morning, becoming southwest in the afternoon. Sunday night, clear. Low 66 to 74. West wind around 5 miles per hour in the evening, becoming north after midnight. Monday, mostly sunny. Highs 99 to 104. Southeast wind around 5 miles per hour in the morning, becoming southwest 5 to 10 miles per hour in the afternoon. Monday night, mostly clear. Lows 69 to 76. Tuesday, sunny. Highs 99 to 105. Tuesday night, clear. Lows 70 to 75. Wednesday, sunny. Highs 101 to 107. Wednesday night, mostly clear. Lows 69 to 76. Thursday, sunny. Highs 100 to 106. Thursday night, clear. Lows 69 to 75. Friday, sunny. Highs 98 to 104. Here is the synopsis for Southeast California, Southwest, and South Central Arizona. Lighter, more seasonable wind speeds with only modest afternoon breezes will be common this weekend and likely persist through much of next week. Temperatures warming over the weekend, reaching a slightly above normal category by early next week. 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The current time is 11:26 a.m. Mountain Standard Time. Here is the 11 a.m. Mountain Standard Time observation for Phoenix on Saturday, May 30th. At Sky Harbor, it was sunny. Visibility 10 miles. Temperature was 83 degrees, dew point 34, relative humidity 17%. Wind was variable, at 5 miles an hour. And the pressure was 29.93 inches, and falling. Other observations for South Central Arizona, including the Greater Phoenix area, it was sunny. It was 82 at Buckeye, 82 at Glendale, 83 at Luke Air Force Base, 82 at Deer Valley, and 82 at Scottsdale Airport. Falcon Field reported 81, Mesa Gateway reported 81, Chandler reported 81, Casa Grande reported 82, and Gila Bend reported 83. Observations for Northern Arizona, it was sunny. It was 61 at Flagstaff, 74 at Kingman, 63 at the Grand Canyon,
and 67 at Prescott. Payson reported 68, Page reported 70, Winslow reported 67, and Sholo reported 66. Observations for Southern Arizona.

at Salt Lake City, it was cloudy, with a temperature of 56. Once again, at 11 a.m. in Phoenix, under sunny skies, the Sky Harbor temperature was 83 degrees. Here is the latest forecast. For the following area, in Arizona, Central Phoenix, issued at 4 a.m. Mountain Standard Time. Today, sunny and warmer. Highs 89 to 94. South wind around 5 miles per hour in the morning, becoming west 5 to 10 miles per hour in the afternoon. Tonight, clear. Low 63 to 71. West wind 5 to 10 miles per hour in the evening, becoming north around 5 miles per hour after midnight. Sunday, sunny and warmer. Highs 95 to 100. Southeast wind around 5 miles per hour in the morning, becoming southwest in the afternoon. Sunday night, clear. Low 66 to 74. West wind around 5 miles per hour in the evening, becoming north after midnight. Monday, mostly sunny. Highs 99 to 104. Southeast wind around 5 miles per hour in the morning, becoming southwest 5 to 10 miles per hour in the afternoon. Monday night, mostly clear. Lows 69 to 76. Tuesday, sunny. Highs 99 to 105. Tuesday night, clear. Lows 70 to 75. Wednesday, sunny. Highs 101 to 107. Wednesday night, mostly clear. Lows 69 to 76. Thursday, sunny. Highs 100 to 106. Thursday night, clear. Lows 69 to 75. Friday, sunny. Highs 98 to 104. Here is the synopsis for Southeast California, Southwest, and South Central Arizona. Lighter, more seasonable wind speeds with only modest afternoon breezes will be common this weekend and likely persist through much of next week. Temperatures warming over the weekend, reaching a slightly above normal category by early next week. 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The current time is 11:30 a.m. Mountain Standard Time. Here is the 11 a.m. Mountain Standard Time observation for Phoenix on Saturday, May 30th. At Sky Harbor, it was sunny. Visibility 10 miles. Temperature was 83 degrees, dew point 34, relative humidity 17%. Wind was variable, at 5 miles an hour. And the pressure was 29.93 inches, and falling. Other observations for South Central Arizona, including the Greater Phoenix area, it was sunny. It was 82 at Buckeye, 82 at Glendale, 83 at Luke Air Force Base, 82 at Deer Valley, and 82 at Scottsdale Airport. Falcon Field reported 81, Mesa Gateway reported 81, Chandler reported 81, Casa Grande reported 82, and Gila Bend reported 83. Observations for Northern Arizona, it was sunny. It was 61 at Flagstaff, 74 at Kingman, 63 at the Grand Canyon, and 67 at Prescott. Payson reported 68, Page reported 70, Winslow reported 67, and Sholo reported 66. Observations for Southern Arizona, it was sunny. It was 79 at Tucson, 84 at Yuma, 77 at Nogales, and 75 at Sierra Vista. Observations for Southern California, skies ranged from sunny to mostly sunny. It was 69 at Los Angeles Airport, 69 at San Diego, and 84 at Blythe. Regional observations, it was sunny, with a temperature of 69 at Albuquerque, and 83 at El Paso. At Las Vegas, it was mostly sunny, with a temperature of 79. At Salt Lake City, it was cloudy, with a temperature of 56. Once again, at 11 a.m. in Phoenix, under sunny skies. The Sky Harbor temperature was 83 degrees. Here is the latest forecast.

0: the following area in Arizona, Central Phoenix, issued at 11:31 a.m. Mountain Standard Time. Today, sunny and warmer. Highs 89 to 94. South wind around 5 miles per hour in the morning, becoming west 5 to 10 miles per hour in the afternoon. Tonight, clear. Low 63 to 71. West wind 5 to 10 miles per hour in the evening, becoming north around 5 miles per hour after midnight. Sunday, sunny and warmer. Highs 95 to 99. Southeast wind around 5 miles per hour in the morning, becoming southwest 5 to 10 miles per hour in the afternoon. Sunday night, clear. Low 66 to 74. West wind around 5 miles per hour in the evening, becoming northeast after midnight. Monday, mostly sunny. Highs 98 to 103. Southeast wind around 5 miles per hour in the morning, becoming southwest 5 to 10 miles per hour in the afternoon. Monday night, mostly clear. Lows 69 to 75. Tuesday, sunny. Highs 100 to 106. Tuesday night, clear. Lows 69 to 75. Wednesday, sunny. Highs 100 to 106. Wednesday night, clear. Lows 69 to 75. Thursday, sunny. Highs 100 to 106. Thursday night, clear. Lows 69 to 75. Friday, sunny. Highs 98 to 104. Here is the synopsis for Southeast California, Southwest, and South Central Arizona. Lighter, more seasonable wind speeds with only modest afternoon breezes will be common this weekend and likely persist through much of next week. Temperatures warming over the weekend, reaching a slightly above normal category by early next week. 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The current time is 11:35 a.m. Mountain Standard Time. Here is the 11 a.m. Mountain Standard Time observation for Phoenix on Saturday, May 30th. At Sky Harbor, it was sunny. Visibility 10 miles. Temperature was 83 degrees, dew point 34, relative humidity 17%. Wind was variable, at 5 miles an hour. And the pressure was 29.93 inches, and falling. Other observations for South Central Arizona, including the Greater Phoenix area, it was sunny. It was 82 at Buckeye, 82 at Glendale, 83 at Luke Air Force Base, 82 at Deer Valley, and 82 at Scottsdale Airport. Falcon Field reported 81, Mesa Gateway reported 81, Chandler reported 81, Casa Grande reported 82, and Gila Bend reported 83. Observations for Northern Arizona, it was sunny. It was 61 at Flagstaff, 74 at Kingman, 63 at the Grand Canyon, and 67 at Prescott. Payson reported 68, Page reported 70, Winslow reported 67, and Sholo reported 66. Observations for Southern Arizona, it was sunny. It was 79 at Tucson, 84 at Yuma, 77 at Nogales, and 75 at Sierra Vista. Observations for Southern California, skies ranged from sunny to mostly sunny. It was 69 at Los Angeles Airport, 69 at San Diego, and 84 at Blythe. Regional observations, it was sunny, with a temperature of 69 at Albuquerque, and 83 at El Paso. At Las Vegas, it was mostly sunny, with a temperature of 79. At Salt Lake City, it was cloudy, with a temperature of 56. Once again, at 11 a.m. in Phoenix, under sunny skies. The Sky Harbor temperature was 83 degrees. Here is the latest forecast. For the following area, in Arizona, Central Phoenix, issued at 11:31 a.m. Mountain Standard Time. Today, sunny and warmer. Highs 89 to 94. south wind around 5 miles per hour in the morning, becoming west 5 to 10 miles per hour in the afternoon. Tonight, clear. Low 63 to 71. West wind 5 to 10 miles per hour in the evening, becoming north around 5 miles per hour after midnight. Sunday, sunny and warmer. Highs 95 to 99. Southeast wind around 5 miles per hour in the morning, becoming southwest 5 to 10 miles per hour in the afternoon. Sunday night, clear. Low 66 to 74. West wind around 5 miles per hour in the evening, becoming northeast after midnight. Monday, mostly sunny. Highs 98 to 103. Southeast wind around 5 miles per hour in the morning, becoming southwest 5 to 10 miles per hour in the afternoon. Monday night, mostly clear. Lows 69 to 75. Tuesday, sunny. Highs 100 to 106. Tuesday night, clear. Lows 69 to 75. Wednesday, sunny. Highs 100 to 106. Wednesday night, clear. Lows 69 to 75. Thursday, sunny. Highs 100 to 106. Thursday night, clear. Lows 69 to 75. Friday, sunny. Highs 98 to 104. Here is the synopsis for Southeast California, Southwest, and South Central Arizona. Lighter, more seasonable wind speeds with only modest afternoon breezes will be common this weekend and likely persist through much of next week. Temperatures warming over the weekend, reaching a slightly above normal category by early next week. 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The current time is 11:40 a.m. Mountain Standard Time. Here is the 11 a.m. Mountain Standard Time observation for Phoenix on Saturday, May 30th. At Sky Harbor, it was sunny. Visibility 10 miles. Temperature was 83 degrees, dew point 34, relative humidity 17%. Wind was variable, at 5 miles an hour. And the pressure was 29.93 inches, and falling. Other observations for South Central Arizona, including the Greater Phoenix area, it was sunny. It was 82 at Buckeye, 82 at Glendale, 83 at Luke Air Force Base, 82 at Deer Valley, and 82 at Scottsdale Airport. Falcon Field reported 81, Mesa Gateway reported 81, Chandler reported 81, Casa Grande reported 82, and Gila Bend reported 83. Observations for Northern Arizona, it was sunny. It was 61 at Flagstaff, 74 at Kingman, 63 at the Grand Canyon, and 67 at Prescott. Payson reported 68, Page reported 70, Winslow reported 67, and Sholo reported 66. Observations for Southern Arizona, it was sunny. It was 79 at Tucson, 84 at Yuma, 77 at Nogales, and 75 at Sierra Vista. Observations for Southern California, skies ranged from sunny to mostly sunny. It was 69 at Los Angeles Airport, 69 at San Diego, and 84 at Blythe. Regional observations, it was sunny, with a temperature of 69 at Albuquerque, and 83 at El Paso. At Las Vegas, it was mostly sunny, with a temperature of 79. At Salt Lake City, it was cloudy, with a temperature of 56. Once again, at 11 a.m. in Phoenix, under sunny skies. The Sky Harbor temperature was 83 degrees. Here is the latest forecast. For the following area, in Arizona, Central Phoenix, issued at 11:31 a.m. Mountain Standard Time. Today, sunny and warmer. Highs 89 to 94. South wind around 5 miles per hour in the morning, becoming west 5 to 10 miles per hour in the afternoon. Tonight, clear. Low 63 to 71. West wind 5 to 10 miles per hour in the evening, becoming north around 5 miles per hour after midnight. Sunday, sunny and warmer. Highs 95 to 99. Southeast wind around 5 miles per hour in the morning, becoming southwest 5 to 10 miles per hour in the afternoon. Sunday night, clear. Low 66 to 74. West wind around 5 miles per hour in the evening, becoming northeast after midnight. Monday, mostly sunny. Highs 98 to 103. Southeast wind around 5 miles per hour in the morning, becoming southwest 5 to 10 miles per hour in the afternoon. Monday night, mostly clear. Lows 69 to 75. Tuesday, sunny. Highs 100 to 106. Tuesday night, clear. Lows 69 to 75. Wednesday, sunny. Highs 100 to 106. Wednesday night, clear. Lows 69 to 75. Thursday, sunny. Highs 100 to 106. Thursday night, clear. Lows 69 to 75. Friday, sunny. Highs 98 to 104. Here is the synopsis for Southeast California, Southwest, and South Central Arizona. Lighter, more seasonable wind speeds with only modest afternoon breezes will be common this weekend and likely persist through much of next week. Temperatures warming over the weekend, reaching a slightly above normal category by early next week. 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The current time is 11:44 a.m. Mountain Standard Time. Here is the 11 a.m. Mountain Standard Time observation for Phoenix on Saturday, May 30th. At Sky Harbor, it was sunny. Visibility 10 miles. Temperature was 83 degrees, dew point 34, relative humidity 17%. Wind was variable, at 5 miles an hour. And the pressure was 29.93 inches, and falling. Other observations for South Central Arizona, including the Greater Phoenix area, it was sunny. It was 82 at Buckeye, 82 at Glendale, 83 at Luke Air Force Base, 82 at Deer Valley, and 82 at Scottsdale Airport. Falcon Field reported 81, Mesa Gateway reported 81, Chandler reported 81, Casa Grande reported 82, and Gila Bend reported 83. Observations for Northern Arizona, it was sunny. It was 61 at Flagstaff, 74 at Kingman, 63 at the Grand Canyon, and 67 at Prescott. Payson reported 68, Page reported 70, Winslow reported 67, and Sholo reported 66. Observations for Southern Arizona, it was sunny. It was 79 at Tucson, 84 at Yuma, 77 at Nogales, and 75 at Sierra Vista. Observations for Southern California, skies ranged from sunny to mostly sunny. It was 69 at Los Angeles Airport, 69 at San Diego, and 84 at Blythe. Regional observations, it was sunny, with a temperature of 69 at Albuquerque, and 83 at El Paso. At Las Vegas, it was mostly sunny, with a temperature of 79. At Salt Lake City, it was cloudy, with a temperature of 56. Once again, at 11 a.m. in Phoenix, under sunny skies. The Sky Harbor temperature was 83 degrees. Here is the latest forecast. For the following area, in Arizona, Central Phoenix, issued at 11:31 a.m. Mountain Standard Time. Today, sunny and warmer. Highs 89 to 94. South wind around 5 miles per hour in the morning, becoming west 5 to 10 miles per hour in the afternoon. Tonight, clear. Low 63 to 71. West wind 5 to 10 miles per hour in the evening, becoming north around 5 miles per hour after midnight. Sunday, sunny and warmer. Highs 95 to 99. Southeast wind around 5 miles per hour in the morning, becoming southwest 5 to 10 miles per hour in the afternoon. Sunday night, clear. Low 66 to 74. West wind around 5 miles per hour in the evening, becoming northeast after midnight. Monday, mostly sunny. Highs 98 to 103. Southeast wind around 5 miles per hour in the morning, becoming southwest 5 to 10 miles per hour in the afternoon. Monday night, mostly clear. Lows 69 to 75. Tuesday, sunny. Highs 100 to 106. Tuesday night, clear. Lows 69 to 75. Wednesday, sunny. Highs 100 to 106. Wednesday night, clear. Lows 69 to 75. Thursday, sunny. Highs 100 to 106. Thursday night, clear. Lows 69 to 75. Friday, sunny. Highs 98 to 104. Here is the synopsis for Southeast California, Southwest, and South Central Arizona. Lighter, more seasonable wind speeds with only modest afternoon breezes will be common this weekend and likely persist through much of next week. Temperatures warming over the weekend, reaching a slightly above normal category by early next week. 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The current time is 11:49 a.m. Mountain Standard Time. Here is the 11 a.m. Mountain Standard Time observation for Phoenix on Saturday, May 30th. At Sky Harbor, it was sunny. Visibility 10 miles. Temperature was 83 degrees, dew point 34, relative humidity 17%. Wind was variable, at 5 miles an hour. And the pressure was 29.93 inches, and falling. Other observations for South Central Arizona, including the Greater Phoenix area, it was sunny. It was 82 at Buckeye, 82 at Glendale, 83 at Luke Air Force Base, 82 at Deer Valley, and 82 at Scottsdale Airport. Falcon Field reported 81, Mesa Gateway reported 81, Chandler reported 81, Casa Grande reported 82, and Gila Bend reported 83. Observations for Northern Arizona, it was sunny. It was 61 at Flagstaff, 74 at Kingman, 63 at the Grand Canyon, and 67 at Prescott. Payson reported 68, Page reported 70, Winslow reported 67, and Sholo reported 66. Observations for Southern Arizona, it was sunny. It was 79 at Tucson, 84 at Yuma, 77 at Nogales, and 75 at Sierra Vista. Observations for Southern California, skies ranged from sunny to mostly sunny. It was 69 at Los Angeles Airport, 69 at San Diego, and 84 at Blythe. Regional observations, it was sunny, with a temperature of 69 at Albuquerque, and 83 at El Paso. At Las Vegas, it was mostly sunny, with a temperature of 79. At Salt Lake City, it was cloudy, with a temperature of 56. Once again, at 11 a.m. in Phoenix, under sunny skies. The Sky Harbor temperature was 83 degrees. Here is the latest forecast. For the following area, in Arizona, Central Phoenix, issued at 11:31 a.m. Mountain Standard Time. Today, sunny and warmer. Highs 89 to 94. South wind around 5 miles per hour in the morning, becoming west 5 to 10 miles per hour in the afternoon. Tonight, clear. Low 63 to 71. West wind 5 to 10 miles per hour in the evening, becoming north around 5 miles per hour after midnight. Sunday, sunny and warmer. Highs 95 to 99. Southeast wind around 5 miles per hour in the morning, becoming southwest 5 to 10 miles per hour in the afternoon. Sunday night, clear. Low 66 to 74. West wind around 5 miles per hour in the evening, becoming northeast after midnight. Monday, mostly sunny. Highs 98 to 103. Southeast wind around 5 miles per hour in the morning, becoming southwest 5 to 10 miles per hour in the afternoon. Monday night, mostly clear. Lows 69 to 75. Tuesday, sunny. Highs 100 to 106. Tuesday night, clear. Lows 69 to 75. Wednesday, sunny. Highs 100 to 106. Wednesday night, clear. Lows 69 to 75. Thursday, sunny. Highs 100 to 106. Thursday night, clear. Lows 69 to 75. Friday, sunny. Highs 98 to 104. Here is the synopsis for Southeast California, Southwest, and South Central Arizona. Lighter, more seasonable wind speeds with only modest afternoon breezes will be common this weekend and likely persist through much of next week. Temperatures warming over the weekend, reaching a slightly above normal category by early next week. 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The current time is 11:54 a.m. Mountain Standard Time. Here is the 11 a.m. Mountain Standard Time observation for Phoenix on Saturday, May 30th. At Sky Harbor, it was sunny. Visibility 10 miles. Temperature was 83 degrees, dew point 34, relative humidity 17%. Wind was variable, at 5 miles an hour. And the pressure was 29.93 inches, and falling. Other observations for South Central Arizona, including the Greater Phoenix area, it was sunny. It was 82 at Buckeye, 82 at Glendale, 83 at Luke Air Force Base, 82 at Deer Valley, and 82 at Scottsdale Airport. Falcon Field reported 81, Mesa Gateway reported 81, Chandler reported 81, Casa Grande reported 82, and Gila Bend reported 83. Observations for Northern Arizona, it was sunny. It was 61 at Flagstaff, 74 at Kingman, 63 at the Grand Canyon, and 67 at Prescott. Payson reported 68, Page reported 70, Winslow reported 67, and Sholo reported 66. Observations for Southern Arizona, it was sunny. It was 79 at Tucson, 84 at Yuma, 77 at Nogales, and 75 at Sierra Vista. Observations for Southern California, skies ranged from sunny to mostly sunny. It was 69 at Los Angeles Airport, 69 at San Diego, and 84 at Blythe. Regional observations, it was sunny, with a temperature of 69 at Albuquerque, and 83 at El Paso. At Las Vegas, it was mostly sunny, with a temperature of 79. At Salt Lake City, it was cloudy, with a temperature of 56. Once again, at 11 a.m. in Phoenix, under sunny skies. The Sky Harbor temperature was 83 degrees. Here is the latest forecast. For the following area, in Arizona, Central Phoenix, issued at 11:31 a.m. Mountain Standard Time. Today, sunny and warmer. Highs 89 to 94. South wind around 5 miles per hour in the morning, becoming west 5 to 10 miles per hour in the afternoon. Tonight, clear. Low 63 to 71. West wind 5 to 10 miles per hour in the evening, becoming north around 5 miles per hour after midnight. Sunday, sunny and warmer. Highs 95 to 99. Southeast wind around 5 miles per hour in the morning, becoming southwest 5 to 10 miles per hour in the afternoon. Sunday night, clear. Low 66 to 74. West wind around 5 miles per hour in the evening, becoming northeast after midnight. Monday, mostly sunny. Highs 98 to 103. southeast wind around 5 miles per hour in the morning, becoming southwest 5 to 10 miles per hour in the afternoon. Monday night, mostly clear. Lows 69 to 75. Tuesday, sunny. Highs 100 to 106. Tuesday night, clear. Lows 69 to 75. Wednesday, sunny. Highs 100 to 106. Wednesday night, clear. Lows 69 to 75. Thursday, sunny. Highs 100 to 106. Thursday night, clear. Lows 69 to 75. Friday, sunny. Highs 98 to 104. Here is the synopsis for Southeast California, Southwest, and South Central Arizona. Lighter, more seasonable wind speeds with only modest afternoon breezes will be common this weekend and likely persist through much of next week. Temperatures warming over the weekend, reaching a slightly above normal category by early next week. 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The current time is 11:59 a.m. Mountain Standard Time. Here is the 11 a.m. Mountain Standard Time observation for Phoenix on Saturday, May 30th. At Sky Harbor, it was sunny. Visibility 10 miles. Temperature was 83 degrees, dew point 34, relative humidity 17%. Wind was variable, at 5 miles an hour. And the pressure was 29.93 inches, and falling. Other observations for South Central Arizona, including the greater Phoenix area, it was sunny. It was 82 at Buckeye, 82 at Glendale, 83 at Luke Air Force Base, 82 at Deer Valley, and 82 at Scottsdale Airport. Falcon Field reported 81, Mesa Gateway reported 81, Chandler reported 81, Casa Grande reported 82, and Gila Bend reported 83. Observations for Northern Arizona, it was sunny. It was 61 at Flagstaff, 74 at Kingman, 63 at the Grand Canyon, and 67 at Prescott. Payson reported 68, Page reported 70, Winslow reported 67, and Sholo reported 66. Observations for Southern Arizona, it was sunny. It was 79 at Tucson, 84 at Yuma, 77 at Nogales, and 75 at Sierra Vista. Observations for Southern California, skies ranged from sunny to mostly sunny. It was 69 at Los Angeles Airport, 69 at San Diego, and 84 at Blythe. Regional observations, it was sunny, with a temperature of 69 at Albuquerque, and 83 at El Paso. At Las Vegas, it was mostly sunny, with a temperature of 79. At Salt Lake City, it was cloudy, with a temperature of 56. Once again, at 11 a.m. in Phoenix, under sunny skies. The Sky Harbor temperature was 83 degrees. Here is the latest forecast. For the following area, in Arizona, Central Phoenix, issued at 11:31 a.m. Mountain Standard Time. Today, sunny and warmer. Highs 89 to 94. South wind around 5 miles per hour in the morning, becoming west 5 to 10 miles per hour in the afternoon. Tonight, clear. Low 63 to 71. West wind 5 to 10 miles per hour in the evening, becoming north around 5 miles per hour after midnight. Sunday, sunny and warmer. Highs 95 to 99. Southeast wind around 5 miles per hour in the morning, becoming southwest 5 to 10 miles per hour in the afternoon. Sunday night, clear. Low 66 to 74. West wind around 5 miles per hour in the evening, becoming northeast after midnight. Monday, mostly sunny. Highs 98 to 103. Southeast wind around 5 miles per hour in the morning, becoming southwest 5 to 10 miles per hour in the afternoon. Monday night, mostly clear. Lows 69 to 75. Tuesday, sunny.
1: highs 100 to 106. Tuesday night, clear. Lows 69 to 75. Wednesday, sunny. Highs 100 to 106. Wednesday night, clear. Lows 69 to 75. Thursday, sunny. Highs 100 to 106. Thursday night, clear. Lows 69 to 75. Friday, sunny. Highs 98 to 104. Here is the synopsis for Southeast California, Southwest, and South Central Arizona. Lighter, more seasonable wind speeds with only modest afternoon breezes will be common this weekend and likely persist through much of next week. Temperatures warming over the weekend, reaching a slightly above normal category by early next week. 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The current time is 12:03 p.m. Mountain Standard Time. Here is the latest forecast for the following area in Arizona, Central Phoenix, issued at 11:31 a.m. Mountain Standard Time. Today, sunny and warmer. Highs 89 to 94. South wind around 5 miles per hour in the morning, becoming west 5 to 10 miles per hour in the afternoon. Tonight, clear. Low 63 to 71. West wind 5 to 10 miles per hour in the evening, becoming north around 5 miles per hour after midnight. Sunday, sunny and warmer. Highs 95 to 99. Southeast wind around 5 miles per hour in the morning, becoming southwest 5 to 10 miles per hour in the afternoon. Sunday night, clear. Low 66 to 74. West wind around 5 miles per hour in the evening, becoming northeast after midnight. Monday, mostly sunny. Highs 98 to 103. Southeast wind around 5 miles per hour in the morning, becoming southwest 5 to 10 miles per hour in the afternoon. Monday night, mostly clear. Lows 69 to 75. Tuesday, sunny. Highs 100 to 106. Tuesday night, clear. Lows 69 to 75. Wednesday, sunny. Highs 100 to 106. Wednesday night, clear. Lows 69 to 75. Thursday, sunny. Highs 100 to 106. Thursday night, clear. Lows 69 to 75. Friday, sunny. Highs 98 to 104. Here is the synopsis for Southeast California, Southwest, and South Central Arizona. Lighter, more seasonable wind speeds with only modest afternoon breezes will be common this weekend and likely persist through much of next week. Temperatures warming over the weekend, reaching a slightly above normal category by early next week. 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The current time is 12:06 p.m. Mountain Standard Time. Here is the latest forecast for the following area in Arizona, Central Phoenix, issued at 11:31 a.m. Mountain Standard Time. Today, sunny and warmer. Highs 89 to 94. South wind around 5 miles per hour in the morning, becoming west 5 to 10 miles per hour in the afternoon. Tonight, clear. Low 63 to 71. West wind 5 to 10 miles per hour in the evening, becoming north around 5 miles per hour after midnight. Sunday, sunny and warmer. Highs 95 to 99. Southeast wind around 5 miles per hour in the morning, becoming southwest 5 to 10 miles per hour in the afternoon. Sunday night, clear. Low 66 to 74. West wind around 5 miles per hour in the evening, becoming northeast after midnight. Monday, mostly sunny. Highs 98 to 103. southeast wind around 5 miles per hour in the morning, becoming southwest 5 to 10 miles per hour in the afternoon. Monday night, mostly clear. Lows 69 to 75. Tuesday, sunny. Highs 100 to 106. Tuesday night, clear. Lows 69 to 75. Wednesday, sunny. Highs 100 to 106. Wednesday night, clear. Lows 69 to 75. Thursday, sunny. Highs 100 to 106. Thursday night, clear. Lows 69 to 75. Friday, sunny. Highs 98 to 104. Here is the synopsis for Southeast California, Southwest, and South Central Arizona. Lighter, more seasonable wind speeds with only modest afternoon breezes will be common this weekend and likely persist through much of next week. Temperatures warming over the weekend, reaching a slightly above normal category by early next week. 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The current time is 12:08 p.m. Mountain Standard Time. Here is the latest forecast. For the following area, in Arizona, Central Phoenix, issued at 11:31 a.m. Mountain Standard Time. Today, sunny and warmer. Highs 89 to 94. South wind around 5 miles per hour in the morning, becoming west 5 to 10 miles per hour in the afternoon. Tonight, clear. Low 63 to 71. West wind 5 to 10 miles per hour in the evening, becoming north around 5 miles per hour after midnight. Sunday, sunny and warmer. Highs 95 to 99. Southeast wind around 5 miles per hour in the morning, becoming southwest 5 to 10 miles per hour in the afternoon. Sunday night, clear. Low 66 to 74. West wind around 5 miles per hour in the evening, becoming northeast after midnight. Monday, mostly sunny. Highs 98 to 103. Southeast wind around 5 miles per hour in the morning, becoming southwest 5 to 10 miles per hour in the afternoon. Monday night, mostly clear. Lows 69 to 75. Tuesday, sunny. Highs 100 to 106. Tuesday night, clear. Lows 69 to 75. Wednesday, sunny. Highs 100 to 106. Wednesday night, clear. Lows 69 to 75. Thursday, sunny. Highs 100 to 106. Thursday night, clear. Lows 69 to 75. Friday, sunny. Highs 98 to 104. Here is the synopsis for Southeast California, Southwest, and South Central Arizona. Lighter, more seasonable wind speeds with only modest afternoon breezes will be common this weekend and likely persist through much of next week. Temperatures warming over the weekend, reaching a slightly above normal category by early next week. 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The current time is 12:11 p.m. Mountain Standard Time. Here is the noon Mountain Standard Time observation for Phoenix, on Saturday, May 30th. At Sky Harbor, it was sunny. Visibility 10 miles. Temperature was 85 degrees, dew point 32, relative humidity 15%. Wind was northwest, at 8 miles an hour. And the pressure was 29.91 inches, and falling. Other observations for South Central Arizona, including the Greater Phoenix area, it was sunny. It was 86 at Buckeye, 82 at Glendale, 86 at Luke Air Force Base, 83 at Deer Valley, and 84 at Scottsdale Airport. Falcon Field reported 83, Mesa Gateway reported 84, Chandler reported 84, Casa Grande reported 83, and Gila Bend reported 85. Observations for Northern Arizona. It was sunny. It was 63 at Flagstaff, 76 at Kingman, 63 at the Grand Canyon, and 69 at Prescott. Payson reported 70, Page reported 71, Winslow reported 70, and Sholo reported 68. Observations for Southern Arizona. It was sunny, with a temperature of 82 at Tucson, and 82 at Nogales. At Sierra Vista, it was mostly sunny, with a temperature of 78. Observations for Southern California. Skies ranged from sunny to mostly sunny. It was 69 at Los Angeles Airport, 69 at San Diego, and 86 at Blythe. Regional observations. It was sunny, with a temperature of 72 at Albuquerque, and 85 at El Paso. At Las Vegas, it was mostly sunny, with a temperature of 81. At Salt Lake City, it was cloudy, with a temperature of 60. At El Paso, wind was west gusting to 29 miles an hour. Once again, at noon in Phoenix, under sunny skies. The Sky Harbor temperature was 85 degrees. Here is the latest forecast. For the following area, in Arizona, Central Phoenix, issued at 11:31 a.m. Mountain Standard Time. Today, sunny and warmer. Highs 89 to 94. South wind around 5 miles per hour in the morning, becoming west 5 to 10 miles per hour in the afternoon. Tonight, clear. Low 63 to 71. West wind 5 to 10 miles per hour in the evening, becoming north around 5 miles per hour after midnight. Sunday, sunny and warmer. Highs 95 to 99. Southeast wind around 5 miles per hour in the morning, becoming southwest 5 to 10 miles per hour in the afternoon. Sunday night, clear. Low 66 to 74. West wind around 5 miles per hour in the evening, becoming northeast after midnight. Monday, mostly sunny. Highs 98 to 103. Southeast wind around 5 miles per hour in the morning, becoming southwest 5 to 10 miles per hour in the afternoon. Monday night, mostly clear. Lows 69 to 75. Tuesday, sunny. Highs 100 to 106. Tuesday night, clear. Lows 69 to 75. Wednesday, sunny. Highs 100 to 106. Wednesday night, clear. Lows 69 to 75. Thursday, sunny. Highs 100 to 106. Thursday night, clear. Lows 69 to 75. Friday, sunny. Highs 98 to 104. Here is the synopsis for Southeast California, Southwest, and South Central Arizona. Lighter, more seasonable wind speeds with only modest afternoon breezes will be common this weekend and likely persist through much of next week. Temperatures warming over the weekend, reaching a slightly above normal category by early next week. 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The current time is 12:16 p.m. Mountain Standard Time. Here is the noon Mountain Standard Time observation for Phoenix, on Saturday, May 30th. At Sky Harbor, it was sunny. Visibility 10 miles. Temperature was 85 degrees, dew point 32, relative humidity 15%. Wind was northwest, at 8 miles an hour. And the pressure was 29.91 inches, and falling. Other observations for South Central Arizona, including the Greater Phoenix area, it was sunny. It was 86 at Buckeye, 82 at Glendale, 86 at Luke Air Force Base, 83 at Deer Valley, and 84 at Scottsdale Airport. Falcon Field reported 83, Mesa Gateway reported 84, Chandler reported 84, Casa Grande reported 83, and Gila Bend reported 85. Observations for Northern Arizona, it was sunny. It was 63 at Flagstaff, 76 at Kingman, 63 at the Grand Canyon, and 69 at Prescott. Payson reported 70, Page reported 71, Winslow reported 70, and Scholl reported 68. Observations for southern Arizona, it was sunny, with a temperature of 82 at Tucson, and 82 at Nogales. At Sierra Vista, it was mostly sunny, with a temperature of 78. Observations for Southern California, skies ranged from sunny to mostly sunny. It was 69 at Los Angeles Airport, 69 at San Diego, and 86 at Blythe. Regional observations, it was sunny, with a temperature of 72 at Albuquerque, and 85 at El Paso. At Las Vegas, it was mostly sunny, with a temperature of 81. At Salt Lake City, it was cloudy, with a temperature of 60. At El Paso, wind was west gusting to 29 miles an hour. Once again, at noon in Phoenix, under sunny skies. The Sky Harbor temperature was 85 degrees. Here is the latest forecast. For the following area, in Arizona, Central Phoenix, issued at 11:31 a.m. Mountain Standard Time. Today, sunny and warmer. Highs 89 to 94. South wind around 5 miles per hour in the morning, becoming west 5 to 10 miles per hour in the afternoon. Tonight, clear. Low 63 to 71. West wind 5 to 10 miles per hour in the evening, becoming north around 5 miles per hour after midnight. Sunday, sunny and warmer. Highs 95 to 99. Southeast wind around 5 miles per hour in the morning, becoming southwest 5 to 10 miles per hour in the afternoon. Sunday night, clear. Low 66 to 74. West wind around 5 miles per hour in the evening, becoming northeast after midnight. Monday, mostly sunny. Highs 98 to 103. Southeast wind around 5 miles per hour in the morning, becoming southwest 5 to 10 miles per hour in the afternoon. Monday night, mostly clear. Lows 69 to 75. Tuesday, sunny. Highs 100 to 106. Tuesday night, clear. Lows 69 to 75. Wednesday, sunny. Highs 100 to 106. Wednesday night, clear. Lows 69 to 75. Thursday, sunny. Highs 100 to 106. Thursday night, clear. Lows 69 to 75. Friday, sunny. Highs 98 to 104. Here is the synopsis for Southeast California, Southwest, and South Central Arizona. Lighter, more seasonable wind speeds with only modest afternoon breezes will be common this weekend and likely persist through much of next week. Temperatures warming over the weekend, reaching a slightly above normal category by early next week. 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The current time is 12:21 p.m. Mountain Standard Time. Here is the noon Mountain Standard Time observation for Phoenix, on Saturday, May 30th. At Sky Harbor, it was sunny. Visibility 10 miles. Temperature was 85 degrees, dew point 32, relative humidity 15%. Wind was northwest, at 8 miles an hour. And the pressure was 29.91 inches, and falling. Other observations for South Central Arizona, including the Greater Phoenix area, it was sunny. It was 86 at Buckeye, 82 at Glendale, 86 at Luke Air Force Base, 83 at Deer Valley, and 84 at Scottsdale Airport. Falcon Field reported 83, Mesa Gateway reported 84, Chandler reported 84, Casa Grande reported 83, and Gila Bend reported 85. Observations for Northern Arizona, it was sunny. It was 63 at Flagstaff, 76 at Kingman, 63 at the Grand Canyon, and 69 at Prescott. Payson reported 70, Page reported 71, Winslow reported 70, and Scholl reported 68. Observations for Southern Arizona, It was sunny, with a temperature of 82 at Tucson, and 82 at Nogales. At Sierra Vista, it was mostly sunny, with a temperature of 78. Observations for Southern California, skies ranged from sunny to mostly sunny. It was 69 at Los Angeles Airport, 69 at San Diego, and 86 at Blythe. Regional observations, it was sunny, with a temperature of 72 at Albuquerque, and 85 at El Paso. At Las Vegas, it was mostly sunny, with a temperature of 81. At Salt Lake City, it was cloudy, with a temperature of 60. At El Paso, wind was west gusting to 29 miles an hour. Once again, at noon in Phoenix, under sunny skies. The Sky Harbor temperature was 85 degrees. Here is the latest forecast. For the following area, in Arizona, Central Phoenix, issued at 11:31 a.m. Mountain Standard Time. Today, sunny and warmer. Highs 89 to 94. South wind around 5 miles per hour in the morning, becoming west 5 to 10 miles per hour in the afternoon. Tonight, clear. Low 63 to 71. West wind 5 to 10 miles per hour in the evening, becoming north around 5 miles per hour after midnight. Sunday, sunny and warmer. Highs 95 to 99. Southeast wind around 5 miles per hour in the morning, becoming southwest 5 to 10 miles per hour in the afternoon. Sunday night, clear. Low 66 to 74. West wind around 5 miles per hour in the evening, becoming northeast after midnight. Monday, mostly sunny. Highs 98 to 103. Southeast wind around 5 miles per hour in the morning, becoming southwest 5 to 10 miles per hour in the afternoon. Monday night, mostly clear. Lows 69 to 75. Tuesday, sunny. Highs 100 to 106. Tuesday night, clear. Lows 69 to 75. Wednesday, sunny. Highs 100 to 106. Wednesday night, clear. Lows 69 to 75. Thursday, sunny. Highs 100 to 106. Thursday night, clear. Lows 69 to 75. Friday, sunny. Highs 98 to 104. Here is the synopsis for Southeast California, Southwest, and South Central Arizona. Lighter, more seasonable wind speeds with only modest afternoon breezes will be common this weekend and likely persist through much of next week. Temperatures warming over the weekend, reaching a slightly above normal category by early next week. 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The current time is 12:25 p.m. Mountain Standard Time. Here is the noon Mountain Standard Time observation for Phoenix, on Saturday, May 30th. At Sky Harbor, it was sunny. Visibility 10 miles. Temperature was 85 degrees, dew point 32, relative humidity 15%. Wind was northwest, at 8 miles an hour. And the pressure was 29.91 inches, and falling. Other observations for South Central Arizona, including the greater Phoenix area, it was sunny. It was 86 at Buckeye, 82 at Glendale, 86 at Luke Air Force Base, 83 at Deer Valley, and 84 at Scottsdale Airport. Falcon Field reported 83, Mesa Gateway reported 84, Chandler reported 84, Casa Grande reported 83, and Gila Bend reported 85. Observations for Northern Arizona, it was sunny. It was 63 at Flagstaff, 76 at Kingman, 63 at the Grand Canyon, and 69 at Prescott. Payson reported 70, Page reported 71, Winslow reported 70, and Sholo reported 68. Observations for Southern Arizona, it was sunny, with a temperature of 82 at Tucson, and 82 at Nogales. At Sierra Vista, it was mostly sunny, with a temperature of 78. Observations for Southern California, skies ranged from sunny to mostly sunny. It was 69 at Los Angeles Airport, 69 at San Diego, and 86 at Blythe. Regional observations, it was sunny, with a temperature of 72 at Albuquerque, and 85 at El Paso. At Las Vegas, it was mostly sunny, with a temperature of 81. At Salt Lake City, it was cloudy, with a temperature of 60. At El Paso, wind was west gusting to 29 miles an hour. Once again, at noon in Phoenix, under sun.

west wind 5 to 10 miles per hour in the evening, becoming north around 5 miles per hour after midnight. Sunday, sunny and warmer. Highs 95 to 99. Southeast wind around 5 miles per hour in the morning, becoming southwest 5 to 10 miles per hour in the afternoon. Sunday night, clear. Low 66 to 74. West wind around 5 miles per hour in the evening, becoming northeast after midnight. Monday, mostly sunny. Highs 98 to 103. Southeast wind around 5 miles per hour in the morning, becoming southwest 5 to 10 miles per hour in the afternoon. Monday night, mostly clear. Lows 69 to 75. Tuesday, sunny. Highs 100 to 106. Tuesday night, clear. Lows 69 to 75. Wednesday, sunny. Highs 100 to 106. Wednesday night, clear. Lows 69 to 75. Thursday, sunny. Highs 100 to 106. Thursday night, clear. Lows 69 to 75. Friday, sunny. Highs 98 to 104. Here is the synopsis for Southeast California, Southwest, and South Central Arizona. Lighter, more seasonable wind speeds with only modest afternoon breezes will be common this weekend and likely persist through much of next week. Temperatures warming over the weekend, reaching a slightly above normal category by early next week. 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The current time is 12:30 p.m. Mountain Standard Time. Here is the noon Mountain Standard Time observation for Phoenix on Saturday, May 30th. At Sky Harbor, it was sunny. Visibility 10 miles. Temperature was 85 degrees, dew point 32, relative humidity 15%. Wind was northwest, at 8 miles an hour. And the pressure was 29.91 inches, and falling. Other observations for South Central Arizona, including the Greater Phoenix area, it was sunny. It was 86 at Buckeye, 82 at Glendale, 86 at Luke Air Force Base, 83 at Deer Valley, and 84 at Scottsdale Airport. Falcon Field reported 83, Mesa Gateway reported 84, Chandler reported 84, Casa Grande reported 83, and Gila Bend reported 85. Observations for Northern Arizona, it was sunny. It was 63 at Flagstaff, 76 at Kingman, 63 at the Grand Canyon, and 69 at Prescott. Payson reported 70, Page reported 71, Winslow reported 70, and Sholo reported 68. Observations for Southern Arizona, it was sunny, with a temperature of 82 at Tucson, and 82 at Nogales. At Sierra Vista, it was mostly sunny, with a temperature of 78. Observations for Southern California, skies ranged from sunny to mostly sunny. It was 69 at Los Angeles Airport, 69 at San Diego, and 86 at Blythe. Regional observations, it was sunny, with a temperature of 72 at Albuquerque, and 85 at El Paso. At Las Vegas, it was mostly sunny, with a temperature of 81. At Salt Lake City, it was cloudy, with a temperature of 60. At El Paso, wind was west gusting to 29 miles an hour. Once again, at noon in Phoenix, under sunny skies. The Sky Harbor temperature was 85 degrees. Here is the latest forecast. For the following area, in Arizona, Central Phoenix, issued at 11:31 a.m. Mountain Standard Time. Today, sunny and warmer. Highs 89 to 94. South wind around 5 miles per hour in the morning, becoming west 5 to 10 miles per hour in the afternoon. Tonight, clear. Low 63 to 71. West wind 5 to 10 miles per hour in the evening, becoming north around 5 miles per hour after midnight. Sunday, sunny and warmer. Highs 95 to 99.

southeast wind around 5 miles per hour in the morning, becoming southwest 5 to 10 miles per hour in the afternoon. Sunday night, clear. Low 66 to 74. West wind around 5 miles per hour in the evening, becoming northeast after midnight. Monday, mostly sunny. Highs 98 to 103. Southeast wind around 5 miles per hour in the morning, becoming southwest 5 to 10 miles per hour in the afternoon. Monday night, mostly clear. Lows 69 to 75. Tuesday, sunny. Highs 100 to 106. Tuesday night, clear. Lows 69 to 75. Wednesday, sunny. Highs 100 to 106. Wednesday night, clear. Lows 69 to 75. Thursday, sunny. Highs 100 to 106. Thursday night, clear. Lows 69 to 75. Friday, sunny. Highs 98 to 104. Here is the synopsis for Southeast California, Southwest, and South Central Arizona. Lighter, more seasonable wind speeds with only modest afternoon breezes will be common this weekend and likely persist through much of next week. Temperatures warming over the weekend, reaching a slightly above normal category by early next week. 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The current time is 12:35 p.m. Mountain Standard Time. Here is the noon Mountain Standard Time observation for Phoenix on Saturday, May 30th. At Sky Harbor, it was sunny. Visibility 10 miles. Temperature was 85 degrees, dew point 32, relative humidity 15%. Wind was northwest at 8 miles an hour. And the pressure was 29.91 inches and falling. Other observations for South Central Arizona, including the greater Phoenix area, it was sunny. It was 86 at Buckeye, 82 at Glendale, 86 at Luke Air Force Base, 83 at Deer Valley, and 84 at Scottsdale Airport. Falcon Field reported 83, Mesa Gateway reported 84, Chandler reported 84, Casa Grande reported 83, and Gila Bend reported 85. Observations for Northern Arizona, it was sunny. It was 63 at Flagstaff, 76 at Kingman, 63 at the Grand Canyon, and 69 at Prescott. Payson reported 70, Page reported 71, Winslow reported 70, and Sholo reported 68. Observations for Southern Arizona, it was sunny, with a temperature of 82 at Tucson, and 82 at Nogales. At Sierra Vista, it was mostly sunny, with a temperature of 78. Observations for Southern California, skies ranged from sunny to mostly sunny. It was 69 at Los Angeles Airport, 69 at San Diego, and 86 at Blythe. Regional observations, it was sunny, with a temperature of 72 at Albuquerque, and 85 at El Paso. At Las Vegas, it was mostly sunny, with a temperature of 81. At Salt Lake City, it was cloudy, with a temperature of 60. At El Paso, wind was west gusting to 29 miles an hour. Once again, at noon in Phoenix, under sunny skies. The Sky Harbor temperature was 85 degrees. Here is the latest forecast. For the following area, in Arizona, Central Phoenix, issued at 11:31 a.m. Mountain Standard Time. Today, sunny and warmer. Highs 89 to 94. South wind around 5 miles per hour in the morning, becoming west 5 to 10 miles per hour in the afternoon. Tonight, clear. Low 63 to 71. West wind 5 to 10 miles per hour in the evening, becoming north around 5 miles per hour after midnight. Sunday, sunny and warmer. Highs 95 to 99. Southeast wind around 5 miles per hour in the morning, becoming southwest 5 to 10 miles per hour in the afternoon. Sunday night, clear.
low 66 to 74. West wind around 5 miles per hour in the evening, becoming northeast after midnight. Monday, mostly sunny. Highs 98 to 103. Southeast wind around 5 miles per hour in the morning, becoming southwest 5 to 10 miles per hour in the afternoon. Monday night, mostly clear. Lows 69 to 75. Tuesday, sunny. Highs 100 to 106. Tuesday night, clear. Lows 69 to 75. Wednesday, sunny. Highs 100 to 106. Wednesday night, clear. Lows 69 to 75. Thursday, sunny. Highs 100 to 106. Thursday night, clear. Lows 69 to 75. Friday, sunny. Highs 98 to 104. Here is the synopsis for Southeast California, Southwest, and South Central Arizona. Lighter, more seasonable wind speeds with only modest afternoon breezes will be common this weekend and likely persist through much of next week. Temperatures warming over the weekend, reaching a slightly above normal category by early next week. 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The current time is 12:40 p.m. Mountain Standard Time. Here is the noon Mountain Standard Time observation for Phoenix on Saturday, May 30th. At Sky Harbor, it was sunny. Visibility 10 miles. Temperature was 85 degrees, dew point 32, relative humidity 15%. Wind was northwest at 8 miles an hour. And the pressure was 29.91 inches and falling. Other observations for South Central Arizona, including the greater Phoenix area, it was sunny. It was 86 at Buckeye, 82 at Glendale, 86 at Luke Air Force Base, 83 at Deer Valley, and 84 at Scottsdale Airport. Falcon Field reported 83, Mesa Gateway reported 84, Chandler reported 84, Casa Grande reported 83, and Gila Bend reported 85. Observations for Northern Arizona, it was sunny. It was 63 at Flagstaff, 76 at Kingman, 63 at the Grand Canyon, and 69 at Prescott. Payson reported 70, Page reported 71, Winslow reported 70, and Sholo reported 68. Observations for Southern Arizona, it was sunny, with a temperature of 82 at Tucson, and 82 at Nogales. At Sierra Vista, it was mostly sunny, with a temperature of 78. Observations for Southern California, skies ranged from sunny to mostly sunny. It was 69 at Los Angeles Airport, 69 at San Diego, and 86 at Blythe. Regional observations, it was sunny, with a temperature of 72 at Albuquerque, and 85 at El Paso. At Las Vegas, it was mostly sunny, with a temperature of 81. At Salt Lake City, it was cloudy, with a temperature of 60. At El Paso, wind was west gusting to 29 miles an hour. Once again, at noon in Phoenix, under sunny skies. The Sky Harbor temperature was 85 degrees. Here is the latest forecast. For the following area, in Arizona, Central Phoenix, issued at 11:31 a.m. Mountain Standard Time. Today, sunny and warmer. Highs 89 to 94. South wind around 5 miles per hour in the morning, becoming west 5 to 10 miles per hour in the afternoon. Tonight, clear. Low 63 to 71. West wind 5 to 10 miles per hour in the evening, becoming north around 5 miles per hour after midnight. Sunday, sunny and warmer. Highs 95 to 99. Southeast wind around 5 miles per hour in the morning, becoming southwest 5 to 10 miles per hour in the afternoon. Sunday night, clear. Low 66 to 74. West wind around 5 miles per hour in the evening, becoming northeast after midnight. Monday, mostly sunny.
Highs 98 to 103. Southeast wind around 5 miles per hour in the morning, becoming southwest 5 to 10 miles per hour in the afternoon. Monday night, mostly clear. Lows 69 to 75. Tuesday, sunny. Highs 100 to 106. Tuesday night, clear. Lows 69 to 75. Wednesday, sunny. Highs 100 to 106. Wednesday night, clear. Lows 69 to 75. Thursday, sunny. Highs 100 to 106. Thursday night, clear. Lows 69 to 75. Friday, sunny. Highs 98 to 104. Here is the synopsis for Southeast California, Southwest, and South Central Arizona. Lighter, more seasonable wind speeds with only modest afternoon breezes will be common this weekend and likely persist through much of next week. Temperatures warming over the weekend, reaching a slightly above normal category by early next week. 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The current time is 12:45 p.m. Mountain Standard Time. Here is the noon Mountain Standard Time observation for Phoenix on Saturday, May 30th. At Sky Harbor, it was sunny. Visibility 10 miles. Temperature was 85 degrees, dew point 32, relative humidity 15%. Wind was northwest, at 8 miles an hour. And the pressure was 29.91 inches, and falling. Other observations for South Central Arizona, including the Greater Phoenix area, it was sunny. It was 86 at Buckeye, 82 at Glendale, 86 at Luke Air Force Base, 83 at Deer Valley, and 84 at Scottsdale Airport. Falcon Field reported 83, Mesa Gateway reported 84, Chandler reported 84, Casa Grande reported 83, and Gila Bend reported 85. Observations for Northern Arizona, it was sunny. It was 63 at Flagstaff, 76 at Kingman, 63 at the Grand Canyon, and 69 at Prescott. Payson reported 70, Page reported 71, Winslow reported 70, and Sholo reported 68. Observations for Southern Arizona, it was sunny, with a temperature of 82 at Tucson, and 82 at Nogales. At Sierra Vista, it was mostly sunny, with a temperature of 78. Observations for Southern California, skies ranged from sunny to mostly sunny. It was 69 at Los Angeles Airport, 69 at San Diego, and 86 at Blythe. Regional observations, it was sunny, with a temperature of 72 at Albuquerque, and 85 at El Paso. At Las Vegas, it was mostly sunny, with a temperature of 81. At Salt Lake City, it was cloudy, with a temperature of 60. At El Paso, wind was west gusting to 29 miles an hour. Once again, at noon in Phoenix, under sunny skies. The Sky Harbor temperature was 85 degrees. Here is the latest forecast. For the following area, in Arizona, Central Phoenix, issued at 11:31 a.m. Mountain Standard Time. Today, sunny and warmer. Highs 89 to 94. South wind around 5 miles per hour in the morning, becoming west 5 to 10 miles per hour in the afternoon. Tonight, clear. Low 63 to 71. West wind 5 to 10 miles per hour in the evening, becoming north around 5 miles per hour after midnight. Sunday, sunny and warmer. Highs 95 to 99. Southeast wind around 5 miles per hour in the morning, becoming southwest 5 to 10 miles per hour in the afternoon. Sunday night, clear. Low 66 to 74. West wind around 5 miles per hour in the evening, becoming northeast after midnight. Monday, mostly sunny. Highs 98 to 103. Southeast wind around 5 miles per hour in the morning, becoming southwest 5 to 10 miles per hour in the afternoon. Monday night,
mostly clear. Lows 69 to 75. Tuesday, sunny. Highs 100 to 106. Tuesday night, clear. Lows 69 to 75. Wednesday, sunny. Highs 100 to 106. Wednesday night, clear. Lows 69 to 75. Thursday, sunny. Highs 100 to 106. Thursday night, clear. Lows 69 to 75. Friday, sunny. Highs 98 to 104. Here is the synopsis for Southeast California, Southwest, and South Central Arizona. Lighter, more seasonable wind speeds with only modest afternoon breezes will be common this weekend and likely persist through much of next week. Temperatures warming over the weekend, reaching a slightly above normal category by early next week. 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The current time is 12:49 p.m. Mountain Standard Time. Here is the noon Mountain Standard Time observation for Phoenix on Saturday, May 30th. At Sky Harbor, it was sunny. Visibility 10 miles. Temperature was 85 degrees, dew point 32, relative humidity 15%. Wind was northwest at 8 miles an hour. And the pressure was 29.91 inches and falling. Other observations for South Central Arizona, including the greater Phoenix area, it was sunny. It was 86 at Buckeye, 82 at Glendale, 86 at Luke Air Force Base, 83 at Deer Valley, and 84 at Scottsdale Airport. Falcon Field reported 83, Mesa Gateway reported 84, Chandler reported 84, Casa Grande reported 83, and Gila Bend reported 85. Observations for Northern Arizona, it was sunny. It was 63 at Flagstaff, 76 at Kingman, 63 at the Grand Canyon, and 69 at Prescott. Payson reported 70, Page reported 71, Winslow reported 70, and Sholo reported 68. Observations for Southern Arizona, it was sunny, with a temperature of 82 at Tucson, and 82 at Nogales. At Sierra Vista, it was mostly sunny, with a temperature of 78. Observations for Southern California, skies ranged from sunny to mostly sunny. It was 69 at Los Angeles Airport, 69 at San Diego, and 86 at Blythe. Regional observations, it was sunny, with a temperature of 72 at Albuquerque, and 85 at El Paso. At Las Vegas, it was mostly sunny, with a temperature of 81. At Salt Lake City, it was cloudy, with a temperature of 60. At El Paso, wind was west gusting to 29 miles an hour. Once again, at noon in Phoenix, under sunny skies. The Sky Harbor temperature was 85 degrees. Here is the latest forecast. For the following area, in Arizona, Central Phoenix, issued at 11:31 a.m. Mountain Standard Time. Today, sunny and warmer. Highs 89 to 94. South wind around 5 miles per hour in the morning, becoming west 5 to 10 miles per hour in the afternoon. Tonight, clear. Low 63 to 71. West wind 5 to 10 miles per hour in the evening, becoming north around 5 miles per hour after midnight. Sunday, sunny and warmer. Highs 95 to 99. Southeast wind around 5 miles per hour in the morning, becoming southwest 5 to 10 miles per hour in the afternoon. Sunday night, clear. Low 66 to 74. West wind around 5 miles per hour in the evening, becoming northeast after midnight. Monday, mostly sunny. Highs 98 to 103. Southeast wind around 5 miles per hour in the morning, becoming southwest 5 to 10 miles per hour in the afternoon. Monday night, mostly clear. Lows 69 to 75. Tuesday, sunny. Highs 100 to 106. Tuesday night, clear.
lows 69 to 75. Wednesday, sunny. Highs 100 to 106. Wednesday night, clear. Lows 69 to 75. Thursday, sunny. Highs 100 to 106. Thursday night, clear. Lows 69 to 75. Friday, sunny. Highs 98 to 104. Here is the synopsis for Southeast California, Southwest, and South Central Arizona. Lighter, more seasonable wind speeds with only modest afternoon breezes will be common this weekend and likely persist through much of next week. Temperatures warming over the weekend, reaching a slightly above normal category by early next week. 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The current time is 12:54 p.m. Mountain Standard Time. Here is the noon Mountain Standard Time observation for Phoenix on Saturday, May 30th. At Sky Harbor, it was sunny. Visibility 10 miles. Temperature was 85 degrees, dew point 32, relative humidity 15%. Wind was northwest at 8 miles an hour. And the pressure was 29.91 inches and falling. Other observations for South Central Arizona including the greater Phoenix area, it was sunny. It was 86 at Buckeye, 82 at Glendale, 86 at Luke Air Force Base, 83 at Deer Valley, and 84 at Scottsdale Airport. Falcon Field reported 83, Mesa Gateway reported 84, Chandler reported 84, Casa Grande reported 83, and Gila Bend reported 85. Observations for Northern Arizona, it was sunny. It was 63 at Flagstaff, 76 at Kingman, 63 at the Grand Canyon, and 69 at Prescott. Payson reported 70, Page reported 71, Winslow reported 70, and Sholo reported 68. Observations for Southern Arizona, it was sunny, with a temperature of 82 at Tucson, and 82 at Nogales. At Sierra Vista, it was mostly sunny, with a temperature of 78. Observations for Southern California, skies ranged from sunny to mostly sunny. It was 69 at Los Angeles Airport, 69 at San Diego, and 86 at Blythe. Regional observations, it was sunny, with a temperature of 72 at Albuquerque, and 85 at El Paso. At Las Vegas, it was mostly sunny, with a temperature of 81. At Salt Lake City, it was cloudy, with a temperature of 60. At El Paso, wind was west gusting to 29 miles an hour. Once again, at noon in Phoenix, under sunny skies. The Sky Harbor temperature was 85 degrees. Here is the latest forecast. For the following area, in Arizona, Central Phoenix, issued at 11:31 a.m. Mountain Standard Time. Today, sunny and warmer. Highs 89 to 94. South wind around 5 miles per hour in the morning becoming west 5 to 10 miles per hour in the afternoon. Tonight, clear. Low 63 to 71. West wind 5 to 10 miles per hour in the evening becoming north around 5 miles per hour after midnight. Sunday, sunny and warmer. Highs 95 to 99. Southeast wind around 5 miles per hour in the morning becoming southwest 5 to 10 miles per hour in the afternoon. Sunday night, clear. Low 66 to 74. West wind around 5 miles per hour in the evening becoming northeast after midnight. Monday, mostly sunny. Highs 98 to 103. Southeast wind around 5 miles per hour in the morning becoming southwest 5 to 10 miles per hour in the afternoon. Monday night, mostly clear. Lows 69 to 75. Tuesday, sunny. Highs 100 to 106. Tuesday night, clear. Lows 69 to 75. Wednesday, sunny. Highs 100 to 106. Wednesday night, clear.
lows 69 to 75. Thursday, sunny. Highs 100 to 106. Thursday night, clear. Lows 69 to 75. Friday, sunny. Highs 98 to 104. Here is the synopsis for Southeast California, Southwest, and South Central Arizona. Lighter, more seasonable wind speeds with only modest afternoon breezes will be common this weekend and likely persist through much of next week. Temperatures warming over the weekend, reaching a slightly above normal category by early next week. 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The current time is 12:59 p.m. Mountain Standard Time. Here is the noon Mountain Standard Time observation for Phoenix on Saturday, May 30th. At Sky Harbor, it was sunny. Visibility 10 miles. Temperature was 85 degrees, dew point 32, relative humidity 15%. Wind was northwest at 8 miles an hour. And the pressure was 29.91 inches and falling. Other observations for South Central Arizona, including the greater Phoenix area, it was sunny. It was 86 at Buckeye, 82 at Glendale, 86 at Luke Air Force Base, 83 at Deer Valley, and 84 at Scottsdale Airport. Falcon Field reported 83, Mesa Gateway reported 84, Chandler reported 84, Casa Grande reported 83, and Gila Bend reported 85. Observations for Northern Arizona, it was sunny. It was 63 at Flagstaff, 76 at Kingman, 63 at the Grand Canyon, and 69 at Prescott. Payson reported 70, Page reported 71, Winslow reported 70, and Sholo reported 68. Observations for Southern Arizona, it was sunny, with a temperature of 82 at Tucson, and 82 at Nogales. At Sierra Vista, it was mostly sunny, with a temperature of 78. Observations for Southern California, skies ranged from sunny to mostly sunny. It was 69 at Los Angeles Airport, 69 at San Diego, and 86 at Blythe. Regional observations, it was sunny, with a temperature of 72 at Albuquerque, and 85 at El Paso. At Las Vegas, it was mostly sunny, with a temperature of 81. At Salt Lake City, it was cloudy, with a temperature of 60. At El Paso, wind was west gusting to 29 miles an hour. Once again, at noon in Phoenix, under sunny skies. The Sky Harbor temperature was 85 degrees. Here is the latest forecast. For the following area, in Arizona, Central Phoenix, issued at 11:31 a.m. Mountain Standard Time. Today, sunny and warmer. Highs 89 to 94. South wind around 5 miles per hour in the morning, becoming west 5 to 10 miles per hour in the afternoon. Tonight, clear. Low 63 to 71. West wind 5 to 10 miles per hour in the evening, becoming north around 5 miles per hour after midnight. Sunday, sunny and warmer. Highs 95 to 99. Southeast wind around 5 miles per hour in the morning, becoming southwest 5 to 10 miles per hour in the afternoon. Sunday night, clear. Low 66 to 74. West wind around 5 miles per hour in the evening, becoming northeast after midnight. Monday, mostly sunny. Highs 98 to 103. Southeast wind around 5 miles per hour in the morning, becoming southwest 5 to 10 miles per hour in the afternoon. Monday night, mostly clear. Lows 69 to 75. Tuesday, sunny. Highs 100 to 106. Tuesday night, clear. Lows 69 to 75. Wednesday, sunny. Highs 100 to 106. Wednesday night, clear. Lows 69 to 75. Thursday, sunny. Highs 100 to 106. Thursday night, clear.
lows 69 to 75. Friday, sunny. Highs 98 to 104. Here is the synopsis for Southeast California, Southwest, and South Central Arizona. Lighter, more seasonable wind speeds with only modest afternoon breezes will be common this weekend and likely persist through much of next week. Temperatures warming over the weekend, reaching a slightly above normal category by early next week. 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The current time is 1:04 p.m. Mountain Standard Time. Here is the latest forecast. For the following area, in Arizona, Central Phoenix, issued at 11:31 a.m. Mountain Standard Time. Today, sunny and warmer. Highs 89 to 94. South wind around 5 miles per hour in the morning, becoming west 5 to 10 miles per hour in the afternoon. Tonight, clear. Low 63 to 71. West wind 5 to 10 miles per hour in the evening, becoming north around 5 miles per hour after midnight. Sunday, sunny and warmer. Highs 95 to 99. Southeast wind around 5 miles per hour in the morning, becoming southwest 5 to 10 miles per hour in the afternoon. Sunday night, clear. Low 66 to 74. West wind around 5 miles per hour in the evening, becoming northeast after midnight. Monday, mostly sunny. Highs 98 to 103. Southeast wind around 5 miles per hour in the morning, becoming southwest 5 to 10 miles per hour in the afternoon. Monday night, mostly clear. Lows 69 to 75. Tuesday, sunny. Highs 100 to 106. Tuesday night, clear. Lows 69 to 75. Wednesday, sunny. Highs 100 to 106. Wednesday night, clear. Lows 69 to 75. Thursday, sunny. Highs 100 to 106. Thursday night, clear. Lows 69 to 75. Friday, sunny. Highs 98 to 104. Here is the synopsis for Southeast California, Southwest, and South Central Arizona. Lighter, more seasonable wind speeds with only modest afternoon breezes will be common this weekend and likely persist through much of next week. Temperatures warming over the weekend, reaching a slightly above normal category by early next week. 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The current time is 1:06 p.m. Mountain Standard Time. Here is the latest forecast. For the following area, in Arizona, Central Phoenix, issued at 11:31 a.m. Mountain Standard Time. Today, sunny and warmer. Highs 89 to 94. South wind around 5 miles per hour in the morning, becoming west 5 to 10 miles per hour in the afternoon. Tonight, clear. Low 63 to 71. West wind 5 to 10 miles per hour in the evening, becoming north around 5 miles per hour after midnight. Sunday, sunny and warmer. Highs 95 to 99. Southeast wind around 5 miles per hour in the morning, becoming southwest 5 to 10 miles per hour in the afternoon. Sunday night, clear. Low 66 to 74. West wind around 5 miles per hour in the evening, becoming northeast after midnight. Monday, mostly sunny. Highs 98 to 103. Southeast wind around 5 miles per hour in the morning, becoming southwest 5 to 10 miles per hour in the afternoon. Monday night, mostly clear. Lows 69 to 75. Tuesday, sunny. Highs 100 to 106. Tuesday night, clear. Lows 69 to 75. Wednesday, sunny. Highs 100 to 106. Wednesday night, clear.
lows 69 to 75. Thursday, sunny. Highs 100 to 106. Thursday night, clear. Lows 69 to 75. Friday, sunny. Highs 98 to 104. Here is the synopsis for Southeast California, Southwest, and South Central Arizona. Lighter, more seasonable wind speeds with only modest afternoon breezes will be common this weekend and likely persist through much of next week. Temperatures warming over the weekend, reaching a slightly above normal category by early next week. 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The current time is 1:09 p.m. Mountain Standard Time. Here is the latest forecast. For the following area, in Arizona, Central Phoenix, issued at 11:31 a.m. Mountain Standard Time. Today, sunny and warmer. Highs 89 to 94. South wind around 5 miles per hour in the morning, becoming west 5 to 10 miles per hour in the afternoon. Tonight, clear. Low 63 to 71. West wind 5 to 10 miles per hour in the evening, becoming north around 5 miles per hour after midnight. Sunday, sunny and warmer. Highs 95 to 99. Southeast wind around 5 miles per hour in the morning, becoming southwest 5 to 10 miles per hour in the afternoon. Sunday night, clear. Low 66 to 74. West wind around 5 miles per hour in the evening, becoming northeast after midnight. Monday, mostly sunny. Highs 98 to 103. Southeast wind around 5 miles per hour in the morning, becoming southwest 5 to 10 miles per hour in the afternoon. Monday night, mostly clear. Lows 69 to 75. Tuesday, sunny. Highs 100 to 106. Tuesday night, clear. Lows 69 to 75. Wednesday, sunny. Highs 100 to 106. Wednesday night, clear. Lows 69 to 75. Thursday, sunny. Highs 100 to 106. Thursday night, clear. Lows 69 to 75. Friday, sunny. Highs 98 to 104. Here is the synopsis for Southeast California, Southwest, and South Central Arizona. Lighter, more seasonable wind speeds with only modest afternoon breezes will be common this weekend and likely persist through much of next week. Temperatures warming over the weekend, reaching a slightly above normal category by early next week. 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The current time is 1:12 p.m. Mountain Standard Time. Here is the 1 p.m. Mountain Standard Time observation for Phoenix, on Saturday, May 30th. At Sky Harbor, it was sunny. Visibility 10 miles. Temperature was 86 degrees, dew point 32, relative humidity 14%. Wind was calm. And the pressure was 29.89 inches, and falling. Other observations for South Central Arizona, including the greater Phoenix area, skies ranged from sunny to mostly sunny. It was 86 at Buckeye, 86 at Glendale, 87 at Luke Air Force Base, 85 at Deer Valley, and 85 at Scottsdale Airport. Falcon Field reported 85, Mesa Gateway reported 84, Chandler reported 86, Casa Grande reported 85, and Gila Bend reported 87. Observations for Northern Arizona, it was sunny. It was 66 at Flagstaff, 77 at Kingman, 66 at the Grand Canyon, and 72 at Prescott. Payson reported 72, Page reported 75, Winslow reported 72, and Sholo reported 72. Observations for Southern Arizona, skies ranged from sunny to mostly sunny. It was 83 at Tucson, 88 at Yuma, 85 at Nogales,
and 83 at Sierra Vista. Observations for Southern California, skies ranged from sunny to mostly sunny. It was 69 at Los Angeles Airport, 69 at San Diego, and 89 at Blythe. Regional observations, it was sunny, with a temperature of 74 at Albuquerque, and 87 at El Paso. At Las Vegas, it was mostly sunny, with a temperature of 83. At Salt Lake City, it was partly sunny, with a temperature of 63. At El Paso, wind was southwest gusting to 25 miles an hour. Once again, at 1 p.m. in Phoenix, under sunny skies. The Sky Harbor temperature was 86 degrees. Here is the latest forecast. For the following area, in Arizona, Central Phoenix, issued at 11:31 a.m. Mountain Standard Time. Today, sunny and warmer. Highs 89 to 94. South wind around 5 miles per hour in the morning, becoming west 5 to 10 miles per hour in the afternoon. Tonight, clear. Low 63 to 71. West wind 5 to 10 miles per hour in the evening, becoming north around 5 miles per hour after midnight. Sunday, sunny and warmer. Highs 95 to 99. Southeast wind around 5 miles per hour in the morning, becoming southwest 5 to 10 miles per hour in the afternoon. Sunday night, clear. Low 66 to 74. West wind around 5 miles per hour in the evening, becoming northeast after midnight. Monday, mostly sunny. Highs 98 to 103. Southeast wind around 5 miles per hour in the morning, becoming southwest 5 to 10 miles per hour in the afternoon. Monday night, mostly clear. Lows 69 to 75. Tuesday, sunny. Highs 100 to 106. Tuesday night, clear. Lows 69 to 75. Wednesday, sunny. Highs 100 to 106. Wednesday night, clear. Lows 69 to 75. Thursday, sunny. Highs 100 to 106. Thursday night, clear. Lows 69 to 75. Friday, sunny. Highs 98 to 104. Here is the synopsis for Southeast California, Southwest, and South Central Arizona. Lighter, more seasonable wind speeds with only modest afternoon breezes will be common this weekend and likely persist through much of next week. Temperatures warming over the weekend, reaching a slightly above normal category by early next week. 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The current time is 1:16 p.m. Mountain Standard Time. Here is the 1 p.m. Mountain Standard Time observation for Phoenix, on Saturday, May 30th. At Sky Harbor, it was sunny. Visibility 10 miles. Temperature was 86 degrees, dew point 32, relative humidity 14%. Wind was calm. And the pressure was 29.89 inches, and falling. Other observations for South Central Arizona, including the greater Phoenix area, skies ranged from sunny to mostly sunny. It was 86 at Buckeye, 86 at Glendale, 87 at Luke Air Force Base, 85 at Deer Valley, and 85 at Scottsdale Airport. Falcon Field reported 85, Mesa Gateway reported 84, Chandler reported 86, Casa Grande reported 85, and Gila Bend reported 87. Observations for Northern Arizona, it was sunny. It was 66 at Flagstaff, 77 at Kingman, 66 at the Grand Canyon, and 72 at Prescott. Payson reported 72, Page reported 75, Winslow reported 72, and Sholo reported 72. Observations for Southern Arizona, skies ranged from sunny to mostly sunny. It was 83 at Tucson, 88 at Yuma, 85 at Nogales, and 83 at Sierra Vista. Observations for Southern California, skies ranged from sunny to mostly sunny.
It was 69 at Los Angeles Airport, 69 at San Diego, and 89 at Blythe. Regional observations, it was sunny, with a temperature of 74 at Albuquerque, and 87 at El Paso. At Las Vegas, it was mostly sunny, with a temperature of 83. At Salt Lake City, it was partly sunny, with a temperature of 63. At El Paso, wind was southwest gusting to 25 miles an hour. Once again, at 1 p.m. in Phoenix, under sunny skies. The Sky Harbor temperature was 86 degrees. Here is the latest forecast. For the following area, in Arizona, Central Phoenix, issued at 11:31 a.m. Mountain Standard Time. Today, sunny and warmer. Highs 89 to 94. South wind around 5 miles per hour in the morning, becoming west 5 to 10 miles per hour in the afternoon. Tonight, clear. Low 63 to 71. West wind 5 to 10 miles per hour in the evening, becoming north around 5 miles per hour after midnight. Sunday, sunny and warmer. Highs 95 to 99. Southeast wind around 5 miles per hour in the morning, becoming southwest 5 to 10 miles per hour in the afternoon. Sunday night, clear. Low 66 to 74. West wind around 5 miles per hour in the evening, becoming northeast after midnight. Monday, mostly sunny. Highs 98 to 103. Southeast wind around 5 miles per hour in the morning, becoming southwest 5 to 10 miles per hour in the afternoon. Monday night, mostly clear. Lows 69 to 75. Tuesday, sunny. Highs 100 to 106. Tuesday night, clear. Lows 69 to 75. Wednesday, sunny. Highs 100 to 106. Wednesday night, clear. Lows 69 to 75. Thursday, sunny. Highs 100 to 106. Thursday night, clear. Lows 69 to 75. Friday, sunny. Highs 98 to 104. Here is the synopsis for Southeast California, Southwest, and South Central Arizona. Lighter, more seasonable wind speeds with only modest afternoon breezes will be common this weekend and likely persist through much of next week. Temperatures warming over the weekend, reaching a slightly above normal category by early next week. 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The current time is 1:21 p.m. Mountain Standard Time. Here is the 1 p.m. Mountain Standard Time observation for Phoenix, on Saturday, May 30th. At Sky Harbor, it was sunny. Visibility 10 miles. Temperature was 86 degrees, dew point 32, relative humidity 14%. Wind was calm. And the pressure was 29.89 inches, and falling. Other observations for South Central Arizona, including the greater Phoenix area, skies ranged from sunny to mostly sunny. It was 86 at Buckeye, 86 at Glendale, 87 at Luke Air Force Base, 85 at Deer Valley, and 85 at Scottsdale Airport. Falcon Field reported 85, Mesa Gateway reported 84, Chandler reported 86, Casa Grande reported 85, and Gila Bend reported 87. Observations for Northern Arizona, it was sunny. It was 66 at Flagstaff, 77 at Kingman, 66 at the Grand Canyon, and 72 at Prescott. Payson reported 72, Page reported 75, Winslow reported 72, and Sholo reported 72. Observations for Southern Arizona, skies ranged from sunny to mostly sunny. It was 83 at Tucson, 88 at Yuma, 85 at Nogales, and 83 at Sierra Vista. Observations for Southern California, skies ranged from sunny to mostly sunny. It was 69 at Los Angeles Airport, 69 at San Diego, and 89 at Blythe. Regional observations,
It was sunny, with a temperature of 74 at Albuquerque and 87 at El Paso. At Las Vegas, it was mostly sunny, with a temperature of 83. At Salt Lake City, it was partly sunny, with a temperature of 63. At El Paso, wind was southwest gusting to 25 miles an hour. Once again, at 1 p.m. in Phoenix, under sunny skies. The Sky Harbor temperature was 86 degrees. Here is the latest forecast. For the following area, in Arizona, Central Phoenix, issued at 11:31 a.m. Mountain Standard Time. Today, sunny and warmer. Highs 89 to 94. South wind around 5 miles per hour in the morning, becoming west 5 to 10 miles per hour in the afternoon. Tonight, clear. Low 63 to 71. West wind 5 to 10 miles per hour in the evening, becoming north around 5 miles per hour after midnight. Sunday, sunny and warmer. Highs 95 to 99. Southeast wind around 5 miles per hour in the morning, becoming southwest 5 to 10 miles per hour in the afternoon. Sunday night, clear. Low 66 to 74. West wind around 5 miles per hour in the evening, becoming northeast after midnight. Monday, mostly sunny. Highs 98 to 103. Southeast wind around 5 miles per hour in the morning, becoming southwest 5 to 10 miles per hour in the afternoon. Monday night, mostly clear. Lows 69 to 75. Tuesday, sunny. Highs 100 to 106. Tuesday night, clear. Lows 69 to 75. Wednesday, sunny. Highs 100 to 106. Wednesday night, clear. Lows 69 to 75. Thursday, sunny. Highs 100 to 106. Thursday night, clear. Lows 69 to 75. Friday, sunny. Highs 98 to 104. Here is the synopsis for Southeast California, Southwest, and South Central Arizona. Lighter, more seasonable wind speeds with only modest afternoon breezes will be common this weekend and likely persist through much of next week. Temperatures warming over the weekend, reaching a slightly above normal category by early next week. 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The current time is 1:26 p.m. Mountain Standard Time. Here is the 1 p.m. Mountain Standard Time observation for Phoenix, on Saturday, May 30th. At Sky Harbor, it was sunny. Visibility 10 miles. Temperature was 86 degrees, dew point 32, relative humidity 14%. Wind was calm. And the pressure was 29.89 inches, and falling. Other observations for South Central Arizona, including the greater Phoenix area, skies ranged from sunny to mostly sunny. It was 86 at Buckeye, 86 at Glendale, 87 at Luke Air Force Base, 85 at Deer Valley, and 85 at Scottsdale Airport. Falcon Field reported 85, Mesa Gateway reported 84, Chandler reported 86, Casa Grande reported 85, and Gila Bend reported 87. Observations for Northern Arizona, it was sunny. It was 66 at Flagstaff, 77 at Kingman, 66 at the Grand Canyon, and 72 at Prescott. Payson reported 72, Page reported 75, Winslow reported 72, and Sholo reported 72. Observations for Southern Arizona, skies ranged from sunny to mostly sunny. It was 83 at Tucson, 88 at Yuma, 85 at Nogales, and 83 at Sierra Vista. Observations for Southern California, skies ranged from sunny to mostly sunny. It was 69 at Los Angeles Airport, 69 at San Diego, and 89 at Blythe. Regional observations, it was sunny, with a temperature of 74 at Albuquerque, and 87 at El Paso. At Las Vegas, it was mostly sunny,
with a temperature of 83. At Salt Lake City, it was partly sunny, with a temperature of 63.

heading west 5 to 10 miles per hour in the afternoon. Tonight, clear. Low 63 to 71. West wind 5 to 10 miles per hour in the evening, becoming north around 5 miles per hour after midnight. Sunday, sunny and warmer. Highs 95 to 99. Southeast wind around 5 miles per hour in the morning, becoming southwest 5 to 10 miles per hour in the afternoon. Sunday night, clear. Low 66 to 74. West wind around 5 miles per hour in the evening, becoming northeast after midnight. Monday, mostly sunny. Highs 98 to 103. Southeast wind around 5 miles per hour in the morning, becoming southwest 5 to 10 miles per hour in the afternoon. Monday night, mostly clear. Lows 69 to 75. Tuesday, sunny. Highs 100 to 106. Tuesday night, clear. Lows 69 to 75. Wednesday, sunny. Highs 100 to 106. Wednesday night, clear. Lows 69 to 75. Thursday, sunny. Highs 100 to 106. Thursday night, clear. Lows 69 to 75. Friday, sunny. Highs 98 to 104. Here is the synopsis for Southeast California, Southwest, and South Central Arizona. Lighter, more seasonable wind speeds with only modest afternoon breezes will be common this weekend and likely persist through much of next week. Temperatures warming over the weekend, reaching a slightly above normal category by early next week. 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The current time is 1:31 p.m. Mountain Standard Time. Here is the 1 p.m. Mountain Standard Time observation for Phoenix on Saturday, May 30th. At Sky Harbor, it was sunny. Visibility 10 miles. Temperature was 86 degrees, dew point 32, relative humidity 14%. Wind was calm. And the pressure was 29.89 inches and falling. Other observations for South Central Arizona, including the greater Phoenix area, skies ranged from sunny to mostly sunny. It was 86 at Buckeye, 86 at Glendale, 87 at Luke Air Force Base, 85 at Deer Valley, and 85 at Scottsdale Airport. Falcon Field reported 85, Mesa Gateway reported 84, Chandler reported 86, Casa Grande reported 85, and Gila Bend reported 87. Observations for Northern Arizona, it was sunny. It was 66 at Flagstaff, 77 at Kingman, 66 at the Grand Canyon, and 72 at Prescott. Payson reported 72, Page reported 75, Winslow reported 72, and Sholo reported 72. Observations for Southern Arizona, skies ranged from sunny to mostly sunny. It was 83 at Tucson, 88 at Yuma, 85 at Nogales, and 83 at Sierra Vista. Observations for Southern California, skies ranged from sunny to mostly sunny. It was 69 at Los Angeles Airport, 69 at San Diego, and 89 at Blythe. Observations, it was sunny, with a temperature of 74 at Albuquerque, and 87 at El Paso. At Las Vegas, it was mostly sunny, with a temperature of 83. At Salt Lake City, it was partly sunny, with a temperature of 63. At El Paso, wind was southwest gusting to 25 miles an hour. Once again, at 1 p.m. in Phoenix, under sunny skies. The Sky Harbor temperature was 86 degrees. Here is the latest forecast. For the following area, in Arizona, Central Phoenix, issued at 11:31 a.m. Mountain Standard Time. Today, sunny and warmer. Highs 89 to 94. South wind around 5 miles per hour in the morning, becoming west 5 to 10 miles per hour in the afternoon. Tonight, clear. Low 63 to 71. West wind 5

to 10 miles per hour in the evening, becoming north around 5 miles per hour after midnight. Sunday, sunny and warmer. Highs 95 to 99. Southeast wind around 5 miles per hour in the morning, becoming southwest 5 to 10 miles per hour in the afternoon. Sunday night, clear. Low 66 to 74. West wind around 5 miles per hour in the evening, becoming northeast after midnight. Monday, mostly sunny. Highs 98 to 103. Southeast wind around 5 miles per hour in the morning, becoming southwest 5 to 10 miles per hour in the afternoon. Monday night, mostly clear. Lows 69 to 75. Tuesday, sunny. Highs 100 to 106. Tuesday night, clear. Lows 69 to 75. Wednesday, sunny. Highs 100 to 106. Wednesday night, clear. Lows 69 to 75. Thursday, sunny. Highs 100 to 106. Thursday night, clear. Lows 69 to 75. Friday, sunny. Highs 98 to 104. Here is the synopsis for Southeast California, Southwest, and South Central Arizona. Lighter, more seasonable wind speeds with only modest afternoon breezes will be common this weekend and likely persist through much of next week. Temperatures warming over the weekend, reaching a slightly above normal category by early next week. 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The current time is 1:36 p.m. Mountain Standard Time. Here is the 1 p.m. Mountain Standard Time observation for Phoenix on Saturday, May 30th. At Sky Harbor, it was sunny. Visibility 10 miles. Temperature was 86 degrees, dew point 32, relative humidity 14%. Wind was calm. And the pressure was 29.89 inches and falling. Other observations for South Central Arizona, including the greater Phoenix area, skies ranged from sunny to mostly sunny. It was 86 at Buckeye, 86 at Glendale, 87 at Luke Air Force Base, 85 at Deer Valley, and 85 at Scottsdale Airport. Falcon Field reported 85, Mesa Gateway reported 84, Chandler reported 86, Casa Grande reported 85, and Gila Bend reported 87. Observations for Northern Arizona, it was sunny. It was 66 at Flagstaff, 77 at Kingman, 66 at the Grand Canyon, and 72 at Prescott. Payson reported 72, Page reported 75, Winslow reported 72, and Sholo reported 72. Observations for Southern Arizona, skies ranged from sunny to mostly sunny. It was 83 at Tucson, 88 at Yuma, 85 at Nogales, and 83 at Sierra Vista. Observations for Southern California, skies ranged from sunny to mostly sunny. It was 69 at Los Angeles Airport, 69 at San Diego, and 89 at Blythe. Regional observations, it was sunny, with a temperature of 74 at Albuquerque, and 87 at El Paso. At Las Vegas, it was mostly sunny, with a temperature of 83. At Salt Lake City, it was partly sunny, with a temperature of 63. At El Paso, wind was southwest gusting to 25 miles an hour. Once again, at 1 p.m. in Phoenix, under sunny skies. The Sky Harbor temperature was 86 degrees. Here is the latest forecast. For the following area, in Arizona, Central Phoenix, issued at 11:31 a.m. Mountain Standard Time. Today, sunny and warmer. Highs 89 to 94. South wind around 5 miles per hour in the morning, becoming west 5 to 10 miles per hour in the afternoon. Tonight, clear. Low 63 to 71. West wind 5 to 10 miles per hour in the evening, becoming north around 5 miles per hour after midnight. Sunday, sunny and warmer.
highs 95 to 99. Southeast wind around 5 miles per hour in the morning, becoming southwest 5 to 10 miles per hour in the afternoon. Sunday night, clear. Low 66 to 74. West wind around 5 miles per hour in the evening, becoming northeast after midnight. Monday, mostly sunny. Highs 98 to 103. Southeast wind around 5 miles per hour in the morning, becoming southwest 5 to 10 miles per hour in the afternoon. Monday night, mostly clear. Lows 69 to 75. Tuesday, sunny. Highs 100 to 106. Tuesday night, clear. Lows 69 to 75. Wednesday, sunny. Highs 100 to 106. Wednesday night, clear. Lows 69 to 75. Thursday, sunny. Highs 100 to 106. Thursday night, clear. Lows 69 to 75. Friday, sunny. Highs 98 to 104. Here is the synopsis for Southeast California, Southwest, and South Central Arizona. Lighter, more seasonable wind speeds with only modest afternoon breezes will be common this weekend and likely persist through much of next week. Temperatures warming over the weekend, reaching a slightly above normal category by early next week. 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The current time is 1:41 p.m. Mountain Standard Time. Here is the 1 p.m. Mountain Standard Time observation for Phoenix on Saturday, May 30th. At Sky Harbor, it was sunny. Visibility 10 miles. Temperature was 86 degrees, dew point 32, relative humidity 14%. Wind was calm. And the pressure was 29.89 inches and falling. Other observations for South Central Arizona, including the greater Phoenix area, skies ranged from sunny to mostly sunny. It was 86 at Buckeye, 86 at Glendale, 87 at Luke Air Force Base, 85 at Deer Valley, and 85 at Scottsdale Airport. Falcon Field reported 85, Mesa Gateway reported 84, Chandler reported 86, Casa Grande reported 85, and Gila Bend reported 87. Observations for Northern Arizona, it was sunny. It was 66 at Flagstaff, 77 at Kingman, 66 at the Grand Canyon, and 72 at Prescott. Payson reported 72, Page reported 75, Winslow reported 72, and Sholo reported 72. Observations for Southern Arizona, skies ranged from sunny to mostly sunny. It was 83 at Tucson, 88 at Yuma, 85 at Nogales, and 83 at Sierra Vista. Observations for Southern California, skies ranged from sunny to mostly sunny. It was 69 at Los Angeles Airport, 69 at San Diego, and 89 at Blythe. Regional observations, it was sunny, with a temperature of 74 at Albuquerque, and 87 at El Paso. At Las Vegas, it was mostly sunny, with a temperature of 83. At Salt Lake City, it was partly sunny, with a temperature of 63. At El Paso, wind was southwest gusting to 25 miles an hour. Once again, at 1 p.m. in Phoenix, under sunny skies. The Sky Harbor temperature was 86 degrees. Here is the latest forecast. For the following area, in Arizona, Central Phoenix, issued at 11:31 a.m. Mountain Standard Time. Today, sunny and warmer. Highs 89 to 94. South wind around 5 miles per hour in the morning, becoming west 5 to 10 miles per hour in the afternoon. Tonight, clear. Low 63 to 71. West wind 5 to 10 miles per hour in the evening, becoming north around 5 miles per hour after midnight. Sunday, sunny and warmer. Highs 95 to 99.
Southeast wind around 5 miles per hour in the morning, becoming southwest 5 to 10 miles per hour in the afternoon. Sunday night, clear. Low 66 to 74. West wind around 5 miles per hour in the evening, becoming northeast after midnight. Monday, mostly sunny. Highs 98 to 103. Southeast wind around 5 miles per hour in the morning, becoming southwest 5 to 10 miles per hour in the afternoon. Monday night, mostly clear. Lows 69 to 75. Tuesday, sunny. Highs 100 to 106. Tuesday night, clear. Lows 69 to 75. Wednesday, sunny. Highs 100 to 106. Wednesday night, clear. Lows 69 to 75. Thursday, sunny. Highs 100 to 106. Thursday night, clear. Lows 69 to 75. Friday, sunny. Highs 98 to 104. Here is the synopsis for Southeast California, Southwest, and South Central Arizona. Lighter, more seasonable wind speeds with only modest afternoon breezes will be common this weekend and likely persist through much of next week. Temperatures warming over the weekend, reaching a slightly above normal category by early next week. 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The current time is 1:45 p.m. Mountain Standard Time. Here is the 1 p.m. Mountain Standard Time observation for Phoenix on Saturday, May 30th. At Sky Harbor, it was sunny. Visibility 10 miles. Temperature was 86 degrees, dew point 32, relative humidity 14%. Wind was calm. And the pressure was 29.89 inches and falling. Other observations for South Central Arizona, including the greater Phoenix area, skies ranged from sunny to mostly sunny. It was 86 at Buckeye, 86 at Glendale, 87 at Luke Air Force Base, 85 at Deer Valley, and 85 at Scottsdale Airport. Falcon Field reported 85, Mesa Gateway reported 84, Chandler reported 86, Casa Grande reported 85, and Gila Bend reported 87. Observations for Northern Arizona, it was sunny. It was 66 at Flagstaff, 77 at Kingman, 66 at the Grand Canyon, and 72 at Prescott. Payson reported 72, Page reported 75, Winslow reported 72, and Sholo reported 72. Observations for Southern Arizona, skies ranged from sunny to mostly sunny. It was 83 at Tucson, 88 at Yuma, 85 at Nogales, and 83 at Sierra Vista. Observations for Southern California, skies ranged from sunny to mostly sunny. It was 69 at Los Angeles Airport, 69 at San Diego, and 89 at Blythe. Regional observations, it was sunny, with a temperature of 74 at Albuquerque, and 87 at El Paso. At Las Vegas, it was mostly sunny, with a temperature of 83. At Salt Lake City, it was partly sunny, with a temperature of 63. At El Paso, wind was southwest gusting to 25 miles an hour. Once again, at 1 p.m. in Phoenix, under sunny skies. The Sky Harbor temperature was 86 degrees. Here is the latest forecast. For the following area, in Arizona, Central Phoenix, issued at 11:31 a.m. Mountain Standard Time. Today, sunny and warmer. Highs 89 to 94. South wind around 5 miles per hour in the morning, becoming west 5 to 10 miles per hour in the afternoon. Tonight, clear. Low 63 to 71. West wind 5 to 10 miles per hour in the evening, becoming north around 5 miles per hour after midnight. Sunday, sunny and warmer. Highs 95 to 99. Southeast wind around 5 miles per hour in the morning, becoming southwest 5 to 10 miles per hour in the afternoon. Sunday night,
clear. Low 66 to 74. West wind around 5 miles per hour in the evening, becoming northeast after midnight. Monday, mostly sunny. Highs 98 to 103. Southeast wind around 5 miles per hour in the morning, becoming southwest 5 to 10 miles per hour in the afternoon. Monday night, mostly clear. Lows 69 to 75. Tuesday, sunny. Highs 100 to 106. Tuesday night, clear. Lows 69 to 75. Wednesday, sunny. Highs 100 to 106. Wednesday night, clear. Lows 69 to 75. Thursday, sunny. Highs 100 to 106. Thursday night, clear. Lows 69 to 75. Friday, sunny. Highs 98 to 104. Here is the synopsis for Southeast California, Southwest, and South Central Arizona. Temperatures will warm up through the weekend, reaching a slightly above normal category by the beginning of this upcoming week. Lighter, more seasonable wind speeds with only modest afternoon breezes will be common this weekend and likely persist through much of this upcoming week. 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The current time is 1:50 p.m. Mountain Standard Time. Here is the 1 p.m. Mountain Standard Time observation for Phoenix, on Saturday, May 30th. At Sky Harbor, it was sunny. Visibility 10 miles. Temperature was 86 degrees, dew point 32, relative humidity 14%. Wind was calm. And the pressure was 29.89 inches, and falling. Other observations for South Central Arizona, including the greater Phoenix area, skies ranged from sunny to mostly sunny. It was 86 at Buckeye, 86 at Glendale, 87 at Luke Air Force Base, 85 at Deer Valley, and 85 at Scottsdale Airport. Falcon Field reported 85, Mesa Gateway reported 84, Chandler reported 86, Casa Grande reported 85, and Gila Bend reported 87. Observations for Northern Arizona, it was sunny. It was 66 at Flagstaff, 77 at Kingman, 66 at the Grand Canyon, and 72 at Prescott. Payson reported 72, Page reported 75, Winslow reported 72, and Sholo reported 72. Observations for Southern Arizona, skies ranged from sunny to mostly sunny. It was 83 at Tucson, 88 at Yuma, 85 at Nogales, and 83 at Sierra Vista. Observations for Southern California, skies ranged from sunny to mostly sunny. It was 69 at Los Angeles Airport, 69 at San Diego, and 89 at Blythe. Regional observations, it was sunny, with a temperature of 74 at Albuquerque, and 87 at El Paso. At Las Vegas, it was mostly sunny, with a temperature of 83. At Salt Lake City, it was partly sunny, with a temperature of 63. At El Paso, wind was southwest gusting to 25 miles an hour. Once again, at 1 p.m. in Phoenix, under sunny skies. The Sky Harbor temperature was 86 degrees. Here is the latest forecast. For the following area, in Arizona, Central Phoenix, issued at 11:31 a.m. Mountain Standard Time. Today, sunny and warmer. Highs 89 to 94. South wind around 5 miles per hour in the morning, becoming west 5 to 10 miles per hour in the afternoon. Tonight, clear. Low 63 to 71. West wind 5 to 10 miles per hour in the evening, becoming north around 5 miles per hour after midnight. Sunday, sunny and warmer. Highs 95 to 99. Southeast wind around 5 miles per hour in the morning, becoming southwest 5 to 10 miles per hour in the afternoon. Sunday night, clear. Low 66 to 74.
West wind around 5 miles per hour in the evening becoming northeast after midnight. Monday, mostly sunny. Highs 98 to 103. Southeast wind around 5 miles per hour in the morning becoming southwest 5 to 10 miles per hour in the afternoon. Monday night, mostly clear. Lows 69 to 75. Tuesday, sunny. Highs 100 to 106. Tuesday night, clear. Lows 69 to 75. Wednesday, sunny. Highs 100 to 106. Wednesday night, clear. Lows 69 to 75. Thursday, sunny. Highs 100 to 106. Thursday night, clear. Lows 69 to 75. Friday, sunny. Highs 98 to 104. Here is the synopsis for Southeast California, Southwest, and South Central Arizona. Temperatures will warm up through the weekend, reaching a slightly above normal category by the beginning of this upcoming week. Lighter, more seasonable wind speeds with only modest afternoon breezes will be common this weekend and likely persist through much of this upcoming week. 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The current time is 1:55 p.m. Mountain Standard Time. Here is the 1 p.m. Mountain Standard Time observation for Phoenix, on Saturday, May 30th. At Sky Harbor, it was sunny. Visibility 10 miles. Temperature was 86 degrees, dew point 32, relative humidity 14%. Wind was calm. And the pressure was 29.89 inches, and falling. Other observations for South Central Arizona including the Greater Phoenix area, skies ranged from sunny to mostly sunny. It was 86 at Buckeye, 86 at Glendale, 87 at Luke Air Force Base, 85 at Deer Valley, and 85 at Scottsdale Airport. Falcon Field reported 85, Mesa Gateway reported 84, Chandler reported 86, Casa Grande reported 85, and Gila Bend reported 87. Observations for Northern Arizona, it was sunny. It was 66 at Flagstaff, 77 at Kingman, 66 at the Grand Canyon, and 72 at Prescott. Payson reported 72, Page reported 75, Winslow reported 72, and Sholo reported 72. Observations for Southern Arizona, skies ranged from sunny to mostly sunny. It was 83 at Tucson, 88 at Yuma, 85 at Nogales, and 83 at Sierra Vista. Observations for Southern California, skies ranged from sunny to mostly sunny. It was 69 at Los Angeles Airport, 69 at San Diego, and 89 at Blythe. Regional observations, it was sunny, with a temperature of 74 at Albuquerque, and 87 at El Paso. At Las Vegas, it was mostly sunny, with a temperature of 83. At Salt Lake City, it was partly sunny, with a temperature of 63. At El Paso, wind was southwest gusting to 25 miles an hour. Once again, at 1 p.m. in Phoenix, under sunny skies. The Sky Harbor temperature was 86 degrees. Here is the latest forecast. For the following area, in Arizona, Central Phoenix, issued at 11:31 a.m. Mountain Standard Time. Today, sunny and warmer. Highs 89 to 94. South wind around 5 miles per hour in the morning becoming west 5 to 10 miles per hour in the afternoon. Tonight, clear. Low 63 to 71. West wind 5 to 10 miles per hour in the evening becoming north around 5 miles per hour after midnight. Sunday, sunny and warmer. Highs 95 to 99. Southeast wind around 5 miles per hour in the morning becoming southwest 5 to 10 miles per hour in the afternoon. Sunday night, clear. Low 66 to 74. West wind around 5 miles per hour in the evening becoming northeast after midnight. Monday, mostly sunny.
highs 98 to 103. Southeast wind around 5 miles per hour in the morning, becoming southwest 5 to 10 miles per hour in the afternoon. Monday night, mostly clear. Lows 69 to 75. Tuesday, sunny. Highs 100 to 106. Tuesday night, clear. Lows 69 to 75. Wednesday, sunny. Highs 100 to 106. Wednesday night, clear. Lows 69 to 75. Thursday, sunny. Highs 100 to 106. Thursday night, clear. Lows 69 to 75. Friday, sunny. Highs 98 to 104. Here is the synopsis for Southeast California, Southwest, and South Central Arizona. Temperatures will warm up through the weekend, reaching a slightly above normal category by the beginning of this upcoming week. Lighter, more seasonable wind speeds with only modest afternoon breezes will be common this weekend and likely persist through much of this upcoming week. 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The current time is 2 p.m. Mountain Standard Time. Here is the latest forecast. For the following area, in Arizona, Central Phoenix, issued at 11:31 a.m. Mountain Standard Time. Today, sunny and warmer. Highs 89 to 94. South wind around 5 miles per hour in the morning, becoming west 5 to 10 miles per hour in the afternoon. Tonight, clear. Low 63 to 71. West wind 5 to 10 miles per hour in the evening, becoming north around 5 miles per hour after midnight. Sunday, sunny and warmer. Highs 95 to 99. Southeast wind around 5 miles per hour in the morning, becoming southwest 5 to 10 miles per hour in the afternoon. Sunday night, clear. Low 66 to 74. West wind around 5 miles per hour in the evening, becoming northeast after midnight. Monday, mostly sunny. Highs 98 to 103. Southeast wind around 5 miles per hour in the morning, becoming southwest 5 to 10 miles per hour in the afternoon. Monday night, mostly clear. Lows 69 to 75. Tuesday, sunny. Highs 100 to 106. Tuesday night, clear. Lows 69 to 75. Wednesday, sunny. Highs 100 to 106. Wednesday night, clear. Lows 69 to 75. Thursday, sunny. Highs 100 to 106. Thursday night, clear. Lows 69 to 75. Friday, sunny. Highs 98 to 104. Here is the synopsis for Southeast California, Southwest, and South Central Arizona. Temperatures will warm up through the weekend, reaching a slightly above normal category by the beginning of this upcoming week. Lighter, more seasonable wind speeds with only modest afternoon breezes will be common this weekend and likely persist through much of this upcoming week. 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The current time is 2:03 p.m. Mountain Standard Time. Here is the latest forecast. For the following area, in Arizona, Central Phoenix, issued at 11:31 a.m. Mountain Standard Time. Today, sunny and warmer. Highs 89 to 94. South wind around 5 miles per hour in the morning, becoming west 5 to 10 miles per hour in the afternoon. Tonight, clear. Low 63 to 71. West wind 5 to 10 miles per hour in the evening, becoming north around 5 miles per hour after midnight. Sunday, sunny and warmer. Highs 95 to 99. Southeast wind around 5 miles per hour in the morning, becoming southwest 5 to 10 miles per hour in the afternoon. Sunday night, clear.
low 66 to 74. West wind around 5 miles per hour in the evening becoming northeast after midnight. Monday, mostly sunny. Highs 98 to 103. Southeast wind around 5 miles per hour in the morning becoming southwest 5 to 10 miles per hour in the afternoon. Monday night, mostly clear. Lows 69 to 75. Tuesday, sunny. Highs 100 to 106. Tuesday night, clear. Lows 69 to 75. Wednesday, sunny. Highs 100 to 106. Wednesday night, clear. Lows 69 to 75. Thursday, sunny. Highs 100 to 106. Thursday night, clear. Lows 69 to 75. Friday, sunny. Highs 98 to 104. Here is the synopsis for Southeast California, Southwest, and South Central Arizona. Temperatures will warm up through the weekend, reaching a slightly above normal category by the beginning of this upcoming week. Lighter, more seasonable wind speeds with only modest afternoon breezes will be common this weekend and likely persist through much of this upcoming week. 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The current time is 2:05 p.m. Mountain Standard Time. Here is the latest forecast. For the following area, in Arizona, Central Phoenix, issued at 11:31 a.m. Mountain Standard Time. Today, sunny and warmer. Highs 89 to 94. South wind around 5 miles per hour in the morning becoming west 5 to 10 miles per hour in the afternoon. Tonight, clear. Low 63 to 71. West wind 5 to 10 miles per hour in the evening becoming north around 5 miles per hour after midnight. Sunday, sunny and warmer. Highs 95 to 99. Southeast wind around 5 miles per hour in the morning becoming southwest 5 to 10 miles per hour in the afternoon. Sunday night, clear. Low 66 to 74. West wind around 5 miles per hour in the evening becoming northeast after midnight. Monday, mostly sunny. Highs 98 to 103. Southeast wind around 5 miles per hour in the morning becoming southwest 5 to 10 miles per hour in the afternoon. Monday night, mostly clear. Lows 69 to 75. Tuesday, sunny. Highs 100 to 106. Tuesday night, clear. Lows 69 to 75. Wednesday, sunny. Highs 100 to 106. Wednesday night, clear. Lows 69 to 75. Thursday, sunny. Highs 100 to 106. Thursday night, clear. Lows 69 to 75. Friday, sunny. Highs 98 to 104. Here is the synopsis for Southeast California, Southwest, and South Central Arizona. Temperatures will warm up through the weekend, reaching a slightly above normal category by the beginning of this upcoming week. Lighter, more seasonable wind speeds with only modest afternoon breezes will be common this weekend and likely persist through much of this upcoming week. 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The current time is 2:08 p.m. Mountain Standard Time. Here is the latest forecast. For the following area, in Arizona, Central Phoenix, issued at 11:31 a.m. Mountain Standard Time. Today, sunny and warmer. Highs 89 to 94. South wind around 5 miles per hour in the morning becoming west 5 to 10 miles per hour in the afternoon. Tonight, clear. Low 63 to 71. West wind 5 to 10 miles per hour in the evening becoming north around 5 miles per hour after midnight. Sunday, sunny and warmer.
highs 95 to 99. Southeast wind around 5 miles per hour in the morning, becoming southwest 5 to 10 miles per hour in the afternoon. Sunday night, clear. Low 66 to 74. West wind around 5 miles per hour in the evening, becoming northeast after midnight. Monday, mostly sunny. Highs 98 to 103. Southeast wind around 5 miles per hour in the morning, becoming southwest 5 to 10 miles per hour in the afternoon. Monday night, mostly clear. Lows 69 to 75. Tuesday, sunny. Highs 100 to 106. Tuesday night, clear. Lows 69 to 75. Wednesday, sunny. Highs 100 to 106. Wednesday night, clear. Lows 69 to 75. Thursday, sunny. Highs 100 to 106. Thursday night, clear. Lows 69 to 75. Friday, sunny. Highs 98 to 104. Here is the synopsis for Southeast California, Southwest, and South Central Arizona. Temperatures will warm up through the weekend, reaching a slightly above normal category by the beginning of this upcoming week. Lighter, more seasonable wind speeds with only modest afternoon breezes will be common this weekend and likely persist through much of this upcoming week. You're listening to National Weather Service NOAA Weather Radio, KEC 94 in Phoenix, Arizona, serving South Central Arizona. The current time is 2:10 p.m. Mountain Standard Time. Here is the 2 p.m. Mountain Standard Time observation for Phoenix, on Saturday, May 30th. At Sky Harbor, it was sunny. Visibility 10 miles. Temperature was 89 degrees, dew point 33, relative humidity 13%. Wind was south, at 9 miles an hour. And the pressure was 29.87 inches, and falling. Other observations for South Central Arizona, including the greater Phoenix area, skies ranged from sunny to mostly sunny. It was 88 at Buckeye, 88 at Glendale, 88 at Luke Air Force Base, 87 at Deer Valley, and 88 at Scottsdale Airport. Falcon Field reported 87, Mesa Gateway reported 86, Chandler reported 86, Casa Grande reported 87, and Gila Bend reported 89. Observations for northern Arizona, skies ranged from sunny to mostly sunny. It was 68 at Flagstaff, 80 at Kingman, 67 at the Grand Canyon, and 73 at Prescott. Payson reported 73, Page reported 76, Winslow reported 75, and Sholo reported 73. At Flagstaff, wind was south gusting to 25 miles an hour. Observations for southern Arizona, it was sunny, with a temperature of 84 at Tucson, 84 at Nogales, and 86 at Sierra Vista. Observations for southern California, skies ranged from sunny to mostly sunny. It was 69 at Los Angeles Airport, 70 at San Diego, and 89 at Blythe. Regional observations, it was sunny, with a temperature of 77 at Albuquerque, and 88 at El Paso. At Las Vegas, it was mostly sunny, with a temperature of 86. At Salt Lake City, it was partly sunny, with a temperature of 64. Once again, at 2 p.m. in Phoenix, under sunny skies. The Sky Harbor temperature was 89 degrees. Here is the latest forecast. For the following area, in Arizona, Central Phoenix, issued at 11:31 a.m. Mountain Standard Time. Today, sunny and warmer. Highs 89 to 94. South wind around 5 miles per hour in the morning, becoming west 5 to 10 miles per hour in the afternoon. Tonight, clear. Low 63 to 71. West wind 5 to 10 miles per hour in the evening, becoming north around 5 miles per hour after midnight. Sunday, sunny and warmer. Highs 95 to 99.
southeast wind around 5 miles per hour in the morning, becoming southwest 5 to 10 miles per hour in the afternoon. Sunday night, clear. Low 66 to 74. West wind around 5 miles per hour in the evening, becoming northeast after midnight. Monday, mostly sunny. Highs 98 to 103. Southeast wind around 5 miles per hour in the morning, becoming southwest 5 to 10 miles per hour in the afternoon. Monday night, mostly clear. Lows 69 to 75. Tuesday, sunny. Highs 100 to 106. Tuesday night, clear. Lows 69 to 75. Wednesday, sunny. Highs 100 to 106. Wednesday night, clear. Lows 69 to 75. Thursday, sunny. Highs 100 to 106. Thursday night, clear. Lows 69 to 75. Friday, sunny. Highs 98 to 104. Here is the synopsis for Southeast California, Southwest, and South Central Arizona. Temperatures will warm up through the weekend, reaching a slightly above normal category by the beginning of this upcoming week. Lighter, more seasonable wind speeds with only modest afternoon breezes will be common this weekend and likely persist through much of this upcoming week. 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The current time is 2:15 p.m. Mountain Standard Time. Here is the 2 p.m. Mountain Standard Time observation for Phoenix, on Saturday, May 30th. At Sky Harbor, it was sunny. Visibility 10 miles. Temperature was 89 degrees, dew point 33, relative humidity 13%. Wind was south, at 9 miles an hour. And the pressure was 29.87 inches, and falling. Other observations for South Central Arizona, including the greater Phoenix area, skies ranged from sunny to mostly sunny. It was 88 at Buckeye, 88 at Glendale, 88 at Luke Air Force Base, 87 at Deer Valley, and 88 at Scottsdale Airport. Falcon Field reported 87, Mesa Gateway reported 86, Chandler reported 86, Casa Grande reported 87, and Gila Bend reported 89. Observations for northern Arizona, skies ranged from sunny to mostly sunny. It was 68 at Flagstaff, 80 at Kingman, 67 at the Grand Canyon, and 73 at Prescott. Payson reported 73, Page reported 76, Winslow reported 75, and Sholo reported 73. At Flagstaff, wind was south gusting to 25 miles an hour. Observations for southern Arizona, it was sunny, with a temperature of 84 at Tucson, 84 at Nogales, and 86 at Sierra Vista. Observations for southern California, skies ranged from sunny to mostly sunny. It was 69 at Los Angeles Airport, 70 at San Diego, and 89 at Blythe. Regional observations, it was sunny, with a temperature of 77 at Albuquerque, and 88 at El Paso. At Las Vegas, it was mostly sunny, with a temperature of 86. At Salt Lake City, it was partly sunny, with a temperature of 64. Once again, at 2 p.m. in Phoenix, under sunny skies. The Sky Harbor temperature was 89 degrees. Here is the latest forecast. For the following area, in Arizona, Central Phoenix, issued at 11:31 a.m. Mountain Standard Time. Today, sunny and warmer. Highs 89 to 94. South wind around 5 miles per hour in the morning, becoming west 5 to 10 miles per hour in the afternoon. Tonight, clear. Low 63 to 71. West wind 5 to 10 miles per hour in the evening, becoming north around 5 miles per hour after midnight. Sunday, sunny and warmer. Highs 95 to 99. Southeast wind around 5 miles per hour in the morning, becoming southwest 5 to 10 miles per hour in the afternoon. Sunday night,
clear. Low 66 to 74. West wind around 5 miles per hour in the evening, becoming northeast after midnight. Monday, mostly sunny. Highs 98 to 103. Southeast wind around 5 miles per hour in the morning, becoming southwest 5 to 10 miles per hour in the afternoon. Monday night, mostly clear. Lows 69 to 75. Tuesday, sunny. Highs 100 to 106. Tuesday night, clear. Lows 69 to 75. Wednesday, sunny. Highs 100 to 106. Wednesday night, clear. Lows 69 to 75. Thursday, sunny. Highs 100 to 106. Thursday night, clear. Lows 69 to 75. Friday, sunny. Highs 98 to 104. Here is the synopsis for Southeast California, Southwest, and South Central Arizona. Temperatures will warm up through the weekend, reaching a slightly above normal category by the beginning of this upcoming week. Lighter, more seasonable wind speeds with only modest afternoon breezes will be common this weekend and likely persist through much of this upcoming week. 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The current time is 2:20 p.m. Mountain Standard Time. Here is the 2 p.m. Mountain Standard Time observation for Phoenix on Saturday, May 30th. At Sky Harbor, it was sunny. Visibility 10 miles. Temperature was 89 degrees, dew point 33, relative humidity 13%. Wind was south at 9 miles an hour. And the pressure was 29.87 inches and falling. Other observations for South Central Arizona, including the greater Phoenix area, skies ranged from sunny to mostly sunny. It was 88 at Buckeye, 88 at Glendale, 88 at Luke Air Force Base, 87 at Deer Valley, and 88 at Scottsdale Airport. Falcon Field reported 87, Mesa Gateway reported 86, Chandler reported 86, Casa Grande reported 87, and Gila Bend reported 89. Observations for Northern Arizona, skies ranged from sunny to mostly sunny. It was 68 at Flagstaff, 80 at Kingman, 67 at the Grand Canyon, and 73 at Prescott. Payson reported 73, Page reported 76, Winslow reported 75, and Sholo reported 73. At Flagstaff, wind was south gusting to 25 miles an hour. Observations for Southern Arizona, it was sunny, with a temperature of 84 at Tucson, 84 at Nogales, and 86 at Sierra Vista. Observations for Southern California, skies ranged from sunny to mostly sunny. It was 69 at Los Angeles Airport, 70 at San Diego, and 89 at Blythe. Regional observations, it was sunny, with a temperature of 77 at Albuquerque, and 88 at El Paso. At Las Vegas, it was mostly sunny, with a temperature of 86. At Salt Lake City, it was partly sunny, with a temperature of 64. Once again, at 2 p.m. in Phoenix, under sunny skies. The Sky Harbor temperature was 89 degrees. Here is the latest forecast. For the following area, in Arizona, Central Phoenix, issued at 11:31 a.m. Mountain Standard Time. Today, sunny and warmer. Highs 89 to 94. South wind around 5 miles per hour in the morning, becoming west 5 to 10 miles per hour in the afternoon. Tonight, clear. Low 63 to 71. West wind 5 to 10 miles per hour in the evening, becoming north around 5 miles per hour after midnight. Sunday, sunny and warmer. Highs 95 to 99. Southeast wind around 5 miles per hour in the morning, becoming southwest 5 to 10 miles per hour in the afternoon. Sunday night, clear. Low 66 to 74.
West wind around 5 miles per hour in the evening becoming northeast after midnight. Monday, mostly sunny. Highs 98 to 103. Southeast wind around 5 miles per hour in the morning becoming southwest 5 to 10 miles per hour in the afternoon. Monday night, mostly clear. Lows 69 to 75. Tuesday, sunny. Highs 100 to 106. Tuesday night, clear. Lows 69 to 75. Wednesday, sunny. Highs 100 to 106. Wednesday night, clear. Lows 69 to 75. Thursday, sunny. Highs 100 to 106. Thursday night, clear. Lows 69 to 75. Friday, sunny. Highs 98 to 104. Here is the synopsis for Southeast California, Southwest, and South Central Arizona. Temperatures will warm up through the weekend, reaching a slightly above normal category by the beginning of this upcoming week. Lighter, more seasonable wind speeds with only modest afternoon breezes will be common this weekend and likely persist through much of this upcoming week. 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The current time is 2:25 p.m. Mountain Standard Time. Here is the 2 p.m. Mountain Standard Time observation for Phoenix on Saturday, May 30th. At Sky Harbor, it was sunny. Visibility 10 miles. Temperature was 89 degrees, dew point 33, relative humidity 13%. Wind was south at 9 miles an hour. And the pressure was 29.87 inches and falling. Other observations for South Central Arizona, including the greater Phoenix area, skies ranged from sunny to mostly sunny. It was 88 at Buckeye, 88 at Glendale, 88 at Luke Air Force Base, 87 at Deer Valley, and 88 at Scottsdale Airport. Falcon Field reported 87, Mesa Gateway reported 86, Chandler reported 86, Casa Grande reported 87, and Gila Bend reported 89. Observations for northern Arizona, skies ranged from sunny to mostly sunny. It was 68 at Flagstaff, 80 at Kingman, 67 at the Grand Canyon, and 73 at Prescott. Payson reported 73, Page reported 76, Winslow reported 75, and Sholo reported 73. At Flagstaff, wind was south gusting to 25 miles an hour. Observations for southern Arizona, it was sunny, with a temperature of 84 at Tucson, 84 at Nogales, and 86 at Sierra Vista. Observations for southern California, skies ranged from sunny to mostly sunny. It was 69 at Los Angeles Airport, 70 at San Diego, and 89 at Blythe. Regional observations, it was sunny, with a temperature of 77 at Albuquerque, and 88 at El Paso. At Las Vegas, it was mostly sunny, with a temperature of 86. At Salt Lake City, it was partly sunny, with a temperature of 64. Once again, at 2 p.m. in Phoenix, under sunny skies. The Sky Harbor temperature was 89 degrees. Here is the latest forecast. For the following area, in Arizona, Central Phoenix, issued at 11:31 a.m. Mountain Standard Time. Today, sunny and warmer. Highs 89 to 94. South wind around 5 miles per hour in the morning becoming west 5 to 10 miles per hour in the afternoon. Tonight, clear. Low 63 to 71. West wind 5 to 10 miles per hour in the evening becoming north around 5 miles per hour after midnight. Sunday, sunny and warmer. Highs 95 to 99. Southeast wind around 5 miles per hour in the morning becoming southwest 5 to 10 miles per hour in the afternoon. Sunday night, clear. Low 66 to 74. West wind around 5 miles per hour in the evening becoming northeast after midnight. Monday, mostly sunny.
Highs 98 to 103. Southeast wind around 5 miles per hour in the morning, becoming southwest 5 to 10 miles per hour in the afternoon. Monday night, mostly clear. Lows 69 to 75. Tuesday, sunny. Highs 100 to 106. Tuesday night, clear.

category by the beginning of this upcoming week. Lighter, more seasonable wind speeds with only modest afternoon breezes will be common this weekend and likely persist through much of this upcoming week. 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The current time is 2:30 p.m. Mountain Standard Time. Here is the 2 p.m. Mountain Standard Time observation for Phoenix on Saturday, May 30th. At Sky Harbor, it was sunny. Visibility 10 miles. Temperature was 89 degrees, dew point 33, relative humidity 13%. Wind was south at 9 miles an hour. And the pressure was 29.87 inches and falling. Other observations for South Central Arizona, including the greater Phoenix area, skies ranged from sunny to mostly sunny. It was 88 at Buckeye, 88 at Glendale, 88 at Luke Air Force Base, 87 at Deer Valley, and 88 at Scottsdale Airport. Falcon Field reported 87, Mesa Gateway reported 86, Chandler reported 86, Casa Grande reported 87, and Gila Bend reported 89. Observations for northern Arizona, skies ranged from sunny to mostly sunny. It was 68 at Flagstaff, 80 at Kingman, 67 at the Grand Canyon, and 73 at Prescott. Payson reported 73, Page reported 76, Winslow reported 75, and Sholo reported 73. At Flagstaff, wind was south gusting to 25 miles an hour. Observations for southern Arizona, it was sunny, with a temperature of 84 at Tucson, 84 at Nogales, and 86 at Sierra Vista. Observations for southern California, skies ranged from sunny to mostly sunny. It was 69 at Los Angeles Airport, 70 at San Diego, and 89 at Blythe. Regional observations, it was sunny, with a temperature of 77 at Albuquerque, and 88 at El Paso. At Las Vegas, it was mostly sunny, with a temperature of 86. At Salt Lake City, it was partly sunny, with a temperature of 64. Once again, at 2 p.m. in Phoenix, under sunny skies. The Sky Harbor temperature was 89 degrees. Here is the latest forecast. For the following area, in Arizona, Central Phoenix, issued at 11:31 a.m. Mountain Standard Time. Today, sunny and warmer. Highs 89 to 94. South wind around 5 miles per hour in the morning, becoming west 5 to 10 miles per hour in the afternoon. Tonight, clear. Low 63 to 71. West wind 5 to 10 miles per hour in the evening, becoming north around 5 miles per hour after midnight. Sunday, sunny and warmer. Highs 95 to 99. Southeast wind around 5 miles per hour in the morning, becoming southwest 5 to 10 miles per hour in the afternoon. Sunday night, clear. Low 66 to 74. West wind around 5 miles per hour in the evening, becoming northeast after midnight. Monday, mostly sunny. Highs 98 to 103. Southeast wind around 5 miles per hour in the morning, becoming southwest 5 to 10 miles per hour in the afternoon. Monday night, mostly clear. Lows 69 to 75. Tuesday, sunny. Highs 100 to 106. Tuesday night, clear. Lows 69 to 75. Wednesday, sunny. Highs 100 to 106. Wednesday night, clear. Lows 69 to 75. Thursday, sunny. Highs 100 to 106. Thursday night, clear. Lows 69 to 75. Friday, sunny. Highs 98 to 104. Here is the synopsis for Southeast California, Southwest, and South Central Arizona. Temperatures will warm up through the weekend, reaching a slightly above normal category by the beginning of this upcoming week. Lighter, more seasonable wind speeds with only modest afternoon breezes will be common this weekend and

likely persist through much of this upcoming week. 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The current time is 2:35 p.m. Mountain Standard Time. Here is the 2 p.m. Mountain Standard Time observation for Phoenix on Saturday, May 30th. At Sky Harbor, it was sunny. Visibility 10 miles. Temperature was 89 degrees, dew point 33, relative humidity 13%. Wind was south, at 9 miles an hour. And the pressure was 29.87 inches, and falling. Other observations for South Central Arizona, including the greater Phoenix area, skies ranged from sunny to mostly sunny. It was 88 at Buckeye, 88 at Glendale, 88 at Luke Air Force Base, 87 at Deer Valley, and 88 at Scottsdale Airport. Falcon Field reported 87, Mesa Gateway reported 86, Chandler reported 86, Casa Grande reported 87, and Gila Bend reported 89. Observations for northern Arizona, skies ranged from sunny to mostly sunny. It was 68 at Flagstaff, 80 at Kingman, 67 at the Grand Canyon, and 73 at Prescott. Payson reported 73, Page reported 76, Winslow reported 75, and Sholo reported 73. At Flagstaff, wind was south gusting to 25 miles an hour. Observations for southern Arizona, it was sunny, with a temperature of 84 at Tucson, 84 at Nogales, and 86 at Sierra Vista. Observations for southern California, skies ranged from sunny to mostly sunny. It was 69 at Los Angeles Airport, 70 at San Diego, and 89 at Blythe. Regional observations, it was sunny, with a temperature of 77 at Albuquerque, and 88 at El Paso. At Las Vegas, it was mostly sunny, with a temperature of 86. At Salt Lake City, it was partly sunny, with a temperature of 64. Once again, at 2 p.m. in Phoenix, under sunny skies. The Sky Harbor temperature was 89 degrees. Here is the latest forecast. For the following area, in Arizona, Central Phoenix, issued at 11:31 a.m. Mountain Standard Time. Today, sunny and warmer. Highs 89 to 94. South wind around 5 miles per hour in the morning, becoming west 5 to 10 miles per hour in the afternoon. Tonight, clear. Low 63 to 71. West wind 5 to 10 miles per hour in the evening, becoming north around 5 miles per hour after midnight. Sunday, sunny and warmer. Highs 95 to 99. Southeast wind around 5 miles per hour in the morning, becoming southwest 5 to 10 miles per hour in the afternoon. Sunday night, clear. Low 66 to 74. West wind around 5 miles per hour in the evening, becoming northeast after midnight. Monday, mostly sunny. Highs 98 to 103. Southeast wind around 5 miles per hour in the morning, becoming southwest 5 to 10 miles per hour in the afternoon. Monday night, mostly clear. Lows 69 to 75. Tuesday, sunny. Highs 100 to 106. Tuesday night, clear. Lows 69 to 75. Wednesday, sunny. Highs 100 to 106. Wednesday night, clear. Lows 69 to 75. Thursday, sunny. Highs 100 to 106. Thursday night, clear. Lows 69 to 75. Friday, sunny. Highs 98 to 104. Here is the synopsis for Southeast California, Southwest, and South Central Arizona. Temperatures will warm up through the weekend, reaching a slightly above normal category by the beginning of this upcoming week. Lighter, more seasonable wind speeds with only modest afternoon breezes will be common this weekend and likely persist through much of this upcoming week.
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The current time is 2:40 p.m. Mountain Standard Time. Here is the 2 p.m. Mountain Standard Time observation for Phoenix on Saturday, May 30th. At Sky Harbor, it was sunny. Visibility 10 miles. Temperature was 89 degrees, dew point 33, relative humidity 13%. Wind was south at 9 miles an hour. And the pressure was 29.87 inches and falling. Other observations for South Central Arizona, including the greater Phoenix area, skies ranged from sunny to mostly sunny. It was 88 at Buckeye, 88 at Glendale, 88 at Luke Air Force Base, 87 at Deer Valley, and 88 at Scottsdale Airport. Falcon Field reported 87, Mesa Gateway reported 86, Chandler reported 86, Casa Grande reported 87, and Gila Bend reported 89. Observations for Northern Arizona, skies ranged from sunny to mostly sunny. It was 68 at Flagstaff, 80 at Kingman, 67 at the Grand Canyon, and 73 at Prescott. Payson reported 73, Page reported 76, Winslow reported 75, and Sholo reported 73. At Flagstaff, wind was south gusting to 25 miles an hour. Observations for Southern Arizona, it was sunny, with a temperature of 84 at Tucson, 84 at Nogales, and 86 at Sierra Vista. Observations for Southern California, skies ranged from sunny to mostly sunny. It was 69 at Los Angeles Airport, 70 at San Diego, and 89 at Blythe. Regional observations, it was sunny, with a temperature of 77 at Albuquerque, and 88 at El Paso. At Las Vegas, it was mostly sunny, with a temperature of 86. At Salt Lake City, it was partly sunny, with a temperature of 64. Once again, at 2 p.m. in Phoenix, under sunny skies. The Sky Harbor temperature was 89 degrees. Here is the latest forecast. For the following area, in Arizona, Central Phoenix, issued at 11:31 a.m. Mountain Standard Time. Today, sunny and warmer. Highs 89 to 94. South wind around 5 miles per hour in the morning, becoming west 5 to 10 miles per hour in the afternoon. Tonight, clear. Low 63 to 71. West wind 5 to 10 miles per hour in the evening, becoming north around 5 miles per hour after midnight. Sunday, sunny and warmer. Highs 95 to 99. Southeast wind around 5 miles per hour in the morning, becoming southwest 5 to 10 miles per hour in the afternoon. Sunday night, clear. Low 66 to 74. West wind around 5 miles per hour in the evening, becoming northeast after midnight. Monday, mostly sunny. Highs 98 to 103. Southeast wind around 5 miles per hour in the morning, becoming southwest 5 to 10 miles per hour in the afternoon. Monday night, mostly clear. Lows 69 to 75. Tuesday, sunny. Highs 100 to 106. Tuesday night, clear. Lows 69 to 75. Wednesday, sunny. Highs 100 to 106. Wednesday night, clear. Lows 69 to 75. Thursday, sunny. Highs 100 to 106. Thursday night, clear. Lows 69 to 75. Friday, sunny. Highs 98 to 104. Here is the synopsis for Southeast California, Southwest, and South Central Arizona. Temperatures will warm up through the weekend, reaching a slightly above normal category by the beginning of this upcoming week. Lighter, more seasonable wind speeds with only modest afternoon breezes will be common this weekend and likely persist through much of this upcoming week. 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
The current time is 2:44 p.m. Mountain Standard Time. Here is the 2 p.m. Mountain Standard Time observation for Phoenix, on Saturday, May 30th. At Sky Harbor, it was sunny. Visibility 10 miles. Temperature was 89 degrees, dew point 33, relative humidity 13%. Wind was south, at 9 miles an hour. And the pressure was 29.87 inches, and falling. Other observations for South Central Arizona, including the greater Phoenix area, skies ranged from sunny to mostly sunny. It was 88 at Buckeye, 88 at Glendale, 88 at Luke Air Force Base, 87 at Deer Valley, and 88 at Scottsdale Airport. Falcon Field reported 87, Mesa Gateway reported 86, Chandler reported 86, Casa Grande reported 87, and Gila Bend reported 89. Observations for Northern Arizona, skies ranged from sunny to mostly sunny. It was 68 at Flagstaff, 80 at Kingman, 67 at the Grand Canyon, and 73 at Prescott. Payson reported 73, Page reported 76, Winslow reported 75, and Sholo reported 73. At Flagstaff, wind was south gusting to 25 miles an hour. Observations for Southern Arizona, it was sunny, with a temperature of 84 at Tucson, 84 at Nogales, and 86 at Sierra Vista. Observations for Southern California, skies ranged from sunny to mostly sunny. It was 69 at Los Angeles Airport, 70 at San Diego, and 89 at Blythe. Regional observations, it was sunny, with a temperature of 77 at Albuquerque, and 88 at El Paso. At Las Vegas, it was mostly sunny, with a temperature of 86. At Salt Lake City, it was partly sunny, with a temperature of 64. Once again, at 2 p.m. in Phoenix, under sunny skies. The Sky Harbor temperature was 89 degrees. Here is the latest forecast. For the following area, in Arizona, Central Phoenix, issued at 11:31 a.m. Mountain Standard Time. Today, sunny and warmer. Highs 89 to 94. South wind around 5 miles per hour in the morning, becoming west 5 to 10 miles per hour in the afternoon. Tonight, clear. Low 63 to 71. West wind 5 to 10 miles per hour in the evening, becoming north around 5 miles per hour after midnight. Sunday, sunny and warmer. Highs 95 to 99. Southeast wind around 5 miles per hour in the morning, becoming southwest 5 to 10 miles per hour in the afternoon. Sunday night, clear. Low 66 to 74. West wind around 5 miles per hour in the evening, becoming northeast after midnight. Monday, mostly sunny. Highs 98 to 103. Southeast wind around 5 miles per hour in the morning, becoming southwest 5 to 10 miles per hour in the afternoon. Monday night, mostly clear. Lows 69 to 75. Tuesday, sunny. Highs 100 to 106. Tuesday night, clear. Lows 69 to 75. Wednesday, sunny. Highs 100 to 106. Wednesday night, clear. Lows 69 to 75. Thursday, sunny. Highs 100 to 106. Thursday night, clear. Lows 69 to 75. Friday, sunny. Highs 98 to 104. Here is the synopsis for Southeast California, Southwest, and South Central Arizona. Temperatures will warm up through the weekend, reaching a slightly above normal category by the beginning of this upcoming week. Lighter, more seasonable wind speeds with only modest afternoon breezes will be common this weekend and likely persist through much of this upcoming week. 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The current time is 2:49 p.m. Mountain Standard Time.
Here is the 2 p.m. Mountain Standard Time observation for Phoenix on Saturday, May 30th. At Sky Harbor, it was sunny. Visibility 10 miles. Temperature was 89 degrees, dew point 33, relative humidity 13%. Wind was south at 9 miles an hour. And the pressure was 29.87 inches and falling. Other observations for South Central Arizona, including the greater Phoenix area, skies ranged from sunny to mostly sunny. It was 88 at Buckeye, 88 at Glendale, 88 at Luke Air Force Base, 87 at Deer Valley, and 88 at Scottsdale Airport. Falcon Field reported 87, Mesa Gateway reported 86, Chandler reported 86, Casa Grande reported 87, and Gila Bend reported 89. Observations for Northern Arizona, skies ranged from sunny to mostly sunny. It was 68 at Flagstaff, 80 at Kingman, 67 at the Grand Canyon, and 73 at Prescott. Payson reported 73, Page reported 76, Winslow reported 75, and Sholo reported 73. At Flagstaff, wind was south gusting to 25 miles an hour. Observations for Southern Arizona, it was sunny, with a temperature of 84 at Tucson, 84 at Nogales, and 86 at Sierra Vista. Observations for Southern California, skies ranged from sunny to mostly sunny. It was 69 at Los Angeles Airport, 70 at San Diego, and 89 at Blythe. Regional observations, it was sunny, with a temperature of 77 at Albuquerque, and 88 at El Paso. At Las Vegas, it was mostly sunny, with a temperature of 86. At Salt Lake City, it was partly sunny, with a temperature of 64. Once again, at 2 p.m. in Phoenix, under sunny skies. The Sky Harbor temperature was 89 degrees. Here is the latest forecast. For the following area, in Arizona, Central Phoenix, issued at 11:31 a.m. Mountain Standard Time. Today, sunny and warmer. Highs 89 to 94. South wind around 5 miles per hour in the morning, becoming west 5 to 10 miles per hour in the afternoon. Tonight, clear. Low 63 to 71. West wind 5 to 10 miles per hour in the evening, becoming north around 5 miles per hour after midnight. Sunday, sunny and warmer. Highs 95 to 99. Southeast wind around 5 miles per hour in the morning, becoming southwest 5 to 10 miles per hour in the afternoon. Sunday night, clear. Low 66 to 74. West wind around 5 miles per hour in the evening, becoming northeast after midnight. Monday, mostly sunny. Highs 98 to 103. Southeast wind around 5 miles per hour in the morning, becoming southwest 5 to 10 miles per hour in the afternoon. Monday night, mostly clear. Lows 69 to 75. Tuesday, sunny. Highs 100 to 106. Tuesday night, clear. Lows 69 to 75. Wednesday, sunny. Highs 100 to 106. Wednesday night, clear. Lows 69 to 75. Thursday, sunny. Highs 100 to 106. Thursday night, clear. Lows 69 to 75. Friday, sunny. Highs 98 to 104. Here is the synopsis for Southeast California, Southwest, and South Central Arizona. Temperatures will warm up through the weekend, reaching a slightly above normal category by the beginning of this upcoming week. Lighter, more seasonable wind speeds with only modest afternoon breezes will be common this weekend and likely persist through much of this upcoming week. 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The current time is 2:54 p.m. Mountain Standard Time. Here is the 2 p.m. Mountain Standard Time observation for Phoenix on Saturday, May 30th. At Sky Harbor,
It was sunny. Visibility 10 miles. Temperature was 89 degrees, dew point 33, relative humidity 13%. Wind was south, at 9 miles an hour. And the pressure was 29.87 inches, and falling. Other observations for south-central Arizona, including the greater Phoenix area, skies ranged from sunny to mostly sunny. It was 88 at Buckeye, 88 at Glendale, 88 at Luke Air Force Base, 87 at Deer Valley, and 88 at Scottsdale Airport. Falcon Field reported 87, Mesa Gateway reported 86, Chandler reported 86, Casa Grande reported 87, and Gila Bend reported 89. Observations for northern Arizona, skies ranged from sunny to mostly sunny. It was 68 at Flagstaff, 80 at Kingman, 67 at the Grand Canyon, and 73 at Prescott. Payson reported 73, Page reported 76, Winslow reported 75, and Sholo reported 73. At Flagstaff, wind was south gusting to 25 miles an hour. Observations for southern Arizona, it was sunny, with a temperature of 84 at Tucson, 84 at Nogales, and 86 at Sierra Vista. Observations for southern California, skies ranged from sunny to mostly sunny. It was 69 at Los Angeles Airport, 70 at San Diego, and 89 at Blythe. Regional observations, it was sunny, with a temperature of 77 at Albuquerque, and 88 at El Paso. At Las Vegas, it was mostly sunny, with a temperature of 86. At Salt Lake City, it was partly sunny, with a temperature of 64. Once again, at 2 p.m. in Phoenix, under sunny skies. The Sky Harbor temperature was 89 degrees. Here is the latest forecast. For the following area, in Arizona, Central Phoenix, issued at 11:31 a.m. Mountain Standard Time. Today, sunny and warmer. Highs 89 to 94. South wind around 5 miles per hour in the morning, becoming west 5 to 10 miles per hour in the afternoon. Tonight, clear. Low 63 to 71. West wind 5 to 10 miles per hour in the evening, becoming north around 5 miles per hour after midnight. Sunday, sunny and warmer. Highs 95 to 99. Southeast wind around 5 miles per hour in the morning, becoming southwest 5 to 10 miles per hour in the afternoon. Sunday night, clear. Low 66 to 74. West wind around 5 miles per hour in the evening, becoming northeast after midnight. Monday, mostly sunny. Highs 98 to 103. Southeast wind around 5 miles per hour in the morning, becoming southwest 5 to 10 miles per hour in the afternoon. Monday night, mostly clear. Lows 69 to 75. Tuesday, sunny. Highs 100 to 106. Tuesday night, clear. Lows 69 to 75. Wednesday, sunny. Highs 100 to 106. Wednesday night, clear. Lows 69 to 75. Thursday, sunny. Highs 100 to 106. Thursday night, clear. Lows 69 to 75. Friday, sunny. Highs 98 to 104. Here is the synopsis for Southeast California, Southwest, and South Central Arizona. Temperatures will warm up through the weekend, reaching a slightly above normal category by the beginning of this upcoming week. Lighter, more seasonable wind speeds with only modest afternoon breezes will be common this weekend and likely persist through much of this upcoming week. 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The current time is 2:59 p.m. Mountain Standard Time. Here is the 2 p.m. Mountain Standard Time observation for Phoenix, on Saturday, May 30th. At Sky Harbor, it was sunny. Visibility 10 miles. Temperature was 89 degrees,
Dew point 33, relative humidity 13%. Wind was south, at 9 miles an hour. And the pressure was 29.87 inches, and falling. Other observations for South Central Arizona, including the Greater Phoenix area, skies ranged from sunny to mostly sunny. It was 88 at Buckeye, 88 at Glendale, 88 at Luke Air Force Base, 87 at Deer Valley, and 88 at Scottsdale Airport. Falcon Field reported 87, Mesa Gateway reported 86, Chandler reported 86, Casa Grande reported 87, and Gila Bend reported 89. Observations for northern Arizona, skies ranged from sunny to mostly sunny. It was 68 at Flagstaff, 80 at Kingman, 67 at the Grand Canyon, and 73 at Prescott. Payson reported 73, Page reported 76, Winslow reported 75, and Sholo reported 73. At Flagstaff, wind was south gusting to 25 miles an hour. Observations for southern Arizona, it was sunny, with a temperature of 84 at Tucson, 84 at Nogales, and 86 at Sierra Vista. Observations for southern California, skies ranged from sunny to mostly sunny. It was 69 at Los Angeles Airport, 70 at San Diego, and 89 at Blythe. Regional observations, it was sunny, with a temperature of 77 at Albuquerque, and 88 at El Paso. At Las Vegas, it was mostly sunny, with a temperature of 86. At Salt Lake City, it was partly sunny, with a temperature of 64. Once again, at 2 p.m. in Phoenix, under sunny skies. The Sky Harbor temperature was 89 degrees. Here is the latest forecast. For the following area, in Arizona, Central Phoenix, issued at 11:31 a.m. Mountain Standard Time. Today, sunny and warmer. Highs 89 to 94. South wind around 5 miles per hour in the morning, becoming west 5 to 10 miles per hour in the afternoon. Tonight, clear. Low 63 to 71. West wind 5 to 10 miles per hour in the evening, becoming north around 5 miles per hour after midnight. Sunday, sunny and warmer. Highs 95 to 99. Southeast wind around 5 miles per hour in the morning, becoming southwest 5 to 10 miles per hour in the afternoon. Sunday night, clear. Low 66 to 74. West wind around 5 miles per hour in the evening, becoming northeast after midnight. Monday, mostly sunny. Highs 98 to 103. Southeast wind around 5 miles per hour in the morning, becoming southwest 5 to 10 miles per hour in the afternoon. Monday night, mostly clear. Lows 69 to 75. Tuesday, sunny. Highs 100 to 106. Tuesday night, clear. Lows 69 to 75. Wednesday, sunny. Highs 100 to 106. Wednesday night, clear. Lows 69 to 75. Thursday, sunny. Highs 100 to 106. Thursday night, clear. Lows 69 to 75. Friday, sunny. Highs 98 to 104. Here is the synopsis for Southeast California, Southwest, and South Central Arizona. Temperatures will warm up through the weekend, reaching a slightly above normal category by the beginning of this upcoming week. Lighter, more seasonable wind speeds with only modest afternoon breezes will be common this weekend and likely persist through much of this upcoming week. 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The current time is 3:04 p.m. Mountain Standard Time. Here is the latest forecast. For the following area, in Arizona, Central Phoenix, issued at 11:31 a.m. Mountain Standard Time. Today, sunny and warmer. Highs 89 to 94. South wind around 5 miles per hour in the morning, becoming west 5 to 10 miles per hour in the afternoon.
tonight, clear. Low 63 to 71. West wind 5 to 10 miles per hour in the evening, becoming north around 5 miles per hour after midnight. Sunday, sunny and warmer. Highs 95 to 99. Southeast wind around 5 miles per hour in the morning, becoming southwest 5 to 10 miles per hour in the afternoon. Sunday night, clear. Low 66 to 74. West wind around 5 miles per hour in the evening, becoming northeast after midnight. Monday, mostly sunny. Highs 98 to 103. Southeast wind around 5 miles per hour in the morning, becoming southwest 5 to 10 miles per hour in the afternoon. Monday night, mostly clear. Lows 69 to 75. Tuesday, sunny. Highs 100 to 106. Tuesday night, clear. Lows 69 to 75. Wednesday, sunny. Highs 100 to 106. Wednesday night, clear. Lows 69 to 75. Thursday, sunny. Highs 100 to 106. Thursday night, clear. Lows 69 to 75. Friday, sunny. Highs 98 to 104. Here is the synopsis for Southeast California, Southwest, and South Central Arizona. Temperatures will warm up through the weekend, reaching a slightly above normal category by the beginning of this upcoming week. Lighter, more seasonable wind speeds with only modest afternoon breezes will be common this weekend and likely persist through much of this upcoming week. 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The current time is 3:06 p.m. Mountain Standard Time. Here is the latest forecast. For the following area, in Arizona, Central Phoenix, issued at 11:31 a.m. Mountain Standard Time. Today, sunny and warmer. Highs 89 to 94. South wind around 5 miles per hour in the morning, becoming west 5 to 10 miles per hour in the afternoon. Tonight, clear. Low 63 to 71. West wind 5 to 10 miles per hour in the evening, becoming north around 5 miles per hour after midnight. Sunday, sunny and warmer. Highs 95 to 99. Southeast wind around 5 miles per hour in the morning, becoming southwest 5 to 10 miles per hour in the afternoon. Sunday night, clear. Low 66 to 74. West wind around 5 miles per hour in the evening, becoming northeast after midnight. Monday, mostly sunny. Highs 98 to 103. Southeast wind around 5 miles per hour in the morning, becoming southwest 5 to 10 miles per hour in the afternoon. Monday night, mostly clear. Lows 69 to 75. Tuesday, sunny. Highs 100 to 106. Tuesday night, clear. Lows 69 to 75. Wednesday, sunny. Highs 100 to 106. Wednesday night, clear. Lows 69 to 75. Thursday, sunny. Highs 100 to 106. Thursday night, clear. Lows 69 to 75. Friday, sunny. Highs 98 to 104. Here is the synopsis for Southeast California, Southwest, and South Central Arizona. Temperatures will warm up through the weekend, reaching a slightly above normal category by the beginning of this upcoming week. Lighter, more seasonable wind speeds with only modest afternoon breezes will be common this weekend and likely persist through much of this upcoming week. 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The current time is 3:09 p.m. Mountain Standard Time. Here is the latest forecast. For the following area, in Arizona, Central Phoenix, issued at 11:31 a.m. Mountain Standard Time.
Today, sunny and warmer. Highs 89 to 94. South wind around 5 miles per hour in the morning, becoming west 5 to 10 miles per hour in the afternoon. Tonight, clear. Low 63 to 71. West wind 5 to 10 miles per hour in the evening, becoming north around 5 miles per hour after midnight. Sunday, sunny and warmer. Highs 95 to 99. Southeast wind around 5 miles per hour in the morning, becoming southwest 5 to 10 miles per hour in the afternoon. Sunday night, clear. Low 66 to 74. West wind around 5 miles per hour in the evening, becoming northeast after midnight. Monday, mostly sunny. Highs 98 to 103. Southeast wind around 5 miles per hour in the morning, becoming southwest 5 to 10 miles per hour in the afternoon. Monday night, mostly clear. Lows 69 to 75. Tuesday, sunny. Highs 100 to 106. Tuesday night, clear. Lows 69 to 75. Wednesday, sunny. Highs 100 to 106. Wednesday night, clear. Lows 69 to 75. Thursday, sunny. Highs 100 to 106. Thursday night, clear. Lows 69 to 75. Friday, sunny. Highs 98 to 104. Here is the synopsis for Southeast California, Southwest, and South Central Arizona. Temperatures will warm up through the weekend, reaching a slightly above normal category by the beginning of this upcoming week. Lighter, more seasonable wind speeds with only modest afternoon breezes will be common this weekend and likely persist through much of this upcoming week. 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The current time is 3:12 p.m. Mountain Standard Time. Here is the 3 p.m. Mountain Standard Time observation for Phoenix on Saturday, May 30th. At Sky Harbor, it was sunny. Visibility 10 miles. Temperature was 89 degrees, dew point 33, relative humidity 13%. Wind was west at 7 miles an hour. And the pressure was 29.85 inches and falling. Other observations for South Central Arizona, including the greater Phoenix area, it was sunny, with a temperature of 90 at Buckeye, 90 at Glendale, 88 at Deer Valley, 87 at Scottsdale Airport, and 87 at Falcon Field. Under sunny skies, Mesa Gateway reported 88, Chandler reported 90, Casa Grande reported 87, and Gila Bend reported 91. Observations for northern Arizona, skies ranged from sunny to mostly sunny. It was 68 at Flagstaff, 80 at Kingman, 68 at the Grand Canyon, and 75 at Prescott. Payson reported 75, Page reported 79, Winslow reported 77, and Sholo reported 75. At Flagstaff, wind was southwest gusting to 25 miles an hour. Observations for southern Arizona, it was sunny, with a temperature of 86 at Tucson, 87 at Nogales, and 86 at Sierra Vista. Observations for southern California, skies ranged from sunny to mostly sunny. It was 68 at Los Angeles Airport, 69 at San Diego, and 90 at Blythe. Regional observations, at El Paso, it was sunny, with a temperature of 88. It was mostly sunny, with a temperature of 85 at Las Vegas, and 81 at Albuquerque. At Salt Lake City, it was partly sunny, with a temperature of 67. At El Paso, wind was west gusting to 25 miles an hour. Once again, at 3 p.m. in Phoenix, under sunny skies. The Sky Harbor temperature was 89 degrees. Here is the latest forecast. For the following area, in Arizona, Central Phoenix, issued at 11:31 a.m. Mountain Standard Time. Today, sunny and warmer. Highs 89 to 94.
south wind around 5 miles per hour in the morning, becoming west 5 to 10 miles per hour in the afternoon. Tonight, clear. Low 63 to 71. West wind 5 to 10 miles per hour in the evening, becoming north around 5 miles per hour after midnight. Sunday, sunny and warmer. Highs 95 to 99. Southeast wind around 5 miles per hour in the morning, becoming southwest 5 to 10 miles per hour in the afternoon. Sunday night, clear. Low 66 to 74. West wind around 5 miles per hour in the evening, becoming northeast after midnight. Monday, mostly sunny. Highs 98 to 103. Southeast wind around 5 miles per hour in the morning, becoming southwest 5 to 10 miles per hour in the afternoon. Monday night, mostly clear. Lows 69 to 75. Tuesday, sunny. Highs 100 to 106. Tuesday night, clear. Lows 69 to 75. Wednesday, sunny. Highs 100 to 106. Wednesday night, clear. Lows 69 to 75. Thursday, sunny. Highs 100 to 106. Thursday night, clear. Lows 69 to 75. Friday, sunny. Highs 98 to 104. Here is the synopsis for Southeast California, Southwest, and South Central Arizona. Temperatures will warm up through the weekend, reaching a slightly above normal category by the beginning of this upcoming week. Lighter, more seasonable wind speeds with only modest afternoon breezes will be common this weekend and likely persist through much of this upcoming week. 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The current time is 3:16 p.m. Mountain Standard Time. Here is the 3 p.m. Mountain Standard Time observation for Phoenix on Saturday, May 30th. At Sky Harbor, it was sunny. Visibility 10 miles. Temperature was 89 degrees, dew point 33, relative humidity 13%. Wind was west at 7 miles an hour. And the pressure was 29.85 inches and falling. Other observations for South Central Arizona, including the greater Phoenix area, it was sunny, with a temperature of 90 at Buckeye, 90 at Glendale, 88 at Deer Valley, 87 at Scottsdale Airport, and 87 at Falcon Field. Under sunny skies, Mesa Gateway reported 88, Chandler reported 90, Casa Grande reported 87, and Gila Bend reported 91. Observations for northern Arizona, skies ranged from sunny to mostly sunny. It was 68 at Flagstaff, 80 at Kingman, 68 at the Grand Canyon, and 75 at Prescott. Payson reported 75, Page reported 79, Winslow reported 77, and Sholo reported 75. At Flagstaff, wind was southwest gusting to 25 miles an hour. Observations for southern Arizona, it was sunny, with a temperature of 86 at Tucson, 87 at Nogales, and 86 at Sierra Vista. Observations for southern California, skies ranged from sunny to mostly sunny. It was 68 at Los Angeles Airport, 69 at San Diego, and 90 at Blythe. Regional observations, at El Paso, it was sunny, with a temperature of 88. It was mostly sunny, with a temperature of 85 at Las Vegas, and 81 at Albuquerque. At Salt Lake City, it was partly sunny, with a temperature of 67. At El Paso, wind was west gusting to 25 miles an hour. Once again, at 3 p.m. in Phoenix, under sunny skies. The Sky Harbor temperature was 89 degrees. Here is the latest forecast. For the following area, in Arizona, Central Phoenix, issued at 11:31 a.m. Mountain Standard Time. Today, sunny and warmer. Highs 89 to 94. South wind around 5 miles per hour in the morning, becoming west 5 to 10 miles per hour in the afternoon.
Tonight, clear. Low 63 to 71. West wind 5 to 10 miles per hour in the evening, becoming north around 5 miles per hour after midnight. Sunday, sunny and warmer. Highs 95 to 99. Southeast wind around 5 miles per hour in the morning, becoming southwest 5 to 10 miles per hour in the afternoon. Sunday night, clear. Low 66 to 74. West wind around 5 miles per hour in the evening, becoming northeast after midnight. Monday, mostly sunny. Highs 98 to 103. Southeast wind around 5 miles per hour in the morning, becoming southwest 5 to 10 miles per hour in the afternoon. Monday night, mostly clear. Lows 69 to 75. Tuesday, sunny. Highs 100 to 106. Tuesday night, clear. Lows 69 to 75. Wednesday, sunny. Highs 100 to 106. Wednesday night, clear. Lows 69 to 75. Thursday, sunny. Highs 100 to 106. Thursday night, clear. Lows 69 to 75. Friday, sunny. Highs 98 to 104. Here is the synopsis for Southeast California, Southwest, and South Central Arizona. Temperatures will warm up through the weekend, reaching a slightly above normal category by the beginning of this upcoming week. Lighter, more seasonable wind speeds with only modest afternoon breezes will be common this weekend and likely persist through much of this upcoming week. 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The current time is 3:21 p.m. Mountain Standard Time. Here is the 3 p.m. Mountain Standard Time observation for Phoenix on Saturday, May 30th. At Sky Harbor, it was sunny. Visibility 10 miles. Temperature was 89 degrees, dew point 33, relative humidity 13%. Wind was west, at 7 miles an hour. And the pressure was 29.85 inches, and falling. Other observations for South Central Arizona, including the greater Phoenix area, it was sunny, with a temperature of 90 at Buckeye, 90 at Glendale, 88 at Deer Valley, 87 at Scottsdale Airport, and 87 at Falcon Field. Under sunny skies, Mesa Gateway reported 88, Chandler reported 90, Casa Grande reported 87, and Gila Bend reported 91. Observations for northern Arizona, skies ranged from sunny to mostly sunny. It was 68 at Flagstaff, 80 at Kingman, 68 at the Grand Canyon, and 75 at Prescott. Payson reported 75, Page reported 79, Winslow reported 77, and Sholo reported 75. At Flagstaff, wind was southwest gusting to 25 miles an hour. Observations for southern Arizona, it was sunny, with a temperature of 86 at Tucson, 87 at Nogales, and 86 at Sierra Vista. Observations for southern California, skies ranged from sunny to mostly sunny. It was 68 at Los Angeles Airport, 69 at San Diego, and 90 at Blythe. Regional observations, at El Paso, it was sunny, with a temperature of 88. It was mostly sunny, with a temperature of 85 at Las Vegas, and 81 at Albuquerque. At Salt Lake City, it was partly sunny, with a temperature of 67. At El Paso, wind was west gusting to 25 miles an hour. Once again, at 3 p.m. in Phoenix, under sunny skies. The Sky Harbor temperature was 89 degrees. Here is the latest forecast. For the following area, in Arizona, Central Phoenix, issued at 11:31 a.m. Mountain Standard Time. Today, sunny and warmer. Highs 89 to 94. South wind around 5 miles per hour in the morning, becoming west 5 to 10 miles per hour in the afternoon. Tonight, clear. Low 63 to 71.
West wind 5 to 10 miles per hour in the evening, becoming north around 5 miles per hour after midnight. Sunday, sunny and warmer. Highs 95 to 99. Southeast wind around 5 miles per hour in the morning, becoming southwest 5 to 10 miles per hour in the afternoon. Sunday night, clear. Low 66 to 74. West wind around 5 miles per hour in the evening, becoming northeast after midnight. Monday, mostly sunny. Highs 98 to 103. Southeast wind around 5 miles per hour in the morning, becoming southwest 5 to 10 miles per hour in the afternoon. Monday night, mostly clear. Lows 69 to 75. Tuesday, sunny. Highs 100 to 106. Tuesday night, clear. Lows 69 to 75. Wednesday, sunny. Highs 100 to 106. Wednesday night, clear. Lows 69 to 75. Thursday, sunny. Highs 100 to 106. Thursday night, clear. Lows 69 to 75. Friday, sunny. Highs 98 to 104. Here is the synopsis for Southeast California, Southwest, and South Central Arizona. Temperatures will warm up through the weekend, reaching a slightly above normal category by the beginning of this upcoming week. Lighter, more seasonable wind speeds with only modest afternoon breezes will be common this weekend and likely persist through much of this upcoming week. 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The current time is 3:26 p.m. Mountain Standard Time. Here is the 3 p.m. Mountain Standard Time observation for Phoenix on Saturday, May 30th. At Sky Harbor, it was sunny. Visibility 10 miles. Temperature was 89 degrees, dew point 33, relative humidity 13%. Wind was west, at 7 miles an hour. And the pressure was 29.85 inches, and falling. Other observations for South Central Arizona, including the greater Phoenix area, it was sunny, with a temperature of 90 at Buckeye, 90 at Glendale, 88 at Deer Valley, 87 at Scottsdale Airport, and 87 at Falcon Field. Under sunny skies, Mesa Gateway reported 88, Chandler reported 90, Casa Grande reported 87, and Gila Bend reported 91. Observations for northern Arizona, skies ranged from sunny to mostly sunny. It was 68 at Flagstaff, 80 at Kingman, 68 at the Grand Canyon, and 75 at Prescott. Payson reported 75, Page reported 79, Winslow reported 77, and Sholo reported 75. At Flagstaff, wind was southwest gusting to 25 miles an hour. Observations for southern Arizona, it was sunny, with a temperature of 86 at Tucson, 87 at Nogales, and 86 at Sierra Vista. Observations for southern California, skies ranged from sunny to mostly sunny. It was 68 at Los Angeles Airport, 69 at San Diego, and 90 at Blythe. Regional observations, at El Paso, it was sunny, with a temperature of 88. It was mostly sunny, with a temperature of 85 at Las Vegas, and 81 at Albuquerque. At Salt Lake City, it was partly sunny, with a temperature of 67. At El Paso, wind was west gusting to 25 miles an hour. Once again, at 3 p.m. in Phoenix, under sunny skies. The Sky Harbor temperature was 89 degrees. Here is the latest forecast. For the following area, in Arizona, Central Phoenix, issued at 11:31 a.m. Mountain Standard Time. Today, sunny and warmer. Highs 89 to 94. South wind around 5 miles per hour in the morning, becoming west 5 to 10 miles per hour in the afternoon. Tonight, clear. Low 63 to 71. West wind 5 to 10 miles per hour in the evening, becoming north around 5 miles per hour after midnight.
Sunday, sunny and warmer. Highs 95 to 99. Southeast wind around 5 miles per hour in the morning, becoming southwest 5 to 10 miles per hour in the afternoon. Sunday night, clear. Low 66 to 70.

75. Wednesday, sunny. Highs 100 to 106. Wednesday night, clear. Lows 69 to 75. Thursday, sunny. Highs 100 to 106. Thursday night, clear. Lows 69 to 75. Friday, sunny. Highs 98 to 104. Here is the synopsis for Southeast California, Southwest, and South Central Arizona. Temperatures will warm up through the weekend, reaching a slightly above normal category by the beginning of this upcoming week. Lighter, more seasonable wind speeds with only modest afternoon breezes will be common this weekend and likely persist through much of this upcoming week. 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The current time is 3:31 p.m. Mountain Standard Time. Here is the 3 p.m. Mountain Standard Time observation for Phoenix, on Saturday, May 30th. At Sky Harbor, it was sunny. Visibility 10 miles. Temperature was 89 degrees, dew point 33, relative humidity 13%. Wind was west, at 7 miles an hour. And the pressure was 29.85 inches, and falling. Other observations for South Central Arizona including the Greater Phoenix area, it was sunny, with a temperature of 90 at Buckeye, 90 at Glendale, 88 at Deer Valley, 87 at Scottsdale Airport, and 87 at Falcon Field. Under sunny skies, Mesa Gateway reported 88, Chandler reported 90, Casa Grande reported 87, and Gila Bend reported 91. Observations for northern Arizona, skies ranged from sunny to mostly sunny. It was 68 at Flagstaff, 80 at Kingman, 68 at the Grand Canyon, and 75 at Prescott. Payson reported 75, Page reported 79, Winslow reported 77, and Sholo reported 75. At Flagstaff, wind was southwest gusting to 25 miles an hour. Observations for southern Arizona, it was sunny, with a temperature of 86 at Tucson, 87 at Nogales, and 86 at Sierra Vista. Observations for southern California, skies ranged from sunny to mostly sunny. It was 68 at Los Angeles Airport, 69 at San Diego, and 90 at Blythe. Regional observations, at El Paso, it was sunny, with a temperature of 88. It was mostly sunny, with a temperature of 85 at Las Vegas, and 81 at Albuquerque. At Salt Lake City, it was partly sunny, with a temperature of 67. At El Paso, wind was west gusting to 25 miles an hour. Once again, at 3 p.m. in Phoenix, under sunny skies. The Sky Harbor temperature was 89 degrees. Here is the latest forecast. For the following area, in Arizona, Central Phoenix, issued at 11:31 a.m. Mountain Standard Time. Today, sunny and warmer. Highs 89 to 94. South wind around 5 miles per hour in the morning, becoming west 5 to 10 miles per hour in the afternoon. Tonight, clear. Low 63 to 71. West wind 5 to 10 miles per hour in the evening, becoming north around 5 miles per hour after midnight. Sunday, sunny and warmer. Highs 95 to 99. Southeast wind around 5 miles per hour in the morning, becoming southwest 5 to 10 miles per hour in the afternoon. Sunday night, clear. Low 66 to 74. West wind around 5 miles per hour in the evening, becoming northeast after midnight. Monday, mostly sunny. Highs 98 to 103. Southeast wind around 5 miles per hour in the morning, becoming southwest 5 to 10 miles per hour in the afternoon. Monday night, mostly clear. Lows 69 to 75. Tuesday, sunny. Highs 100 to 106. Tuesday night, clear. Lows 69 to 75. Wednesday, sunny. Highs 100 to 106. Wednesday night.

It was mostly sunny, with a temperature of 85 at Las Vegas, and 81 at Albuquerque. At Salt Lake City, it was partly sunny, with a temperature of 67. At El Paso, wind was west gusting to 25 miles an hour. Once again, at 3 p.m. in Phoenix, under sunny skies. The Sky Harbor temperature was 89 degrees. Here is the latest forecast. For the following area, in Arizona, Central Phoenix, issued at 11:31 a.m. Mountain Standard Time. Today, sunny and warmer. Highs 89 to 94. South wind around 5 miles per hour in the morning, becoming west 5 to 10 miles per hour in the afternoon. Tonight, clear. Low 63 to 71. West wind 5 to 10 miles per hour in the evening, becoming north around 5 miles per hour after midnight. Sunday, sunny and warmer. Highs 95 to 99. Southeast wind around 5 miles per hour in the morning, becoming southwest 5 to 10 miles per hour in the afternoon. Sunday night, clear. Low 66 to 74. West wind around 5 miles per hour in the evening, becoming northeast after midnight. Monday, mostly sunny. Highs 98 to 103. Southeast wind around 5 miles per hour in the morning, becoming southwest 5 to 10 miles per hour in the afternoon. Monday night, mostly clear. Lows 69 to 75. Tuesday, sunny. Highs 100 to 106. Tuesday night, clear. Lows 69 to 75. Wednesday, sunny. Highs 100 to 106. Wednesday night, clear. Lows 69 to 75. Thursday, sunny. Highs 100 to 106. Thursday night, clear. Lows 69 to 75. Friday, sunny. Highs 98 to 104. Here is the synopsis for Southeast California, Southwest, and South Central Arizona. Temperatures will warm up through the weekend, reaching a slightly above normal category by the beginning of this upcoming week. Lighter, more seasonable wind speeds with only modest afternoon breezes will be common this weekend and likely persist through much of this upcoming week. 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The current time is 3:51 p.m. Mountain Standard Time. Here is the 3 p.m. Mountain Standard Time observation for Phoenix, on Saturday, May 30th. At Sky Harbor, it was sunny. Visibility 10 miles. Temperature was 89 degrees, dew point 33, relative humidity 13%. Wind was west, at 7 miles an hour. And the pressure was 29.85 inches, and falling. Other observations for South Central Arizona, including the greater Phoenix area, it was sunny, with a temperature of 90 at Buckeye, 90 at Glendale, 88 at Deer Valley, 87 at Scottsdale Airport, and 87 at Falcon Field. Under sunny skies, Mesa Gateway reported 88, Chandler reported 90, Casa Grande reported 87, and Gila Bend reported 91. Observations for northern Arizona, skies ranged from sunny to mostly sunny. It was 68 at Flagstaff, 80 at Kingman, 68 at the Grand Canyon, and 75 at Prescott. Payson reported 75, Page reported 79, Winslow reported 77, and Sholo reported 75. At Flagstaff, wind was southwest gusting to 25 miles an hour. Observations for southern Arizona, it was sunny, with a temperature of 86 at Tucson, 87 at Nogales, and 86 at Sierra Vista. Observations for southern California, skies ranged from sunny to mostly sunny. It was 68 at Los Angeles Airport, 69 at San Diego, and 90 at Blythe. Regional observations, at El Paso, it was sunny, with a temperature of 88. It was mostly sunny, with a temperature of 85 at Las Vegas, and 81 at Albuquerque. At Salt

Lake City, it was partly sunny, with a temperature of 67. At El Paso, wind was west gusting to 25 miles an hour. Once again, at 3 p.m. in Phoenix, under sunny skies. The Sky Harbor temperature was 89 degrees. Here is the latest forecast. For the following area, in Arizona, Central Phoenix, issued at 3:51 p.m. Mountain Standard Time. Today, sunny and warmer. Highs 89 to 94. West wind 5 to 10 miles per hour. Tonight, clear. Low 63 to 71. West wind 5 to 10 miles per hour in the evening, becoming north around 5 miles per hour after midnight. Sunday, sunny and warmer. Highs 95 to 99. Southeast wind around 5 miles per hour in the morning, becoming southwest 5 to 10 miles per hour in the afternoon. Sunday night, clear. Low 66 to 74. West wind around 5 miles per hour in the evening, becoming northeast after midnight. Monday, mostly sunny. Highs 98 to 103. Southeast wind around 5 miles per hour in the morning, becoming southwest 5 to 10 miles per hour in the afternoon. Monday night, mostly clear. Lows 69 to 75. Tuesday, sunny. Highs 100 to 106. Tuesday night, clear. Lows 69 to 75. Wednesday, sunny. Highs 100 to 106. Wednesday night, clear. Lows 69 to 75. Thursday, sunny. Highs 100 to 106. Thursday night, clear. Lows 69 to 75. Friday, sunny. Highs 98 to 104. Here is the synopsis for Southeast California, Southwest, and South Central Arizona. Temperatures will warm up through the weekend, reaching a slightly above normal category by the beginning of this upcoming week. Lighter, more seasonable wind speeds with only modest afternoon breezes will be common this weekend and likely persist through much of this upcoming week. 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The current time is 3:55 p.m. Mountain Standard Time. Here is the 3 p.m. Mountain Standard Time observation for Phoenix, on Saturday, May 30th. At Sky Harbor, it was sunny. Visibility 10 miles. Temperature was 89 degrees, dew point 33, relative humidity 13%. Wind was west, at 7 miles an hour. And the pressure was 29.85 inches, and falling. Other observations for South Central Arizona, including the greater Phoenix area, it was sunny, with a temperature of 90 at Buckeye, 90 at Glendale, 88 at Deer Valley, 87 at Scottsdale Airport, and 87 at Falcon Field. Under sunny skies, Mesa Gateway reported 88, Chandler reported 90, Casa Grande reported 87, and Gila Bend reported 91. Observations for northern Arizona, skies ranged from sunny to mostly sunny. It was 68 at Flagstaff, 80 at Kingman, 68 at the Grand Canyon, and 75 at Prescott. Payson reported 75, Page reported 79, Winslow reported 77, and Sholo reported 75. At Flagstaff, wind was southwest gusting to 25 miles an hour. Observations for southern Arizona, it was sunny, with a temperature of 86 at Tucson, 87 at Nogales, and 86 at Sierra Vista. Observations for southern California, skies ranged from sunny to mostly sunny. It was 68 at Los Angeles Airport, 69 at San Diego, and 90 at Blythe. Regional observations, at El Paso, it was sunny, with a temperature of 88. It was mostly sunny, with a temperature of 85 at Las Vegas, and 81 at Albuquerque. At Salt Lake City, it was partly sunny, with a temperature of 67. At El Paso, wind was west gusting to 25 miles an hour. Once again,
at 3 p.m. in Phoenix, under sunny skies. The Sky Harbor temperature was 89 degrees. Here is the latest forecast. For the following area, in Arizona, Central Phoenix, issued at 3:51 p.m. Mountain Standard Time. Today, sunny and warmer. Highs 89 to 94. West wind 5 to 10 miles per hour. Tonight, clear. Low 63 to 71. West wind 5 to 10 miles per hour in the evening, becoming north around 5 miles per hour after midnight. Sunday, sunny and warmer. Highs 95 to 99. Southeast wind around 5 miles per hour in the morning, becoming southwest 5 to 10 miles per hour in the afternoon. Sunday night, clear. Low 66 to 74. West wind around 5 miles per hour in the evening, becoming northeast after midnight. Monday, mostly sunny. Highs 98 to 103. Southeast wind around 5 miles per hour in the morning, becoming southwest 5 to 10 miles per hour in the afternoon. Monday night, mostly clear. Lows 69 to 75. Tuesday, sunny. Highs 100 to 106. Tuesday night, clear. Lows 69 to 75. Wednesday, sunny. Highs 100 to 106. Wednesday night, clear. Lows 69 to 75. Thursday, sunny. Highs 100 to 106. Thursday night, clear. Lows 69 to 75. Friday, sunny. Highs 98 to 104. Here is the synopsis for Southeast California, Southwest, and South Central Arizona. Temperatures will warm up through the weekend, reaching a slightly above normal category by the beginning of this upcoming week. Lighter, more seasonable wind speeds with only modest afternoon breezes will be common this weekend and likely persist through much of this upcoming week. You are listening to National Weather Service NOAA Weather Radio, KEC 94 in Phoenix, Arizona, serving South Central Arizona. The current time is 4 p.m. Mountain Standard Time. Here is the latest forecast. For the following area, in Arizona, Central Phoenix, issued at 3:51 p.m. Mountain Standard Time. Today, sunny and warmer. Highs 89 to 94. West wind 5 to 10 miles per hour. Tonight, clear. Low 63 to 71. West wind 5 to 10 miles per hour in the evening, becoming north around 5 miles per hour after midnight. Sunday, sunny and warmer. Highs 95 to 99. Southeast wind around 5 miles per hour in the morning, becoming southwest 5 to 10 miles per hour in the afternoon. Sunday night, clear. Low 66 to 74. West wind around 5 miles per hour in the evening, becoming northeast after midnight. Monday, mostly sunny. Highs 98 to 103. Southeast wind around 5 miles per hour in the morning, becoming southwest 5 to 10 miles per hour in the afternoon. Monday night, mostly clear. Lows 69 to 75. Tuesday, sunny. Highs 100 to 106. Tuesday night, clear. Lows 69 to 75. Wednesday, sunny. Highs 100 to 106. Wednesday night, clear. Lows 69 to 75. Thursday, sunny. Highs 100 to 106. Thursday night, clear. Lows 69 to 75. Friday, sunny. Highs 98 to 104. Here is the latest forecast. For the following area, in Arizona, Central Phoenix, issued at 4 p.m. Mountain Standard Time. Tonight, clear. Low 63 to 71. West wind 5 to 10 miles per hour in the evening, becoming north around 5 miles per hour after midnight. Sunday, sunny and warmer. Highs 95 to 99.
southeast wind around 5 miles per hour in the morning, becoming southwest 5 to 10 miles per hour in the afternoon. Sunday night, clear. Low 66 to 74. West wind around 5 miles per hour in the evening, becoming northeast after midnight. Monday, mostly sunny. Highs 98 to 103. Southeast wind around 5 miles per hour in the morning, becoming southwest 5 to 10 miles per hour in the afternoon. Monday night, mostly clear. Lows 69 to 77. West wind 5 to 10 miles per hour. Tuesday, sunny. Highs 100 to 106. Tuesday night, clear. Lows 69 to 75. Wednesday, sunny. Highs 100 to 106. Wednesday night, clear. Lows 69 to 75. Thursday, sunny. Highs 100 to 106. Thursday night, clear. Lows 69 to 75. Friday, sunny. Highs 98 to 104. Friday night, clear. Lows 68 to 74. Saturday, sunny. Highs 97 to 103. Here is the synopsis for Southeast California, Southwest, and South Central Arizona. Temperatures will warm up through the weekend, reaching a slightly above normal category by the beginning of this upcoming week. Lighter, more seasonable wind speeds with only modest afternoon breezes will be common this weekend and likely persist through much of this upcoming week. 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The current time is 4:05 p.m. Mountain Standard Time. Here is the latest forecast. For the following area, in Arizona, Central Phoenix, issued at 4 p.m. Mountain Standard Time. Tonight, clear. Low 63 to 71. West wind 5 to 10 miles per hour in the evening, becoming north around 5 miles per hour after midnight. Sunday, sunny and warmer. Highs 95 to 99. Southeast wind around 5 miles per hour in the morning, becoming southwest 5 to 10 miles per hour in the afternoon. Sunday night, clear. Low 66 to 74. West wind around 5 miles per hour in the evening, becoming northeast after midnight. Monday, mostly sunny. Highs 98 to 103. Southeast wind around 5 miles per hour in the morning, becoming southwest 5 to 10 miles per hour in the afternoon. Monday night, mostly clear. Lows 69 to 77. West wind 5 to 10 miles per hour. Tuesday, sunny. Highs 100 to 106. Tuesday night, clear. Lows 69 to 75. Wednesday, sunny. Highs 100 to 106. Wednesday night, clear. Lows 69 to 75. Thursday, sunny. Highs 100 to 106. Thursday night, clear. Lows 69 to 75. Friday, sunny. Highs 98 to 104. Friday night, clear. Lows 68 to 74. Saturday, sunny. Highs 97 to 103. Here is the synopsis for Southeast California, Southwest, and South Central Arizona. Temperatures will warm up through the weekend, reaching a slightly above normal category by the beginning of this upcoming week. Lighter, more seasonable wind speeds with only modest afternoon breezes will be common this weekend and likely persist through much of this upcoming week. 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The current time is 4:07 p.m. Mountain Standard Time. Here is the latest forecast. For the following area, in Arizona, Central Phoenix, issued at 4 p.m. Mountain Standard Time. Tonight, clear.
low 63 to 71. West wind 5 to 10 miles per hour in the evening, becoming north around 5 miles per hour after midnight. Sunday, sunny and warmer. Highs 95 to 99. Southeast wind around 5 miles per hour in the morning, becoming southwest 5 to 10 miles per hour in the afternoon. Sunday night, clear. Low 66 to 74. West wind around 5 miles per hour in the evening, becoming northeast after midnight. Monday, mostly sunny. Highs 98 to 103. Southeast wind around 5 miles per hour in the morning, becoming southwest 5 to 10 miles per hour in the afternoon. Monday night, mostly clear. Lows 69 to 77. West wind 5 to 10 miles per hour. Tuesday, sunny. Highs 100 to 106. Tuesday night, clear. Lows 69 to 75. Wednesday, sunny. Highs 100 to 106. Wednesday night, clear. Lows 69 to 75. Thursday, sunny. Highs 100 to 106. Thursday night, clear. Lows 69 to 75. Friday, sunny. Highs 98 to 104. Friday night, clear. Lows 68 to 74. Saturday, sunny. Highs 97 to 103. Here is the synopsis for Southeast California, Southwest, and South Central Arizona. Temperatures will warm up through the weekend, reaching a slightly above normal category by the beginning of this upcoming week. Lighter, more seasonable wind speeds with only modest afternoon breezes will be common this weekend and likely persist through much of this upcoming week. 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The current time is 4:10 p.m. Mountain Standard Time. Here is the 4 p.m. Mountain Standard Time observation for Phoenix, on Saturday, May 30th. At Sky Harbor, it was sunny. Visibility 10 miles. Temperature was 90 degrees, dew point 33, relative humidity 13%. Wind was west, at 6 miles an hour. And the pressure was 29.83 inches, and falling. Other observations for South Central Arizona, including the greater Phoenix area, it was sunny, with a temperature of 90 at Buckeye, 87 at Deer Valley, 89 at Scottsdale Airport, and 89 at Falcon Field. Under sunny skies, Mesa Gateway reported 88, Chandler reported 90, Casa Grande reported 88, and Gila Bend reported 91. Observations for northern Arizona, skies ranged from sunny to mostly sunny. It was 69 at Flagstaff, 82 at Kingman, 70 at the Grand Canyon, and 78 at Prescott. Payson reported 75, Page reported 78, Winslow reported 78, and Sholo reported 75. At Flagstaff, wind was south gusting to 28 miles an hour. Observations for southern Arizona, it was sunny. It was 88 at Tucson, 91 at Yuma, 87 at Nogales, and 87 at Sierra Vista. Observations for Southern California, skies ranged from sunny to mostly sunny. It was 68 at Los Angeles Airport, 70 at San Diego, and 94 at Blythe. Regional observations, at El Paso, it was sunny, with a temperature of 89. It was mostly sunny, with a temperature of 88 at Las Vegas, and 83 at Albuquerque. At Salt Lake City, it was partly sunny, with a temperature of 68. At Albuquerque, wind was west gusting to 29 miles an hour. Once again, at 4 p.m. in Phoenix, under sunny skies. The Sky Harbor temperature was 90 degrees. Here is the latest forecast. For the following area, in Arizona, Central Phoenix, issued at 4 p.m. Mountain Standard Time. Tonight, clear. Low 63 to 71. Southeast

Monday night, mostly clear. Lows 69 to 77. West wind 5 to 10 miles per hour. Tuesday, sunny. Highs 100 to 106. Tuesday night, clear. Lows 69 to 75. Wednesday, sunny. Highs 100 to 106. Wednesday night, clear. Lows 69 to 75. Thursday, sunny. Highs 100 to 106. Thursday night, clear. Lows 69 to 75. Friday, sunny. Highs 98 to 104. Friday night, clear. Lows 68 to 74. Saturday, sunny. Highs 97 to 103. Here is the synopsis for Southeast California, Southwest, and South Central Arizona. Temperatures will warm up through the weekend, reaching a slightly above normal category by the beginning of this upcoming week. Lighter, more seasonable wind speeds with only modest afternoon breezes will be common this weekend and likely persist through much of this upcoming week. 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The current time is 4:15 p.m. Mountain Standard Time. Here is the 4 p.m. Mountain Standard Time observation for Phoenix on Saturday, May 30th. At Sky Harbor, it was sunny. Visibility 10 miles. Temperature was 90 degrees, dew point 33, relative humidity 13%. Wind was west, at 6 miles an hour. And the pressure was 29.83 inches, and falling. Other observations for South Central Arizona including the Greater Phoenix area, it was sunny, with a temperature of 90 at Buckeye, 87 at Deer Valley, 89 at Scottsdale Airport, and 89 at Falcon Field. Under sunny skies, Mesa Gateway reported 88, Chandler reported 90, Casa Grande reported 88, and Gila Bend reported 91. Observations for northern Arizona, skies ranged from sunny to mostly sunny. It was 69 at Flagstaff, 82 at Kingman, 70 at the Grand Canyon, and 78 at Prescott. Payson reported 75, Page reported 78, Winslow reported 78, and Sholo reported 75. At Flagstaff, wind was south gusting to 28 miles an hour. Observations for southern Arizona, it was sunny. It was 88 at Tucson, 91 at Yuma, 87 at Nogales, and 87 at Sierra Vista. Observations for Southern California, skies ranged from sunny to mostly sunny. It was 68 at Los Angeles Airport, 70 at San Diego, and 94 at Blythe. Regional observations, at El Paso, it was sunny, with a temperature of 89. It was mostly sunny, with a temperature of 88 at Las Vegas, and 83 at Albuquerque. At Salt Lake City, it was partly sunny, with a temperature of 68. At Albuquerque, wind was west gusting to 29 miles an hour. Once again, at 4 p.m. in Phoenix, under sunny skies. The Sky Harbor temperature was 90 degrees. Here is the latest forecast. For the following area, in Arizona, Central Phoenix, issued at 4 p.m. Mountain Standard Time. Tonight, clear. Low 63 to 71. West wind 5 to 10 miles per hour in the evening becoming north around 5 miles per hour after midnight. Sunday, sunny and warmer. Highs 95 to 99. Southeast wind around 5 miles per hour in the morning becoming southwest 5 to 10 miles per hour in the afternoon. Sunday night, clear. Low 66 to 74. West wind around 5 miles per hour in the evening becoming northeast after midnight. Monday, mostly sunny. Highs 98 to 103. Southeast wind around 5 miles per hour in the morning becoming southwest 5 to 10 miles per hour in the afternoon. Monday night, mostly clear. Lows 69 to 77. West wind 5 to

28 Flagstaff, wind was south gusting to 28 miles an hour. Observations for southern Arizona, it was sunny. It was 88 at Tucson, 91 at Yuma, 87 at Nogales, and 87 at Sierra Vista. Observations for Southern California, skies ranged from sunny to mostly sunny. It was 68 at Los Angeles Airport, 70 at San Diego, and 94 at Blythe. Regional observations, at El Paso, it was sunny, with a temperature of 89. It was mostly sunny, with a temperature of 88 at Las Vegas, and 83 at Albuquerque. At Salt Lake City, it was partly sunny, with a temperature of 68. At Albuquerque, wind was west gusting to 29 miles an hour. Once again, at 4 p.m. in Phoenix, under sunny skies. The Sky Harbor temperature was 90 degrees. Here is the latest forecast. For the following area, in Arizona, Central Phoenix, issued at 4 p.m. Mountain Standard Time. Tonight, clear. Low 63 to 71. West wind 5 to 10 miles per hour in the evening, becoming north around 5 miles per hour after midnight. Sunday, sunny and warmer. Highs 95 to 99. Southeast wind around 5 miles per hour in the morning, becoming southwest 5 to 10 miles per hour in the afternoon. Sunday night, clear. Low 66 to 74. West wind around 5 miles per hour in the evening, becoming northeast after midnight. Monday, mostly sunny. Highs 98 to 103. Southeast wind around 5 miles per hour in the morning, becoming southwest 5 to 10 miles per hour in the afternoon. Monday night, mostly clear. Lows 69 to 77. West wind 5 to 10 miles per hour. Tuesday, sunny. Highs 100 to 106. Tuesday night, clear. Lows 69 to 75. Wednesday, sunny. Highs 100 to 106. Wednesday night, clear. Lows 69 to 75. Thursday, sunny. Highs 100 to 106. Thursday night, clear. Lows 69 to 75. Friday, sunny. Highs 98 to 104. Friday night, clear. Lows 68 to 74. Saturday, sunny. Highs 97 to 103. Here is the synopsis for Southeast California, Southwest, and South Central Arizona. Temperatures will warm up through the weekend, reaching a slightly above normal category by the beginning of this upcoming week. Lighter, more seasonable wind speeds with only modest afternoon breezes will be common this weekend and likely persist through much of this upcoming week. 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The current time is 4:34 p.m. Mountain Standard Time. Here is the 4 p.m. Mountain Standard Time observation for Phoenix, on Saturday, May 30th. At Sky Harbor, it was sunny. Visibility 10 miles. Temperature was 90 degrees, dew point 33, relative humidity 13%. Wind was west, at 6 miles an hour. And the pressure was 29.83 inches, and falling. Other observations for South Central Arizona, including the greater Phoenix area, it was sunny, with a temperature of 90 at Buckeye, 87 at Deer Valley, 89 at Scottsdale Airport, and 89 at Falcon Field. Under sunny skies, Mesa Gateway reported 88, Chandler reported 90, Casa Grande reported 88, and Gila Bend reported 91. Observations for northern Arizona, skies ranged from sunny to mostly sunny. It was 69 at Flagstaff, 82 at Kingman, 70 at the Grand Canyon, and 78 at Prescott. Payson reported 75, Page reported 78, Winslow reported 78, and Sholo reported 75. At Flagstaff, wind was south gusting to 28 miles an hour. Observations